chance of thunderstorms in the evening, then showers and a chance of thunderstorms after midnight. Cooler. Low 66 to 72. Northeast wind 5 to 10 miles per hour. Chance of rain 80%. Rainfall up to 3/4 of an inch possible, except locally higher in thunderstorms. Tuesday, mostly cloudy in the morning, then becoming partly cloudy. A chance of showers and a slight chance of thunderstorms. High 79 to 82. Northeast wind 5 to 10 miles per hour in the morning, becoming west in the afternoon. Chance of rain 50%. Rainfall up to 3/4 of an inch possible, except locally higher in thunderstorms. Tuesday night, partly cloudy with a slight chance of showers and thunderstorms in the evening, then mostly clear with a slight chance of showers after midnight. Low 62 to 68. West wind 5 to 10 miles per hour in the evening, becoming east around 5 miles per hour after midnight. Chance of rain 20%. Wednesday, sunny. Highs in the 80s. Wednesday night, clear. Lows 64 to 69. Thursday, sunny. Highs near 90. Thursday night, clear. Lows 68 to 73. Friday, sunny. Highs near 90. Friday night, clear. Lows 68 to 73. Saturday, sunny. Highs near 90. Saturday night, clear. Lows 69 to 74. Sunday, sunny. Highs in the lower to mid-90s. Flood watch remains in effect from late Monday night through Tuesday evening. What? Flooding caused by excessive rainfall continues to be possible. Where? A portion of south-central Arizona, including the following areas: Aguila Valley, Apache Junction, Gold Canyon, Cave Creek / New River, Deer Valley, Dripping Springs, Fountain Hills, East Mesa, Globe Miami, Mizatzo Mountains, New River Mesa, Northwest Valley, Pinal / Superstition Mountains, Rio Verde Salt River, San Carlos, Southeast Hilo County, Superior and Tonto Basin. When, from late Monday night through Tuesday evening. Impacts: excessive runoff may result in flooding of rivers, creeks, streams, and other low-lying and flood-prone locations. Additional details: the combination of deep tropical moisture moving into the area from the south and an approaching weather disturbance from the west will result in showers and thunderstorms capable of producing localized heavy rainfall. Moderate to heavy rainfall rates in excess of 1 to 2 inches per hour are expected. Some areas will see training of storms leading to heavier rainfall accumulations. http://www.weather.gov/safety/. Flood. You should monitor later forecasts and be alert for possible flood warnings. Those living in areas prone to flooding should be prepared to take action should flooding develop. You are listening to National Weather Service NOAA Weather Radio, KEC94 in Phoenix, Arizona, serving South Central Arizona. The current time is 5:06 p.m. Mountain Standard Time. Here is the latest forecast. For the following area, in Arizona, Central Phoenix, issued at 4 p.m. Mountain Standard Time. Tonight, mostly cloudy. A slight chance of showers and thunderstorms in the evening, then a chance of showers and a slight chance of thunderstorms after midnight. Lows 73 to 78. North wind around 5 miles per hour in the evening, becoming northwest 10 to 15 miles per hour after midnight. Chance of rain 30%. Monday, considerable cloudiness with a chance of showers and a slight chance of thunderstorms. Not as warm. Highs 82 to 85. North wind 5 to 15 miles per hour. Chance of rain 40%. Monday night, mostly cloudy. A chance of showers and a slight chance of thunderstorms in the evening, then showers and a chance of thunderstorms after midnight. Cooler. Low 66 to 72. Northeast wind 5 to 10 miles per hour. Chance of rain 80%.
rainfall up to 3/4 of an inch possible, except locally higher in thunderstorms. Tuesday, mostly cloudy in the morning, then becoming partly cloudy. A chance of showers and a slight chance of thunderstorms. High 79 to 82. Northeast wind 5 to 10 miles per hour in the morning, becoming west in the afternoon. Chance of rain 50%. Rainfall up to 3/4 of an inch possible, except locally higher in thunderstorms. Tuesday night, partly cloudy with a slight chance of showers and thunderstorms in the evening, then mostly clear with a slight chance of showers after midnight. Low 62 to 68. West wind 5 to 10 miles per hour in the evening, becoming east around 5 miles per hour after midnight. Chance of rain 20%. Wednesday, sunny. Highs in the 80s. Wednesday night, clear. Lows 64 to 69. Thursday, sunny. Highs near 90. Thursday night, clear. Lows 68 to 73. Friday, sunny. Highs near 90. Friday night, clear. Lows 68 to 73. Saturday, sunny. Highs near 90. Saturday night, clear. Lows 69 to 74. Sunday, sunny. Highs in the lower to mid-90s. Flood watch remains in effect from late Monday night through Tuesday evening. What? Flooding caused by excessive rainfall continues to be possible. Where? A portion of south-central Arizona, including the following areas: Aguila Valley, Apache Junction, Gold Canyon, Cave Creek / New River, Deer Valley, Dripping Springs, Fountain Hills, East Mesa, Globe Miami, Mizatzal Mountains, New River Mesa, Northwest Valley, Tienal / Superstition Mountains, Rio Verde Salt River, San Carlos, Southeast Hilo County, Superior and Tonto Basin. When? From late Monday night through Tuesday evening. Impacts: excessive runoff may result in flooding of rivers, creeks, streams, and other low-lying and flood-prone locations. Additional details: the combination of deep tropical moisture moving into the area from the south and an approaching weather disturbance from the west will result in showers and thunderstorms capable of producing localized heavy rainfall. Moderate to heavy rainfall rates in excess of 1 to 2 inches per hour are expected. Some areas will see training of storms leading to heavier rainfall accumulations. http://www.weather.gov/safety/flood. You should monitor later forecasts and be alert for possible flood warnings. Those living in areas prone to flooding should be prepared to take action should flooding develop. 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The current time is 5:11 p.m. Mountain Standard Time. Here is the 5 p.m. Mountain Standard Time observation for Phoenix, on Sunday, September 27th. At Sky Harbor, it was cloudy. Visibility 10 miles. Temperature was 95 degrees, dew point 49, relative humidity 20%. Wind was northwest, at 14 miles an hour. And the pressure was 29.82 inches, and steady. Other observations for South Central Arizona, including the Greater Phoenix area: it was partly sunny, with a temperature of 91 at Buckeye, 95 at Chandler, and 95 at Gila Bend. It was cloudy, with a temperature of 91 at Deer Valley, 92 at Scottsdale Airport, 93 at Falcon Field, and 95 at Mesa Gateway. At Buckeye, wind was northwest, at 20 miles an hour. Observations for Northern Arizona: at Prescott, rain was falling, with a temperature of 69. It was partly sunny, with a temperature of 73 at Payson, and 72 at Cholo. It was cloudy, with a temperature of 67 at Flagstaff, 74 at Kingman, 65 at the Grand Canyon, 81 at Page, and 79 at Winslow. At Bullhead City, wind was south gusting to 37 miles an hour.
Observations for southern Arizona. Skies ranged from partly sunny to cloudy. It was 90 at Tucson, 86 at Yuma, 86 at Nogales, and 86 at Sierra Vista. Observations for Southern California, at Los Angeles Airport, it was mostly sunny, with a temperature of 77. At Blythe, it was partly sunny, with a temperature of 89. At San Diego, it was cloudy, with a temperature of 77. Regional observations, at Las Vegas, rain was falling, with a temperature of 86. It was mostly sunny, with a temperature of 83 at Salt Lake City, and 88 at El Paso. At Albuquerque, it was partly sunny, with a temperature of 80. Once again, at 5 p.m. in Phoenix, under cloudy skies. The Sky Harbor temperature was 95 degrees. Here is the latest forecast. For the following area, in Arizona, Central Phoenix, issued at 4 p.m. Mountain Standard Time. Tonight, mostly cloudy. A slight chance of showers and thunderstorms in the evening, then a chance of showers and a slight chance of thunderstorms after midnight. Lows 73 to 78. North wind around 5 miles per hour in the evening, becoming northwest 10 to 15 miles per hour after midnight. Chance of rain 30%. Monday, considerable cloudiness with a chance of showers and a slight chance of thunderstorms. Not as warm. Highs 82 to 85. North wind 5 to 15 miles per hour. Chance of rain 40%. Monday night, mostly cloudy. A chance of showers and a slight chance of thunderstorms in the evening, then showers and a chance of thunderstorms after midnight. Cooler. Low 66 to 72. Northeast wind 5 to 10 miles per hour. Chance of rain 80%. Rainfall up to 3/4 of an inch possible, except locally higher in thunderstorms. Tuesday, mostly cloudy in the morning, then becoming partly cloudy. A chance of showers and a slight chance of thunderstorms. High 79 to 82. Northeast wind 5 to 10 miles per hour in the morning, becoming west in the afternoon. Chance of rain 50%. Rainfall up to 3/4 of an inch possible, except locally higher in thunderstorms. Tuesday night, partly cloudy with a slight chance of showers and thunderstorms in the evening, then mostly clear with a slight chance of showers after midnight. Low 62 to 68. West wind 5 to 10 miles per hour in the evening, becoming east around 5 miles per hour after midnight. Chance of rain 20%. Wednesday, sunny. Highs in the 80s. Wednesday night, clear. Lows 64 to 69. Thursday, sunny. Highs near 90. Thursday night, clear. Lows 68 to 73. Friday, sunny. Highs near 90. Friday night, clear. Lows 68 to 73. Saturday, sunny. Highs near 90. Saturday night, clear. Lows 69 to 74. Sunday, sunny. Highs in the lower to mid-90s. Flood watch remains in effect from late Monday night through Tuesday evening. What? Flooding caused by excessive rainfall continues to be possible. Where? A portion of south-central Arizona, including the following areas: Aguila Valley, Apache Junction, Gold Canyon, Cave Creek / New River, Deer Valley, Dripping Springs, Fountain Hills, East Mesa, Globe Miami, Mizatzo Mountains, New River Mesa, Northwest Valley, Tienal / Superstition Mountains, Rio Verde Salt River, San Carlos, Southeast Hilo County, Superior and Tonto Basin. When, from late Monday night through Tuesday evening. Impacts, excessive runoff may result in flooding of rivers, creeks, streams, and other low-lying and flood-prone locations. Additional details, the combination of deep tropical moisture moving into the area from the south and an approaching weather disturbance from the west will result in showers and thunderstorms capable of producing localized heavy rainfall.
moderate to heavy rainfall rates in excess of 1 to 2 inches per hour are expected. Some areas will see training of storms leading to heavier rainfall accumulations. http://www.weather.gov/safety/flood. You should monitor later forecasts and be alert for possible flood warnings. Those living in areas prone to flooding should be prepared to take action should flooding develop. 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The current time is 5:18 p.m. Mountain Standard Time. Here is the 5 p.m. Mountain Standard Time observation for Phoenix on Sunday, September 27th. At Sky Harbor, it was cloudy. Visibility 10 miles. Temperature was 95 degrees, dew point 49, relative humidity 20%. Wind was northwest, at 14 miles an hour. And the pressure was 29.82 inches, and steady. Other observations for South Central Arizona, including the greater Phoenix area, it was partly sunny, with a temperature of 91 at Buckeye, 95 at Chandler, and 95 at Gila Bend. It was cloudy, with a temperature of 91 at Deer Valley, 92 at Scottsdale Airport, 93 at Falcon Field, and 95 at Mesa Gateway. At Buckeye, wind was northwest, at 20 miles an hour. Observations for northern Arizona, at Prescott, rain was falling, with a temperature of 69. It was partly sunny, with a temperature of 73 at Basin, and 72 at Cholo. It was cloudy, with a temperature of 67 at Flagstaff, 74 at Kingman, 65 at the Grand Canyon, 81 at Page, and 79 at Winslow. At Bullhead City, wind was south gusting to 37 miles an hour. Observations for southern Arizona, skies ranged from partly sunny to cloudy. It was 90 at Tucson, 86 at Yuma, 86 at Nogales, and 86 at Sierra Vista. Observations for Southern California, at Los Angeles Airport, it was mostly sunny, with a temperature of 77. At Blythe, it was partly sunny, with a temperature of 89. At San Diego, it was cloudy, with a temperature of 77. Regional observations, at Las Vegas, rain was falling, with a temperature of 86. It was mostly sunny, with a temperature of 83 at Salt Lake City, and 88 at El Paso. At Albuquerque, it was partly sunny, with a temperature of 80. Once again, at 5 p.m. in Phoenix, under cloudy skies. The Sky Harbor temperature was 95 degrees. Here is the latest forecast. For the following area, in Arizona, Central Phoenix, issued at 4 p.m. Mountain Standard Time. Tonight, mostly cloudy. A slight chance of showers and thunderstorms in the evening, then a chance of showers and a slight chance of thunderstorms after midnight. Lows 73 to 78. North wind around 5 miles per hour in the evening, becoming northwest 10 to 15 miles per hour after midnight. Chance of rain 30%. Monday, considerable cloudiness with a chance of showers and a slight chance of thunderstorms. Not as warm. Highs 82 to 85. North wind 5 to 15 miles per hour. Chance of rain 40%. Monday night, mostly cloudy. A chance of showers and a slight chance of thunderstorms in the evening, then showers and a chance of thunderstorms after midnight. Cooler. Low 66 to 72. Northeast wind 5 to 10 miles per hour. Chance of rain 80%. Rainfall up to 3/4 of an inch possible, except locally higher in thunderstorms. Tuesday, mostly cloudy in the morning, then becoming partly cloudy. A chance of showers and a slight chance of thunderstorms. High 79 to 82. Northeast wind 5 to 10 miles per hour in the morning, becoming west in the afternoon. Chance of rain 50%. Rainfall up to 3/4 of an inch possible, except locally higher in thunderstorms.
Tuesday night, partly cloudy with a slight chance of showers and thunderstorms in the evening, then mostly clear with a slight chance of showers after midnight. Low 62 to 68. West wind 5 to 10 miles per hour in the evening, becoming east around 5 miles per hour after midnight. Chance of rain 20%. Wednesday, sunny. Highs in the 80s. Wednesday night, clear. Lows 64 to 69. Thursday, sunny. Highs near 90. Thursday night, clear. Lows 68 to 73. Friday, sunny. Highs near 90. Friday night, clear. Lows 68 to 73. Saturday, sunny. Highs near 90. Saturday night, clear. Lows 69 to 74. Sunday, sunny. Highs in the lower to mid-90s. Flood watch remains in effect from late Monday night through Tuesday evening. What? Flooding caused by excessive rainfall continues to be possible. Where? A portion of south-central Arizona, including the following areas: Aguila Valley, Apache Junction, Gold Canyon, Cave Creek / New River, Deer Valley, Dripping Springs, Fountain Hills East Mesa, Globe Miami, Mizatzo Mountains, New River Mesa, Northwest Valley, Tienal / Superstition Mountains, Rio Verde Salt River, San Carlos, Southeast Hilo County, Superior and Tonto Basin. When, from late Monday night through Tuesday evening. Impacts: excessive runoff may result in flooding of rivers, creeks, streams, and other low-lying and flood-prone locations. Additional details: the combination of deep tropical moisture moving into the area from the south and an approaching weather disturbance from the west will result in showers and thunderstorms capable of producing localized heavy rainfall. Moderate to heavy rainfall rates in excess of 1 to 2 inches per hour are expected. Some areas will see training of storms leading to heavier rainfall accumulations. http://www.weather.gov/safety/. Flood. You should monitor later forecasts and be alert for possible flood warnings. Those living in areas prone to flooding should be prepared to take action should flooding develop. 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The current time is 5:25 p.m. Mountain Standard Time. Here is the 5 p.m. Mountain Standard Time observation for Phoenix on Sunday, September 27th. At Sky Harbor, it was cloudy. Visibility 10 miles. Temperature was 95 degrees, dew point 49, relative humidity 20%. Wind was northwest, at 14 miles an hour. And the pressure was 29.82 inches, and steady. Other observations for South Central Arizona, including the greater Phoenix area: it was partly sunny, with a temperature of 91 at Buckeye, 95 at Chandler, and 95 at Gila Bend. It was cloudy, with a temperature of 91 at Deer Valley, 92 at Scottsdale Airport, 93 at Falcon Field, and 95 at Mesa Gateway. At Buckeye, wind was northwest, at 20 miles an hour. Observations for northern Arizona: at Prescott, rain was falling, with a temperature of 69. It was partly sunny, with a temperature of 73 at Basin, and 72 at Cholo. It was cloudy, with a temperature of 67 at Flagstaff, 74 at Kingman, 65 at the Grand Canyon, 81 at Page, and 79 at Winslow. At Bullhead City, wind was south gusting to 37 miles an hour. Observations for southern Arizona: skies ranged from partly sunny to cloudy. It was 90 at Tucson, 86 at Yuma, 86 at Nogales, and 86 at Sierra Vista. Observations for Southern California: at Los Angeles Airport, it was mostly sunny, with a temperature of 77. At Blythe, it was partly sunny, with a temperature of 89. At San Diego, it was cloudy, with a temperature of 77. Regional observations: at Las Vegas,
Rain was falling, with a temperature of 86. It was mostly sunny, with a temperature of 83 at Salt Lake City, and 88 at El Paso. At Albuquerque, it was partly sunny, with a temperature of 80. Once again, at 5 p.m. in Phoenix, under cloudy skies. The Sky Harbor temperature was 95 degrees. Here is the latest forecast. For the following area, in Arizona, central Phoenix, issued at 4 p.m. Mountain Standard Time. Tonight, mostly cloudy. A slight chance of showers and thunderstorms in the evening, then a chance of showers and a slight chance of thunderstorms after midnight. Lows 73 to 78. North wind around 5 miles per hour in the evening, becoming northwest 10 to 15 miles per hour after midnight. Chance of rain 30%. Monday, considerable cloudiness with a chance of showers and a slight chance of thunderstorms. Not as warm. Highs 82 to 85. North wind 5 to 15 miles per hour. Chance of rain 40%. Monday night, mostly cloudy. A chance of showers and a slight chance of thunderstorms in the evening, then showers and a chance of thunderstorms after midnight. Cooler. Low 66 to 72. Northeast wind 5 to 10 miles per hour. Chance of rain 80%. Rainfall up to 3/4 of an inch possible, except locally higher in thunderstorms. Tuesday, mostly cloudy in the morning, then becoming partly cloudy. A chance of showers and a slight chance of thunderstorms. High 79 to 82. Northeast wind 5 to 10 miles per hour in the morning, becoming west in the afternoon. Chance of rain 50%. Rainfall up to 3/4 of an inch possible, except locally higher in thunderstorms. Tuesday night, partly cloudy with a slight chance of showers and thunderstorms in the evening, then mostly clear with a slight chance of showers after midnight. Low 62 to 68. West wind 5 to 10 miles per hour in the evening, becoming east around 5 miles per hour after midnight. Chance of rain 20%. Wednesday, sunny. Highs in the 80s. Wednesday night, clear. Lows 64 to 69. Thursday, sunny. Highs near 90. Thursday night, clear. Lows 68 to 73. Friday, sunny. Highs near 90. Friday night, clear. Lows 68 to 73. Saturday, sunny. Highs near 90. Saturday night, clear. Lows 69 to 74. Sunday, sunny. Highs in the lower to mid-90s. Flood watch remains in effect from late Monday night through Tuesday evening. What? Flooding caused by excessive rainfall continues to be possible. Where? A portion of south-central Arizona, including the following areas: Aguila Valley, Apache Junction, Gold Canyon, Cave Creek / New River, Deer Valley, Dripping Springs, Fountain Hills, East Mesa, Globe Miami, Mizatzal Mountains, New River Mesa, Northwest Valley, Pianol / Superstition Mountains, Rio Verde, Salt River, San Carlos, Southeast Hilo County, Superior and Tonto Basin. When, from late Monday night through Tuesday evening. Impacts: excessive runoff may result in flooding of rivers, creeks, streams, and other low-lying and flood-prone locations. Additional details: the combination of deep tropical moisture moving into the area from the south and an approaching weather disturbance from the west will result in showers and thunderstorms capable of producing localized heavy rainfall. Moderate to heavy rainfall rates in excess of 1 to 2 inches per hour are expected. Some areas will see training of storms leading to heavier rainfall accumulations. http://www.weather.gov/safety/flood. You should monitor later forecasts and be alert for possible flood warnings. Those living in areas prone to flooding should be prepared to take action should flooding develop.
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The current time is 5:32 p.m. Mountain Standard Time. Here is the 5 p.m. Mountain Standard Time observation for Phoenix on Sunday, September 27th. At Sky Harbor, it was cloudy. Visibility 10 miles. Temperature was 95 degrees, dew point 49, relative humidity 20%. Wind was northwest, at 14 miles an hour. And the pressure was 29.82 inches, and steady. Other observations for South Central Arizona, including the greater Phoenix area, it was partly sunny, with a temperature of 91 at Buckeye, 95 at Chandler, and 95 at Gila Bend. It was cloudy, with a temperature of 91 at Deer Valley, 92 at Scottsdale Airport, 93 at Falcon Field, and 95 at Mesa Gateway. At Buckeye, wind was northwest, at 20 miles an hour. Observations for northern Arizona, at Prescott, rain was falling, with a temperature of 69. It was partly sunny, with a temperature of 73 at Payson, and 72 at Cholo. It was cloudy, with a temperature of 67 at Flagstaff, 74 at Kingman, 65 at the Grand Canyon, 81 at Page, and 79 at Winslow. At Bullhead City, wind was south gusting to 37 miles an hour. Observations for southern Arizona, skies ranged from partly sunny to cloudy. It was 90 at Tucson, 86 at Yuma, 86 at Nogales, and 86 at Sierra Vista. Observations for Southern California, at Los Angeles Airport, it was mostly sunny, with a temperature of 77. At Blythe, it was partly sunny, with a temperature of 89. At San Diego, it was cloudy, with a temperature of 77. Regional observations, at Las Vegas, rain was falling, with a temperature of 86. It was mostly sunny, with a temperature of 83 at Salt Lake City, and 88 at El Paso. At Albuquerque, it was partly sunny, with a temperature of 80. Once again, at 5 p.m. in Phoenix, under cloudy skies. The Sky Harbor temperature was 95 degrees. Here is the latest forecast. For the following area, in Arizona, Central Phoenix, issued at 4 p.m. Mountain Standard Time. Tonight, mostly cloudy. A slight chance of showers and thunderstorms in the evening, then a chance of showers and a slight chance of thunderstorms after midnight. Lows 73 to 78. North wind around 5 miles per hour in the evening, becoming northwest 10 to 15 miles per hour after midnight. Chance of rain 30%. Monday, considerable cloudiness with a chance of showers and a slight chance of thunderstorms. Not as warm. Highs 82 to 85. North wind 5 to 15 miles per hour. Chance of rain 40%. Monday night, mostly cloudy. A chance of showers and a slight chance of thunderstorms in the evening, then showers and a chance of thunderstorms after midnight. Cooler. Low 66 to 72. Northeast wind 5 to 10 miles per hour. Chance of rain 80%. Rainfall up to 3/4 of an inch possible, except locally higher in thunderstorms. Tuesday, mostly cloudy in the morning, then becoming partly cloudy. A chance of showers and a slight chance of thunderstorms. High 79 to 82. Northeast wind 5 to 10 miles per hour in the morning, becoming west in the afternoon. Chance of rain 50%. Rainfall up to 3/4 of an inch possible, except locally higher in thunderstorms. Tuesday night, partly cloudy with a slight chance of showers and thunderstorms in the evening, then mostly clear with a slight chance of showers after midnight. Low 62 to 68. West wind 5 to 10 miles per hour in the evening, becoming east around 5 miles per hour after midnight. Chance of rain 20%. Wednesday, sunny. Highs in the 80s. Wednesday night, clear. Lows 64 to 69. Thursday, sunny.
Highs near 90. Thursday night, clear. Low 68 to 73. Friday, sunny. Highs near 90. Friday night, clear. Low 68 to 73. Saturday, sunny. Highs near 90. Saturday night, clear.

Monday night through Tuesday evening. Impacts: excessive runoff may result in flooding of rivers, creeks, streams, and other low-lying and flood-prone locations. Additional details: the combination of deep tropical moisture moving into the area from the south and an approaching weather disturbance from the west will result in showers and thunderstorms capable of producing localized heavy rainfall. Moderate to heavy rainfall rates in excess of 1 to 2 inches per hour are expected. Some areas will see training of storms leading to heavier rainfall accumulations. http://www.weather.gov/safety/flood. You should monitor later forecasts and be alert for possible flood warnings. Those living in areas prone to flooding should be prepared to take action should flooding develop. 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The current time is 5:39 p.m. Mountain Standard Time. Here is the 5 p.m. Mountain Standard Time observation for Phoenix on Sunday, September 27th. At Sky Harbor, it was cloudy. Visibility 10 miles. Temperature was 95 degrees, dew point 49, relative humidity 20%. Wind was northwest, at 14 miles an hour. And the pressure was 29.82 inches, and steady. Other observations for South Central Arizona, including the greater Phoenix area: it was partly sunny, with a temperature of 91 at Buckeye, 95 at Chandler, and 95 at Gila Bend. It was cloudy, with a temperature of 91 at Deer Valley, 92 at Scottsdale Airport, 93 at Falcon Field, and 95 at Mesa Gateway. At Buckeye, wind was northwest, at 20 miles an hour. Observations for northern Arizona: at Prescott, rain was falling, with a temperature of 69. It was partly sunny, with a temperature of 73 at Payson, and 72 at Chulo. It was cloudy, with a temperature of 67 at Flagstaff, 74 at Kingman, 65 at the Grand Canyon, 81 at Page, and 79 at Winslow. At Bullhead City, wind was south gusting to 37 miles an hour. Observations for southern Arizona: skies ranged from partly sunny to cloudy. It was 90 at Tucson, 86 at Yuma, 86 at Nogales, and 86 at Sierra Vista. Observations for Southern California: at Los Angeles Airport, it was mostly sunny, with a temperature of 77. At Blythe, it was partly sunny, with a temperature of 89. At San Diego, it was cloudy, with a temperature of 77. Regional observations: at Las Vegas, rain was falling, with a temperature of 86. It was mostly sunny, with a temperature of 83 at Salt Lake City, and 88 at El Paso. At Albuquerque, it was partly sunny, with a temperature of 80. Once again, at 5 p.m. in Phoenix, under cloudy skies. The Sky Harbor temperature was 95 degrees. Here is the latest forecast for the following area: in Arizona, Central Phoenix, issued at 4 p.m. Mountain Standard Time. Tonight, mostly cloudy. A slight chance of showers and thunderstorms in the evening, then a chance of showers and a slight chance of thunderstorms after midnight. Lows 73 to 78. North wind around 5 miles per hour in the evening, becoming northwest 10 to 15 miles per hour after midnight. Chance of rain 30%. Monday, considerable cloudiness with a chance of showers and a slight chance of thunderstorms. Not as warm. Highs 82 to 85. North wind 5 to 15 miles per hour. Chance of rain 40%. Monday night, mostly cloudy. A chance of showers and a slight chance of thunderstorms in the evening, then showers and a chance of thunderstorms after midnight. Cooler. Low 66 to 72. Northeast wind 5 to 10 miles per hour. Chance of rain 80%. Rainfall up to 3/4 of an inch possible, except locally higher in thunderstorms. Tuesday, mostly cloudy in the morning, then becoming partly cloudy. A chance

showers and a slight chance of thunderstorms. High 79 to 82. Northeast wind 5 to 10 miles per hour in the morning, becoming west in the afternoon. Chance of rain 50%. Rainfall up to 3/4 of an inch possible, except locally higher in thunderstorms. Tuesday night, partly cloudy with a slight chance of showers and thunderstorms in the evening, then mostly clear with a slight chance of showers after midnight. Low 62 to 68. West wind 5 to 10 miles per hour in the evening, becoming east around 5 miles per hour after midnight. Chance of rain 20%. Wednesday, sunny. Highs in the 80s. Wednesday night, clear. Lows 64 to 69. Thursday, sunny. Highs near 90. Thursday night, clear. Lows 68 to 73. Friday, sunny. Highs near 90. Friday night, clear. Lows 68 to 73. Saturday, sunny. Highs near 90. Saturday night, clear. Lows 69 to 74. Sunday, sunny. Highs in the lower to mid-90s. The Phoenix, Arizona climate summary for this evening, as of 5 p.m., September 27, 2026. Today's high temperature was 97 degrees. The normal high is 97. The record high is 113 degrees, which was set in 2024. Today's low temperature was 79 degrees. The normal low is 74. The record low is 51 degrees, which was last set in 1920. No precipitation fell today, which leaves the monthly total at 0.43 inches. The total precipitation for the year still stands at 2.16 inches. The normal high temperature for tomorrow is 96 degrees, and the normal low is 74. Sunset tonight is at 6:18 p.m. Sunrise tomorrow is at 6:20 a.m. Flood watch remains in effect from late Monday night through Tuesday evening. What? Flooding caused by excessive rainfall continues to be possible. Where? A portion of south-central Arizona, including the following areas: Aguila Valley, Apache Junction, Gold Canyon, Cave Creek / New River, Deer Valley, Dripping Springs, Fountain Hills East Mesa, Globe Miami, Mizatzo Mountains, New River Mesa, Northwest Valley, Tienal / Superstition Mountains, Rio Verde Salt River, San Carlos, Southeast Hilo County, Superior and Tonto Basin. When, from late Monday night through Tuesday evening. Impacts: excessive runoff may result in flooding of rivers, creeks, streams, and other low-lying and flood-prone locations. Additional details: the combination of deep tropical moisture moving into the area from the south and an approaching weather disturbance from the west will result in showers and thunderstorms capable of producing localized heavy rainfall. Moderate to heavy rainfall rates in excess of 1 to 2 inches per hour are expected. Some areas will see training of storms leading to heavier rainfall accumulations. http://www.weather.gov/safety/. Flood. You should monitor later forecasts and be alert for possible flood warnings. Those living in areas prone to flooding should be prepared to take action should flooding develop. 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The current time is 5:48 p.m. Mountain Standard Time. Here is the 5 p.m. Mountain Standard Time observation for Phoenix, on Sunday, September 27th. At Sky Harbor, it was cloudy. Visibility 10 miles. Temperature was 95 degrees, dew point 49, relative humidity 20%. Wind was northwest, at 14 miles an hour. And the pressure was 29.82 inches, and steady. Other observations for south-central Arizona, including the greater Phoenix area: it was partly sunny, with a temperature of 91 at Buckeye, 95 at Chandler, and 95 at Gila Bend.
It was cloudy, with a temperature of 91 at Deer Valley, 92 at Scottsdale Airport, 93 at Falcon Field, and 95 at Mesa Gateway. At Buckeye, wind was northwest, at 20 miles an hour. Observations for northern Arizona, at Prescott, rain was falling, with a temperature of 69. It was partly sunny, with a temperature of 73 at Basin, and 72 at Cholo. It was cloudy, with a temperature of 67 at Flagstaff, 74 at Kingman, 65 at the Grand Canyon, 81 at Page, and 79 at Winslow. At Bullhead City, wind was south gusting to 37 miles an hour. Observations for southern Arizona, skies ranged from partly sunny to cloudy. It was 90 at Tucson, 86 at Yuma, 86 at Nogales, and 86 at Sierra Vista. Observations for Southern California, at Los Angeles Airport, it was mostly sunny, with a temperature of 77. At Blythe, it was partly sunny, with a temperature of 89. At San Diego, it was cloudy, with a temperature of 77. Regional observations, at Las Vegas, rain was falling, with a temperature of 86. It was mostly sunny, with a temperature of 83 at Salt Lake City, and 88 at El Paso. At Albuquerque, it was partly sunny, with a temperature of 80. Once again, at 5 p.m. in Phoenix, under cloudy skies. The Sky Harbor temperature was 95 degrees. Here is the latest forecast. For the following area, in Arizona, Central Phoenix, issued at 4 p.m. Mountain Standard Time. Tonight, mostly cloudy. A slight chance of showers and thunderstorms in the evening, then a chance of showers and a slight chance of thunderstorms after midnight. Lows 73 to 78. North wind around 5 miles per hour in the evening, becoming northwest 10 to 15 miles per hour after midnight. Chance of rain 30%. Monday, considerable cloudiness with a chance of showers and a slight chance of thunderstorms. Not as warm. Highs 82 to 85. North wind 5 to 15 miles per hour. Chance of rain 40%. Monday night, mostly cloudy. A chance of showers and a slight chance of thunderstorms in the evening, then showers and a chance of thunderstorms after midnight. Cooler. Low 66 to 72. Northeast wind 5 to 10 miles per hour. Chance of rain 80%. Rainfall up to 3/4 of an inch possible, except locally higher in thunderstorms. Tuesday, mostly cloudy in the morning, then becoming partly cloudy. A chance of showers and a slight chance of thunderstorms. High 79 to 82. Northeast wind 5 to 10 miles per hour in the morning, becoming west in the afternoon. Chance of rain 50%. Rainfall up to 3/4 of an inch possible, except locally higher in thunderstorms. Tuesday night, partly cloudy with a slight chance of showers and thunderstorms in the evening, then mostly clear with a slight chance of showers after midnight. Low 62 to 68. West wind 5 to 10 miles per hour in the evening, becoming east around 5 miles per hour after midnight. Chance of rain 20%. Wednesday, sunny. Highs in the 80s. Wednesday night, clear. Lows 64 to 69. Thursday, sunny. Highs near 90. Thursday night, clear. Lows 68 to 73. Friday, sunny. Highs near 90. Friday night, clear. Lows 68 to 73. Saturday, sunny. Highs near 90. Saturday night, clear. Lows 69 to 74. Sunday, sunny. Highs in the lower to mid-90s. The Phoenix, Arizona climate summary for this evening, as of 5 p.m., September 27, 2026. Today's high temperature was 97 degrees. The normal high is 97. The record high is 113 degrees, which was set in 2024. Today's low temperature was 79 degrees.
The normal low is 74. The record low is 51 degrees, which was last set in 1920. No precipitation fell today, which leaves the monthly total at 0.43 inches. The total precipitation for the year still stands at 2.16 inches. The normal high temperature for tomorrow is 96 degrees, and the normal low is 74. Sunset tonight is at 6:18 p.m. Sunrise tomorrow is at 6:20 a.m. Flood watch remains in effect from late Monday night through Tuesday evening. What? Flooding caused by excessive rainfall continues to be possible. Where? A portion of south central Arizona, including the following areas: Aguila Valley, Apache Junction, Gold Canyon, Cave Creek / New River, Deer Valley, Dripping Springs, Fountain Hills East Mesa, Globe Miami, Mizatzo Mountains, New River Mesa, Northwest Valley, Pianol / Superstition Mountains, Rio Verde Salt River, San Carlos, Southeast Hilo County, Superior and Tonto Basin. When? From late Monday night through Tuesday evening. Impacts: excessive runoff may result in flooding of rivers, creeks, streams, and other low-lying and flood-prone locations. Additional details: the combination of deep tropical moisture moving into the area from the south and an approaching weather disturbance from the west will result in showers and thunderstorms capable of producing localized heavy rainfall. Moderate to heavy rainfall rates in excess of 1 to 2 inches per hour are expected. Some areas will see training of storms leading to heavier rainfall accumulations. http://www.weather.gov/safety/. Flood. You should monitor later forecasts and be alert for possible flood warnings. Those living in areas prone to flooding should be prepared to take action should flooding develop. 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The current time is 5:56 p.m. Mountain Standard Time. Here is the 5 p.m. Mountain Standard Time observation for Phoenix on Sunday, September 27th. At Sky Harbor, it was cloudy. Visibility 10 miles. Temperature was 95 degrees, dew point 49, relative humidity 20%. Wind was northwest, at 14 miles an hour. And the pressure was 29.82 inches, and steady. Other observations for South Central Arizona, including the greater Phoenix area: it was partly sunny, with a temperature of 91 at Buckeye, 95 at Chandler, and 95 at Gila Bend. It was cloudy, with a temperature of 91 at Deer Valley, 92 at Scottsdale Airport, 93 at Falcon Field, and 95 at Mesa Gateway. At Buckeye, wind was northwest, at 20 miles an hour. Observations for northern Arizona: at Prescott, rain was falling, with a temperature of 69. It was partly sunny, with a temperature of 73 at Payson, and 72 at Cholo. It was cloudy, with a temperature of 67 at Flagstaff, 74 at Kingman, 65 at the Grand Canyon, 81 at Page, and 79 at Winslow. At Bullhead City, wind was south gusting to 37 miles an hour. Observations for southern Arizona: skies ranged from partly sunny to cloudy. It was 90 at Tucson, 86 at Yuma, 86 at Nogales, and 86 at Sierra Vista. Observations for Southern California: at Los Angeles Airport, it was mostly sunny, with a temperature of 77. At Blythe, it was partly sunny, with a temperature of 89. At San Diego, it was cloudy, with a temperature of 77. Regional observations: at Las Vegas, rain was falling, with a temperature of 86. It was mostly sunny, with a temperature of 83 at Salt Lake City, and 88 at El Paso. At Albuquerque, it was partly sunny, with a temperature of 80. Once again, at 5 p.m. in Phoenix, under cloudy skies. The Sky Harbor temperature was 95 degrees. Here is the latest forecast. For the following area, in Arizona, Central Phoenix, issued at 4 p.m. Mountain Standard Time.
Tonight, mostly cloudy. A slight chance of showers and thunderstorms in the evening, then a chance of showers and a slight chance of thunderstorms after midnight. Lows 73 to 78. North wind around 5 miles per hour in the evening, becoming northwest 10 to 15 miles per hour after midnight. Chance of rain 30%. Monday, considerable cloudiness with a chance of showers and a slight chance of thunderstorms. Not as warm. Highs 82 to 85. North wind 5 to 15 miles per hour. Chance of rain 40%. Monday night, mostly cloudy. A chance of showers and a slight chance of thunderstorms in the evening, then showers and a chance of thunderstorms after midnight. Cooler. Low 66 to 72. Northeast wind 5 to 10 miles per hour. Chance of rain 80%. Rainfall up to 3/4 of an inch possible, except locally higher in thunderstorms. Tuesday, mostly cloudy in the morning, then becoming partly cloudy. A chance of showers and a slight chance of thunderstorms. High 79 to 82. Northeast wind 5 to 10 miles per hour in the morning, becoming west in the afternoon. Chance of rain 50%. Rainfall up to 3/4 of an inch possible, except locally higher in thunderstorms. Tuesday night, partly cloudy with a slight chance of showers and thunderstorms in the evening, then mostly clear with a slight chance of showers after midnight. Low 62 to 68. West wind 5 to 10 miles per hour in the evening, becoming east around 5 miles per hour after midnight. Chance of rain 20%. Wednesday, sunny. Highs in the 80s. Wednesday night, clear. Lows 64 to 69. Thursday, sunny. Highs near 90. Thursday night, clear. Lows 68 to 73. Friday, sunny. Highs near 90. Friday night, clear. Lows 68 to 73. Saturday, sunny. Highs near 90. Saturday night, clear. Lows 69 to 74. Sunday, sunny. Highs in the lower to mid-90s. The Phoenix, Arizona climate summary for this evening, as of 5 p.m., September 27, 2026. Today's high temperature was 97 degrees. The normal high is 97. The record high is 113 degrees, which was set in 2024. Today's low temperature was 79 degrees. The normal low is 74. The record low is 51 degrees, which was last set in 1920. No precipitation fell today, which leaves the monthly total at 0.43 inches. The total precipitation for the year still stands at 2.16 inches. The normal high temperature for tomorrow is 96 degrees, and the normal low is 74. Sunset tonight is at 6:18 p.m. Sunrise tomorrow is at 6:20 a.m. Flood watch remains in effect from late Monday night through Tuesday evening. What? Flooding caused by excessive rainfall continues to be possible. Where? A portion of south central Arizona, including the following areas: Aguila Valley, Apache Junction, Gold Canyon, Cave Creek / New River, Deer Valley, Dripping Springs, Fountain Hills East Mesa, Globe Miami, Mizazo Mountains, New River Mesa, Northwest Valley, Pinal / Superstition Mountains, Rio Verde Salt River, San Carlos, Southeast Hilo County, Superior and Tonto Basin. When, from late Monday night through Tuesday evening. Impacts: excessive runoff may result in flooding of rivers, creeks, streams, and other low-lying and flood-prone locations. Additional details: the combination of deep tropical moisture moving into the area from the south and an approaching weather disturbance from the west will result in showers and thunderstorms capable of producing localized heavy rainfall. Moderate to heavy rainfall rates in excess of 1 to 2 inches per hour are expected. Some areas will see training of storms leading to heavier rainfall accumulations. http://www.weather.gov/
safety/flood. You should monitor later forecasts and be alert for possible flood warnings. Those living in areas prone to flooding should be prepared to take action should flooding develop. You are listening to National Weather Service NOAA Weather Radio, KEC 94 in Phoenix, Arizona, serving South Central Arizona. The current time is 6:04 p.m. Mountain Standard Time. Here is the latest forecast for the following area in Arizona, Central Phoenix, issued at 4 p.m. Mountain Standard Time. Tonight, mostly cloudy. A slight chance of showers and thunderstorms in the evening, then a chance of showers and a slight chance of thunderstorms after midnight. Lows 73 to 78. North wind around 5 miles per hour in the evening, becoming northwest 10 to 15 miles per hour after midnight. Chance of rain 30%. Monday, considerable cloudiness with a chance of showers and a slight chance of thunderstorms. Not as warm. Highs 82 to 85. North wind 5 to 15 miles per hour. Chance of rain 40%. Monday night, mostly cloudy. A chance of showers and a slight chance of thunderstorms in the evening, then showers and a chance of thunderstorms after midnight. Cooler. Low 66 to 72. Northeast wind 5 to 10 miles per hour. Chance of rain 80%. Rainfall up to 3/4 of an inch possible, except locally higher in thunderstorms. Tuesday, mostly cloudy in the morning, then becoming partly cloudy. A chance of showers and a slight chance of thunderstorms. High 79 to 82. Northeast wind 5 to 10 miles per hour in the morning, becoming west in the afternoon. Chance of rain 50%. Rainfall up to 3/4 of an inch possible, except locally higher in thunderstorms. Tuesday night, partly cloudy with a slight chance of showers and thunderstorms in the evening, then mostly clear with a slight chance of showers after midnight. Low 62 to 68. West wind 5 to 10 miles per hour in the evening, becoming east around 5 miles per hour after midnight. Chance of rain 20%. Wednesday, sunny. Highs in the 80s. Wednesday night, clear. Lows 64 to 69. Thursday, sunny. Highs near 90. Thursday night, clear. Lows 68 to 73. Friday, sunny. Highs near 90. Friday night, clear. Lows 68 to 73. Saturday, sunny. Highs near 90. Saturday night, clear. Lows 69 to 74. Sunday, sunny. Highs in the lower to mid 90s. The Phoenix, Arizona climate summary for this evening, as of 5 p.m., September 27, 2026. Today's high temperature was 97 degrees. The normal high is 97. The record high is 113 degrees, which was set in 2024. Today's low temperature was 79 degrees. The normal low is 74. The record low is 51 degrees, which was last set in 1920. No precipitation fell today, which leaves the monthly total at 0.43 inches. The total precipitation for the year still stands at 2.16 inches. The normal high temperature for tomorrow is 96 degrees, and the normal low is 74. Sunset tonight is at 6:18 p.m. Sunrise tomorrow is at 6:20 a.m. Flood watch remains in effect from late Monday night through Tuesday evening. What flooding caused by excessive rainfall continues to be possible. Where a portion of South Central Arizona, including the following areas, Aguila Valley, Apache Junction, Gold Canyon, Cave Creek / New River, Deer Valley, Dripping Springs, Fountain Hills East Mesa, Globe Miami, Mizatzo Mountains, New River Mesa, Northwest Valley, Pianol / Superstition Mountains, Rio Verde Salt River, San Carlos, Southeast Hilo County, Superior and Tonto Basin. When, from late Monday night through Tuesday evening. Impacts,
Excessive runoff may result in flooding of rivers, creeks, streams, and other low-lying and flood-prone locations. Additional details, the combination of deep tropical moisture moving into the area from the south and an approaching weather disturbance from the west will result in showers and thunderstorms capable of producing localized heavy rainfall. Moderate to heavy rainfall rates in excess of 1 to 2 inches per hour are expected. Some areas will see training of storms leading to heavier rainfall accumulations. http://www.weather.gov/safety/flood. You should monitor later forecasts and be alert for possible flood warnings. Those living in areas prone to flooding should be prepared to take action should flooding develop. 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The current time is 6:09 p.m. Mountain Standard Time. Here is the latest forecast. For the following area, in Arizona, Central Phoenix, issued at 4 p.m. Mountain Standard Time. Tonight, mostly cloudy. A slight chance of showers and thunderstorms in the evening, then a chance of showers and a slight chance of thunderstorms after midnight. Lows 73 to 78. North wind around 5 miles per hour in the evening, becoming northwest 10 to 15 miles per hour after midnight. Chance of rain 30%. Monday, considerable cloudiness with a chance of showers and a slight chance of thunderstorms. Not as warm. Highs 82 to 85. North wind 5 to 15 miles per hour. Chance of rain 40%. Monday night, mostly cloudy. A chance of showers and a slight chance of thunderstorms in the evening, then showers and a chance of thunderstorms after midnight. Cooler. Low 66 to 72. Northeast wind 5 to 10 miles per hour. Chance of rain 80%. Rainfall up to 3/4 of an inch possible, except locally higher in thunderstorms. Tuesday, mostly cloudy in the morning, then becoming partly cloudy. A chance of showers and a slight chance of thunderstorms. High 79 to 82. Northeast wind 5 to 10 miles per hour in the morning, becoming west in the afternoon. Chance of rain 50%. Rainfall up to 3/4 of an inch possible, except locally higher in thunderstorms. Tuesday night, partly cloudy with a slight chance of showers and thunderstorms in the evening, then mostly clear with a slight chance of showers after midnight. Low 62 to 68. West wind 5 to 10 miles per hour in the evening, becoming east around 5 miles per hour after midnight. Chance of rain 20%. Wednesday, sunny. Highs in the 80s. Wednesday night, clear. Lows 64 to 69. Thursday, sunny. Highs near 90. Thursday night, clear. Lows 68 to 73. Friday, sunny. Highs near 90. Friday night, clear. Lows 68 to 73. Saturday, sunny. Highs near 90. Saturday night, clear. Lows 69 to 74. Sunday, sunny. Highs in the lower to mid-90s. The Phoenix, Arizona climate summary for this evening, as of 5 p.m., September 27, 2026. Today's high temperature was 97 degrees. The normal high is 97. The record high is 113 degrees, which was set in 2024. Today's low temperature was 79 degrees. The normal low is 74. The record low is 51 degrees, which was last set in 1920. No precipitation fell today, which leaves the monthly total at 0.43 inches. The total precipitation for the year still stands at 2.16 inches. The normal high temperature for tomorrow is 96 degrees, and the normal low is 74. Sunset tonight is at 6:18 p.m. Sunrise tomorrow is at 6:20 a.m.
Flood watch remains in effect from late Monday night through Tuesday evening. What? Flooding caused by excessive rainfall continues to be possible. Where? A portion of south-central Arizona, including the following areas: Aguila Valley, Apache Junction, Gold Canyon, Cave Creek / New River, Deer Valley, Dripping Springs, Fountain Hills, East Mesa, Globe Miami, Mizatzal Mountains, New River Mesa, Northwest Valley, Tienal / Superstition Mountains, Rio Verde Salt River, San Carlos, Southeast Hilo County, Superior and Tonto Basin. When? From late Monday night through Tuesday evening. Impacts. Excessive runoff may result in flooding of rivers, creeks, streams, and other low-lying and flood-prone locations. Additional details. The combination of deep tropical moisture moving into the area from the south and an approaching weather disturbance from the west will result in showers and thunderstorms capable of producing localized heavy rainfall. Moderate to heavy rainfall rates in excess of 1 to 2 inches per hour are expected. Some areas will see training of storms leading to heavier rainfall accumulations. http://www.weather.gov/safety/. Flood. You should monitor later forecasts and be alert for possible flood warnings. Those living in areas prone to flooding should be prepared to take action should flooding develop. 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The current time is 6:15 p.m. Mountain Standard Time. Here is the 6 p.m. Mountain Standard Time observation for Phoenix, on Sunday, September 27th. At Sky Harbor, it was mostly cloudy. Visibility 10 miles. Temperature was 93 degrees, dew point 48, relative humidity 21%. Wind was northwest, at 14 miles an hour. And the pressure was 29.81 inches, and falling. Other observations for South Central Arizona, including the Greater Phoenix area, it was 91 at Glendale. At Mesa Gateway, it was clear, with a temperature of 91. It was mostly cloudy, with a temperature of 86 at Buckeye, 91 at Scottsdale Airport, 92 at Falcon Field, and 93 at Chandler. At Deer Valley, it was cloudy, with a temperature of 91. At Buckeye, wind was north, at 25 miles an hour, gusting to 31 miles an hour. At Glendale, wind was northwest, at 18 miles an hour, gusting to 26 miles an hour. At Mesa Gateway, wind was northwest, at 16 miles an hour. At Chandler, wind was northwest, at 17 miles an hour. Observations for northern Arizona. At Prescott, rain was falling, with a temperature of 63. At Sholo, it was mostly cloudy, with a temperature of 68. It was cloudy, with a temperature of 62 at Flagstaff, 73 at Kingman, and 60 at the Grand Canyon. Under cloudy skies, Payson reported 72, Page reported 80, and Winslow reported 77. Observations for southern Arizona. At Tucson, it was partly cloudy, with a temperature of 89. It was mostly cloudy, with a temperature of 85 at Yuma, and 83 at Nogales. Observations for southern California. Skies ranged from mostly cloudy to cloudy. It was 75 at Los Angeles Airport, 76 at San Diego, and 89 at Blythe. Regional observations, it was partly cloudy, with a temperature of 79 at Salt Lake City, and 86 at El Paso. At Albuquerque, it was mostly cloudy, with a temperature of 78. At Las Vegas, it was cloudy, with a temperature of 87. Once again, at 6 p.m. in Phoenix, under mostly cloudy skies. The Sky Harbor temperature was 93 degrees. Here is the latest forecast. For the following area, in Arizona, Central Phoenix, issued at 4 p.m. Mountain Standard Time. Tonight, mostly cloudy. A slight chance of showers and thunderstorms in the evening, then a chance of showers and a slight chance of thunderstorms after midnight. Lows 73 to 78.
North wind around 5 miles per hour in the evening, becoming northwest 10 to 15 miles per hour after midnight. Chance of rain 30%. Monday, considerable cloudiness with a chance of showers and a slight chance of thunderstorms. Not as warm. Highs 82 to 85. North wind 5 to 15 miles per hour. Chance of rain 40%. Monday night, mostly cloudy. A chance of showers and a slight chance of thunderstorms in the evening, then showers and a chance of thunderstorms after midnight. Cooler. Low 66 to 72. Northeast wind 5 to 10 miles per hour. Chance of rain 80%. Rainfall up to 3/4 of an inch possible, except locally higher in thunderstorms. Tuesday, mostly cloudy in the morning, then becoming partly cloudy. A chance of showers and a slight chance of thunderstorms. High 79 to 82. Northeast wind 5 to 10 miles per hour in the morning, becoming west in the afternoon. Chance of rain 50%. Rainfall up to 3/4 of an inch possible, except locally higher in thunderstorms. Tuesday night, partly cloudy with a slight chance of showers and thunderstorms in the evening, then mostly clear with a slight chance of showers after midnight. Low 62 to 68. West wind 5 to 10 miles per hour in the evening, becoming east around 5 miles per hour after midnight. Chance of rain 20%. Wednesday, sunny. Highs in the 80s. Wednesday night, clear. Lows 64 to 69. Thursday, sunny. Highs near 90. Thursday night, clear. Lows 68 to 73. Friday, sunny. Highs near 90. Friday night, clear. Lows 68 to 73. Saturday, sunny. Highs near 90. Saturday night, clear. Lows 69 to 74. Sunday, sunny. Highs in the lower to mid-90s. The Phoenix, Arizona climate summary for this evening, as of 5 p.m., September 27, 2026. Today's high temperature was 97 degrees. The normal high is 97. The record high is 113 degrees, which was set in 2024. Today's low temperature was 79 degrees. The normal low is 74. The record low is 51 degrees, which was last set in 1920. No precipitation fell today, which leaves the monthly total at 0.43 inches. The total precipitation for the year still stands at 2.16 inches. The normal high temperature for tomorrow is 96 degrees, and the normal low is 74. Sunset tonight is at 6:18 p.m. Sunrise tomorrow is at 6:20 a.m. Flood watch remains in effect from late Monday night through Tuesday evening. What? Flooding caused by excessive rainfall continues to be possible. Where? A portion of south-central Arizona, including the following areas: Aguila Valley, Apache Junction, Gold Canyon, Cave Creek / New River, Deer Valley, Dripping Springs, Fountain Hills East Mesa, Globe Miami, Mizatzal Mountains, New River Mesa, Northwest Valley, Pianol / Superstition Mountains, Rio Verde Salt River, San Carlos, Southeast Hilo County, Superior and Tonto Basin. When, from late Monday night through Tuesday evening. Impacts, excessive runoff may result in flooding of rivers, creeks, streams, and other low-lying and flood-prone locations. Additional details, the combination of deep tropical moisture moving into the area from the south and an approaching weather disturbance from the west will result in showers and thunderstorms capable of producing localized heavy rainfall. Moderate to heavy rainfall rates in excess of 1 to 2 inches per hour are expected. Some areas will see training of storms leading to heavier rainfall accumulations. http://www.weather.gov/safety/flood. You should monitor later forecasts and be alert for possible flood warnings. Those living in areas prone to flooding should be prepared to take action should flooding develop.
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The current time is 6:23 p.m. Mountain Standard Time. Here is the 6 p.m. Mountain Standard Time observation for Phoenix on Sunday, September 27th. At Sky Harbor, it was mostly cloudy. Visibility 10 miles. Temperature was 93 degrees, dew point 48, relative humidity 21%. Wind was northwest, at 14 miles an hour. And the pressure was 29.81 inches, and falling. Other observations for South Central Arizona, including the Greater Phoenix area, it was 91 at Glendale. At Mesa Gateway, it was clear, with a temperature of 91. It was mostly cloudy, with a temperature of 86 at Buckeye, 91 at Scottsdale Airport, 92 at Falcon Field, and 93 at Chandler. At Deer Valley, it was cloudy, with a temperature of 91. At Buckeye, wind was north, at 25 miles an hour, gusting to 31 miles an hour. At Glendale, wind was northwest, at 18 miles an hour, gusting to 26 miles an hour. At Mesa Gateway, wind was northwest, at 16 miles an hour. At Chandler, wind was northwest, at 17 miles an hour. Observations for Northern Arizona, at Prescott, rain was falling, with a temperature of 63. At Sholo, it was mostly cloudy, with a temperature of 68. It was cloudy, with a temperature of 62 at Flagstaff, 73 at Kingman, and 60 at the Grand Canyon. Under cloudy skies, Payson reported 72, Page reported 80, and Winslow reported 77. Observations for Southern Arizona, at Tucson, it was partly cloudy, with a temperature of 89. It was mostly cloudy, with a temperature of 85 at Yuma, and 83 at Nogales. Observations for Southern California, skies ranged from mostly cloudy to cloudy. It was 75 at Los Angeles Airport, 76 at San Diego, and 89 at Blythe. Regional observations, it was partly cloudy, with a temperature of 79 at Salt Lake City, and 86 at El Paso. At Albuquerque, it was mostly cloudy, with a temperature of 78. At Las Vegas, it was cloudy, with a temperature of 87. Once again, at 6 p.m. in Phoenix, under mostly cloudy skies, the Sky Harbor temperature was 93 degrees. Here is the latest forecast. For the following area, in Arizona, Central Phoenix, issued at 4 p.m. Mountain Standard Time. Tonight, mostly cloudy. A slight chance of showers and thunderstorms in the evening, then a chance of showers and a slight chance of thunderstorms after midnight. Lows 73 to 78. North wind around 5 miles per hour in the evening, becoming northwest 10 to 15 miles per hour after midnight. Chance of rain 30%. Monday, considerable cloudiness with a chance of showers and a slight chance of thunderstorms. Not as warm. Highs 82 to 85. North wind 5 to 15 miles per hour. Chance of rain 40%. Monday night, mostly cloudy. A chance of showers and a slight chance of thunderstorms in the evening, then showers and a chance of thunderstorms after midnight. Cooler. Low 66 to 72. Northeast wind 5 to 10 miles per hour. Chance of rain 80%. Rainfall up to 3/4 of an inch possible, except locally higher in thunderstorms. Tuesday, mostly cloudy in the morning, then becoming partly cloudy. A chance of showers and a slight chance of thunderstorms. High 79 to 82. Northeast wind 5 to 10 miles per hour in the morning, becoming west in the afternoon. Chance of rain 50%. Rainfall up to 3/4 of an inch possible, except locally higher in thunderstorms. Tuesday night, partly cloudy with a slight chance of showers and thunderstorms in the evening, then mostly clear with a slight chance of showers after midnight. Low 62 to 68.
West wind 5 to 10 miles per hour in the evening, becoming east around 5 miles per hour after midnight. Chance of rain 20%. Wednesday, sunny. Highs in the 80s. Wednesday night, clear. Lows 64 to 69. Thursday, sunny. Highs near 90. Thursday night, clear. Lows 68 to 73. Friday, sunny. Highs near 90. Friday night, clear. Lows 68 to 73. Saturday, sunny. Highs near 90. Saturday night, clear. Lows 69 to 74. Sunday, sunny. Highs in the lower to mid-90s. The Phoenix, Arizona climate summary for this evening, as of 5 p.m., September 27, 2026. Today's high temperature was 97 degrees. The normal high is 97. The record high is 113 degrees, which was set in 2024. Today's low temperature was 79 degrees. The normal low is 74. The record low is 51 degrees, which was last set in 1920. No precipitation fell today, which leaves the monthly total at 0.43 inches. The total precipitation for the year still stands at 2.16 inches. The normal high temperature for tomorrow is 96 degrees, and the normal low is 74. Sunset tonight is at 6:18 p.m. Sunrise tomorrow is at 6:20 a.m. Flood watch remains in effect from late Monday night through Tuesday evening. What flooding caused by excessive rainfall continues to be possible. Where, a portion of south-central Arizona, including the following areas: Aguila Valley, Apache Junction, Gold Canyon, Cave Creek / New River, Deer Valley, Dripping Springs, Fountain Hills East Mesa, Globe Miami, Mizzatzo Mountains, New River Mesa, Northwest Valley, Pianol / Superstition Mountains, Rio Verde Salt River, San Carlos, Southeast Hilo County, Superior and Tonto Basin. When, from late Monday night through Tuesday evening. Impacts: excessive runoff may result in flooding of rivers, creeks, streams, and other low-lying and flood-prone locations. Additional details: the combination of deep tropical moisture moving into the area from the south and an approaching weather disturbance from the west will result in showers and thunderstorms capable of producing localized heavy rainfall. Moderate to heavy rainfall rates in excess of 1 to 2 inches per hour are expected. Some areas will see training of storms leading to heavier rainfall accumulations. http://www.weather.gov/safety/. Flood. You should monitor later forecasts and be alert for possible flood warnings. Those living in areas prone to flooding should be prepared to take action should flooding develop. 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The current time is 6:32 p.m. Mountain Standard Time. Here is the 6 p.m. Mountain Standard Time observation for Phoenix, on Sunday, September 27th. At Sky Harbor, it was mostly cloudy. Visibility 10 miles. Temperature was 93 degrees, dew point 48, relative humidity 21%. Wind was northwest, at 14 miles an hour. And the pressure was 29.81 inches, and falling. Other observations for South Central Arizona, including the Greater Phoenix area: it was 91 at Glendale. At Mesa Gateway, it was clear, with a temperature of 91. It was mostly cloudy, with a temperature of 86 at Buckeye, 91 at Scottsdale Airport, 92 at Falcon Field, and 93 at Chandler. At Deer Valley, it was cloudy, with a temperature of 91. At Buckeye, wind was north, at 25 miles an hour, 31 miles an hour. At Glendale, wind was northwest, at 18 miles an hour, gusting to 26 miles an hour. At Mesa Gateway, wind was northwest, at 16 miles an hour. At Chandler,
Wind was northwest at 17 miles an hour. Observations for northern Arizona at Prescott, rain was falling with a temperature of 63. At Cholo, it was mostly cloudy with a temperature of 68. It was cloudy with a temperature of 62 at Flagstaff, 73 at Kingman, and 60 at the Grand Canyon. Under cloudy skies, Payson reported 72, Page reported 80, and Winslow reported 77. Observations for southern Arizona, at Tucson, it was partly cloudy, with a temperature of 89. It was mostly cloudy, with a temperature of 85 at Yuma, and 83 at Nogales. Observations for southern California, skies ranged from mostly cloudy to cloudy. It was 75 at Los Angeles Airport, 76 at San Diego, and 89 at Blythe. Regional observations, it was partly cloudy, with a temperature of 79 at Salt Lake City, and 86 at El Paso. At Albuquerque, it was mostly cloudy, with a temperature of 78. At Las Vegas, it was cloudy, with a temperature of 87. Once again, at 6 p.m. in Phoenix, under mostly cloudy skies. The Sky Harbor temperature was 93 degrees. Here is the latest forecast. For the following area, in Arizona, Central Phoenix, issued at 4 p.m. Mountain Standard Time. Tonight, mostly cloudy. A slight chance of showers and thunderstorms in the evening, then a chance of showers and a slight chance of thunderstorms after midnight. Lows 73 to 78. North wind around 5 miles per hour in the evening, becoming northwest 10 to 15 miles per hour after midnight. Chance of rain 30%. Monday, considerable cloudiness with a chance of showers and a slight chance of thunderstorms. Not as warm. Highs 82 to 85. North wind 5 to 15 miles per hour. Chance of rain 40%. Monday night, mostly cloudy. A chance of showers and a slight chance of thunderstorms in the evening, then showers and a chance of thunderstorms after midnight. Cooler. Low 66 to 72. Northeast wind 5 to 10 miles per hour. Chance of rain 80%. Rainfall up to 3/4 of an inch possible, except locally higher in thunderstorms. Tuesday, mostly cloudy in the morning, then becoming partly cloudy. A chance of showers and a slight chance of thunderstorms. High 79 to 82. Northeast wind 5 to 10 miles per hour in the morning, becoming west in the afternoon. Chance of rain 50%. Rainfall up to 3/4 of an inch possible, except locally higher in thunderstorms. Tuesday night, partly cloudy with a slight chance of showers and thunderstorms in the evening, then mostly clear with a slight chance of showers after midnight. Low 62 to 68. West wind 5 to 10 miles per hour in the evening, becoming east around 5 miles per hour after midnight. Chance of rain 20%. Wednesday, sunny. Highs in the 80s. Wednesday night, clear. Lows 64 to 69. Thursday, sunny. Highs near 90. Thursday night, clear. Lows 68 to 73. Friday, sunny. Highs near 90. Friday night, clear. Lows 68 to 73. Saturday, sunny. Highs near 90. Saturday night, clear. Lows 69 to 74. Sunday, sunny. Highs in the lower to mid-90s. The Phoenix, Arizona climate summary for this evening, as of 5 p.m., September 27, 2026. Today's high temperature was 97 degrees. The normal high is 97. The record high is 113 degrees, which was set in 2024. Today's low temperature was 79 degrees. The normal low is 74. The record low is 51 degrees, which was last set in 1920. No precipitation fell today, which leaves the monthly total at 0.43 inches.
The total precipitation for the year still stands at 2.16 inches. The normal high temperature for tomorrow is 96 degrees, and the normal low is 74. Sunset tonight is at 6:18 p.m. Sunrise tomorrow is at 6:20 a.m.

result in flooding of rivers, creeks, streams, and other low-lying and flood-prone locations. Additional details, the combination of deep tropical moisture moving into the area from the south and an approaching weather disturbance from the west will result in showers and thunderstorms capable of producing localized heavy rainfall. Moderate to heavy rainfall rates in excess of 1 to 2 inches per hour are expected. Some areas will see training of storms leading to heavier rainfall accumulations. http://www.weather.gov/safety/flood. You should monitor later forecasts and be alert for possible flood warnings. Those living in areas prone to flooding should be prepared to take action should flooding develop. 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The current time is 6:40 p.m. Mountain Standard Time. Here is the 6 p.m. Mountain Standard Time observation for Phoenix on Sunday, September 27th. At Sky Harbor, it was mostly cloudy. Visibility 10 miles. Temperature was 93 degrees, dew point 48, relative humidity 21%. Wind was northwest, at 14 miles an hour. And the pressure was 29.81 inches, and falling. Other observations for South Central Arizona including the Greater Phoenix area, it was 91 at Glendale. At Mesa Gateway, it was clear, with a temperature of 91. It was mostly cloudy, with a temperature of 86 at Buckeye, 91 at Scottsdale Airport, 92 at Falcon Field, and 93 at Chandler. At Deer Valley, it was cloudy, with a temperature of 91. At Buckeye, wind was north, at 25 miles an hour, gusting to 31 miles an hour. At Glendale, wind was northwest, at 18 miles an hour, gusting to 26 miles an hour. At Mesa Gateway, wind was northwest, at 16 miles an hour. At Chandler, wind was northwest, at 17 miles an hour. Observations for northern Arizona, at Prescott, rain was falling, with a temperature of 63. At Sholo, it was mostly cloudy, with a temperature of 68. It was cloudy, with a temperature of 62 at Flagstaff, 73 at Kingman, and 60 at the Grand Canyon. Under cloudy skies, Payson reported 72, Page reported 80, and Winslow reported 77. Observations for southern Arizona, at Tucson, it was partly cloudy, with a temperature of 89. It was mostly cloudy, with a temperature of 85 at Yuma, and 83 at Nogales. Observations for southern California, skies ranged from mostly cloudy to cloudy. It was 75 at Los Angeles Airport, 76 at San Diego, and 89 at Blythe. Regional observations, it was partly cloudy, with a temperature of 79 at Salt Lake City, and 86 at El Paso. At Albuquerque, it was mostly cloudy, with a temperature of 78. At Las Vegas, it was cloudy, with a temperature of 87. Once again, at 6 p.m. in Phoenix, under mostly cloudy skies. The Sky Harbor temperature was 93 degrees. Here is the latest forecast. For the following area, in Arizona, Central Phoenix, issued at 4 p.m. Mountain Standard Time. Tonight, mostly cloudy. A slight chance of showers and thunderstorms in the evening, then a chance of showers and a slight chance of thunderstorms after midnight. Lows 73 to 78. North wind around 5 miles per hour in the evening becoming northwest 10 to 15 miles per hour after midnight. Chance of rain 30%. Monday, considerable cloudiness with a chance of showers and a slight chance of thunderstorms. Not as warm. Highs 82 to 85. North wind 5 to 15 miles per hour. Chance of rain 40%. Monday night, mostly cloudy. A chance of showers and a slight chance of thunderstorms in the evening, then showers and a chance of thunderstorms after midnight. Cooler. Low 66 to 72. Northeast wind 5 to 10 miles per hour.

chance of rain 80%. Rainfall up to 3/4 of an inch possible, except locally higher in thunderstorms. Tuesday, mostly cloudy in the morning, then becoming partly cloudy. A chance of showers and a slight chance of thunderstorms. High 79 to 82. Northeast wind 5 to 10 miles per hour in the morning, becoming west in the afternoon. Chance of rain 50%. Rainfall up to 3/4 of an inch possible, except locally higher in thunderstorms. Tuesday night, partly cloudy with a slight chance of showers and thunderstorms in the evening, then mostly clear with a slight chance of showers after midnight. Low 62 to 68. West wind 5 to 10 miles per hour in the evening, becoming east around 5 miles per hour after midnight. Chance of rain 20%. Wednesday, sunny. Highs in the 80s. Wednesday night, clear. Lows 64 to 69. Thursday, sunny. Highs near 90. Thursday night, clear. Lows 68 to 73. Friday, sunny. Highs near 90. Friday night, clear. Lows 68 to 73. Saturday, sunny. Highs near 90. Saturday night, clear. Lows 69 to 74. Sunday, sunny. Highs in the lower to mid 90s. The Phoenix, Arizona climate summary for this evening, as of 5 p.m., September 27, 2026. Today's high temperature was 97 degrees. The normal high is 97. The record high is 113 degrees, which was set in 2024. Today's low temperature was 79 degrees. The normal low is 74. The record low is 51 degrees, which was last set in 1920. No precipitation fell today, which leaves the monthly total at 0.43 inches. The total precipitation for the year still stands at 2.16 inches. The normal high temperature for tomorrow is 96 degrees, and the normal low is 74. Sunset tonight is at 6:18 p.m. Sunrise tomorrow is at 6:20 a.m. Flood watch remains in effect from late Monday night through Tuesday evening. What flooding caused by excessive rainfall continues to be possible. Where, a portion of south-central Arizona, including the following areas: Aguila Valley, Apache Junction, Gold Canyon, Cave Creek / New River, Deer Valley, Dripping Springs, Fountain Hills, East Mesa, Globe, Miami, Mizatzo Mountains, New River Mesa, Northwest Valley, Pinal / Superstition Mountains, Rio Verde Salt River, San Carlos, Southeast Hilo County, Superior and Tonto Basin. When, from late Monday night through Tuesday evening. Impacts: excessive runoff may result in flooding of rivers, creeks, streams, and other low-lying and flood-prone locations. Additional details: the combination of deep tropical moisture moving into the area from the south and an approaching weather disturbance from the west will result in showers and thunderstorms capable of producing localized heavy rainfall. Moderate to heavy rainfall rates in excess of 1 to 2 inches per hour are expected. Some areas will see training of storms leading to heavier rainfall accumulations. http://www.weather.gov/safety/flood. You should monitor later forecasts and be alert for possible flood warnings. Those living in areas prone to flooding should be prepared to take action should flooding develop. 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The current time is 6:49 p.m. Mountain Standard Time. Here is the 6 p.m. Mountain Standard Time observation for Phoenix, on Sunday, September 27th. At Sky Harbor, it was mostly cloudy. Visibility 10 miles. Temperature was 93 degrees, dew point 48, relative humidity 21%. Wind was northwest, at 14 miles an hour. And the pressure was 29.81 inches, and falling.
Other observations for South Central Arizona, including the Greater Phoenix area, it was 91 at Glendale. At Mesa Gateway, it was clear, with a temperature of 91. It was mostly cloudy, with a temperature of 86 at Buckeye, 91 at Scottsdale Airport, 92 at Falcon Field, and 93 at Chandler. At Deer Valley, it was cloudy, with a temperature of 91. At Buckeye, wind was north, at 25 miles an hour, gusting to 31 miles an hour. At Glendale, wind was northwest, at 18 miles an hour, gusting to 26 miles an hour. At Mesa Gateway, wind was northwest, at 16 miles an hour. At Chandler, wind was northwest, at 17 miles an hour. Observations for northern Arizona, at Prescott, rain was falling, with a temperature of 63. At Sholo, it was mostly cloudy, with a temperature of 68. It was cloudy, with a temperature of 62 at Flagstaff, 73 at Kingman, and 60 at the Grand Canyon. Under cloudy skies, Payson reported 72, Page reported 80, and Winslow reported 77. Observations for southern Arizona, at Tucson, it was partly cloudy, with a temperature of 89. It was mostly cloudy, with a temperature of 85 at Yuma, and 83 at Nogales. Observations for southern California, skies ranged from mostly cloudy to cloudy. It was 75 at Los Angeles Airport, 76 at San Diego, and 89 at Blythe. Regional observations, it was partly cloudy, with a temperature of 79 at Salt Lake City, and 86 at El Paso. At Albuquerque, it was mostly cloudy, with a temperature of 78. At Las Vegas, it was cloudy, with a temperature of 87. Once again, at 6 p.m. in Phoenix, under mostly cloudy skies. The Sky Harbor temperature was 93 degrees. Here is the latest forecast. For the following area, in Arizona, Central Phoenix, issued at 4 p.m. Mountain Standard Time. Tonight, mostly cloudy. A slight chance of showers and thunderstorms in the evening, then a chance of showers and a slight chance of thunderstorms after midnight. Lows 73 to 78. North wind around 5 miles per hour in the evening, becoming northwest 10 to 15 miles per hour after midnight. Chance of rain 30%. Monday, considerable cloudiness with a chance of showers and a slight chance of thunderstorms. Not as warm. Highs 82 to 85. North wind 5 to 15 miles per hour. Chance of rain 40%. Monday night, mostly cloudy. A chance of showers and a slight chance of thunderstorms in the evening, then showers and a chance of thunderstorms after midnight. Cooler. Low 66 to 72. Northeast wind 5 to 10 miles per hour. Chance of rain 80%. Rainfall up to 3/4 of an inch possible, except locally higher in thunderstorms. Tuesday, mostly cloudy in the morning, then becoming partly cloudy. A chance of showers and a slight chance of thunderstorms. High 79 to 82. Northeast wind 5 to 10 miles per hour in the morning, becoming west in the afternoon. Chance of rain 50%. Rainfall up to 3/4 of an inch possible, except locally higher in thunderstorms. Tuesday night, partly cloudy with a slight chance of showers and thunderstorms in the evening, then mostly clear with a slight chance of showers after midnight. Low 62 to 68. West wind 5 to 10 miles per hour in the evening, becoming east around 5 miles per hour after midnight. Chance of rain 20%. Wednesday, sunny. Highs in the 80s. Wednesday night, clear. Lows 64 to 69. Thursday, sunny. Highs near 90. Thursday night, clear. Lows 68 to 73. Friday, sunny. Highs near 90. Friday night, clear. Lows 68 to 73. Saturday, sunny. Highs near 90. Saturday night, clear.
lows 69 to 74. Sunday, sunny. Highs in the lower to mid-90s. The Phoenix, Arizona climate summary for this evening, as of 5 p.m., September 27, 2026. Today's high temperature was 97 degrees. The normal high is 97. The record high is 113 degrees, which was set in 2024. Today's low temperature was 79 degrees. The normal low is 74. The record low is 51 degrees, which was last set in 1920. No precipitation fell today, which leaves the monthly total at 0.43 inches. The total precipitation for the year still stands at 2.16 inches. The normal high temperature for tomorrow is 96 degrees, and the normal low is 74. Sunset tonight is at 6:18 p.m. Sunrise tomorrow is at 6:20 a.m. Flood watch remains in effect from late Monday night through Tuesday evening. What? Flooding caused by excessive rainfall continues to be possible. Where? A portion of south-central Arizona, including the following areas: Aguila Valley, Apache Junction, Gold Canyon, Cave Creek / New River, Deer Valley, Dripping Springs, Fountain Hills East Mesa, Globe Miami, Bizatzo Mountains, New River Mesa, Northwest Valley, Tienal / Superstition Mountains, Rio Verde Salt River, San Carlos, Southeast Hilo County, Superior and Tonto Basin. When, from late Monday night through Tuesday evening. Impacts: excessive runoff may result in flooding of rivers, creeks, streams, and other low-lying and flood-prone locations. Additional details: the combination of deep tropical moisture moving into the area from the south and an approaching weather disturbance from the west will result in showers and thunderstorms capable of producing localized heavy rainfall. Moderate to heavy rainfall rates in excess of 1 to 2 inches per hour are expected. Some areas will see training of storms leading to heavier rainfall accumulations. http://www.weather.gov/safety/. Flood. You should monitor later forecasts and be alert for possible flood warnings. Those living in areas prone to flooding should be prepared to take action should flooding develop. 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The current time is 6:57 p.m. Mountain Standard Time. Here is the 6 p.m. Mountain Standard Time observation for Phoenix, on Sunday, September 27th. At Sky Harbor, it was mostly cloudy. Visibility 10 miles. Temperature was 93 degrees, dew point 48, relative humidity 21%. Wind was northwest, at 14 miles an hour. And the pressure was 29.81 inches, and falling. Other observations for South Central Arizona, including the Greater Phoenix area, it was 91 at Glendale. At Mesa Gateway, it was clear, with a temperature of 91. It was mostly cloudy, with a temperature of 86 at Buckeye, 91 at Scottsdale Airport, 92 at Falcon Field, and 93 at Chandler. At Deer Valley, it was cloudy, with a temperature of 91. At Buckeye, wind was north, at 25 miles an hour, gusting to 31 miles an hour. At Glendale, wind was northwest, at 18 miles an hour, gusting to 26 miles an hour. At Mesa Gateway, wind was northwest, at 16 miles an hour. At Chandler, wind was northwest, at 17 miles an hour. Observations for northern Arizona: at Prescott, rain was falling, with a temperature of 63. At Sholo, it was mostly cloudy, with a temperature of 68. It was cloudy, with a temperature of 62 at Flagstaff, 73 at Kingman, and 60 at the Grand Canyon. Under cloudy skies, Payson reported 72, Page reported 80, and winds low reported 77. Observations for southern Arizona: at Tucson, it was partly cloudy, with a temperature of 89. It was mostly cloudy, with a temperature of 85 at Yuma, and 83 at Nogales.
Observations for Southern California, skies ranged from mostly cloudy to cloudy. It was 75 at Los Angeles Airport, 76 at San Diego, and 89 at Blythe. Regional observations, it was partly cloudy, with a temperature of 79 at Salt Lake City, and 86 at El Paso. At Albuquerque, it was mostly cloudy, with a temperature of 78. At Las Vegas, it was cloudy, with a temperature of 87. Once again, at 6 p.m. in Phoenix, under mostly cloudy skies, the Sky Harbor temperature was 93 degrees. Here is the latest forecast. For the following area, in Arizona, Central Phoenix, issued at 4 p.m. Mountain Standard Time. Tonight, mostly cloudy. A slight chance of showers and thunderstorms in the evening, then a chance of showers and a slight chance of thunderstorms after midnight. Lows 73 to 78. North wind around 5 miles per hour in the evening, becoming northwest 10 to 15 miles per hour after midnight. Chance of rain 30%. Monday, considerable cloudiness with a chance of showers and a slight chance of thunderstorms. Not as warm. Highs 82 to 85. North wind 5 to 15 miles per hour. Chance of rain 40%. Monday night, mostly cloudy. A chance of showers and a slight chance of thunderstorms in the evening, then showers and a chance of thunderstorms after midnight. Cooler. Low 66 to 72. Northeast wind 5 to 10 miles per hour. Chance of rain 80%. Rainfall up to 3/4 of an inch possible, except locally higher in thunderstorms. Tuesday, mostly cloudy in the morning, then becoming partly cloudy. A chance of showers and a slight chance of thunderstorms. High 79 to 82. Northeast wind 5 to 10 miles per hour in the morning, becoming west in the afternoon. Chance of rain 50%. Rainfall up to 3/4 of an inch possible, except locally higher in thunderstorms. Tuesday night, partly cloudy with a slight chance of showers and thunderstorms in the evening, then mostly clear with a slight chance of showers after midnight. Low 62 to 68. West wind 5 to 10 miles per hour in the evening, becoming east around 5 miles per hour after midnight. Chance of rain 20%. Wednesday, sunny. Highs in the 80s. Wednesday night, clear. Lows 64 to 69. Thursday, sunny. Highs near 90. Thursday night, clear. Lows 68 to 73. Friday, sunny. Highs near 90. Friday night, clear. Lows 68 to 73. Saturday, sunny. Highs near 90. Saturday night, clear. Lows 69 to 74. Sunday, sunny. Highs in the lower to mid 90s. The Phoenix, Arizona climate summary for this evening, as of 5 p.m., September 27, 2026. Today's high temperature was 97 degrees. The normal high is 97. The record high is 113 degrees, which was set in 2024. Today's low temperature was 79 degrees. The normal low is 74. The record low is 51 degrees, which was last set in 1920. No precipitation fell today, which leaves the monthly total at 0.43 inches. The total precipitation for the year still stands at 2.16 inches. The normal high temperature for tomorrow is 96 degrees, and the normal low is 74. Sunset tonight is at 6:18 p.m. Sunrise tomorrow is at 6:20 a.m. Flood watch remains in effect from late Monday night through Tuesday evening. What? Flooding caused by excessive rainfall continues to be possible. Where? A portion of south-central Arizona, including the following areas: Aguila Valley, Apache Junction, Gold Canyon, Cave Creek / New River, Deer Valley, Dripping Springs, Fountain Hills, East Mesa, Globe, Miami, Mizatzo Mountains, New River Mesa, Northwest Valley,
Pianol/Superstition Mountains, Rio Verde Salt River, San Carlos, Southeast Hilo County, Superior and Tonto Basin. When, from late Monday night through Tuesday evening. Impacts, excessive runoff may result in flooding of rivers, creeks, streams, and other low-lying and flood-prone locations. Additional details, the combination of deep tropical moisture moving into the area from the south and an approaching weather disturbance from the west will result in showers and thunderstorms capable of producing localized heavy rainfall. Moderate to heavy rainfall rates in excess of 1 to 2 inches per hour are expected. Some areas will see training of storms leading to heavier rainfall accumulations. http://www.weather.gov/safety/flood. You should monitor later forecasts and be alert for possible flood warnings. Those living in areas prone to flooding should be prepared to take action should flooding develop. 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The current time is 7:05 p.m. Mountain Standard Time. Here is the latest forecast. For the following area, in Arizona, Central Phoenix, issued at 4 p.m. Mountain Standard Time. Tonight, mostly cloudy. A slight chance of showers and thunderstorms in the evening, then a chance of showers and a slight chance of thunderstorms after midnight. Lows 73 to 78. North wind around 5 miles per hour in the evening, becoming northwest 10 to 15 miles per hour after midnight. Chance of rain 30%. Monday, considerable cloudiness with a chance of showers and a slight chance of thunderstorms. Not as warm. Highs 82 to 85. North wind 5 to 15 miles per hour. Chance of rain 40%. Monday night, mostly cloudy. A chance of showers and a slight chance of thunderstorms in the evening, then showers and a chance of thunderstorms after midnight. Cooler. Low 66 to 72. Northeast wind 5 to 10 miles per hour. Chance of rain 80%. Rainfall up to 3/4 of an inch possible, except locally higher in thunderstorms. Tuesday, mostly cloudy in the morning, then becoming partly cloudy. A chance of showers and a slight chance of thunderstorms. High 79 to 82. Northeast wind 5 to 10 miles per hour in the morning, becoming west in the afternoon. Chance of rain 50%. Rainfall up to 3/4 of an inch possible, except locally higher in thunderstorms. Tuesday night, partly cloudy with a slight chance of showers and thunderstorms in the evening, then mostly clear with a slight chance of showers after midnight. Low 62 to 68. West wind 5 to 10 miles per hour in the evening, becoming east around 5 miles per hour after midnight. Chance of rain 20%. Wednesday, sunny. Highs in the 80s. Wednesday night, clear. Lows 64 to 69. Thursday, sunny. Highs near 90. Thursday night, clear. Lows 68 to 73. Friday, sunny. Highs near 90. Friday night, clear. Lows 68 to 73. Saturday, sunny. Highs near 90. Saturday night, clear. Lows 69 to 74. Sunday, sunny. Highs in the lower to mid-90s. The Phoenix, Arizona climate summary for this evening, as of 5 p.m., September 27, 2026. Today's high temperature was 97 degrees. The normal high is 97. The record high is 113 degrees, which was set in 2024. Today's low temperature was 79 degrees. The normal low is 74. The record low is 51 degrees, which was last set in 1920. No precipitation fell today, which leaves the monthly total at 0.43 inches. The total precipitation for the year still stands at 2.16 inches.
The normal high temperature for tomorrow is 96 degrees, and the normal low is 74. Sunset tonight is at 6:18 p.m. Sunrise tomorrow is at 6:20 a.m. Flood watch remains in effect from late Monday night through Tuesday evening. What? Flooding caused by excessive rainfall continues to be possible. Where? A portion of south-central Arizona, including the following areas: Aguila Valley, Apache Junction, Gold Canyon, Cave Creek / New River, Deer Valley, Dripping Springs, Fountain Hills East Mesa, Globe Miami, Mizatzo Mountains, New River Mesa, Northwest Valley, Tienal / Superstition Mountains, Rio Verde Salt River, San Carlos, Southeast Hilo County, Superior and Tonto Basin. When? From late Monday night through Tuesday evening. Impacts. Excessive runoff may result in flooding of rivers, creeks, streams, and other low-lying and flood-prone locations. Additional details. The combination of deep tropical moisture moving into the area from the south and an approaching weather disturbance from the west will result in showers and thunderstorms capable of producing localized heavy rainfall. Moderate to heavy rainfall rates in excess of 1 to 2 inches per hour are expected. Some areas will see training of storms leading to heavier rainfall accumulations. http://www.weather.gov/safety/. Flood. You should monitor later forecasts and be alert for possible flood warnings. Those living in areas prone to flooding should be prepared to take action should flooding develop. 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The current time is 7:11 p.m. Mountain Standard Time. Here is the 7 p.m. Mountain Standard Time observation for Phoenix, on Sunday, September 27th. At Sky Harbor, it was mostly cloudy. Visibility 10 miles. Temperature was 91 degrees, dew point 46, relative humidity 21%. Wind was northwest, at 24 miles an hour. And the pressure was 29.82 inches, and rising. Other observations for south-central Arizona, including the greater Phoenix area, at Mesa Gateway, it was partly cloudy, with a temperature of 91. It was mostly cloudy, with a temperature of 82 at Buckeye, 90 at Falcon Field, and 91 at Chandler. It was cloudy, with a temperature of 86 at Glendale, 86 at Deer Valley, 87 at Scottsdale Airport, and 89 at Gila Bend. At Buckeye, wind was north, at 16 miles an hour. At Glendale, wind was northwest, at 20 miles an hour, gusting to 26 miles an hour. At Deer Valley, wind was north, at 21 miles an hour, gusting to 31 miles an hour. At Scottsdale Airport, wind was northwest, at 17 miles an hour, gusting to 30 miles an hour. At Chandler, wind was northwest, at 17 miles an hour. Observations for northern Arizona, rain was falling, with a temperature of 55 at Flagstaff, and 60 at Prescott. It was mostly cloudy, with a temperature of 79 at Page, and 64 at Shiloh. It was cloudy, with a temperature of 72 at Kingman, 54 at the Grand Canyon, 72 at Payson, and 75 at Winslow. At Kingman, wind was southeast gusting to 29 miles an hour. Observations for southern Arizona, at Tucson, it was partly cloudy, with a temperature of 86. It was mostly cloudy, with a temperature of 80 at Nogales, and 78 at Sierra Vista. At Yuma, it was cloudy, with a temperature of 84. Observations for Southern California, at Los Angeles Airport, it was partly cloudy, with a temperature of 73. It was cloudy, with a temperature of 75 at San Diego, and 87 at Blythe. Regional observations, it was partly cloudy, with a temperature of 76 at Salt Lake City, and 81 at El Paso. At Albuquerque, it was mostly cloudy, with a temperature of 73. At Las Vegas, it was cloudy, with a temperature of 85. Once again, at 7 p.m. in Phoenix, under mostly cloudy skies,
the Sky Harbor temperature was 91 degrees. Here is the latest forecast. For the following area, in Arizona, Central Phoenix, issued at 4 p.m. Mountain Standard Time. Tonight, mostly cloudy. A slight chance of showers and thunderstorms in the evening, then a chance of showers and a slight chance of thunderstorms after midnight. Lows 73 to 78. North wind around 5 miles per hour in the evening, becoming northwest 10 to 15 miles per hour after midnight. Chance of rain 30%. Monday, considerable cloudiness with a chance of showers and a slight chance of thunderstorms. Not as warm. Highs 82 to 85. North wind 5 to 15 miles per hour. Chance of rain 40%. Monday night, mostly cloudy. A chance of showers and a slight chance of thunderstorms in the evening, then showers and a chance of thunderstorms after midnight. Cooler. Low 66 to 72. Northeast wind 5 to 10 miles per hour. Chance of rain 80%. Rainfall up to 3/4 of an inch possible, except locally higher in thunderstorms. Tuesday, mostly cloudy in the morning, then becoming partly cloudy. A chance of showers and a slight chance of thunderstorms. High 79 to 82. Northeast wind 5 to 10 miles per hour in the morning, becoming west in the afternoon. Chance of rain 50%. Rainfall up to 3/4 of an inch possible, except locally higher in thunderstorms. Tuesday night, partly cloudy with a slight chance of showers and thunderstorms in the evening, then mostly clear with a slight chance of showers after midnight. Low 62 to 68. West wind 5 to 10 miles per hour in the evening, becoming east around 5 miles per hour after midnight. Chance of rain 20%. Wednesday, sunny. Highs in the 80s. Wednesday night, clear. Lows 64 to 69. Thursday, sunny. Highs near 90. Thursday night, clear. Lows 68 to 73. Friday, sunny. Highs near 90. Friday night, clear. Lows 68 to 73. Saturday, sunny. Highs near 90. Saturday night, clear. Lows 69 to 74. Sunday, sunny. Highs in the lower to mid-90s. The Phoenix, Arizona climate summary for this evening, as of 5 p.m., September 27, 2026. Today's high temperature was 97 degrees. The normal high is 97. The record high is 113 degrees, which was set in 2024. Today's low temperature was 79 degrees. The normal low is 74. The record low is 51 degrees, which was last set in 1920. No precipitation fell today, which leaves the monthly total at 0.43 inches. The total precipitation for the year still stands at 2.16 inches. The normal high temperature for tomorrow is 96 degrees, and the normal low is 74. Sunset tonight is at 6:18 p.m. Sunrise tomorrow is at 6:20 a.m. Flood watch remains in effect from late Monday night through Tuesday evening. What? Flooding caused by excessive rainfall continues to be possible. Where? A portion of south-central Arizona, including the following areas: Aguila Valley, Apache Junction, Gold Canyon, Cave Creek / New River, Deer Valley, Dripping Springs, Fountain Hills East Mesa, Globe Miami, Mizatzo Mountains, New River Mesa, Northwest Valley, Pianol / Superstition Mountains, Rio Verde Salt River, San Carlos, Southeast Hilo County, Superior and Tonto Basin. When, from late Monday night through Tuesday evening. Impacts: excessive runoff may result in flooding of rivers, creeks, streams, and other low-lying and flood-prone locations. Additional details: the combination of deep tropical moisture moving into the area from the south and an approaching weather disturbance from the west will result in showers and thunderstorms capable of producing localized heavy rainfall.
Moderate to heavy rainfall rates in excess of 1 to 2 inches per hour are expected. Some areas will see training of storms leading to heavier rainfall accumulations. http://www.weather.gov/safety/ Flood. You should monitor later forecasts and be alert for possible flood warnings. Those living in areas prone to flooding should be prepared to take action should flooding develop. 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The current time is 7:20 p.m. Mountain Standard Time. Here is the 7 p.m. Mountain Standard Time observation for Phoenix on Sunday, September 27th. At Sky Harbor, it was mostly cloudy. Visibility 10 miles. Temperature was 91 degrees, dew point 46, relative humidity 21%. Wind was northwest, at 24 miles an hour. And the pressure was 29.82 inches, and rising. Other observations for South Central Arizona, including the Greater Phoenix area, at Mesa Gateway, it was partly cloudy, with a temperature of 91. It was mostly cloudy, with a temperature of 82 at Buckeye, 90 at Falcon Field, and 91 at Chandler. It was cloudy, with a temperature of 86 at Glendale, 86 at Deer Valley, 87 at Scottsdale Airport, and 89 at Gila Bend. At Buckeye, wind was north, at 16 miles an hour. At Glendale, wind was northwest, at 20 miles an hour, gusting to 26 miles an hour. At Deer Valley, wind was north, at 21 miles an hour, gusting to 31 miles an hour. At Scottsdale Airport, wind was northwest, at 17 miles an hour, gusting to 30 miles an hour. At Chandler, wind was northwest, at 17 miles an hour. Observations for northern Arizona, rain was falling, with a temperature of 55 at Flagstaff, and 60 at Prescott. It was mostly cloudy, with a temperature of 79 at Page, and 64 at Shiloh. It was cloudy, with a temperature of 72 at Kingman, 54 at the Grand Canyon, 72 at Payson, and 75 at Winslow. At Kingman, wind was southeast gusting to 29 miles an hour. Observations for southern Arizona, at Tucson, it was partly cloudy, with a temperature of 86. It was mostly cloudy, with a temperature of 80 at Nogales, and 78 at Sierra Vista. At Yuma, it was cloudy, with a temperature of 84. Observations for Southern California, at Los Angeles Airport, it was partly cloudy, with a temperature of 73. It was cloudy, with a temperature of 75 at San Diego, and 87 at Blythe. Regional observations, it was partly cloudy, with a temperature of 76 at Salt Lake City, and 81 at El Paso. At Albuquerque, it was mostly cloudy, with a temperature of 73. At Las Vegas, it was cloudy, with a temperature of 85. Once again, at 7 p.m. in Phoenix, under mostly cloudy skies, the Sky Harbor temperature was 91 degrees. Here is the latest forecast. For the following area, in Arizona, Central Phoenix, issued at 4 p.m. Mountain Standard Time. Tonight, mostly cloudy. A slight chance of showers and thunderstorms in the evening, then a chance of showers and a slight chance of thunderstorms after midnight. Lows 73 to 78. North wind around 5 miles per hour in the evening, becoming northwest 10 to 15 miles per hour after midnight. Chance of rain 30%. Monday, considerable cloudiness with a chance of showers and a slight chance of thunderstorms. Not as warm. Highs 82 to 85. North wind 5 to 15 miles per hour. Chance of rain 40%. Monday night, mostly cloudy. A chance of showers and a slight chance of thunderstorms in the evening, then showers and a chance of thunderstorms after midnight. Cooler. Low 66 to 72. Northeast wind 5 to 10 miles per hour. Chance of rain 80%.
Rainfall up to 3/4 inch possible, except locally higher in thunderstorms. Tuesday, mostly cloudy in the morning, then becoming partly cloudy. A chance of showers and a slight chance of thunderstorms. High 79 to 82. Northeast wind 5 to 10 miles per hour in the morning, becoming west in the afternoon. Chance of rain 50%. Rainfall up to 3/4 inch possible, except locally higher in thunderstorms. Tuesday night, partly cloudy with a slight chance of showers and thunderstorms in the evening, then mostly clear with a slight chance of showers after midnight. Low 62 to 68. West wind 5 to 10 miles per hour in the evening, becoming east around 5 miles per hour after midnight. Chance of rain 20%. Wednesday, sunny. Highs in the 80s. Wednesday night, clear. Lows 64 to 69. Thursday, sunny. Highs near 90. Thursday night, clear. Lows 68 to 73. Friday, sunny. Highs near 90. Friday night, clear. Lows 68 to 73. Saturday, sunny. Highs near 90. Saturday night, clear. Lows 69 to 74. Sunday, sunny. Highs in the lower to mid-90s. The Phoenix, Arizona climate summary for this evening, as of 5 p.m., September 27, 2026. Today's high temperature was 97 degrees. The normal high is 97. The record high is 113 degrees, which was set in 2024. Today's low temperature was 79 degrees. The normal low is 74. The record low is 51 degrees, which was last set in 1920. No precipitation fell today, which leaves the monthly total at 0.43 inches. The total precipitation for the year still stands at 2.16 inches. The normal high temperature for tomorrow is 96 degrees, and the normal low is 74. Sunset tonight is at 6:18 p.m. Sunrise tomorrow is at 6:20 a.m. Flood watch remains in effect from late Monday night through Tuesday evening. What flooding caused by excessive rainfall continues to be possible. Where, a portion of south-central Arizona, including the following areas: Aguila Valley, Apache Junction, Gold Canyon, Cave Creek / New River, Deer Valley, Dripping Springs, Fountain Hills East Mesa, Globe Miami, Mizatzo Mountains, New River Mesa, Northwest Valley, Pianol / Superstition Mountains, Rio Verde Salt River, San Carlos, Southeast Hilo County, Superior and Tonto Basin. When, from late Monday night through Tuesday evening. Impacts: excessive runoff may result in flooding of rivers, creeks, streams, and other low-lying and flood-prone locations. Additional details: the combination of deep tropical moisture moving into the area from the south and an approaching weather disturbance from the west will result in showers and thunderstorms capable of producing localized heavy rainfall. Moderate to heavy rainfall rates in excess of 1 to 2 inches per hour are expected. Some areas will see training of storms leading to heavier rainfall accumulations. http://www.weather.gov/safety/. Flood. You should monitor later forecasts and be alert for possible flood warnings. Those living in areas prone to flooding should be prepared to take action should flooding develop. 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The current time is 7:28 p.m. Mountain Standard Time. Here is the 7 p.m. Mountain Standard Time observation for Phoenix, on Sunday, September 27th. At Sky Harbor, it was mostly cloudy. Visibility 10 miles. Temperature was 91 degrees, dew point 46, relative humidity 21%. Wind was northwest, at 24 miles an hour. And the pressure was 29.82 inches, and rising.
Other observations for South Central Arizona, including the greater Phoenix area at Mesa Gateway, it was partly cloudy, with a temperature of 91. It was mostly cloudy, with a temperature of 82 at Buckeye, 90 at Falcon Field, and 91 at Chandler. It was cloudy, with a temperature of 86 at Glendale, 86 at Deer Valley, 87 at Scottsdale Airport, and 89 at Gila Bend. At Buckeye, wind was north, at 16 miles an hour. At Glendale, wind was northwest, at 20 miles an hour, gusting to 26 miles an hour. At Deer Valley, wind was north, at 21 miles an hour, gusting to 31 miles an hour. At Scottsdale Airport, wind was northwest, at 17 miles an hour, gusting to 30 miles an hour. At Chandler, wind was northwest, at 17 miles an hour. Observations for northern Arizona, rain was falling, with a temperature of 55 at Flagstaff, and 60 at Prescott. It was mostly cloudy, with a temperature of 79 at Page, and 64 at Shiloh. It was cloudy, with a temperature of 72 at Kingman, 54 at the Grand Canyon, 72 at Payson, and 75 at Winslow. At Kingman, wind was southeast gusting to 29 miles an hour. Observations for southern Arizona, at Tucson, it was partly cloudy, with a temperature of 86. It was mostly cloudy, with a temperature of 80 at Nogales, and 78 at Sierra Vista. At Yuma, it was cloudy, with a temperature of 84. Observations for Southern California, at Los Angeles Airport, it was partly cloudy, with a temperature of 73. It was cloudy, with a temperature of 75 at San Diego, and 87 at Blythe. Regional observations, it was partly cloudy, with a temperature of 76 at Salt Lake City, and 81 at El Paso. At Albuquerque, it was mostly cloudy, with a temperature of 73. At Las Vegas, it was cloudy, with a temperature of 85. Once again, at 7 p.m. in Phoenix, under mostly cloudy skies, the Sky Harbor temperature was 91 degrees. Here is the latest forecast. For the following area, in Arizona, Central Phoenix, issued at 4 p.m. Mountain Standard Time. Tonight, mostly cloudy. A slight chance of showers and thunderstorms in the evening, then a chance of showers and a slight chance of thunderstorms after midnight. Lows 73 to 78. North wind around 5 miles per hour in the evening, becoming northwest 10 to 15 miles per hour after midnight. Chance of rain 30%. Monday, considerable cloudiness with a chance of showers and a slight chance of thunderstorms. Not as warm. Highs 82 to 85. North wind 5 to 15 miles per hour. Chance of rain 40%. Monday night, mostly cloudy. A chance of showers and a slight chance of thunderstorms in the evening, then showers and a chance of thunderstorms after midnight. Cooler. Low 66 to 72. Northeast wind 5 to 10 miles per hour. Chance of rain 80%. Rainfall up to 3/4 of an inch possible, except locally higher in thunderstorms. Tuesday, mostly cloudy in the morning, then becoming partly cloudy. A chance of showers and a slight chance of thunderstorms. Northeast wind 5 to 10 miles per hour in the morning, becoming west in the afternoon. Chance of rain 50%. Rainfall up to 3/4 of an inch possible, except locally higher in thunderstorms. Tuesday night, partly cloudy with a slight chance of showers and thunderstorms in the evening, then mostly clear with a slight chance of showers after midnight. Low 62 to 68. West wind 5 to 10 miles per hour in the evening, becoming east around 5 miles per hour after midnight. Chance of rain 20%. Wednesday, sunny. Highs in the 80s. Wednesday night, clear. Lows 64 to 69. Thursday, sunny. Highs near 90. Thursday night, clear. Lows 68 to 73. Friday, sunny. Highs near 90. Friday night,
clear. Low 68 to 73. Saturday, sunny. Highs near 90. Saturday night, clear. Low 69 to 74. Sunday, sunny.

Highs in the lower to mid-90s. The Phoenix, Arizona climate summary for this evening, as of 5 p.m., September 27, 2026. Today's high temperature was 97 degrees. The normal high is 97. The record high is 113 degrees, which was set in 2024. Today's low temperature was 79 degrees. The normal low is 74. The record low is 51 degrees, which was last set in 1920. No precipitation fell today, which leaves the monthly total at 0.43 inches. The total precipitation for the year still stands at 2.16 inches. The normal high temperature for tomorrow is 96 degrees, and the normal low is 74. Sunset tonight is at 6:18 p.m. Sunrise tomorrow is at 6:20 a.m. Flood watch remains in effect from late Monday night through Tuesday evening. What? Flooding caused by excessive rainfall continues to be possible. Where? A portion of south-central Arizona, including the following areas: Aguila Valley, Apache Junction, Gold Canyon, Cave Creek / New River, Deer Valley, Dripping Springs, Fountain Hills, East Mesa, Globe, Miami, Mizatzo Mountains, New River Mesa, Northwest Valley, Pinal / Superstition Mountains, Rio Verde, Salt River, San Carlos, Southeast Hilo County, Superior and Tonto Basin. When? From late Monday night through Tuesday evening. Impacts: excessive runoff may result in flooding of rivers, creeks, streams, and other low-lying and flood-prone locations. Additional details: the combination of deep tropical moisture moving into the area from the south and an approaching weather disturbance from the west will result in showers and thunderstorms capable of producing localized heavy rainfall. Moderate to heavy rainfall rates in excess of 1 to 2 inches per hour are expected. Some areas will see training of storms leading to heavier rainfall accumulations. http://www.weather.gov/safety/. Flood. You should monitor later forecasts and be alert for possible flood warnings. Those living in areas prone to flooding should be prepared to take action should flooding develop. 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The current time is 7:37 p.m. Mountain Standard Time. Here is the 7 p.m. Mountain Standard Time observation for Phoenix, on Sunday, September 27th. At Sky Harbor, it was mostly cloudy. Visibility 10 miles. Temperature was 91 degrees, dew point 46, relative humidity 21%. Wind was northwest, at 24 miles an hour. And the pressure was 29.82 inches, and rising. Other observations for South Central Arizona, including the Greater Phoenix area, at Mesa Gateway, it was partly cloudy, with a temperature of 91. It was mostly cloudy, with a temperature of 82 at Buckeye, 90 at Falcon Field, and 91 at Chandler. It was cloudy, with a temperature of 86 at Glendale, 86 at Deer Valley, 87 at Scottsdale Airport, and 89 at Gila Bend. At Buckeye, wind was north, at 16 miles an hour. At Glendale, wind was northwest, at 20 miles an hour, gusting to 26 miles an hour. At Deer Valley, wind was north, at 21 miles an hour, gusting to 31 miles an hour. At Scottsdale Airport, wind was northwest, at 17 miles an hour, gusting to 30 miles an hour. At Chandler, wind was northwest, at 17 miles an hour. Observations for northern Arizona: rain was falling, with a temperature of 55 at Flagstaff, and 60 at Prescott. It was mostly cloudy, with a temperature of 79 at Page, and 64 at Shiloh. It was cloudy, with a temperature of 72 at Kingman, 54 at the Grand Canyon, 72 at Payson, and 75 at Winslow. At Kingman, wind was southeast gusting to 29 miles an hour. Observations for southern Arizona: at Tucson, it was partly cloudy, with a temperature of 86. It was mostly cloudy, with a temperature of 80 at Nogales.

7 p.m. in Phoenix, under mostly cloudy skies. The Sky Harbor temperature was 91 degrees. Here is the latest forecast. For the following area, in Arizona, central Phoenix, issued at 4 p.m. Mountain Standard Time. Tonight, mostly cloudy. A slight chance of showers and thunderstorms in the evening, then a chance of showers and a slight chance of thunderstorms after midnight. Lows 73 to 78. North wind around 5 miles per hour in the evening, becoming northwest 10 to 15 miles per hour after midnight. Chance of rain 30%. Monday, considerable cloudiness with a chance of showers and a slight chance of thunderstorms. Not as warm. Highs 82 to 85. North wind 5 to 15 miles per hour. Chance of rain 40%. Monday night, mostly cloudy. A chance of showers and a slight chance of thunderstorms in the evening, then showers and a chance of thunderstorms after midnight. Cooler. Low 66 to 72. Northeast wind 5 to 10 miles per hour. Chance of rain 80%. Rainfall up to 3/4 of an inch possible, except locally higher in thunderstorms. Tuesday, mostly cloudy in the morning, then becoming partly cloudy. A chance of showers and a slight chance of thunderstorms. High 79 to 82. Northeast wind 5 to 10 miles per hour in the morning, becoming west in the afternoon. Chance of rain 50%. Rainfall up to 3/4 of an inch possible, except locally higher in thunderstorms. Tuesday night, partly cloudy with a slight chance of showers and thunderstorms in the evening, then mostly clear with a slight chance of showers after midnight. Low 62 to 68. West wind 5 to 10 miles per hour in the evening, becoming east around 5 miles per hour after midnight. Chance of rain 20%. Wednesday, sunny. Highs in the 80s. Wednesday night, clear. Lows 64 to 69. Thursday, sunny. Highs near 90. Thursday night, clear. Lows 68 to 73. Friday, sunny. Highs near 90. Friday night, clear. Lows 68 to 73. Saturday, sunny. Highs near 90. Saturday night, clear. Lows 69 to 74. Sunday, sunny. Highs in the lower to mid-90s. The Phoenix, Arizona climate summary for this evening, as of 5 p.m., September 27, 2026. Today's high temperature was 97 degrees. The normal high is 97. The record high is 113 degrees, which was set in 2024. Today's low temperature was 79 degrees. The normal low is 74. The record low is 51 degrees, which was last set in 1920. No precipitation fell today, which leaves the monthly total at 0.43 inches. The total precipitation for the year still stands at 2.16 inches. The normal high temperature for tomorrow is 96 degrees, and the normal low is 74. Sunset tonight is at 6:18 p.m. Sunrise tomorrow is at 6:20 a.m. Flood watch remains in effect from late Monday night through Tuesday evening. What flooding caused by excessive rainfall continues to be possible. Where, a portion of south-central Arizona, including the following areas, Aguila Valley, Apache Junction, Gold Canyon, Cave Creek / New River, Deer Valley, Dripping Springs, Fountain Hills East Mesa, Globe Miami, Mizatzal Mountains, New River Mesa, Northwest Valley, Pianol / Superstition Mountains, Rio Verde Salt River, San Carlos, Southeast Hilo County, Superior and Tonto Basin. When, from late Monday night through Tuesday evening. Impacts, excessive runoff may result in flooding of rivers, creeks, streams, and other low-lying and flood-prone locations. Additional details, the combination of deep tropical moisture moving into the area from the south and an approaching weather disturbance from the west will result in showers and thunderstorms capable of producing localized heavy

Moderate to heavy rainfall rates in excess of 1 to 2 inches per hour are expected. Some areas will see training of storms leading to heavier rainfall accumulations. http://www.weather.gov/safety/flood. You should monitor later forecasts and be alert for possible flood warnings. Those living in areas prone to flooding should be prepared to take action should flooding develop. 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The current time is 7:46 p.m. Mountain Standard Time. Here is the 7 p.m. Mountain Standard Time observation for Phoenix, on Sunday, September 27th. At Sky Harbor, it was mostly cloudy. Visibility 10 miles. Temperature was 91 degrees, dew point 46, relative humidity 21%. Wind was northwest, at 24 miles an hour. And the pressure was 29.82 inches, and rising. Other observations for South Central Arizona, including the Greater Phoenix area, at Mesa Gateway, it was partly cloudy, with a temperature of 91. It was mostly cloudy, with a temperature of 82 at Buckeye, 90 at Falcon Field, and 91 at Chandler. It was cloudy, with a temperature of 86 at Glendale, 86 at Deer Valley, 87 at Scottsdale Airport, and 89 at Gila Bend. At Buckeye, wind was north, at 16 miles an hour. At Glendale, wind was northwest, at 20 miles an hour, gusting to 26 miles an hour. At Deer Valley, wind was north, at 21 miles an hour, gusting to 31 miles an hour. At Scottsdale Airport, wind was northwest, at 17 miles an hour, gusting to 30 miles an hour. At Chandler, wind was northwest, at 17 miles an hour. Observations for northern Arizona, rain was falling, with a temperature of 55 at Flagstaff, and 60 at Prescott. It was mostly cloudy, with a temperature of 79 at Page, and 64 at Shiloh. It was cloudy, with a temperature of 72 at Kingman, 54 at the Grand Canyon, 72 at Payson, and 75 at Winslow. At Kingman, wind was southeast gusting to 29 miles an hour. Observations for southern Arizona, at Tucson, it was partly cloudy, with a temperature of 86. It was mostly cloudy, with a temperature of 80 at Nogales, and 78 at Sierra Vista. At Yuma, it was cloudy, with a temperature of 84. Observations for Southern California, at Los Angeles Airport, it was partly cloudy, with a temperature of 73. It was cloudy, with a temperature of 75 at San Diego, and 87 at Blythe. Regional observations, it was partly cloudy, with a temperature of 76 at Salt Lake City, and 81 at El Paso. At Albuquerque, it was mostly cloudy, with a temperature of 73. At Las Vegas, it was cloudy, with a temperature of 85. Once again, at 7 p.m. in Phoenix, under mostly cloudy skies, the Sky Harbor temperature was 91 degrees. Here is the latest forecast. For the following area, in Arizona, Central Phoenix, issued at 4 p.m. Mountain Standard Time. Tonight, mostly cloudy. A slight chance of showers and thunderstorms in the evening, then a chance of showers and a slight chance of thunderstorms after midnight. Lows 73 to 78. North wind around 5 miles per hour in the evening, becoming northwest 10 to 15 miles per hour after midnight. Chance of rain 30%. Monday, considerable cloudiness with a chance of showers and a slight chance of thunderstorms. Not as warm. Highs 82 to 85. North wind 5 to 15 miles per hour. Chance of rain 40%. Monday night, mostly cloudy. A chance of showers and a slight chance of thunderstorms in the evening, then showers and a chance of thunderstorms after midnight. Cooler. Low 66 to 72. Northeast wind 5 to 10 miles per hour. Chance of rain 80%.
rainfall up to 3/4 of an inch possible, except locally higher in thunderstorms. Tuesday, mostly cloudy in the morning, then becoming partly cloudy. A chance of showers and a slight chance of thunderstorms. High 79 to 82. Northeast wind 5 to 10 miles per hour in the morning, becoming west in the afternoon. Chance of rain 50%. Rainfall up to 3/4 of an inch possible, except locally higher in thunderstorms. Tuesday night, partly cloudy with a slight chance of showers and thunderstorms in the evening, then mostly clear with a slight chance of showers after midnight. Low 62 to 68. West wind 5 to 10 miles per hour in the evening, becoming east around 5 miles per hour after midnight. Chance of rain 20%. Wednesday, sunny. Highs in the 80s. Wednesday night, clear. Lows 64 to 69. Thursday, sunny. Highs near 90. Thursday night, clear. Lows 68 to 73. Friday, sunny. Highs near 90. Friday night, clear. Lows 68 to 73. Saturday, sunny. Highs near 90. Saturday night, clear. Lows 69 to 74. Sunday, sunny. Highs in the lower to mid-90s. The Phoenix, Arizona climate summary for this evening, as of 5 p.m., September 27, 2026. Today's high temperature was 97 degrees. The normal high is 97. The record high is 113 degrees, which was set in 2024. Today's low temperature was 79 degrees. The normal low is 74. The record low is 51 degrees, which was last set in 1920. No precipitation fell today, which leaves the monthly total at 0.43 inches. The total precipitation for the year still stands at 2.16 inches. The normal high temperature for tomorrow is 96 degrees, and the normal low is 74. Sunset tonight is at 6:18 p.m. Sunrise tomorrow is at 6:20 a.m. Flood watch remains in effect from late Monday night through Tuesday evening. What? Flooding caused by excessive rainfall continues to be possible. Where? A portion of south-central Arizona, including the following areas: Aguila Valley, Apache Junction, Gold Canyon, Cave Creek / New River, Deer Valley, Dripping Springs, Fountain Hills, East Mesa, Globe, Miami, Mizatzal Mountains, New River Mesa, Northwest Valley, Pinal / Superstition Mountains, Rio Verde Salt River, San Carlos, Southeast Hilo County, Superior and Tonto Basin. When? From late Monday night through Tuesday evening. Impacts: excessive runoff may result in flooding of rivers, creeks, streams, and other low-lying and flood-prone locations. Additional details: the combination of deep tropical moisture moving into the area from the south and an approaching weather disturbance from the west will result in showers and thunderstorms capable of producing localized heavy rainfall. Moderate to heavy rainfall rates in excess of 1 to 2 inches per hour are expected. Some areas will see training of storms leading to heavier rainfall accumulations. http://www.weather.gov/safety/ Flood you should monitor later forecasts and be alert for possible flood warnings. Those living in areas prone to flooding should be prepared to take action should flooding develop. 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The current time is 7:54 p.m. Mountain Standard Time. Here is the 7 p.m. Mountain Standard Time observation for Phoenix, on Sunday, September 27th. At Sky Harbor, it was mostly cloudy. Visibility 10 miles. Temperature was 91 degrees, dew point 46, relative humidity 21%. Wind was northwest, at 24 miles an hour. And the pressure was 29.82 inches, and rising.
Other observations for South Central Arizona, including the Greater Phoenix area at Mesa Gateway, it was partly cloudy, with a temperature of 91. It was mostly cloudy, with a temperature of 82 at Buckeye, 90 at Falcon Field, and 91 at Chandler. It was cloudy, with a temperature of 86 at Glendale, 86 at Deer Valley, 87 at Scottsdale Airport, and 89 at Gila Bend. At Buckeye, wind was north, at 16 miles an hour. At Glendale, wind was northwest, at 20 miles an hour, gusting to 26 miles an hour. At Deer Valley, wind was north, at 21 miles an hour, gusting to 31 miles an hour. At Scottsdale Airport, wind was northwest, at 17 miles an hour, gusting to 30 miles an hour. At Chandler, wind was northwest, at 17 miles an hour. Observations for northern Arizona, rain was falling, with a temperature of 55 at Flagstaff, and 60 at Prescott. It was mostly cloudy, with a temperature of 79 at Page, and 64 at Shiloh. It was cloudy, with a temperature of 72 at Kingman, 54 at the Grand Canyon, 72 at Payson, and 75 at Winslow. At Kingman, wind was southeast gusting to 29 miles an hour. Observations for southern Arizona, at Tucson, it was partly cloudy, with a temperature of 86. It was mostly cloudy, with a temperature of 80 at Nogales, and 78 at Sierra Vista. At Yuma, it was cloudy, with a temperature of 84. Observations for Southern California, at Los Angeles Airport, it was partly cloudy, with a temperature of 73. It was cloudy, with a temperature of 75 at San Diego, and 87 at Blythe. Regional observations, it was partly cloudy, with a temperature of 76 at Salt Lake City, and 81 at El Paso. At Albuquerque, it was mostly cloudy, with a temperature of 73. At Las Vegas, it was cloudy, with a temperature of 85. Once again, at 7 p.m. in Phoenix, under mostly cloudy skies, the Sky Harbor temperature was 91 degrees. Here is the latest forecast. For the following area, in Arizona, Central Phoenix, issued at 4 p.m. Mountain Standard Time. Tonight, mostly cloudy. A slight chance of showers and thunderstorms in the evening, then a chance of showers and a slight chance of thunderstorms after midnight. Lows 73 to 78. North wind around 5 miles per hour in the evening, becoming northwest 10 to 15 miles per hour after midnight. Chance of rain 30%. Monday, considerable cloudiness with a chance of showers and a slight chance of thunderstorms. Not as warm. Highs 82 to 85. North wind 5 to 15 miles per hour. Chance of rain 40%. Monday night, mostly cloudy. A chance of showers and a slight chance of thunderstorms in the evening, then showers and a chance of thunderstorms after midnight. Cooler. Low 66 to 72. Northeast wind 5 to 10 miles per hour. Chance of rain 80%. Rainfall up to 3/4 of an inch possible, except locally higher in thunderstorms. Tuesday, mostly cloudy in the morning, then becoming partly cloudy. A chance of showers and a slight chance of thunderstorms. High 79 to 82. Northeast wind 5 to 10 miles per hour in the morning, becoming west in the afternoon. Chance of rain 50%. Rainfall up to 3/4 of an inch possible, except locally higher in thunderstorms. Tuesday night, partly cloudy with a slight chance of showers and thunderstorms in the evening, then mostly clear with a slight chance of showers after midnight. Low 62 to 68. West wind 5 to 10 miles per hour in the evening, becoming east around 5 miles per hour after midnight. Chance of rain 20%. Wednesday, sunny. Highs in the 80s. Wednesday night, clear. Lows 64 to 69. Thursday, sunny. Highs near 90. Thursday night, clear. Lows 68 to 73. Friday, sunny.
highs near 90. Friday night, clear. Low 68 to 73. Saturday, sunny. Highs near 90. Saturday night, clear. Low 69 to 74. Sunday, sunny. Highs in the lower to mid-90s. The Phoenix, Arizona climate summary for this evening, as of 5 p.m., September 27, 2026. Today's high temperature was 97 degrees. The normal high is 97. The record high is 113 degrees, which was set in 2024. Today's low temperature was 79 degrees. The normal low is 74. The record low is 51 degrees, which was last set in 1920. No precipitation fell today, which leaves the monthly total at 0.43 inches. The total precipitation for the year still stands at 2.16 inches. The normal high temperature for tomorrow is 96 degrees, and the normal low is 74. Sunset tonight is at 6:18 p.m. Sunrise tomorrow is at 6:20 a.m. Flood watch remains in effect from late Monday night through Tuesday evening. What? Flooding caused by excessive rainfall continues to be possible. Where? A portion of south-central Arizona, including the following areas: Aguila Valley, Apache Junction, Gold Canyon, Cave Creek / New River, Deer Valley, Dripping Springs, Fountain Hills East Mesa, Globe Miami, Mizatzo Mountains, New River Mesa, Northwest Valley, Tienal / Superstition Mountains, Rio Verde Salt River, San Carlos, Southeast Hilo County, Superior and Tonto Basin. When? From late Monday night through Tuesday evening. Impacts: excessive runoff may result in flooding of rivers, creeks, streams, and other low-lying and flood-prone locations. Additional details: the combination of deep tropical moisture moving into the area from the south and an approaching weather disturbance from the west will result in showers and thunderstorms capable of producing localized heavy rainfall. Moderate to heavy rainfall rates in excess of 1 to 2 inches per hour are expected. Some areas will see training of storms leading to heavier rainfall accumulations. http://www.weather.gov/safety/ Flood you should monitor later forecasts and be alert for possible flood warnings. Those living in areas prone to flooding should be prepared to take action should flooding develop. 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The current time is 8:03 p.m. Mountain Standard Time. Here is the latest forecast for the following area in Arizona, Central Phoenix, issued at 4 p.m. Mountain Standard Time. Tonight, mostly cloudy. A slight chance of showers and thunderstorms in the evening, then a chance of showers and a slight chance of thunderstorms after midnight. Lows 73 to 78. North wind around 5 miles per hour in the evening, becoming northwest 10 to 15 miles per hour after midnight. Chance of rain 30%. Monday, considerable cloudiness with a chance of showers and a slight chance of thunderstorms. Not as warm. Highs 82 to 85. North wind 5 to 15 miles per hour. Chance of rain 40%. Monday night, mostly cloudy. A chance of showers and a slight chance of thunderstorms in the evening, then showers and a chance of thunderstorms after midnight. Cooler. Low 66 to 72. Northeast wind 5 to 10 miles per hour. Chance of rain 80%. Rainfall up to 3/4 of an inch possible, except locally higher in thunderstorms. Tuesday, mostly cloudy in the morning, then becoming partly cloudy. A chance of showers and a slight chance of thunderstorms. High 79 to 82. Northeast wind 5 to 10 miles per hour in the morning, becoming west in the afternoon. Chance of rain 50%. Rainfall up to 3/4 of an inch possible, except locally higher in thunderstorms. Tuesday night,
partly cloudy with a slight chance of showers and thunderstorms in the evening, then mostly clear with a slight chance of showers after midnight. Low 62 to 68. West wind 5 to 10 miles per hour in the evening, becoming east around 5 miles per hour after midnight. Chance of rain 20%. Wednesday, sunny. Highs in the 80s. Wednesday night, clear. Lows 64 to 69. Thursday, sunny. Highs near 90. Thursday night, clear. Lows 68 to 73. Friday, sunny. Highs near 90. Friday night, clear. Lows 68 to 73. Saturday, sunny. Highs near 90. Saturday night, clear. Lows 69 to 74. Sunday, sunny. Highs in the lower to mid 90s. The Phoenix, Arizona climate summary for this evening, as of 5 p.m., September 27, 2026. Today's high temperature was 97 degrees. The normal high is 97. The record high is 113 degrees, which was set in 2024. Today's low temperature was 79 degrees. The normal low is 74. The record low is 51 degrees, which was last set in 1920. No precipitation fell today, which leaves the monthly total at 0.43 inches. The total precipitation for the year still stands at 2.16 inches. The normal high temperature for tomorrow is 96 degrees, and the normal low is 74. Sunset tonight is at 6:18 p.m. Sunrise tomorrow is at 6:20 a.m. Flood watch remains in effect from late Monday night through Tuesday evening. What? Flooding caused by excessive rainfall continues to be possible. Where? A portion of south-central Arizona, including the following areas: Aguila Valley, Apache Junction, Gold Canyon, Cave Creek / New River, Deer Valley, Dripping Springs, Fountain Hills East Mesa, Globe Miami, Mizatzo Mountains, New River Mesa, Northwest Valley, Pinal / Superstition Mountains, Rio Verde Salt River, San Carlos, Southeast Hilo County, Superior and Tonto Basin. When? From late Monday night through Tuesday evening. Impacts: excessive runoff may result in flooding of rivers, creeks, streams, and other low-lying and flood-prone locations. Additional details: the combination of deep tropical moisture moving into the area from the south and an approaching weather disturbance from the west will result in showers and thunderstorms capable of producing localized heavy rainfall. Moderate to heavy rainfall rates in excess of 1 to 2 inches per hour are expected. Some areas will see training of storms leading to heavier rainfall accumulations. http://www.weather.gov/safety/. Flood. You should monitor later forecasts and be alert for possible flood warnings. Those living in areas prone to flooding should be prepared to take action should flooding develop. 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The current time is 8:09 p.m. Mountain Standard Time. Here is the latest forecast. For the following area, in Arizona, central Phoenix, issued at 4 p.m. Mountain Standard Time. Tonight, mostly cloudy. A slight chance of showers and thunderstorms in the evening, then a chance of showers and a slight chance of thunderstorms after midnight. Lows 73 to 78. North wind around 5 miles per hour in the evening, becoming northwest 10 to 15 miles per hour after midnight. Chance of rain 30%. Monday, considerable cloudiness with a chance of showers and a slight chance of thunderstorms. Not as warm. Highs 82 to 85. North wind 5 to 15 miles per hour. Chance of rain 40%. Monday night, mostly cloudy. A chance of showers and a slight chance of thunderstorms in the evening, then showers and a chance of thunderstorms after midnight. Cooler. Low 66 to 72.
Northeast wind 5 to 10 miles per hour. Chance of rain 80%. Rainfall up to 3/4 of an inch possible, except locally higher in thunderstorms. Tuesday, mostly cloudy in the morning, then becoming partly cloudy. A chance of showers and a slight chance of thunderstorms. High 79 to 82. Northeast wind 5 to 10 miles per hour in the morning, becoming west in the afternoon. Chance of rain 50%. Rainfall up to 3/4 of an inch possible, except locally higher in thunderstorms. Tuesday night, partly cloudy with a slight chance of showers and thunderstorms in the evening, then mostly clear with a slight chance of showers after midnight. Low 62 to 68. West wind 5 to 10 miles per hour in the evening, becoming east around 5 miles per hour after midnight. Chance of rain 20%. Wednesday, sunny. Highs in the 80s. Wednesday night, clear. Lows 64 to 69. Thursday, sunny. Highs near 90. Thursday night, clear. Lows 68 to 73. Friday, sunny. Highs near 90. Friday night, clear. Lows 68 to 73. Saturday, sunny. Highs near 90. Saturday night, clear. Lows 69 to 74. Sunday, sunny. Highs in the lower to mid-90s. The Phoenix, Arizona climate summary for this evening, as of 5 p.m., September 27, 2026. Today's high temperature was 97 degrees. The normal high is 97. The record high is 113 degrees, which was set in 2024. Today's low temperature was 79 degrees. The normal low is 74. The record low is 51 degrees, which was last set in 1920. No precipitation fell today, which leaves the monthly total at 0.43 inches. The total precipitation for the year still stands at 2.16 inches. The normal high temperature for tomorrow is 96 degrees, and the normal low is 74. Sunset tonight is at 6:18 p.m. Sunrise tomorrow is at 6:20 a.m. Flood watch remains in effect from late Monday night through Tuesday evening. What? Flooding caused by excessive rainfall continues to be possible. Where? A portion of south central Arizona, including the following areas: Aguila Valley, Apache Junction, Gold Canyon, Cave Creek / New River, Deer Valley, Dripping Springs, Fountain Hills East Mesa, Globe Miami, Mizzatzo Mountains, New River Mesa, Northwest Valley, Pinal / Superstition Mountains, Rio Verde Salt River, San Carlos, Southeast Hilo County, Superior and Tonto Basin. When, from late Monday night through Tuesday evening. Impacts: excessive runoff may result in flooding of rivers, creeks, streams, and other low-lying and flood-prone locations. Additional details: the combination of deep tropical moisture moving into the area from the south and an approaching weather disturbance from the west will result in showers and thunderstorms capable of producing localized heavy rainfall. Moderate to heavy rainfall rates in excess of 1 to 2 inches per hour are expected. Some areas will see training of storms leading to heavier rainfall accumulations. http://www.weather.gov/safety/. Flood you should monitor later forecasts and be alert for possible flood warnings. Those living in areas prone to flooding should be prepared to take action should flooding develop. 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The current time is 8:14 p.m. Mountain Standard Time. Here is the 8 p.m. Mountain Standard Time observation for Phoenix, on Sunday, September 27th. At Sky Harbor, it was mostly cloudy. Visibility 10 miles. Temperature was 88 degrees, dew point 49, relative humidity 25%. Wind was north, at 20 miles an hour, gusting to 29 miles an hour.
and the pressure was 29.82 inches and steady. Other observations for South Central Arizona, including the Greater Phoenix area at Mesa Gateway, it was clear with a temperature of 88. It was mostly cloudy with a temperature of 81 at Buckeye, 85 at Deer Valley, and 86 at Scottsdale Airport. Under mostly cloudy skies, Falcon Field reported 88, Chandler reported 88, and Eagle Bend reported 86. At Buckeye, wind was north at 16 miles an hour. At Mesa Gateway, wind was northwest at 16 miles an hour. At Chandler, wind was northwest at 21 miles an hour. Observations for northern Arizona, rain was falling with a temperature of 52 at Flagstaff and 65 at Winslow. At Cholo, it was mostly cloudy with a temperature of 63. It was cloudy with a temperature of 72 at Kingman, 54 at the Grand Canyon, 60 at Prescott, 64 at Payson, and 77 at Page. At Winslow, wind was west gusting to 33 miles an hour. Observations for southern Arizona, it was partly cloudy, with a temperature of 85 at Tucson, and 77 at Nogales. At Yuma, it was mostly cloudy, with a temperature of 85. Observations for Southern California, skies ranged from mostly cloudy to cloudy. It was 73 at Los Angeles Airport, 74 at San Diego, and 86 at Blythe. Regional observations, it was partly cloudy, with a temperature of 75 at Salt Lake City, and 79 at El Paso. At Albuquerque, it was mostly cloudy, with a temperature of 71. At Las Vegas, it was cloudy, with a temperature of 83. Once again, at 8 p.m. in Phoenix, under mostly cloudy skies. The Sky Harbor temperature was 88 degrees. Wind was north gusting to 29 miles an hour. Here is the latest forecast. For the following area, in Arizona, Central Phoenix, issued at 4 p.m. Mountain Standard Time. Tonight, mostly cloudy. A slight chance of showers and thunderstorms in the evening, then a chance of showers and a slight chance of thunderstorms after midnight. Lows 73 to 78. North wind around 5 miles per hour in the evening, becoming northwest 10 to 15 miles per hour after midnight. Chance of rain 30%. Monday, considerable cloudiness with a chance of showers and a slight chance of thunderstorms. Not as warm. Highs 82 to 85. North wind 5 to 15 miles per hour. Chance of rain 40%. Monday night, mostly cloudy. A chance of showers and a slight chance of thunderstorms in the evening, then showers and a chance of thunderstorms after midnight. Cooler. Low 66 to 72. Northeast wind 5 to 10 miles per hour. Chance of rain 80%. Rainfall up to 3/4 of an inch possible, except locally higher in thunderstorms. Tuesday, mostly cloudy in the morning, then becoming partly cloudy. A chance of showers and a slight chance of thunderstorms. High 79 to 82. Northeast wind 5 to 10 miles per hour in the morning, becoming west in the afternoon. Chance of rain 50%. Rainfall up to 3/4 of an inch possible, except locally higher in thunderstorms. Tuesday night, partly cloudy with a slight chance of showers and thunderstorms in the evening, then mostly clear with a slight chance of showers after midnight. Low 62 to 68. West wind 5 to 10 miles per hour in the evening, becoming east around 5 miles per hour after midnight. Chance of rain 20%. Wednesday, sunny. Highs in the 80s. Wednesday night, clear. Lows 64 to 69. Thursday, sunny. Highs near 90. Thursday night, clear. Lows 68 to 73. Friday, sunny. Highs near 90. Friday night, clear. Lows 68 to 73. Saturday, sunny. Highs near 90. Saturday night, clear.
lows 69 to 74. Sunday, sunny. Highs in the lower to mid-90s. The Phoenix, Arizona climate summary for this evening, as of 5 p.m., September 27, 2026. Today's high temperature was 97 degrees. The normal high is 97. The record high is 113 degrees, which was set in 2024. Today's low temperature was 79 degrees. The normal low is 74. The record low is 51 degrees, which was last set in 1920. No precipitation fell today, which leaves the monthly total at 0.43 inches. The total precipitation for the year still stands at 2.16 inches. The normal high temperature for tomorrow is 96 degrees, and the normal low is 74. Sunset tonight is at 6:18 p.m. Sunrise tomorrow is at 6:20 a.m. Flood watch remains in effect from late Monday night through Tuesday evening. What? Flooding caused by excessive rainfall continues to be possible. Where? A portion of south central Arizona, including the following areas: Aguila Valley, Apache Junction, Gold Canyon, Cave Creek / New River, Deer Valley, Dripping Springs, Fountain Hills East Mesa, Globe Miami, Bizatzo Mountains, New River Mesa, Northwest Valley, Pinal / Superstition Mountains, Rio Verde Salt River, San Carlos, Southeast Hilo County, Superior and Tonto Basin. When? From late Monday night through Tuesday evening. Impacts: excessive runoff may result in flooding of rivers, creeks, streams, and other low-lying and flood-prone locations. Additional details: the combination of deep tropical moisture moving into the area from the south and an approaching weather disturbance from the west will result in showers and thunderstorms capable of producing localized heavy rainfall. Moderate to heavy rainfall rates in excess of 1 to 2 inches per hour are expected. Some areas will see training of storms leading to heavier rainfall accumulations. http://www.weather.gov/safety/. Flood you should monitor later forecasts and be alert for possible flood warnings. Those living in areas prone to flooding should be prepared to take action should flooding develop. 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The current time is 8:23 p.m. Mountain Standard Time. Here is the 8 p.m. Mountain Standard Time observation for Phoenix, on Sunday, September 27th. At Sky Harbor, it was mostly cloudy. Visibility 10 miles. Temperature was 88 degrees, dew point 49, relative humidity 25%. Wind was north, at 20 miles an hour, gusting to 29 miles an hour. And the pressure was 29.82 inches, and steady. Other observations for south central Arizona, including the greater Phoenix area, at Mesa Gateway, it was clear, with a temperature of 88. It was mostly cloudy, with a temperature of 81 at Buckeye, 85 at Deer Valley, and 86 at Scottsdale Airport. Under mostly cloudy skies, Falcon Field reported 88, Chandler reported 88, and Eagle Bend reported 86. At Buckeye, wind was north, at 16 miles an hour. At Mesa Gateway, wind was northwest, at 16 miles an hour. At Chandler, wind was northwest, at 21 miles an hour. Observations for northern Arizona: rain was falling, with a temperature of 52 at Flagstaff, and 65 at Winslow. At Cholo, it was mostly cloudy, with a temperature of 63. It was cloudy, with a temperature of 72 at Kingman, 54 at the Grand Canyon, 60 at Prescott, 64 at Payson, and 77 at Page. At Winslow, wind was west gusting to 33 miles an hour. Observations for southern Arizona: it was partly cloudy, with a temperature of 85 at Tucson, and 77 at Nogales. At Yuma, it was mostly cloudy, with a temperature of 85. Observations for southern California: skies ranged from mostly cloudy to cloudy.
It was 73 at Los Angeles Airport, 74 at San Diego, and 86 at Blythe. Regional observations, it was partly cloudy, with a temperature of 75 at Salt Lake City, and 79 at El Paso. At Albuquerque, it was mostly cloudy, with a temperature of 71. At Las Vegas, it was cloudy, with a temperature of 83. Once again, at 8 p.m. in Phoenix, under mostly cloudy skies, the Sky Harbor temperature was 88 degrees. Wind was north gusting to 29 miles an hour. Here is the latest forecast. For the following area, in Arizona, Central Phoenix, issued at 4 p.m. Mountain Standard Time. Tonight, mostly cloudy. A slight chance of showers and thunderstorms in the evening, then a chance of showers and a slight chance of thunderstorms after midnight. Lows 73 to 78. North wind around 5 miles per hour in the evening, becoming northwest 10 to 15 miles per hour after midnight. Chance of rain 30%. Monday, considerable cloudiness with a chance of showers and a slight chance of thunderstorms. Not as warm. Highs 82 to 85. North wind 5 to 15 miles per hour. Chance of rain 40%. Monday night, mostly cloudy. A chance of showers and a slight chance of thunderstorms in the evening, then showers and a chance of thunderstorms after midnight. Cooler. Low 66 to 72. Northeast wind 5 to 10 miles per hour. Chance of rain 80%. Rainfall up to 3/4 of an inch possible, except locally higher in thunderstorms. Tuesday, mostly cloudy in the morning, then becoming partly cloudy. A chance of showers and a slight chance of thunderstorms. High 79 to 82. Northeast wind 5 to 10 miles per hour in the morning, becoming west in the afternoon. Chance of rain 50%. Rainfall up to 3/4 of an inch possible, except locally higher in thunderstorms. Tuesday night, partly cloudy with a slight chance of showers and thunderstorms in the evening, then mostly clear with a slight chance of showers after midnight. Low 62 to 68. West wind 5 to 10 miles per hour in the evening, becoming east around 5 miles per hour after midnight. Chance of rain 20%. Wednesday, sunny. Highs in the 80s. Wednesday night, clear. Lows 64 to 69. Thursday, sunny. Highs near 90. Thursday night, clear. Lows 68 to 73. Friday, sunny. Highs near 90. Friday night, clear. Lows 68 to 73. Saturday, sunny. Highs near 90. Saturday night, clear. Lows 69 to 74. Sunday, sunny. Highs in the lower to mid-90s. The Phoenix, Arizona climate summary for this evening, as of 5 p.m., September 27, 2026. Today's high temperature was 97 degrees. The normal high is 97. The record high is 113 degrees, which was set in 2024. Today's low temperature was 79 degrees. The normal low is 74. The record low is 51 degrees, which was last set in 1920. No precipitation fell today, which leaves the monthly total at 0.43 inches. The total precipitation for the year still stands at 2.16 inches. The normal high temperature for tomorrow is 96 degrees, and the normal low is 74. Sunset tonight is at 6:18 p.m. Sunrise tomorrow is at 6:20 a.m. Flood watch remains in effect from late Monday night through Tuesday evening. What? Flooding caused by excessive rainfall continues to be possible. Where? A portion of south-central Arizona, including the following areas: Aguila Valley, Apache Junction, Gold Canyon, Cave Creek / New River, Deer Valley, Dripping Springs, Fountain Hills, East Mesa, Globe, Miami, Mizatzo Mountains, New River Mesa, Northwest Valley,
Pinal/Superstition Mountains, Rio Verde Salt River, San Carlos, Southeast Hilo County, Superior and Tonto Basin. When, from late Monday night through Tuesday evening. Impacts, excessive runoff may result in flooding of rivers, creeks, streams, and other low-lying and flood-prone locations. Additional details, the combination of deep tropical moisture moving into the area from the south and an approaching weather disturbance from the west will result in showers and thunderstorms capable of producing localized heavy rainfall. Moderate to heavy rainfall rates in excess of 1 to 2 inches per hour are expected. Some areas will see training of storms leading to heavier rainfall accumulations. http://www.weather.gov/safety/ Flood. You should monitor later forecasts and be alert for possible flood warnings. Those living in areas prone to flooding should be prepared to take action should flooding develop. 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The current time is 8:31 p.m. Mountain Standard Time. Here is the 8 p.m. Mountain Standard Time observation for Phoenix, on Sunday, September 27th. At Sky Harbor, it was mostly cloudy. Visibility 10 miles. Temperature was 88 degrees, dew point 49, relative humidity 25%. Wind was north, at 20 miles an hour, gusting to 29 miles an hour. And the pressure was 29.82 inches, and steady. Other observations for South Central Arizona, including the Greater Phoenix area, at Mesa Gateway, it was clear, with a temperature of 88. It was mostly cloudy, with a temperature of 81 at Buckeye, 85 at Deer Valley, and 86 at Scottsdale Airport. Under mostly cloudy skies, Falcon Field reported 88, Chandler reported 88, and Gila Bend reported 86. At Buckeye, wind was north, at 16 miles an hour. At Mesa Gateway, wind was northwest, at 16 miles an hour. At Chandler, wind was northwest, at 21 miles an hour. Observations for northern Arizona, rain was falling, with a temperature of 52 at Flagstaff, and 65 at Winslow. At Cholo, it was mostly cloudy, with a temperature of 63. It was cloudy, with a temperature of 72 at Kingman, 54 at the Grand Canyon, 60 at Prescott, 64 at Payson, and 77 at Page. At Winslow, wind was west gusting to 33 miles an hour. Observations for southern Arizona, it was partly cloudy, with a temperature of 85 at Tucson, and 77 at Nogales. At Yuma, it was mostly a temperature of 85. Observations for southern California, skies ranged from mostly cloudy to cloudy. It was 73 at Los Angeles Airport, 74 at San Diego, and 86 at Blythe. Regional observations, it was partly cloudy, with a temperature of 75 at Salt Lake City, and 79 at El Paso. At Albuquerque, it was mostly cloudy, with a temperature of 71. At Las Vegas, it was cloudy, with a temperature of 83. Once again, at 8 p.m. in Phoenix, under mostly cloudy skies. The Sky Harbor temperature was 88 degrees. Wind was north gusting to 29 miles an hour. Here is the latest forecast. For the following area, in Arizona, Central Phoenix, issued at 4 p.m. Mountain Standard Time. Tonight, mostly cloudy. A slight chance of showers and thunderstorms in the evening, then a chance of showers and a slight chance of thunderstorms after midnight. Lows 73 to 78. North wind around 5 miles per hour in the evening, becoming northwest 10 to 15 miles per hour after midnight. Chance of rain 30%. Monday, considerable cloudiness with a chance of showers and a slight chance of thunderstorms. Not as warm. Highs 82 to 85. North wind 5 to 15 miles per hour. Chance of rain 40%. Monday night, mostly cloudy. A chance of showers and a slight chance of thunderstorms in the evening,
then showers and a chance of thunderstorms after midnight. Cooler. Low 66 to 72. Northeast wind 5 to 10 miles per hour. Chance of rain 80%. Rainfall up to 3/4 inch possible, except locally higher in thunderstorms. Tuesday, mostly cloudy in the morning, then becoming partly cloudy. A chance of showers and a slight chance of thunderstorms. High 79 to 82. Northeast wind 5 to 10 miles per hour in the morning, becoming west in the afternoon. Chance of rain 50%. Rainfall up to 3/4 inch possible, except locally higher in thunderstorms. Tuesday night, partly cloudy with a slight chance of showers and thunderstorms in the evening, then mostly clear with a slight chance of showers after midnight. Low 62 to 68. West wind 5 to 10 miles per hour in the evening, becoming east around 5 miles per hour after midnight. Chance of rain 20%. Wednesday, sunny. Highs in the 80s. Wednesday night, clear. Lows 64 to 69. Thursday, sunny. Highs near 90. Thursday night, clear. Lows 68 to 73. Friday, sunny. Highs near 90. Friday night, clear. Lows 68 to 73. Saturday, sunny. Highs near 90. Saturday night, clear. Lows 69 to 74. Sunday, sunny. Highs in the lower to mid-90s. The Phoenix, Arizona climate summary for this evening, as of 5 p.m., September 27, 2026. Today's high temperature was 97 degrees. The normal high is 97. The record high is 113 degrees, which was set in 2024. Today's low temperature was 79 degrees. The normal low is 74. The record low is 51 degrees, which was last set in 1920. No precipitation fell today, which leaves the monthly total at 0.43 inches. The total precipitation for the year still stands at 2.16 inches. The normal high temperature for tomorrow is 96 degrees, and the normal low is 74. Sunset tonight is at 6:18 p.m. Sunrise tomorrow is at 6:20 a.m. Flood watch remains in effect from late Monday night through Tuesday evening. What? Flooding caused by excessive rainfall continues to be possible. Where? A portion of south-central Arizona, including the following areas: Aguila Valley, Apache Junction, Gold Canyon, Cave Creek / New River, Deer Valley, Dripping Springs, Fountain Hills East Mesa, Globe Miami, Mizatzo Mountains, New River Mesa, Northwest Valley, Tienal / Superstition Mountains, Rio Verde Salt River, San Carlos, Southeast Hilo County, Superior and Tonto Basin. When, from late Monday night through Tuesday evening. Impacts: excessive runoff may result in flooding of rivers, creeks, streams, and other low-lying and flood-prone locations. Additional details: the combination of deep tropical moisture moving into the area from the south and an approaching weather disturbance from the west will result in showers and thunderstorms capable of producing localized heavy rainfall. Moderate to heavy rainfall rates in excess of 1 to 2 inches per hour are expected. Some areas will see training of storms leading to heavier rainfall accumulations. http://www.weather.gov/safety/. Flood you should monitor later forecasts and be alert for possible flood warnings. Those living in areas prone to flooding should be prepared to take action should flooding develop. 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The current time is 8:39 p.m. Mountain Standard Time. Here is the 8 p.m. Mountain Standard Time observation for Phoenix, on Sunday, September 27th. At Sky Harbor, it was mostly cloudy. Visibility 10 miles. Temperature was 88 degrees,
dew point 49, relative humidity 25%. Wind was north, at 20 miles an hour, gusting to 29 miles an hour. And the pressure was 29.82 inches, and steady. Other observations for south central Arizona, including the greater Phoenix area, at

at Sholo, it was mostly cloudy, with a temperature of 63. It was cloudy, with a temperature of 72 at Kingman, 54 at the Grand Canyon, 6 at Prescott, 64 at Payson, and 77 at Page. At Winslow, wind was west gusting to 33 miles an hour. Observations for southern Arizona, it was partly cloudy, with a temperature of 85 at Tucson, and 77 at Nogales. At Yuma, it was mostly cloudy, with a temperature of 85. Observations for Southern California, skies ranged from mostly cloudy to cloudy. It was 73 at Los Angeles Airport, 74 at San Diego, and 86 at Blythe. Regional observations, it was partly cloudy, with a temperature of 75 at Salt Lake City, and 79 at El Paso. At Albuquerque, it was mostly cloudy, with a temperature of 71. At Las Vegas, it was cloudy, with a temperature of 83. Once again, at 8 p.m. in Phoenix, under mostly cloudy skies. The Sky Harbor temperature was 88 degrees. Wind was north gusting to 29 miles an hour. Here is the latest forecast. For the following area, in Arizona, Central Phoenix, issued at 4 p.m. Mountain Standard Time. Tonight, mostly cloudy. A slight chance of showers and thunderstorms in the evening, then a chance of showers and a slight chance of thunderstorms after midnight. Lows 73 to 78. North wind around 5 miles per hour in the evening, becoming northwest 10 to 15 miles per hour after midnight. Chance of rain 30%. Monday, considerable cloudiness with a chance of showers and a slight chance of thunderstorms. Not as warm. Highs 82 to 85. North wind 5 to 15 miles per hour. Chance of rain 40%. Monday night, mostly cloudy. A chance of showers and a slight chance of thunderstorms in the evening, then showers and a chance of thunderstorms after midnight. Cooler. Low 66 to 72. Northeast wind 5 to 10 miles per hour. Chance of rain 80%. Rainfall up to 3/4 of an inch possible, except locally higher in thunderstorms. Tuesday, mostly cloudy in the morning, then becoming partly cloudy. A chance of showers and a slight chance of thunderstorms. High 79 to 82. Northeast wind 5 to 10 miles per hour in the morning, becoming west in the afternoon. Chance of rain 50%. Rainfall up to 3/4 of an inch possible, except locally higher in thunderstorms. Tuesday night, partly cloudy with a slight chance of showers and thunderstorms in the evening, then mostly clear with a slight chance of showers after midnight. Low 62 to 68. West wind 5 to 10 miles per hour in the evening, becoming east around 5 miles per hour after midnight. Chance of rain 20%. Wednesday, sunny. Highs in the 80s. Wednesday night, clear. Lows 64 to 69. Thursday, sunny. Highs near 90. Thursday night, clear. Lows 68 to 73. Friday, sunny. Highs near 90. Friday night, clear. Lows 68 to 73. Saturday, sunny. Highs near 90. Saturday night, clear. Lows 69 to 74. Sunday, sunny. Highs in the lower to mid-90s. The Phoenix, Arizona climate summary for this evening, as of 5 p.m., September 27, 2026. Today's high temperature was 97 degrees. The normal high is 97. The record high is 113 degrees, which was set in 2024. Today's low temperature was 79 degrees. The normal low is 74. The record low is 51 degrees, which was last set in 1920. No precipitation fell today, which leaves the monthly total at 0.43 inches. The total precipitation for the year still stands at 2.16 inches. The normal high temperature for tomorrow is 96 degrees, and the normal low

is 74. Sunset tonight is at 6:18 p.m. Sunrise tomorrow is at 6:20 a.m. Flood watch remains in effect from late Monday night through Tuesday evening. What? Flooding caused by excessive rainfall continues to be possible. Where? A portion of south-central Arizona, including the following areas: Aguila Valley, Apache Junction, Gold Canyon, Cave Creek / New River, Deer Valley, Dripping Springs, Fountain Hills East Mesa, Globe Miami, Mizatzo Mountains, New River Mesa, Northwest Valley, Pianol / Superstition Mountains, Rio Verde Salt River, San Carlos, Southeast Hilo County, Superior and Tonto Basin. When? From late Monday night through Tuesday evening. Impacts: excessive runoff may result in flooding of rivers, creeks, streams, and other low-lying and flood-prone locations. Additional details: the combination of deep tropical moisture moving into the area from the south and an approaching weather disturbance from the west will result in showers and thunderstorms capable of producing localized heavy rainfall. Moderate to heavy rainfall rates in excess of 1 to 2 inches per hour are expected. Some areas will see training of storms leading to heavier rainfall accumulations. http://www.weather.gov/safety/. Flood. You should monitor later forecasts and be alert for possible flood warnings. Those living in areas prone to flooding should be prepared to take action should flooding develop. 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The current time is 8:48 p.m. Mountain Standard Time. Here is the 8 p.m. Mountain Standard Time observation for Phoenix, on Sunday, September 27th. At Sky Harbor, it was mostly cloudy. Visibility 10 miles. Temperature was 88 degrees, dew point 49, relative humidity 25%. Wind was north, at 20 miles an hour, gusting to 29 miles an hour. And the pressure was 29.82 inches, and steady. Other observations for south-central Arizona, including the greater Phoenix area, at Mesa Gateway, it was clear, with a temperature of 88. It was mostly cloudy, with a temperature of 81 at Buckeye, 85 at Deer Valley, and 86 at Scottsdale Airport. Under mostly cloudy skies, Falcon Field reported 88, Chandler reported 88, and Eagle Bend reported 86. At Buckeye, wind was north, at 16 miles an hour. At Mesa Gateway, wind was northwest, at 16 miles an hour. At Chandler, wind was northwest, at 21 miles an hour. Observations for northern Arizona: rain was falling, with a temperature of 52 at Flagstaff, and 65 at Winslow. At Cholo, it was mostly cloudy, with a temperature of 63. It was cloudy, with a temperature of 72 at Kingman, 54 at the Grand Canyon, 60 at Prescott, 64 at Payson, and 77 at Page. At Winslow, wind was west gusting to 33 miles an hour. Observations for southern Arizona: it was partly cloudy, with a temperature of 85 at Tucson, and 77 at Nogales. At Yuma, it was mostly cloudy, with a temperature of 85. Observations for southern California: skies ranged from mostly cloudy to cloudy. It was 73 at Los Angeles Airport, 74 at San Diego, and 86 at Blythe. Regional observations: it was partly cloudy, with a temperature of 75 at Salt Lake City, and 79 at El Paso. At Albuquerque, it was mostly cloudy, with a temperature of 71. At Las Vegas, it was cloudy, with a temperature of 83. Once again, at 8 p.m. in Phoenix, under mostly cloudy skies. The Sky Harbor temperature was 88 degrees. Wind was north gusting to 29 miles an hour. Here is the latest forecast. For the following area, in Arizona, Central Phoenix, issued at 4 p.m. Mountain Standard Time. Tonight, mostly cloudy.
a slight chance of showers and thunderstorms in the evening, then a chance of showers and a slight chance of thunderstorms after midnight. Lows 73 to 78. North wind around 5 miles per hour in the evening, becoming northwest 10 to 15 miles per hour after midnight. Chance of rain 30%. Monday, considerable cloudiness with a chance of showers and a slight chance of thunderstorms. Not as warm. Highs 82 to 85. North wind 5 to 15 miles per hour. Chance of rain 40%. Monday night, mostly cloudy. A chance of showers and a slight chance of thunderstorms in the evening, then showers and a chance of thunderstorms after midnight. Cooler. Low 66 to 72. Northeast wind 5 to 10 miles per hour. Chance of rain 80%. Rainfall up to 3/4 of an inch possible, except locally higher in thunderstorms. Tuesday, mostly cloudy in the morning, then becoming partly cloudy. A chance of showers and a slight chance of thunderstorms. High 79 to 82. Northeast wind 5 to 10 miles per hour in the morning, becoming west in the afternoon. Chance of rain 50%. Rainfall up to 3/4 of an inch possible, except locally higher in thunderstorms. Tuesday night, partly cloudy with a slight chance of showers and thunderstorms in the evening, then mostly clear with a slight chance of showers after midnight. Low 62 to 68. West wind 5 to 10 miles per hour in the evening, becoming east around 5 miles per hour after midnight. Chance of rain 20%. Wednesday, sunny. Highs in the 80s. Wednesday night, clear. Lows 64 to 69. Thursday, sunny. Highs near 90. Thursday night, clear. Lows 68 to 73. Friday, sunny. Highs near 90. Friday night, clear. Lows 68 to 73. Saturday, sunny. Highs near 90. Saturday night, clear. Lows 69 to 74. Sunday, sunny. Highs in the lower to mid-90s. The Phoenix, Arizona climate summary for this evening, as of 5 p.m., September 27, 2026. Today's high temperature was 97 degrees. The normal high is 97. The record high is 113 degrees, which was set in 2024. Today's low temperature was 79 degrees. The normal low is 74. The record low is 51 degrees, which was last set in 1920. No precipitation fell today, which leaves the monthly total at 0.43 inches. The total precipitation for the year still stands at 2.16 inches. The normal high temperature for tomorrow is 96 degrees, and the normal low is 74. Sunset tonight is at 6:18 p.m. Sunrise tomorrow is at 6:20 a.m. Flood watch remains in effect from late Monday night through Tuesday evening. What? Flooding caused by excessive rainfall continues to be possible. Where? A portion of south central Arizona, including the following areas: Aguila Valley, Apache Junction, Gold Canyon, Cave Creek / New River, Deer Valley, Dripping Springs, Fountain Hills East Mesa, Globe Miami, Mizatzo Mountains, New River Mesa, Northwest Valley, Pinal / Superstition Mountains, Rio Verde Salt River, San Carlos, Southeast Hilo County, Superior and Tonto Basin. When, from late Monday night through Tuesday evening. Impacts: excessive runoff may result in flooding of rivers, creeks, streams, and other low-lying and flood-prone locations. Additional details: the combination of deep tropical moisture moving into the area from the south and an approaching weather disturbance from the west will result in showers and thunderstorms capable of producing localized heavy rainfall. Moderate to heavy rainfall rates in excess of 1 to 2 inches per hour are expected. Some areas will see training of storms leading to heavier rainfall accumulations. http://www.weather.gov/safety/
Flood, you should monitor later forecasts and be alert for possible flood warnings. Those living in areas prone to flooding should be prepared to take action should flooding develop. 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The current time is 8:56 p.m. Mountain Standard Time. Here is the 8 p.m. Mountain Standard Time observation for Phoenix, on Sunday, September 27th. At Sky Harbor, it was mostly cloudy. Visibility 10 miles. Temperature was 88 degrees, dew point 49, relative humidity 25%. Wind was north, at 20 miles an hour, gusting to 29 miles an hour. And the pressure was 29.82 inches, and steady. Other observations for South Central Arizona, including the Greater Phoenix area, at Mesa Gateway, it was clear, with a temperature of 88. It was mostly cloudy, with a temperature of 81 at Buckeye, 85 at Deer Valley, and 86 at Scottsdale Airport. Under mostly cloudy skies, Falcon Field reported 88, Chandler reported 88, and Gila Bend reported 86. At Buckeye, wind was north, at 16 miles an hour. At Mesa Gateway, wind was northwest, at 16 miles an hour. At Chandler, wind was northwest, at 21 miles an hour. Observations for northern Arizona, rain was falling, with a temperature of 52 at Flagstaff, and 65 at Winslow. At Sholo, it was mostly cloudy, with a temperature of 63. It was cloudy, with a temperature of 72 at Kingman, 54 at the Grand Canyon, 60 at Prescott, 64 at Payson, and 77 at Page. At Winslow, wind was west gusting to 33 miles an hour. Observations for southern Arizona, it was partly cloudy, with a temperature of 85 at Tucson, and 77 at Nogales. At Yuma, it was mostly cloudy, with a temperature of 85. Observations for southern California, skies ranged from mostly cloudy to cloudy. It was 73 at Los Angeles Airport, 74 at San Diego, and 86 at Blythe. Regional observations, it was partly cloudy, with a temperature of 75 at Salt Lake City, and 79 at El Paso. At Albuquerque, it was mostly cloudy, with a temperature of 71. At Las Vegas, it was cloudy, with a temperature of 83. Once again, at 8 p.m. in Phoenix, under mostly cloudy skies. The Sky Harbor temperature was 88 degrees. Wind was north gusting to 29 miles an hour. Here is the latest forecast. For the following area, in Arizona, Central Phoenix, issued at 4 p.m. Mountain Standard Time. Tonight, mostly cloudy. A slight chance of showers and thunderstorms in the evening, then a chance of showers and a slight chance of thunderstorms after midnight. Lows 73 to 78. North wind around 5 miles per hour in the evening, becoming northwest 10 to 15 miles per hour after midnight. Chance of rain 30%. Monday, considerable cloudiness with a chance of showers and a slight chance of thunderstorms. Not as warm. Highs 82 to 85. North wind 5 to 15 miles per hour. Chance of rain 40%. Monday night, mostly cloudy. A chance of showers and a slight chance of thunderstorms in the evening, then showers and a chance of thunderstorms after midnight. Cooler. Low 66 to 72. Northeast wind 5 to 10 miles per hour. Chance of rain 80%. Rainfall up to 3/4 of an inch possible, except locally higher in thunderstorms. Tuesday, mostly cloudy in the morning, then becoming partly cloudy. A chance of showers and a slight chance of thunderstorms. High 79 to 82. Northeast wind 5 to 10 miles per hour in the morning, becoming west in the afternoon. Chance of rain 50%. Rainfall up to 3/4 of an inch possible, except locally higher in thunderstorms. Tuesday night, partly cloudy with a slight chance of showers and thunderstorms in the evening,
then mostly clear with a slight chance of showers after midnight. Low 62 to 68. West wind 5 to 10 miles per hour in the evening, becoming east around 5 miles per hour after midnight. Chance of rain 20%. Wednesday, sunny. Highs in the 80s. Wednesday night, clear. Lows 64 to 69. Thursday, sunny. Highs near 90. Thursday night, clear. Lows 68 to 73. Friday, sunny. Highs near 90. Friday night, clear. Lows 68 to 73. Saturday, sunny. Highs near 90. Saturday night, clear. Lows 69 to 74. Sunday, sunny. Highs in the lower to mid-90s. The Phoenix, Arizona climate summary for this evening, as of 5 p.m., September 27, 2026. Today's high temperature was 97 degrees. The normal high is 97. The record high is 113 degrees, which was set in 2024. Today's low temperature was 79 degrees. The normal low is 74. The record low is 51 degrees, which was last set in 1920. No precipitation fell today, which leaves the monthly total at 0.43 inches. The total precipitation for the year still stands at 2.16 inches. The normal high temperature for tomorrow is 96 degrees, and the normal low is 74. Sunset tonight is at 6:18 p.m. Sunrise tomorrow is at 6:20 a.m. Flood watch remains in effect from late Monday night through Tuesday evening. What? Flooding caused by excessive rainfall continues to be possible. Where? A portion of south-central Arizona, including the following areas: Aguila Valley, Apache Junction, Gold Canyon, Cave Creek / New River, Deer Valley, Dripping Springs, Fountain Hills, East Mesa, Globe, Miami, Mizatzal Mountains, New River Mesa, Northwest Valley, Pianol / Superstition Mountains, Rio Verde Salt River, San Carlos, Southeast Hilo County, Superior and Tonto Basin. When? From late Monday night through Tuesday evening. Impacts. Excessive runoff may result in flooding of rivers, creeks, streams, and other low-lying and flood-prone locations. Additional details. The combination of deep tropical moisture moving into the area from the south and an approaching weather disturbance from the west will result in showers and thunderstorms capable of producing localized heavy rainfall. Moderate to heavy rainfall rates in excess of 1 to 2 inches per hour are expected. Some areas will see training of storms leading to heavier rainfall accumulations. http://www.weather.gov/safety/flood You should monitor later forecasts and be alert for possible flood warnings. Those living in areas prone to flooding should be prepared to take action should flooding develop. 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The current time is 9:04 p.m. Mountain Standard Time. Here is the latest forecast. For the following area, in Arizona, Central Phoenix, issued at 4 p.m. Mountain Standard Time. Tonight, mostly cloudy. A slight chance of showers and thunderstorms in the evening, then a chance of showers and a slight chance of thunderstorms after midnight. Lows 73 to 78. North wind around 5 miles per hour in the evening, becoming northwest 10 to 15 miles per hour after midnight. Chance of rain 30%. Monday, considerable cloudiness with a chance of showers and a slight chance of thunderstorms. Not as warm. Highs 82 to 85. North wind 5 to 15 miles per hour. Chance of rain 40%. Monday night, mostly cloudy. A chance of showers and a slight chance of thunderstorms in the evening, then showers and a chance of thunderstorms after midnight. Cooler. Low 66 to 72. Northeast wind 5 to 10 miles per hour. Chance of rain 80%.
rainfall up to 3/4 of an inch possible, except locally higher in thunderstorms. Tuesday, mostly cloudy in the morning, then becoming partly cloudy. A chance of showers and a slight chance of thunderstorms. High 79 to 82. Northeast wind 5 to 10 miles per hour in the morning, becoming west in the afternoon. Chance of rain 50%. Rainfall up to 3/4 of an inch possible, except locally higher in thunderstorms. Tuesday night, partly cloudy with a slight chance of showers and thunderstorms in the evening, then mostly clear with a slight chance of showers after midnight. Low 62 to 68. West wind 5 to 10 miles per hour in the evening, becoming east around 5 miles per hour after midnight. Chance of rain 20%. Wednesday, sunny. Highs in the 80s. Wednesday night, clear. Lows 64 to 69. Thursday, sunny. Highs near 90. Thursday night, clear. Lows 68 to 73. Friday, sunny. Highs near 90. Friday night, clear. Lows 68 to 73. Saturday, sunny. Highs near 90. Saturday night, clear. Lows 69 to 74. Sunday, sunny. Highs in the lower to mid-90s. The Phoenix, Arizona climate summary for this evening, as of 5 p.m., September 27, 2026. Today's high temperature was 97 degrees. The normal high is 97. The record high is 113 degrees, which was set in 2024. Today's low temperature was 79 degrees. The normal low is 74. The record low is 51 degrees, which was last set in 1920. No precipitation fell today, which leaves the monthly total at 0.43 inches. The total precipitation for the year still stands at 2.16 inches. The normal high temperature for tomorrow is 96 degrees, and the normal low is 74. Sunset tonight is at 6:18 p.m. Sunrise tomorrow is at 6:20 a.m. Flood watch remains in effect from late Monday night through Tuesday evening. What? Flooding caused by excessive rainfall continues to be possible. Where? A portion of south-central Arizona, including the following areas: Aguila Valley, Apache Junction, Gold Canyon, Cave Creek / New River, Deer Valley, Dripping Springs, Fountain Hills, East Mesa, Globe Miami, Mizatzo Mountains, New River Mesa, Northwest Valley, Tienal / Superstition Mountains, Rio Verde Salt River, San Carlos, Southeast Hilo County, Superior and Tonto Basin. When, from late Monday night through Tuesday evening. Impacts: excessive runoff may result in flooding of rivers, creeks, streams, and other low-lying and flood-prone locations. Additional details: the combination of deep tropical moisture moving into the area from the south and an approaching weather disturbance from the west will result in showers and thunderstorms capable of producing localized heavy rainfall. Moderate to heavy rainfall rates in excess of 1 to 2 inches per hour are expected. Some areas will see training of storms leading to heavier rainfall accumulations. http://www.weather.gov/safety/flood You should monitor later forecasts and be alert for possible flood warnings. Those living in areas prone to flooding should be prepared to take action should flooding develop. 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The current time is 9:10 p.m. Mountain Standard Time. Here is the 9 p.m. Mountain Standard Time observation for Phoenix, on Sunday, September 27th. At Sky Harbor, it was mostly cloudy. Visibility 10 miles. Temperature was 87 degrees, dew point 51, relative humidity 28%. Wind was north, at 17 miles an hour. And the pressure was 29.82 inches, and steady.
other observations for South Central Arizona, including the greater Phoenix area at Mesa Gateway, it was clear, with a temperature of 86. At Falcon Field, it was partly cloudy, with a temperature of 85. It was mostly cloudy, with a temperature of 82 at Buckeye, 83 at Deer Valley, 85 at Scottsdale Airport, and 84 at Gila Bend. At Chandler, it was cloudy, with a temperature of 87. At Falcon Field, wind was north, at 17 miles an hour, gusting to 29 miles an hour. At Mesa Gateway, wind was northwest, at 23 miles an hour, gusting to 30 miles an hour. Observations for northern Arizona, at winds low, rain was falling, with a temperature of 62. It was cloudy, with a temperature of 52 at Flagstaff, 72 at Kingman, 53 at the Grand Canyon, and 61 at Prescott. Under cloudy skies, Payson reported 64, Page reported 75, and Sholo reported 63. Observations for southern Arizona, at Nogales, it was clear, with a temperature of 74. At Sierra Vista, it was partly cloudy, with a temperature of 75. It was mostly cloudy, with a temperature of 84 at Tucson, and 85 at Yuma. Observations for Southern California, at San Diego, rain was falling, with a temperature of 74. It was mostly cloudy, with a temperature of 72 at Los Angeles Airport, and 84 at Blythe. Regional observations, at El Paso, it was partly cloudy, with a temperature of 77. It was mostly cloudy, with a temperature of 74 at Salt Lake City, and 71 at Albuquerque. At Las Vegas, it was cloudy, with a temperature of 81. Once again, at 9 p.m. in Phoenix, under mostly cloudy skies, the Sky Harbor temperature was 87 degrees. Here is the latest forecast. For the following area, in Arizona, Central Phoenix, issued at 4 p.m. Mountain Standard Time. Tonight, mostly cloudy. A slight chance of showers and thunderstorms in the evening, then a chance of showers and a slight chance of thunderstorms after midnight. Lows 73 to 78. North wind around 5 miles per hour in the evening, becoming northwest 10 to 15 miles per hour after midnight. Chance of rain 30%. Monday, considerable cloudiness with a chance of showers and a slight chance of thunderstorms. Not as warm. Highs 82 to 85. North wind 5 to 15 miles per hour. Chance of rain 40%. Monday night, mostly cloudy. A chance of showers and a slight chance of thunderstorms in the evening, then showers and a chance of thunderstorms after midnight. Cooler. Low 66 to 72. Northeast wind 5 to 10 miles per hour. Chance of rain 80%. Rainfall up to 3/4 of an inch possible, except locally higher in thunderstorms. Tuesday, mostly cloudy in the morning, then becoming partly cloudy. A chance of showers and a slight chance of thunderstorms. High 79 to 82. Northeast wind 5 to 10 miles per hour in the morning, becoming west in the afternoon. Chance of rain 50%. Rainfall up to 3/4 of an inch possible, except locally higher in thunderstorms. Tuesday night, partly cloudy with a slight chance of showers and thunderstorms in the evening, then mostly clear with a slight chance of showers after midnight. Low 62 to 68. West wind 5 to 10 miles per hour in the evening, becoming east around 5 miles per hour after midnight. Chance of rain 20%. Wednesday, sunny. Highs in the 80s. Wednesday night, clear. Lows 64 to 69. Thursday, sunny. Highs near 90. Thursday night, clear. Lows 68 to 73. Friday, sunny. Highs near 90. Friday night, clear. Lows 68 to 73. Saturday, sunny. Highs near 90. Saturday night, clear. Lows 69 to 74. Sunday, sunny.
highs in the lower to mid-90s. The Phoenix, Arizona climate summary for this evening, as of 5 p.m., September 27, 2026. Today's high temperature was 97 degrees. The normal high is 97. The record high is 113 degrees, which was set in 2024. Today's low temperature was 79 degrees. The normal low is 74. The record low is 51 degrees, which was last set in 1920. No precipitation fell today, which leaves the monthly total at 0.43 inches. The total precipitation for the year still stands at 2.16 inches. The normal high temperature for tomorrow is 96 degrees, and the normal low is 74. Sunset tonight is at 6:18 p.m. Sunrise tomorrow is at 6:20 a.m. Flood watch remains in effect from late Monday night through Tuesday evening. What? Flooding caused by excessive rainfall continues to be possible. Where? A portion of south-central Arizona, including the following areas: Aguila Valley, Apache Junction, Gold Canyon, Cave Creek / New River, Deer Valley, Dripping Springs, Fountain Hills, East Mesa, Globe, Miami, Mizaxo Mountains, New River Mesa, Northwest Valley, Tienal / Superstition Mountains, Rio Verde Salt River, San Carlos, Southeast Hilo County, Superior and Tonto Basin. When? From late Monday night through Tuesday evening. Impacts: excessive runoff may result in flooding of rivers, creeks, streams, and other low-lying and flood-prone locations. Additional details: the combination of deep tropical moisture moving into the area from the south and an approaching weather disturbance from the west will result in showers and thunderstorms capable of producing localized heavy rainfall. Moderate to heavy rainfall rates in excess of 1 to 2 inches per hour are expected. Some areas will see training of storms leading to heavier rainfall accumulations. http://www.weather.gov/safety/flood You should monitor later forecasts and be alert for possible flood warnings. Those living in areas prone to flooding should be prepared to take action should flooding develop. 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The current time is 9:18 p.m. Mountain Standard Time. Here is the 9 p.m. Mountain Standard Time observation for Phoenix, on Sunday, September 27th. At Sky Harbor, it was mostly cloudy. Visibility 10 miles. Temperature was 87 degrees, dew point 51, relative humidity 28%. Wind was north, at 17 miles an hour. And the pressure was 29.82 inches, and steady. Other observations for South Central Arizona, including the Greater Phoenix area, at Mesa Gateway, it was clear, with a temperature of 86. At Falcon Field, it was partly cloudy, with a temperature of 85. It was mostly cloudy, with a temperature of 82 at Buckeye, 83 at Deer Valley, 85 at Scottsdale Airport, and 84 at Gila Bend. At Chandler, it was cloudy, with a temperature of 87. At Falcon Field, wind was north, at 17 miles an hour, gusting to 29 miles an hour. At Mesa Gateway, wind was northwest, at 23 miles an hour, gusting to 30 miles an hour. Observations for northern Arizona, at winds low, rain was falling, with a temperature of 62. It was cloudy, with a temperature of 52 at Flagstaff, 72 at Kingman, 53 at the Grand Canyon, and 61 at Prescott. Under cloudy skies, Payson reported 64, Page reported 75, and Sholo reported 63. Observations for southern Arizona, at Nogales, it was clear, with a temperature of 74. At Sierra Vista, it was partly cloudy, with a temperature of 75. It was mostly cloudy, with a temperature of 84 at Tucson, and 85 at Yuma. Observations for Southern California, at San Diego, rain was falling, with a temperature of 74. It was mostly cloudy,
with a temperature of 72 at Los Angeles Airport and 84 at Blythe. Regional observations, at El Paso, it was partly cloudy, with a temperature of 77. It was mostly cloudy, with a temperature of 74 at Salt Lake City, and 71 at Albuquerque. At Las Vegas, it was cloudy, with a temperature of 81. Once again, at 9 p.m. in Phoenix, under mostly cloudy skies, the Sky Harbor temperature was 87 degrees. Here is the latest forecast. For the following area, in Arizona, Central Phoenix, issued at 4 p.m. Mountain Standard Time. Tonight, mostly cloudy. A slight chance of showers and thunderstorms in the evening, then a chance of showers and a slight chance of thunderstorms after midnight. Lows 73 to 78. North wind around 5 miles per hour in the evening, becoming northwest 10 to 15 miles per hour after midnight. Chance of rain 30%. Monday, considerable cloudiness with a chance of showers and a slight chance of thunderstorms. Not as warm. Highs 82 to 85. North wind 5 to 15 miles per hour. Chance of rain 40%. Monday night, mostly cloudy. A chance of showers and a slight chance of thunderstorms in the evening, then showers and a chance of thunderstorms after midnight. Cooler. Low 66 to 72. Northeast wind 5 to 10 miles per hour. Chance of rain 80%. Rainfall up to 3/4 of an inch possible, except locally higher in thunderstorms. Tuesday, mostly cloudy in the morning, then becoming partly cloudy. A chance of showers and a slight chance of thunderstorms. High 79 to 82. Northeast wind 5 to 10 miles per hour in the morning, becoming west in the afternoon. Chance of rain 50%. Rainfall up to 3/4 of an inch possible, except locally higher in thunderstorms. Tuesday night, partly cloudy with a slight chance of showers and thunderstorms in the evening, then mostly clear with a slight chance of showers after midnight. Low 62 to 68. West wind 5 to 10 miles per hour in the evening, becoming east around 5 miles per hour after midnight. Chance of rain 20%. Wednesday, sunny. Highs in the 80s. Wednesday night, clear. Lows 64 to 69. Thursday, sunny. Highs near 90. Thursday night, clear. Lows 68 to 73. Friday, sunny. Highs near 90. Friday night, clear. Lows 68 to 73. Saturday, sunny. Highs near 90. Saturday night, clear. Lows 69 to 74. Sunday, sunny. Highs in the lower to mid-90s. The Phoenix, Arizona climate summary for this evening, as of 5 p.m., September 27, 2026. Today's high temperature was 97 degrees. The normal high is 97. The record high is 113 degrees, which was set in 2024. Today's low temperature was 79 degrees. The normal low is 74. The record low is 51 degrees, which was last set in 1920. No precipitation fell today, which leaves the monthly total at 0.43 inches. The total precipitation for the year still stands at 2.16 inches. The normal high temperature for tomorrow is 96 degrees, and the normal low is 74. Sunset tonight is at 6:18 p.m. Sunrise tomorrow is at 6:20 a.m. Flood watch remains in effect from late Monday night through Tuesday evening. What? Flooding caused by excessive rainfall continues to be possible. Where? A portion of south-central Arizona, including the following areas: Aguila Valley, Apache Junction, Gold Canyon, Cave Creek / New River, Deer Valley, Dripping Springs, Fountain Hills East Mesa, Globe Miami, Mizatzo Mountains, New River Mesa, Northwest Valley, Pinal / Superstition Mountains, Rio Verde Salt River, San Carlos,
southeast Hilo County, Superior and Tonto Basin. When, from late Monday night through Tuesday evening. Impacts, excessive runoff may result in flooding of rivers, creeks, streams, and other low-lying and flood-prone locations. Additional details, the combination of deep tropical moisture moving into the area from the south and an approaching weather disturbance from the west will result in showers and thunderstorms capable of producing localized heavy rainfall. Moderate to heavy rainfall rates in excess of 1 to 2 inches per hour are expected. Some areas will see training of storms leading to heavier rainfall accumulations. http://www.weather.gov/safety/flood You should monitor later forecasts and be alert for possible flood warnings. Those living in areas prone to flooding should be prepared to take action should flooding develop. 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The current time is 9:27 p.m. Mountain Standard Time. Here is the 9 p.m. Mountain Standard Time observation for Phoenix, on Sunday, September 27th. At Sky Harbor, it was mostly cloudy. Visibility 10 miles. Temperature was 87 degrees, dew point 51, relative humidity 28%. Wind was north, at 17 miles an hour. And the pressure was 29.82 inches, and steady. Other observations for South Central Arizona, including the Greater Phoenix area, at Mesa Gateway, it was clear, with a temperature of 86. At Falcon Field, it was partly cloudy, with a temperature of 85. It was mostly cloudy, with a temperature of 82 at Buckeye, 83 at Deer Valley, 85 at Scottsdale Airport, and 84 at Gila Bend. At Chandler, it was cloudy, with a temperature of 87. At Falcon Field, wind was north, at 17 miles an hour, gusting to 29 miles an hour. At Mesa Gateway, wind was northwest, at 23 miles an hour, gusting to 30 miles an hour. Observations for northern Arizona, at winds low, rain was falling, with a temperature of 62. It was cloudy, with a temperature of 52 at Flagstaff, 72 at Kingman, 53 at the Grand Canyon, and 61 at Prescott. Under cloudy skies, Payson reported 64, Page reported 75, and Sholo reported 63. Observations for southern Arizona, at Nogales, it was clear, with a temperature of 74. At Sierra Vista, it was partly cloudy, with a temperature of 75. It was mostly cloudy, with a temperature of 84 at Tucson, and 85 at Yuma. Observations for Southern California, at San Diego, rain was falling, with a temperature of 74. It was mostly cloudy, with a temperature of 72 at Los Angeles Airport, and 84 at Blythe. Regional observations, at El Paso, it was partly cloudy, with a temperature of 77. It was mostly cloudy, with a temperature of 74 at Salt Lake City, and 71 at Albuquerque. At Las Vegas, it was cloudy, with a temperature of 81. Once again, at 9 p.m. in Phoenix, under mostly cloudy skies. The Sky Harbor temperature was 87 degrees. Here is the latest forecast. For the following area, in Arizona, Central Phoenix, issued at 4 p.m. Mountain Standard Time. Tonight, mostly cloudy. A slight chance of showers and thunderstorms in the evening, then a chance of showers and a slight chance of thunderstorms after midnight. Lows 73 to 78. North wind around 5 miles per hour in the evening, becoming northwest 10 to 15 miles per hour after midnight. Chance of rain 30%. Monday, considerable cloudiness with a chance of showers and a slight chance of thunderstorms. Not as warm. Highs 82 to 85. North wind 5 to 15 miles per hour. Chance of rain 40%. Monday night, mostly cloudy. A chance of showers and a slight chance of thunderstorms in the evening, then showers and a chance of thunderstorms after midnight. Cooler.
low 66 to 72. Northeast wind 5 to 10 miles per hour. Chance of rain 80%. Rainfall up to 3/4 of an inch possible, except locally higher in thunderstorms. Tuesday, mostly cloudy in the morning, then becoming partly cloudy. A chance of showers and a slight chance of thunderstorms. High 79 to 82. Northeast wind 5 to 10 miles per hour in the morning, becoming west in the afternoon. Chance of rain 50%. Rainfall up to 3/4 of an inch possible, except locally higher in thunderstorms. Tuesday night, partly cloudy with a slight chance of showers and thunderstorms in the evening, then mostly clear with a slight chance of showers after midnight. Low 62 to 68. West wind 5 to 10 miles per hour in the evening, becoming east around 5 miles per hour after midnight. Chance of rain 20%. Wednesday, sunny. Highs in the 80s. Wednesday night, clear. Lows 64 to 69. Thursday, sunny. Highs near 90. Thursday night, clear. Lows 68 to 73. Friday, sunny. Highs near 90. Friday night, clear. Lows 68 to 73. Saturday, sunny. Highs near 90. Saturday night, clear. Lows 69 to 74. Sunday, sunny. Highs in the lower to mid 90s. The Phoenix, Arizona climate summary for this evening, as of 5 p.m., September 27, 2026. Today's high temperature was 97 degrees. The normal high is 97. The record high is 113 degrees, which was set in 2024. Today's low temperature was 79 degrees. The normal low is 74. The record low is 51 degrees, which was last set in 1920. No precipitation fell today, which leaves the monthly total at 0.43 inches. The total precipitation still stands at 2.16 inches. The normal high temperature for tomorrow is 96 degrees, and the normal low is 74. Sunset tonight is at 6:18 p.m. Sunrise tomorrow is at 6:20 a.m. Flood watch remains in effect from late Monday night through Tuesday evening. What? Flooding caused by excessive rainfall continues to be possible. Where? A portion of south central Arizona, including the following areas: Aguila Valley, Apache Junction, Gold Canyon, Cave Creek / New River, Deer Valley, Dripping Springs, Fountain Hills, East Mesa, Globe Miami, Mizatzo Mountains, New River Mesa, Northwest Valley, Pianol / Superstition Mountains, Rio Verde Salt River, San Carlos, Southeast Hilo County, Superior and Tonto Basin. When? From late Monday night through Tuesday evening. Impacts: excessive runoff may result in flooding of rivers, creeks, streams, and other low-lying and flood-prone locations. Additional details: the combination of deep tropical moisture moving into the area from the south and an approaching weather disturbance from the west will result in showers and thunderstorms capable of producing localized heavy rainfall. Moderate to heavy rainfall rates in excess of 1 to 2 inches per hour are expected. Some areas will see training of storms leading to heavier rainfall accumulations. http://www.weather.gov/safety/flood You should monitor later forecasts and be alert for possible flood warnings. Those living in areas prone to flooding should be prepared to take action should flooding develop. 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The current time is 9:35 p.m. Mountain Standard Time. Here is the 9 p.m. Mountain Standard Time observation for Phoenix, on Sunday, September 27th. At Sky Harbor, it was mostly cloudy. Visibility 10 miles. Temperature was 87 degrees, dew point 51, relative humidity 28%. Wind was north, at 17 miles an hour.
and the pressure was 29.82 inches and steady. Other observations for South Central Arizona, including the Greater Phoenix area at Mesa Gateway, it was clear with a temperature of 86. At Falcon Field, it was partly cloudy with a temperature of 85. It was mostly cloudy with a temperature of 82 at Buckeye, 83 at Deer Valley, 85 at Scottsdale Airport, and 84 at Gila Bend. At Chandler, it was cloudy with a temperature of 87. At Falcon Field, wind was north at 17 miles an hour, gusting to 29 miles an hour. At Mesa Gateway, wind was northwest at 23 miles an hour, gusting to 30 miles an hour. Observations for northern Arizona, at Winslow, rain was falling with a temperature of 62. It was cloudy with a temperature of 52 at Flagstaff, 72 at Kingman, 53 at the Grand Canyon, and 61 at Prescott. Under cloudy skies, Payson reported 64, Page reported 75, and Sholo reported 63. Observations for southern Arizona, at Nogales, it was clear, with a temperature of 74. At Sierra Vista, it was partly cloudy, with a temperature of 75. It was mostly cloudy, with a temperature of 84 at Tucson, and 85 at Yuma. Observations for Southern California, at San Diego, rain was falling, with a temperature of 74. It was mostly cloudy, with a temperature of 72 at Los Angeles Airport, and 84 at Blythe. Regional observations, at El Paso, it was partly cloudy, with a temperature of 77. It was mostly cloudy, with a temperature of 74 at Salt Lake City, and 71 at Albuquerque. At Las Vegas, it was cloudy, with a temperature of 81. Once again, at 9 p.m. in Phoenix, under mostly cloudy skies, the Sky Harbor temperature was 87 degrees. Here is the latest forecast. For the following area, in Arizona, Central Phoenix, issued at 4 p.m. Mountain Standard Time. Tonight, mostly cloudy. A slight chance of showers and thunderstorms in the evening, then a chance of showers and a slight chance of thunderstorms after midnight. Lows 73 to 78. North wind around 5 miles per hour in the evening, becoming northwest 10 to 15 miles per hour after midnight. Chance of rain 30%. Monday, considerable cloudiness with a chance of showers and a slight chance of thunderstorms. Not as warm. Highs 82 to 85. North wind 5 to 15 miles per hour. Chance of rain 40%. Monday night, mostly cloudy. A chance of showers and a slight chance of thunderstorms in the evening, then showers and a chance of thunderstorms after midnight. Cooler. Low 66 to 72. Northeast wind 5 to 10 miles per hour. Chance of rain 80%. Rainfall up to 3/4 of an inch possible, except locally higher in thunderstorms. Tuesday, mostly cloudy in the morning, then becoming partly cloudy. A chance of showers and a slight chance of thunderstorms. High 79 to 82. Northeast wind 5 to 10 miles per hour in the morning, becoming west in the afternoon. Chance of rain 50%. Rainfall up to 3/4 of an inch possible, except locally higher in thunderstorms. Tuesday night, partly cloudy with a slight chance of showers and thunderstorms in the evening, then mostly clear with a slight chance of showers after midnight. Low 62 to 68. West wind 5 to 10 miles per hour in the evening, becoming east around 5 miles per hour after midnight. Chance of rain 20%. Wednesday, sunny. Highs in the 80s. Wednesday night, clear. Lows 64 to 69. Thursday, sunny. Highs near 90. Thursday night, clear. Lows 68 to 73. Friday, sunny. Highs near 90. Friday night, clear. Lows 68 to 73. Saturday, sunny. Highs near 90. Saturday night, clear.
lows 69 to 74. Sunday, sunny. Highs in the lower to mid-90s. The Phoenix, Arizona climate summary for this evening, as of 5 p.m., September 27th, 2026. Today's high temperature was 97.

watch remains in effect from late Monday night through Tuesday evening. What? Flooding caused by excessive rainfall continues to be possible. Where? A portion of south central Arizona, including the following areas: Aguila Valley, Apache Junction, Gold Canyon, Cave Creek / New River, Deer Valley, Dripping Springs, Fountain Hills East Mesa, Globe Miami, Mizzatzo Mountains, New River Mesa, Northwest Valley, Pinal / Superstition Mountains, Rio Verde Salt River, San Carlos, Southeast Hilo County, Superior and Tonto Basin. When? From late Monday night through Tuesday evening. Impacts: excessive runoff may result in flooding of rivers, creeks, streams, and other low-lying and flood-prone locations. Additional details: the combination of deep tropical moisture moving into the area from the south and an approaching weather disturbance from the west will result in showers and thunderstorms capable of producing localized heavy rainfall. Moderate to heavy rainfall rates in excess of 1 to 2 inches per hour are expected. Some areas will see training of storms leading to heavier rainfall accumulations. http://www.weather.gov/safety/. Flood. You should monitor later forecasts and be alert for possible flood warnings. Those living in areas prone to flooding should be prepared to take action should flooding develop. 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The current time is 9:43 p.m. Mountain Standard Time. Here is the 9 p.m. Mountain Standard Time observation for Phoenix, on Sunday, September 27th. At Sky Harbor, it was mostly cloudy. Visibility 10 miles. Temperature was 87 degrees, dew point 51, relative humidity 28%. Wind was north, at 17 miles an hour. And the pressure was 29.82 inches, and steady. Other observations for South Central Arizona, including the Greater Phoenix area, at Mesa Gateway, it was clear, with a temperature of 86. At Falcon Field, it was partly cloudy, with a temperature of 85. It was mostly cloudy, with a temperature of 82 at Buckeye, 83 at Deer Valley, 85 at Scottsdale Airport, and 84 at Gila Bend. At Chandler, it was cloudy, with a temperature of 87. At Falcon Field, wind was north, at 17 miles an hour, gusting to 29 miles an hour. At Mesa Gateway, wind was northwest, at 23 miles an hour, gusting to 30 miles an hour. Observations for northern Arizona, at winds low, rain was falling, with a temperature of 62. It was cloudy, with a temperature of 52 at Flagstaff, 72 at Kingman, 53 at the Grand Canyon, and 61 at Prescott. Under cloudy skies, Payson reported 64, Page reported 75, and Sholo reported 63. Observations for southern Arizona, at Nogales, it was clear, with a temperature of 74. At Sierra Vista, it was partly cloudy, with a temperature of 75. It was mostly cloudy, with a temperature of 84 at Tucson, and 85 at Yuma. Observations for Southern California, at San Diego, rain was falling, with a temperature of 74. It was mostly cloudy, with a temperature of 72 at Los Angeles Airport, and 84 at Blythe. Regional observations, at El Paso, it was partly cloudy, with a temperature of 77. It was mostly cloudy, with a temperature of 74 at Salt Lake City, and 71 at Albuquerque. At Las Vegas, it was cloudy, with a temperature of 81. Once again, at 9 p.m. in Phoenix, under mostly cloudy skies, the Sky Harbor temperature was 87 degrees. Here is the latest forecast. For the following area, in Arizona, Central Phoenix, issued at 4 p.m. Mountain Standard Time. Tonight, mostly cloudy. A slight chance of showers and thunderstorms in the evening, then a chance of showers and a slight chance of thunderstorms after midnight. Lows 73 to 78.
North wind around 5 miles per hour in the evening, becoming northwest 10 to 15 miles per hour.

after midnight. Chance of rain 30%. Monday, considerable cloudiness with a chance of showers and a slight chance of thunderstorms. Not as warm. Highs 82 to 85. North wind 5 to 15 miles per hour. Chance of rain 40%. Monday night, mostly cloudy. A chance of showers and a slight chance of thunderstorms in the evening, then showers and a chance of thunderstorms after midnight. Cooler. Low 66 to 72. Northeast wind 5 to 10 miles per hour. Chance of rain 80%. Rainfall up to 3/4 of an inch possible, except locally higher in thunderstorms. Tuesday, mostly cloudy in the morning then becoming partly cloudy. A chance of showers and a slight chance of thunderstorms. High 79 to 82. Northeast wind 5 to 10 miles per hour in the morning becoming west in the afternoon. Chance of rain 50%. Rainfall up to 3/4 of an inch possible, except locally higher in thunderstorms. Tuesday night, partly cloudy with a slight chance of showers and thunderstorms in the evening, then mostly clear with a slight chance of showers after midnight. Low 62 to 68. West wind 5 to 10 miles per hour in the evening becoming east around 5 miles per hour after midnight. Chance of rain 20%. Wednesday, sunny. Highs in the 80s. Wednesday night, clear. Lows 64 to 69. Thursday, sunny. Highs near 90. Thursday night, clear. Lows 68 to 73. Friday, sunny. Highs near 90. Friday night, clear. Lows 68 to 73. Saturday, sunny. Highs near 90. Saturday night, clear. Lows 69 to 74. Sunday, sunny. Highs in the lower to mid 90s. The Phoenix, Arizona climate summary for this evening, as of 5 p.m., September 27, 2026. Today's high temperature was 97 degrees. The normal high is 97. The record high is 113 degrees, which was set in 2024. Today's low temperature was 79 degrees. The normal low is 74. The record low is 51 degrees, which was last set in 1920. No precipitation fell today, which leaves the monthly total at 0.43 inches. The total precipitation for the year still stands at 2.16 inches. The normal high temperature for tomorrow is 96 degrees, and the normal low is 74. Sunset tonight is at 6:18 p.m. Sunrise tomorrow is at 6:20 a.m. Flood watch remains in effect from late Monday night through Tuesday evening. What flooding caused by excessive rainfall continues to be possible. Where, a portion of south-central Arizona, including the following areas, Aguila Valley, Apache Junction, Gold Canyon, Cave Creek / New River, Deer Valley, Dripping Springs, Fountain Hills East Mesa, Globe Miami, Mizatzo Mountains, New River Mesa, Northwest Valley, Tienal / Superstition Mountains, Rio Verde Salt River, San Carlos, Southeast Hilo County, Superior and Tonto Basin. When, from late Monday night through Tuesday evening. Impacts, excessive runoff may result in flooding of rivers, creeks, streams, and other low-lying and flood-prone locations. Additional details, the combination of deep tropical moisture moving into the area from the south and an approaching weather disturbance from the west will result in showers and thunderstorms capable of producing localized heavy rainfall. Moderate to heavy rainfall rates in excess of 1 to 2 inches per hour are expected. Some areas will see training of storms leading to heavier rainfall accumulations. http://www.weather.gov/safety/. Flood. You should monitor later forecasts and be alert for possible flood warnings. Those living in areas prone to flooding should be prepared to take action should flooding develop.
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The current time is 9:52 p.m. Mountain Standard Time. Here is the 9 p.m. Mountain Standard Time observation for Phoenix on Sunday, September 27th. At Sky Harbor, it was mostly cloudy. Visibility 10 miles. Temperature was 87 degrees, dew point 51, relative humidity 28%. Wind was north, at 17 miles an hour. And the pressure was 29.82 inches, and steady. Other observations for South Central Arizona, including the Greater Phoenix area, at Mesa Gateway, it was clear, with a temperature of 86. At Falcon Field, it was partly cloudy, with a temperature of 85. It was mostly cloudy, with a temperature of 82 at Buckeye, 83 at Deer Valley, 85 at Scottsdale Airport, and 84 at Gila Bend. At Chandler, it was cloudy, with a temperature of 87. At Falcon Field, wind was north, at 17 miles an hour, gusting to 29 miles an hour. At Mesa Gateway, wind was northwest, at 23 miles an hour, gusting to 30 miles an hour. Observations for northern Arizona, at winds low, rain was falling, with a temperature of 62. It was cloudy, with a temperature of 52 at Flagstaff, 72 at Kingman, 53 at the Grand Canyon, and 61 at Prescott. Under cloudy skies, Payson reported 64, Page reported 75, and Sholo reported 63. Observations for southern Arizona, at Nogales, it was clear, with a temperature of 74. At Sierra Vista, it was partly cloudy, with a temperature of 75. It was mostly cloudy, with a temperature of 84 at Tucson, and 85 at Yuma. Observations for Southern California, at San Diego, rain was falling, with a temperature of 74. It was mostly cloudy, with a temperature of 72 at Los Angeles Airport, and 84 at Blythe. Regional observations, at El Paso, it was partly cloudy, with a temperature of 77. It was mostly cloudy, with a temperature of 74 at Salt Lake City, and 71 at Albuquerque. At Las Vegas, it was cloudy, with a temperature of 81. Once again, at 9 p.m. in Phoenix, under mostly cloudy skies. The Sky Harbor temperature was 87 degrees. Here is the latest forecast. For the following area, in Arizona, Central Phoenix, issued at 4 p.m. Mountain Standard Time. Tonight, mostly cloudy. A slight chance of showers and thunderstorms in the evening, then a chance of showers and a slight chance of thunderstorms after midnight. Lows 73 to 78. North wind around 5 miles per hour in the evening, becoming northwest 10 to 15 miles per hour after midnight. Chance of rain 30%. Monday, considerable cloudiness with a chance of showers and a slight chance of thunderstorms. Not as warm. Highs 82 to 85. North wind 5 to 15 miles per hour. Chance of rain 40%. Monday night, mostly cloudy. A chance of showers and a slight chance of thunderstorms in the evening, then showers and a chance of thunderstorms after midnight. Cooler. Low 66 to 72. Northeast wind 5 to 10 miles per hour. Chance of rain 80%. Rainfall up to 3/4 of an inch possible, except locally higher in thunderstorms. Tuesday, mostly cloudy in the morning, then becoming partly cloudy. A chance of showers and a slight chance of thunderstorms. High 79 to 82. Northeast wind 5 to 10 miles per hour in the morning, becoming west in the afternoon. Chance of rain 50%. Rainfall up to 3/4 of an inch possible, except locally higher in thunderstorms. Tuesday night, partly cloudy with a slight chance of showers and thunderstorms in the evening, then mostly clear with a slight chance of showers after midnight. Low 62 to 68. West wind 5 to 10 miles per hour in the evening, becoming east around 5 miles per hour after midnight.
chance of rain 20%. Wednesday, sunny. Highs in the 80s. Wednesday night, clear. Lows 64 to 69. Thursday, sunny. Highs near 90. Thursday night, clear. Lows 68 to 73. Friday, sunny. Highs near 90. Friday night, clear. Lows 68 to 73. Saturday, sunny. Highs near 90. Saturday night, clear. Lows 69 to 74. Sunday, sunny. Highs in the lower to mid-90s. The Phoenix, Arizona climate summary for this evening, as of 5 p.m., September 27, 2026. Today's high temperature was 97 degrees. The normal high is 97. The record high is 113 degrees, which was set in 2024. Today's low temperature was 79 degrees. The normal low is 74. The record low is 51 degrees, which was last set in 1920. No precipitation fell today, which leaves the monthly total at 0.43 inches. The total precipitation for the year still stands at 2.16 inches. The normal high temperature for tomorrow is 96 degrees, and the normal low is 74. Sunset tonight is at 6:18 p.m. Sunrise tomorrow is at 6:20 a.m. Flood watch remains in effect from late Monday night through Tuesday evening. What? Flooding caused by excessive rainfall continues to be possible. Where? A portion of south-central Arizona, including the following areas: Aguila Valley, Apache Junction, Gold Canyon, Cave Creek / New River, Deer Valley, Dripping Springs, Fountain Hills East Mesa, Globe Miami, Mizatzo Mountains, New River Mesa, Northwest Valley, Pianol / Superstition Mountains, Rio Verde Salt River, San Carlos, Southeast Hilo County, Superior and Tonto Basin. When? From late Monday night through Tuesday evening. Impacts: excessive runoff may result in flooding of rivers, creeks, streams, and other low-lying and flood-prone locations. Additional details: the combination of deep tropical moisture moving into the area from the south and an approaching weather disturbance from the west will result in showers and thunderstorms capable of producing localized heavy rainfall. Moderate to heavy rainfall rates in excess of 1 to 2 inches per hour are expected. Some areas will see training of storms leading to heavier rainfall accumulations. http://www.weather.gov/safety/ Flood you should monitor later forecasts and be alert for possible flood warnings. Those living in areas prone to flooding should be prepared to take action should flooding develop. 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The current time is 10 p.m. Mountain Standard Time. Here is the latest forecast. For the following area, in Arizona, Central Phoenix, issued at 4 p.m. Mountain Standard Time. Tonight, mostly cloudy. A slight chance of showers and thunderstorms in the evening, then a chance of showers and a slight chance of thunderstorms after midnight. Lows 73 to 78. North wind around 5 miles per hour in the evening, becoming northwest 10 to 15 miles per hour after midnight. Chance of rain 30%. Monday, considerable cloudiness with a chance of showers and a slight chance of thunderstorms. Not as warm. Highs 82 to 85. North wind 5 to 15 miles per hour. Chance of rain 40%. Monday night, mostly cloudy. A chance of showers and a slight chance of thunderstorms in the evening, then showers and a chance of thunderstorms after midnight. Cooler. Low 66 to 72. Northeast wind 5 to 10 miles per hour. Chance of rain 80%. Rainfall up to 3/4 of an inch possible, except locally higher in thunderstorms. Tuesday, mostly cloudy in the morning, then becoming partly cloudy. A chance of showers and a slight chance of thunderstorms.
High 79 to 82. Northeast wind 5 to 10 miles per hour in the morning, becoming west in the afternoon. Chance of rain 50%. Rainfall up to 3/4 of an inch possible, except locally higher in thunderstorms. Tuesday night, partly cloudy with a slight chance of showers and thunderstorms in the evening, then mostly clear with a slight chance of showers after midnight. Low 62 to 68. West wind 5 to 10 miles per hour in the evening, becoming east around 5 miles per hour after midnight. Chance of rain 20%. Wednesday, sunny. Highs in the 80s. Wednesday night, clear. Lows 64 to 69. Thursday, sunny. Highs near 90. Thursday night, clear. Lows 68 to 73. Friday, sunny. Highs near 90. Friday night, clear. Lows 68 to 73. Saturday, sunny. Highs near 90. Saturday night, clear. Lows 69 to 74. Sunday, sunny. Highs in the lower to mid-90s. Flood watch remains in effect from late Monday night through Tuesday evening. What? Flooding caused by excessive rainfall continues to be possible. Where? A portion of south-central Arizona, including the following areas: Aguila Valley, Apache Junction, Gold Canyon, Cave Creek / New River, Deer Valley, Dripping Springs, Fountain Hills, East Mesa, Globe, Miami, Mizatzo Mountains, New River Mesa, Northwest Valley, Pinal / Superstition Mountains, Rio Verde Salt River, San Carlos, Southeast Hilo County, Superior and Tonto Basin. When, from late Monday night through Tuesday evening. Impacts: excessive runoff may result in flooding of rivers, creeks, streams, and other low-lying and flood-prone locations. Additional details: the combination of deep tropical moisture moving into the area from the south and an approaching weather disturbance from the west will result in showers and thunderstorms capable of producing localized heavy rainfall. Moderate to heavy rainfall rates in excess of 1 to 2 inches per hour are expected. Some areas will see training of storms leading to heavier rainfall accumulations. http://www.weather.gov/safety/. Flood. You should monitor later forecasts and be alert for possible flood warnings. Those living in areas prone to flooding should be prepared to take action should flooding develop. 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The current time is 10:05 p.m. Mountain Standard Time. Here is the latest forecast. For the following area, in Arizona, central Phoenix, issued at 4 p.m. Mountain Standard Time. Tonight, mostly cloudy. A slight chance of showers and thunderstorms in the evening, then a chance of showers and a slight chance of thunderstorms after midnight. Lows 73 to 78. North wind around 5 miles per hour in the evening, becoming northwest 10 to 15 miles per hour after midnight. Chance of rain 30%. Monday, considerable cloudiness with a chance of showers and a slight chance of thunderstorms. Not as warm. Highs 82 to 85. North wind 5 to 15 miles per hour. Chance of rain 40%. Monday night, mostly cloudy. A chance of showers and a slight chance of thunderstorms in the evening, then showers and a chance of thunderstorms after midnight. Cooler. Low 66 to 72. Northeast wind 5 to 10 miles per hour. Chance of rain 80%. Rainfall up to 3/4 of an inch possible, except locally higher in thunderstorms. Tuesday, mostly cloudy in the morning, then becoming partly cloudy. A chance of showers and a slight chance of thunderstorms. High 79 to 82. Northeast wind 5 to 10 miles per hour in the morning, becoming west in the afternoon. Chance of rain 50%. Rainfall up to 3/4 of an inch possible, except locally higher in thunderstorms.
Tuesday night, partly cloudy with a slight chance of showers and thunderstorms in the evening, then mostly clear with a slight chance of showers after midnight. Low 62 to 68. West wind 5 to 10 miles per hour in the evening, becoming east around 5 miles per hour after midnight. Chance of rain 20%. Wednesday, sunny. Highs in the 80s. Wednesday night, clear. Lows 64 to 69. Thursday, sunny. Highs near 90. Thursday night, clear. Lows 68 to 73. Friday, sunny. Highs near 90. Friday night, clear. Lows 68 to 73. Saturday, sunny. Highs near 90. Saturday night, clear. Lows 69 to 74. Sunday, sunny. Highs in the lower to mid-90s. Flood watch remains in effect from late Monday night through Tuesday evening. What? Flooding caused by excessive rainfall continues to be possible. Where? A portion of south-central Arizona, including the following areas: Aguila Valley, Apache Junction, Gold Canyon, Cave Creek / New River, Deer Valley, Dripping Springs, Fountain Hills, East Mesa, Globe, Miami, Mizatzal Mountains, New River Mesa, Northwest Valley, Pianol / Superstition Mountains, Rio Verde Salt River, San Carlos, Southeast Hilo County, Superior and Tonto Basin. When, from late Monday night through Tuesday evening. Impacts: excessive runoff may result in flooding of rivers, creeks, streams, and other low-lying and flood-prone locations. Additional details: the combination of deep tropical moisture moving into the area from the south and an approaching weather disturbance from the west will result in showers and thunderstorms capable of producing localized heavy rainfall. Moderate to heavy rainfall rates in excess of 1 to 2 inches per hour are expected. Some areas will see training of storms leading to heavier rainfall accumulations. http://www.weather.gov/safety/. Flood. You should monitor later forecasts and be alert for possible flood warnings. Those living in areas prone to flooding should be prepared to take action should flooding develop. 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The current time is 10:09 p.m. Mountain Standard Time. Here is the latest forecast. For the following area, in Arizona, central Phoenix, issued at 4 p.m. Mountain Standard Time. Tonight, mostly cloudy. A slight chance of showers and thunderstorms in the evening, then a chance of showers and a slight chance of thunderstorms after midnight. Lows 73 to 78. North wind around 5 miles per hour in the evening, becoming northwest 10 to 15 miles per hour after midnight. Chance of rain 30%. Monday, considerable cloudiness with a chance of showers and a slight chance of thunderstorms. Not as warm. Highs 82 to 85. North wind 5 to 15 miles per hour. Chance of rain 40%. Monday night, mostly cloudy. A chance of showers and a slight chance of thunderstorms in the evening, then showers and a chance of thunderstorms after midnight. Cooler. Low 66 to 72. Northeast wind 5 to 10 miles per hour. Chance of rain 80%. Rainfall up to 3/4 of an inch possible, except locally higher in thunderstorms. Tuesday, mostly cloudy in the morning, then becoming partly cloudy. A chance of showers and a slight chance of thunderstorms. High 79 to 82. Northeast wind 5 to 10 miles per hour in the morning, becoming west in the afternoon. Chance of rain 50%. Rainfall up to 3/4 of an inch possible, except locally higher in thunderstorms. Tuesday night, partly cloudy with a slight chance of showers and thunderstorms in the evening, then mostly clear with a slight chance of showers after midnight. Low 62 to 68.
West wind 5 to 10 miles per hour in the evening, becoming east around 5 miles per hour after midnight. Chance of rain 20%. Wednesday, sunny. Highs in the 80s. Wednesday night, clear. Lows 64 to 69. Thursday, sunny. Highs near 90. Thursday night, clear. Lows 68 to 73. Friday, sunny. Highs near 90. Friday night, clear. Lows 68 to 73. Saturday, sunny. Highs near 90. Saturday night, clear. Lows 69 to 74. Sunday, sunny. Highs in the lower to mid-90s. Flood watch remains in effect from late Monday night through Tuesday evening. What? Flooding caused by excessive rainfall continues to be possible. Where? A portion of south-central Arizona, including the following areas: Aguila Valley, Apache Junction, Gold Canyon, Cave Creek / New River, Deer Valley, Dripping Springs, Fountain Hills, East Mesa, Globe, Miami, Mizatzal Mountains, New River Mesa, Northwest Valley, Pinal / Superstition Mountains, Rio Verde Salt River, San Carlos, Southeast Hilo County, Superior and Tonto Basin. When? From late Monday night through Tuesday evening. Impacts: excessive runoff may result in flooding of rivers, creeks, streams, and other low-lying and flood-prone locations. Additional details: the combination of deep tropical moisture moving into the area from the south and an approaching weather disturbance from the west will result in showers and thunderstorms capable of producing localized heavy rainfall. Moderate to heavy rainfall rates in excess of 1 to 2 inches per hour are expected. Some areas will see training of storms leading to heavier rainfall accumulations. http://www.weather.gov/safety/. Flood. You should monitor later forecasts and be alert for possible flood warnings. Those living in areas prone to flooding should be prepared to take action should flooding develop. 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The current time is 10:14 p.m. Mountain Standard Time. Here is the 10 p.m. Mountain Standard Time observation for Phoenix, on Sunday, September 27th. At Sky Harbor, it was mostly cloudy. Visibility 10 miles. Temperature was 86 degrees, dew point 54, relative humidity 33%. Wind was north, at 7 miles an hour. And the pressure was 29.82 inches, and steady. Other observations for south-central Arizona, including the greater Phoenix area, at Mesa Gateway, it was clear, with a temperature of 84. At Deer Valley, it was partly cloudy, with a temperature of 82. It was mostly cloudy, with a temperature of 77 at Buckeye, 84 at Scottsdale Airport, 84 at Falcon Field, and 83 at Gila Bend. At Chandler, it was cloudy, with a temperature of 85. At Falcon Field, wind was north, at 16 miles an hour, gusting to 28 miles an hour. At Chandler, wind was north, at 16 miles an hour. Observations for northern Arizona: rain was falling, with a temperature of 72 at Page, and 60 at Winslow. At Sholo, it was mostly cloudy, with a temperature of 63. It was cloudy, with a temperature of 52 at Flagstaff, 73 at Kingman, 53 at the Grand Canyon, 61 at Prescott, and 64 at Payson. Observations for southern Arizona: it was clear, with a temperature of 70 at Nogales, and 74 at Sierra Vista. At Tucson, it was partly cloudy, with a temperature of 82. At Yuma, it was cloudy, with a temperature of 84. Observations for southern California: rain was falling, with a temperature of 74 at San Diego, and 84 at Blythe. At Los Angeles Airport, it was mostly cloudy, with a temperature of 72. Regional observations: at El Paso, it was partly cloudy, with a temperature of 75.
It was mostly cloudy, with a temperature of 71 at Salt Lake City, and 69 at Albuquerque. At Las Vegas, it was cloudy, with a temperature of 80. Once again, at 10 p.m. in Phoenix, under mostly cloudy skies. The Sky Harbor temperature was 86 degrees. Here is the latest forecast. For the following area, in Arizona, Central Phoenix, issued at 4 p.m. Mountain Standard Time. Tonight, mostly cloudy. A slight chance of showers and thunderstorms in the evening, then a chance of showers and a slight chance of thunderstorms after midnight. Lows 73 to 78. North wind around 5 miles per hour in the evening, becoming northwest 10 to 15 miles per hour after midnight. Chance of rain 30%. Monday, considerable cloudiness with a chance of showers and a slight chance of thunderstorms. Not as warm. Highs 82 to 85. North wind 5 to 15 miles per hour. Chance of rain 40%. Monday night, mostly cloudy. A chance of showers and a slight chance of thunderstorms in the evening, then showers and a chance of thunderstorms after midnight. Cooler. Low 66 to 72. Northeast wind 5 to 10 miles per hour. Chance of rain 80%. Rainfall up to 3/4 of an inch possible, except locally higher in thunderstorms. Tuesday, mostly cloudy in the morning, then becoming partly cloudy. A chance of showers and a slight chance of thunderstorms. High 79 to 82. Northeast wind 5 to 10 miles per hour in the morning, becoming west in the afternoon. Chance of rain 50%. Rainfall up to 3/4 of an inch possible, except locally higher in thunderstorms. Tuesday night, partly cloudy with a slight chance of showers and thunderstorms in the evening, then mostly clear with a slight chance of showers after midnight. Low 62 to 68. West wind 5 to 10 miles per hour in the evening, becoming east around 5 miles per hour after midnight. Chance of rain 20%. Wednesday, sunny. Highs in the 80s. Wednesday night, clear. Lows 64 to 69. Thursday, sunny. Highs near 90. Thursday night, clear. Lows 68 to 73. Friday, sunny. Highs near 90. Friday night, clear. Lows 68 to 73. Saturday, sunny. Highs near 90. Saturday night, clear. Lows 69 to 74. Sunday, sunny. Highs in the lower to mid-90s. Flood watch remains in effect from late Monday night through Tuesday evening. What? Flooding caused by excessive rainfall continues to be possible. Where? A portion of south-central Arizona, including the following areas: Aguila Valley, Apache Junction, Gold Canyon, Cave Creek / New River, Deer Valley, Dripping Springs, Fountain Hills, East Mesa, Globe Miami, Mizatzo Mountains, New River Mesa, Northwest Valley, Pianol / Superstition Mountains, Rio Verde Salt River, San Carlos, Southeast Hilo County, Superior and Tonto Basin. When, from late Monday night through Tuesday evening. Impacts: excessive runoff may result in flooding of rivers, creeks, streams, and other low-lying and flood-prone locations. Additional details: the combination of deep tropical moisture moving into the area from the south and an approaching weather disturbance from the west will result in showers and thunderstorms capable of producing localized heavy rainfall. Moderate to heavy rainfall rates in excess of 1 to 2 inches per hour are expected. Some areas will see training of storms leading to heavier rainfall accumulations. http://www.weather.gov/safety/ Flood. You should monitor later forecasts and be alert for possible flood warnings. Those living in areas prone to flooding should be prepared to take action should flooding develop. 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
The current time is 10:21 p.m. Mountain Standard Time. Here is the 10 p.m. Mountain Standard Time observation for Phoenix, on Sunday, September 27th. At Sky Harbor, it was mostly cloudy. Visibility 10 miles. Temperature was 86 degrees, dew point 54, relative humidity 33%. Wind was north, at 7 miles an hour. And the pressure was 29.82 inches, and steady. Other observations for South Central Arizona, including the Greater Phoenix area, at Mesa Gateway, it was clear, with a temperature of 84. At Deer Valley, it was partly cloudy, with a temperature of 82. It was mostly cloudy, with a temperature of 77 at Buckeye, 84 at Scottsdale Airport, 84 at Falcon Field, and 83 at Gila Bend. At Chandler, it was cloudy, with a temperature of 85. At Falcon Field, wind was north, at 16 miles an hour, gusting to 28 miles an hour. At Chandler, wind was north, at 16 miles an hour. Observations for northern Arizona, rain was falling, with a temperature of 72 at Page, and 60 at Winslow. At Sholo, it was mostly cloudy, with a temperature of 63. It was cloudy, with a temperature of 52 at Flagstaff, 73 at Kingman, 53 at the Grand Canyon, 61 at Prescott, and 64 at Payson. Observations for southern Arizona, it was clear, with a temperature of 70 at Nogales, and 74 at Sierra Vista. At Tucson, it was partly cloudy, with a temperature of 82. At Yuma, it was cloudy, with a temperature of 84. Observations for Southern California, rain was falling, with a temperature of 74 at San Diego, and 84 at Blythe. At Los Angeles Airport, it was mostly cloudy, with a temperature of 72. Regional observations, at El Paso, it was partly cloudy, with a temperature of 75. It was mostly cloudy, with a temperature of 71 at Salt Lake City, and 69 at Albuquerque. At Las Vegas, it was cloudy, with a temperature of 80. Once again, at 10 p.m. in Phoenix, under mostly cloudy skies. The Sky Harbor temperature was 86 degrees. Here is the latest forecast. For the following area, in Arizona, Central Phoenix, issued at 4 p.m. Mountain Standard Time. Tonight, mostly cloudy. A slight chance of showers and thunderstorms in the evening, then a chance of showers and a slight chance of thunderstorms after midnight. Lows 73 to 78. North wind around 5 miles per hour in the evening, becoming northwest 10 to 15 miles per hour after midnight. Chance of rain 30%. Monday, considerable cloudiness with a chance of showers and a slight chance of thunderstorms. Not as warm. Highs 82 to 85. North wind 5 to 15 miles per hour. Chance of rain 40%. Monday night, mostly cloudy. A chance of showers and a slight chance of thunderstorms in the evening, then showers and a chance of thunderstorms after midnight. Cooler. Low 66 to 72. Northeast wind 5 to 10 miles per hour. Chance of rain 80%. Rainfall up to 3/4 of an inch possible, except locally higher in thunderstorms. Tuesday, mostly cloudy in the morning, then becoming partly cloudy. A chance of showers and a slight chance of thunderstorms. High 79 to 82. Northeast wind 5 to 10 miles per hour in the morning, becoming west in the afternoon. Chance of rain 50%. Rainfall up to 3/4 of an inch possible, except locally higher in thunderstorms. Tuesday night, partly cloudy with a slight chance of showers and thunderstorms in the evening, then mostly clear with a slight chance of showers after midnight. Low 62 to 68. West wind 5 to 10 miles per hour in the evening, becoming east around 5 miles per hour after midnight. Chance of rain 20%. Wednesday, sunny. Highs in the 80s. Wednesday night, clear. Lows 64 to 69. Thursday,
sunny. Highs near 90. Thursday night, clear. Low 68 to 73. Friday, sunny. Highs near 90. Friday night, clear. Low 68 to 73. Saturday, sunny. Highs near 90. Saturday night, clear. Low 69 to 74. Sunday, sunny. Highs in the lower to mid-90s. Flood watch remains in effect from late Monday night through Tuesday evening. What? Flooding caused by excessive rainfall continues to be possible. Where? A portion of south-central Arizona, including the following areas: Aguila Valley, Apache Junction, Gold Canyon, Cave Creek / New River, Deer Valley, Dripping Springs, Fountain Hills East Mesa, Globe Miami, Mizzatzo Mountains, New River Mesa, Northwest Valley, Pinal / Superstition Mountains, Rio Verde Salt River, San Carlos, Southeast Hilo County, Superior and Tonto Basin. When? From late Monday night through Tuesday evening. Impacts: excessive runoff may result in flooding of rivers, creeks, streams, and other low-lying and flood-prone locations. Additional details: the combination of deep tropical moisture moving into the area from the south and an approaching weather disturbance from the west will result in showers and thunderstorms capable of producing localized heavy rainfall. Moderate to heavy rainfall rates in excess of 1 to 2 inches per hour are expected. Some areas will see training of storms leading to heavier rainfall accumulations. http://www.weather.gov/safety/. Flood. You should monitor later forecasts and be alert for possible flood warnings. Those living in areas prone to flooding should be prepared to take action should flooding develop. 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The current time is 10:29 p.m. Mountain Standard Time. Here is the 10 p.m. Mountain Standard Time observation for Phoenix, on Sunday, September 27th. At Sky Harbor, it was mostly cloudy. Visibility 10 miles. Temperature was 86 degrees, dew point 54, relative humidity 33%. Wind was north, at 7 miles an hour. And the pressure was 29.82 inches, and steady. Other observations for South Central Arizona, including the Greater Phoenix area, at Mesa Gateway, it was clear, with a temperature of 84. At Deer Valley, it was partly cloudy, with a temperature of 82. It was mostly cloudy, with a temperature of 77 at Buckeye, 84 at Scottsdale Airport, 84 at Falcon Field, and 83 at Gila Bend. At Chandler, it was cloudy, with a temperature of 85. At Falcon Field, wind was north, at 16 miles an hour, gusting to 28 miles an hour. At Chandler, wind was north, at 16 miles an hour. Observations for northern Arizona: rain was falling, with a temperature of 72 at Page, and 60 at Winslow. At Sholo, it was mostly cloudy, with a temperature of 63. It was cloudy, with a temperature of 52 at Flagstaff, 73 at Kingman, 53 at the Grand Canyon, 61 at Prescott, and 64 at Payson. Observations for southern Arizona: it was clear, with a temperature of 70 at Nogales, and 74 at Sierra Vista. At Tucson, it was partly cloudy, with a temperature of 82. At Yuma, it was cloudy, with a temperature of 84. Observations for Southern California: rain was falling, with a temperature of 74 at San Diego, and 84 at Blythe. At Los Angeles Airport, it was mostly cloudy, with a temperature of 72. Regional observations: at El Paso, it was partly cloudy, with a temperature of 75. It was mostly cloudy, with a temperature of 71 at Salt Lake City, and 69 at Albuquerque. At Las Vegas, it was cloudy, with a temperature of 80. Once again, at 10 p.m. in Phoenix, under mostly cloudy skies. The Sky Harbor temperature was 86 degrees.
Here is the latest forecast. For the following area, in Arizona, Central Phoenix, issued at 4 p.m. Mountain Standard Time. Tonight, mostly cloudy. A slight chance of showers and thunderstorms in the evening, then a chance of showers and a slight chance of thunderstorms after midnight. Lows 73 to 78. North wind around 5 miles per hour in the evening, becoming northwest 10 to 15 miles per hour after midnight. Chance of rain 30%. Monday, considerable cloudiness with a chance of showers and a slight chance of thunderstorms. Not as warm. Highs 82 to 85. North wind 5 to 15 miles per hour. Chance of rain 40%. Monday night, mostly cloudy. A chance of showers and a slight chance of thunderstorms in the evening, then showers and a chance of thunderstorms after midnight. Cooler. Low 66 to 72. Northeast wind 5 to 10 miles per hour. Chance of rain 80%. Rainfall up to 3/4 inch possible, except locally higher in thunderstorms. Tuesday, mostly cloudy in the morning, then becoming partly cloudy. A chance of showers and a slight chance of thunderstorms. High 79 to 82. Northeast wind 5 to 10 miles per hour in the morning, becoming west in the afternoon. 50%. Rainfall up to 3/4 inch possible, except locally higher in thunderstorms. Tuesday night, partly cloudy with a slight chance of showers and thunderstorms in the evening, then mostly clear with a slight chance of showers after midnight. Low 62 to 68. West wind 5 to 10 miles per hour in the evening, becoming east around 5 miles per hour after midnight. Chance of rain 20%. Wednesday, sunny. Highs in the 80s. Wednesday night, clear. Lows 64 to 69. Thursday, sunny. Highs near 90. Thursday night, clear. Lows 68 to 73. Friday, sunny. Highs near 90. Friday night, clear. Lows 68 to 73. Saturday, sunny. Highs near 90. Saturday night, clear. Lows 69 to 74. Sunday, sunny. Highs in the lower to mid-90s. Flood watch remains in effect from late Monday night through Tuesday evening. What? Flooding caused by excessive rainfall continues to be possible. Where? A portion of south-central Arizona, including the following areas: Aguila Valley, Apache Junction, Gold Canyon, Cave Creek / New River, Deer Valley, Dripping Springs, Fountain Hills East Mesa, Globe Miami, Bizatzo Mountains, New River Mesa, Northwest Valley, Pianol / Superstition Mountains, Rio Verde Salt River, San Carlos, Southeast Hilo County, Superior and Tonto Basin. When, from late Monday night through Tuesday evening. Impacts: excessive runoff may result in flooding of rivers, creeks, streams, and other low-lying and flood-prone locations. Additional details: the combination of deep tropical moisture moving into the area from the south and an approaching weather disturbance from the west will result in showers and thunderstorms capable of producing localized heavy rainfall. Moderate to heavy rainfall rates in excess of 1 to 2 inches per hour are expected. Some areas will see training of storms leading to heavier rainfall accumulations. http://www.weather.gov/safety/. Flood. You should monitor later forecasts and be alert for possible flood warnings. Those living in areas prone to flooding should be prepared to take action should flooding develop. 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The current time is 10:36 p.m. Mountain Standard Time. Here is the 10 p.m. Mountain Standard Time observation for Phoenix, on Sunday, September 27th. At Sky Harbor, it was mostly cloudy. Visibility 10 miles. Temperature was 86 degrees.
Dew point 54, relative humidity 33%. Wind was north, at 7 miles an hour. And the pressure was 29.82 inches, and steady. Other observations for South Central Arizona, including the Greater Phoenix area, at Mesa Gateway, it was clear, with a temperature of 84. At Deer Valley, it was partly cloudy, with a temperature of 82. It was mostly cloudy, with a temperature of 77 at Buckeye, 84 at Scottsdale Airport, 84 at Falcon Field, and 83 at Gila Bend. At Chandler, it was cloudy, with a temperature of 85. At Falcon Field, wind was north, at 16 miles an hour, gusting to 28 miles an hour. At Chandler, wind was north, at 16 miles an hour. Observations for northern Arizona, rain was falling, with a temperature of 72 at Page, and 60 at Winslow. At Sholo, it was mostly cloudy, with a temperature of 63. It was cloudy, with a temperature of 52 at Flagstaff, 73 at Kingman, 53 at the Grand Canyon, 61 at Prescott, and 64 at Payson. Observations for southern Arizona, it was clear, with a temperature of 70 at Nogales, and 74 at Sierra Vista. At Tucson, it was partly cloudy, with a temperature of 82. At Yuma, it was cloudy, with a temperature of 84. Observations for Southern California, rain was falling, with a temperature of 74 at San Diego, and 84 at Blythe. At Los Angeles Airport, it was mostly cloudy, with a temperature of 72. Regional observations, at El Paso, it was partly cloudy, with a temperature of 75. It was mostly cloudy, with a temperature of 71 at Salt Lake City, and 69 at Albuquerque. At Las Vegas, it was cloudy, with a temperature of 80. Once again, at 10 p.m. in Phoenix, under mostly cloudy skies. The Sky Harbor temperature was 86 degrees. Here is the latest forecast. For the following area, in Arizona, Central Phoenix, issued at 4 p.m. Mountain Standard Time. Tonight, mostly cloudy. A slight chance of showers and thunderstorms in the evening, then a chance of showers and a slight chance of thunderstorms after midnight. Lows 73 to 78. North wind around 5 miles per hour in the evening, becoming northwest 10 to 15 miles per hour after midnight. Chance of rain 30%. Monday, considerable cloudiness with a chance of showers and a slight chance of thunderstorms. Not as warm. Highs 82 to 85. North wind 5 to 15 miles per hour. Chance of rain 40%. Monday night, mostly cloudy. A chance of showers and a slight chance of thunderstorms in the evening, then showers and a chance of thunderstorms after midnight. Cooler. Low 66 to 72. Northeast wind 5 to 10 miles per hour. Chance of rain 80%. Rainfall up to 3/4 of an inch possible, except locally higher in thunderstorms. Tuesday, mostly cloudy in the morning, then becoming partly cloudy. A chance of showers and a slight chance of thunderstorms. High 79 to 82. Northeast wind 5 to 10 miles per hour in the morning, becoming west in the afternoon. Chance of rain 50%. Rainfall up to 3/4 of an inch possible, except locally higher in thunderstorms. Tuesday night, partly cloudy with a slight chance of showers and thunderstorms in the evening, then mostly clear with a slight chance of showers after midnight. Low 62 to 68. West wind 5 to 10 miles per hour in the evening, becoming east around 5 miles per hour after midnight. Chance of rain 20%. Wednesday, sunny. Highs in the 80s. Wednesday night, clear. Lows 64 to 69. Thursday, sunny. Highs near 90. Thursday night, clear. Lows 68 to 73. Friday, sunny. Highs near 90. Friday night, clear. Lows 68 to 73. Saturday, sunny.
Highs near 90. Saturday night, clear. Lows 69 to 74. Sunday, sunny. Highs in the lower to mid 90s. Flood watch remains.

streams, and other low-lying and flood-prone locations. Additional details, the combination of deep tropical moisture moving into the area from the south and an approaching weather disturbance from the west will result in showers and thunderstorms capable of producing localized heavy rainfall. Moderate to heavy rainfall rates in excess of 1 to 2 inches per hour are expected. Some areas will see training of storms leading to heavier rainfall accumulations. http://www.weather.gov/safety/flood. You should monitor later forecasts and be alert for possible flood warnings. Those living in areas prone to flooding should be prepared to take action should flooding develop. 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The current time is 10:43 p.m. Mountain Standard Time. Here is the 10 p.m. Mountain Standard Time observation for Phoenix, on Sunday, September 27th. At Sky Harbor, it was mostly cloudy. Visibility 10 miles. Temperature was 86 degrees, dew point 54, relative humidity 33%. Wind was north, at 7 miles an hour. And the pressure was 29.82 inches, and steady. Other observations for South Central Arizona, including the Greater Phoenix area, at Mesa Gateway, it was clear, with a temperature of 84. At Deer Valley, it was partly cloudy, with a temperature of 82. It was mostly cloudy, with a temperature of 77 at Buckeye, 84 at Scottsdale Airport, 84 at Falcon Field, and 83 at Gila Bend. At Chandler, it was cloudy, with a temperature of 85. At Falcon Field, wind was north, at 16 miles an hour, gusting to 28 miles an hour. At Chandler, wind was north, at 16 miles an hour. Observations for northern Arizona, rain was falling, with a temperature of 72 at Page, and 60 at Winslow. At Sholo, it was mostly cloudy, with a temperature of 63. It was cloudy, with a temperature of 52 at Flagstaff, 73 at Kingman, 53 at the Grand Canyon, 61 at Prescott, and 64 at Payson. Observations for southern Arizona, it was clear, with a temperature of 70 at Nogales, and 74 at Sierra Vista. At Tucson, it was partly cloudy, with a temperature of 82. At Yuma, it was cloudy, with a temperature of 84. Observations for Southern California, rain was falling, with a temperature of 74 at San Diego, and 84 at Blythe. At Los Angeles Airport, it was mostly cloudy, with a temperature of 72. Regional observations, at El Paso, it was partly cloudy, with a temperature of 75. It was mostly cloudy, with a temperature of 71 at Salt Lake City, and 69 at Albuquerque. At Las Vegas, it was cloudy, with a temperature of 80. Once again, at 10 p.m. in Phoenix, under mostly cloudy skies. The Sky Harbor temperature was 86 degrees. Here is the latest forecast. For the following area, in Arizona, Central Phoenix, issued at 4 p.m. Mountain Standard Time. Tonight, mostly cloudy. A slight chance of showers and thunderstorms in the evening, then a chance of showers and a slight chance of thunderstorms after midnight. Lows 73 to 78. North wind around 5 miles per hour in the evening, becoming northwest 10 to 15 miles per hour after midnight. Chance of rain 30%. Monday, considerable cloudiness with a chance of showers and a slight chance of thunderstorms. Not as warm. Highs 82 to 85. North wind 5 to 15 miles per hour. Chance of rain 40%. Monday night, mostly cloudy. A chance of showers and a slight chance of thunderstorms in the evening, then showers and a chance of thunderstorms after midnight. Cooler. Low 66 to 72. Northeast wind 5 to 10 miles per hour. Chance of rain 80%. Rainfall up to 3/4 of an inch possible, except locally higher in thunderstorms.

Thursday, mostly cloudy in the morning, then becoming partly cloudy. A chance of showers and a slight chance of thunderstorms. High 79 to 82. Northeast wind 5 to 10 miles per hour in the morning, becoming west in the afternoon. Chance of rain 50%. Rainfall up to 3/4 of an inch possible, except locally higher in thunderstorms. Tuesday night, partly cloudy with a slight chance of showers and thunderstorms in the evening, then mostly clear with a slight chance of showers after midnight. Low 62 to 68. West wind 5 to 10 miles per hour in the evening, becoming east around 5 miles per hour after midnight. Chance of rain 20%. Wednesday, sunny. Highs in the 80s. Wednesday night, clear. Lows 64 to 69. Thursday, sunny. Highs near 90. Thursday night, clear. Lows 68 to 73. Friday, sunny. Highs near 90. Friday night, clear. Lows 68 to 73. Saturday, sunny. Highs near 90. Saturday night, clear. Lows 69 to 74. Sunday, sunny. Highs in the lower to mid-90s. Flood watch remains in effect from late Monday night through Tuesday evening. What? Flooding caused by excessive rainfall continues to be possible. Where? A portion of south-central Arizona, including the following areas: Aguila Valley, Apache Junction, Gold Canyon, Cave Creek / New River, Deer Valley, Dripping Springs, Fountain Hills, East Mesa, Globe Miami, Mizatzo Mountains, New River Mesa, Northwest Valley, Pianol / Superstition Mountains, Rio Verde Salt River, San Carlos, Southeast Hilo County, Superior and Tonto Basin. When, from late Monday night through Tuesday evening. Impacts: excessive runoff may result in flooding of rivers, creeks, streams, and other low-lying and flood-prone locations. Additional details: the combination of deep tropical moisture moving into the area from the south and an approaching weather disturbance from the west will result in showers and thunderstorms capable of producing localized heavy rainfall. Moderate to heavy rainfall rates in excess of 1 to 2 inches per hour are expected. Some areas will see training of storms leading to heavier rainfall accumulations. http://www.weather.gov/safety/flood. You should monitor later forecasts and be alert for possible flood warnings. Those living in areas prone to flooding should be prepared to take action should flooding develop. 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The current time is 10:51 p.m. Mountain Standard Time. Here is the 10 p.m. Mountain Standard Time observation for Phoenix, on Sunday, September 27th. At Sky Harbor, it was mostly cloudy. Visibility 10 miles. Temperature was 86 degrees, dew point 54, relative humidity 33%. Wind was north, at 7 miles an hour. And the pressure was 29.82 inches, and steady. Other observations for south-central Arizona, including the greater Phoenix area, at Mesa Gateway, it was clear, with a temperature of 84. At Deer Valley, it was partly cloudy, with a temperature of 82. It was mostly cloudy, with a temperature of 77 at Buckeye, 84 at Scottsdale Airport, 84 at Falcon Field, and 83 at Gila Bend. At Chandler, it was cloudy, with a temperature of 85. At Falcon Field, wind was north, at 16 miles an hour, gusting to 28 miles an hour. At Chandler, wind was north, at 16 miles an hour. Observations for northern Arizona: rain was falling, with a temperature of 72 at Page, and 60 at Winslow. At Sholo, it was mostly cloudy, with a temperature of 63. It was cloudy, with a temperature of 52 at Flagstaff, 73 at Kingman, 53 at the Grand Canyon, 61 at Prescott, and 64 at Payson.
Observations for southern Arizona. It was clear, with a temperature of 70 at Nogales, and 74 at Sierra Vista. At Tucson, it was partly cloudy, with a temperature of 82. At Yuma, it was cloudy, with a temperature of 84. Observations for Southern California, rain was falling, with a temperature of 74 at San Diego, and 84 at Blythe. At Los Angeles Airport, it was mostly cloudy, with a temperature of 72. Regional observations, at El Paso, it was partly cloudy, with a temperature of 75. It was mostly cloudy, with a temperature of 71 at Salt Lake City, and 69 at Albuquerque. At Las Vegas, it was cloudy, with a temperature of 80. Once again, at 10 p.m. in Phoenix, under mostly cloudy skies, the Sky Harbor temperature was 86 degrees. Here is the latest forecast. For the following area, in Arizona, Central Phoenix, issued at 4 p.m. Mountain Standard Time. Tonight, mostly cloudy. A slight chance of showers and thunderstorms in the evening, then a chance of showers and a slight chance of thunderstorms after midnight. Lows 73 to 78. North wind around 5 miles per hour in the evening, becoming northwest 10 to 15 miles per hour after midnight. Chance of rain 30%. Monday, considerable cloudiness with a chance of showers and a slight chance of thunderstorms. Not as warm. Highs 82 to 85. North wind 5 to 15 miles per hour. Chance of rain 40%. Monday night, mostly cloudy. A chance of showers and a slight chance of thunderstorms in the evening, then showers and a chance of thunderstorms after midnight. Cooler. Low 66 to 72. Northeast wind 5 to 10 miles per hour. Chance of rain 80%. Rainfall up to 3/4 of an inch possible, except locally higher in thunderstorms. Tuesday, mostly cloudy in the morning, then becoming partly cloudy. A chance of showers and a slight chance of thunderstorms. High 79 to 82. Northeast wind 5 to 10 miles per hour in the morning, becoming west in the afternoon. Chance of rain 50%. Rainfall up to 3/4 of an inch possible, except locally higher in thunderstorms. Tuesday night, partly cloudy with a slight chance of showers and thunderstorms in the evening, then mostly clear with a slight chance of showers after midnight. Low 62 to 68. West wind 5 to 10 miles per hour in the evening, becoming east around 5 miles per hour after midnight. Chance of rain 20%. Wednesday, sunny. Highs in the 80s. Wednesday night, clear. Lows 64 to 69. Thursday, sunny. Highs near 90. Thursday night, clear. Lows 68 to 73. Friday, sunny. Highs near 90. Friday night, clear. Lows 68 to 73. Saturday, sunny. Highs near 90. Saturday night, clear. Lows 69 to 74. Sunday, sunny. Highs in the lower to mid-90s. Flood watch remains in effect from late Monday night through Tuesday evening. What? Flooding caused by excessive rainfall continues to be possible. Where? A portion of south-central Arizona, including the following areas: Aguila Valley, Apache Junction, Gold Canyon, Cave Creek / New River, Deer Valley, Dripping Springs, Fountain Hills East Mesa, Globe Miami, Mizatzo Mountains, New River Mesa, Northwest Valley, Tienal / Superstition Mountains, Rio Verde Salt River, San Carlos, Southeast Hilo County, Superior and Tonto Basin. When, from late Monday night through Tuesday evening. Impacts: excessive runoff may result in flooding of rivers, creeks, streams, and other low-lying and flood-prone locations. Additional details: the combination of deep tropical moisture moving into the area from the south and an approaching weather disturbance from the west will result in showers and thunderstorms capable of producing localized heavy rainfall.
Moderate to heavy rainfall rates in excess of 1 to 2 inches per hour are expected. Some areas will see training of storms leading to heavier rainfall accumulations. http://www.weather.gov/safety/flood. You should monitor later forecasts and be alert for possible flood warnings. Those living in areas prone to flooding should be prepared to take action should flooding develop. 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The current time is 10:58 p.m. Mountain Standard Time. Here is the 10 p.m. Mountain Standard Time observation for Phoenix, on Sunday, September 27th. At Sky Harbor, it was mostly cloudy. Visibility 10 miles. Temperature was 86 degrees, dew point 54, relative humidity 33%. Wind was north, at 7 miles an hour. And the pressure was 29.82 inches, and steady. Other observations for South Central Arizona, including the Greater Phoenix area, at Mesa Gateway, it was clear, with a temperature of 84. At Deer Valley, it was partly cloudy, with a temperature of 82. It was mostly cloudy, with a temperature of 77 at Buckeye, 84 at Scottsdale Airport, 84 at Falcon Field, and 83 at Gila Bend. At Chandler, it was cloudy, with a temperature of 85. At Falcon Field, wind was north, at 16 miles an hour, gusting to 28 miles an hour. At Chandler, wind was north, at 16 miles an hour. Observations for northern Arizona, rain was falling, with a temperature of 72 at Page, and 60 at Winslow. At Sholo, it was mostly cloudy, with a temperature of 63. It was cloudy, with a temperature of 52 at Flagstaff, 73 at Kingman, 53 at the Grand Canyon, 61 at Prescott, and 64 at Payson. Observations for southern Arizona, it was clear, with a temperature of 70 at Nogales, and 74 at Sierra Vista. At Tucson, it was partly cloudy, with a temperature of 82. At Yuma, it was cloudy, with a temperature of 84. Observations for Southern California, rain was falling, with a temperature of 74 at San Diego, and 84 at Blythe. At Los Angeles Airport, it was mostly cloudy, with a temperature of 72. Regional observations, at El Paso, it was partly cloudy, with a temperature of 75. It was mostly cloudy, with a temperature of 71 at Salt Lake City, and 69 at Albuquerque. At Las Vegas, it was cloudy, with a temperature of 80. Once again, at 10 p.m. in Phoenix, under mostly cloudy skies. The Sky Harbor temperature was 86 degrees. Here is the latest forecast. For the following area, in Arizona, Central Phoenix, issued at 4 p.m. Mountain Standard Time. Tonight, mostly cloudy. A slight chance of showers and thunderstorms in the evening, then a chance of showers and a slight chance of thunderstorms after midnight. Lows 73 to 78. North wind around 5 miles per hour in the evening, becoming northwest 10 to 15 miles per hour after midnight. Chance of rain 30%. Monday, considerable cloudiness with a chance of showers and a slight chance of thunderstorms. Not as warm. Highs 82 to 85. North wind 5 to 15 miles per hour. Chance of rain 40%. Monday night, mostly cloudy. A chance of showers and a slight chance of thunderstorms in the evening, then showers and a chance of thunderstorms after midnight. Cooler. Low 66 to 72. Northeast wind 5 to 10 miles per hour. Chance of rain 80%. Rainfall up to 3/4 of an inch possible, except locally higher in thunderstorms. Tuesday, mostly cloudy in the morning, then becoming partly cloudy. A chance of showers and a slight chance of thunderstorms. High 79 to 82. Northeast wind 5 to 10 miles per hour in the morning, becoming west in the afternoon.
chance of rain 50%. Rainfall up to 3/4 of an inch possible, except locally higher in thunderstorms. Tuesday night, partly cloudy with a slight chance of showers and thunderstorms in the evening, then mostly clear with a slight chance of showers after midnight. Low 62 to 68. West wind 5 to 10 miles per hour in the evening, becoming east around 5 miles per hour after midnight. Chance of rain 20%. Wednesday, sunny. Highs in the 80s. Wednesday night, clear. Lows 64 to 69. Thursday, sunny. Highs near 90. Thursday night, clear. Lows 68 to 73. Friday, sunny. Highs near 90. Friday night, clear. Lows 68 to 73. Saturday, sunny. Highs near 90. Saturday night, clear. Lows 69 to 74. Sunday, sunny. Highs in the lower to mid-90s. Flood watch remains in effect from late Monday night through Tuesday evening. What? Flooding caused by excessive rainfall continues to be possible. Where? A portion of south-central Arizona, including the following areas: Aguila Valley, Apache Junction, Gold Canyon, Cave Creek / New River, Deer Valley, Dripping Springs, Fountain Hills, East Mesa, Globe Miami, Mizatzo Mountains, New River Mesa, Northwest Valley, Tienal / Superstition Mountains, Rio Verde Salt River, San Carlos, Southeast Hilo County, Superior and Tonto Basin. When? From late Monday night through Tuesday evening. Impacts: excessive runoff may result in flooding of rivers, creeks, streams, and other low-lying and flood-prone locations. Additional details: the combination of deep tropical moisture moving into the area from the south and an approaching weather disturbance from the west will result in showers and thunderstorms capable of producing localized heavy rainfall. Moderate to heavy rainfall rates in excess of 1 to 2 inches per hour are expected. Some areas will see training of storms leading to heavier rainfall accumulations. http://www.weather.gov/safety/flood. You should monitor later forecasts and be alert for possible flood warnings. Those living in areas prone to flooding should be prepared to take action should flooding develop. 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The current time is 11:05 p.m. Mountain Standard Time. Here is the latest forecast. For the following area, in Arizona, central Phoenix, issued at 4 p.m. Mountain Standard Time. Tonight, mostly cloudy. A slight chance of showers and thunderstorms in the evening, then a chance of showers and a slight chance of thunderstorms after midnight. Lows 73 to 78. North wind around 5 miles per hour in the evening, becoming northwest 10 to 15 miles per hour after midnight. Chance of rain 30%. Monday, considerable cloudiness with a chance of showers and a slight chance of thunderstorms. Not as warm. Highs 82 to 85. North wind 5 to 15 miles per hour. Chance of rain 40%. Monday night, mostly cloudy. A chance of showers and a slight chance of thunderstorms in the evening, then showers and a chance of thunderstorms after midnight. Cooler. Low 66 to 72. Northeast wind 5 to 10 miles per hour. Chance of rain 80%. Rainfall up to 3/4 of an inch possible, except locally higher in thunderstorms. Tuesday, mostly cloudy in the morning, then becoming partly cloudy. A chance of showers and a slight chance of thunderstorms. High 79 to 82. Northeast wind 5 to 10 miles per hour in the morning, becoming west in the afternoon. Chance of rain 50%. Rainfall up to 3/4 of an inch possible, except locally higher in thunderstorms. Tuesday night, partly cloudy with a slight chance of showers and thunderstorms in the evening,
then mostly clear with a slight chance of showers after midnight. Low 62 to 68. West wind 5 to 10 miles per hour in the evening, becoming east around 5 miles per hour after midnight. Chance of rain 20%. Wednesday, sunny. Highs in the 80s. Wednesday night, clear. Lows 64 to 69. Thursday, sunny. Highs near 90. Thursday night, clear. Lows 68 to 73. Friday, sunny. Highs near 90. Friday night, clear. Lows 68 to 73. Saturday, sunny. Highs near 90. Saturday night, clear. Lows 69 to 74. Sunday, sunny. Highs in the lower to mid-90s. Flood watch remains in effect from late Monday night through Tuesday evening. What? Flooding caused by excessive rainfall continues to be possible. Where? A portion of south-central Arizona, including the following areas: Aguila Valley, Apache Junction, Gold Canyon, Cave Creek / New River, Deer Valley, Dripping Springs, Fountain Hills, East Mesa, Globe, Miami, Mizatzo Mountains, New River Mesa, Northwest Valley, Pinal / Superstition Mountains, Rio Verde Salt River, San Carlos, Southeast Hilo County, Superior and Tonto Basin. When, from late Monday night through Tuesday evening. Impacts: excessive runoff may result in flooding of rivers, creeks, streams, and other low-lying and flood-prone locations. Additional details: the combination of deep tropical moisture moving into the area from the south and an approaching weather disturbance from the west will result in showers and thunderstorms capable of producing localized heavy rainfall. Moderate to heavy rainfall rates in excess of 1 to 2 inches per hour are expected. Some areas will see training of storms leading to heavier rainfall accumulations. http://www.weather.gov/safety/. Flood. You should monitor later forecasts and be alert for possible flood warnings. Those living in areas prone to flooding should be prepared to take action should flooding develop. 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The current time is 11:10 p.m. Mountain Standard Time. Here is the 11 p.m. Mountain Standard Time observation for Phoenix, on Sunday, September 27th. At Sky Harbor, it was mostly cloudy. Visibility 10 miles. Temperature was 85 degrees, dew point 54, relative humidity 34%. Wind was northwest, at 7 miles an hour. And the pressure was 29.81 inches, and falling. Other observations for South Central Arizona, including the Greater Phoenix area, at Mesa Gateway, it was clear, with a temperature of 84. It was mostly cloudy, with a temperature of 77 at Buckeye, 81 at Deer Valley, 84 at Scottsdale Airport, and 83 at Falcon Field. At Chandler, it was cloudy, with a temperature of 84. Observations for Northern Arizona, it was cloudy. It was 53 at Flagstaff, 72 at Kingman, 54 at the Grand Canyon, and 61 at Prescott. Payson reported 64, Page reported 70, Winslow reported 61, and Shoal reported 61. Observations for Southern Arizona, at Nogales, it was clear, with a temperature of 66. It was mostly cloudy, with a temperature of 80 at Tucson, and 83 at Yuma. Observations for Southern California, rain was falling, with a temperature of 74 at San Diego, and 84 at Blythe. At Los Angeles Airport, it was mostly cloudy, with a temperature of 72. Regional observations, it was mostly cloudy. It was 80 at Las Vegas, 71 at Salt Lake City, 71 at Albuquerque, and 77 at El Paso. Once again, at 11 p.m. in Phoenix, under mostly cloudy skies. The Sky Harbor temperature was 85 degrees. Here is the latest forecast.
for the following area, in Arizona, Central Phoenix, issued at 4 p.m. Mountain Standard Time. Tonight, mostly cloudy. A slight chance of showers and thunderstorms in the evening, then a chance of showers and a slight chance of thunderstorms after midnight. Lows 73 to 78. North wind around 5 miles per hour in the evening, becoming northwest 10 to 15 miles per hour after midnight. Chance of rain 30%. Monday, considerable cloudiness with a chance of showers and a slight chance of thunderstorms. Not as warm. Highs 82 to 85. North wind 5 to 15 miles per hour. Chance of rain 40%. Monday night, mostly cloudy. A chance of showers and a slight chance of thunderstorms in the evening, then showers and a chance of thunderstorms after midnight. Cooler. Low 66 to 72. Northeast wind 5 to 10 miles per hour. Chance of rain 80%. Rainfall up to 3/4 of an inch possible, except locally higher in thunderstorms. Tuesday, mostly cloudy in the morning, then becoming partly cloudy. A chance of showers and a slight chance of thunderstorms. High 79 to 82. Northeast wind 5 to 10 miles per hour in the morning, becoming west in the afternoon. Chance of rain 50%. Rainfall up to 3/4 of an inch possible, except locally higher in thunderstorms. Tuesday night, partly cloudy with a slight chance of showers and thunderstorms in the evening, then mostly clear with a slight chance of showers after midnight. Low 62 to 68. West wind 5 to 10 miles per hour in the evening, becoming east around 5 miles per hour after midnight. Chance of rain 20%. Wednesday, sunny. Highs in the 80s. Wednesday night, clear. Lows 64 to 69. Thursday, sunny. Highs near 90. Thursday night, clear. Lows 68 to 73. Friday, sunny. Highs near 90. Friday night, clear. Lows 68 to 73. Saturday, sunny. Highs near 90. Saturday night, clear. Lows 69 to 74. Sunday, sunny. Highs in the lower to mid-90s. Flood watch remains in effect from late Monday night through Tuesday evening. What? Flooding caused by excessive rainfall continues to be possible. Where? A portion of south-central Arizona, including the following areas: Aguila Valley, Apache Junction, Gold Canyon, Cave Creek / New River, Deer Valley, Dripping Springs, Fountain Hills East Mesa, Globe Miami, Mizatzo Mountains, New River Mesa, Northwest Valley, Tienal / Superstition Mountains, Rio Verde Salt River, San Carlos, Southeast Hilo County, Superior and Tonto Basin. When, from late Monday night through Tuesday evening. Impacts: excessive runoff may result in flooding of rivers, creeks, streams, and other low-lying and flood-prone locations. Additional details: the combination of deep tropical moisture moving into the area from the south and an approaching weather disturbance from the west will result in showers and thunderstorms capable of producing localized heavy rainfall. Moderate to heavy rainfall rates in excess of 1 to 2 inches per hour are expected. Some areas will see training of storms leading to heavier rainfall accumulations. http://www.weather.gov/safety/. Flood. You should monitor later forecasts and be alert for possible flood warnings. Those living in areas prone to flooding should be prepared to take action should flooding develop. 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The current time is 11:17 p.m. Mountain Standard Time. Here is the 11 p.m. Mountain Standard Time observation for Phoenix, on Sunday, September 27th. At Sky Harbor, it was mostly cloudy. Visibility 10 miles. Temperature was 85 degrees, dew point 54, relative humidity 34%.
Wind was northwest, at 7 miles an hour. And the pressure was 29.81 inches, and falling. Other observations for south-central Arizona, including the greater Phoenix area, at Mesa Gateway, it was clear, with a temperature of 84. It was mostly cloudy, with a temperature of 77 at Buckeye, 81 at Deer Valley, 84 at Scottsdale Airport, and 83 at Falcon Field. At Chandler, it was cloudy, with a temperature of 84. Observations for northern Arizona, it was cloudy. It was 53 at Flagstaff, 72 at Kingman, 54 at the Grand Canyon, and 61 at Prescott. Payson reported 64, Page reported 70, Winslow reported 61, and Scholl reported 61. Observations for southern Arizona, at Nogales, it was clear, with a temperature of 66. It was mostly cloudy, with a temperature of 80 at Tucson, and 83 at Yuma. Observations for Southern California, rain was falling, with a temperature of 74 at San Diego, and 84 at Blythe. At Los Angeles Airport, it was mostly cloudy, with a temperature of 72. Regional observations, it was mostly cloudy. It was 80 at Las Vegas, 71 at Salt Lake City, 71 at Albuquerque, and 77 at El Paso. Once again, at 11 p.m. in Phoenix, under mostly cloudy skies. The Sky Harbor temperature was 85 degrees. Here is the latest forecast. For the following area, in Arizona, Central Phoenix, issued at 4 p.m. Mountain Standard Time. Tonight, mostly cloudy. A slight chance of showers and thunderstorms in the evening, then a chance of showers and a slight chance of thunderstorms after midnight. Lows 73 to 78. North wind around 5 miles per hour in the evening, becoming northwest 10 to 15 miles per hour after midnight. Chance of rain 30%. Monday, considerable cloudiness with a chance of showers and a slight chance of thunderstorms. Not as warm. Highs 82 to 85. North wind 5 to 15 miles per hour. Chance of rain 40%. Monday night, mostly cloudy. A chance of showers and a slight chance of thunderstorms in the evening, then showers and a chance of thunderstorms after midnight. Cooler. Low 66 to 72. Northeast wind 5 to 10 miles per hour. Chance of rain 80%. Rainfall up to 3/4 of an inch possible, except locally higher in thunderstorms. Tuesday, mostly cloudy in the morning, then becoming partly cloudy. A chance of showers and a slight chance of thunderstorms. High 79 to 82. Northeast wind 5 to 10 miles per hour in the morning, becoming west in the afternoon. Chance of rain 50%. Rainfall up to 3/4 of an inch possible, except locally higher in thunderstorms. Tuesday night, partly cloudy with a slight chance of showers and thunderstorms in the evening, then mostly clear with a slight chance of showers after midnight. Low 62 to 68. West wind 5 to 10 miles per hour in the evening, becoming east around 5 miles per hour after midnight. Chance of rain 20%. Wednesday, sunny. Highs in the 80s. Wednesday night, clear. Lows 64 to 69. Thursday, sunny. Highs near 90. Thursday night, clear. Lows 68 to 73. Friday, sunny. Highs near 90. Friday night, clear. Lows 68 to 73. Saturday, sunny. Highs near 90. Saturday night, clear. Lows 69 to 74. Sunday, sunny. Highs in the lower to mid-90s. Flood watch remains in effect from late Monday night through Tuesday evening. What? Flooding caused by excessive rainfall continues to be possible. Where? A portion of south-central Arizona, including the following areas: Aguila Valley, Apache Junction, Gold Canyon, Cave Creek / New River, Deer Valley, Dripping Springs,
Fountain Hills, East Mesa, Globe, Miami, Mizzatzo Mountains, New River Mesa, Northwest Valley, Pinal/Superstition Mountains, Rio Verde Salt River, San Carlos, Southeast Hilo County, Superior and Tonto Basin. When, from late Monday night through Tuesday evening. Impacts, excessive runoff may result in flooding of rivers, creeks, streams, and other low-lying and flood-prone locations. Additional details, the combination of deep tropical moisture moving into the area from the south and an approaching weather disturbance from the west will result in showers and thunderstorms capable of producing localized heavy rainfall. Moderate to heavy rainfall rates in excess of 1 to 2 inches per hour are expected. Some areas will see training of storms leading to heavier rainfall accumulations. http://www.weather.gov/safety/. Flood. You should monitor later forecasts and be alert for possible flood warnings. Those living in areas prone to flooding should be prepared to take action should flooding develop. 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The current time is 11:23 p.m. Mountain Standard Time. Here is the 11 p.m. Mountain Standard Time observation for Phoenix, on Sunday, September 27th. At Sky Harbor, it was mostly cloudy. Visibility 10 miles. Temperature was 85 degrees, dew point 54, relative humidity 34%. Wind was northwest, at 7 miles an hour. And the pressure was 29.81 inches, and falling. Other observations for South Central Arizona, including the Greater Phoenix area, at Mesa Gateway, it was clear, with a temperature of 84. It was mostly cloudy, with a temperature of 77 at Buckeye, 81 at Deer Valley, 84 at Scottsdale Airport, and 83 at Falcon Field. At Chandler, it was cloudy, with a temperature of 84. Observations for Northern Arizona, it was cloudy. It was 53 at Flagstaff, 72 at Kingman, 54 at the Grand Canyon, and 61 at Prescott. Payson reported 64, Page reported 70, Winslow reported 61, and Sholo reported 61. Observations for Southern Arizona, at Nogales, it was clear, with a temperature of 66. It was mostly cloudy, with a temperature of 80 at Tucson, and 83 at Yuma. Observations for Southern California, rain was falling, with a temperature of 74 at San Diego, and 84 at Blythe. At Los Angeles Airport, it was mostly cloudy, with a temperature of 72. Regional observations, it was mostly cloudy. It was 80 at Las Vegas, 71 at Salt Lake City, 71 at Albuquerque, and 77 at El Paso. Once again, at 11 p.m. in Phoenix, under mostly cloudy skies. The Sky Harbor temperature was 85 degrees. Here is the latest forecast. For the following area, in Arizona, Central Phoenix, issued at 4 p.m. Mountain Standard Time. Tonight, mostly cloudy. A slight chance of showers and thunderstorms in the evening, then a chance of showers and a slight chance of thunderstorms after midnight. Lows 73 to 78. North wind around 5 miles per hour in the evening, becoming northwest 10 to 15 miles per hour after midnight. Chance of rain 30%. Monday, considerable cloudiness with a chance of showers and a slight chance of thunderstorms. Not as warm. Highs 82 to 85. North wind 5 to 15 miles per hour. Chance of rain 40%. Monday night, mostly cloudy. A chance of showers and a slight chance of thunderstorms in the evening, then showers and a chance of thunderstorms after midnight. Cooler. Low 66 to 72. Northeast wind 5 to 10 miles per hour. Chance of rain 80%. Rainfall up to 3/4 of an inch possible, except locally higher in thunderstorms. Tuesday, mostly cloudy in the morning, then becoming partly cloudy. A chance of showers and a slight chance of thunderstorms.
high 79 to 82. Northeast wind 5 to 10 miles per hour in the morning, becoming west in the afternoon. Chance of rain 50%. Rainfall up to 3/4 of an inch possible, except locally higher in thunderstorms. Tuesday night, partly cloudy with a slight chance of showers and thunderstorms in the evening, then mostly clear with a slight chance of showers after midnight. Low 62 to 68. West wind 5 to 10 miles per hour in the evening, becoming east around 5 miles per hour after midnight. Chance of rain 20%. Wednesday, sunny. Highs in the 80s. Wednesday night, clear. Lows 64 to 69. Thursday, sunny. Highs near 90. Thursday night, clear. Lows 68 to 73. Friday, sunny. Highs near 90. Friday night, clear. Lows 68 to 73. Saturday, sunny. Highs near 90. Saturday night, clear. Lows 69 to 74. Sunday, sunny. Highs in the lower to mid-90s. Flood watch remains in effect from late Monday night through Tuesday evening. What? Flooding caused by excessive rainfall continues to be possible. Where? A portion of south-central Arizona, including the following areas: Aguila Valley, Apache Junction, Gold Canyon, Cave Creek / New River, Deer Valley, Dripping Springs, Fountain Hills, East Mesa, Globe Miami, Mizatzo Mountains, New River Mesa, Northwest Valley, Pianol / Superstition Mountains, Rio Verde Salt River, San Carlos, Southeast Hilo County, Superior and Tonto Basin. When, from late Monday night through Tuesday evening. Impacts: excessive runoff may result in flooding of rivers, creeks, streams, and other low-lying and flood-prone locations. Additional details: the combination of deep tropical moisture moving into the area from the south and an approaching weather disturbance from the west will result in showers and thunderstorms capable of producing localized heavy rainfall. Moderate to heavy rainfall rates in excess of 1 to 2 inches per hour are expected. Some areas will see training of storms leading to heavier rainfall accumulations. http://www.weather.gov/safety/. Flood. You should monitor later forecasts and be alert for possible flood warnings. Those living in areas prone to flooding should be prepared to take action should flooding develop. 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The current time is 11:30 p.m. Mountain Standard Time. Here is the 11 p.m. Mountain Standard Time observation for Phoenix, on Sunday, September 27th. At Sky Harbor, it was mostly cloudy. Visibility 10 miles. Temperature was 85 degrees, dew point 54, relative humidity 34%. Wind was northwest, at 7 miles an hour. And the pressure was 29.81 inches, and falling. Other observations for South Central Arizona, including the Greater Phoenix area, at Mesa Gateway, it was clear, with a temperature of 84. It was mostly cloudy, with a temperature of 77 at Buckeye, 81 at Deer Valley, 84 at Scottsdale Airport, and 83 at Falcon Field. At Chandler, it was cloudy, with a temperature of 84. Observations for Northern Arizona, it was cloudy. It was 53 at Flagstaff, 72 at Kingman, 54 at the Grand Canyon, and 61 at Prescott. Payson reported 64, Page reported 70, Winslow reported 61, and Sholo reported 61. Observations for Southern Arizona, at Nogales, it was clear, with a temperature of 66. It was mostly cloudy, with a temperature of 80 at Tucson, and 83 at Yuma. Observations for Southern California, rain was falling, with a temperature of 74 at San Diego, and 84 at Blythe. At Los Angeles Airport, it was mostly cloudy, with a temperature of 72. Regional observations,
It was mostly cloudy. It was 80 at Las Vegas, 71 at Salt Lake City, 71 at Albuquerque, and 77 at El Paso. Once again, at 11 p.m. in Phoenix, under mostly cloudy skies. The Sky Harbor temperature was 85 degrees. Here is the latest forecast. For the following area, in Arizona, Central Phoenix, issued at 11:31 p.m. Mountain Standard Time. Tonight, mostly cloudy. A slight chance of showers and thunderstorms after midnight. Lows 73 to 78. Northwest wind 5 to 10 miles per hour. Chance of rain 20%. Monday, mostly cloudy with a chance of showers and a slight chance of thunderstorms. Not as warm. Highs 80 to 84. North wind 5 to 10 miles per hour. Chance of rain 40%. Monday night, a chance of showers and thunderstorms in the evening, then showers and a chance of thunderstorms after midnight. Cooler. Lows 64 to 70. Northeast wind 5 to 10 miles per hour. Chance of rain 80%. Rainfall between a quarter and a half of an inch possible, except locally higher in thunderstorms. Tuesday, mostly cloudy with a chance of showers and a slight chance of thunderstorms in the morning, then partly sunny with a slight chance of afternoon showers and thunderstorms. Highs 78 to 81. North wind 5 to 10 miles per hour in the morning, becoming west 10 to 15 miles per hour in the afternoon. Chance of rain 50%. Rainfall up to 3 quarters of an inch possible, except locally higher in thunderstorms. Tuesday night, partly cloudy with a slight chance of showers and thunderstorms in the evening, then mostly clear after midnight. Low 61 to 66. Northwest wind around 5 miles per hour in the evening, becoming east after midnight. Chance of rain 20%. Wednesday, sunny. Highs in the lower to mid 80s. Wednesday night, clear. Low 62 to 67. Thursday, sunny and warmer. Highs in the mid 80s to lower 90s. Thursday night, clear. Low 67 to 72. Friday, sunny. Highs near 90. Friday night, clear. Low 68 to 73. Saturday, sunny. Highs near 90. Saturday night, clear. Lows 69 to 74. Sunday, sunny. Highs in the lower to mid 90s. Flood watch remains in effect from late Monday night through Tuesday evening. What? Flooding caused by excessive rainfall continues to be possible. Where? A portion of south central Arizona, including the following areas: Aguila Valley, Apache Junction, Gold Canyon, Cave Creek / New River, Deer Valley, Dripping Springs, Fountain Hills East Mesa, Globe Miami, Mizatzo Mountains, New River Mesa, Northwest Valley, Pianol / Superstition Mountains, Rio Verde Salt River, San Carlos, Southeast Hilo County, Superior and Tonto Basin. When, from late Monday night through Tuesday evening. Impacts: excessive runoff may result in flooding of rivers, creeks, streams, and other low-lying and flood-prone locations. Additional details: the combination of deep tropical moisture moving into the area from the south and an approaching weather disturbance from the west will result in showers and thunderstorms capable of producing localized heavy rainfall. Moderate to heavy rainfall rates in excess of 1 to 2 inches per hour are expected. Some areas will see training of storms leading to heavier rainfall accumulations. http://www.weather.gov/safety/. Flood. You should monitor later forecasts and be alert for possible flood warnings. Those living in areas prone to flooding should be prepared to take action should flooding develop. 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The current time is 11:37 p.m. Mountain Standard Time.
Here is the 11 p.m. Mountain Standard Time observation for Phoenix on Sunday, September 27th. At Sky Harbor, it was mostly cloudy. Visibility 10 miles. Temperature was 85 degrees, dew point 54, relative humidity 34%. Wind was northwest, at 7 miles an hour. And the pressure was 29.81 inches, and falling. Other observations for South Central Arizona, including the Greater Phoenix area, at Mesa Gateway, it was clear, with a temperature of 84. It was mostly cloudy, with a temperature of 77 at Buckeye, 81 at Deer Valley, 84 at Scottsdale Airport, and 83 at Falcon Field. At Chandler, it was cloudy, with a temperature of 84. Observations for Northern Arizona, it was cloudy. It was 53 at Flagstaff, 72 at Kingman, 54 at the Grand Canyon, and 61 at Prescott. Payson reported 64, Page reported 70, Winslow reported 61, and Sholo reported 61. Observations for Southern Arizona, at Nogales, it was clear, with a temperature of 66. It was mostly cloudy, with a temperature of 80 at Tucson, and 83 at Yuma. Observations for Southern California, rain was falling, with a temperature of 74 at San Diego, and 84 at Blythe. At Los Angeles Airport, it was mostly cloudy, with a temperature of 72. Regional observations, it was mostly cloudy. It was 80 at Las Vegas, 71 at Salt Lake City, 71 at Albuquerque, and 77 at El Paso. Once again, at 11 p.m. in Phoenix, under mostly cloudy skies. The Sky Harbor temperature was 85 degrees. Here is the latest forecast. For the following area, in Arizona, Central Phoenix, issued at 11:31 p.m. Mountain Standard Time. Tonight, mostly cloudy. A slight chance of showers and thunderstorms after midnight. Lows 73 to 78. Northwest wind 5 to 10 miles per hour. Chance of rain 20%. Monday, mostly cloudy with a chance of showers and a slight chance of thunderstorms. Not as warm. Highs 80 to 84. North wind 5 to 10 miles per hour. Chance of rain 40%. Monday night, a chance of showers and thunderstorms in the evening, then showers and a chance of thunderstorms after midnight. Cooler. Lows 64 to 70. Northeast wind 5 to 10 miles per hour. Chance of rain 80%. Rainfall between a quarter and a half of an inch possible, except locally higher in thunderstorms. Tuesday, mostly cloudy with a chance of showers and a slight chance of thunderstorms in the morning, then partly sunny with a slight chance of afternoon showers and thunderstorms. Highs 78 to 81. North wind 5 to 10 miles per hour in the morning, becoming west 10 to 15 miles per hour in the afternoon. Chance of rain 50%. Rainfall up to 3 quarters of an inch possible, except locally higher in thunderstorms. Tuesday night, partly cloudy with a slight chance of showers and thunderstorms in the evening, then mostly clear after midnight. Low 61 to 66. Northwest wind around 5 miles per hour in the evening, becoming east after midnight. Chance of rain 20%. Wednesday, sunny. Highs in the lower to mid 80s. Wednesday night, clear. Low 62 to 67. Thursday, sunny and warmer. Highs in the mid 80s to lower 90s. Thursday night, clear. Low 67 to 72. Friday, sunny. Highs near 90. Friday night, clear. Low 68 to 73. Saturday, sunny. Highs near 90. Saturday night, clear. Lows 69 to 74. Sunday, sunny. Highs in the lower to mid 90s. Flood watch remains in effect from late Monday night through Tuesday evening. What? Flooding caused by excessive rainfall continues to be possible. Where?
a portion of south central Arizona, including the following areas: Aguila Valley, Apache Junction, Gold Canyon, Cave Creek / New River, Deer Valley, Dripping Springs, Fountain Hills, East Mesa, Globe Miami, Mizatzal Mountains, New River Mesa, Northwest Valley, Pianol / Superstition.

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The current time is 11:43 p.m. Mountain Standard Time. Here is the 11 p.m. Mountain Standard Time observation for Phoenix on Sunday, September 27th. At Sky Harbor, it was mostly cloudy. Visibility 10 miles. Temperature was 85 degrees, dew point 54, relative humidity 34%. Wind was northwest, at 7 miles an hour. And the pressure was 29.81 inches, and falling. Other observations for South Central Arizona, including the Greater Phoenix area, at Mesa Gateway, it was clear, with a temperature of 84. It was mostly cloudy, with a temperature of 77 at Buckeye, 81 at Deer Valley, 84 at Scottsdale Airport, and 83 at Falcon Field. At Chandler, it was cloudy, with a temperature of 84. Observations for Northern Arizona, it was cloudy. It was 53 at Flagstaff, 72 at Kingman, 54 at the Grand Canyon, and 61 at Prescott. Payson reported 64, Page reported 70, Winslow reported 61, and Scholl reported 61. Observations for Southern Arizona, at Nogales, it was clear, with a temperature of 66. It was mostly cloudy, with a temperature of 80 at Tucson, and 83 at Yuma. Observations for Southern California, rain was falling, with a temperature of 74 at San Diego, and 84 at Blythe. At Los Angeles Airport, it was mostly cloudy, with a temperature of 72. Regional observations, it was mostly cloudy. It was 80 at Las Vegas, 71 at Salt Lake City, 71 at Albuquerque, and 77 at El Paso. Once again, at 11 p.m. in Phoenix, under mostly cloudy skies. The Sky Harbor temperature was 85 degrees. Here is the latest forecast. For the following area, in Arizona, Central Phoenix, issued at 11:31 p.m. Mountain Standard Time. Tonight, mostly cloudy. A slight chance of showers and thunderstorms after midnight. Lows 73 to 78. Northwest wind 5 to 10 miles per hour. Chance of rain 20%. Monday, mostly cloudy with a chance of showers and a slight chance of thunderstorms. Not as warm. Highs 80 to 84. North wind 5 to 10 miles per hour. Chance of rain 40%. Monday night, a chance of showers and thunderstorms in the evening, then showers and a chance of thunderstorms after midnight. Cooler. Lows 64 to 70. Northeast wind 5 to 10 miles per hour. Chance of rain 80%. Rainfall between a quarter and a half of an inch possible, except locally higher in thunderstorms. Tuesday, mostly cloudy with a chance of showers and a slight chance of thunderstorms in the morning, then partly sunny with a slight chance of afternoon showers and thunderstorms. Highs 78 to 81. North wind 5 to 10 miles per hour in the morning, becoming west 10 to 15 miles per hour in the afternoon. Chance of rain 50%. Rainfall up to 3 quarters of an inch possible, except locally higher in thunderstorms. Tuesday night, partly cloudy with a slight chance of showers and thunderstorms in the evening, then mostly clear after midnight. Low 61 to 66. Northwest wind around 5 miles per hour in the evening, becoming east after midnight. Chance of rain 20%. Wednesday, sunny. Highs in the lower to mid 80s. Wednesday night, clear. Low 62 to 67. Thursday, sunny and warmer. Highs in the mid 80s to lower 90s. Thursday night, clear. Low 67 to 72. Friday, sunny.

highs near 90. Friday night, clear. Low 68 to 73. Saturday, sunny. Highs near 90. Saturday night, clear. Low 69 to 74. Sunday, sunny. Highs in the lower to mid 90s. Flood watch remains in effect from late Monday night through Tuesday evening. What? Flooding caused by excessive rainfall continues to be possible. Where? A portion of south-central Arizona, including the following areas: Aguila Valley, Apache Junction, Gold Canyon, Cave Creek / New River, Deer Valley, Dripping Springs, Fountain Hills, East Mesa, Globe Miami, Bizatzo Mountains, New River Mesa, Northwest Valley, Tienal / Superstition Mountains, Rio Verde Salt River, San Carlos, Southeast Hilo County, Superior and Tonto Basin. When? From late Monday night through Tuesday evening. Impacts: excessive runoff may result in flooding of rivers, creeks, streams, and other low-lying and flood-prone locations. Additional details: the combination of deep tropical moisture moving into the area from the south and an approaching weather disturbance from the west will result in showers and thunderstorms capable of producing localized heavy rainfall. Moderate to heavy rainfall rates in excess of 1 to 2 inches per hour are expected. Some areas will see training of storms leading to heavier rainfall accumulations. http://www.weather.gov/safety/. Flood. You should monitor later forecasts and be alert for possible flood warnings. Those living in areas prone to flooding should be prepared to take action should flooding develop. 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The current time is 11:50 p.m. Mountain Standard Time. Here is the 11 p.m. Mountain Standard Time observation for Phoenix, on Sunday, September 27th. At Sky Harbor, it was mostly cloudy. Visibility 10 miles. Temperature was 85 degrees, dew point 54, relative humidity 34%. Wind was northwest, at 7 miles an hour. And the pressure was 29.81 inches, and falling. Other observations for South Central Arizona, including the Greater Phoenix area, at Mesa Gateway, it was clear, with a temperature of 84. It was mostly cloudy, with a temperature of 77 at Buckeye, 81 at Deer Valley, 84 at Scottsdale Airport, and 83 at Falcon Field. At Chandler, it was cloudy, with a temperature of 84. Observations for Northern Arizona, it was cloudy. It was 53 at Flagstaff, 72 at Kingman, 54 at the Grand Canyon, and 61 at Prescott. Payson reported 64, Page reported 70, Winslow reported 61, and Sholo reported 61. Observations for Southern Arizona, at Nogales, it was clear, with a temperature of 66. It was mostly cloudy, with a temperature of 80 at Tucson, and 83 at Yuma. Observations for Southern California, rain was falling, with a temperature of 74 at San Diego, and 84 at Blythe. At Los Angeles Airport, it was mostly cloudy, with a temperature of 72. Regional observations, it was mostly cloudy. It was 80 at Las Vegas, 71 at Salt Lake City, 71 at Albuquerque, and 77 at El Paso. Once again, at 11 p.m. in Phoenix, under mostly cloudy skies. The Sky Harbor temperature was 85 degrees. Here is the latest forecast. For the following area, in Arizona, Central Phoenix, issued at 11:31 p.m. Mountain Standard Time. Tonight, mostly cloudy. A slight chance of showers and thunderstorms after midnight. Lows 73 to 78. Northwest wind 5 to 10 miles per hour. Chance of rain 20%. Monday, mostly cloudy with a chance of showers and a slight chance of thunderstorms. Not as warm. Highs 80 to 84. North wind 5 to 10 miles per hour. Chance of rain 40%.
Monday night, a chance of showers and thunderstorms in the evening, then showers and a chance of thunderstorms after midnight. Cooler. Lows 64 to 70. Northeast wind 5 to 10 miles per hour. Chance of rain 80%. Rainfall between a quarter and a half of an inch possible, except locally higher in thunderstorms. Tuesday, mostly cloudy with a chance of showers and a slight chance of thunderstorms in the morning, then partly sunny with a slight chance of afternoon showers and thunderstorms. Highs 78 to 81. North wind 5 to 10 miles per hour in the morning, becoming west 10 to 15 miles per hour in the afternoon. Chance of rain 50%. Rainfall up to 3 quarters of an inch possible, except locally higher in thunderstorms. Tuesday night, partly cloudy with a slight chance of showers and thunderstorms in the evening, then mostly clear after midnight. Low 61 to 66. Northwest wind around 5 miles per hour in the evening, becoming east after midnight. Chance of rain 20%. Wednesday, sunny. Highs in the lower to mid 80s. Wednesday night, clear. Low 62 to 67. Thursday, sunny and warmer. Highs in the mid 80s to lower 90s. Thursday night, clear. Low 67 to 72. Friday, sunny. Highs near 90. Friday night, clear. Low 68 to 73. Saturday, sunny. Highs near 90. Saturday night, clear. Lows 69 to 74. Sunday, sunny. Highs in the lower to mid-90s. Flood watch remains in effect from late Monday night through Tuesday evening. What? Flooding caused by excessive rainfall continues to be possible. Where? A portion of south-central Arizona, including the following areas: Aguila Valley, Apache Junction, Gold Canyon, Cave Creek / New River, Deer Valley, Dripping Springs, Fountain Hills, East Mesa, Globe, Miami, Mizatzal Mountains, New River Mesa, Northwest Valley, Pianol / Superstition Mountains, Rio Verde Salt River, San Carlos, Southeast Hilo County, Superior and Tonto Basin. When? From late Monday night through Tuesday evening. Impacts. Excessive runoff may result in flooding of rivers, creeks, streams, and other low-lying and flood-prone locations. Additional details. The combination of deep tropical moisture moving into the area from the south and an approaching weather disturbance from the west will result in showers and thunderstorms capable of producing localized heavy rainfall. Moderate to heavy rainfall rates in excess of 1 to 2 inches per hour are expected. Some areas will see training of storms leading to heavier rainfall accumulations. http://www.weather.gov/safety/flood You should monitor later forecasts and be alert for possible flood warnings. Those living in areas prone to flooding should be prepared to take action should flooding develop. 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The current time is 11:57 p.m. Mountain Standard Time. Here is the 11 p.m. Mountain Standard Time observation for Phoenix, on Sunday, September 27th. At Sky Harbor, it was mostly cloudy. Visibility 10 miles. Temperature was 85 degrees, dew point 54, relative humidity 34%. Wind was northwest, at 7 miles an hour. And the pressure was 29.81 inches, and falling. Other observations for South Central Arizona, including the Greater Phoenix area, at Mesa Gateway, it was clear, with a temperature of 84. It was mostly cloudy, with a temperature of 77 at Buckeye, 81 at Deer Valley, 84 at Scottsdale Airport, and 83 at Falcon Field. At Chandler, it was cloudy, with a temperature of 84. Observations for Northern Arizona, it was cloudy. It was 53 at Flagstaff, 72 at Kingman, 54 at the Grand Canyon, and 61 at Prescott. Payson reported 64.
Page reported 70, Winslow reported 61, and Shola reported 61. Observations for southern Arizona, at Nogales, it was clear, with a temperature of 66. It was mostly cloudy, with a temperature of 80 at Tucson, and 83 at Yuma. Observations for Southern California, rain was falling, with a temperature of 74 at San Diego, and 84 at Blythe. At Los Angeles Airport, it was mostly cloudy, with a temperature of 72. Regional observations, it was mostly cloudy. It was 80 at Las Vegas, 71 at Salt Lake City, 71 at Albuquerque, and 77 at El Paso. Once again, at 11 p.m. in Phoenix, under mostly cloudy skies. The Sky Harbor temperature was 85 degrees. Here is the latest forecast. For the following area, in Arizona, Central Phoenix, issued at 11:31 p.m. Mountain Standard Time. Tonight, mostly cloudy. A slight chance of showers and thunderstorms after midnight. Lows 73 to 78. Northwest wind 5 to 10 miles per hour. Chance of rain 20%. Monday, mostly cloudy with a chance of showers and a slight chance of thunderstorms. Not as warm. Highs 80 to 84. North wind 5 to 10 miles per hour. Chance of rain 40%. Monday night, a chance of showers and thunderstorms in the evening, then showers and a chance of thunderstorms after midnight. Cooler. Lows 64 to 70. Northeast wind 5 to 10 miles per hour. Chance of rain 80%. Rainfall between a quarter and a half of an inch possible, except locally higher in thunderstorms. Tuesday, mostly cloudy with a chance of showers and a slight chance of thunderstorms in the morning, then partly sunny with a slight chance of afternoon showers and thunderstorms. Highs 78 to 81. North wind 5 to 10 miles per hour in the morning, becoming west 10 to 15 miles per hour in the afternoon. Chance of rain 50%. Rainfall up to 3 quarters of an inch possible, except locally higher in thunderstorms. Tuesday night, partly cloudy with a slight chance of showers and thunderstorms in the evening, then mostly clear after midnight. Low 61 to 66. Northwest wind around 5 miles per hour in the evening, becoming east after midnight. Chance of rain 20%. Wednesday, sunny. Highs in the lower to mid 80s. Wednesday night, clear. Low 62 to 67. Thursday, sunny and warmer. Highs in the mid 80s to lower 90s. Thursday night, clear. Low 67 to 72. Friday, sunny. Highs near 90. Friday night, clear. Low 68 to 73. Saturday, sunny. Highs near 90. Saturday night, clear. Lows 69 to 74. Sunday, sunny. Highs in the lower to mid-90s. Flood watch remains in effect from late Monday night through Tuesday evening. What? Flooding caused by excessive rainfall continues to be possible. Where? A portion of south-central Arizona, including the following areas: Aguila Valley, Apache Junction, Gold Canyon, Cave Creek / New River, Deer Valley, Dripping Springs, Fountain Hills, East Mesa, Globe, Miami, Mizatzo Mountains, New River Mesa, Northwest Valley, Pinal / Superstition Mountains, Rio Verde, Salt River, San Carlos, Southeast Hilo County, Superior and Tonto Basin. When, from late Monday night through Tuesday evening. Impacts: excessive runoff may result in flooding of rivers, creeks, streams, and other low-lying and flood-prone locations. Additional details: the combination of deep tropical moisture moving into the area from the south and an approaching weather disturbance from the west will result in showers and thunderstorms capable of producing localized heavy rainfall. Moderate to heavy rainfall rates in excess of 1 to 2 inches per hour are expected. Some areas will see training of storms leading to heavier rainfall accumulations.
http://www.weather.gov/safety/flood. You should monitor later forecasts and be alert for possible flood warnings. Those living in areas prone to flooding should be prepared to take action should flooding develop. 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The current time is 12:03 a.m. Mountain Standard Time. Here is the latest forecast for the following area in Arizona, Central Phoenix, issued at 11:31 p.m. Mountain Standard Time. Tonight, mostly cloudy. A slight chance of showers and thunderstorms after midnight. Lows 73 to 78. Northwest wind 5 to 10 miles per hour. Chance of rain 20%. Monday, mostly cloudy with a chance of showers and a slight chance of thunderstorms. Not as warm. Highs 80 to 84. North wind 5 to 10 miles per hour. Chance of rain 40%. Monday night, a chance of showers and thunderstorms in the evening, then showers and a chance of thunderstorms after midnight. Cooler. Lows 64 to 70. Northeast wind 5 to 10 miles per hour. Chance of rain 80%. Rainfall between a quarter and a half of an inch possible, except locally higher in thunderstorms. Tuesday, mostly cloudy with a chance of showers and a slight chance of thunderstorms in the morning, then partly sunny with a slight chance of afternoon showers and thunderstorms. Highs 78 to 81. North wind 5 to 10 miles per hour in the morning, becoming west 10 to 15 miles per hour in the afternoon. Chance of rain 50%. Rainfall up to 3 quarters of an inch possible, except locally higher in thunderstorms. Tuesday night, partly cloudy with a slight chance of showers and thunderstorms in the evening, then mostly clear after midnight. Low 61 to 66. Northwest wind around 5 miles per hour in the evening, becoming east after midnight. Chance of rain 20%. Wednesday, sunny. Highs in the lower to mid 80s. Wednesday night, clear. Low 62 to 67. Thursday, sunny and warmer. Highs in the mid-80s to lower 90s. Thursday night, clear. Lows 67 to 72. Friday, sunny. Highs near 90. Friday night, clear. Lows 68 to 73. Saturday, sunny. Highs near 90. Saturday night, clear. Lows 69 to 74. Sunday, sunny. Highs in the lower to mid-90s. Flood watch remains in effect from late Monday night through Tuesday evening. What? Flooding caused by excessive rainfall continues to be possible. Where? A portion of south-central Arizona, including the following areas, Aguila Valley, Apache Junction, Gold Canyon, Cave Creek / New River, Deer Valley, Dripping Springs, Fountain Hills East Mesa, Globe Miami, Mizatzo Mountains, New River Mesa, Northwest Valley, Tienal / Superstition Mountains, Rio Verde Salt River, San Carlos, Southeast Hilo County, Superior and Tonto Basin. When, from late Monday night through Tuesday evening. Impacts, excessive runoff may result in flooding of rivers, creeks, streams, and other low-lying and flood-prone locations. Additional details, the combination of deep tropical moisture moving into the area from the south and an approaching weather disturbance from the west will result in showers and thunderstorms capable of producing localized heavy rainfall. Moderate to heavy rainfall rates in excess of 1 to 2 inches per hour are expected. Some areas will see training of storms leading to heavier rainfall accumulations. http://www.weather.gov/safety/flood. You should monitor later forecasts and be alert for possible flood warnings. Those living in areas prone to flooding should be prepared to take action should flooding develop.
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The current time is 12:08 a.m. Mountain Standard Time. Here is the latest forecast for the following area in Arizona, Central Phoenix, issued at 11:31 p.m. Mountain Standard Time. Tonight, mostly cloudy. A slight chance of showers and thunderstorms after midnight. Lows 73 to 78. Northwest wind 5 to 10 miles per hour. Chance of rain 20%. Monday, mostly cloudy with a chance of showers and a slight chance of thunderstorms. Not as warm. Highs 80 to 84. North wind 5 to 10 miles per hour. Chance of rain 40%. Monday night, a chance of showers and thunderstorms in the evening, then showers and a chance of thunderstorms after midnight. Cooler. Lows 64 to 70. Northeast wind 5 to 10 miles per hour. Chance of rain 80%. Rainfall between a quarter and a half of an inch possible, except locally higher in thunderstorms. Tuesday, mostly cloudy with a chance of showers and a slight chance of thunderstorms in the morning, then partly sunny with a slight chance of afternoon showers and thunderstorms. Highs 78 to 81. North wind 5 to 10 miles per hour in the morning, becoming west 10 to 15 miles per hour in the afternoon. Chance of rain 50%. Rainfall up to 3 quarters of an inch possible, except locally higher in thunderstorms. Tuesday night, partly cloudy with a slight chance of showers and thunderstorms in the evening, then mostly clear after midnight. Low 61 to 66. Northwest wind around 5 miles per hour in the evening, becoming east after midnight. Chance of rain 20%. Wednesday, sunny. Highs in the lower to mid 80s. Wednesday night, clear. Low 62 to 67. Thursday, sunny and warmer. Highs in the mid 80s to lower 90s. Thursday night, clear. Low 67 to 72. Friday, sunny. Highs near 90. Friday night, clear. Low 68 to 73. Saturday, sunny. Highs near 90. Saturday night, clear. Lows 69 to 74. Sunday, sunny. Highs in the lower to mid-90s. Flood watch remains in effect from late Monday night through Tuesday evening. What? Flooding caused by excessive rainfall continues to be possible. Where? A portion of South Central Arizona, including the following areas: Aguila Valley, Apache Junction, Gold Canyon, Cave Creek / New River, Deer Valley, Dripping Springs, Fountain Hills East Mesa, Globe Miami, Mizatzo Mountains, New River Mesa, Northwest Valley, Pianol / Superstition Mountains, Rio Verde Salt River, San Carlos, Southeast Hilo County, Superior and Tonto Basin. When, from late Monday night through Tuesday evening. Impacts: excessive runoff may result in flooding of rivers, creeks, streams, and other low-lying and flood-prone locations. Additional details: the combination of deep tropical moisture moving into the area from the south and an approaching weather disturbance from the west will result in showers and thunderstorms capable of producing localized heavy rainfall. Moderate to heavy rainfall rates in excess of 1 to 2 inches per hour are expected. Some areas will see training of storms leading to heavier rainfall accumulations. http://www.weather.gov/safety/flood You should monitor later forecasts and be alert for possible flood warnings. Those living in areas prone to flooding should be prepared to take action should flooding develop. 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The current time is 12:13 a.m. Mountain Standard Time. Here is the midnight Mountain Standard Time observation for Phoenix on Monday, September 28th. At Sky Harbor, it was cloudy.
Visibility 10 miles. Temperature was 83 degrees, dew point 55, relative humidity 38%. Wind was west, at 8 miles an hour. And the pressure was 29.81 inches, and steady. Other observations for South Central Arizona, including the Greater Phoenix area, at Mesa Gateway, it was clear, with a temperature of 82. It was mostly cloudy, with a temperature of 81 at Deer Valley, 83 at Scottsdale Airport, 83 at Falcon Field, and 83 at Gila Bend. It was cloudy, with a temperature of 79 at Buckeye, and 84 at Chandler. Observations for Northern Arizona, it was 55 at Chillow. It was mostly cloudy, with a temperature of 51 at Flagstaff, 53 at the Grand Canyon, and 61 at Prescott. It was cloudy, with a temperature of 71 at Kingman, 64 at Payson, 71 at Page, and 61 at Winslow. Observations for Southern Arizona, it was partly cloudy, with a temperature of 79 at Tucson, and 67 at Nogales. At Yuma, it was mostly cloudy, with a temperature of 83. Observations for Southern California, at Blythe, rain was falling, with a temperature of 81. It was mostly cloudy, with a temperature of 71 at Los Angeles Airport, and 73 at San Diego. Regional observations, skies ranged from mostly cloudy to cloudy. It was 80 at Las Vegas, 73 at Salt Lake City, 68 at Albuquerque, and 75 at El Paso. Once again, at midnight in Phoenix, under cloudy skies. The Sky Harbor temperature was 83 degrees. Here is the latest forecast. For the following area, in Arizona, Central Phoenix, issued at 11:31 p.m. Mountain Standard Time. Tonight, mostly cloudy. A slight chance of showers and thunderstorms after midnight. Lows 73 to 78. Northwest wind 5 to 10 miles per hour. Chance of rain 20%. Monday, mostly cloudy with a chance of showers and a slight chance of thunderstorms. Not as warm. Highs 80 to 84. North wind 5 to 10 miles per hour. Chance of rain 40%. Monday night, a chance of showers and thunderstorms in the evening, then showers and a chance of thunderstorms after midnight. Cooler. Lows 64 to 70. Northeast wind 5 to 10 miles per hour. Chance of rain 80%. Rainfall between a quarter and a half of an inch possible, except locally higher in thunderstorms. Tuesday, mostly cloudy with a chance of showers and a slight chance of thunderstorms in the morning, then partly sunny with a slight chance of afternoon showers and thunderstorms. Highs 78 to 81. North wind 5 to 10 miles per hour in the morning, becoming west 10 to 15 miles per hour in the afternoon. Chance of rain 50%. Rainfall up to 3 quarters of an inch possible, except locally higher in thunderstorms. Tuesday night, partly cloudy with a slight chance of showers and thunderstorms in the evening, then mostly clear after midnight. Low 61 to 66. Northwest wind around 5 miles per hour in the evening, becoming east after midnight. Chance of rain 20%. Wednesday, sunny. Highs in the lower to mid 80s. Wednesday night, clear. Low 62 to 67. Thursday, sunny and warmer. Highs in the mid 80s to lower 90s. Thursday night, clear. Low 67 to 72. Friday, sunny. Highs near 90. Friday night, clear. Low 68 to 73. Saturday, sunny. Highs near 90. Saturday night, clear. Lows 69 to 74. Sunday, sunny. Highs in the lower to mid 90s. Flood watch remains in effect from late Monday night through Tuesday evening. What? Flooding caused by excessive rainfall continues to be possible. Where? A portion of South Central Arizona, including the following areas: Aguila Valley, Apache Junction, Gold Canyon,
Cave Creek / New River, Deer Valley, Dripping Springs, Fountain Hills East Mesa, Globe Miami, Mizatzo Mountains, New River Mesa, Northwest Valley, Pinal / Superstition Mountains, Rio Verde Salt River, San Carlos, Southeast Hilo County, Superior and Tonto Basin. When, from late Monday night through Tuesday evening. Impacts, excessive runoff may result in flooding of rivers, creeks, streams, and other low-lying and flood-prone locations. Additional details, the combination of deep tropical moisture moving into the area from the south and an approaching weather disturbance from the west will result in showers and thunderstorms capable of producing localized heavy rainfall. Moderate to heavy rainfall rates in excess of 1 to 2 inches per hour are expected. Some areas will see training of storms leading to heavier rainfall accumulations. http://www.weather.gov/safety/. Flood you should monitor later forecasts and be alert for possible flood warnings. Those living in areas prone to flooding should be prepared to take action should flooding develop. 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The current time is 12:19 a.m. Mountain Standard Time. Here is the Midnight Mountain Standard Time observation for Phoenix, on Monday, September 28th. At Sky Harbor, it was cloudy. Visibility 10 miles. Temperature was 83 degrees, dew point 55, relative humidity 38%. Wind was west, at 8 miles an hour. And the pressure was 29.81 inches, and steady. Other observations for South Central Arizona including the Greater Phoenix area, at Mesa Gateway, it was clear, with a temperature of 82. It was mostly cloudy, with a temperature of 81 at Deer Valley, 83 at Scottsdale Airport, 83 at Falcon Field, and 83 at Gila Bend. It was cloudy, with a temperature of 79 at Buckeye, and 84 at Chandler. Observations for Northern Arizona, it was 55 at Chulo. It was mostly cloudy, with a temperature of 51 at Flagstaff, 53 at the Grand Canyon, and 61 at Prescott. It was cloudy, with a temperature of 71 at Kingman, 64 at Payson, 71 at Page, and 61 at Winslow. Observations for Southern Arizona, it was partly cloudy, with a temperature of 79 at Tucson, and 67 at Nogales. At Yuma, it was mostly cloudy, with a temperature of 83. Observations for Southern California, at Blythe, rain was falling, with a temperature of 81. It was mostly cloudy, with a temperature of 71 at Los Angeles Airport, and 73 at San Diego. Regional observations, skies ranged from mostly cloudy to cloudy. It was 80 at Las Vegas, 73 at Salt Lake City, 68 at Albuquerque, and 75 at El Paso. Once again, at midnight in Phoenix, under cloudy skies. The Sky Harbor temperature was 83 degrees. Here is the latest forecast. For the following area, in Arizona, Central Phoenix, issued at 12:21 a.m. Mountain Standard Time. Tonight, mostly cloudy with a slight chance of showers and thunderstorms. Lows 73 to 78. Northwest wind 5 to 10 miles per hour. Chance of rain 20%. Monday, mostly cloudy with a chance of showers and a slight chance of thunderstorms. Not as warm. Highs 80 to 84. North wind 5 to 10 miles per hour. Chance of rain 40%. Monday night, mostly cloudy. A chance of showers and thunderstorms in the evening, then showers and a chance of thunderstorms after midnight. Cooler. Lows 64 to 70. Northeast wind 5 to 10 miles per hour. Chance of rain 80%. Rainfall between a quarter and a half of an inch possible, except locally higher in thunderstorms. Tuesday, mostly cloudy with showers and a slight chance of thunderstorms in the morning, then partly cloudy with a chance of showers and a slight chance of thunderstorms in the afternoon.
Highs 70 to 81. North wind 5 to 10 miles per hour in the morning, becoming west 10 to 15 miles per hour in the afternoon. Chance of rain 80%. Rainfall up to 3/4 of an inch possible, except locally higher in thunderstorms. Tuesday night, partly cloudy with a slight chance of showers and thunderstorms in the evening, then mostly clear after midnight. Low 61 to 66. Northwest wind around 5 miles per hour in the evening, becoming east after midnight. Chance of rain 20%. Wednesday, sunny. Highs in the lower to mid 80s. Wednesday night, clear. Low 62 to 67. Thursday, sunny and warmer. Highs in the mid 80s to lower 90s. Thursday night, clear. Low 67 to 72. Friday, sunny. Highs near 90. Friday night, clear. Low 68 to 73. Saturday, sunny. Highs near 90. Saturday night, clear. Lows 69 to 74. Sunday, sunny. Highs in the lower to mid-90s. Flood watch remains in effect from late tonight through Tuesday evening. What? Flooding caused by excessive rainfall continues to be possible. Where? A portion of south-central Arizona, including the following areas: Aguila Valley, Apache Junction, Gold Canyon, Cave Creek / New River, Deer Valley, Dripping Springs, Fountain Hills East Mesa, Globe Miami, Mizatzo Mountains, New River Mesa, Northwest Valley, Pinal / Superstition Mountains, Rio Verde Salt River, San Carlos, Southeast Hilo County, Superior and Tonto Basin. When? From late tonight through Tuesday evening. Impacts. Excessive runoff may result in flooding of rivers, creeks, streams, and other low-lying and flood-prone locations. Additional details. The combination of an influx of tropical moisture and a strong weather disturbance moving through the region will result in showers and thunderstorms capable of producing localized heavy rainfall. Moderate to heavy rainfall rates in excess of 1 inch per hour are expected. Some areas will see training of storms leading to heavier rainfall accumulations. http://www.weather.gov/safety/. Flood you should monitor later forecasts and be alert for possible flood warnings. Those living in areas prone to flooding should be prepared to take action should flooding develop. 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The current time is 12:26 a.m. Mountain Standard Time. Here is the Midnight Mountain Standard Time observation for Phoenix on Monday, September 28th. At Sky Harbor, it was cloudy. Visibility 10 miles. Temperature was 83 degrees, dew point 55, relative humidity 38%. Wind was west, at 8 miles an hour. And the pressure was 29.81 inches, and steady. Other observations for South Central Arizona, including the Greater Phoenix area, at Mesa Gateway, it was clear, with a temperature of 82. It was mostly cloudy, with a temperature of 81 at Deer Valley, 83 at Scottsdale Airport, 83 at Falcon Field, and 83 at Gila Bend. It was cloudy, with a temperature of 79 at Buckeye, and 84 at Chandler. Observations for Northern Arizona, it was 55 at Chillo. It was mostly cloudy, with a temperature of 51 at Flagstaff, 53 at the Grand Canyon, and 61 at Prescott. It was cloudy, with a temperature of 71 at Kingman, 64 at Payson, 71 at Page, and 61 at Winslow. Observations for Southern Arizona, it was partly cloudy, with a temperature of 79 at Tucson, and 67 at Nogales. At Yuma, it was mostly cloudy, with a temperature of 83. Observations for Southern California, at Blythe, rain was falling, with a temperature of 81. It was mostly cloudy, with a temperature of 71 at Los Angeles Airport, and 73 at San Diego.
Regional observations, skies ranged from mostly cloudy to cloudy. It was 80 at Las Vegas, 73 at Salt Lake City, 68 at Albuquerque, and 75 at El Paso. Once again, at midnight in Phoenix, under cloudy skies. The Sky Harbor temperature was 83 degrees. Here is the latest forecast. For the following area, in Arizona, Central Phoenix, issued at 12:21 a.m. Mountain Standard Time. Tonight, mostly cloudy with a slight chance of showers and thunderstorms.

North wind 5 to 10 miles per hour. Chance of rain 40%. Monday night, mostly cloudy. A chance of showers and thunderstorms in the evening, then showers and a chance of thunderstorms after midnight. Cooler. Lows 64 to 70. Northeast wind 5 to 10 miles per hour. Chance of rain 80%. Rainfall between a quarter and a half of an inch possible, except locally higher in thunderstorms. Tuesday, mostly cloudy with showers and a slight chance of thunderstorms in the morning, then partly cloudy with a chance of showers and a slight chance of thunderstorms in the afternoon. Highs 78 to 81. North wind 5 to 10 miles per hour in the morning, becoming west 10 to 15 miles per hour in the afternoon. Chance of rain 80%. Rainfall up to 3 quarters of an inch possible, except locally higher in thunderstorms. Tuesday night, partly cloudy with a slight chance of showers and thunderstorms in the evening, then mostly clear after midnight. Low 61 to 66. Northwest wind around 5 miles per hour in the evening, becoming east after midnight. Chance of rain 20%. Wednesday, sunny. Highs in the lower to mid 80s. Wednesday night, clear. Low 62 to 67. Thursday, sunny and warmer. Highs in the mid 80s to lower 90s. Thursday night, clear. Low 67 to 72. Friday, sunny. Highs near 90. Friday night, clear. Low 68 to 73. Saturday, sunny. Highs near 90. Saturday night, clear. Lows 69 to 74. Sunday, sunny. Highs in the lower to mid 90s. Flood watch remains in effect from late tonight through Tuesday evening. What? Flooding caused by excessive rainfall continues to be possible. Where? A portion of south-central Arizona, including the following areas: Aguila Valley, Apache Junction, Gold Canyon, Cave Creek / New River, Deer Valley, Dripping Springs, Fountain Hills East Mesa, Globe Miami, Mizatzo Mountains, New River Mesa, Northwest Valley, Pienal / Superstition Mountains, Rio Verde Salt River, San Carlos, Southeast Hilo County, Superior and Tonto Basin. When, from late tonight through Tuesday evening. Impacts: excessive runoff may result in flooding of rivers, creeks, streams, and other low-lying and flood-prone locations. Additional details: the combination of an influx of tropical moisture and a strong weather disturbance moving through the region will result in showers and thunderstorms capable of producing localized heavy rainfall. Moderate to heavy rainfall rates in excess of 1 inch per hour are expected. Some areas will see training of storms lead to heavier rainfall accumulations. http://www.weather.gov/safety/. Flood. You should monitor later forecasts and be alert for possible flood warnings. Those living in areas prone to flooding should be prepared to take action should flooding develop. 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The current time is 12:33 a.m. Mountain Standard Time. Here is the Midnight Mountain Standard Time observation for Phoenix, on Monday, September 28th. At Sky Harbor, it was cloudy. Temperature was 83 degrees, dew point 55, relative humidity 38%. Wind was west, at 8 miles an hour. And the pressure was 29.81 inches, and steady. Other observations for South Central Arizona, including the Greater Phoenix area, at Mesa Gateway, it was clear, with a temperature of 82. It was mostly cloudy, with a temperature of 81 at Deer Valley, 83 at Scottsdale Airport, 83 at Falcon Field, and 83 at Gila Bend. It was cloudy, with a temperature of 79 at Buckeye, and 84 at Chandler. Observations for Northern Arizona, it was 55 at Chulo. It was mostly cloudy, with a temperature of 51 at Flagstaff, 53 at the

Grand Canyon, and 61 at Prescott. It was cloudy, with a temperature of 71 at Kingman, 64 at Payson, 71 at Page, and 61 at Winslow. Observations for southern Arizona. It was partly cloudy, with a temperature of 79 at Tucson, and 67 at Nogales. At Yuma, it was mostly cloudy, with a temperature of 83. Observations for Southern California, at Blythe, rain was falling, with a temperature of 81. It was mostly cloudy, with a temperature of 71 at Los Angeles Airport, and 73 at San Diego. Regional observations, skies ranged from mostly cloudy to cloudy. It was 80 at Las Vegas, 73 at Salt Lake City, 68 at Albuquerque, and 75 at El Paso. Once again, at midnight in Phoenix, under cloudy skies. The Sky Harbor temperature was 83 degrees. Here is the latest forecast. For the following area, in Arizona, Central Phoenix, issued at 12:31 a.m. Mountain Standard Time. Tonight, mostly cloudy with a slight chance of showers and thunderstorms. Lows 73 to 78. Northwest wind 5 to 10 miles per hour. Chance of rain 20%. Monday, mostly cloudy with a chance of showers and a slight chance of thunderstorms. Not as warm. Highs 80 to 84. North wind 5 to 10 miles per hour. Chance of rain 40%. Monday night, mostly cloudy. A chance of showers and thunderstorms in the evening, then showers and a chance of thunderstorms after midnight. Cooler. Lows 64 to 70. Northeast wind 5 to 10 miles per hour. Chance of rain 80%. Rainfall between a quarter and a half of an inch possible, except locally higher in thunderstorms. Tuesday, mostly cloudy with showers and a slight chance of thunderstorms in the morning, then partly cloudy with a chance of showers and a slight chance of thunderstorms in the afternoon. Highs 78 to 81. North wind 5 to 10 miles per hour in the morning, becoming west 10 to 15 miles per hour in the afternoon. Chance of rain 80%. Rainfall up to 3/4 of an inch possible, except locally higher in thunderstorms. Tuesday night, partly cloudy with a slight chance of showers and thunderstorms in the evening, then mostly clear after midnight. Low 61 to 66. Northwest wind around 5 miles per hour in the evening, becoming east after midnight. Chance of rain 20%. Wednesday, sunny. Highs in the lower to mid 80s. Wednesday night, clear. Low 62 to 67. Thursday, sunny and warmer. Highs in the mid 80s to lower 90s. Thursday night, clear. Low 67 to 72. Friday, sunny. Highs near 90. Friday night, clear. Low 68 to 73. Saturday, sunny. Highs near 90. Saturday night, clear. Lows 69 to 74. Sunday, sunny. Highs in the lower to mid 90s. Flood watch remains in effect from late tonight through Tuesday evening. What? Flooding caused by excessive rainfall continues to be possible. Where? A portion of south central Arizona, including the following areas: Aguila Valley, Apache Junction, Gold Canyon, Cave Creek / New River, Deer Valley, Dripping Springs, Fountain Hills, East Mesa, Globe Miami, Mizaxo Mountains, New River Mesa, Northwest Valley, Tienal / Superstition Mountains, Rio Verde Salt River, San Carlos, Southeast Hilo County, Superior and Tonto Basin. When? From late tonight through Tuesday evening. Impacts. Excessive runoff may result in flooding of rivers, creeks, streams, and other low-lying and flood-prone locations. Additional details. The combination of an influx of tropical moisture and a strong weather disturbance moving through the region will result in showers and thunderstorms capable of producing localized heavy rainfall. Moderate to heavy rainfall rates in excess of 1 inch per hour are expected.
Some areas will see training of storms leading to heavier rainfall accumulations. http://www.weather.gov/safety/flood. You should monitor later forecasts and be alert for possible flood warnings. Those living in areas prone to flooding should be prepared to take action should flooding develop. 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The current time is 12:39 a.m. Mountain Standard Time. Here is the Midnight Mountain Standard Time observation for Phoenix on Monday, September 28th. At Sky Harbor, it was cloudy. Visibility 10 miles. Temperature was 83 degrees, dew point 55, relative humidity 38%. Wind was west, at 8 miles an hour. And the pressure was 29.81 inches, and steady. Other observations for South Central Arizona, including the Greater Phoenix area, at Mesa Gateway, it was clear, with a temperature of 82. It was mostly cloudy, with a temperature of 81 at Deer Valley, 83 at Scottsdale Airport, 83 at Falcon Field, and 83 at Gila Bend. It was cloudy, with a temperature of 79 at Buckeye, and 84 at Chandler. Observations for Northern Arizona, it was 55 at Chilo. It was mostly cloudy, with a temperature of 51 at Flagstaff, 53 at the Grand Canyon, and 61 at Prescott. It was cloudy, with a temperature of 71 at Kingman, 64 at Payson, 71 at Page, and 61 at Winslow. Observations for Southern Arizona, it was partly cloudy, with a temperature of 79 at Tucson, and 67 at Nogales. At Yuma, it was mostly cloudy, with a temperature of 83. Observations for Southern California, at Blythe, rain was falling, with a temperature of 81. It was mostly cloudy, with a temperature of 71 at Los Angeles Airport, and 73 at San Diego. Regional observations, skies ranged from mostly cloudy to cloudy. It was 80 at Las Vegas, 73 at Salt Lake City, 68 at Albuquerque, and 75 at El Paso. Once again, at midnight in Phoenix, under cloudy skies. The Sky Harbor temperature was 83 degrees. Here is the latest forecast. For the following area, in Arizona, Central Phoenix, issued at 12:31 a.m. Mountain Standard Time. Tonight, mostly cloudy with a slight chance of showers and thunderstorms. Lows 73 to 78. Northwest wind 5 to 10 miles per hour. Chance of rain 20%. Monday, mostly cloudy with a chance of showers and a slight chance of thunderstorms. Not as warm. Highs 80 to 84. North wind 5 to 10 miles per hour. Chance of rain 40%. Monday night, mostly cloudy. A chance of showers and thunderstorms in the evening, then showers and a chance of thunderstorms after midnight. Cooler. Lows 64 to 70. Northeast wind 5 to 10 miles per hour. Chance of rain 80%. Rainfall between a quarter and a half of an inch possible, except locally higher in thunderstorms. Tuesday, mostly cloudy with showers and a slight chance of thunderstorms in the morning, then partly cloudy with a chance of showers and a slight chance of thunderstorms in the afternoon. Highs 78 to 81. North wind 5 to 10 miles per hour in the morning, becoming west 10 to 15 miles per hour in the afternoon. Chance of rain 80%.

Thursday night, clear. Low 67 to 72. Friday, sunny. Highs near 90. Friday night, clear. Low 68 to 73. Saturday, sunny. Highs near 90. Saturday night, clear. Lows 69 to 74. Sunday, sunny. Highs in the lower to mid-90s. Flood watch remains in effect from late tonight through Tuesday evening. What? Flooding caused by excessive rainfall continues to be possible. Where? A portion of south-central Arizona, including the following areas: Aguila Valley, Apache Junction, Gold Canyon, Cave Creek / New River, Deer Valley, Dripping Springs, Fountain Hills East Mesa, Globe Miami, Bizaxo Mountains, New River Mesa, Northwest Valley, Tienal / Superstition Mountains, Rio Verde Salt River, San Carlos, Southeast Hilo County, Superior and Tonto Basin. When? From late tonight through Tuesday evening. Impacts. Excessive runoff may result in flooding of rivers, creeks, streams, and other low-lying and flood-prone locations. Additional details. The combination of an influx of tropical moisture and a strong weather disturbance moving through the region will result in showers and thunderstorms capable of producing localized heavy rainfall. Moderate to heavy rainfall rates in excess of 1 inch per hour are expected. Some areas will see training of storms leading to heavier rainfall accumulations. http://www.weather.gov/safety/. Flood. You should monitor later forecasts and be alert for possible flood warnings. Those living in areas prone to flooding should be prepared to take action should flooding develop. 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The current time is 12:46 a.m. Mountain Standard Time. Here is the Midnight Mountain Standard Time observation for Phoenix on Monday, September 28th. At Sky Harbor, it was cloudy. Visibility 10 miles. Temperature was 83 degrees, dew point 55, relative humidity 38%. Wind was west, at 8 miles an hour. And the pressure was 29.81 inches, and steady. Other observations for South Central Arizona, including the Greater Phoenix area, at Mesa Gateway, it was clear, with a temperature of 82. It was mostly cloudy, with a temperature of 81 at Deer Valley, 83 at Scottsdale Airport, 83 at Falcon Field, and 83 at Gila Bend. It was cloudy, with a temperature of 79 at Buckeye, and 84 at Chandler. Observations for Northern Arizona, it was 55 at Chulo. It was mostly cloudy, with a temperature of 51 at Flagstaff, 53 at the Grand Canyon, and 61 at Prescott. It was cloudy, with a temperature of 71 at Kingman, 64 at Payson, 71 at Page, and 61 at Winslow. Observations for Southern Arizona, it was partly cloudy, with a temperature of 79 at Tucson, and 67 at Nogales. At Yuma, it was mostly cloudy, with a temperature of 83. Observations for Southern California, at Blythe, rain was falling, with a temperature of 81. It was mostly cloudy, with a temperature of 71 at Los Angeles Airport, and 73 at San Diego. Regional observations, skies ranged from mostly cloudy to cloudy. It was 80 at Las Vegas, 73 at Salt Lake City, 68 at Albuquerque, and 75 at El Paso. Once again, at midnight in Phoenix, under cloudy skies. The Sky Harbor temperature was 83 degrees. Here is the latest forecast. For the following area, in Arizona, Central Phoenix, issued at 12, timbers and thunderstorms. Lows 73 to 78. Northwest wind 5 to 10 miles per hour. Chance of rain 20%. Monday, mostly cloudy with a chance of showers and a slight chance of thunderstorms. Not as warm. Highs 80 to 84. North wind 5 to 10 miles per hour.
chance of rain 40%. Monday night, mostly cloudy. A chance of showers and thunderstorms in the evening, then showers and a chance of thunderstorms after midnight. Cooler. Lows 64 to 70. Northeast wind 5 to 10 miles per hour. Chance of rain 80%. Rainfall between a quarter and a half of an inch possible, except locally higher in thunderstorms. Tuesday, mostly cloudy with showers and a slight chance of thunderstorms in the morning, then partly cloudy with a chance of showers and a slight chance of thunderstorms in the afternoon. Highs 78 to 81. North wind 5 to 10 miles per hour in the morning, becoming west 10 to 15 miles per hour in the afternoon. Chance of rain 80%. Rainfall up to 3 quarters of an inch possible, except locally higher in thunderstorms. Tuesday night, partly cloudy with a slight chance of showers and thunderstorms in the evening, then mostly clear after midnight. Low 61 to 66. Northwest wind around 5 miles per hour in the evening, becoming east after midnight. Chance of rain 20%. Wednesday, sunny. Highs in the lower to mid 80s. Wednesday night, clear. Low 62 to 67. Thursday, sunny and warmer. Highs in the mid 80s to lower 90s. Thursday night, clear. Low 67 to 72. Friday, sunny. Highs near 90. Friday night, clear. Low 68 to 73. Saturday, sunny. Highs near 90. Saturday night, clear. Lows 69 to 74. Sunday, sunny. Highs in the lower to mid 90s. Flood watch remains in effect from late tonight through Tuesday evening. What? Flooding caused by excessive rainfall continues to be possible. Where? A portion of south-central Arizona, including the following areas: Aguila Valley, Apache Junction, Gold Canyon, Cave Creek / New River, Deer Valley, Dripping Springs, Fountain Hills East Mesa, Globe Miami, Mizatzo Mountains, New River Mesa, Northwest Valley, Pianol / Superstition Mountains, Rio Verde Salt River, San Carlos, Southeast Hilo County, Superior and Tonto Basin. When? From late tonight through Tuesday evening. Impacts: excessive runoff may result in flooding of rivers, creeks, streams, and other low-lying and flood-prone locations. Additional details: the combination of an influx of tropical moisture and a strong weather disturbance moving through the region will result in showers and thunderstorms capable of producing localized heavy rainfall. Moderate to heavy rainfall rates in excess of 1 inch per hour are expected. Some areas will see training of storms leading to heavier rainfall accumulations. http://www.weather.gov/safety/flood You should monitor later forecasts and be alert for possible flood warnings. Those living in areas prone to flooding should be prepared to take action should flooding develop. 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The current time is 12:53 a.m. Mountain Standard Time. Here is the Midnight Mountain Standard Time observation for Phoenix, on Monday, September 28th. At Sky Harbor, it was cloudy. Visibility 10 miles. Temperature was 83 degrees, dew point 55, relative humidity 38%. Wind was west, at 8 miles an hour. And the pressure was 29.81 inches, and steady. Other observations for South Central Arizona, including the Greater Phoenix area, at Mesa Gateway, it was clear, with a temperature of 82. It was mostly cloudy, with a temperature of 81 at Deer Valley, 83 at Scottsdale Airport, 83 at Falcon Field, and 83 at Gila Bend. It was cloudy, with a temperature of 79 at Buckeye, and 84 at Chandler. Observations for Northern Arizona, it was 55 at Chulo. It was mostly cloudy, with a temperature of 51 at Flagstaff, 53 at the Grand Canyon,
and 61 at Prescott. It was cloudy, with a temperature of 71 at Kingman, 64 at Payson, 71 at Page, and 61 at Winslow. Observations for southern Arizona, it was partly cloudy, with a temperature of 79 at Tucson, and 67 at Nogales. At Yuma, it was mostly cloudy, with a temperature of 83. Observations for southern California, at Blythe, rain was falling, with a temperature of 81. It was mostly cloudy, with a temperature of 71 at Los Angeles Airport, and 73 at San Diego. Regional observations, skies ranged from mostly cloudy to cloudy. It was 80 at Las Vegas, 73 at Salt Lake City, 68 at Albuquerque, and 75 at El Paso. Once again, at midnight in Phoenix, under cloudy skies. The Sky Harbor temperature was 83 degrees. Here is the latest forecast. For the following area, in Arizona, Central Phoenix, issued at 12:31 a.m. Mountain Standard Time. Tonight, mostly cloudy with a slight chance of showers and thunderstorms. Lows 73 to 78. Northwest wind 5 to 10 miles per hour. Chance of rain 20%. Monday, mostly cloudy with a chance of showers and a slight chance of thunderstorms. Not as warm. Highs 80 to 84. North wind 5 to 10 miles per hour. Chance of rain 40%. Monday night, mostly cloudy. A chance of showers and thunderstorms in the evening, then showers and a chance of thunderstorms after midnight. Cooler. Lows 64 to 70. Northeast wind 5 to 10 miles per hour. Chance of rain 80%. Rainfall between a quarter and a half of an inch possible, except locally higher in thunderstorms. Tuesday, mostly cloudy with showers and a slight chance of thunderstorms in the morning, then partly cloudy with a chance of showers and a slight chance of thunderstorms in the afternoon. Highs 78 to 81. North wind 5 to 10 miles per hour in the morning, becoming west 10 to 15 miles per hour in the afternoon. Chance of rain 80%. Rainfall up to 3 quarters of an inch possible, except locally higher in thunderstorms. Tuesday night, partly cloudy with a slight chance of showers and thunderstorms in the evening, then mostly clear after midnight. Low 61 to 66. Northwest wind around 5 miles per hour in the evening, becoming east after midnight. Chance of rain 20%. Wednesday, sunny. Highs in the lower to mid 80s. Wednesday night, clear. Low 62 to 67. Thursday, sunny and warmer. Highs in the mid 80s to lower 90s. Thursday night, clear. Low 67 to 72. Friday, sunny. Highs near 90. Friday night, clear. Low 68 to 73. Saturday, sunny. Highs near 90. Saturday night, clear. Lows 69 to 74. Sunday, sunny. Highs in the lower to mid 90s. Flood watch remains in effect from late tonight through Tuesday evening. What? Flooding caused by excessive rainfall continues to be possible. Where? A portion of south central Arizona, including the following areas: Aguila Valley, Apache Junction, Gold Canyon, Cave Creek / New River, Deer Valley, Dripping Springs, Fountain Hills, East Mesa, Globe Miami, Mizatzo Mountains, New River Mesa, Northwest Valley, Pianol / Superstition Mountains, Rio Verde Salt River, San Carlos, Southeast Hilo County, Superior and Tonto Basin. When, from late tonight through Tuesday evening. Impacts, excessive runoff may result in flooding of rivers, creeks, streams, and other low-lying and flood-prone locations. Additional details, the combination of an influx of tropical moisture and a strong weather disturbance moving through the region will result in showers and thunderstorms capable of producing localized heavy rainfall. Moderate to heavy rainfall rates in excess of 1 inch per hour are expected.
Some areas will see training of storms leading to heavier rainfall accumulations. http://www.weather.gov/safety/flood You should monitor later forecasts and be alert for possible flood warnings. Those living in areas prone to flooding should be prepared to take action should flooding develop. 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The current time is 12:59 a.m. Mountain Standard Time. Here is the Midnight Mountain Standard Time observation for Phoenix on Monday, September 28th. At Sky Harbor, it was cloudy. Visibility 10 miles. Temperature was 83 degrees, dew point 55, relative humidity 38%. Wind was west, at 8 miles an hour. And the pressure was 29.81 inches, and steady. Other observations for South Central Arizona, including the Greater Phoenix area, at Mesa Gateway, it was clear, with a temperature of 82. It was mostly cloudy, with a temperature of 81 at Deer Valley, 83 at Scottsdale Airport, 83 at Falcon Field, and 83 at Gila Bend. It was cloudy, with a temperature of 79 at Buckeye, and 84 at Chandler. Observations for Northern Arizona, it was 55 at Chillo. It was mostly cloudy, with a temperature of 51 at Flagstaff, 53 at the Grand Canyon, and 61 at Prescott. It was cloudy, with a temperature of 71 at Kingman, 64 at Payson, 71 at Page, and 61 at Winslow. Observations for Southern Arizona, it was partly cloudy, with a temperature of 79 at Tucson, and 67 at Nogales. At Yuma, it was mostly cloudy, with a temperature of 83. Observations for Southern California, at Blythe, rain was falling, with a temperature of 81. It was mostly cloudy, with a temperature of 71 at Los Angeles Airport, and 73 at San Diego. Regional observations, skies ranged from mostly cloudy to cloudy. It was 80 at Las Vegas, 73 at Salt Lake City, 68 at Albuquerque, and 75 at El Paso. Once again, at midnight in Phoenix, under cloudy skies. The Sky Harbor temperature was 83 degrees. Here is the latest forecast. For the following area, in Arizona, Central Phoenix, issued at 12:31 a.m. Mountain Standard Time. Tonight, mostly cloudy with a slight chance of showers and thunderstorms. Lows 73 to 78. Northwest wind 5 to 10 miles per hour. Chance of rain 20%. Monday, mostly cloudy with a chance of showers and a slight chance of thunderstorms. Not as warm. Highs 80 to 84. North wind 5 to 10 miles per hour. Chance of rain 40%. Monday night, mostly cloudy. A chance of showers and thunderstorms in the evening, then showers and a chance of thunderstorms after midnight. Cooler. Lows 64 to 70. Northeast wind 5 to 10 miles per hour. Chance of rain 80%. Rainfall between a quarter and a half of an inch possible, except locally higher in thunderstorms. Tuesday, mostly cloudy with showers and a slight chance of thunderstorms in the morning, then partly cloudy with a chance of showers and a slight chance of thunderstorms in the afternoon. Highs 78 to 81. North wind 5 to 10 miles per hour in the morning, becoming west 10 to 15 miles per hour in the afternoon. Chance of rain 80%. Rainfall up to 3/4 of an inch possible, except locally higher in thunderstorms. Tuesday night, partly cloudy with a slight chance of showers and thunderstorms in the evening, then mostly clear after midnight. Low 61 to 66. Northwest wind around 5 miles per hour in the evening, becoming east after midnight. Chance of rain 20%. Wednesday, sunny. Highs in the lower to mid 80s. Wednesday night, clear. Low 62 to 67. Thursday, sunny and warmer.
Highs in the mid-80s to lower 90s. Thursday night, clear. Lows 67 to 72. Friday, sunny. Highs near 90. Friday night, clear. Lows 68 to 73. Saturday, sunny. Highs near 90. Saturday night, clear. Lows 69 to 74. Sunday, sunny. Highs in the lower to mid-90s. Flood watch remains in effect from late tonight through Tuesday evening. What? Flooding caused by excessive rainfall continues to be possible. Where? A portion of south-central Arizona, including the following areas, Willa Valley, Apache Junction, Gold Canyon, Cave Creek / New River, Deer Valley, Dripping Springs, Fountain Hills East Mesa, Globe Miami, Bizatzo Mountains, New River Mesa, Northwest Valley, Pianol / Superstition Mountains, Rio Verde Salt River, San Carlos, Southeast Hilo County, Superior and Tonto Basin. When, from late tonight through Tuesday evening. Impacts, excessive runoff may result in flooding of rivers, creeks, streams, and other low-lying and flood-prone locations. Additional details, the combination of an influx of tropical moisture and a strong weather disturbance moving through the region will result in showers and thunderstorms capable of producing localized heavy rainfall. Moderate to heavy rainfall rates in excess of 1 inch per hour are expected. Some areas will see training of storms leading to heavier rainfall accumulations. http://www.weather.gov/safety/. Flood you should monitor later forecasts and be alert for possible flood warnings. Those living in areas prone to flooding should be prepared to take action should flooding develop. 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The current time is 1:06 a.m. Mountain Standard Time. Here is the latest forecast. For the following area, in Arizona, Central Phoenix, issued at 12:31 a.m. Mountain Standard Time. Tonight, mostly cloudy with a slight chance of showers and thunderstorms. Lows 73 to 78. Northwest wind 5 to 10 miles per hour. Chance of rain 20%. Monday, mostly cloudy with a chance of showers and a slight chance of thunderstorms. Not as warm. Highs 80 to 84. North wind 5 to 10 miles per hour. Chance of rain 40%. Monday night, mostly cloudy. A chance of showers and thunderstorms in the evening, then showers and a chance of thunderstorms after midnight. Cooler. Lows 64 to 70. Northeast wind 5 to 10 miles per hour. Chance of rain 80%. Rainfall between a quarter and a half of an inch possible, except locally higher in thunderstorms. Tuesday, mostly cloudy with showers and a slight chance of thunderstorms in the morning, then partly cloudy with a chance of showers and a slight chance of thunderstorms in the afternoon. Highs 78 to 81. North wind 5 to 10 miles per hour in the morning, becoming west 10 to 15 miles per hour in the afternoon. Chance of rain 80%. Rainfall up to 3/4 of an inch possible, except locally higher in thunderstorms. Tuesday night, partly cloudy with a slight chance of showers and thunderstorms in the evening, then mostly clear after midnight. Low 61 to 66. Northwest wind around 5 miles per hour in the evening, becoming east after midnight. Chance of rain 20%. Wednesday, sunny. Highs in the lower to mid-80s. Wednesday night, clear. Low 62 to 67. Thursday, sunny and warmer. Highs in the mid-80s to lower 90s. Thursday night, clear. Lows 67 to 72. Friday, sunny. Highs near 90. Friday night, clear. Lows 68 to 73. Saturday, sunny. Highs near 90. Saturday night, clear.
Lows 69 to 74. Sunday, sunny. Highs in the lower to mid-90s. Flood watch remains in effect from late tonight through Tuesday evening. What? Flooding caused by excessive rainfall continues to be possible. Where? A portion of south-central Arizona, including the following areas: Aguila Valley, Apache Junction, Gold Canyon, Cave Creek / New River, Deer Valley, Dripping Springs, Fountain Hills, East Mesa, Globe, Miami, Mizatzo Mountains, New River Mesa, Northwest Valley, Pinal / Superstition Mountains, Rio Verde Salt River, San Carlos, Southeast Hilo County, Superior and Tonto Basin. When? From late tonight through Tuesday evening. Impacts: excessive runoff may result in flooding of rivers, creeks, streams, and other low-lying and flood-prone locations. Additional details: the combination of an influx of tropical moisture and a strong weather disturbance moving through the region will result in showers and thunderstorms capable of producing localized heavy rainfall. Moderate to heavy rainfall rates in excess of 1 inch per hour are expected. Some areas will see training of storms leading to heavier rainfall accumulations. http://www.weather.gov/safety/. Flood you should monitor later forecasts and be alert for possible flood warnings. Those living in areas prone to flooding should be prepared to take action should flooding develop. 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The current time is 1:11 a.m. Mountain Standard Time. Here is the 1 a.m. Mountain Standard Time observation for Phoenix on Monday, September 28th. At Sky Harbor, it was cloudy. Visibility 10 miles. Temperature was 83 degrees, dew point 56, relative humidity 39%. Wind was west, at 13 miles an hour. And the pressure was 29.82 inches, and rising. Other observations for South Central Arizona, including the greater Phoenix area: rain was falling, with a temperature of 77 at Buckeye, 81 at Mesa Gateway, and 83 at Chandler. At Falcon Field, it was partly cloudy, with a temperature of 81. It was cloudy, with a temperature of 81 at Deer Valley, and 81 at Scottsdale Airport. Observations for Northern Arizona: it was 55 at Chillo. It was cloudy, with a temperature of 52 at Flagstaff, 71 at Kingman, 52 at the Grand Canyon, and 60 at Prescott. Under cloudy skies, Payson reported 64, Page reported 70, and Winslow reported 61. Observations for Southern Arizona: at Nogales, it was partly cloudy, with a temperature of 66. At Tucson, it was mostly cloudy, with a temperature of 79. Observations for Southern California: at Blythe, rain was falling, with a temperature of 78. At Los Angeles Airport, it was mostly cloudy, with a temperature of 72. At San Diego, it was cloudy, with a temperature of 73. Regional observations: skies ranged from mostly cloudy to cloudy. It was 79 at Las Vegas, 71 at Salt Lake City, 65 at Albuquerque, and 76 at El Paso. Once again, at 1 a.m. in Phoenix, under cloudy skies. The Sky Harbor temperature was 83 degrees. Here is the latest forecast. For the following area, in Arizona, Central Phoenix, issued at 12:31 a.m. Mountain Standard Time. Tonight, mostly cloudy with a slight chance of showers and thunderstorms. Lows 73 to 78. Northwest wind 5 to 10 miles per hour. Chance of rain 20%. Monday, mostly cloudy with a chance of showers and a slight chance of thunderstorms. Not as warm. Highs 80 to 84. North wind 5 to 10 miles per hour. Chance of rain 40%. Monday night, mostly cloudy. A chance of showers and thunderstorms in the evening, then showers and a chance of thunderstorms after midnight. Cooler.
lows 64 to 70. Northeast wind 5 to 10 miles per hour. Chance of rain 80%. Rainfall between a quarter and a half of an inch possible, except locally higher in thunderstorms. Tuesday, mostly cloudy with showers and a slight chance of thunderstorms in the morning, then partly cloudy with a chance of showers and a slight chance of thunderstorms in the afternoon. Highs 78 to 81. North wind 5 to 10 miles per hour in the morning, becoming west 10 to 15 miles per hour in the afternoon. Chance of rain 80%. Rainfall up to 3 quarters of an inch possible, except locally higher in thunderstorms. Tuesday night, partly cloudy with a slight chance of showers and thunderstorms in the evening, then mostly clear after midnight. Low 61 to 66. Northwest wind around 5 miles per hour in the evening, becoming east after midnight. Chance of rain 20%. Wednesday, sunny. Highs in the lower to mid 80s. Wednesday night, clear. Low 62 to 67. Thursday, sunny and warmer. Highs in the mid 80s to lower 90s. Thursday night, clear. Low 67 to 72. Sunny. Highs near 90. Friday night, clear. Low 68 to 73. Saturday, sunny. Highs near 90. Saturday night, clear. Lows 69 to 74. Sunday, sunny. Highs in the lower to mid-90s. Flood watch remains in effect from late tonight through Tuesday evening. What? Flooding caused by excessive rainfall continues to be possible. Where? A portion of south-central Arizona, including the following areas: Aguila Valley, Apache Junction, Gold Canyon, Cave Creek / New River, Deer Valley, Dripping Springs, Fountain Hills, East Mesa, Globe, Miami, Mizatzal Mountains, New River Mesa, Northwest Valley, Pinal / Superstition Mountains, Rio Verde Salt River, San Carlos, Southeast Hilo County, Superior and Tonto Basin. When? From late tonight through Tuesday evening. Impacts. Excessive runoff may result in flooding of rivers, creeks, streams, and other low-lying and flood-prone locations. Additional details. The combination of an influx of tropical moisture and a strong weather disturbance moving through the region will result in showers and thunderstorms capable of producing localized heavy rainfall. Moderate to heavy rainfall rates in excess of 1 inch per hour are expected. Some areas will see training of storms leading to heavier rainfall accumulations. http://www.weather.gov/safety/flood. You should monitor later forecasts and be alert for possible flood warnings. Those living in areas prone to flooding should be prepared to take action should flooding develop. 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The current time is 1:17 a.m. Mountain Standard Time. Here is the 1 a.m. Mountain Standard Time observation for Phoenix on Monday, September 28th. At Sky Harbor, it was cloudy. Visibility 10 miles. Temperature was 83 degrees, dew point 56, relative humidity 39%. Wind was west, at 13 miles an hour. And the pressure was 29.82 inches, and rising. Other observations for South Central Arizona, including the greater Phoenix area: rain was falling, with a temperature of 77 at Buckeye, 81 at Mesa Gateway, and 83 at Chandler. At Falcon Field, it was partly cloudy, with a temperature of 81. It was cloudy, with a temperature of 81 at Deer Valley, and 81 at Scottsdale Airport. Observations for Northern Arizona: it was 55 at Chulo. It was cloudy, with a temperature of 52 at Flagstaff, 71 at Kingman, 52 at the Grand Canyon, and 60 at Prescott. Under cloudy skies, Payson reported 64, Page reported 70, and winds low reported 61. Observations for Southern Arizona:
at Nogales, it was partly cloudy, with a temperature of 66. At Tucson, it was mostly cloudy, with a temperature of 79. Observations for Southern California, at Blythe, rain was falling, with a temperature of 78. At Los Angeles Airport, it was mostly cloudy, with a temperature of 72. At San Diego, it was cloudy, with a temperature of 73. Regional observations, skies ranged from mostly cloudy to cloudy. It was 79 at Las Vegas, 71 at Salt Lake City, 65 at Albuquerque, and 76 at El Paso. Once again, at 1 a.m. in Phoenix, under cloudy skies. The Sky Harbor temperature was 83 degrees. Here is the latest forecast. For the following area, in Arizona, Central Phoenix, issued at 12:31 a.m. Mountain Standard Time. Tonight, mostly cloudy with a slight chance of showers and thunderstorms. Lows 73 to 78. Northwest wind 5 to 10 miles per hour. Chance of rain 20%. Monday, mostly cloudy with a chance of showers and a slight chance of thunderstorms. Not as warm. Highs 80 to 84. North wind 5 to 10 miles per hour. Chance of rain 40%. Monday night, mostly cloudy. A chance of showers and thunderstorms in the evening, then showers and a chance of thunderstorms after midnight. Cooler. Lows 64 to 70. Northeast wind 5 to 10 miles per hour. Chance of rain 80%. Possible, except locally higher in thunderstorms. Tuesday, mostly cloudy with showers and a slight chance of thunderstorms in highs 78 to 81. North wind 5 to 10 miles per hour in the morning, becoming west 10 to 15 miles per hour in the afternoon. Chance of rain 80%. Rainfall up to higher in thunderstorms. Tuesday night, partly cloudy with a slight chance of showers and thunders night. Low 61 to 66. Northwest wind around 5 miles per hour in the evening, becoming east after midnight. Chance of rain 20%. Wednesday 80s. Wednesday night, clear. Low 62 to 67. Thursday, sunny and warmer. Highs in the mid 80s to lower 90s. Thursday night, clear. Low 67 to 72. Friday, sunny. Highs near 90. Friday night, clear. 90. Sunday, sunny. Highs in the lower to mid-90s. Flood watch remains in effect from late tonight through Tuesday evening. What? Flooding caused by excessive rainfall continues to be possible. Where? A portion of south-central Arizona, including the following areas: Aguila Valley, Apache Junction, Gold Canyon, Cave Creek / New River, Deer Valley, Dripping Springs, Fountain Hills East Mesa, Globe Miami, Mizatzo Mountains, New River Mesa, Northwest Valley, Pianol / Superstition Mountains, Rio Verde Salt River, San Carlos, Southeast Hilo County, Superior and Tonto Basin. When, from late tonight through Tuesday evening. Impacts, excessive runoff may result in flooding of rivers, creeks, streams, and other low-lying and floodplains. The combination of an influx of tropical moisture and a strong weather disturbance moving through the region will result in showers and thunderstorms capable of producing heavy rainfall rates in excess of 1 inch per. We'll see training of storms leading w.weather.gov/safety/ for possible flood warnings. Those living in areas prone to flooding should be prepared to take action should flooding develop. 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Time is 1:24 a.m. Mountain Standard Time. Here is the 1 a.m. Mountain Standard Time observation for Phoenix on Monday, September 28th. At scability 10 miles, dew point 56, relative humidity 39%. Wind was west, at 13 miles an hour. And the pressure was 29.82 inches, and rising.
Other observations for South Central Arizona, including the greater Phoenix area, rain was falling, with a temperature of 77 at Buckeye, 81 at Mesa Gateway, and 83 at Chandler. At Falcon Field, it was partly cloudy, with a temperature of 81. It was

cloudy, with a temperature of 81 at Deer Valley, and 81 at Scottsdale Airport. Observations for northern Arizona, it was 55 at Chillo. It was cloudy, with a temperature of 52 at Flagstaff, 71 at Kingman, 52 at the Grand Canyon, and 60 at Prescott. Under cloudy skies, Payson reported 64, Page reported 70, and Winslow reported 61. Observations for southern Arizona, at Nogales, it was partly cloudy, with a temperature of 66. At Tucson, it was mostly cloudy, with a temperature of 79. Observations for Southern California, at Blythe, rain was falling, with a temperature of 78. At Los Angeles Airport, it was mostly cloudy, with a temperature of 72. At San Diego, it was cloudy, with a temperature of 73. Regional observations, skies ranged from mostly cloudy to cloudy. It was 79 at Las Vegas, 71 at Salt Lake City, 65 at Albuquerque, and 76 at El Paso. Once again, at 1 a.m. in Phoenix, under cloudy

for the following area in Arizona, Mountain Standard Time. Tonight, mostly cloudy with a slight chance of showers and thunderstorms. Lows 73 to 78. Northwest wind 5 to 10 miles per hour. Chance of rain 20%. Monday, mostly cloudy with a chance of showers and a slight chance of thunderstorms. Not as warm. Highs 80 to 84. North wind 5 to 10 miles per hour. Chance of rain 40%. Monday night, mostly cloudy. A chance of showers and thunderstorms in the evening, then showers and a chance of thunderstorms after midnight. Cooler. Lows 64 to 70. Northeast wind 5 to 10 miles per hour. Chance of rain 80%. Rainfall between a quarter and a half of an inch possible, except locally higher in thunderstorms. Tuesday, mostly cloudy with showers and a slight chance of thunderstorms in the morning, then partly cloudy with a chance of showers and a slight chance of thunderstorms in the afternoon. Highs 78 to 81. North wind 5 to 10 miles per hour in the morning, becoming west 10 to 15 miles per hour in the afternoon. Chance of rain 80%. Rainfall up to 3 quarters of an inch possible, except locally higher in thunderstorms. Tuesday night, partly cloudy with a slight chance of showers and thunderstorms in the evening, then mostly clear after midnight. Low 61 to 66. Northwest wind around 5 miles per hour in the evening, becoming east after midnight. Chance of rain 20%. Wednesday, sunny. Highs in the lower to mid 80s. Wednesday night, clear. Low 62 to 67. Thursday, sunny and warmer. Highs in the mid 80s to lower 90s. Thursday night, clear. Low 67 to 72. Friday, sunny. Highs near 90. Friday night, clear. Low 68 to 73. Saturday, sunny. Highs near 90. Saturday night, clear. Lows 69 to 74. Sunday, sunny. Highs and watch remains in effect from late tonight through Tuesday evening. What? Flooding caused by excessive rainfall continues to be possible. Where? A portion of south central Arizona, including the following areas: Aguila Valley, Apache Junction, Gold Canyon, Cave Creek / New River, Deer Valley, Dripping Springs, Fountain Hills, East Mesa, Globe, Miami, Mizatzal Mountains, New River Mesa, Northwest Valley, Pinal / Superstition Mountains, Rio Verde Salt River, San Carlos, Southeast Hilo County, Superior and Tonto Basin. When, from late tonight through Tuesday evening. Impacts, excessive runoff may result in flooding of rivers, creeks, streams, and other low-lying and flood-prone locations. Additional details, the common weather disturbance moving through the region will result in showers and thunderstorms capable of producing localized heavy rainfall. Moderate are expected. Some areas will see training of storms leading to heavier rainfall accumulations. http://www.weather.gov/safety/ Flood. 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Those living in areas prone to flooding should be prepared. 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Observation for Phoenix, on Monday, September 28th. At Sky Harbor, it was cloudy. Temperature was 83 degrees, 39%. Wind was west, at 13 miles an hour. And the pressure was 29.82 inches, and rising. Other observations for South Central Arizona, including the Greater Phoenix area, rain was falling, with a temperature of 77 at Buckeye, 81 at Mesa Gateway, and 83 at Chandler. At Falcon Field, it was partly cloudy, with a temperature of 81. It was cloudy, with a temperature of 81 at Deer Valley, and 81 at Scottsdale Airport. Observations for Northern Arizona, it was 55 at Chillow. It was cloudy.

rain was falling, with a temperature of 78. At Los Angeles Airport, it was mostly cloudy, with a temperature of 72. At San Diego, it was cloudy, with a temperature of 73. Regional observations, skies ranged from mostly cloudy to cloudy. It was 79 at Las Vegas, 71 at Salt Lake City, 65 at Albuquerque, and 76 at El Paso. Once again, at 1 a.m. in Phoenix, under cloudy skies. The temperature was 83 degrees. Here is the latest forecast for the following issue. Tonight, mostly cloudy with a slight chance of showers and thunderstorms. Lows 73 to 78. Northwest wind 5 to 10 miles per hour. Chance of rains cloudy with a chance of showers and a slight chance of thunderstorms. Not as warm. Highs 80 to 84. North wind 5 to 10 miles per hour. Chance of rain 40%. Monday night, mostly cloudy. A chance of showers and thunderstorms after midnight. Cooler. Lows 64 to 70. Northeast wind 5 to 10 miles per hour. Fall between a quarter and a half of an inch possible, except locally higher in thunderstorms. Tuesday, mostly cloudy with showers and a slight chance of thunderstorms in the morning, then partly cloudy with a chance of showers and a slight chance of thunderstorms in the afternoon. Highs 78 to 81. North wind 5 to 10 miles per hour in the morning, becoming west 10 to 15 miles per hour in the afternoon. Chance of rain 80%. Rainfall up to 3/4 of an inch possible, except locally higher in thunderstorms. Light chance of shower clear after midnight. Northwest wind around 5 miles per hour in the evening, becoming east after midnight. Chance of rain 20%. Wednesday, sunny. Highs in the lower to mid 80s. Wednesday night, clear. Lows 62 and warmer. Highs in the mid 80s to lower 90s. Thursday night, clear. Lows 67 to 72. Friday, sunny.

In flooding of rivers, creeks, streams, and other low-lying infiltrates, the calm strong weather disturbance moving is capable of producing localized heavy rainfall. Moderate are expected. Some aerial accumulations.

low 62 to 67. Thursday, sunny and warmer. Highs in the mid-80s to lower 90s. Thursday night, clear. Low 67 to 72. Friday, sunny. Highs near 90. Friday night, clear. Low 68 to 73. Saturday, sunny. Highs near 90. Saturday night, clear. Lows 69 to 74. Sunday, sunny. Highs in the lower to mid-90s. Flood watch remains in effect from late tonight through Tuesday evening. What? Flooding caused by excessive rainfall continues to be possible. Where? A portion of central Arizona, including the following areas: Aguila Valley, Apache Junction, Gold Canyon, Cave Creek / New River, Deer Valley, Dripping Springs, Fountain Hills, East Mesa, Globe Miami, Mizatzo Mountains, New River Mesa, Northwest Valley, Tienal / Superstition Mountains, Rio Verde Salt River, San Carlos, Southeast Hilo County, Superior and Tonto Basin. When, from late tonight through Tuesday evening. Impacts: excessive runoff may result in flooding of rivers, creeks, streams, and other low-lying and flood-prone locations. Additional details: the combination of an influx of tropical moisture and a strong weather disturbance moving through the region will result in showers and thunderstorms capable of producing localized heavy rainfall. Moderate to heavy rainfall rates in excess of 1 inch per hour are expected. Some areas will see training of storms leading to heavier rainfall accumulations. http://www.weather.gov/safety/. Flood. You should monitor later forecasts and be alert for possible flood warnings. Those living in areas prone to flooding should be prepared to take action should flooding develop. 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The current time is 1:51 a.m. Mountain Standard Time. Here is the 1 a.m. Mountain Standard Time observation for Phoenix on Monday, September 28th. At Sky Harbor, it was cloudy. Visibility 10 miles. Temperature was 83 degrees, dew point 56, relative humidity 39%. Wind was west, at 13 miles an hour. And the pressure was 29.82 inches, and rising. Other observations for South Central Arizona, including the greater Phoenix area: rain was falling, with a temperature of 77 at Buckeye, 81 at Mesa Gateway, and 83 at Chandler. At Falcon Field, it was partly cloudy, with a temperature of 81. It was cloudy, with a temperature of 81 at Deer Valley, and 81 at Scottsdale Airport. Observations for Northern Arizona: it was 55 at Chillo. It was cloudy, with a temperature of 52 at Flagstaff, 71 at Kingman, 52 at the Grand Canyon, and 60 at Prescott. Under cloudy skies, Payson reported 64, Page reported 70, and Winslow reported 61. Observations for Southern Arizona: at Nogales, it was partly cloudy, with a temperature of 66. At Tucson, it was mostly cloudy, with a temperature of 79. Observations for Southern California: at Blythe, rain was falling, with a temperature of 78. At Los Angeles Airport, it was mostly cloudy, with a temperature of 72. At San Diego, it was cloudy, with a temperature of 73. Regional observations: skies ranged from mostly cloudy to cloudy. It was 79 at Las Vegas, 71 at Salt Lake City, 65 at Albuquerque, and 76 at El Paso. Once again, at 1 a.m. in Phoenix, under cloudy skies. The Sky Harbor temperature was 83 degrees. Here is the latest forecast. For the following area, in Arizona, Central Phoenix, issued at 12:31 a.m. Mountain Standard Time. Tonight, mostly cloudy with a slight chance of showers and thunderstorms. Lows 73 to 78. Northwest wind 5 to 10 miles

chance of rain 20%. Monday, mostly cloudy with a chance of showers and a slight chance of thunderstorms. Not as warm. Highs 80 to 84. North wind 5 to 10 miles per hour. Chance of rain 40%. Monday night, mostly cloudy. A chance of showers and thunderstorms in the evening, then showers and a chance of thunderstorms after midnight. Cooler. Lows 64 to 70. Northeast wind 5 to 10 miles per hour. Chance of rain 80%. Rainfall between a quarter and a half of an inch possible, except locally higher in thunderstorms. Tuesday, mostly cloudy with showers and a slight chance of thunderstorms in the morning, then partly cloudy with a chance of showers and a slight chance of thunderstorms in the afternoon. Highs 78 to 81. North wind 5 to 10 miles per hour in the morning, becoming west 10 to 15 miles per hour in the afternoon. Chance of rain 80%. Rainfall up to 3 quarters of an inch possible, except locally higher in thunderstorms. Tuesday night, partly cloudy with a slight chance of showers and thunderstorms in the evening, then mostly clear after midnight. Low 61 to 66. Northwest wind around 5 miles per hour in the evening, becoming east after midnight. Chance of rain 20%. Wednesday, sunny. Highs in the lower to mid 80s. Wednesday night, clear. Low 62 to 67. Thursday, sunny and warmer. Highs in the mid 80s to lower 90s. Thursday night, clear. Low 67 to 72. Friday, sunny. Highs near 90. Friday night, clear. Low 68 to 73. Saturday, sunny. Highs near 90. Saturday night, clear. Lows 69 to 74. Sunday, sunny. Highs in the lower to mid 90s. Flood watch remains in effect from late tonight through Tuesday evening. What? Flooding caused by excessive rainfall continues to be possible. Where? A portion of south central Arizona, including the following areas: Aguila Valley, Apache Junction, Gold Canyon, Cave Creek / New River, Deer Valley, Dripping Springs, Fountain Hills, East Mesa, Globe, Miami, Mizatzo Mountains, New River Mesa, Northwest Valley, Pinal / Superstition Mountains, Rio Verde Salt River, San Carlos, Southeast Hilo County, Superior and Tonto Basin. When? From late tonight through Tuesday evening. Impacts. Excessive runoff may result in flooding of rivers, creeks, streams, and other low-lying and flood-prone locations. Additional details. The combination of an influx of tropical moisture and a strong weather disturbance moving through the region will result in showers and thunderstorms capable of producing localized heavy rainfall. Moderate to heavy rainfall rates in excess of 1 inch per hour are expected. Some areas will see training of storms leading to heavier rainfall accumulations. http://www.weather.gov/safety/. Flood. You should monitor later forecasts and be alert for possible flood warnings. Those living in areas prone to flooding should be prepared to take action should flooding develop. 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The current time is 1:58 a.m. Mountain Standard Time. Here is the 1 a.m. Mountain Standard Time observation for Phoenix, on Monday, September 28th. At Sky Harbor, it was cloudy. Visibility 10 miles. Temperature was 83 degrees, dew point 56, relative humidity 39%. Wind was west, at 13 miles an hour. And the pressure was 29.82 inches, and rising. Other observations for south central Arizona, including the greater Phoenix area: rain was falling, with a temperature of 77 at Buckeye, 81 at Mesa Gateway, and 83 at Chandler. At Falcon Field, it was partly cloudy, with a temperature of 81.
It was cloudy, with a temperature of 81 at Deer Valley, and 81 at Scottsdale Airport. Observations for northern Arizona, it was 55 at Chulo. It was cloudy, with a temperature of 52 at Flagstaff, 71 at Kingman, 52 at the Grand Canyon, and 60 at Prescott. Under cloudy skies, Payson reported 64, Page reported 70, and Winslow reported 61. Observations for southern Arizona, at Nogales, it was partly cloudy, with a temperature of 66. At Tucson, it was mostly cloudy, with a temperature of 79. Observations for Southern California, at Blythe, rain was falling, with a temperature of 78. At Los Angeles Airport, it was mostly cloudy, with a temperature of 72. At San Diego, it was cloudy, with a temperature of 73. Regional observations, skies ranged from mostly cloudy to cloudy. It was 79 at Las Vegas, 71 at Salt Lake City, 65 at Albuquerque, and 76 at El Paso. Once again, at 1 a.m. in Phoenix, under cloudy skies. The Sky Harbor temperature was 83 degrees. Here is the latest forecast. For the following area, in Arizona, Central Phoenix, issued at 12:31 a.m. Mountain Standard Time. Tonight, mostly cloudy with a slight chance of showers and thunderstorms. Lows 73 to 78. Northwest wind 5 to 10 miles per hour. Chance of rain 20%. Monday, mostly cloudy with a chance of showers and a slight chance of thunderstorms. Not as warm. Highs 80 to 84. North wind 5 to 10 miles per hour. Chance of rain 40%. Monday night, mostly cloudy. A chance of showers and thunderstorms in the evening, then showers and a chance of thunderstorms after midnight. Cooler. Lows 64 to 70. Northeast wind 5 to 10 miles per hour. Chance of rain 80%. Rainfall between a quarter and a half of an inch possible, except locally higher in thunderstorms. Tuesday, mostly cloudy with showers and a slight chance of thunderstorms in the morning, then partly cloudy with a chance of showers and a slight chance of thunderstorms in the afternoon. Highs 78 to 81. North wind 5 to 10 miles per hour in the morning, becoming west 10 to 15 miles per hour in the afternoon. Chance of rain 80%. Rainfall up to 3 quarters of an inch possible, except locally higher in thunderstorms. Tuesday night, partly cloudy with a slight chance of showers and thunderstorms in the evening, then mostly clear after midnight. Low 61 to 66. Northwest wind around 5 miles per hour in the evening, becoming east after midnight. Chance of rain 20%. Wednesday, sunny. Highs in the lower to mid 80s. Wednesday night, clear. Low 62 to 67. Thursday, sunny and warmer. Highs in the mid-80s to lower 90s. Thursday night, clear. Low 67 to 72. Friday, sunny. Highs near 90. Friday night, clear. Low 68 to 73. Saturday, sunny. Highs near 90. Saturday night, clear. Lows 69 to 74. Sunday, sunny. Highs in the lower to mid-90s. Flood watch remains in effect from late tonight through Tuesday evening. What? Flooding caused by excessive rainfall continues to be possible. Where? A portion of south-central Arizona, including the following areas, Aguila Valley, Apache Junction, Gold Canyon, Cave Creek / New River, Deer Valley, Dripping Springs, Fountain Hills East Mesa, Globe Miami, Mizatzo Mountains, New River Mesa, Northwest Valley, Pianol / Superstition Mountains, Rio Verde Salt River, San Carlos, Southeast Hilo County, Superior and Tonto Basin. When, from late tonight through Tuesday evening. Impacts, excessive runoff may result in flooding of rivers, creeks, streams, and other low-lying and flood-prone locations. Additional details,
The combination of an influx of tropical moisture and a strong weather disturbance moving through the region will result in showers and thunderstorms capable of producing localized heavy rainfall. Moderate to heavy rainfall rates in excess of 1 inch per hour are expected. Some areas will see training of storms leading to heavier rainfall accumulations. http://www.weather.gov/safety/flood. You should monitor later forecasts and be alert for possible flood warnings. Those living in areas prone to flooding should be prepared to take action should flooding develop. 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The current time is 2:04 a.m. Mountain Standard Time. Here is the latest forecast. For the following area, in Arizona, Central Phoenix, issued at 12:31 a.m. Mountain Standard Time. Tonight, mostly cloudy with a slight chance of showers and thunderstorms. Lows 73 to 78. Northwest wind 5 to 10 miles per hour. Chance of rain 20%. Monday, mostly cloudy with a chance of showers and a slight chance of thunderstorms. Not as warm. Highs 80 to 84. North wind 5 to 10 miles per hour. Chance of rain 40%. Monday night, mostly cloudy. A chance of showers and thunderstorms in the evening, then showers and a chance of thunderstorms after midnight. Cooler. Lows 64 to 70. Northeast wind 5 to 10 miles per hour. Chance of rain 80%. Rainfall between a quarter and a half of an inch possible, except locally higher in thunderstorms. Tuesday, mostly cloudy with showers and a slight chance of thunderstorms in the morning, then partly cloudy with a chance of showers and a slight chance of thunderstorms in the afternoon. Highs 78 to 81. North wind 5 to 10 miles per hour in the morning, becoming west 10 to 15 miles per hour in the afternoon. Chance of rain 80%. Rainfall up to 3/4 of an inch possible, except locally higher in thunderstorms. Tuesday night, partly cloudy with a slight chance of showers and thunderstorms in the evening, then mostly clear after midnight. Low 61 to 66. Northwest wind around 5 miles per hour in the evening, becoming east after midnight. Chance of rain 20%. Wednesday, sunny. Highs in the lower to mid 80s. Wednesday night, clear. Low 62 to 67. Thursday, sunny and warmer. Highs in the mid 80s to lower 90s. Thursday night, clear. Low 67 to 72. Friday, sunny. Highs near 90. Friday night, clear. Low 68 to 73. Saturday, sunny. Highs near 90. Saturday night, clear. Lows 69 to 74. Sunday, sunny. Highs in the lower to mid-90s. Flood watch remains in effect from late tonight through Tuesday evening. What? Flooding caused by excessive rainfall continues to be possible. Where? A portion of South Central Arizona, including the following areas: Aguila Valley, Apache Junction, Gold Canyon, Cave Creek / New River, Deer Valley, Dripping Springs, Fountain Hills East Mesa, Globe Miami, Mizatzal Mountains, New River Mesa, Northwest Valley, Pianol / Superstition Mountains, Rio Verde Salt River, San Carlos, Southeast Hilo County, Superior and Tonto Basin. When? From late tonight through Tuesday evening. Impacts: excessive runoff may result in flooding of rivers, creeks, streams, and other low-lying and flood-prone locations. Additional details: the combination of an influx of tropical moisture and a strong weather disturbance moving through the region will result in showers and thunderstorms capable of producing localized heavy rainfall. Moderate to heavy rainfall rates in excess of 1 inch per hour are expected. Some areas will see training of storms leading to heavier rainfall accumulations.
http://www.weather.gov/safety/flood. 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Those living in areas prone to flooding should be prepared to take action should flooding develop. 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The current time is 2:09 a.m. Mountain Standard Time. Here is the latest forecast for the following area in Arizona, Central Phoenix, issued at 12:31 a.m. Mountain Standard Time. Tonight, mostly cloudy with a slight chance of showers and thunderstorms. Lows 73 to 78. Northwest wind 5 to 10 miles per hour. Chance of rain 20%. Monday, mostly cloudy with a chance of showers and a slight chance of thunderstorms. Not as warm. Highs 80 to 84. North wind 5 to 10 miles per hour. Chance of rain 40%. Monday night, mostly cloudy. A chance of showers and thunderstorms in the evening, then showers and a chance of thunderstorms after midnight. Cooler. Lows 64 to 70. Northeast wind 5 to 10 miles per hour. Chance of rain 80%. Rainfall between a quarter and a half of an inch possible, except locally higher in thunderstorms. Tuesday, mostly cloudy with showers and a slight chance of thunderstorms in the morning, then partly cloudy with a chance of showers and a slight chance of thunderstorms in the afternoon. Highs 78 to 81. North wind 5 to 10 miles per hour in the morning, becoming west 10 to 15 miles per hour in the afternoon. Chance of rain 80%. Rainfall up to 3 quarters of an inch possible, except locally higher in thunderstorms. Tuesday night, partly cloudy with a slight chance of showers and thunderstorms in the evening, then mostly clear after midnight. Low 61 to 66. Northwest wind around 5 miles per hour in the evening, becoming east after midnight. Chance of rain 20%. Wednesday, sunny. Highs in the lower to mid 80s. Wednesday night, clear. Low 62 to 67. Thursday, sunny and warmer. Highs in the mid-80s to lower 90s. Thursday night, clear. Low 67 to 72. Friday, sunny. Highs near 90. Friday night, clear. Low 68 to 73. Saturday, sunny. Highs near 90. Saturday night, clear. Lows 69 to 74. Sunday, sunny. Highs in the lower to mid-90s. Flood watch remains in effect from late tonight through Tuesday evening. What? Flooding caused by excessive rainfall continues to be possible. Where? A portion of South Central Arizona, including the following areas: Aguila Valley, Apache Junction, Gold Canyon, Cave Creek / New River, Deer Valley, Dripping Springs, Fountain Hills East Mesa, Globe Miami, Mizatzo Mountains, New River Mesa, Northwest Valley, Tienal / Superstition Mountains, Rio Verde Salt River, San Carlos, Southeast Hilo County, Superior and Tonto Basin. When, from late tonight through Tuesday evening. Impacts: excessive runoff may result in flooding of rivers, creeks, streams, and other low-lying and flood-prone locations. Additional details: the combination of an influx of tropical moisture and a strong weather disturbance moving through the region will result in showers and thunderstorms capable of producing localized heavy rainfall. Moderate to heavy rainfall rates in excess of 1 inch per hour are expected. Some areas will see training of storms leading to heavier rainfall accumulations. http://www.weather.gov/safety/flood. You should monitor later forecasts and be alert for possible flood warnings. Those living in areas prone to flooding should be prepared to take action should flooding develop. 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
serving South Central Arizona. The current time is 2:13 a.m. Mountain Standard Time. Here is the 2 a.m. Mountain Standard Time observation for Phoenix on Monday, September 28th. At Sky Harbor, it was cloudy. Visibility 10 miles. Temperature was 83 degrees, dew point 57, relative humidity 40%. Wind was north, at 12 miles an hour. And the pressure was 29.84 inches, and rising. Other observations for South Central Arizona, including the greater Phoenix area, at Mesa Gateway, rain was falling, with a temperature of 80. It was mostly cloudy, with a temperature of 77 at Buckeye, 82 at Luke Air Force Base, 81 at Deer Valley, and 83 at Scottsdale Airport. It was cloudy, with a temperature of 81 at Falcon Field, 82 at Chandler, and 80 at Gila Bend. Observations for northern Arizona, rain was falling, with a temperature of 52 at Flagstaff, 59 at Prescott, and 57 at Cholo. It was cloudy, with a temperature of 74 at Kingman, 52 at the Grand Canyon, 63 at Basin, 69 at Page, and 61 at Winslow. Observations for southern Arizona, at Nogales, it was partly cloudy, with a temperature of 66. It was mostly cloudy, with a temperature of 78 at Tucson, and 82 at Yuma. At Sierra Vista, it was cloudy, with a temperature of 73. Observations for Southern California, at Blythe, rain was falling, with a temperature of 76. At Los Angeles Airport, it was mostly cloudy, with a temperature of 71. At San Diego, it was cloudy, with a temperature of 72. Regional observations, skies ranged from mostly cloudy to cloudy. It was 79 at Las Vegas, 73 at Salt Lake City, 65 at Albuquerque, and 76 at El Paso. At Salt Lake City, wind was south gusting to 26 miles an hour. Once again, at 2 a.m. in Phoenix, under cloudy skies. The Sky Harbor temperature was 83 degrees. Here is the latest forecast. For the following area, in Arizona, Central Phoenix, issued at 12:31 a.m. Mountain Standard Time. Tonight, mostly cloudy with a slight chance of showers and thunderstorms. Lows 73 to 78. Northwest wind 5 to 10 miles per hour. Chance of rain 20%. Monday, mostly cloudy with a chance of showers and a slight chance of thunderstorms. Not as warm. Highs 80 to 84. North wind 5 to 10 miles per hour. Chance of rain 40%. Monday night, mostly cloudy. A chance of showers and thunderstorms in the evening, then showers and a chance of thunderstorms after midnight. Cooler. Lows 64 to 70. Northeast wind 5 to 10 miles per hour. Chance of rain 80%. Rainfall between a quarter and a half of an inch possible, except locally higher in thunderstorms. Tuesday, mostly cloudy with showers and a slight chance of thunderstorms in the morning, then partly cloudy with a chance of showers and a slight chance of thunderstorms in the afternoon. Highs 78 to 81. North wind 5 to 10 miles per hour in the morning, becoming west 10 to 15 miles per hour in the afternoon. Chance of rain 80%. Rainfall up to 3/4 of an inch possible, except locally higher in thunderstorms. Tuesday night, partly cloudy with a slight chance of showers and thunderstorms in the evening, then mostly clear after midnight. Low 61 to 66. Northwest wind around 5 miles per hour in the evening, becoming east after midnight. Chance of rain 20%. Wednesday, sunny. Highs in the lower to mid 80s. Wednesday night, clear. Low 62 to 67. Thursday, sunny and warmer. Highs in the mid 80s to lower 90s. Thursday night, clear. Low 67 to 72. Friday, sunny. Highs near 90. Friday night, clear. Low 68 to 73.
Saturday, sunny. Highs near 90. Saturday night, clear. Lows 69 to 74. Sunday, sunny. Highs in the lower to mid-90s. Flood watch remains in effect from late tonight through Tuesday evening. What? Flooding caused by excessive rainfall continues to be possible. Where? A portion of south-central Arizona, including the following areas: Aguila Valley, Apache Junction, Gold Canyon, Cave Creek / New River, Deer Valley, Dripping Springs, Fountain Hills East Mesa, Globe Miami, Mizatzo Mountains, New River Mesa, Northwest Valley, Pinal / Superstition Mountains, Rio Verde Salt River, San Carlos, Southeast Hilo County, Superior and Tonto Basin. When? From late tonight through Tuesday evening. Impacts: excessive runoff may result in flooding of rivers, creeks, streams, and other low-lying and flood-prone locations. Additional details: the combination of an influx of tropical moisture and a strong weather disturbance moving through the region will result in showers and thunderstorms capable of producing localized heavy rainfall. Moderate to heavy rainfall rates in excess of 1 inch per hour are expected. Some areas will see training of storms leading to heavier rainfall accumulations. http://www.weather.gov/safety/. Flood. You should monitor later forecasts and be alert for possible flood warnings. Those living in areas prone to flooding should be prepared to take action should flooding develop. 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The current time is 2:20 a.m. Mountain Standard Time. Here is the 2 a.m. Mountain Standard Time observation for Phoenix on Monday, September 28th. At Sky Harbor, it was cloudy. Visibility 10 miles. Temperature was 83 degrees, dew point 57, relative humidity 40%. Wind was north, at 12 miles an hour. And the pressure was 29.84 inches, and rising. Other observations for South Central Arizona, including the Greater Phoenix area, at Mesa Gateway, rain was falling, with a temperature of 80. It was mostly cloudy, with a temperature of 77 at Buckeye, 82 at Luke Air Force Base, 81 at Deer Valley, and 83 at Scottsdale Airport. It was cloudy, with a temperature of 81 at Falcon Field, 82 at Chandler, and 80 at Gila Bend. Observations for Northern Arizona: rain was falling, with a temperature of 52 at Flagstaff, 59 at Prescott, and 57 at Shiloh. It was cloudy, with a temperature of 74 at Kingman, 52 at the Grand Canyon, 63 at Payson, 69 at Page, and 61 at Winslow. Observations for Southern Arizona: at Nogales, it was partly cloudy, with a temperature of 66. It was mostly cloudy, with a temperature of 78 at Tucson, and 82 at Yuma. At Sierra Vista, it was cloudy, with a temperature of 73. Observations for Southern California: at Blythe, rain was falling, with a temperature of 76. At Los Angeles Airport, it was mostly cloudy, with a temperature of 71. At San Diego, it was cloudy, with a temperature of 72. Regional observations: skies ranged from mostly cloudy to cloudy. It was 79 at Las Vegas, 73 at Salt Lake City, 65 at Albuquerque, and 76 at El Paso. At Salt Lake City, wind was south gusting to 26 miles an hour. Once again, at 2 a.m. in Phoenix, under cloudy skies. The Sky Harbor temperature was 83 degrees. Here is the latest forecast. For the following area, in Arizona, Central Phoenix, issued at 12:31 a.m. Mountain Standard Time. Tonight, mostly cloudy with a slight chance of showers and thunderstorms. Lows 73 to 78. Northwest wind 5 to 10 miles per hour. Chance of rain 20%. Monday, mostly cloudy with a chance of showers and a slight chance of thunderstorms. Not as warm.
Highs 80 to 84. North wind 5 to 10 miles per hour. Chance of rain 40%. Monday night, mostly cloudy. A chance of showers and thunderstorms in the evening, then showers and a chance of thunderstorms after midnight. Cooler. Lows 64 to 70. Northeast wind 5 to 10 miles per hour. Chance of rain 80%. Rainfall between a quarter and a half of an inch possible, except locally higher in thunderstorms. Tuesday, mostly cloudy with showers and a slight chance of thunderstorms in the morning, then partly cloudy with a chance of showers and a slight chance of thunderstorms in the afternoon. Highs 78 to 81. North wind 5 to 10 miles per hour in the morning, becoming west 10 to 15 miles per hour in the afternoon. Chance of rain 80%. Rainfall up to 3 quarters of an inch possible, except locally higher in thunderstorms. Tuesday night, partly cloudy with a slight chance of showers and thunderstorms in the evening, then mostly clear after midnight. Low 61 to 66. Northwest wind around 5 miles per hour in the evening, becoming east after midnight. Chance of rain 20%. Wednesday, sunny. Highs in the lower to mid 80s. Wednesday night, clear. Low 62 to 67. Thursday, sunny and warmer. Highs in the mid 80s to lower 90s. Thursday night, clear. Low 67 to 72. Friday, sunny. Highs near 90. Friday night, clear. Low 68 to 73. Saturday, sunny. Highs near 90. Saturday night, clear. Lows 69 to 74. Sunday, sunny. Highs in the lower to mid 90s. Flood watch remains in effect from late tonight through Tuesday evening. What? Flooding caused by excessive rainfall continues to be possible. Where? A portion of south-central Arizona, including the following areas: Aguila Valley, Apache Junction, Gold Canyon, Cave Creek / New River, Deer Valley, Dripping Springs, Fountain Hills, East Mesa, Globe Miami, Mizaxo Mountains, New River Mesa, Northwest Valley, Tienal / Superstition Mountains, Rio Verde Salt River, San Carlos, Southeast Hilo County, Superior and Tonto Basin. When? From late tonight through Tuesday evening. Impacts: excessive runoff may result in flooding of rivers, creeks, streams, and other low-lying and flood-prone locations. Additional details: the combination of an influx of tropical moisture and a strong weather disturbance moving through the region will result in showers and thunderstorms capable of producing localized heavy rainfall. Moderate to heavy rainfall rates in excess of 1 inch per hour are expected. Some areas will see training of storms leading to heavier rainfall accumulations. http://www.weather.gov/safety/. Flood. You should monitor later forecasts and be alert for possible flood warnings. Those living in areas prone to flooding should be prepared to take action should flooding develop. 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The current time is 2:27 a.m. Mountain Standard Time. Here is the 2 a.m. Mountain Standard Time observation for Phoenix on Monday, September 28th. At Sky Harbor, it was cloudy. Visibility 10 miles. Temperature was 83 degrees, dew point 57, relative humidity 40%. Wind was north, at 12 miles an hour. And the pressure was 29.84 inches, and rising. Other observations for South Central Arizona, including the Greater Phoenix area, at Mesa Gateway, rain was falling, with a temperature of 80. It was mostly cloudy, with a temperature of 77 at Buckeye, 82 at Luke Air Force Base, 81 at Deer Valley, and 83 at Scottsdale Airport. It was cloudy, with a temperature of 81 at Falcon Field, 82 at Chandler, and 80 at Gila Bend. Observations for Northern Arizona,
rain was falling, with a temperature of 52 at Flagstaff, 59 at Prescott, and 57 at Shiloh. It was cloudy, with a temperature of 74 at Kingman, 52 at the Grand Canyon, 63 at Payson, 69 at Page, and 61 at Winslow. Observations for southern Arizona, at Nogales, it was partly cloudy, with a temperature of 66. It was mostly cloudy, with a temperature of 78 at Tucson, and 82 at Yuma. At Sierra Vista, it was cloudy, with a temperature of 73. Observations for Southern California, at Blythe, rain was falling, with a temperature of 76. At Los Angeles Airport, it was mostly cloudy, with a temperature of 71. At San Diego, it was cloudy, with a temperature of 72. Regional observations, skies ranged from mostly cloudy to cloudy. It was 79 at Las Vegas, 73 at Salt Lake City, 65 at Albuquerque, and 76 at El Paso. At Salt Lake City, wind was south gusting to 26 miles an hour. Once again, at 2 a.m. in Phoenix, under cloudy skies. The Sky Harbor temperature was 83 degrees. Here is the latest forecast. For the following area, in Arizona, Central Phoenix, issued at 12:31 a.m. Mountain Standard Time. Tonight, mostly cloudy with a slight chance of showers and thunderstorms. Lows 73 to 78. Northwest wind 5 to 10 miles per hour. Chance of rain 20%. Monday, mostly cloudy with a chance of showers and a slight chance of thunderstorms. Not as warm. Highs 80 to 84. North wind 5 to 10 miles per hour. Chance of rain 40%. Monday night, mostly cloudy. A chance of showers and thunderstorms in the evening, then showers and a chance of thunderstorms after midnight. Cooler. Lows 64 to 70. Northeast wind 5 to 10 miles per hour. Chance of rain 80%. Rainfall between a quarter and a half of an inch possible, except locally higher in thunderstorms. Tuesday, mostly cloudy with showers and a slight chance of thunderstorms in the morning, then partly cloudy with a chance of showers and a slight chance of thunderstorms in the afternoon. Highs 78 to 81. North wind 5 to 10 miles per hour in the morning, becoming west 10 to 15 miles per hour in the afternoon. Chance of rain 80%. Rainfall up to 3 quarters of an inch possible, except locally higher in thunderstorms. Tuesday night, partly cloudy with a slight chance of showers and thunderstorms in the evening, then mostly clear after midnight. Low 61 to 66. Northwest wind around 5 miles per hour in the evening, becoming east after midnight. Chance of rain 20%. Wednesday, sunny. Highs in the lower to mid 80s. Wednesday night, clear. Low 62 to 67. Thursday, sunny and warmer. Highs in the mid 80s to lower 90s. Thursday night, clear. Low 67 to 72. Friday, sunny. Highs near 90. Friday night, clear. Low 68 to 73. Saturday, sunny. Highs near 90. Saturday night, clear. Lows 69 to 74. Sunday, sunny. Highs in the lower to mid-90s. Flood watch remains in effect from late tonight through Tuesday evening. What? Flooding caused by excessive rainfall continues to be possible. Where? A portion of south-central Arizona, including the following areas: Aguila Valley, Apache Junction, Gold Canyon, Cave Creek slash New River, Deer Valley, Dripping Springs, Fountain Hills East Mesa, Globe Miami, Mizatzo Mountains, New River Mesa, Northwest Valley, Tienal slash Superstition Mountains, Rio de Salt River, San Carlos, Southeast Hilo County, Superior and Tonto Basin. When? From late tonight through Tuesday evening. Impacts. Excessive runoff may result in flooding of rivers, creeks, streams, and other low-lying and flood-prone locations.
Additional details, the combination of an influx of tropical moisture and a strong weather disturbance moving through the region will result in showers and thunderstorms capable of producing localized heavy rainfall. Moderate to heavy rainfall rates in excess of 1 inch per hour are expected. Some areas will see training of storms leading to heavier rainfall accumulations. http://www.weather.gov/safety/flood. You should monitor later forecasts and be alert for possible flood warnings. Those living in areas prone to flooding should be prepared to take action should flooding develop. 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The current time is 2:34 a.m. Mountain Standard Time. Here is the 2 a.m. Mountain Standard Time observation for Phoenix, on Monday, September 28th. At Sky Harbor, it was cloudy. Visibility 10 miles. Temperature was 83 degrees, dew point 57, relative humidity 40%. Wind was north, at 12 miles an hour. And the pressure was 29.84 inches, and rising. Other observations for South Central Arizona, including the Greater Phoenix area, at Mesa Gateway, rain was falling, with a temperature of 80. It was mostly cloudy, with a temperature of 77 at Buckeye, 82 at Luke Air Force Base, 81 at Deer Valley, and 83 at Scottsdale Airport. It was cloudy, with a temperature of 81 at Falcon Field, 82 at Chandler, and 80 at Gila Bend. Observations for northern Arizona, rain was falling, with a temperature of 52 at Flagstaff, 59 at Prescott, and 57 at Shiloh. It was cloudy, with a temperature of 74 at Kingman, 52 at the Grand Canyon, 63 at Payson, 69 at Page, and 61 at Winslow. Observations for southern Arizona, at Nogales, it was partly cloudy, with a temperature of 66. It was mostly cloudy, with a temperature of 78 at Tucson, and 82 at Yuma. At Sierra Vista, it was cloudy, with a temperature of 73. Observations for Southern California, at Blythe, rain was falling, with a temperature of 76. At Los Angeles Airport, it was mostly cloudy, with a temperature of 71. At San Diego, it was cloudy, with a temperature of 72. Regional observations, skies ranged from mostly cloudy to cloudy. It was 79 at Las Vegas, 73 at Salt Lake City, 65 at Albuquerque, and 76 at El Paso. At Salt Lake City, wind was south gusting to 26 miles an hour. Once again, at 2 a.m. in Phoenix, under cloudy skies. The Sky Harbor temperature was 83 degrees. Here is the latest forecast. For the following area, in Arizona, Central Phoenix, issued at 12:31 a.m. Mountain Standard Time. Tonight, mostly cloudy with a slight chance of showers and thunderstorms. Lows 73 to 78. Northwest wind 5 to 10 miles per hour. Chance of rain 20%. Monday, mostly cloudy with a chance of showers and a slight chance of thunderstorms. Not as warm. Highs 80 to 84. North wind 5 to 10 miles per hour. Chance of rain 40%. Monday night, mostly cloudy. A chance of showers and thunderstorms in the evening, then showers and a chance of thunderstorms after midnight. Cooler. Lows 64 to 70. Northeast wind 5 to 10 miles per hour. Chance of rain 80%. Rainfall between a quarter and a half of an inch possible, except locally higher in thunderstorms. Tuesday, mostly cloudy with showers and a slight chance of thunderstorms in the morning, then partly cloudy with a chance of showers and a slight chance of thunderstorms in the afternoon. Highs 78 to 81. North wind 5 to 10 miles per hour in the morning, becoming west 10 to 15 miles per hour in the afternoon. Chance of rain 80%. Rainfall up to 3 quarters of an inch possible, except locally higher in thunderstorms.
Tuesday night, partly cloudy with a slight chance of showers and thunderstorms in the evening, then mostly clear after midnight. Low 61 to 66. Northwest wind around 5 miles per hour in the evening, becoming east after midnight. Chance of rain 20%. Wednesday, sunny. Highs in the lower to mid 80s. Wednesday night, clear. Low 62 to 67. Thursday, sunny and warmer. Highs in the mid 80s to lower 90s. Thursday night, clear. Low 67 to 72. Friday, sunny. Highs near 90. Friday night, clear. Low 68 to 73. Saturday, sunny. Highs near 90. Saturday night, clear. Lows 69 to 74. Sunday, sunny. Highs in the lower to mid 90s. Flood watch remains in effect from late tonight through Tuesday evening. What? Flooding caused by excessive rainfall continues to be possible. Where? A portion of south-central Arizona, including the following areas: Aguila Valley, Apache Junction, Gold Canyon, Cave Creek / New River, Deer Valley, Dripping Springs, Fountain Hills, East Mesa, Globe, Miami, Mizatzal Mountains, New River Mesa, Northwest Valley, Tienal / Superstition Mountains, Rio Verde Salt River, San Carlos, Southeast Hilo County, Superior and Tonto Basin. When, from late tonight through Tuesday evening. Impacts: excessive runoff may result in flooding of rivers, creeks, streams, and other low-lying and flood-prone locations. Additional details: the combination of an influx of tropical moisture and a strong weather disturbance moving through the region will result in showers and thunderstorms capable of producing localized heavy rainfall. Moderate to heavy rainfall rates in excess of 1 inch per hour are expected. Some areas will see training of storms leading to heavier rainfall accumulations. http://www.weather.gov/safety/. Flood. You should monitor later forecasts and be alert for possible flood warnings. Those living in areas prone to flooding should be prepared to take action should flooding develop. 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The current time is 2:41 a.m. Mountain Standard Time. Here is the 2 a.m. Mountain Standard Time observation for Phoenix on Monday, September 28th. At Sky Harbor, it was cloudy. Visibility 10 miles. Temperature was 83 degrees, dew point 57, relative humidity 40%. Wind was north, at 12 miles an hour. And the pressure was 29.84 inches, and rising. Other observations for South Central Arizona, including the Greater Phoenix area, at Mesa Gateway, rain was falling, with a temperature of 80. It was mostly cloudy, with a temperature of 77 at Buckeye, 82 at Luke Air Force Base, 81 at Deer Valley, and 83 at Scottsdale Airport. It was cloudy, with a temperature of 81 at Falcon Field, 82 at Chandler, and 80 at Gila Bend. Observations for northern Arizona: rain was falling, with a temperature of 52 at Flagstaff, 59 at Prescott, and 57 at Shiloh. It was cloudy, with a temperature of 74 at Kingman, 52 at the Grand Canyon, 63 at Basin, 69 at Page, and 61 at Winslow. Observations for southern Arizona: at Nogales, it was partly cloudy, with a temperature of 66. It was mostly cloudy, with a temperature of 78 at Tucson, and 82 at Yuma. At Sierra Vista, it was cloudy, with a temperature of 73. Observations for Southern California: at Blythe, rain was falling, with a temperature of 76. At Los Angeles Airport, it was mostly cloudy, with a temperature of 71. At San Diego, it was cloudy, with a temperature of 72. Regional observations: skies ranged from mostly cloudy to cloudy. It was 79 at Las Vegas, 73 at Salt Lake City,
65 at Albuquerque, and 76 at El Paso. At Salt Lake City, wind was south gusting to 26 miles an hour. Once again, at 2 a.m. in Phoenix, under cloudy skies. The Sky Harbor temperature was 83 degrees. Here is the latest forecast. For the following area, in Arizona, Central Phoenix, issued at 12:31 a.m. Mountain Standard Time. Tonight, mostly cloudy with a slight chance of showers and thunderstorms. Lows 73 to 78. Northwest wind 5 to 10 miles per hour. Chance of rain 20%. Monday, mostly cloudy with a chance of showers and a slight chance of thunderstorms. Not as warm. Highs 80 to 84. North wind 5 to 10 miles per hour. Chance of rain 40%. Monday night, mostly cloudy. A chance of showers and thunderstorms in the evening, then showers and a chance of thunderstorms after midnight. Cooler. Lows 64 to 70. Northeast wind 5 to 10 miles per hour. Chance of rain 80%. Rainfall between 1/4 and 1/2.

wind around 5 miles per hour in the evening, becoming east after midnight. Chance of rain 20%. Wednesday, sunny. Highs in the lower to mid 80s. Wednesday night, clear. Low 62 to 67. Thursday, sunny and warmer. Highs in the mid 80s to lower 90s. Thursday night, clear. Low 67 to 72. Friday, sunny. Highs near 90. Friday night, clear. Low 68 to 73. Saturday, sunny. Highs near 90. Saturday night, clear. Lows 69 to 74. Sunday, sunny. Highs in the lower to mid 90s. Flood watch remains in effect from late tonight through Tuesday evening. What? Flooding caused by excessive rainfall continues to be possible. Where? A portion of south central Arizona, including the following areas: Aguila Valley, Apache Junction, Gold Canyon, Cave Creek / New River, Deer Valley, Dripping Springs, Fountain Hills, East Mesa, Globe, Miami, Mizatzo Mountains, New River Mesa, Northwest Valley, Pianol / Superstition Mountains, Rio Verde, Salt River, San Carlos, Southeast Hilo County, Superior and Tonto Basin. When? From late tonight through Tuesday evening. Impacts: excessive runoff may result in flooding of rivers, creeks, streams, and other low-lying and flood-prone locations. Additional details: the combination of an influx of tropical moisture and a strong weather disturbance moving through the region will result in showers and thunderstorms capable of producing localized heavy rainfall. Moderate to heavy rainfall rates in excess of 1 inch per hour are expected. Some areas will see training of storms leading to heavier rainfall accumulations. http://www.weather.gov/safety/. Flood. You should monitor later forecasts and be alert for possible flood warnings. Those living in areas prone to flooding should be prepared to take action should flooding develop. 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The current time is 2:48 a.m. Mountain Standard Time. Here is the 2 a.m. Mountain Standard Time observation for Phoenix on Monday, September 28th. At Sky Harbor, it was cloudy. Visibility 10 miles. Temperature was 83 degrees, dew point 57, relative humidity 40%. Wind was north, at 12 miles an hour. And the pressure was 29.84 inches, and rising. Other observations for South Central Arizona, including the Greater Phoenix area, at Mesa Gateway, rain was falling, with a temperature of 80. It was mostly cloudy, with a temperature of 77 at Buckeye, 82 at Luke Air Force Base, 81 at Deer Valley, and 83 at Scottsdale Airport. It was cloudy, with a temperature of 81 at Falcon Field, 82 at Chandler, and 80 at Gila Bend. Observations for northern Arizona: rain was falling, with a temperature of 52 at Flagstaff, 59 at Prescott, and 57 at Shiloh. It was cloudy, with a temperature of 74 at Kingman, 52 at the Grand Canyon, 63 at Basin, 69 at Page, and 61 at Winslow. Observations for southern Arizona: at Nogales, it was partly cloudy, with a temperature of 66. It was mostly cloudy, with a temperature of 78 at Tucson, and 82 at Yuma. At Sierra Vista, it was cloudy, with a temperature of 73. Observations for Southern California: at Blythe, rain was falling, with a temperature of 76. At Los Angeles Airport, it was mostly cloudy, with a temperature of 71. At San Diego, it was cloudy, with a temperature of 72. Regional observations: skies ranged from mostly cloudy to cloudy. It was 79 at Las Vegas, 73 at Salt Lake City, 65 at Albuquerque, and 76 at El Paso. At Salt Lake City, wind was south gusting to 26 miles an hour. Once again, at 2 a.m. in Phoenix, under cloudy skies.

The Sky Harbor temperature was 83 degrees. Here is the latest forecast. For the following area, in Arizona, Central Phoenix, issued at 12:31 a.m. Mountain Standard Time. Tonight, mostly cloudy with a slight chance of showers and thunderstorms. Lows 73 to 78. Northwest wind 5 to 10 miles per hour. Chance of rain 20%. Monday, mostly cloudy with a chance of showers and a slight chance of thunderstorms. Not as warm. Highs 80 to 84. North wind 5 to 10 miles per hour. Chance of rain 40%. Monday night, mostly cloudy. A chance of showers and thunderstorms in the evening, then showers and a chance of thunderstorms after midnight. Cooler. Lows 64 to 70. Northeast wind 5 to 10 miles per hour. Chance of rain 80%. Rainfall between a quarter and a half of an inch possible, except locally higher in thunderstorms. Tuesday, mostly cloudy with showers and a slight chance of thunderstorms in the morning, then partly cloudy with a chance of showers and a slight chance of thunderstorms in the afternoon. Highs 78 to 81. North wind 5 to 10 miles per hour in the morning, becoming west 10 to 15 miles per hour in the afternoon. Chance of rain 80%. Rainfall up to 3 quarters of an inch possible, except locally higher in thunderstorms. Tuesday night, partly cloudy with a slight chance of showers and thunderstorms in the evening, then mostly clear after midnight. Low 61 to 66. Northwest wind around 5 miles per hour in the evening, becoming east after midnight. Chance of rain 20%. Wednesday, sunny. Highs in the lower to mid 80s. Wednesday night, clear. Low 62 to 67. Thursday, sunny and warmer. Highs in the mid 80s to lower 90s. Thursday night, clear. Low 67 to 72. Friday, sunny. Highs near 90. Friday night, clear. Low 68 to 73. Saturday, sunny. Highs near 90. Saturday night, clear. Lows 69 to 74. Sunday, sunny. Highs in the lower to mid 90s. Flood watch remains in effect from late tonight through Tuesday evening. What? Flooding caused by excessive rainfall continues to be possible. Where? A portion of south central Arizona, including the following areas: Aguila Valley, Apache Junction, Gold Canyon, Cave Creek / New River, Deer Valley, Dripping Springs, Fountain Hills, East Mesa, Globe Miami, Mizaxo Mountains, New River Mesa, Northwest Valley, Tienal / Superstition Mountains, Rio Verde Salt River, San Carlos, Southeast Hilo County, Superior and Tonto Basin. When, from late tonight through Tuesday evening. Impacts: excessive runoff may result in flooding of rivers, creeks, streams, and other low-lying and flood-prone locations. Additional details: the combination of an influx of tropical moisture and a strong weather disturbance moving through the region will result in showers and thunderstorms capable of producing localized heavy rainfall. Moderate to heavy rainfall rates in excess of 1 inch per hour are expected. Some areas will see training of storms leading to heavier rainfall accumulations. http://www.weather.gov/safety/. Flood you should monitor later forecasts and be alert for possible flood warnings. Those living in areas prone to flooding should be prepared to take action should flooding develop. 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The current time is 2:55 a.m. Mountain Standard Time. Here is the 2 a.m. Mountain Standard Time observation for Phoenix, on Monday, September 28th. At Sky Harbor, it was cloudy. Visibility 10 miles. Temperature was 83 degrees, dew point 57, relative humidity 40%. Wind was north, at 12 miles an hour.
and the pressure was 29.84 inches, and rising. Other observations for south-central Arizona, including the greater Phoenix area, at Mesa Gateway, rain was falling, with a temperature of 80. It was mostly cloudy, with a temperature of 77 at Buckeye, 82 at Luke Air Force Base, 81 at Deer Valley, and 83 at Scottsdale Airport. It was cloudy, with a temperature of 81 at Falcon Field, 82 at Chandler, and 80 at Gila Bend. Observations for northern Arizona, rain was falling, with a temperature of 52 at Flagstaff, 59 at Prescott, and 57 at Shiloh. It was cloudy, with a temperature of 74 at Kingman, 52 at the Grand Canyon, 63 at Payson, 69 at Page, and 61 at Winslow. Observations for southern Arizona, at Nogales, it was partly cloudy, with a temperature of 66. It was mostly cloudy, with a temperature of 78 at Tucson, and 82 at Yuma. At Sierra Vista, it was cloudy, with a temperature of 73. Observations for Southern California, at Blythe, rain was falling, with a temperature of 76. At Los Angeles Airport, it was mostly cloudy, with a temperature of 71. At San Diego, it was cloudy, with a temperature of 72. Regional observations, skies ranged from mostly cloudy to cloudy. It was 79 at Las Vegas, 73 at Salt Lake City, 65 at Albuquerque, and 76 at El Paso. At Salt Lake City, wind was south gusting to 26 miles an hour. Once again, at 2 a.m. in Phoenix, under cloudy skies. The Sky Harbor temperature was 83 degrees. Here is the latest forecast. For the following area, in Arizona, Central Phoenix, issued at 12:31 a.m. Mountain Standard Time. Tonight, mostly cloudy with a slight chance of showers and thunderstorms. Lows 73 to 78. Northwest wind 5 to 10 miles per hour. Chance of rain 20%. Monday, mostly cloudy with a chance of showers and a slight chance of thunderstorms. Not as warm. Highs 80 to 84. North wind 5 to 10 miles per hour. Chance of rain 40%. Monday night, mostly cloudy. A chance of showers and thunderstorms in the evening, then showers and a chance of thunderstorms after midnight. Cooler. Lows 64 to 70. Northeast wind 5 to 10 miles per hour. Chance of rain 80%. Rainfall between a quarter and a half of an inch possible, except locally higher in thunderstorms. Tuesday, mostly cloudy with showers and a slight chance of thunderstorms in the morning, then partly cloudy with a chance of showers and a slight chance of thunderstorms in the afternoon. Highs 78 to 81. North wind 5 to 10 miles per hour in the morning, becoming west 10 to 15 miles per hour in the afternoon. Chance of rain 80%. Rainfall up to 3/4 of an inch possible, except locally higher in thunderstorms. Tuesday night, partly cloudy with a slight chance of showers and thunderstorms in the evening, then mostly clear after midnight. Low 61 to 66. Northwest wind around 5 miles per hour in the evening, becoming east after midnight. Chance of rain 20%. Wednesday, sunny. Highs in the lower to mid-80s. Wednesday night, clear. Low 62 to 67. Thursday, sunny and warmer. Highs in the mid-80s to lower 90s. Thursday night, clear. Low 67 to 72. Friday, sunny. Highs near 90. Friday night, clear. Low 68 to 73. Saturday, sunny. Highs near 90. Saturday night, clear. Lows 69 to 74. Sunday, sunny. Highs in the lower to mid-90s. Flood watch remains in effect from late tonight through Tuesday evening. What? Flooding caused by excessive rainfall continues to be possible. Where? A portion of south-central Arizona,
including the following areas: Aguila Valley, Apache Junction, Gold Canyon, Cave Creek / New River, Deer Valley, Dripping Springs, Fountain Hills, East Mesa, Globe Miami, Mizzatzo Mountains, New River Mesa, Northwest Valley, Tienal / Superstition Mountains, Rio Verde Salt River, San Carlos, Southeast Hilo County, Superior and Tonto Basin. When, from late tonight through Tuesday evening. Impacts: excessive runoff may result in flooding of rivers, creeks, streams, and other low-lying and flood-prone locations. Additional details: the combination of an influx of tropical moisture and a strong weather disturbance moving through the region will result in showers and thunderstorms capable of producing localized heavy rainfall. Moderate to heavy rainfall rates in excess of 1 inch per hour are expected. Some areas will see training of storms leading to heavier rainfall accumulations. http://www.weather.gov/safety/. Flood. You should monitor later forecasts and be alert for possible flood warnings. Those living in areas prone to flooding should be prepared to take action should flooding develop. 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The current time is 3:02 a.m. Mountain Standard Time. Here is the latest forecast. For the following area, in Arizona, Central Phoenix, issued at 12:31 a.m. Mountain Standard Time. Tonight, mostly cloudy with a slight chance of showers and thunderstorms. Lows 73 to 78. Northwest wind 5 to 10 miles per hour. Chance of rain 20%. Monday, mostly cloudy with a chance of showers and a slight chance of thunderstorms. Not as warm. Highs 80 to 84. North wind 5 to 10 miles per hour. Chance of rain 40%. Monday night, mostly cloudy. A chance of showers and thunderstorms in the evening, then showers and a chance of thunderstorms after midnight. Cooler. Lows 64 to 70. Northeast wind 5 to 10 miles per hour. Chance of rain 80%. Rainfall between a quarter and a half of an inch possible, except locally higher in thunderstorms. Tuesday, mostly cloudy with showers and a slight chance of thunderstorms in the morning, then partly cloudy with a chance of showers and a slight chance of thunderstorms in the afternoon. Highs 78 to 81. North wind 5 to 10 miles per hour in the morning, becoming west 10 to 15 miles per hour in the afternoon. Chance of rain 80%. Rainfall up to 3/4 of an inch possible, except locally higher in thunderstorms. Tuesday night, partly cloudy with a slight chance of showers and thunderstorms in the evening, then mostly clear after midnight. Low 61 to 66. Northwest wind around 5 miles per hour in the evening, becoming east after midnight. Chance of rain 20%. Wednesday, sunny. Highs in the lower to mid 80s. Wednesday night, clear. Low 62 to 67. Thursday, sunny and warmer. Highs in the mid-80s to lower 90s. Thursday night, clear. Lows 67 to 72. Friday, sunny. Highs near 90. Friday night, clear. Lows 68 to 73. Saturday, sunny. Highs near 90. Saturday night, clear. Lows 69 to 74. Sunday, sunny. Highs in the lower to mid-90s. Flood watch remains in effect from late tonight through Tuesday evening. What? Flooding caused by excessive rainfall continues to be possible. Where? A portion of South Central Arizona, including the following areas: Aguila Valley, Apache Junction, Gold Canyon, Cave Creek / New River, Deer Valley, Dripping Springs, Fountain Hills, East Mesa, Globe Miami, Mizzatzo Mountains, New River Mesa, Northwest Valley, Tienal / Superstition Mountains, Rio Verde Salt River, San Carlos, Southeast Hilo County, Superior and Tonto Basin. When,
from late tonight through Tuesday evening. Impacts: excessive runoff may result in flooding of rivers, creeks, streams, and other low-lying and flood-prone locations. Additional details: the combination of an influx of tropical moisture and a strong weather disturbance moving through the region will result in showers and thunderstorms capable of producing localized heavy rainfall. Moderate to heavy rainfall rates in excess of 1 inch per hour are expected. Some areas will see training of storms leading to heavier rainfall accumulations. http://www.weather.gov/safety/. Flood. You should monitor later forecasts and be alert for possible flood warnings. Those living in areas prone to flooding should be prepared to take action should flooding develop. You are listening to National Weather Service NOAA Weather Radio, KEC 94 in Phoenix, Arizona, serving South Central Arizona. The current time is 3:06 a.m. Mountain Standard Time. Here is the latest forecast for the following area in Arizona, Central Phoenix, issued at 12:31 a.m. Mountain Standard Time. Tonight, mostly cloudy with a slight chance of showers and thunderstorms. Lows 73 to 78. Northwest wind 5 to 10 miles per hour. Chance of rain 20%. Monday, mostly cloudy with a chance of showers and a slight chance of thunderstorms. Not as warm. Highs 80 to 84. North wind 5 to 10 miles per hour. Chance of rain 40%. Monday night, mostly cloudy. A chance of showers and thunderstorms in the evening, then showers and a chance of thunderstorms after midnight. Cooler. Lows 64 to 70. Northeast wind 5 to 10 miles per hour. Chance of rain 80%. Rainfall between a quarter and a half of an inch possible, except locally higher in thunderstorms. Tuesday, mostly cloudy with showers and a slight chance of thunderstorms in the morning, then partly cloudy with a chance of showers and a slight chance of thunderstorms in the afternoon. Highs 78 to 81. North wind 5 to 10 miles per hour in the morning, becoming west 10 to 15 miles per hour in the afternoon. Chance of rain 80%. Rainfall up to 3 quarters of an inch possible, except locally higher in thunderstorms. Tuesday night, partly cloudy with a slight chance of showers and thunderstorms in the evening, then mostly clear after midnight. Low 61 to 66. Northwest wind around 5 miles per hour in the evening, becoming east after midnight. Chance of rain 20%. Wednesday, sunny. Highs in the lower to mid 80s. Wednesday night, clear. Low 62 to 67. Thursday, sunny and warmer. Highs in the mid-80s to lower 90s. Thursday night, clear. Lows 67 to 72. Friday, sunny. Highs near 90. Friday night, clear. Lows 68 to 73. Saturday, sunny. Highs near 90. Saturday night, clear. Lows 69 to 74. Sunday, sunny. Highs in the lower to mid-90s. Flood watch remains in effect from late tonight through Tuesday evening. What? Flooding caused by excessive rainfall continues to be possible. Where? A portion of south-central Arizona, including the following areas: Aguila Valley, Apache Junction, Gold Canyon, Cave Creek / New River, Deer Valley, Dripping Springs, Fountain Hills East Mesa, Globe Miami, Bizaxo Mountains, New River Mesa, Northwest Valley, Pianol / Superstition Mountains, Rio Verde Salt River, San Carlos, Southeast Hilo County, Superior and Tonto Basin. When? From late tonight through Tuesday evening. Impacts: excessive runoff may result in flooding of rivers, creeks, streams, and other low-lying and flood-prone locations. Additional details: the combination of an influx of tropical moisture and a strong weather disturbance moving through the region will result in showers and thunderstorms capable of producing localized heavy rainfall.
Moderate to heavy rainfall rates in excess of 1 inch per hour are expected. Some areas will see training of storms leading to heavier rainfall accumulations. http://www.weather.gov/safety/flood. You should monitor later forecasts and be alert for possible flood warnings. Those living in areas prone to flooding should be prepared to take action should flooding develop. 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The current time is 3:11 a.m. Mountain Standard Time. Here is the 3 a.m. Mountain Standard Time observation for Phoenix on Monday, September 28th. At Sky Harbor, it was mostly cloudy. Visibility 10 miles. Temperature was 82 degrees, dew point 57, relative humidity 42%. Wind was northwest, at 3 miles an hour. And the pressure was 29.84 inches, and steady. Other observations for South Central Arizona, including the greater Phoenix area, rain was falling, with a temperature of 80 at Falcon Field, and 81 at Chandler. It was mostly cloudy, with a temperature of 80 at Scottsdale Airport, and 80 at Mesa Gateway. It was cloudy, with a temperature of 77 at Buckeye, 78 at Deer Valley, and 79 at Gila Bend. Observations for northern Arizona, rain was falling, with a temperature of 52 at Flagstaff, and 59 at Prescott. At Cholo, drizzle was falling, with a temperature of 55. It was cloudy, with a temperature of 72 at Kingman, 54 at the Grand Canyon, 63 at Basin, 69 at Page, and 61 at Winslow. At Flagstaff, the visibility was 5 miles. Observations for southern Arizona, at Nogales, it was partly cloudy, with a temperature of 65. It was mostly cloudy, with a temperature of 78 at Tucson, and 78 at Yuma. At Sierra Vista, it was cloudy, with a temperature of 71. At Yuma, wind was northwest gusting to 26 miles an hour. Observations for Southern California, at Blythe, rain was falling, with a temperature of 74. At Los Angeles Airport, it was partly cloudy, with a temperature of 71. At San Diego, it was cloudy, with a temperature of 72. Regional observations, skies ranged from mostly cloudy to cloudy. It was 78 at Las Vegas, 71 at Salt Lake City, 66 at Albuquerque, and 75 at El Paso. At Salt Lake City, wind was south gusting to 26 miles an hour. Once again, at 3 a.m. in Phoenix, under mostly cloudy skies. The Sky Harbor temperature was 82 degrees. Here is the latest forecast. For the following area, in Arizona, Central Phoenix, issued at 12:31 a.m. Mountain Standard Time. Tonight, mostly cloudy with a slight chance of showers and thunderstorms. Lows 73 to 78. Northwest wind 5 to 10 miles per hour. Chance of rain 20%. Monday, mostly cloudy with a chance of showers and a slight chance of thunderstorms. Not as warm. Highs 80 to 84. North wind 5 to 10 miles per hour. Chance of rain 40%. Monday night, mostly cloudy. A chance of showers and thunderstorms in the evening, then showers and a chance of thunderstorms after midnight. Cooler. Lows 64 to 70. Northeast wind 5 to 10 miles per hour. Chance of rain 80%. Rainfall between a quarter and a half of an inch possible, except locally higher in thunderstorms. Tuesday, mostly cloudy with showers and a slight chance of thunderstorms in the morning, then partly cloudy with a chance of showers and a slight chance of thunderstorms in the afternoon. Highs 78 to 81. North wind 5 to 10 miles per hour in the morning, becoming west 10 to 15 miles per hour in the afternoon. Chance of rain 80%. Rainfall up to 3/4 of an inch possible, except locally higher in thunderstorms.
Tuesday night, partly cloudy with a slight chance of showers and thunderstorms in the evening, then mostly clear after midnight. Low 61 to 66. Northwest wind around 5 miles per hour in the evening, becoming east after midnight. Chance of rain 20%. Wednesday, sunny. Highs in the lower to mid 80s. Wednesday night, clear. Low 62 to 67. Thursday, sunny and warmer. Highs in the mid 80s to lower 90s. Thursday night, clear. Low 67 to 72. Friday, sunny. Highs near 90. Friday night, clear. Low 68 to 73. Saturday, sunny. Highs near 90. Saturday night, clear. Lows 69 to 74. Sunday, sunny. Highs in the lower to mid-90s. Flood watch remains in effect from late tonight through Tuesday evening. What? Flooding caused by excessive rainfall continues to be possible. Where? A portion of south-central Arizona, including the following areas: Aguila Valley, Apache Junction, Gold Canyon, Cave Creek / New River, Deer Valley, Dripping Springs, Fountain Hills East Mesa, Globe Miami, Mizaxo Mountains, New River Mesa, Northwest Valley, Pianol / Superstition Mountains, Rio Verde Salt River, San Carlos, Southeast Hilo County, Superior and Tonto Basin. When, from late tonight through Tuesday evening. Impacts: excessive runoff may result in flooding of rivers, creeks, streams, and other low-lying and flood-prone locations. Additional details: the combination of an influx of tropical moisture and a strong weather disturbance moving through the region will result in showers and thunderstorms capable of producing localized heavy rainfall. Moderate to heavy rainfall rates in excess of 1 inch per hour are expected. Some areas will see training of storms leading to heavier rainfall accumulations. http://www.weather.gov/safety/. Flood. You should monitor later forecasts and be alert for possible flood warnings. Those living in areas prone to flooding should be prepared to take action should flooding develop. 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The current time is 3:18 a.m. Mountain Standard Time. Here is the 3 a.m. Mountain Standard Time observation for Phoenix on Monday, September 28th. At Sky Harbor, it was mostly cloudy. Visibility 10 miles. Temperature was 82 degrees, dew point 57, relative humidity 42%. Wind was northwest, at 3 miles an hour. And the pressure was 29.84 inches, and steady. Other observations for South Central Arizona, including the greater Phoenix area: rain was falling, with a temperature of 80 at Falcon Field, and 81 at Chandler. It was mostly cloudy, with a temperature of 80 at Scottsdale Airport, and 80 at Mesa Gateway. It was cloudy, with a temperature of 77 at Buckeye, 78 at Deer Valley, and 79 at Gila Bend. Observations for northern Arizona: rain was falling, with a temperature of 52 at Flagstaff, and 59 at Prescott. At Cholo, drizzle was falling, with a temperature of 55. It was cloudy, with a temperature of 72 at Kingman, 54 at the Grand Canyon, 63 at Basin, 69 at Page, and 61 at Winslow. At Flagstaff, the visibility was 5 miles. Observations for southern Arizona: at Nogales, it was partly cloudy, with a temperature of 65. It was mostly cloudy, with a temperature of 78 at Tucson, and 78 at Yuma. At Sierra Vista, it was cloudy, with a temperature of 71. At Yuma, wind was northwest gusting to 26 miles an hour. Observations for Southern California: at Blythe, rain was falling, with a temperature of 74. At Los Angeles Airport, it was partly cloudy, with a temperature of 71. At San Diego, it was cloudy, with a temperature of 72.
Regional observations, skies ranged from mostly cloudy to cloudy. It was 78 at Las Vegas, 71 at Salt Lake City, 66 at Albuquerque, and 75 at El Paso. At Salt Lake City, wind was south gusting to 26 miles an hour. Once again, at 3 a.m. in Phoenix, under mostly cloudy skies. The Sky Harbor temperature was 82 degrees. Here is the latest forecast. For the following area, in Arizona, Central Phoenix, issued at 12:31 a.m. Mountain Standard Time. Tonight, mostly cloudy with a slight chance of showers and thunderstorms. Lows 73 to 78. Northwest wind 5 to 10 miles per hour. Chance of rain 20%. Monday, mostly cloudy with a chance of showers and a slight chance of thunderstorms. Not as warm. Highs 80 to 84. North wind 5 to 10 miles per hour. Chance of rain 40%. Monday night, mostly cloudy. A chance of showers and thunderstorms in the evening, then showers and a chance of thunderstorms after midnight. Cooler. Lows 64 to 70. Northeast wind 5 to 10 miles per hour. Chance of rain 80%. Rainfall between a quarter and a half of an inch possible, except locally higher in thunderstorms. Tuesday, mostly cloudy with showers and a slight chance of thunderstorms in the morning, then partly cloudy with a chance of showers and a slight chance of thunderstorms in the afternoon. Highs 78 to 81. North wind 5 to 10 miles per hour in the morning, becoming west 10 to 15 miles per hour in the afternoon. Chance of rain 80%. Rainfall up to 3 quarters of an inch possible, except locally higher in thunderstorms. Tuesday night, partly cloudy with a slight chance of showers and thunderstorms in the evening, then mostly clear after midnight. Low 61 to 66. Northwest wind around 5 miles per hour in the evening, becoming east after midnight. Chance of rain 20%. Wednesday, sunny. Highs in the lower to mid 80s. Wednesday night, clear. Low 62 to 67. Thursday, sunny and warmer. Highs in the mid 80s to lower 90s. Thursday night, clear. Low 67 to 72. Friday, sunny. Highs near 90. Friday night, clear. Low 68 to 73. Saturday, sunny. Highs near 90. Saturday night, clear. Lows 69 to 74. Sunday, sunny. Highs in the lower to mid-90s. Flood watch remains in effect from late tonight through Tuesday evening. What? Flooding caused by excessive rainfall continues to be possible. Where? A portion of south-central Arizona, including the following areas: Aguila Valley, Apache Junction, Gold Canyon, Cave Creek / New River, Deer Valley, Dripping Springs, Fountain Hills East Mesa, Globe Miami, Mizzatzo Mountains, New River Mesa, Northwest Valley, Pianol / Superstition Mountains, Rio Verde Salt River, San Carlos, Southeast Hilo County, Superior and Tonto Basin. When, from late tonight through Tuesday evening. Impacts, excessive runoff may result in flooding of rivers, creeks, streams, and other low-lying and flood-prone locations. Additional details, the combination of an influx of tropical moisture and a strong weather disturbance moving through the region will result in showers and thunderstorms capable of producing localized heavy rainfall. Moderate to heavy rainfall rates in excess of 1 inch per hour are expected. Some areas will see training of storms leading to heavier rainfall accumulations. http://www.weather.gov/safety/. Flood. You should monitor later forecasts and be alert for possible flood warnings. Those living in areas prone to flooding should be prepared to take action should flooding develop. 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
The current time is 3:25 a.m. Mountain Standard Time. Here is the 3 a.m. Mountain Standard Time observation for Phoenix on Monday, September 28th. At Sky Harbor, it was mostly cloudy. Visibility 10 miles. Temperature was 82 degrees, dew point 57, relative humidity 42%. Wind was northwest, at 3 miles an hour. And the pressure was 29.84 inches, and steady. Other observations for South Central Arizona, including the greater Phoenix area, rain was falling, with a temperature of 80 at Falcon Field, and 81 at Chandler. It was mostly cloudy, with a temperature of 80 at Scottsdale Airport, and 80 at Mesa Gateway. It was cloudy, with a temperature of 77 at Buckeye, 78 at Deer Valley, and 79 at Gila Bend. Observations for Northern Arizona, rain was falling, with a temperature of 52 at Flagstaff, and 59 at Prescott. At Cholo, drizzle was falling, with a temperature of 55. It was cloudy, with a temperature of 72 at Kingman, 54 at the Grand Canyon, 63 at Basin, 69 at Page, and 61 at Winslow. At Flagstaff, the visibility was 5 miles. Observations for Southern Arizona, at Nogales, it was partly cloudy, with a temperature of 65. It was mostly cloudy, with a temperature of 78 at Tucson, and 78 at Yuma. At Sierra Vista, it was cloudy, with a temperature of 71. At Yuma, wind was northwest gusting to 26 miles an hour. Observations for Southern California, at Blythe, rain was falling, with a temperature of 74. At Los Angeles Airport, it was partly cloudy, with a temperature of 71. At San Diego, it was cloudy, with a temperature of 72. Regional observations, skies ranged from mostly cloudy to cloudy. It was 78 at Las Vegas, 71 at Salt Lake City, 66 at Albuquerque, and 75 at El Paso. At Salt Lake City, wind was south gusting to 26 miles an hour. Once again, at 3 a.m. in Phoenix, under mostly cloudy skies. The Sky Harbor temperature was 82 degrees. Here is the latest forecast. For the following area, in Arizona, Central Phoenix, issued at 12:31 a.m. Mountain Standard Time. Tonight, mostly cloudy with a slight chance of showers and thunderstorms. Lows 73 to 78. Northwest wind 5 to 10 miles per hour. Chance of rain 20%. Monday, mostly cloudy with a chance of showers and a slight chance of thunderstorms. Not as warm. Highs 80 to 84. North wind 5 to 10 miles per hour. Chance of rain 40%. Monday night, mostly cloudy. A chance of showers and thunderstorms in the evening, then showers and a chance of thunderstorms after midnight. Cooler. Lows 64 to 70. Northeast wind 5 to 10 miles per hour. Chance of rain 80%. Rainfall between a quarter and a half of an inch possible, except locally higher in thunderstorms. Tuesday, mostly cloudy with showers and a slight chance of thunderstorms in the morning, then partly cloudy with a chance of showers and a slight chance of thunderstorms in the afternoon. Highs 78 to 81. North wind 5 to 10 miles per hour in the morning, becoming west 10 to 15 miles per hour in the afternoon. Chance of rain 80%. Rainfall up to 3/4 of an inch possible, except locally higher in thunderstorms. Tuesday night, partly cloudy with a slight chance of showers and thunderstorms in the evening, then mostly clear after midnight. Low 61 to 66. Northwest wind around 5 miles per hour in the evening, becoming east after midnight. Chance of rain 20%. Wednesday, sunny. Highs in the lower to mid 80s. Wednesday night, clear. Low 62 to 67. Thursday, sunny and warmer. Highs in the mid 80s to lower 90s. Thursday night, clear. Low 67 to 72. Friday, sunny.
Highs near 90. Friday night, clear. Low 68 to 73. Saturday, sunny. Highs near 90. Saturday night, clear. Low 69 to 74. Sunday, sunny. Highs in the lower to mid-90s. Flood watch remains in effect from late tonight through Tuesday evening. What? Flooding caused by excessive rainfall continues to be possible. Where? A portion of south-central Arizona, including the following areas: Aguila Valley, Apache Junction, Gold Canyon, Cave Creek / New River, Deer Valley, Dripping Springs, Fountain Hills, East Mesa, Globe, Miami, Mizatzo Mountains, New River Mesa, Northwest Valley, Pinal / Superstition Mountains, Rio Verde Salt River, San Carlos, Southeast Hilo County, Superior and Tonto Basin. When? From late tonight through Tuesday evening. Impacts. Excessive runoff may result in flooding of rivers, creeks, streams, and other low-lying and flood-prone locations. Additional details. The combination of an influx of tropical moisture and a strong weather disturbance moving through the region will result in showers and thunderstorms capable of producing localized heavy rainfall. Moderate to heavy rainfall rates in excess of 1 inch per hour are expected. Some areas will see training of storms leading to heavier rainfall accumulations. http://www.weather.gov/safety/. Flood. You should monitor later forecasts and be alert for possible flood warnings. Those living in areas prone to flooding should be prepared to take action should flooding develop. 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The current time is 3:32 a.m. Mountain Standard Time. Here is the 3 a.m. Mountain Standard Time observation for Phoenix on Monday, September 28th. At Sky Harbor, it was mostly cloudy. Visibility 10 miles. Temperature was 82 degrees, dew point 57, relative humidity 42%. Wind was northwest, at 3 miles an hour. And the pressure was 29.84 inches, and steady. Other observations for South Central Arizona, including the greater Phoenix area: rain was falling, with a temperature of 80 at Falcon Field, and 81 at Chandler. It was mostly cloudy, with a temperature of 80 at Scottsdale Airport, and 80 at Mesa Gateway. It was cloudy, with a temperature of 77 at Buckeye, 78 at Deer Valley, and 79 at Gila Bend. Observations for Northern Arizona: rain was falling, with a temperature of 52 at Flagstaff, and 59 at Prescott. At Cholo, drizzle was falling, with a temperature of 55. It was cloudy, with a temperature of 72 at Kingman, 54 at the Grand Canyon, 63 at Payson, 69 at Page, and 61 at Winslow. At Flagstaff, the visibility was 5 miles. Observations for Southern Arizona: at Nogales, it was partly cloudy, with a temperature of 65. It was mostly cloudy, with a temperature of 78 at Tucson, and 78 at Yuma. At Sierra Vista, it was cloudy, with a temperature of 71. At Yuma, wind was northwest gusting to 26 miles an hour. Observations for Southern California: at Blythe, rain was falling, with a temperature of 74. At Los Angeles Airport, it was partly cloudy, with a temperature of 71. At San Diego, it was cloudy, with a temperature of 72. Regional observations: skies ranged from mostly cloudy to cloudy. It was 78 at Las Vegas, 71 at Salt Lake City, 66 at Albuquerque, and 75 at El Paso. At Salt Lake City, wind was south gusting to 26 miles an hour. Once again, at 3 a.m. in Phoenix, under mostly cloudy skies. The Sky Harbor temperature was 82 degrees. Here is the latest forecast. For the following area, in Arizona, Central Phoenix, issued at 12:31 a.m. Mountain Standard Time. Tonight, mostly cloudy with a slight chance of showers and thunderstorms.
lows 73 to 78. Northwest wind 5 to 10 miles per hour. Chance of rain 20%. Monday, mostly cloudy with a chance of showers and a slight chance of thunderstorms. Not as warm. Highs 80 to 84. North wind 5 to 10 miles per hour. Chance of rain 40%. Monday night, mostly cloudy. A chance of showers and thunderstorms in the evening, then showers and a chance of thunderstorms after midnight. Cooler. Lows 64 to 70. Northeast wind 5 to 10 miles per hour. Chance of rain 80%. Rainfall between a quarter and a half of an inch possible, except locally higher in thunderstorms. Tuesday, mostly cloudy with showers and a slight chance of thunderstorms in the morning, then partly cloudy with a chance of showers and a slight chance of thunderstorms in the afternoon. Highs 78 to 81. North wind 5 to 10 miles per hour in the morning, becoming west 10 to 15 miles per hour in the afternoon. Chance of rain 80%. Rainfall up to 3 quarters of an inch possible, except locally higher in thunderstorms. Tuesday night, partly cloudy with a slight chance of showers and thunderstorms in the evening, then mostly clear after midnight. Low 61 to 66. Northwest wind around 5 miles per hour in the evening, becoming east after midnight. Chance of rain 20%. Wednesday, sunny. Highs in the lower to mid 80s. Wednesday night, clear. Low 62 to 67. Thursday, sunny and warmer. Highs in the mid 80s to lower 90s. Thursday night, clear. Low 67 to 72. Friday, sunny. Highs near 90. Friday night, clear. Low 68 to 73. Saturday, sunny. Highs near 90. Saturday night, clear. Lows 69 to 74. Sunday, sunny. Highs in the lower to mid 90s. Flood watch remains in effect from late tonight through Tuesday evening. What? Flooding caused by excessive rainfall continues to be possible. Where? A portion of south-central Arizona, including the following areas: Aguila Valley, Apache Junction, Gold Canyon, Cave Creek / New River, Deer Valley, Dripping Springs, Fountain Hills, East Mesa, Globe, Miami, Mizatzo Mountains, New River Mesa, Northwest Valley, Tienal / Superstition Mountains, Rio Verde Salt River, San Carlos, Southeast Hilo County, Superior and Tonto Basin. When, from late tonight through Tuesday evening. Impacts: excessive runoff may result in flooding of rivers, creeks, streams, and other low-lying and flood-prone locations. Additional details: the combination of an influx of tropical moisture and a strong weather disturbance moving through the region will result in showers and thunderstorms capable of producing localized heavy rainfall. Moderate to heavy rainfall rates in excess of 1 inch per hour are expected. Some areas will see training of storms leading to heavier rainfall accumulations. http://www.weather.gov/safety/. Flood. You should monitor later forecasts and be alert for possible flood warnings. Those living in areas prone to flooding should be prepared to take action should flooding develop. 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The current time is 3:39 a.m. Mountain Standard Time. Here is the 3 a.m. Mountain Standard Time observation for Phoenix on Monday, September 28th. At Sky Harbor, it was mostly cloudy. Visibility 10 miles. Temperature was 82 degrees, dew point 57, relative humidity 42%. Wind was northwest, at 3 miles an hour. And the pressure was 29.84 inches, and steady. Other observations for South Central Arizona, including the greater Phoenix area: rain was falling, with a temperature of 80 at Falcon Field, and 81 at Chandler.
It was mostly cloudy, with a temperature of 80 at Scottsdale Airport and 80 at Mesa Gateway. It was cloudy, with a temperature of 77 at Buckeye, 78 at Deer Valley, and 79 at Gila Bend. Observations for northern Arizona, rain was falling, with a temperature of 52 at Flagstaff, and 59 at Prescott. At Cholo, drizzle was falling, with a temperature of 55. It was cloudy, with a temperature of 72 at Kingman, 54 at the Grand Canyon, 63 at Payson, 69 at Page, and 61 at Winslow. At Flagstaff, the visibility was 5 miles. Observations for southern Arizona, at Nogales, it was partly cloudy, with a temperature of 65. It was mostly cloudy, with a temperature of 78 at Tucson, and 78 at Yuma. At Sierra Vista, it was cloudy, with a temperature of 71. At Yuma, wind was northwest gusting to 26 miles an hour. Observations for Southern California, at Blythe, rain was falling, with a temperature of 74. At Los Angeles Airport, it was partly cloudy, with a temperature of 71. At San Diego, it was cloudy, with a temperature of 72. Regional observations, skies ranged from mostly cloudy to cloudy. It was 78 at Las Vegas, 71 at Salt Lake City, 66 at Albuquerque, and 75 at El Paso. At Salt Lake City, wind was south gusting to 26 miles an hour. Once again, at 3 a.m. in Phoenix, under mostly cloudy skies. The Sky Harbor temperature was 82 degrees. Here is the latest forecast. For the following area, in Arizona, Central Phoenix, issued at 12:31 a.m. Mountain Standard Time. Tonight, mostly cloudy with a slight chance of showers and thunderstorms. Lows 73 to 78. Northwest wind 5 to 10 miles per hour. Chance of rain 20%. Monday, mostly cloudy with a chance of showers and a slight chance of thunderstorms. Not as warm. Highs 80 to 84. North wind 5 to 10 miles per hour. Chance of rain 40%. Monday night, mostly cloudy. A chance of showers and thunderstorms in the evening, then showers and a chance of thunderstorms after midnight. Cooler. Lows 64 to 70. Northeast wind 5 to 10 miles per hour. Chance of rain 80%. Rainfall between a quarter and a half of an inch possible, except locally higher in thunderstorms. Tuesday, mostly cloudy with showers and a slight chance of thunderstorms in the morning, then partly cloudy with a chance of showers and a slight chance of thunderstorms in the afternoon. Highs 78 to 81. North wind 5 to 10 miles per hour in the morning, becoming west 10 to 15 miles per hour in the afternoon. Chance of rain 80%. Rainfall up to 3 quarters of an inch possible, except locally higher in thunderstorms. Tuesday night, partly cloudy with a slight chance of showers and thunderstorms in the evening, then mostly clear after midnight. Low 61 to 66. Northwest wind around 5 miles per hour in the evening, becoming east after midnight. Chance of rain 20%. Wednesday, sunny. Highs in the lower to mid 80s. Wednesday night, clear. Low 62 to 67. Thursday, sunny and warmer. Highs in the mid 80s to lower 90s. Thursday night, clear. Low 67 to 72. Friday, sunny. Highs near 90. Friday night, clear. Low 68 to 73. Saturday, sunny. Highs near 90. Saturday night, clear. Lows 69 to 74. Sunday, sunny. Highs in the lower to mid-90s. Flood watch remains in effect from late tonight through Tuesday evening. What? Flooding caused by excessive rainfall continues to be possible. Where? A portion of south-central Arizona, including the following areas, Aguila Valley, Apache Junction, Gold Canyon,
Cave Creek / New River, Deer Valley, Dripping Springs, Fountain Hills East Mesa, Globe Miami, Bizatzo Mountains, New River Mesa, Northwest Valley, Pienal / Superstition Mountains, Rio Verde Salt River, San Carlos, Southeast Hilo County, Superior and Tonto Basin.

for possible flood warnings. Those living in areas prone to flooding should be prepared to take action should flooding develop. 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The current time is 3:46 a.m. Mountain Standard Time. Here is the 3 a.m. Mountain Standard Time observation for Phoenix on Monday, September 28th. At Sky Harbor, it was mostly cloudy. Visibility 10 miles. Temperature was 82 degrees, dew point 57, relative humidity 42%. Wind was northwest, at 3 miles an hour. And the pressure was 29.84 inches, and steady. Other observations for South Central Arizona, including the greater Phoenix area, rain was falling, with a temperature of 80 at Falcon Field, and 81 at Chandler. It was mostly cloudy, with a temperature of 80 at Scottsdale Airport, and 80 at Mesa Gateway. It was cloudy, with a temperature of 77 at Buckeye, 78 at Deer Valley, and 79 at Gila Bend. Observations for Northern Arizona, rain was falling, with a temperature of 52 at Flagstaff, and 59 at Prescott. At Cholo, drizzle was falling, with a temperature of 55. It was cloudy, with a temperature of 72 at Kingman, 54 at the Grand Canyon, 63 at Basin, 69 at Page, and 61 at Winslow. At Flagstaff, the visibility was 5 miles. Observations for Southern Arizona, at Nogales, it was partly cloudy, with a temperature of 65. It was mostly cloudy, with a temperature of 78 at Tucson, and 78 at Yuma. At Sierra Vista, it was cloudy, with a temperature of 71. At Yuma, wind was northwest gusting to 26 miles an hour. Observations for Southern California, at Blythe, rain was falling, with a temperature of 74. At Los Angeles Airport, it was partly cloudy, with a temperature of 71. At San Diego, it was cloudy, with a temperature of 72. Regional observations, skies ranged from mostly cloudy to cloudy. It was 78 at Las Vegas, 71 at Salt Lake City, 66 at Albuquerque, and 75 at El Paso. At Salt Lake City, wind was south gusting to 26 miles an hour. Once again, at 3 a.m. in Phoenix, under mostly cloudy skies. The Sky Harbor temperature was 82 degrees. Here is the latest forecast. For the following area, in Arizona, Central Phoenix, issued at 12:31 a.m. Mountain Standard Time. Tonight, mostly cloudy with a slight chance of showers and thunderstorms. Lows 73 to 78. Northwest wind 5 to 10 miles per hour. Chance of rain 20%. Monday, mostly cloudy with a chance of showers and a slight chance of thunderstorms. Not as warm. Highs 80 to 84. North wind 5 to 10 miles per hour. Chance of rain 40%. Monday night, mostly cloudy. A chance of showers and thunderstorms in the evening, then showers and a chance of thunderstorms after midnight. Cooler. Lows 64 to 70. Northeast wind 5 to 10 miles per hour. Chance of rain 80%. Rainfall between a quarter and a half of an inch possible, except locally higher in thunderstorms. Tuesday, mostly cloudy with showers and a slight chance of thunderstorms in the morning, then partly cloudy with a chance of showers and a slight chance of thunderstorms in the afternoon. Highs 78 to 81. North wind 5 to 10 miles per hour in the morning, becoming west 10 to 15 miles per hour in the afternoon. Chance of rain 80%. Rainfall up to 3 quarters of an inch possible, except locally higher in thunderstorms. Tuesday night, partly cloudy with a slight chance of showers and thunderstorms in the evening, then mostly clear after midnight. Low 61 to 66. Northwest wind around 5 miles per hour in the evening, becoming east after midnight. Chance of rain 20%. Wednesday, sunny. Highs in the lower to mid 80s.

denied, clear. Low 62 to 67. Thursday, sunny and warmer. Highs in the mid-80s to lower 90s. Thursday night, clear. Low 67 to 72. Friday, sunny. Highs near 90. Friday night, clear. Low 68 to 73. Saturday, sunny. Highs near 90. Saturday night, clear. Low 69 to 74. Sunday, sunny. Highs in the lower to mid-90s. Flood watch remains in effect from late tonight through Tuesday evening. What? Flooding caused by excessive rainfall continues to be possible. Where? A portion of south-central Arizona, including the following areas: Aguila Valley, Apache Junction, Gold Canyon, Cave Creek / New River, Deer Valley, Dripping Springs, Fountain Hills, East Mesa, Globe Miami, Mizatzal Mountains, New River Mesa, Northwest Valley, Pinal / Superstition Mountains, Rio Verde Salt River, San Carlos, Southeast Hilo County, Superior and Tonto Basin. When? From late tonight through Tuesday evening. Impacts: excessive runoff may result in flooding of rivers, creeks, streams, and other low-lying and flood-prone locations. Additional details: the combination of an influx of tropical moisture and a strong weather disturbance moving through the region will result in showers and thunderstorms capable of producing localized heavy rainfall. Moderate to heavy rainfall rates in excess of 1 inch per hour are expected. Some areas will see training of storms leading to heavier rainfall accumulations. http://www.weather.gov/safety/ Flood. You should monitor later forecasts and be alert for possible flood warnings. Those living in areas prone to flooding should be prepared to take action should flooding develop. 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The current time is 3:54 a.m. Mountain Standard Time. Here is the 3 a.m. Mountain Standard Time observation for Phoenix, on Monday, September 28th. At Sky Harbor, it was mostly cloudy. Visibility 10 miles. Temperature was 82 degrees, dew point 57, relative humidity 42%. Wind was northwest, at 3 miles an hour. And the pressure was 29.84 inches, and steady. Other observations for South Central Arizona, including the greater Phoenix area: rain was falling, with a temperature of 80 at Falcon Field, and 81 at Chandler. It was mostly cloudy, with a temperature of 80 at Scottsdale Airport, and 80 at Mesa Gateway. It was cloudy, with a temperature of 77 at Buckeye, 78 at Deer Valley, and 79 at Gila Bend. Observations for Northern Arizona: rain was falling, with a temperature of 52 at Flagstaff, and 59 at Prescott. At Cholo, drizzle was falling, with a temperature of 55. It was cloudy, with a temperature of 72 at Kingman, 54 at the Grand Canyon, 63 at Payson, 69 at Page, and 61 at Winslow. At Flagstaff, the visibility was 5 miles. Observations for Southern Arizona: at Nogales, it was partly cloudy, with a temperature of 65. It was mostly cloudy, with a temperature of 78 at Tucson, and 78 at Yuma. At Sierra Vista, it was cloudy, with a temperature of 71. At Yuma, wind was northwest gusting to 26 miles an hour. Observations for Southern California: at Blythe, rain was falling, with a temperature of 74. At Los Angeles Airport, it was partly cloudy, with a temperature of 71. At San Diego, it was cloudy, with a temperature of 72. Regional observations: skies ranged from mostly cloudy to cloudy. It was 78 at Las Vegas, 71 at Salt Lake City, 66 at Albuquerque, and 75 at El Paso. At Salt Lake City, wind was south gusting to 26 miles an hour. Once again, at 3 a.m. in Phoenix, under mostly cloudy skies.
The Sky Harbor temperature was 82 degrees. Here is the latest forecast. For the following area, in Arizona, Central Phoenix, issued at 12:31 a.m. Mountain Standard Time. Tonight, mostly cloudy with a slight chance of showers and thunderstorms. Lows 73 to 78. Northwest wind 5 to 10 miles per hour. Chance of rain 20%. Monday, mostly cloudy with a chance of showers and a slight chance of thunderstorms. Not as warm. Highs 80 to 84. North wind 5 to 10 miles per hour. Chance of rain 40%. Monday night, mostly cloudy. A chance of showers and thunderstorms in the evening, then showers and a chance of thunderstorms after midnight. Cooler. Lows 64 to 70. Northeast wind 5 to 10 miles per hour. Chance of rain 80%. Rainfall between a quarter and a half of an inch possible, except locally higher in thunderstorms. Tuesday, mostly cloudy with showers and a slight chance of thunderstorms in the morning, then partly cloudy with a chance of showers and a slight chance of thunderstorms in the afternoon. Highs 78 to 81. North wind 5 to 10 miles per hour in the morning, becoming west 10 to 15 miles per hour in the afternoon. Chance of rain 80%. Rainfall up to 3/4 of an inch possible, except locally higher in thunderstorms. Tuesday night, partly cloudy with a slight chance of showers and thunderstorms in the evening, then mostly clear after midnight. Low 61 to 66. Northwest wind around 5 miles per hour in the evening, becoming east after midnight. Chance of rain 20%. Wednesday, sunny. Highs in the lower to mid-80s. Wednesday night, clear. Low 62 to 67. Thursday, sunny and warmer. Highs in the mid-80s to lower 90s. Thursday night, clear. Low 67 to 72. Friday, sunny. Highs near 90. Friday night, clear. Low 68 to 73. Saturday, sunny. Highs near 90. Saturday night, clear. Lows 69 to 74. Sunday, sunny. Highs in the lower to mid-90s. Flood watch remains in effect from late tonight through Tuesday evening. What? Flooding caused by excessive rainfall continues to be possible. Where? A portion of south-central Arizona, including the following areas: Aguila Valley, Apache Junction, Gold Canyon, Cave Creek / New River, Deer Valley, Dripping Springs, Fountain Hills, East Mesa, Globe Miami, Mizatzo Mountains, New River Mesa, Northwest Valley, Pinal / Superstition Mountains, Rio Verde Salt River, San Carlos, Southeast Hilo County, Superior and Tonto Basin. When? From late tonight through Tuesday evening. Impacts: excessive runoff may result in flooding of rivers, creeks, streams, and other low-lying and flood-prone locations. Additional details: the combination of an influx of tropical moisture and a strong weather disturbance moving through the region will result in showers and thunderstorms capable of producing localized heavy rainfall. Moderate to heavy rainfall rates in excess of 1 inch per hour are expected. Some areas will see training of storms leading to heavier rainfall accumulations. http://www.weather.gov/safety/flood You should monitor later forecasts and be alert for possible flood warnings. Those living in areas prone to flooding should be prepared to take action should flooding develop. 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The current time is 4:01 a.m. Mountain Standard Time. Flood watch remains in effect from late tonight through Tuesday evening. What? Flooding caused by excessive rainfall continues to be possible. Where? A portion of south-central Arizona, including the following areas: Aguila Valley, Apache Junction, Gold Canyon, Cave Creek / New River,
Deer Valley, Dripping Springs, Fountain Hills East Mesa, Globe Miami, Mizatzo Mountains, New River Mesa, Northwest Valley, Tienal/Superstition Mountains, Rio Verde Salt River, San Carlos, Southeast Hilo County, Superior and Tonto Basin. When, from late tonight through Tuesday evening. Impacts, excessive runoff may result in flooding of rivers, creeks, streams, and other low-lying and flood-prone locations. Additional details, the combination of an influx of tropical moisture and a strong weather disturbance moving through the region will result in showers and thunderstorms capable of producing localized heavy rainfall. Moderate to heavy rainfall rates in excess of 1 inch per hour are expected. Some areas will see training of storms leading to heavier rainfall accumulations. http://www.weather.gov/safety/flood You should monitor later forecasts and be alert for possible flood warnings. Those living in areas prone to flooding should be prepared to take action should flooding develop. 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The current time is 4:02 a.m. Mountain Standard Time. Here is the latest forecast. For the following area, in Arizona, Central Phoenix, issued at 4:01 a.m. Mountain Standard Time. Today, mostly cloudy with a chance of showers and a slight chance of thunderstorms. Not as warm. Highs 80 to 84. North wind 5 to 10 miles per hour. Chance of rain 40%. Tonight, mostly cloudy. A chance of showers and thunderstorms in the evening, then showers and a chance of thunderstorms after midnight. Cooler. Lows 64 to 70. Northeast wind 5 to 10 miles per hour. Chance of rain 80%. Rainfall between a quarter and a half of an inch possible, except locally higher in thunderstorms. Tuesday, mostly cloudy with showers and a slight chance of thunderstorms in the morning, then partly cloudy with a chance of showers and a slight chance of thunderstorms in the afternoon. Highs 78 to 81. North wind 5 to 10 miles per hour in the morning, becoming west 10 to 15 miles per hour in the afternoon. Chance of rain 80%. Rainfall up to 3/4 of an inch possible, except locally higher in thunderstorms. Tuesday night, partly cloudy with a slight chance of showers and thunderstorms in the evening, then mostly clear after midnight. Low 61 to 66. Northwest wind around 5 miles per hour in the evening, becoming east after midnight. Chance of rain 20%. Wednesday, sunny. Highs 81 to 84. East wind around 5 miles per hour in the morning, becoming southwest in the afternoon. Wednesday night, clear. Low 62 to 67. Thursday, sunny and warmer. Highs in the mid-80s to lower 90s. Thursday night, clear. Low 67 to 72. Friday, sunny. Highs near 90. Friday night, clear. Low 68 to 73. Saturday, sunny. Highs near 90. Saturday night, clear. Low 69 to 74. Sunday, sunny. Highs in the lower to mid 90s. Flood watch remains in effect from late tonight through Tuesday evening. What? Flooding caused by excessive rainfall continues to be possible. Where? A portion of South Central Arizona, including the following areas: Aguila Valley, Apache Junction, Gold Canyon, Cave Creek / New River, Deer Valley, Dripping Springs, Fountain Hills East Mesa, Globe Miami, Mizatzo Mountains, New River Mesa, Northwest Valley, Tienal/Superstition Mountains, Rio Verde Salt River, San Carlos, Southeast Hilo County, Superior and Tonto Basin. When, from late tonight through Tuesday evening. Impacts, excessive runoff may result in flooding of rivers, creeks, streams, and other low-lying and flood-prone locations.
Additional details, the combination of an influx of tropical moisture and a strong weather disturbance moving through the region will result in showers and thunderstorms capable of producing localized heavy rainfall. Moderate to heavy rainfall rates in excess of 1 inch per hour are expected. Some areas will see training of storms leading to heavier rainfall accumulations. http://www.weather.gov/safety/flood You should monitor later forecasts and be alert for possible flood warnings. Those living in areas prone to flooding should be prepared to take action should flooding develop. 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The current time is 4:07 a.m. Mountain Standard Time. Here is the latest forecast. For the following area, in Arizona, Central Phoenix, issued at 4:01 a.m. Mountain Standard Time. Today, mostly cloudy with a chance of showers and a slight chance of thunderstorms. Not as warm. Highs 80 to 84. North wind 5 to 10 miles per hour. Chance of rain 40%. Tonight, mostly cloudy. A chance of showers and thunderstorms in the evening, then showers and a chance of thunderstorms after midnight. Cooler. Lows 64 to 70. Northeast wind 5 to 10 miles per hour. Chance of rain 80%. Rainfall between a quarter and a half of an inch possible, except locally higher in thunderstorms. Tuesday, mostly cloudy with showers and a slight chance of thunderstorms in the morning, then partly cloudy with a chance of showers and a slight chance of thunderstorms in the afternoon. Highs 78 to 81. North wind 5 to 10 miles per hour in the morning, becoming west 10 to 15 miles per hour in the afternoon. Chance of rain 80%. Rainfall up to 3 quarters of an inch possible, except locally higher in thunderstorms. Tuesday night, partly cloudy with a slight chance of showers and thunderstorms in the evening, then mostly clear after midnight. Low 61 to 66. Northwest wind around 5 miles per hour in the evening, becoming east after midnight. Chance of rain 20%. Wednesday, sunny. Highs 81 to 84. East wind around 5 miles per hour in the morning, becoming southwest in the afternoon. Wednesday night, clear. Low 62 to 67. Thursday, sunny and warmer. Highs in the mid-80s to lower 90s. Thursday night, clear. Low 67 to 72. Friday, sunny. Highs near 90. Friday night, clear. Low 68 to 73. Saturday, sunny. Highs near 90. Saturday night, clear. Low 69 to 74. Sunday, sunny. Highs in the lower to mid-90s. Flood watch remains in effect from late tonight through Tuesday evening. What? Flooding caused by excessive rainfall continues to be possible. Where? A portion of South Central Arizona, including the following areas: Aguila Valley, Apache Junction, Gold Canyon, Cave Creek / New River, Deer Valley, Dripping Springs, Fountain Hills East Mesa, Globe Miami, Mizatzo Mountains, New River Mesa, Northwest Valley, Tienal / Superstition Mountains, Rio Verde Salt River, San Carlos, Southeast Hilo County, Superior and Tonto Basin. When, from late tonight through Tuesday evening. Impacts, excessive runoff may result in flooding of rivers, creeks, streams, and other low-lying and flood-prone locations. Additional details, the combination of an influx of tropical moisture and a strong weather disturbance moving through the region will result in showers and thunderstorms capable of producing localized heavy rainfall. Moderate to heavy rainfall rates in excess of 1 inch per hour are expected. Some areas will see training of storms leading to heavier rainfall accumulations. http://www.weather.gov/safety/
Flood, you should monitor later forecasts and be alert for possible flood warnings. Those living in areas prone to flooding should be prepared to take action should flooding develop. 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The current time is 4:11 a.m. Mountain Standard Time. Here is the 4 a.m. Mountain Standard Time observation for Phoenix, on Monday, September 28th. At Sky Harbor, it was mostly cloudy. Visibility 10 miles. Temperature was 81 degrees, dew point 58, relative humidity 44%. Wind was northwest, at 5 miles an hour. And the pressure was 29.82 inches, and falling. Other observations for South Central Arizona, including the Greater Phoenix area, at Falcon Field, rain was falling, with a temperature of 74. It was mostly cloudy, with a temperature of 79 at Scottsdale Airport, and 79 at Mesa Gateway. It was cloudy, with a temperature of 77 at Buckeye, 78 at Deer Valley, and 77 at Chandler. At Falcon Field, the visibility was 5 miles. Observations for northern Arizona, rain was falling, with a temperature of 51 at Flagstaff, 59 at Prescott, 61 at Winslow, and 55 at Shiloh. At Page, it was mostly cloudy, with a temperature of 68. It was cloudy, with a temperature of 70 at Kingman, 53 at Grand Canyon, and 61 at Payson. Observations for southern Arizona, at Nogales, it was partly cloudy, with a temperature of 64. At Tucson, it was cloudy, with a temperature of 77. Observations for Southern California, at Blythe, rain was falling, with a temperature of 72. At Los Angeles Airport, it was partly cloudy, with a temperature of 70. At San Diego, it was mostly cloudy, with a temperature of 71. Regional observations, it was mostly cloudy. It was 77 at Las Vegas, 71 at Salt Lake City, 65 at Albuquerque, and 74 at El Paso. At Salt Lake City, wind was south gusting to 26 miles an hour. Once again, at 4 a.m. in Phoenix, under mostly cloudy skies, the Sky Harbor temperature was 81 degrees. Here is the latest forecast. For the following area, in Arizona, Central Phoenix, issued at 4:01 a.m. Mountain Standard Time. Today, mostly cloudy with a chance of showers and a slight chance of thunderstorms. Not as warm. Highs 80 to 84. North wind 5 to 10 miles per hour. Chance of rain 40%. Tonight, mostly cloudy. A chance of showers and thunderstorms in the evening, then showers and a chance of thunderstorms after midnight. Cooler. Lows 64 to 70. Northeast wind 5 to 10 miles per hour. Chance of rain 80%. Rainfall between a quarter and a half of an inch possible, except locally higher in thunderstorms. Tuesday, mostly cloudy with showers and a slight chance of thunderstorms in the morning, then partly cloudy with a chance of showers and a slight chance of thunderstorms in the afternoon. Highs 78 to 81. North wind 5 to 10 miles per hour in the morning, becoming west 10 to 15 miles per hour in the afternoon. Chance of rain 80%. Rainfall up to 3/4 of an inch possible, except locally higher in thunderstorms. Tuesday night, partly cloudy with a slight chance of showers and thunderstorms in the evening, then mostly clear after midnight. Low 61 to 66. Northwest wind around 5 miles per hour in the evening, becoming east after midnight. Chance of rain 20%. Wednesday, sunny. Highs 81 to 84. East wind around 5 miles per hour in the morning, becoming southwest in the afternoon. Wednesday night, clear. Low 62 to 67. Thursday, sunny and warmer. Highs in the mid-80s to lower 90s. Thursday night, clear. Low 67 to 72. Friday, sunny.
highs near 90. Friday night, clear. Low 68 to 73. Saturday, sunny. Highs near 90. Saturday night, clear. Low 69 to 74. Sunday, sunny. Highs in the lower to mid-90s. Flood watch remains in effect from late tonight through Tuesday evening. What? Flooding caused by excessive rainfall continues to be possible. Where? A portion of south-central Arizona, including the following areas: Aguila Valley, Apache Junction, Gold Canyon, Cave Creek / New River, Deer Valley, Dripping Springs, Fountain Hills, East Mesa, Globe, Miami, Mizatzo Mountains, New River Mesa, Northwest Valley, Pianol / Superstition Mountains, Rio Verde Salt River, San Carlos, Southeast Hilo County, Superior and Tonto Basin. When? From late tonight through Tuesday evening. Impacts: excessive runoff may result in flooding of rivers, creeks, streams, and other low-lying and flood-prone locations. 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

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The current time is 4:18 a.m. Mountain Standard Time. Here is the 4 a.m. Mountain Standard Time observation for Phoenix, on Monday, September 28th. At Sky Harbor, it was mostly cloudy. Visibility 10 miles. Temperature was 81 degrees, dew point 58, relative humidity 44%. Wind was northwest, at 5 miles an hour. And the pressure was 29.82 inches, and falling. Other observations for South Central Arizona, including the Greater Phoenix area, at Falcon Field, rain was falling, with a temperature of 74. It was mostly cloudy, with a temperature of 79 at Scottsdale Airport, and 79 at Mesa Gateway. It was cloudy, with a temperature of 77 at Buckeye, 78 at Deer Valley, and 77 at Chandler. At Falcon Field, the visibility was 5 miles. Observations for Northern Arizona, rain was falling, with a temperature of 51 at Flagstaff, 59 at Prescott, 61 at Winslow, and 55 at Chillow. At Page, it was mostly cloudy, with a temperature of 68. It was cloudy, with a temperature of 70 at Kingman, 53 at the Grand Canyon, and 61 at Payson. Observations for Southern Arizona, at Nogales, it was partly cloudy, with a temperature of 64. At Tucson, it was cloudy, with a temperature of 77. Observations for Southern California, at Blythe, rain was falling, with a temperature of 72. At Los Angeles Airport, it was partly cloudy, with a temperature of 70. At San Diego, it was mostly cloudy, with a temperature of 71. Regional observations, it was mostly cloudy. It was 77 at Las Vegas, 71 at Salt Lake City, 65 at Albuquerque, and 74 at El Paso. At Salt Lake City, wind was south gusting to 26 miles an hour. Once again, at 4 a.m. in Phoenix, under mostly cloudy skies, the Sky Harbor temperature was 81 degrees. Here is the latest forecast. For the following area, in Arizona, Central Phoenix, issued at 4:01 a.m. Mountain Standard Time. Today, mostly cloudy with a chance of showers and a slight chance of thunderstorms. Not as warm. Highs 80 to 84. North wind 5 to 10 miles per hour. Chance of rain 40%. Tonight, mostly cloudy. A chance of showers and thunderstorms in the evening, then showers and a chance of thunderstorms after midnight. Cooler. Lows 64 to 70. Northeast wind 5 to 10 miles per hour. Chance of rain 80%. Rainfall between a quarter and a half of an inch possible, except locally higher in thunderstorms. Tuesday, mostly cloudy with showers and a slight chance of thunderstorms in the morning, then partly cloudy with a chance of showers and a slight chance of thunderstorms in the afternoon. Highs 78 to 81. North wind 5 to 10 miles per hour in the morning, becoming west 10 to 15 miles per hour in the afternoon. Chance of rain 80%. Rainfall up to 3 quarters of an inch possible, except locally higher in thunderstorms. Tuesday night, partly cloudy with a slight chance of showers and thunderstorms in the evening, then mostly clear after midnight. Low 61 to 66. Northwest wind around 5 miles per hour in the evening, becoming east after midnight. Chance of rain 20%. Wednesday, sunny. Highs 81 to 84. East wind around 5 miles per hour in the morning, becoming southwest in the afternoon. Wednesday night, clear. Low 62 to 67. Thursday, sunny and warmer. Highs in the mid-80s to lower 90s.

Thursday night, clear. Low 67 to 72. Friday, sunny. Highs near 90. Friday night, clear. Low 68 to 73. Saturday, sunny. Highs near 90. Saturday night, clear. Lows 69 to 74. Sunday, sunny. Highs in the lower to mid-90s. Flood watch remains in effect from late tonight through Tuesday evening. What? Flooding caused by excessive rainfall continues to be possible. Where? A portion of south-central Arizona, including the following areas: Aguila Valley, Apache Junction, Gold Canyon, Cave Creek / New River, Deer Valley, Dripping Springs, Fountain Hills East Mesa, Globe Miami, Bizatzo Mountains, New River Mesa, Northwest Valley, Pianol / Superstition Mountains, Rio Verde Salt River, San Carlos, Southeast Hilo County, Superior and Tonto Basin. When? From late tonight through Tuesday evening. Impacts. Excessive runoff may result in flooding of rivers, creeks, streams, and other low-lying and flood-prone locations. Additional details. The combination of an influx of tropical moisture and a strong weather disturbance moving through the region will result in showers and thunderstorms capable of producing localized heavy rainfall. Moderate to heavy rainfall rates in excess of 1 inch per hour are expected. Some areas will see training of storms leading to heavier rainfall accumulations. http://www.weather.gov/safety/. Flood. You should monitor later forecasts and be alert for possible flood warnings. Those living in areas prone to flooding should be prepared to take action should flooding develop. 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The current time is 4:25 a.m. Mountain Standard Time. Here is the 4 a.m. Mountain Standard Time observation for Phoenix on Monday, September 28th. At Sky Harbor, it was mostly cloudy. Visibility 10 miles. Temperature was 81 degrees, dew point 58, relative humidity 44%. Wind was northwest, at 5 miles an hour. And the pressure was 29.82 inches, and falling. Other observations for South Central Arizona, including the Greater Phoenix area, at Falcon Field, rain was falling, with a temperature of 74. It was mostly cloudy, with a temperature of 79 at Scottsdale Airport, and 79 at Mesa Gateway. It was cloudy, with a temperature of 77 at Buckeye, 78 at Deer Valley, and 77 at Chandler. At Falcon Field, the visibility was 5 miles. Observations for Northern Arizona, rain was falling, with a temperature of 51 at Flagstaff, 59 at Prescott, 61 at Winslow, and 55 at Chillow. At Page, it was mostly cloudy, with a temperature of 68. It was cloudy, with a temperature of 70 at Kingman, 53 at the Grand Canyon, and 61 at Payson. Observations for Southern Arizona, at Nogales, it was partly cloudy, with a temperature of 64. At Tucson, it was cloudy, with a temperature of 77. Observations for Southern California, at Blythe, rain was falling, with a temperature of 72. At Los Angeles Airport, it was partly cloudy, with a temperature of 70. At San Diego, it was mostly cloudy, with a temperature of 71. Regional observations, it was mostly cloudy. It was 77 at Las Vegas, 71 at Salt Lake City, 65 at Albuquerque, and 74 at El Paso. At Salt Lake City, wind was south gusting to 26 miles an hour. Once again, at 4 a.m. in Phoenix, under mostly cloudy skies, the Sky Harbor temperature was 81 degrees. Here is the latest forecast. For the following area, in Arizona, Central Phoenix, issued at 4:01 a.m. Mountain Standard Time. Today, mostly cloudy with a chance of showers and a slight chance of thunderstorms. Not as warm. Highs 80 to 84.
North wind 5 to 10 miles per hour. Chance of rain 40%. Tonight, mostly cloudy. A chance of showers and thunderstorms in the evening, then showers and a chance of thunderstorms after midnight. Cooler. Lows 64 to 70. Northeast wind 5 to 10 miles per hour. Chance of rain 80%. Rainfall between a quarter and a half of an inch possible, except locally higher in thunderstorms. Tuesday, mostly cloudy with showers and a slight chance of thunderstorms in the morning, then partly cloudy with a chance of showers and a slight chance of thunderstorms in the afternoon. Highs 78 to 81. North wind 5 to 10 miles per hour in the morning, becoming west 10 to 15 miles per hour in the afternoon. Chance of rain 80%. Rainfall up to 3/4 of an inch possible, except locally higher in thunderstorms. Tuesday night, partly cloudy with a slight chance of showers and thunderstorms in the evening, then mostly clear after midnight. Low 61 to 66. Northwest wind around 5 miles per hour in the evening, becoming east after midnight. Chance of rain 20%. Wednesday, sunny. Highs 81 to 84. East wind around 5 miles per hour in the morning, becoming southwest in the afternoon. Wednesday night, clear. Low 62 to 67. Thursday, sunny and warmer. Highs in the mid-80s to lower 90s. Thursday night, clear. Low 67 to 72. Friday, sunny. Highs near 90. Friday night, clear. Low 68 to 73. Saturday, sunny. Highs near 90. Saturday night, clear. Low 69 to 74. Sunday, sunny. Highs in the lower to mid 90s. Flood watch remains in effect from late tonight through Tuesday evening. What? Flooding caused by excessive rainfall continues to be possible. Where? A portion of south-central Arizona, including the following areas: Aguila Valley, Apache Junction, Gold Canyon, Cave Creek / New River, Deer Valley, Dripping Springs, Fountain Hills, East Mesa, Globe Miami, Bizatzo Mountains, New River Mesa, Northwest Valley, Tienal / Superstition Mountains, Rio Verde Salt River, San Carlos, Southeast Hilo County, Superior and Tonto Basin. When? From late tonight through Tuesday evening. Impacts: excessive runoff may result in flooding of rivers, creeks, streams, and other low-lying and flood-prone locations. Additional details: the combination of an influx of tropical moisture and a strong weather disturbance moving through the region will result in showers and thunderstorms capable of producing localized heavy rainfall. Moderate to heavy rainfall rates in excess of 1 inch per hour are expected. Some areas will see training of storms leading to heavier rainfall accumulations. http://www.weather.gov/safety/. Flood you should monitor later forecasts and be alert for possible flood warnings. Those living in areas prone to flooding should be prepared to take action should flooding develop. 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The current time is 4:31 a.m. Mountain Standard Time. Here is the 4 a.m. Mountain Standard Time observation for Phoenix on Monday, September 28th. At Sky Harbor, it was mostly cloudy. Visibility 10 miles. Temperature was 81 degrees, dew point 58, relative humidity 44%. Wind was northwest, at 5 miles an hour. And the pressure was 29.82 inches, and falling. Other observations for South Central Arizona, including the Greater Phoenix area, at Falcon Field, rain was falling, with a temperature of 74. It was mostly cloudy, with a temperature of 79 at Scottsdale Airport, and 79 at Mesa Gateway. It was cloudy, with a temperature of 77 at Buckeye, 78 at Deer Valley, and 77 at Chandler. At Falcon Field,
The visibility was 5 miles. Observations for northern Arizona. Rain was falling, with a temperature of 51 at Flagstaff, 59 at Prescott, 61 at Winslow, and 55 at Chillo. At Page, it was mostly cloudy, with a temperature of 68. It was cloudy, with a temperature of 70 at Kingman, 53 at 61 at Payson. Observations for southern Arizona. At Nogales, it was partly cloudy, with a temperature of 64. At Tucson, it was cloudy, with a temperature of 77. Observations for Southern California. At Blythe, rain was falling, with a temperature of 72. At Los Angeles Airport, it was partly cloudy, with a temperature of 70. At San Diego, it was mostly cloudy, with a temperature of 71. Regional observations, it was mostly cloudy. It was 77 at Las Vegas, 71 at Salt Lake City, 65 at Albuquerque, and 74 at El Paso. At Salt Lake City, wind was south gusting to 26 miles an hour. Once again, at 4 a.m. in Phoenix, under mostly cloudy skies. The Sky Harbor temperature was 81 degrees. Here is the latest forecast. For the following area, in Arizona, Central Phoenix, issued at 4:01 a.m. Mountain Standard Time. Today, mostly cloudy with a chance of showers and a slight chance of thunderstorms. Not as warm. Highs 80 to 84. North wind 5 to 10 miles per hour. Chance of rain 40%. Tonight, mostly cloudy. A chance of showers and thunderstorms in the evening, then showers and a chance of thunderstorms after midnight. Cooler. Lows 64 to 70. Northeast wind 5 to 10 miles per hour. Chance of rain 80%. Rainfall between a quarter and a half of an inch possible, except locally higher in thunderstorms. Tuesday, mostly cloudy with showers and a slight chance of thunderstorms in the morning, then partly cloudy with a chance of showers and a slight chance of thunderstorms in the afternoon. Highs 78 to 81. North wind 5 to 10 miles per hour in the morning, becoming west 10 to 15 miles per hour in the afternoon. Chance of rain 80%. Rainfall up to 3 quarters of an inch possible, except locally higher in thunderstorms. Tuesday night, partly cloudy with a slight chance of showers and thunderstorms in the evening, then mostly clear after midnight. Low 61 to 66. Northwest wind around 5 miles per hour in the evening, becoming east after midnight. Chance of rain 20%. Wednesday, sunny. Highs 81 to 84. East wind around 5 miles per hour in the morning, becoming southwest in the afternoon. Wednesday night, clear. Low 62 to 67. Thursday, sunny and warmer. Highs in the mid-80s to lower 90s. Thursday night, clear. Low 67 to 72. Friday, sunny. Highs near 90. Friday night, clear. Low 68 to 73. Saturday, sunny. Highs near 90. Saturday night, clear. Lows 69 to 74. Sunday, sunny. Highs in the lower to mid-90s. Flood watch remains in effect from late tonight through Tuesday evening. What? Flooding caused by excessive rainfall continues to be possible. Where? A portion of south-central Arizona, including the following areas: Aguila Valley, Apache Junction, Gold Canyon, Cave Creek / New River, Deer Valley, Dripping Springs, Fountain Hills, East Mesa, Globe Miami, Mizatzal Mountains, New River Mesa, Northwest Valley, Tienal / Superstition Mountains, Rio Verde Salt River, San Carlos, Southeast Hilo County, Superior and Tonto Basin. When, from late tonight through Tuesday evening. Impacts: excessive runoff may result in flooding of rivers, creeks, streams, and other low-lying and flood-prone locations. Additional details,
The combination of an influx of tropical moisture and a strong weather disturbance moving through the region will result in showers and thunderstorms capable of producing localized heavy rainfall. Moderate to heavy rainfall rates in excess of 1 inch per hour are expected. Some areas will see training of storms leading to heavier rainfall accumulations. http://www.weather.gov/safety/flood You should monitor later forecasts and be alert for possible flood warnings. Those living in areas prone to flooding should be prepared to take action should flooding develop. 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The current time is 4:38 a.m. Mountain Standard Time. Here is the 4 a.m. Mountain Standard Time observation for Phoenix on Monday, September 28th. At Sky Harbor, it was mostly cloudy. Visibility 10 miles. Temperature was 81 degrees, dew point 58, relative humidity 44%. Wind was northwest, at 5 miles an hour. And the pressure was 29.82 inches, and falling. Other observations for South Central Arizona, including the greater Phoenix area, at Falcon Field, rain was falling, with a temperature of 74. It was mostly cloudy, with a temperature of 79 at Scottsdale Airport, and 79 at Mesa Gateway. It was cloudy, with a temperature of 77 at Buckeye, 78 at Deer Valley, and 77 at Chandler. At Falcon Field, the visibility was 5 miles. Observations for northern Arizona, rain was falling, with a temperature of 51 at Flagstaff, 59 at Prescott, 61 at Winslow, and 55 at Shiloh. At Page, it was mostly cloudy, with a temperature of 68. It was cloudy, with a temperature of 70 at Kingman, 53 at the Grand Canyon, and 61 at Payson. Observations for southern Arizona, at Nogales, it was partly cloudy, with a temperature of 64. At Tucson, it was cloudy, with a temperature of 77. Observations for Southern California, at Blythe, rain was falling, with a temperature of 72. At Los Angeles Airport, it was partly cloudy, with a temperature of 70. At San Diego, it was mostly cloudy, with a temperature of 71. Regional observations, it was mostly cloudy. It was 77 at Las Vegas, 71 at Salt Lake City, 65 at Albuquerque, and 74 at El Paso. At Salt Lake City, wind was south gusting to 26 miles an hour. Once again, at 4 a.m. in Phoenix, under mostly cloudy skies. The Sky Harbor temperature was 81 degrees. Here is the latest forecast. For the following area, in Arizona, Central Phoenix, issued at 4:01 a.m. Mountain Standard Time. Today, mostly cloudy with a chance of showers and a slight chance of thunderstorms. Not as warm. Highs 80 to 84. North wind 5 to 10 miles per hour. Chance of rain 40%. Tonight, mostly cloudy. A chance of showers and thunderstorms in the evening, then showers and a chance of thunderstorms after midnight. Cooler. Lows 64 to 70. Northeast wind 5 to 10 miles per hour. Chance of rain 80%. Rainfall between a quarter and a half of an inch possible, except locally higher in thunderstorms. Tuesday, mostly cloudy with showers and a slight chance of thunderstorms in the morning, then partly cloudy with a chance of showers and a slight chance of thunderstorms in the afternoon. Highs 78 to 81. North wind 5 to 10 miles per hour in the morning, becoming west 10 to 15 miles per hour in the afternoon. Chance of rain 80%. Rainfall up to 3 quarters of an inch possible, except locally higher in thunderstorms. Tuesday night, partly cloudy with a slight chance of showers and thunderstorms in the evening, then mostly clear after midnight. Low 61 to 66. Northwest wind around 5 miles per hour in the evening, becoming east after midnight. Chance of rain 20%.
Wednesday, sunny. Highs 81 to 84. East wind around 5 miles per hour in the morning, becoming southwest in the afternoon. Wednesday night, clear. Low 62 to 67. Thursday, sunny and warmer. Highs in the mid-80s to lower 90s. Thursday night, clear. Low 67 to 72. Friday, sunny. Highs near 90. Friday night, clear. Low 68 to 73. Saturday, sunny. Highs near 90. Saturday night, clear. Lows 69 to 74. Sunday, sunny. Highs in the lower to mid-90s. Flood watch remains in effect from late tonight through Tuesday evening. What? Flooding caused by excessive rainfall continues to be possible. Where? A portion of south-central Arizona, including the following areas: Aguila Valley, Apache Junction, Gold Canyon, Cave Creek / New River, Deer Valley, Dripping Springs, Fountain Hills, East Mesa, Globe, Miami, Mizatzo Mountains, New River Mesa, Northwest Valley, Tienal / Superstition Mountains, Rio Verde Salt River, San Carlos, Southeast Hilo County, Superior and Tonto Basin. When? From late tonight through Tuesday evening. Impacts: excessive runoff may result in flooding of rivers, creeks, streams, and other low-lying and flood-prone locations. Additional details: the combination of an influx of tropical moisture and a strong weather disturbance moving through the region will result in showers and thunderstorms capable of producing localized heavy rainfall. Moderate to heavy rainfall rates in excess of 1 inch per hour are expected. Some areas will see training of storms leading to heavier rainfall accumulations. http://www.weather.gov/safety/flood. You should monitor later forecasts and be alert for possible flood warnings. Those living in areas prone to flooding should be prepared to take action should flooding develop. 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The current time is 4:45 a.m. Mountain Standard Time. Here is the 4 a.m. Mountain Standard Time observation for Phoenix on Monday, September 28th. At Sky Harbor, it was mostly cloudy. Visibility 10 miles. Temperature was 81 degrees, dew point 58, relative humidity 44%. Wind was northwest, at 5 miles an hour. And the pressure was 29.82 inches, and falling. Other observations for South Central Arizona, including the Greater Phoenix area, at Falcon Field, rain was falling, with a temperature of 74. It was mostly cloudy, with a temperature of 79 at Scottsdale Airport, and 79 at Mesa Gateway. It was cloudy, with a temperature of 77 at Buckeye, 78 at Deer Valley, and 77 at Chandler. At Falcon Field, the visibility was 5 miles. Observations for Northern Arizona: rain was falling, with a temperature of 51 at Flagstaff, 59 at

temperature of 71. Regional observations, it was mostly cloudy. It was 77 at Las Vegas, 71 at Salt Lake City, 65 at Albuquerque, and 74 at El Paso. At Salt Lake City, wind was south gusting to 26 miles an hour. Once again, at 4 a.m. in Phoenix, under mostly cloudy skies. The Sky Harbor temperature was 81 degrees. Here is the latest forecast. For the following area, in Arizona, central Phoenix, issued at 4:01 a.m. Mountain Standard Time. Today, mostly cloudy with a chance of showers and a slight chance of thunderstorms. Not as warm. Highs 80 to 84. North wind 5 to 10 miles per hour. Chance of rain 40%. Tonight, mostly cloudy. A chance of showers and thunderstorms in the evening, then showers and a chance of thunderstorms after midnight. Cooler. Lows 64 to 70. Northeast wind 5 to 10 miles per hour. Chance of rain 80%. Rainfall between a quarter and a half of an inch possible, except locally higher in thunderstorms. Tuesday, mostly cloudy with showers and a slight chance of thunderstorms in the morning, then partly cloudy with a chance of showers and a slight chance of thunderstorms in the afternoon. Highs 78 to 81. North wind 5 to 10 miles per hour in the morning, becoming west 10 to 15 miles per hour in the afternoon. Chance of rain 80%. Rainfall up to 3/4 of an inch possible, except locally higher in thunderstorms. Tuesday night, partly cloudy with a slight chance of showers and thunderstorms in the evening, then mostly clear after midnight. Low 61 to 66. Northwest wind around 5 miles per hour in the evening, becoming east after midnight. Chance of rain 20%. Wednesday, sunny. Highs 81 to 84. East wind around 5 miles per hour in the morning, becoming southwest in the afternoon. Wednesday night, clear. Low 62 to 67. Thursday, sunny and warmer. Highs in the mid-80s to lower 90s. Thursday night, clear. Low 67 to 72. Friday, sunny. Highs near 90. Friday night, clear. Low 68 to 73. Saturday, sunny. Highs near 90. Saturday night, clear. Lows 69 to 74. Sunday, sunny. Highs in the lower to mid-90s. Flood watch remains in effect from late tonight through Tuesday evening. What? Flooding caused by excessive rainfall continues to be possible. Where? A portion of south-central Arizona, including the following areas: Aguila Valley, Apache Junction, Gold Canyon, Cave Creek / New River, Deer Valley, Dripping Springs, Fountain Hills, East Mesa, Globe, Miami, Mizatzo Mountains, New River Mesa, Northwest Valley, Pianol / Superstition Mountains, Rio Verde, Salt River, San Carlos, Southeast Hilo County, Superior and Tonto Basin. When? From late tonight through Tuesday evening. Impacts: excessive runoff may result in flooding of rivers, creeks, streams, and other low-lying and flood-prone locations. Additional details: the combination of an influx of tropical moisture and a strong weather disturbance moving through the region will result in showers and thunderstorms capable of producing localized heavy rainfall. Moderate to heavy rainfall rates in excess of 1 inch per hour are expected. Some areas will see training of storms leading to heavier rainfall accumulations. http://www.weather.gov/safety/flood. You should monitor later forecasts and be alert for possible flood warnings. Those living in areas prone to flooding should be prepared to take action should flooding develop. 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The current time is 4:52 a.m. Mountain Standard Time. Here is the 4 a.m. Mountain Standard Time observation for Phoenix on Monday,

September 28th. At Sky Harbor, it was mostly cloudy. Visibility 10 miles. Temperature was 81 degrees, dew point 58, relative humidity 44%. Wind was northwest, at 5 miles an hour. And the pressure was 29.82 inches, and falling. Other observations for South Central Arizona, including the Greater Phoenix area, at Falcon Field, rain was falling, with a temperature of 74. It was mostly cloudy, with a temperature of 79 at Scottsdale Airport, and 79 at Mesa Gateway. It was cloudy, with a temperature of 77 at Buckeye, 78 at Deer Valley, and 77 at Chandler. At Falcon Field, the visibility was 5 miles. Observations for northern Arizona, rain was falling, with a temperature of 51 at Flagstaff, 59 at Prescott, 61 at Winslow, and 55 at Chillo. At Page, it was mostly cloudy, with a temperature of 68. It was cloudy, with a temperature of 70 at Kingman, 53 at the Grand Canyon, and 61 at Payson. Observations for southern Arizona, at Nogales, it was partly cloudy, with a temperature of 64. At Tucson, it was cloudy, with a temperature of 77. Observations for Southern California, at Blythe, rain was falling, with a temperature of 72. At Los Angeles Airport, it was partly cloudy, with a temperature of 70. At San Diego, it was mostly cloudy, with a temperature of 71. Regional observations, it was mostly cloudy. It was 77 at Las Vegas, 71 at Salt Lake City, 65 at Albuquerque, and 74 at El Paso. At Salt Lake City, wind was south gusting to 26 miles an hour. Once again, at 4 a.m. in Phoenix, under mostly cloudy skies, the Sky Harbor temperature was 81 degrees. Here is the latest forecast. For the following area, in Arizona, Central Phoenix, issued at 4:01 a.m. Mountain Standard Time. Today, mostly cloudy with a chance of showers and a slight chance of thunderstorms. Not as warm. Highs 80 to 84. North wind 5 to 10 miles per hour. Chance of rain 40%. Tonight, mostly cloudy. A chance of showers and thunderstorms in the evening, then showers and a chance of thunderstorms after midnight. Cooler. Lows 64 to 70. Northeast wind 5 to 10 miles per hour. Chance of rain 80%. Rainfall between a quarter and a half of an inch possible, except locally higher in thunderstorms. Tuesday, mostly cloudy with showers and a slight chance of thunderstorms in the morning, then partly cloudy with a chance of showers and a slight chance of thunderstorms in the afternoon. Highs 78 to 81. North wind 5 to 10 miles per hour in the morning, becoming west 10 to 15 miles per hour in the afternoon. Chance of rain 80%. Rainfall up to 3 quarters of an inch possible, except locally higher in thunderstorms. Tuesday night, partly cloudy with a slight chance of showers and thunderstorms in the evening, then mostly clear after midnight. Low 61 to 66. Northwest wind around 5 miles per hour in the evening, becoming east after midnight. Chance of rain 20%. Wednesday, sunny. Highs 81 to 84. East wind around 5 miles per hour in the morning, becoming southwest in the afternoon. Wednesday night, clear. Low 62 to 67. Thursday, sunny and warmer. Highs in the mid-80s to lower 90s. Thursday night, clear. Low 67 to 72. Friday, sunny. Highs near 90. Friday night, clear. Low 68 to 73. Saturday, sunny. Highs near 90. Saturday night, clear. Lows 69 to 74. Sunday, sunny. Highs in the lower to mid-90s. Flood watch remains in effect from late tonight through Tuesday evening. What flooding caused by excessive rainfall continues to be possible. Where?
portion of south-central Arizona, including the following areas: Aguila Valley, Apache Junction, Gold Canyon, Cave Creek / River, Deer Valley, Dripping Springs, Fountain Hills, East Mesa, Globe, Miami, the Zatzo Mountains, Dew River Mesa, Northwest Valley, Pinal / Superstition Mountains, Rio Verde Salt River, San Carlos, Southeast Hilo County, Superior and Tonto Basin. When, from late tonight through Tuesday evening. Impacts, excessive runoff may result in flooding of rivers, creeks, streams, and other low-lying and flood-prone locations. Additional details, the combination of an influx of tropical moisture and a strong weather disturbance moving through the region will result in showers and thunderstorms capable of producing localized heavy rainfall. Moderate to heavy rainfall rates in excess of 1 inch per hour are expected. Some areas will see training of storms leading to heavier rainfall accumulations. http://www.weather.gov/safety/. Flood. You should monitor later forecasts and be alert for possible flood warnings. Those living in areas prone to flooding should be prepared to take action should flooding develop. 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The current time is 4:58 a.m. Mountain Standard Time. Here is the 4 a.m. Mountain Standard Time observation for Phoenix, on Monday, September 28th. At Sky Harbor, it was mostly cloudy. Visibility 10 miles. Temperature was 81 degrees, dew point 58, relative humidity 44%. Wind was northwest, at 5 miles an hour. And the pressure was 29.82 inches, and falling. Other observations for South Central Arizona, including the Greater Phoenix area, at Falcon Field, rain was falling, with a temperature of 74. It was mostly cloudy, with a temperature of 79 at Scottsdale Airport, and 79 at Mesa Gateway. It was cloudy, with a temperature of 77 at Buckeye, 78 at Deer Valley, and 77 at Chandler. At Falcon Field, the visibility was 5 miles. Observations for northern Arizona, rain was falling, with a temperature of 51 at Flagstaff, 59 at Prescott, 61 at Winslow, and 55 at Shiloh. At Page, it was mostly cloudy, with a temperature of 68. It was cloudy, with a temperature of 70 at Kingman, 53 at the Grand Canyon, and 61 at Payson. Observations for southern Arizona, at Nogales, it was partly cloudy, with a temperature of 64. At Tucson, it was cloudy, with a temperature of 77. Observations for Southern California, at Blythe, rain was falling, with a temperature of 72. At Los Angeles Airport, it was partly cloudy, with a temperature of 70. At San Diego, it was mostly cloudy, with a temperature of 71. Regional observations, it was mostly cloudy. It was 77 at Las Vegas, 71 at Salt Lake City, 65 at Albuquerque, and 74 at El Paso. At Salt Lake City, wind was south gusting to 26 miles an hour. Once again, at 4 a.m. in Phoenix, under mostly cloudy skies. The Sky Harbor temperature was 81 degrees. Here is the latest forecast. For the following area, in Arizona, Central Phoenix, issued at 4:01 a.m. Mountain Standard Time. Today, mostly cloudy with a chance of showers and a slight chance of thunderstorms. Not as warm. Highs 80 to 84. North wind 5 to 10 miles per hour. Chance of rain 40%. Tonight, mostly cloudy. A chance of showers and thunderstorms in the evening, then showers and a chance of thunderstorms after midnight. Cooler. Lows 64 to 70. Northeast wind 5 to 10 miles per hour. Chance of rain 80%. Rainfall between a quarter and a half of an inch possible, except locally higher in thunderstorms.
Tuesday, mostly cloudy with showers and a slight chance of thunderstorms in the morning, then partly cloudy with a chance of showers and a slight chance of thunderstorms in the afternoon. Highs 78 to 81. North wind 5 to 10 miles per hour in the morning, becoming west 10 to 15 miles per hour in the afternoon. Chance of rain 80%. Rainfall up to 3/4 of an inch possible, except locally higher in thunderstorms. Tuesday night, partly cloudy with a slight chance of showers and thunderstorms in the evening, then mostly clear after midnight. Low 61 to 66. Northwest wind around 5 miles per hour in the evening, becoming east after midnight. Chance of rain 20%. Wednesday, sunny. Highs 81 to 84. East wind around 5 miles per hour in the morning, becoming southwest in the afternoon. Wednesday night, clear. Low 62 to 67. Thursday, sunny and warmer. Highs in the mid-80s to lower 90s. Thursday night, clear. Low 67 to 72. Friday, sunny. Highs near 90. Friday night, clear. Low 68 to 73. Saturday, sunny. Highs near 90. Saturday night, clear. Low 69 to 74. Sunday, sunny. Highs in the lower to mid-90s. Flood watch remains in effect from late tonight through Tuesday evening. What? Flooding caused by excessive rainfall continues to be possible. Where? A portion of south-central Arizona, including the following areas: Aguila Valley, Apache Junction, Gold Canyon, Cave Creek / New River, Deer Valley, Dripping Springs, Fountain Hills East Mesa, Globe Miami, Bizatzel Mountains, New River Mesa, Northwest Valley, Tienal / Superstition Mountains, Rio Verde Salt River, San Carlos, Southeast Hilo County, Superior and Tonto Basin. When? From late tonight through Tuesday evening. Impacts: excessive runoff may result in flooding of rivers, creeks, streams, and other low-lying and flood-prone locations. Additional details: the combination of an influx of tropical moisture and a strong weather disturbance moving through the region will result in showers and thunderstorms capable of producing localized heavy rainfall. Moderate to heavy rainfall rates in excess of 1 inch per hour are expected. Some areas will see training of storms leading to heavier rainfall accumulations. http://www.weather.gov/safety/. Flood. You should monitor later forecasts and be alert for possible flood warnings. Those living in areas prone to flooding should be prepared to take action should flooding develop. 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The current time is 5:05 a.m. Mountain Standard Time. Here is the latest forecast. For the following area, in Arizona, central Phoenix, issued at 4:01 a.m. Mountain Standard Time. Today, mostly cloudy with a chance of showers and a slight chance of thunderstorms. Not as warm. Highs 80 to 84. North wind 5 to 10 miles per hour. Chance of rain 40%. Tonight, mostly cloudy. A chance of showers and thunderstorms in the evening, then showers and a chance of thunderstorms after midnight. Cooler. Lows 64 to 70. Northeast wind 5 to 10 miles per hour. Chance of rain 80%. Rainfall between 1/4 and 1/2 inch possible, except locally higher in thunderstorms. Tuesday, mostly cloudy with showers and a slight chance of thunderstorms in the morning, then partly cloudy with a chance of showers and a slight chance of thunderstorms in the afternoon. Highs 78 to 81. North wind 5 to 10 miles per hour in the morning, becoming west 10 to 15 miles per hour in the afternoon. Chance of rain 80%. Rainfall up to 3/4 of an inch possible, except locally higher in thunderstorms. Tuesday night,
partly cloudy with a slight chance of showers and thunderstorms in the evening, then mostly clear after midnight. Low 61 to 66. Northwest wind around 5 miles per hour in the evening, becoming east after midnight. Chance of rain 20%. Wednesday, sunny. Highs 81 to 84. East wind around 5 miles per hour in the morning, becoming southwest in the afternoon. Wednesday night, clear. Low 62 to 67. Thursday, sunny and warmer. Highs in the mid-80s to lower 90s. Thursday night, clear. Low 67 to 72. Friday, sunny. Highs near 90. Friday night, clear. Low 68 to 73. Saturday, sunny. Highs near 90. Saturday night, clear. Low 69 to 74. Sunday, sunny. Highs in the lower to mid 90s. Flood watch remains in effect from late tonight through Tuesday evening. What? Flooding caused by excessive rainfall continues to be possible. Where? A portion of south central Arizona, including the following areas: Aguila Valley, Apache Junction, Gold Canyon, Cave Creek / New River, Deer Valley, Dripping Springs, Fountain Hills, East Mesa, Globe Miami, Mizatzo Mountains, New River Mesa, Northwest Valley, Pinal / Superstition Mountains, Rio Verde Salt River, San Carlos, Southeast Hilo County, Superior and Tonto Basin. When? From late tonight through Tuesday evening. Impacts: excessive runoff may result in flooding of rivers, creeks, streams, and other low-lying and flood-prone locations. Additional details: the combination of an influx of tropical moisture and a strong weather disturbance moving through the region will result in showers and thunderstorms capable of producing localized heavy rainfall. Moderate to heavy rainfall rates in excess of 1 inch per hour are expected. Some areas will see training of storms leading to heavier rainfall accumulations. http://www.weather.gov/safety/. Flood. You should monitor later forecasts and be alert for possible flood warnings. Those living in areas prone to flooding should be prepared to take action should flooding develop. 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The current time is 5:10 a.m. Mountain Standard Time. Here is the latest forecast. For the following area, in Arizona, Central Phoenix, issued at 4:01 a.m. Mountain Standard Time. Today, mostly cloudy with a chance of showers and a slight chance of thunderstorms. Not as warm. Highs 80 to 84. North wind 5 to 10 miles per hour. Chance of rain 40%. Tonight, mostly cloudy. A chance of showers and thunderstorms in the evening, then showers and a chance of thunderstorms after midnight. Cooler. Lows 64 to 70. Northeast wind 5 to 10 miles per hour. Chance of rain 80%. Rainfall between a quarter and a half of an inch possible, except locally higher in thunderstorms. Tuesday, mostly cloudy with showers and a slight chance of thunderstorms in the morning, then partly cloudy with a chance of showers and a slight chance of thunderstorms in the afternoon. Highs 78 to 81. North wind 5 to 10 miles per hour in the morning, becoming west 10 to 15 miles per hour in the afternoon. Chance of rain 80%. Rainfall up to 3 quarters of an inch possible, except locally higher in thunderstorms. Tuesday night, partly cloudy with a slight chance of showers and thunderstorms in the evening, then mostly clear after midnight. Low 61 to 66. Northwest wind around 5 miles per hour in the evening, becoming east after midnight. Chance of rain 20%. Wednesday, sunny. Highs 81 to 84. East wind around 5 miles per hour in the morning, becoming southwest in the afternoon. Wednesday night, clear. Low 62 to 67.
Thursday, sunny and warmer. Highs in the mid-80s to lower 90s. Thursday night, clear. Low 67 to 72. Friday, sunny. Highs near 90. Friday night, clear. Low 68 to 73. Saturday, sunny. Highs near 90. Saturday night, clear. Lows 69 to 74. Sunday, sunny. Highs in the lower to mid-90s. Flood watch remains in effect from late tonight through Tuesday evening. What? Flooding caused by excessive rainfall continues to be possible. Where? A portion of south-central Arizona, including the following areas: Aguila Valley, Apache Junction, Gold Canyon, Cave Creek / New River, Deer Valley, Dripping Springs, Fountain Hills, East Mesa, Globe Miami, Mizatzal Mountains, New River Mesa, Northwest Valley, Tienal / Superstition Mountains, Rio Verde Salt River, San Carlos, Southeast Hilo County, Superior and Tonto Basin. When? From late tonight through Tuesday evening. Impacts. Excessive runoff may result in flooding of rivers, creeks, streams, and other low-lying and flood-prone locations. Additional details. The combination of an influx of tropical moisture and a strong weather disturbance moving through the region will result in showers and thunderstorms capable of producing localized heavy rainfall. Moderate to heavy rainfall rates in excess of 1 inch per hour are expected. Some areas will see training of storms leading to heavier rainfall accumulations. http://www.weather.gov/safety/. Flood. You should monitor later forecasts and be alert for possible flood warnings. Those living in areas prone to flooding should be prepared to take action should flooding develop. 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The current time is 5:14 a.m. Mountain Standard Time. Here is the 5 a.m. Mountain Standard Time observation for Phoenix, on Monday, September 28th. At Sky Harbor, light rain was falling. Visibility 10 miles. Temperature was 79 degrees, dew point 63, relative humidity 57%. Wind was northwest, at 12 miles an hour. And the pressure was 29.82 inches, and steady. Other observations for south-central Arizona, including the greater Phoenix area, rain was falling, with a temperature of 77 at Scottsdale Airport, and 73 at Falcon Field. It was mostly cloudy, with a temperature of 77 at Mesa Gateway, and 77 at Gila Bend. At Deer Valley, it was cloudy, with a temperature of 76. Observations for northern Arizona, rain was falling, with a temperature of 51 at Flagstaff, 58 at Prescott, and 60 at Winslow. At Page, it was mostly cloudy, with a temperature of 68. It was cloudy, with a temperature of 66 at Kingman, and 52 at the Grand Canyon. At Bullhead City, wind was south gusting to 30 miles an hour. Observations for southern Arizona, it was clear, with a temperature of 61 at Nogales, and 65 at Sierra Vista. At Tucson, it was partly cloudy, with a temperature of 75. At Yuma, it was cloudy, with a temperature of 75. Observations for Southern California, at Los Angeles Airport, it was partly cloudy, with a temperature of 69. At San Diego, it was mostly cloudy, with a temperature of 70. At Blythe, it was cloudy, with a temperature of 71. Regional observations, it was mostly cloudy. It was 76 at Las Vegas, 70 at Salt Lake City, 65 at Albuquerque, and 72 at El Paso. Once again, at 5 a.m. in Phoenix, light rain was falling. The Sky Harbor temperature was 79 degrees. Here is the latest forecast. For the following area, in Arizona, Central Phoenix, issued at 4:01 a.m. Mountain Standard Time. Today, mostly cloudy with a chance of showers and a slight chance of thunderstorms. Not as warm,
Highs 80 to 84. North wind 5 to 10 miles per hour. Chance of rain 40%. Tonight, mostly cloudy. A chance of showers and thunderstorms in the evening, then showers and a chance of thunderstorms after midnight. Cooler. Lows 64 to 70. Northeast wind 5 to 10 miles per hour. Chance of rain 80%. Rainfall between a quarter and a half of an inch possible, except locally higher in thunderstorms. Tuesday, mostly cloudy with showers and a slight chance of thunderstorms in the morning, then partly cloudy with a chance of showers and a slight chance of thunderstorms in the afternoon. Highs 78 to 81. North wind 5 to 10 miles per hour in the morning, becoming west 10 to 15 miles per hour in the afternoon. Chance of rain 80%. Rainfall up to 3 quarters of an inch possible, except locally higher in thunderstorms. Tuesday night, partly cloudy with a slight chance of showers and thunderstorms in the evening, then mostly clear after midnight. Low 61 to 66. Northwest wind around 5 miles per hour in the evening, becoming east after midnight. Chance of rain 20%. Wednesday, sunny. Highs 81 to 84. East wind around 5 miles per hour in the morning, becoming southwest in the afternoon. Wednesday night, clear. Low 62 to 67. Thursday, sunny and warmer. Highs in the mid-80s to lower 90s. Thursday night, clear. Low 67 to 72. Friday, sunny. Highs near 90. Friday night, clear. Low 68 to 73. Saturday, sunny. Highs near 90. Saturday night, clear. Low 69 to 74. Sunday, sunny. Highs in the lower to mid-90s. Flood watch remains in effect from late tonight through Tuesday evening. What? Flooding caused by excessive rainfall continues to be possible. Where? A portion of south-central Arizona, including the following areas: Aguila Valley, Apache Junction, Gold Canyon, Cave Creek / New River, Deer Valley, Dripping Springs, Fountain Hills, East Mesa, Globe Miami, Mizatzal Mountains, New River Mesa, Northwest Valley, Tienal / Superstition Mountains, Rio Verde Salt River, San Carlos, Southeast Hilo County, Superior and Tonto Basin. When? From late tonight through Tuesday evening. Impacts: excessive runoff may result in flooding of rivers, creeks, streams, and other low-lying and flood-prone locations. Additional details: the combination of an influx of tropical moisture and a strong weather disturbance moving through the region will result in showers and thunderstorms capable of producing localized heavy rainfall. Moderate to heavy rainfall rates in excess of 1 inch per hour are expected. Some areas will see training of storms leading to heavier rainfall accumulations. http://www.weather.gov/safety/. Flood. You should monitor later forecasts and be alert for possible flood warnings. Those living in areas prone to flooding should be prepared to take action should flooding develop. 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The current time is 5:21 a.m. Mountain Standard Time. Here is the 5 a.m. Mountain Standard Time observation for Phoenix, on Monday, September 28th. At Sky Harbor, light rain was falling. Visibility 10 miles. Temperature was 79 degrees, dew point 63, relative humidity 57%. Wind was northwest, at 12 miles an hour. And the pressure was 29.82 inches, and steady. Other observations for South Central Arizona, including the greater Phoenix area: rain was falling, with a temperature of 77 at Scottsdale Airport, and 73 at Falcon Field. It was mostly cloudy, with a temperature of 77 at Mesa Gateway, and 77 at Gila Bend. At Deer Valley, it was cloudy, with a temperature of 76.
Observations for northern Arizona. Rain was falling, with a temperature of 51 at Flagstaff, 58 at Prescott, and 60 at Winslow. At Page, it was mostly cloudy, with a temperature of 68. It was cloudy, with a temperature of 66 at Kingman, and 52 at the Grand Canyon. At Bullhead City, wind was south gusting to 30 miles an hour. Observations for southern Arizona, it was clear, with a temperature of 61 at Nogales, and 65 at Sierra Vista. At Tucson, it was partly cloudy, with a temperature of 75. At Yuma, it was cloudy, with a temperature of 75. Observations for Southern California, at Los Angeles Airport, it was partly cloudy, with a temperature of 69. At San Diego, it was mostly cloudy, with a temperature of 70. At Blythe, it was cloudy, with a temperature of 71. Regional observations, it was mostly cloudy. It was 76 at Las Vegas, 70 at Salt Lake City, 65 at Albuquerque, and 72 at El Paso. Once again, at 5 a.m. in Phoenix, light rain was falling. The Sky Harbor temperature was 79 degrees. Here is the latest forecast. For the following area, in Arizona, Central Phoenix, issued at 4:01 a.m. Mountain Standard Time. Today, mostly cloudy with a chance of showers and a slight chance of thunderstorms. Not as warm. Highs 80 to 84. North wind 5 to 10 miles per hour. Chance of rain 40%. Tonight, mostly cloudy. A chance of showers and thunderstorms in the evening, then showers and a chance of thunderstorms after midnight. Cooler. Lows 64 to 70. Northeast wind 5 to 10 miles per hour. Chance of rain 80%. Rainfall between a quarter and a half of an inch possible, except locally higher in thunderstorms. Tuesday, mostly cloudy with showers and a slight chance of thunderstorms in the morning, then partly cloudy with a chance of showers and a slight chance of thunderstorms in the afternoon. Highs 78 to 81. North wind 5 to 10 miles per hour in the morning, becoming west 10 to 15 miles per hour in the afternoon. Chance of rain 80%. Rainfall up to 3 quarters of an inch possible, except locally higher in thunderstorms. Tuesday night, partly cloudy with a slight chance of showers and thunderstorms in the evening, then mostly clear after midnight. Low 61 to 66. Northwest wind around 5 miles per hour in the evening, becoming east after midnight. Chance of rain 20%. Wednesday, sunny. Highs 81 to 84. East wind around 5 miles per hour in the morning, becoming southwest in the afternoon. Wednesday night, clear. Low 62 to 67. Thursday, sunny and warmer. Highs in the mid-80s to lower 90s. Thursday night, clear. Low 67 to 72. Friday, sunny. Highs near 90. Friday night, clear. Low 68 to 73. Saturday, sunny. Highs near 90. Saturday night, clear. Lows 69 to 74. Sunday, sunny. Highs in the lower to mid-90s. Flood watch remains in effect from late tonight through Tuesday evening. What? Flooding caused by excessive rainfall continues to be possible. Where? A portion of south-central Arizona, including the following areas: Aguila Valley, Apache Junction, Gold Canyon, Cave Creek / New River, Deer Valley, Dripping Springs, Fountain Hills East Mesa, Globe Miami, Mizaxo Mountains, New River Mesa, Northwest Valley, Pienal / Superstition Mountains, Rio Verde Salt River, San Carlos, Southeast Hilo County, Superior and Tonto Basin. When, from late tonight through Tuesday evening. Impacts, excessive runoff may result in flooding of rivers, creeks, streams, and other low-lying and flood-prone locations. Additional details,
The combination of an influx of tropical moisture and a strong weather disturbance moving through the region will result in showers and thunderstorms capable of producing localized heavy rainfall. Moderate to heavy rainfall rates in excess of 1 inch per hour are expected. Some areas will see training of storms leading to heavier rainfall accumulations. http://www.weather.gov/safety/flood. You should monitor later forecasts and be alert for possible flood warnings. Those living in areas prone to flooding should be prepared to take action should flooding develop. 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The current time is 5:27 a.m. Mountain Standard Time. Here is the 5 a.m. Mountain Standard Time observation for Phoenix, on Monday, September 28th. At Sky Harbor, light rain was falling. Visibility 10 miles. Temperature was 79 degrees, dew point 63, relative humidity 57%. Wind was northwest, at 12 miles an hour. And the pressure was 29.82 inches, and steady. Other observations for South Central Arizona, including the greater Phoenix area, rain was falling, with a temperature of 77 at Scottsdale Airport, and 73 at Falcon Field. It was mostly cloudy, with a temperature of 77 at Mesa Gateway, and 77 at Gila Bend. At Deer Valley, it was cloudy, with a temperature of 76. Observations for northern Arizona, rain was falling, with a temperature of 51 at Flagstaff, 58 at Prescott, and 60 at Winslow. At Page, it was mostly cloudy, with a temperature of 68. It was cloudy, with a temperature of 66 at Kingman, and 52 at the Grand Canyon. At Bullhead City, wind was south gusting to 30 miles an hour. Observations for southern Arizona, it was clear, with a temperature of 61 at Nogales, and 65 at Sierra Vista. At Tucson, it was partly cloudy, with a temperature of 75. At Yuma, it was cloudy, with a temperature of 75. Observations for Southern California, at Los Angeles Airport, it was partly cloudy, with a temperature of 69. At San Diego, it was mostly cloudy, with a temperature of 70. At Blythe, it was cloudy, with a temperature of 71. Regional observations, it was mostly cloudy. It was 76 at Las Vegas, 70 at Salt Lake City, 65 at Albuquerque, and 72 at El Paso. Once again, at 5 a.m. in Phoenix, light rain was falling. The Sky Harbor temperature was 79 degrees. Here is the latest forecast. For the following area, in Arizona, Central Phoenix, issued at 4:01 a.m. Mountain Standard Time. Today, mostly cloudy with a chance of showers and a slight chance of thunderstorms. Not as warm. Highs 80 to 84. North wind 5 to 10 miles per hour. Chance of rain 40%. Tonight, mostly cloudy. A chance of showers and thunderstorms in the evening, then showers and a chance of thunderstorms after midnight. Cooler. Lows 64 to 70. Northeast wind 5 to 10 miles per hour. Chance of rain 80%. Rainfall between a quarter and a half of an inch possible, except locally higher in thunderstorms. Tuesday, mostly cloudy with showers and a slight chance of thunderstorms in the morning, then partly cloudy with a chance of showers and a slight chance of thunderstorms in the afternoon. Highs 78 to 81. North wind 5 to 10 miles per hour in the morning, becoming west 10 to 15 miles per hour in the afternoon. Chance of rain 80%. Rainfall up to 3 quarters of an inch possible, except locally higher in thunderstorms. Tuesday night, partly cloudy with a slight chance of showers and thunderstorms in the evening, then mostly clear after midnight. Low 61 to 66. Northwest wind around 5 miles per hour in the evening, becoming east after midnight. Chance of rain 20%.
Wednesday, sunny. Highs 81 to 84. East wind around 5 miles per hour in the morning, becoming southwest in the afternoon. Wednesday night, clear. Low 62 to 67. Thursday, sunny and warmer. Highs in the mid-80s to lower 90s. Thursday night, clear. Low 67 to 72. Friday, sunny. Highs near 90. Friday night, clear. Low 68 to 73. Saturday, sunny. Highs near 90. Saturday night, clear. Low 69 to 74. Sunday, sunny. Highs in the lower to mid-90s. Flood watch remains in effect from late tonight through Tuesday evening. What? Flooding caused by excessive rainfall continues to be possible. Where? A portion of south-central Arizona, including the following areas: Aguila Valley, Apache Junction, Gold Canyon, Cave Creek / New River, Deer Valley, Dripping Springs, Fountain Hills, East Mesa, Globe, Miami, Mizatzal Mountains, New River Mesa, Northwest Valley, Pinal / Superstition Mountains, Rio Verde, Salt River, San Carlos, Southeast Yolo County, Superior and Tonto Basin. When? From late tonight through Tuesday evening. Impacts: excessive runoff may result in flooding of rivers, creeks, streams, and other low-lying and flood-prone locations. Additional details: the combination of an influx of tropical moisture and a strong weather disturbance moving through the region will result in showers and thunderstorms capable of producing localized heavy rainfall. Moderate to heavy rainfall rates in excess of 1 inch per hour are expected. Some areas will see training of storms leading to heavier rainfall accumulations. http://www.weather.gov/safety/. Flood. You should monitor later forecasts and be alert for possible flood warnings. Those living in areas prone to flooding should be prepared to take action should flooding develop. 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The current time is 5:34 a.m. Mountain Standard Time. Here is the 5 a.m. Mountain Standard Time observation for Phoenix on Monday, September 28th. At Sky Harbor, light rain was falling. Visibility 10 miles. Temperature was 79 degrees, dew point 63, relative humidity 57%. Wind was northwest, at 12 miles an hour. And the pressure was 29.82 inches, and steady. Other observations for South Central Arizona, including the greater Phoenix area: rain was falling, with a temperature of 77 at Scottsdale Airport and 73 at Falcon Field. It was mostly cloudy, with a temperature of 77 at Mesa Gateway and 77 at Gila Bend. At Deer Valley, it was cloudy, with a temperature of 76. Observations for northern Arizona: rain was falling, with a temperature of 51 at Flagstaff, 58 at Prescott, and 60 at Winslow. At Page, it was mostly cloudy, with a temperature of 68. It was cloudy, with a temperature of 66 at Kingman, and 52 at the Grand Canyon. At Bullhead City, wind was south gusting to 30 miles an hour. Observations for southern Arizona: it was clear, with a temperature of 61 at Nogales, and 65 at Sierra Vista. At Tucson, it was partly cloudy, with a temperature of 75. At Yuma, it was cloudy, with a temperature of 75. Observations for Southern California: at Los Angeles Airport, it was partly cloudy, with a temperature of 69. At San Diego, it was mostly cloudy, with a temperature of 70. At Blythe, it was cloudy, with a temperature of 71. Regional observations: it was mostly cloudy. It was 76 at Las Vegas, 70 at Salt Lake City, 65 at Albuquerque, and 72 at El Paso. Once again, at 5 a.m. in Phoenix, light rain was falling. The Sky Harbor temperature was 79 degrees.
Here is the latest forecast. For the following area, in Arizona, Central Phoenix, issued at 4:01 a.m. Mountain Standard Time. Today, mostly cloudy with a chance of showers and a slight chance of thunderstorms. Not as warm. Highs 80 to 84. North wind 5 to 10 miles per hour. Chance of rain 40%. Tonight, mostly cloudy. A chance of showers and thunderstorms in the evening, then showers and a chance of thunderstorms after midnight. Cooler. Lows 64 to 70. Northeast wind 5 to 10 miles per hour. Chance of rain 80%. Rainfall between a quarter and a half of an inch possible, except locally higher in thunderstorms. Tuesday, mostly cloudy with showers and a slight chance of thunderstorms in the morning, then partly cloudy with a chance of showers and a slight chance of thunderstorms in the afternoon. Highs 78 to 81. North wind 5 to 10 miles per hour in the morning, becoming west 10 to 15 miles per hour in the afternoon. Chance of rain 80%. Rainfall up to 3 quarters of an inch possible, except locally higher in thunderstorms. Tuesday night, partly cloudy with a slight chance of showers and thunderstorms in the evening, then mostly clear after midnight. Low 61 to 66. Northwest wind around 5 miles per hour in the evening, becoming east after midnight. Chance of rain 20%. Wednesday, sunny. Highs 81 to 84. East wind around 5 miles per hour in the morning, becoming southwest in the afternoon. Wednesday night, clear. Low 62 to 67. Thursday, sunny and warmer. Highs in the mid-80s to lower 90s. Thursday night, clear. Low 67 to 72. Friday, sunny. Highs near 90. Friday night, clear. Low 68 to 73. Saturday, sunny. Highs near 90. Saturday night, clear. Low 69 to 74. Sunday, sunny. Highs in the lower to mid 90s. Flood watch remains in effect from late tonight through Tuesday evening. What? Flooding caused by excessive rainfall continues to be possible. Where? A portion of south-central Arizona, including the following areas: Aguila Valley, Apache Junction, Gold Canyon, Cave Creek / New River, Deer Valley, Dripping Springs, Fountain Hills, East Mesa, Globe Miami, Mizatzo Mountains, New River Mesa, Northwest Valley, Tienal / Superstition Mountains, Rio Verde Salt River, San Carlos, Southeast Hilo County, Superior and Tonto Basin. When? From late tonight through Tuesday evening. Impacts: excessive runoff may result in flooding of rivers, creeks, streams, and other low-lying and flood-prone locations. Additional details: the combination of an influx of tropical moisture and a strong weather disturbance moving through the region will result in showers and thunderstorms capable of producing localized heavy rainfall. Moderate to heavy rainfall rates in excess of 1 inch per hour are expected. Some areas will see training of storms leading to heavier rainfall accumulations. http://www.weather.gov/safety/ Flood. You should monitor later forecasts and be alert for possible flood warnings. Those living in areas prone to flooding should be prepared to take action should flooding develop. 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The current time is 5:41 a.m. Mountain Standard Time. Here is the 5 a.m. Mountain Standard Time observation for Phoenix on Monday, September 28th. At Sky Harbor, light rain was falling. Visibility 10 miles. Temperature was 79 degrees, dew point 63, relative humidity 57%. Wind was northwest, at 12 miles an hour. And the pressure was 29.82 inches, and steady. Other observations for south-central Arizona, including the greater Phoenix area: rain was falling,
with a temperature of 77 at Scottsdale Airport and 73 at Falcon Field. It was mostly cloudy, with a temperature of 77 at Mesa Gateway and 77 at Gila Bend. At Deer Valley, it was cloudy, with a temperature of 76. Observations for northern Arizona, rain was falling, with a temperature of 51 at Flagstaff, 58 at Prescott, and 60 at Winslow. At Page, it was mostly cloudy, with a temperature of 68. It was cloudy, with a temperature of 66 at Kingman, and 52 at the Grand Canyon. At Bullhead City, wind was south gusting to 30 miles an hour. Observations for southern Arizona, it was clear, with a temperature of 61 at Nogales, and 65 at Sierra Vista. At Tucson, it was partly cloudy, with a temperature of 75. At Yuma, it was cloudy, with a temperature of 75. Observations for Southern California, at Los Angeles Airport, it was partly cloudy, with a temperature of 69. At San Diego, it was mostly cloudy, with a temperature of 70. At Blythe, it was cloudy, with a temperature of 71. Regional observations, it was mostly cloudy. It was 76 at Las Vegas, 70 at Salt Lake City, 65 at Albuquerque, and 72 at El Paso. Once again, at 5 a.m. in Phoenix, light rain was falling. The Sky Harbor temperature was 79 degrees. Here is the latest forecast. For the following area, in Arizona, Central Phoenix, issued at 4:01 a.m. Mountain Standard Time. Today, mostly cloudy with a chance of showers and a slight chance of thunderstorms. Not as warm. Highs 80 to 84. North wind 5 to 10 miles per hour. Chance of rain 40%. Tonight, mostly cloudy. A chance of showers and thunderstorms in the evening, then showers and a chance of thunderstorms after midnight. Cooler. Lows 64 to 70. Northeast wind 5 to 10 miles per hour. Chance of rain 80%. Rainfall between a quarter and a half of an inch possible, except locally higher in thunderstorms. Tuesday, mostly cloudy with showers and a slight chance of thunderstorms in the morning, then partly cloudy with a chance of showers and a slight chance of thunderstorms in the afternoon. Highs 78 to 81. North wind 5 to 10 miles per hour in the morning, becoming west 10 to 15 miles per hour in the afternoon. Chance of rain 80%. Rainfall up to 3 quarters of an inch possible, except locally higher in thunderstorms. Tuesday night, partly cloudy with a slight chance of showers and thunderstorms in the evening, then mostly clear after midnight. Low 61 to 66. Northwest wind around 5 miles per hour in the evening, becoming east after midnight. Chance of rain 20%. Wednesday, sunny. Highs 81 to 84. East wind around 5 miles per hour in the morning, becoming southwest in the afternoon. Wednesday night, clear. Low 62 to 67. Thursday, sunny and warmer. Highs in the mid-80s to lower 90s. Thursday night, clear. Low 67 to 72. Friday, sunny. Highs near 90. Friday night, clear. Low 68 to 73. Saturday, sunny. Highs near 90. Saturday night, clear. Lows 69 to 74. Sunday, sunny. Highs in the lower to mid-90s. Flood watch remains in effect from late tonight through Tuesday evening. What? Flooding caused by excessive rainfall continues to be possible. Where? A portion of south-central Arizona, including the following areas: Aguila Valley, Apache Junction, Gold Canyon, Cave Creek / New River, Deer Valley, Dripping Springs, Fountain Hills East Mesa, Globe Miami, Bizatzo Mountains, New River Mesa, Northwest Valley, Tienal / Superstition Mountains, Rio Verde Salt River, San Carlos, Southeast Hilo County, Superior and Tonto Basin. When, from late tonight through Tuesday evening.
impacts, excessive runoff may result in flooding of rivers, creeks, streams, and other low-lying and flood-prone locations. Additional details, the combination of an influx of tropical moisture and a strong weather disturbance moving through the region will result in showers and thunderstorms capable of producing localized heavy rainfall. Moderate to heavy rainfall rates in excess of 1

for Phoenix on Monday, September 28th. At Sky Harbor, light rain was falling. Visibility 10 miles. Temperature was 79 degrees, dew point 63, relative humidity 57%. Wind was northwest at 12 miles an hour. And the pressure was 29.82 inches and steady. Other observations for South Central Arizona, including the greater Phoenix area, rain was falling, with a temperature of 77 at Scottsdale Airport and 73 at Falcon Field. It was mostly cloudy, with a temperature of 77 at Mesa Gateway and 77 at Gila Bend. At Deer Valley, it was cloudy, with a temperature of 76. Observations for Northern Arizona, rain was falling, with a temperature of 51 at Flagstaff, 58 at Prescott, and 60 at Winslow. At Page, it was mostly cloudy, with a temperature of 68. It was cloudy, with a temperature of 66 at Kingman, and 52 at the Grand Canyon. At Bullhead City, wind was south gusting to 30 miles an hour. Observations for Southern Arizona, it was clear, with a temperature of 61 at Nogales, and 65 at Sierra Vista. At Tucson, it was partly cloudy, with a temperature of 75. At Yuma, it was cloudy, with a temperature of 75. Observations for Southern California, at Los Angeles Airport, it was partly cloudy, with a temperature of 69. At San Diego, it was mostly cloudy, with a temperature of 70. At Blythe, it was cloudy, with a temperature of 71. Regional observations, it was mostly cloudy. It was 76 at Las Vegas, 70 at Salt Lake City, 65 at Albuquerque, and 72 at El Paso. Once again, at 5 a.m. in Phoenix, light rain was falling. The Sky Harbor temperature was 79 degrees. Here is the latest forecast. For the following area, in Arizona, Central Phoenix, issued at 4:01 a.m. Mountain Standard Time. Today, mostly cloudy with a chance of showers and a slight chance of thunderstorms. Not as warm. Highs 80 to 84. North wind 5 to 10 miles per hour. Chance of rain 40%. Tonight, mostly cloudy. A chance of showers and thunderstorms in the evening, then showers and a chance of thunderstorms after midnight. Cooler. Lows 64 to 70. Northeast wind 5 to 10 miles per hour. Chance of rain 80%. Rainfall between a quarter and a half of an inch possible, except locally higher in thunderstorms. Tuesday, mostly cloudy with showers and a slight chance of thunderstorms in the morning, then partly cloudy with a chance of showers and a slight chance of thunderstorms in the afternoon. Highs 78 to 81. North wind 5 to 10 miles per hour in the morning, becoming west 10 to 15 miles per hour in the afternoon. Chance of rain 80%. Rainfall up to 3 quarters of an inch possible, except locally higher in thunderstorms. Tuesday night, partly cloudy with a slight chance of showers and thunderstorms in the evening, then mostly clear after midnight. Low 61 to 66. Northwest wind around 5 miles per hour in the evening, becoming east after midnight. Chance of rain 20%. Wednesday, sunny. Highs 81 to 84. East wind around 5 miles per hour in the morning, becoming southwest in the afternoon. Wednesday night, clear. Low 62 to 67. Thursday, sunny and warmer. Highs in the mid-80s to lower 90s. Thursday night, clear. Low 67 to 72. Friday, sunny. Highs near 90. Friday night, clear. Low 68 to 73. Saturday, sunny. Highs near 90. Saturday night, clear. Low 69 to 74. Sunday, sunny. Highs in the lower to mid-90s. Flood watch remains in effect from late tonight through Tuesday evening. What? Flooding caused by excessive rainfall continues to be possible. Where?

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When, from late tonight through Tuesday evening. Impacts: excessive runoff may result in flooding of rivers, creeks, streams, and other low-lying and flood-prone locations. Additional details: the combination of an influx of tropical moisture and a strong weather disturbance moving through the region will result in showers and thunderstorms capable of producing localized heavy rainfall. Moderate to heavy rainfall rates in excess of 1 inch per hour are expected. Some areas will see training of storms leading to heavier rainfall accumulations. http://www.weather.gov/safety/. Flood. You should monitor later forecasts and be alert for possible flood warnings. Those living in areas prone to flooding should be prepared to take action should flooding develop. 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The current time is 5:54 a.m. Mountain Standard Time. Here is the 5 a.m. Mountain Standard Time observation for Phoenix, on Monday, September 28th. At Sky Harbor, light rain was falling. Visibility 10 miles. Temperature was 79 degrees, dew point 63, relative humidity 57%. Wind was northwest, at 12 miles an hour. And the pressure was 29.82 inches, and steady. Other observations for South Central Arizona, including the Greater Phoenix area: rain was falling, with a temperature of 77 at Scottsdale Airport, and 73 at Falcon Field. It was mostly cloudy, with a temperature of 77 at Mesa Gateway, and 77 at Gila Bend. At Deer Valley, it was cloudy, with a temperature of 76. Observations for Northern Arizona: rain was falling, with a temperature of 51 at Flagstaff, 58 at Prescott, and 60 at Winslow. At Page, it was mostly cloudy, with a temperature of 68. It was cloudy, with a temperature of 66 at Kingman, and 52 at the Grand Canyon. At Bullhead City, wind was south gusting to 30 miles an hour. Observations for Southern Arizona: it was clear, with a temperature of 61 at Nogales, and 65 at Sierra Vista. At Tucson, it was partly cloudy, with a temperature of 75. At Yuma, it was cloudy, with a temperature of 75. Observations for Southern California: at Los Angeles Airport, it was partly cloudy, with a temperature of 69. At San Diego, it was mostly cloudy, with a temperature of 70. At Blythe, it was cloudy, with a temperature of 71. Regional observations: it was mostly cloudy. It was 76 at Las Vegas, 70 at Salt Lake City, 65 at Albuquerque, and 72 at El Paso. Once again, at 5 a.m. in Phoenix, light rain was falling. The Sky Harbor temperature was 79 degrees. Here is the latest forecast. For the following area, in Arizona, Central Phoenix, issued at 4:01 a.m. Mountain Standard Time. Today, mostly cloudy with a chance of showers and a slight chance of thunderstorms. Not as warm. Highs 80 to 84. North wind 5 to 10 miles per hour. Chance of rain 40%. Tonight, mostly cloudy. A chance of showers and thunderstorms in the evening, then showers and a chance of thunderstorms after midnight. Cooler. Lows 64 to 70. Northeast wind 5 to 10 miles per hour. Chance of rain 80%. Rainfall between a quarter and a half of an inch possible, except locally higher in thunderstorms. Tuesday, mostly cloudy with showers and a slight chance of thunderstorms in the morning, then partly cloudy with a chance of showers and a slight chance of thunderstorms in the afternoon.
highs 78 to 81. North wind 5 to 10 miles per hour in the morning, becoming west 10 to 15 miles per hour in the afternoon. Chance of rain 80%. Rainfall up to 3/4 of an inch possible, except locally higher in thunderstorms. Tuesday night, partly cloudy with a slight chance of showers and thunderstorms in the evening, then mostly clear after midnight. Low 61 to 66. Northwest wind around 5 miles per hour in the evening, becoming east after midnight. Chance of rain 20%. Wednesday, sunny. Highs 81 to 84. East wind around 5 miles per hour in the morning, becoming southwest in the afternoon. Wednesday night, clear. Low 62 to 67. Thursday, sunny and warmer. Highs in the mid-80s to lower 90s. Thursday night, clear. Low 67 to 72. Friday, sunny. Highs near 90. Friday night, clear. Low 68 to 73. Saturday, sunny. Highs near 90. Saturday night, clear. Low 69 to 74. Sunday, sunny. Highs in the lower to mid-90s. Flood watch remains in effect from late tonight through Tuesday evening. What? Flooding caused by excessive rainfall continues to be possible. Where? A portion of south-central Arizona, including the following areas: Aguila Valley, Apache Junction, Gold Canyon, Cave Creek / New River, Deer Valley, Dripping Springs, Fountain Hills, East Mesa, Globe Miami, Mizatzo Mountains, New River Mesa, Northwest Valley, Pianol / Superstition Mountains, Rio Verde Salt River, San Carlos, Southeast Hilo County, Superior and Tonto Basin. When, from late tonight through Tuesday evening. Impacts: excessive runoff may result in flooding of rivers, creeks, streams, and other low-lying and flood-prone locations. Additional details: the combination of an influx of tropical moisture and a strong weather disturbance moving through the region will result in showers and thunderstorms capable of producing localized heavy rainfall. Moderate to heavy rainfall rates in excess of 1 inch per hour are expected. Some areas will see training of storms leading to heavier rainfall accumulations. http://www.weather.gov/safety/flood. You should monitor later forecasts and be alert for possible flood warnings. Those living in areas prone to flooding should be prepared to take action should flooding develop. 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The current time is 6:01 a.m. Mountain Standard Time. Here is the latest forecast. For the following area, in Arizona, Central Phoenix, issued at 4:01 a.m. Mountain Standard Time. Today, mostly cloudy with a chance of showers and a slight chance of thunderstorms. Not as warm. Highs 80 to 84. North wind 5 to 10 miles per hour. Chance of rain 40%. Tonight, mostly cloudy. A chance of showers and thunderstorms in the evening, then showers and a chance of thunderstorms after midnight. Cooler. Lows 64 to 70. Northeast wind 5 to 10 miles per hour. Chance of rain 80%. Rainfall between 1/4 and 1/2 inch possible, except locally higher in thunderstorms. Tuesday, mostly cloudy with showers and a slight chance of thunderstorms in the morning, then partly cloudy with a chance of showers and a slight chance of thunderstorms in the afternoon. Highs 78 to 81. North wind 5 to 10 miles per hour in the morning, becoming west 10 to 15 miles per hour in the afternoon. Chance of rain 80%. Rainfall up to 3/4 of an inch possible, except locally higher in thunderstorms. Tuesday night, partly cloudy with a slight chance of showers and thunderstorms in the evening, then mostly clear after midnight. Low 61 to 66. Northwest wind around 5 miles per hour in the evening, becoming east after midnight.
chance of rain 20%. Wednesday, sunny. Highs 81 to 84. East wind around 5 miles per hour in the morning, becoming southwest in the afternoon. Wednesday night, clear. Low 62 to 67. Thursday, sunny and warmer. Highs in the mid-80s to lower 90s. Thursday night, clear. Low 67 to 72. Friday, sunny. Highs near 90. Friday night, clear. Low 68 to 73. Saturday, sunny. Highs near 90. Saturday night, clear. Low 69 to 74. Sunday, sunny. Highs in the lower to mid-90s. Flood watch remains in effect from late tonight through Tuesday evening. What? Flooding caused by excessive rainfall continues to be possible. Where? A portion of south-central Arizona, including the following areas: Aguila Valley, Apache Junction, Gold Canyon, Cave Creek / New River, Deer Valley, Dripping Springs, Fountain Hills, East Mesa, Globe Miami, Mizatzo Mountains, New River Mesa, Northwest Valley, Pianol / Superstition Mountains, Rio Verde Salt River, San Carlos, Southeast Hilo County, Superior and Tonto Basin. When, from late tonight through Tuesday evening. Impacts: excessive runoff may result in flooding of rivers, creeks, streams, and other low-lying and flood-prone locations. Additional details: the combination of an influx of tropical moisture and a strong weather disturbance moving through the region will result in showers and thunderstorms capable of producing localized heavy rainfall. Moderate to heavy rainfall rates in excess of 1 inch per hour are expected. Some areas will see training of storms leading to heavier rainfall accumulations. http://www.weather.gov/safety/ Flood you should monitor later forecasts and be alert for possible flood warnings. Those living in areas prone to flooding should be prepared to take action should flooding develop. 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The current time is 6:05 a.m. Mountain Standard Time. Here is the latest forecast. For the following area, in Arizona, Central Phoenix, issued at 4:01 a.m. Mountain Standard Time. Today, mostly cloudy with a chance of showers and a slight chance of thunderstorms. Not as warm. Highs 80 to 84. North wind 5 to 10 miles per hour. Chance of rain 40%. Tonight, mostly cloudy. A chance of showers and thunderstorms in the evening, then showers and a chance of thunderstorms after midnight. Cooler. Lows 64 to 70. Northeast wind 5 to 10 miles per hour. Chance of rain 80%. Rainfall between a quarter and a half of an inch possible, except locally higher in thunderstorms. Tuesday, mostly cloudy with showers and a slight chance of thunderstorms in the morning, then partly cloudy with a chance of showers and a slight chance of thunderstorms in the afternoon. Highs 78 to 81. North wind 5 to 10 miles per hour in the morning, becoming west 10 to 15 miles per hour in the afternoon. Chance of rain 80%. Rainfall up to 3 quarters of an inch possible, except locally higher in thunderstorms. Tuesday night, partly cloudy with a slight chance of showers and thunderstorms in the evening, then mostly clear after midnight. Low 61 to 66. Northwest wind around 5 miles per hour in the evening, becoming east after midnight. Chance of rain 20%. Wednesday, sunny. Highs 81 to 84. East wind around 5 miles per hour in the morning, becoming southwest in the afternoon. Wednesday night, clear. Low 62 to 67. Thursday, sunny and warmer. Highs in the mid-80s to lower 90s. Thursday night, clear. Low 67 to 72. Friday, sunny. Highs near 90.
Friday night, clear. Low 68 to 73. Saturday, sunny. Highs near 90. Saturday night, clear. Lows 69 to 74. Sunday, sunny. Highs in the lower to mid-90s. Flood watch remains in effect from late tonight through Tuesday evening. What? Flooding caused by excessive rainfall continues to be possible. Where? A portion of south-central Arizona, including the following areas: Aguila Valley, Apache Junction, Gold Canyon, Cave Creek / New River, Deer Valley, Dripping Springs, Fountain Hills East Mesa, Globe Miami, Bizaxo Mountains, New River Mesa, Northwest Valley, Tienal / Superstition Mountains, Rio Verde Salt River, San Carlos, Southeast Hilo County, Superior and Tonto Basin. When, from late tonight through Tuesday evening. Impacts, excessive runoff may result in flooding of rivers, creeks, streams, and other low-lying and flood-prone locations. Additional details, the combination of an influx of tropical moisture and a strong weather disturbance moving through the region will result in showers and thunderstorms capable of producing localized heavy rainfall. Moderate to heavy rainfall rates in excess of 1 inch per hour are expected. Some areas will see training of storms leading to heavier rainfall accumulations. http://www.weather.gov/safety/. Flood you should monitor later forecasts and be alert for possible flood warnings. Those living in areas prone to flooding should be prepared to take action should flooding develop. 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The current time is 6:10 a.m. Mountain Standard Time. Here is the 6 a.m. Mountain Standard Time observation for Phoenix on Monday, September 28th. At Sky Harbor, it was cloudy. Visibility 10 miles. Temperature was 79 degrees, dew point 63, relative humidity 57%. Wind was northwest, at 12 miles an hour. And the pressure was 29.82 inches, and steady. Other observations for South Central Arizona, including the Greater Phoenix area, it was mostly cloudy, with a temperature of 75 at Deer Valley, 73 at Falcon Field, 75 at Mesa Gateway, 75 at Chandler, and 76 at Gila Bend. It was cloudy, with a temperature of 73 at Buckeye, and 75 at Scottsdale Airport. At Buckeye, wind was north, at 17 miles an hour. At Deer Valley, wind was northwest, at 17 miles an hour, gusting to 29 miles an hour. Observations for northern Arizona, rain was falling, with a temperature of 57 at Prescott, and 60 at Winslow. At Payson, drizzle was falling, with a temperature of 59. At Sholo, it was mostly cloudy, with a temperature of 55. It was cloudy, with a temperature of 51 at Flagstaff, 65 at Kingman, 52 at the Grand Canyon, and 67 at Page. At Williams, light rain was falling, with a visibility of 5 miles. Observations for southern Arizona, at Yuma, rain was falling, with a temperature of 72. It was clear, with a temperature of 72 at Tucson, 62 at Nogales, and 68 at Sierra Vista. Observations for southern California, skies ranged from partly cloudy to mostly cloudy. It was 69 at Los Angeles Airport, 71 at San Diego, and 71 at Blythe. Regional observations, at Salt Lake City, a thunderstorm was reported, with a temperature of 70. At Las Vegas, it was partly cloudy, with a temperature of 75. It was mostly cloudy, with a temperature of 65 at Albuquerque, and 71 at El Paso. Once again, at 6 a.m. in Phoenix, under cloudy skies. The Sky Harbor temperature was 79 degrees. Here is the latest forecast. For the following area, in Arizona, Central Phoenix, issued at 4:01 a.m. Mountain Standard Time. Today, mostly cloudy with a chance of showers and a slight chance of thunderstorms.
not as warm. Highs 80 to 84. North wind 5 to 10 miles per hour. Chance of rain 40%. Tonight, mostly cloudy. A chance of showers and thunderstorms in the evening, then showers and a chance of thunderstorms after midnight. Cooler. Lows 64 to 70. Northeast wind 5 to 10 miles per hour. Chance of rain 80%. Rainfall between a quarter and a half of an inch possible, except locally higher in thunderstorms. Tuesday, mostly cloudy with showers and a slight chance of thunderstorms in the morning, then partly cloudy with a chance of showers and a slight chance of thunderstorms in the afternoon. Highs 78 to 81. North wind 5 to 10 miles per hour in the morning, becoming west 10 to 15 miles per hour in the afternoon. Chance of rain 80%. Rainfall up to 3 quarters of an inch possible, except locally higher in thunderstorms. Tuesday night, partly cloudy with a slight chance of showers and thunderstorms in the evening, then mostly clear after midnight. Low 61 to 66. Northwest wind around 5 miles per hour in the evening, becoming east after midnight. Chance of rain 20%. Wednesday, sunny. Highs 81 to 84. East wind around 5 miles per hour in the morning, becoming southwest in the afternoon. Wednesday night, clear. Low 62 to 67. Thursday, sunny and warmer. Highs in the mid-80s to lower 90s. Thursday night, clear. Low 67 to 72. Friday, sunny. Highs near 90. Friday night, clear. Low 68 to 73. Saturday, sunny. Highs near 90. Saturday night, clear. Low 69 to 74. Sunday, sunny. Highs in the lower to mid-90s. Flood watch remains in effect from late tonight through Tuesday evening. What? Flooding caused by excessive rainfall continues to be possible. Where? A portion of south-central Arizona, including the following areas: Aguila Valley, Apache Junction, Gold Canyon, Cave Creek / New River, Deer Valley, Dripping Springs, Fountain Hills, East Mesa, Globe Miami, Mizatzal Mountains, New River Mesa, Northwest Valley, Tienal / Superstition Mountains, Rio Verde Salt River, San Carlos, Southeast Hilo County, Superior and Tonto Basin. When? From late tonight through Tuesday evening. Impacts: excessive runoff may result in flooding of rivers, creeks, streams, and other low-lying and flood-prone locations. Additional details: the combination of an influx of tropical moisture and a strong weather disturbance moving through the region will result in showers and thunderstorms capable of producing localized heavy rainfall. Moderate to heavy rainfall rates in excess of 1 inch per hour are expected. Some areas will see training of storms leading to heavier rainfall accumulations. http://www.weather.gov/safety/flood You should monitor later forecasts and be alert for possible flood warnings. Those living in areas prone to flooding should be prepared to take action should flooding develop. 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The current time is 6:17 a.m. Mountain Standard Time. Here is the 6 a.m. Mountain Standard Time observation for Phoenix, on Monday, September 28th. At Sky Harbor, it was cloudy. Visibility 10 miles. Temperature was 79 degrees, dew point 63, relative humidity 57%. Wind was northwest, at 12 miles an hour. And the pressure was 29.82 inches, and steady. Other observations for South Central Arizona, including the greater Phoenix area: it was mostly cloudy, with a temperature of 75 at Deer Valley, 73 at Falcon Field, 75 at Mesa Gateway, 75 at Chandler, and 76 at Gila Bend. It was cloudy, with a temperature of 73 at Buckeye, and 75 at Scottsdale Airport.
at Buckeye, wind was north, at 17 miles an hour. At Deer Valley, wind was northwest, at 17 miles an hour, gusting to 29 miles an hour. Observations for northern Arizona, rain was falling, with a temperature of 57 at Prescott, and 60 at Winslow. At Payson, drizzle was falling, with a temperature of 59. At Cholo, it was mostly cloudy, with a temperature of 55. It was cloudy, with a temperature of 51 at Flagstaff, 65 at Kingman, 52 at the Grand Canyon, and 67 at Page. At Williams, light rain was falling, with a visibility of 5 miles. Observations for southern Arizona, at Yuma, rain was falling, with a temperature of 72. It was clear, with a temperature of 72 at Tucson, 62 at Nogales, and 68 at Sierra Vista. Observations for Southern California, skies ranged from partly cloudy to mostly cloudy. It was 69 at Los Angeles Airport, 71 at San Diego, and 71 at Blythe. Regional observations, at Salt Lake City, a thunderstorm was reported, with a temperature of 70. At Las Vegas, it was partly cloudy, with a temperature of 75. It was mostly cloudy, with a temperature of 65 at Albuquerque, and 71 at El Paso. Once again, at 6 a.m. in Phoenix, under cloudy skies. The Sky Harbor temperature was 79 degrees. Here is the latest forecast. For the following area, in Arizona, Central Phoenix, issued at 4:01 a.m. Mountain Standard Time. Today, mostly cloudy with a chance of showers and a slight chance of thunderstorms. Not as warm. Highs 80 to 84. North wind 5 to 10 miles per hour. Chance of rain 40%. Tonight, mostly cloudy. A chance of showers and thunderstorms in the evening, then showers and a chance of thunderstorms after midnight. Cooler. Lows 64 to 70. Northeast wind 5 to 10 miles per hour. Chance of rain 80%. Rainfall between a quarter and a half of an inch possible, except locally higher in thunderstorms. Tuesday, mostly cloudy with showers and a slight chance of thunderstorms in the morning, then partly cloudy with a chance of showers and a slight chance of thunderstorms in the afternoon. Highs 78 to 81. North wind 5 to 10 miles per hour in the morning, becoming west 10 to 15 miles per hour in the afternoon. Chance of rain 80%. Rainfall up to 3/4 of an inch possible, except locally higher in thunderstorms. Tuesday night, partly cloudy with a slight chance of showers and thunderstorms in the evening, then mostly clear after midnight. Low 61 to 66. Northwest wind around 5 miles per hour in the evening, becoming east after midnight. Chance of rain 20%. Wednesday, sunny. Highs 81 to 84. East wind around 5 miles per hour in the morning, becoming southwest in the afternoon. Wednesday night, clear. Low 62 to 67. Thursday, sunny and warmer. Highs in the mid-80s to lower 90s. Thursday night, clear. Low 67 to 72. Friday, sunny. Highs near 90. Friday night, clear. Low 68 to 73. Saturday, sunny. Highs near 90. Saturday night, clear. Low 69 to 74. Sunday, sunny. Highs in the lower to mid-90s. Flood watch remains in effect from late tonight through Tuesday evening. What? Flooding caused by excessive rainfall continues to be possible. Where? A portion of south-central Arizona, including the following areas: Aguila Valley, Apache Junction, Gold Canyon, Cave Creek / New River, Deer Valley, Dripping Springs, Fountain Hills East Mesa, Globe Miami, Mizatzal Mountains, New River Mesa, Northwest Valley, Pianol / Superstition Mountains, Rio Verde Salt River, San Carlos, Southeast Hilo County, Superior and Tonto Basin. When? From late tonight through Tuesday evening.
impacts, excessive runoff may result in flooding of rivers, creeks, streams, and other low-lying and flood-prone locations. Additional details, the combination of an influx of tropical moisture and a strong weather disturbance moving through the region will result in showers and thunderstorms capable of producing localized heavy rainfall. Moderate to heavy rainfall rates in excess of 1 inch per hour are expected. Some areas will see training of storms leading to heavier rainfall accumulations. http://www.weather.gov/safety/flood You should monitor later forecasts and be alert for possible flood warnings. Those living in areas prone to flooding should be prepared to take action should flooding develop. 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The current time is 6:24 a.m. Mountain Standard Time. Here is the 6 a.m. Mountain Standard Time observation for Phoenix, on Monday, September 28th. At Sky Harbor, it was cloudy. Visibility 10 miles. Temperature was 79 degrees, dew point 63, relative humidity 57%. Wind was northwest, at 12 miles an hour. And the pressure was 29.82 inches, and steady. Other observations for South Central Arizona including the Greater Phoenix area, it was mostly cloudy, with a temperature of 75 at Deer Valley, 73 at Falcon Field, 75 at Mesa Gateway, 75 at Chandler, and 76 at Gila Bend. It was cloudy, with a temperature of 73 at Buckeye, and 75 at Scottsdale Airport. At Buckeye, wind was north, at 17 miles an hour. At Deer Valley, wind was northwest, at 17 miles an hour, gusting to 29 miles an hour. Observations for northern Arizona, rain was falling, with a temperature of 57 at Prescott, and 60 at Winslow. At Payson, drizzle was falling, with a temperature of 59. At Sholo, it was mostly cloudy, with a temperature of 55. It was cloudy, with a temperature of 51 at Flagstaff, 65 at Kingman, 52 at the Grand Canyon, and 67 at Page. At Williams, light rain was falling, with a visibility of 5 miles. Observations for southern Arizona, at Yuma, rain was falling, with a temperature of 72. It was clear, with a temperature of 72 at Tucson, 62 at Nogales, and 68 at Sierra Vista. Observations for Southern California, skies ranged from partly cloudy to mostly cloudy. It was 69 at Los Angeles Airport, 71 at San Diego, and 71 at Blythe. Regional observations, at Salt Lake City, a thunderstorm was reported, with a temperature of 70. At Las Vegas, it was partly cloudy, with a temperature of 75. It was mostly cloudy, with a temperature of 65 at Albuquerque, and 71 at El Paso. Once again, at 6 a.m. in Phoenix, under cloudy skies. The Sky Harbor temperature was 79 degrees. Here is the latest forecast. For the following area, in Arizona, Central Phoenix, issued at 4:01 a.m. Mountain Standard Time. Today, mostly cloudy with a chance of showers and a slight chance of thunderstorms. Not as warm. Highs 80 to 84. North wind 5 to 10 miles per hour. Chance of rain 40%. Tonight, mostly cloudy. A chance of showers and thunderstorms in the evening, then showers a chance of thunderstorms after midnight. Cooler. Lows 64 to 70. Northeast wind 5 to 10 miles per hour. Chance of rain 80%. Rainfall between a quarter and a half of an inch possible, except locally higher in thunderstorms. Tuesday, mostly cloudy with showers and a slight chance of thunderstorms in the morning, then partly cloudy with a chance of showers and a slight chance of thunderstorms in the afternoon. Highs 78 to 81. North wind 5 to 10 miles per hour in the morning becoming west 10 to 15 miles per hour in the afternoon. Chance of rain 80%.
rainfall up to 3/4 of an inch possible, except locally higher in thunderstorms. Tuesday night, partly cloudy with a slight chance of showers and thunderstorms in the evening, then mostly clear after midnight. Low 61 to 66. Northwest wind around 5 miles per hour in the evening, becoming east after midnight. Chance of rain 20%. Wednesday, sunny. Highs 81 to 84. East wind around 5 miles per hour in the morning, becoming southwest in the afternoon. Wednesday night, clear. Low 62 to 67. Thursday, sunny and warmer. Highs in the mid-80s to lower 90s. Thursday night, clear. Low 67 to 72. Friday, sunny. Highs near 90. Friday night, clear. Low 68 to 73. Saturday, sunny. Highs near 90. Saturday night, clear. Low 69 to 74. Sunday, sunny. Highs in the lower to mid-90s. Flood watch remains in effect from late tonight through Tuesday evening. What? Flooding caused by excessive rainfall continues to be possible. Where? A portion of south-central Arizona, including the following areas: Aguila Valley, Apache Junction, Gold Canyon, Cave Creek / New River, Deer Valley, Dripping Springs, Fountain Hills, East Mesa, Globe, Miami, Mizatzo Mountains, New River Mesa, Northwest Valley, Tienal / Superstition Mountains, Rio Verde, Salt River, San Carlos, Southeast Hilo County, Superior and Tonto Basin. When? From late tonight through Tuesday evening. Impacts: excessive runoff may result in flooding of rivers, creeks, streams, and other low-lying and flood-prone locations. Additional details: the combination of an influx of tropical moisture and a strong weather disturbance moving through the region will result in showers and thunderstorms capable of producing localized heavy rainfall. Moderate to heavy rainfall rates in excess of 1 inch per hour are expected. Some areas will see training of storms leading to heavier rainfall accumulations. http://www.weather.gov/safety/flood You should monitor later forecasts and be alert for possible flood warnings. Those living in areas prone to flooding should be prepared to take action should flooding develop. 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The current time is 6:31 a.m. Mountain Standard Time. Here is the 6 a.m. Mountain Standard Time observation for Phoenix, on Monday, September 28th. At Sky Harbor, it was cloudy. Visibility 10 miles. Temperature was 79 degrees, dew point 63, relative humidity 57%. Wind was northwest, at 12 miles an hour. And the pressure was 29.82 inches, and steady. Other observations for south-central Arizona, including the greater Phoenix area: it was mostly cloudy, with a temperature of 75 at Deer Valley, 73 at Falcon Field, 75 at Mesa Gateway, 75 at Chandler, and 76 at Gila Bend. It was cloudy, with a temperature of 73 at Buckeye, and 75 at Scottsdale Airport. At Buckeye, wind was north, at 17 miles an hour. At Deer Valley, wind was northwest, at 17 miles an hour, gusting to 29 miles an hour. Observations for northern Arizona: rain was falling, with a temperature of 57 at Prescott, and 60 at Winslow. At Payson, drizzle was falling, with a temperature of 59. At Sholo, it was mostly cloudy, with a temperature of 55. It was cloudy, with a temperature of 51 at Flagstaff, 65 at Kingman, 52 at the Grand Canyon, and 67 at Page. At Williams, light rain was falling, with a visibility of 5 miles. Observations for southern Arizona: at Yuma, rain was falling, with a temperature of 72. It was clear, with a temperature of 72 at Tucson, 62 at Nogales, and 68 at Sierra Vista.
Observations for Southern California, skies ranged from partly cloudy to mostly cloudy. It was 69 at Los Angeles Airport, 71 at San Diego, and 71 at Blythe. Regional observations, at Salt Lake City, a thunderstorm was reported, with a temperature of 70. At Las Vegas, it was partly cloudy, with a temperature of 75. It was mostly cloudy, with a temperature of 65 at Albuquerque, and 71 at El Paso. Once again, at 6 a.m. in Phoenix, under cloudy skies. The Sky Harbor temperature was 79 degrees. Here is the latest forecast. For the following area, in Arizona, Central Phoenix, issued at 4:01 a.m. Mountain Standard Time. Today, mostly cloudy with a chance of showers and a slight chance of thunderstorms. Not as warm. Highs 80 to 84. North wind 5 to 10 miles per hour. Chance of rain 40%. Tonight, mostly cloudy. A chance of showers and thunderstorms in the evening, then showers and a chance of thunderstorms after midnight. Cooler. Lows 64 to 70. Northeast wind 5 to 10 miles per hour. Chance of rain 80%. Rainfall between a quarter and a half of an inch possible, except locally higher in thunderstorms. Tuesday, mostly cloudy with showers and a slight chance of thunderstorms in the morning, then partly cloudy with a chance of showers and a slight chance of thunderstorms in the afternoon. Highs 78 to 81. North wind 5 to 10 miles per hour in the morning, becoming west 10 to 15 miles per hour in the afternoon. Chance of rain 80%. Rainfall up to 3 quarters of an inch possible, except locally higher in thunderstorms. Tuesday night, partly cloudy with a slight chance of showers and thunderstorms in the evening, then mostly clear after midnight. Low 61 to 66. Northwest wind around 5 miles per hour in the evening, become east after midnight. Chance of rain 20%. Wednesday, sunny. Highs 81 to 84. East wind around 5 miles per hour in the morning, becoming southwest in the afternoon. Wednesday night, clear. Low 62 to 67. Thursday, sunny and warmer. Highs in the mid-80s to lower 90s. Thursday night, clear. Low 67 to 72. Friday, sunny. Highs near 90. Friday night, clear. Low 68 to 73. Saturday, sunny. Highs near 90. Saturday night, clear. Lows 69 to 74. Sunday, sunny. Highs in the lower to mid-90s. Flood watch remains in effect from late tonight through Tuesday evening. What? Flooding caused by excessive rainfall continues to be possible. Where? A portion of south-central Arizona, including the following areas: Aguila Valley, Apache Junction, Gold Canyon, Cave Creek / New River, Deer Valley, Dripping Springs, Fountain Hills, East Mesa, Globe Miami, Mizatzo Mountains, New River Mesa, Northwest Valley, Pinal / Superstition Mountains, Rio Verde Salt River, San Carlos, Southeast Hilo County, Superior and Tonto Basin. When, from late tonight through Tuesday evening. Impacts, excessive runoff may result in flooding of rivers, creeks, streams, and other low-lying and flood-prone locations. Additional details, the combination of an influx of tropical moisture and a strong weather disturbance moving through the region will result in showers and thunderstorms capable of producing localized heavy rainfall. Moderate to heavy rainfall rates in excess of 1 inch per hour are expected. Some areas will see training of storms leading to heavier rainfall accumulations. http://www.weather.gov/safety/flood. You should monitor later forecasts and be alert for possible flood warnings. Those living in areas prone to flooding should be prepared to take action should flooding develop.
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The current time is 6:38 a.m. Mountain Standard Time. Here is the 6 a.m. Mountain Standard Time observation for Phoenix on Monday, September 28th. At Sky Harbor, it was cloudy. Visibility 10 miles. Temperature was 79 degrees, dew point 63, relative humidity 57%. Wind was northwest, at 12 miles an hour. And the pressure was 29.82 inches, and steady. Other observations for South Central Arizona, including the greater Phoenix area, it was mostly cloudy, with a temperature of 75 at Deer Valley, 73 at Falcon Field, 75 at Mesa Gateway, 75 at Chandler, and 76 at Gila Bend. It was cloudy, with a temperature of 73 at Buckeye, and 75 at Scottsdale Airport. At Buckeye, wind was north, at 17 miles an hour. At Deer Valley, wind was northwest, at 17 miles an hour, gusting to 29 miles an hour. Observations for northern Arizona, rain was falling, with a temperature of 57 at Prescott, and 60 at Winslow. At Payson, drizzle was falling, with a temperature of 59. At Sholo, it was mostly cloudy, with a temperature of 55. It was cloudy, with a temperature of 51 at Flagstaff, 65 at Kingman, 52 at the Grand Canyon, and 67 at Page. At Williams, light rain was falling, with a visibility of 5 miles. Observations for southern Arizona. At Yuma, rain was falling, with a temperature of 72. It was clear, with a temperature of 72 at Tucson, 62 at Nogales, and 68 at Sierra Vista. Observations for Southern California, skies ranged from partly cloudy to mostly cloudy. It was 69 at Los Angeles Airport, 71 at San Diego, and 71 at Blythe. Regional observations, at Salt Lake City, a thunderstorm was reported, with a temperature of 70. At Las Vegas, it was partly cloudy, with a temperature of 75. It was mostly cloudy, with a temperature of 65 at Albuquerque, and 71 at El Paso. Once again, at 6 a.m. in Phoenix, under cloudy skies. The Sky Harbor temperature was 79 degrees. Here is the latest forecast. For the following area, in Arizona, Central Phoenix, issued at 4:01 a.m. Mountain Standard Time. Today, mostly cloudy with a chance of showers and a slight chance of thunderstorms. Not as warm. Highs 80 to 84. North wind 5 to 10 miles per hour. Chance of rain 40%. Tonight, mostly cloudy. A chance of showers and thunderstorms in the evening, then showers and a chance of thunderstorms after midnight. Cooler. Lows 64 to 70. Northeast wind 5 to 10 miles per hour. Chance of rain 80%. Rainfall between a quarter and a half of an inch possible, except locally higher in thunderstorms. Tuesday, mostly cloudy with showers and a slight chance of thunderstorms in the morning, then partly cloudy with a chance of showers and a slight chance of thunderstorms in the afternoon. Highs 78 to 81. North wind 5 to 10 miles per hour in the morning, becoming west 10 to 15 miles per hour in the afternoon. Chance of rain 80%. Rainfall up to 3 quarters of an inch possible, except locally higher in thunderstorms. Tuesday night, partly cloudy with a slight chance of showers and thunderstorms in the evening, then mostly clear after midnight. Low 61 to 66. Northwest wind around 5 miles per hour in the evening, becoming east after midnight. Chance of rain 20%. Wednesday, sunny. Highs 81 to 84. East wind around 5 miles per hour in the morning, becoming southwest in the afternoon. Wednesday night, clear. Low 62 to 67. Thursday, sunny and warmer. Highs in the mid-80s to lower 90s. Thursday night, clear. Low 67 to 72.
Friday, sunny. Highs near 90. Friday night, clear. Low 68 to 73. Saturday, sunny. Highs near 90. Saturday night, clear. Low 69 to 74. Sunday, sunny. Highs in the lower to mid 90s. Flood watch remains in effect from late tonight through Tuesday evening. What? Flooding caused by excessive rainfall continues to be possible. Where? A portion of south central Arizona, including the following areas: Aguila Valley, Apache Junction, Gold Canyon, Cave Creek / New River, Deer Valley, Dripping Springs, Fountain Hills, East Mesa, Globe, Miami, Mizatzo Mountains, New River Mesa, Northwest Valley, Pinal / Superstition Mountains, Rio Verde Salt River, San Carlos, Southeast Hilo County, Superior and Tonto Basin. When? From late tonight through Tuesday evening. Impacts: excessive runoff may result in flooding of rivers, creeks, streams, and other low-lying and flood-prone locations. Additional details: the combination of an influx of tropical moisture and a strong weather disturbance moving through the region will result in showers and thunderstorms capable of producing localized heavy rainfall. Moderate to heavy rainfall rates in excess of 1 inch per hour are expected. Some areas will see training of storms leading to heavier rainfall accumulations. http://www.weather.gov/safety/flood You should monitor later forecasts and be alert for possible flood warnings. Those living in areas prone to flooding should be prepared to take action should flooding develop. 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The current time is 6:45 a.m. Mountain Standard Time. Here is the 6 a.m. Mountain Standard Time observation for Phoenix on Monday, September 28th. At Sky Harbor, it was cloudy. Visibility 10 miles. Temperature was 79 degrees, dew point 63, relative humidity 57%. Wind was northwest, at 12 miles an hour. And the pressure was 29.82 inches, and steady. Other observations for South Central Arizona, including the Greater Phoenix area: it was mostly cloudy, with a temperature of 75 at Deer Valley, 73 at Falcon Field, 75 at Mesa Gateway, 75 at Chandler, and 76 at Gila Bend. It was cloudy, with a temperature of 73 at Buckeye, and 75 at Scottsdale Airport. At Buckeye, wind was north, at 17 miles an hour. At Deer Valley, wind was northwest, at 17 miles an hour, gusting to 29 miles an hour. Observations for northern Arizona: rain was falling, with a temperature of 57 at Prescott, and 60 at Winslow. At Payson, drizzle was falling, with a temperature of 59. At Sholo, it was mostly cloudy, with a temperature of 55. It was cloudy, with a temperature of 51 at Flagstaff, 65 at Kingman, 52 at the Grand Canyon, and 67 at Page. At Williams, light rain was falling, with a visibility of 5 miles. Observations for southern Arizona: at Yuma, rain was falling, with a temperature of 72. It was clear, with a temperature of 72 at Tucson, 62 at Nogales, and 68 at Sierra Vista. Observations for Southern California: skies ranged from partly cloudy to mostly cloudy. It was 69 at Los Angeles Airport, 71 at San Diego, and 71 at Blythe. Regional observations: at Salt Lake City, a thunderstorm was reported, with a temperature of 70. At Las Vegas, it was partly cloudy, with a temperature of 75. It was mostly cloudy, with a temperature of 65 at Albuquerque, and 71 at El Paso. Once again, at 6 a.m. in Phoenix, under cloudy skies. The Sky Harbor temperature was 79 degrees. Here is the latest forecast. For the following area, in Arizona, Central Phoenix, issued at 4:01 a.m. Mountain Standard Time.
Today, mostly cloudy with a chance of showers and a slight chance of thunderstorms. Not as warm. Highs 80 to 84. North wind 5 to 10 miles.

per hour in the morning, becoming west 10 to 15 miles per hour in the afternoon. Chance of rain 80%. Rainfall up to 3/4 of an inch possible, except locally higher in thunderstorms. Tuesday night, partly cloudy with a slight chance of showers and thunderstorms in the evening, then mostly clear after midnight. Low 61 to 66. Northwest wind around 5 miles per hour in the evening, becoming east after midnight. Chance of rain 20%. Wednesday, sunny. Highs 81 to 84. East wind around 5 miles per hour in the morning, becoming southwest in the afternoon. Wednesday night, clear. Low 62 to 67. Thursday, sunny and warmer. Highs in the mid-80s to lower 90s. Thursday night, clear. Low 67 to 72. Friday, sunny. Highs near 90. Friday night, clear. Low 68 to 73. Saturday, sunny. Highs near 90. Saturday night, clear. Low 69 to 74. Sunday, sunny. Highs in the lower to mid-90s. Flood watch remains in effect from late tonight through Tuesday evening. What? Flooding caused by excessive rainfall continues to be possible. Where? A portion of south-central Arizona, including the following areas: Aguila Valley, Apache Junction, Gold Canyon, Cave Creek / New River, Deer Valley, Dripping Springs, Fountain Hills, East Mesa, Globe, Miami, Mizatzal Mountains, New River Mesa, Northwest Valley, Pinal / Superstition Mountains, Rio Verde, Salt River, San Carlos, Southeast Hilo County, Superior and Tonto Basin. When? From late tonight through Tuesday evening. Impacts. Excessive runoff may result in flooding of rivers, creeks, streams, and other low-lying and flood-prone locations. Additional details. The combination of an influx of tropical moisture and a strong weather disturbance moving through the region will result in showers and thunderstorms capable of producing localized heavy rainfall. Moderate to heavy rainfall rates in excess of 1 inch per hour are expected. Some areas will see training of storms leading to heavier rainfall accumulations. http://www.weather.gov/safety/ Flood. You should monitor later forecasts and be alert for possible flood warnings. Those living in areas prone to flooding should be prepared to take action should flooding develop. 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The current time is 6:52 a.m. Mountain Standard Time. Here is the 6 a.m. Mountain Standard Time observation for Phoenix on Monday, September 28th. At Sky Harbor, it was cloudy. Visibility 10 miles. Temperature was 79 degrees, dew point 63, relative humidity 57%. Wind was northwest, at 12 miles an hour. And the pressure was 29.82 inches, and steady. Other observations for South Central Arizona, including the Greater Phoenix area: it was mostly cloudy, with a temperature of 75 at Deer Valley, 73 at Falcon Field, 75 at Mesa Gateway, 75 at Chandler, and 76 at Gila Bend. It was cloudy, with a temperature of 73 at Buckeye, and 75 at Scottsdale Airport. At Buckeye, wind was north, at 17 miles an hour. At Deer Valley, wind was northwest, at 17 miles an hour, gusting to 29 miles an hour. Observations for northern Arizona: rain was falling, with a temperature of 57 at Prescott, and 60 at Winslow. At Payson, drizzle was falling, with a temperature of 59. At Cholo, it was mostly cloudy, with a temperature of 55. It was cloudy, with a temperature of 51 at Flagstaff, 65 at Kingman, 52 at the Grand Canyon, and 67 at Page. At Williams, light rain was falling, with a visibility of 5 miles. Observations for southern Arizona: at Yuma, rain was falling, with a temperature of 72.

clear, with a temperature of 72 at Tucson, 62 at Nogales, and 68 at Sierra Vista. Observations for Southern California, skies ranged from partly cloudy to mostly cloudy. It was 69 at Los Angeles Airport, 71 at San Diego, and 71 at Blythe. Regional observations, at Salt Lake City, a thunderstorm was reported, with a temperature of 70. At Las Vegas, it was partly cloudy, with a temperature of 75. It was mostly cloudy, with a temperature of 65 at Albuquerque, and 71 at El Paso. Once again, at 6 a.m. in Phoenix, under cloudy skies. The Sky Harbor temperature was 79 degrees. Here is the latest forecast. For the following area, in Arizona, Central Phoenix, issued at 4:01 a.m. Mountain Standard Time. Today, mostly cloudy with a chance of showers and a slight chance of thunderstorms. Not as warm. Highs 80 to 84. North wind 5 to 10 miles per hour. Chance of rain 40%. Tonight, mostly cloudy. A chance of showers and thunderstorms in the evening, then showers and a chance of thunderstorms after midnight. Cooler. Lows 64 to 70. Northeast wind 5 to 10 miles per hour. Chance of rain 80%. Rainfall between a quarter and a half of an inch possible, except locally higher in thunderstorms. Tuesday, mostly cloudy with showers and a slight chance of thunderstorms in the morning, then partly cloudy with a chance of showers and a slight chance of thunderstorms in the afternoon. Highs 78 to 81. North wind 5 to 10 miles per hour in the morning, becoming west 10 to 15 miles per hour in the afternoon. Chance of rain 80%. Rainfall up to 3 quarters of an inch possible, except locally higher in thunderstorms. Tuesday night, partly cloudy with a slight chance of showers and thunderstorms in the evening, then mostly clear after midnight. Low 61 to 66. Northwest wind around 5 miles per hour in the evening, becoming east after midnight. Chance of rain 20%. Wednesday, sunny. Highs 81 to 84. East wind around 5 miles per hour in the morning, becoming southwest in the afternoon. Wednesday night, clear. Low 62 to 67. Thursday, sunny and warmer. Highs in the mid-80s to lower 90s. Thursday night, clear. Low 67 to 72. Friday, sunny. Highs near 90. Friday night, clear. Low 68 to 73. Saturday, sunny. Highs near 90. Saturday night, clear. Lows 69 to 74. Sunday, sunny. Highs in the lower to mid-90s. Flood watch remains in effect from late tonight through Tuesday evening. What? Flooding caused by excessive rainfall continues to be possible. Where? A portion of south-central Arizona, including the following areas: Aguila Valley, Apache Junction, Gold Canyon, Cave Creek / New River, Deer Valley, Dripping Springs, Fountain Hills, East Mesa, Globe, Miami, Mizatzal Mountains, New River Mesa, Northwest Valley, Tienal / Superstition Mountains, Rio Verde, Salt River, San Carlos, Southeast Hilo County, Superior and Tonto Basin. When? From late tonight through Tuesday evening. Impacts. Excessive runoff may result in flooding of rivers, creeks, streams, and other low-lying and flood-prone locations. Additional details, the combination of an influx of tropical moisture and a strong weather disturbance moving through the region will result in showers and thunderstorms capable of producing localized heavy rainfall. Moderate to heavy rainfall rates in excess of 1 inch per hour are expected. Some areas will see training of storms leading to heavier rainfall accumulations. http://www.weather.gov/safety/. Flood. You should monitor later forecasts and be alert for possible flood warnings. Those living in areas prone to flooding should be prepared to take action should flooding develop.
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The current time is 6:59 a.m. Mountain Standard Time. Here is the 6 a.m. Mountain Standard Time observation for Phoenix on Monday, September 28th. At Sky Harbor, it was cloudy. Visibility 10 miles. Temperature was 79 degrees, dew point 63, relative humidity 57%. Wind was northwest, at 12 miles an hour. And the pressure was 29.82 inches, and steady. Other observations for South Central Arizona, including the Greater Phoenix area, it was mostly cloudy, with a temperature of 75 in Deer Valley, 73 at Falcon Field, 75 at Mesa Gateway, 75 at Chandler, and 76 at Gila Bend. It was cloudy, with a temperature of 73 at Buckeye, and 75 at Scottsdale Airport. At Buckeye, wind was north, at 17 miles an hour. At Deer Valley, wind was northwest, at 17 miles an hour, gusting to 29 miles an hour. Observations for northern Arizona, rain was falling, with a temperature of 57 at Prescott, and 60 at Winslow. At Payson, drizzle was falling, with a temperature of 59. At Sholo, it was mostly cloudy, with a temperature of 55. It was cloudy, with a temperature of 51 at Flagstaff, 65 at Kingman, 52 at the Grand Canyon, and 67 at Page. At Williams, light rain was falling, with a visibility of 5 miles. Observations for southern Arizona, at Yuma, rain was falling, with a temperature of 72. It was clear, with a temperature of 72 at Tucson, 62 at Nogales, and 68 at Sierra Vista. Observations for Southern California, skies ranged from partly cloudy to mostly cloudy. It was 69 at Los Angeles Airport, 71 at San Diego, and 71 at Blythe. Regional observations, at Salt Lake City, a thunderstorm was reported, with a temperature of 70. At Las Vegas, it was partly cloudy, with a temperature of 75. It was mostly cloudy, with a temperature of 65 at Albuquerque, and 71 at El Paso. Once again, at 6 a.m. in Phoenix, under cloudy skies. The Sky Harbor temperature was 79 degrees. Here is the latest forecast. For the following area, in Arizona, Central Phoenix, issued at 4:01 a.m. Mountain Standard Time. Today, mostly cloudy with a chance of showers and a slight chance of thunderstorms. Not as warm. Highs 80 to 84. North wind 5 to 10 miles per hour. Chance of rain 40%. Tonight, mostly cloudy. A chance of showers and thunderstorms in the evening, then showers and a chance of thunderstorms after midnight. Cooler. Lows 64 to 70. Northeast wind 5 to 10 miles per hour. Chance of rain 80%. Rainfall between a quarter and a half of an inch possible, except locally higher in thunderstorms. Tuesday, mostly cloudy with showers and a slight chance of thunderstorms in the morning, then partly cloudy with a chance of showers and a slight chance of thunderstorms in the afternoon. Highs 78 to 81. North wind 5 to 10 miles per hour in the morning, becoming west 10 to 15 miles per hour in the afternoon. Chance of rain 80%. Rainfall up to 3 quarters of an inch possible, except locally higher in thunderstorms. Tuesday night, partly cloudy with a slight chance of showers and thunderstorms in the evening, then mostly clear after midnight. Low 61 to 66. Northwest wind around 5 miles per hour in the evening, becoming east after midnight. Chance of rain 20%. Wednesday, sunny. Highs 81 to 84. East wind around 5 miles per hour in the morning, becoming southwest in the afternoon. Wednesday night, clear. Low 62 to 67. Thursday, sunny and warmer. Highs in the mid-80s to lower 90s. Thursday night, clear. Low 67 to 72.
Friday, sunny. Highs near 90. Friday night, clear. Lows 68 to 73. Saturday, sunny. Highs near 90. Saturday night, clear. Lows 69 to 74. Sunday, sunny. Highs in the lower to mid-90s. Flood watch remains in effect from late tonight through Tuesday evening. What? Flooding caused by excessive rainfall continues to be possible. Where? A portion of south-central Arizona, including the following areas: Aguila Valley, Apache Junction, Gold Canyon, Cave Creek / New River, Deer Valley, Dripping Springs, Fountain Hills East Mesa, Globe Miami, Bizatzo Mountains, New River Mesa, Northwest Valley, Tienal / Superstition Mountains, Rio Verde Salt River, San Carlos, Southeast Hilo County, Superior and Tonto Basin. When? From late tonight through Tuesday evening. Impacts: excessive runoff may result in flooding of rivers, creeks, streams, and other low-lying and flood-prone locations. Additional details: the combination of an influx of tropical moisture and a strong weather disturbance moving through the region will result in showers and thunderstorms capable of producing localized heavy rainfall. Moderate to heavy rainfall rates in excess of 1 inch per hour are expected. Some areas will see training of storms leading to heavier rainfall accumulations. http://www.weather.gov/safety/. Flood. You should monitor later forecasts and be alert for possible flood warnings. Those living in areas prone to flooding should be prepared to take action should flooding develop. You are listening to National Weather Service NOAA Weather Radio, KEC94 in Phoenix, Arizona, serving South Central Arizona. The current time is 7:06 a.m. Mountain Standard Time. Here is the latest forecast. For the following area, in Arizona, Central Phoenix, issued at 4:01 a.m. Mountain Standard Time. Today, mostly cloudy with a chance of showers and a slight chance of thunderstorms. Not as warm. Highs 80 to 84. North wind 5 to 10 miles per hour. Chance of rain 40%. Tonight, mostly cloudy. A chance of showers and thunderstorms in the evening, then showers and a chance of thunderstorms after midnight. Cooler. Lows 64 to 70. Northeast wind 5 to 10 miles per hour. Chance of rain 80%. Rainfall between a quarter and a half of an inch possible, except locally higher in thunderstorms. Tuesday, mostly cloudy with showers and a slight chance of thunderstorms in the morning, then partly cloudy with a chance of showers and a slight chance of thunderstorms in the afternoon. Highs 78 to 81. North wind 5 to 10 miles per hour in the morning, becoming west 10 to 15 miles per hour in the afternoon. Chance of rain 80%. Rainfall up to 3 quarters of an inch possible, except locally higher in thunderstorms. Tuesday night, partly cloudy with a slight chance of showers and thunderstorms in the evening, then mostly clear after midnight. Low 61 to 66. Northwest wind around 5 miles per hour in the evening, becoming east after midnight. Chance of rain 20%. Wednesday, sunny. Highs 81 to 84. East wind around 5 miles per hour in the morning, becoming southwest in the afternoon. Wednesday night, clear. Low 62 to 67. Thursday, sunny and warmer. Highs in the mid-80s to lower 90s. Thursday night, clear. Low 67 to 72. Friday, sunny. Highs near 90. Friday night, clear. Low 68 to 73. Saturday, sunny. Highs near 90. Saturday night, clear. Low 69 to 74. Sunday, sunny. Highs in the lower to mid-90s. Flood watch remains in effect from late tonight through Tuesday evening. What? Flooding caused by excessive rainfall continues to be possible. Where?
a portion of south central Arizona, including the following areas: Aguila Valley, Apache Junction, Gold Canyon, Cave Creek slash New River, Deer Valley, Dripping Springs, Fountain Hills, East Mesa, Globe, Miami, Mizatzo Mountains, New River Mesa, Northwest Valley, Pianol slash Superstition Mountains, Rio Verde Salt River, San Carlos, Southeast Hilo County, Superior and Tonto Basin. When, from late tonight through Tuesday evening. Impacts, excessive runoff may result in flooding of rivers, creeks, streams, and other low-lying and flood-prone locations. Additional details, the combination of an influx of tropical moisture and a strong weather disturbance moving through the region will result in showers and thunderstorms capable of producing localized heavy rainfall. Moderate to heavy rainfall rates in excess of 1 inch per hour are expected. Some areas will see training of storms leading to heavier rainfall accumulations. http://www.weather.gov/safety/. Flood. You should monitor later forecasts and be alert for possible flood warnings. Those living in areas prone to flooding should be prepared to take action should flooding develop. 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The current time is 7:10 a.m. Mountain Standard Time. Here is the 7 a.m. Mountain Standard Time observation for Phoenix, on Monday, September 28th. At Sky Harbor, it was mostly cloudy. Visibility 10 miles. Temperature was 74 degrees, dew point 63, relative humidity 68%. Wind was north, at 17 miles an hour. And the pressure was 29.83 inches, and rising. Other observations for South Central Arizona, including the greater Phoenix area, it was mostly cloudy, with a temperature of 77 at Glendale, 76 at Deer Valley, 76 at Scottsdale Airport, 74 at Falcon Field, and 77 at Chandler. It was cloudy, with a temperature of 75 at Buckeye, and 75 at Mesa Gateway. Observations for northern Arizona, rain was falling, with a temperature of 57 at Prescott, 57 at Payson, and 58 at Winslow. At Sholo, it was mostly cloudy, with a temperature of 55. It was cloudy, with a temperature of 51 at Flagstaff, 65 at Kingman, 53 at the Grand Canyon, and 65 at Page. At Williams, light rain was falling, with a visibility of 3 miles. At Payson, the visibility was 1 1/4 miles. At Winslow, the visibility was 4 miles. Observations for southern Arizona, at Yuma, rain was falling, with a temperature of 72. At Tucson, it was clear, with a temperature of 72. At Nogales, it was partly cloudy, with a temperature of 62. Observations for Southern California, skies ranged from partly cloudy to mostly cloudy. It was 68 at Los Angeles Airport, 72 at San Diego, and 71 at Blythe. Regional observations, at Salt Lake City, rain was falling, with a temperature of 64. At Las Vegas, it was mostly sunny, with a temperature of 75. It was partly sunny, with a temperature of 65 at Albuquerque, and 73 at El Paso. At Salt Lake City, wind was south gusting to 29 miles an hour. Once again, at 7 a.m. in Phoenix, under mostly cloudy skies. The Sky Harbor temperature was 74 degrees. Here is the latest forecast. For the following area, in Arizona, Central Phoenix, issued at 4:01 a.m. Mountain Standard Time. Today, mostly cloudy with a chance of showers and a slight chance of thunderstorms. Not as warm. Highs 80 to 84. North wind 5 to 10 miles per hour. Chance of rain 40%. Tonight, mostly cloudy. A chance of showers and thunderstorms in the evening, then showers and a chance of thunderstorms after midnight. Cooler. Lows 64 to 70. Northeast wind 5 to 10 miles per hour. Chance of rain 80%.
rainfall between a quarter and a half of an inch possible, except locally higher in thunderstorms. Tuesday, mostly cloudy with showers and a slight chance of thunderstorms in the morning, then partly cloudy with a chance of showers and a slight chance of thunderstorms in the afternoon. Highs 78 to 81. North wind 5 to 10 miles per hour in the morning, becoming west 10 to 15 miles per hour in the afternoon. Chance of rain 80%. Rainfall up to 3 quarters of an inch possible, except locally higher in thunderstorms. Tuesday night, partly cloudy with a slight chance of showers and thunderstorms in the evening, then mostly clear after midnight. Low 61 to 66. Northwest wind around 5 miles per hour in the evening, becoming east after midnight. Chance of rain 20%. Wednesday, sunny. Highs 81 to 84. East wind around 5 miles per hour in the morning, becoming southwest in the afternoon. Wednesday night, clear. Low 62 to 67. Thursday, sunny and warmer. Highs in the mid-80s to lower 90s. Thursday night, clear. Low 67 to 72. Friday, sunny. Highs near 90. Friday night, clear. Low 68 to 73. Saturday, sunny. Highs near 90. Saturday night, clear. Low 69 to 74. Sunday, sunny. Highs in the lower to mid-90s. Flood watch remains in effect from late tonight through Tuesday evening. What? Flooding caused by excessive rainfall continues to be possible. Where? A portion of south-central Arizona, including the following areas: Aguila Valley, Apache Junction, Gold Canyon, Cave Creek / New River, Deer Valley, Dripping Springs, Fountain Hills, East Mesa, Globe Miami, Mizatzo Mountains, New River Mesa, Northwest Valley, Pianol / Superstition Mountains, Rio Verde Salt River, San Carlos, Southeast Hilo County, Superior and Tonto Basin. When, from late tonight through Tuesday evening. Impacts: excessive runoff may result in flooding of rivers, creeks, streams, and other low-lying and flood-prone locations. Additional details: the combination of an influx of tropical moisture and a strong weather disturbance moving through the region will result in showers and thunderstorms capable of producing localized heavy rainfall. Moderate to heavy rainfall rates in excess of 1 inch per hour are expected. Some areas will see training of storms leading to heavier rainfall accumulations. http://www.weather.gov/safety/ Flood. You should monitor later forecasts and be alert for possible flood warnings. Those living in areas prone to flooding should be prepared to take action should flooding develop. 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The current time is 7:17 a.m. Mountain Standard Time. Here is the 7 a.m. Mountain Standard Time observation for Phoenix, on Monday, September 28th. At Sky Harbor, it was mostly cloudy. Visibility 10 miles. Temperature was 74 degrees, dew point 63, relative humidity 68%. Wind was north, at 17 miles an hour. And the pressure was 29.83 inches, and rising. Other observations for South Central Arizona, including the Greater Phoenix area: it was mostly cloudy, with a temperature of 77 at Glendale, 76 at Deer Valley, 76 at Scottsdale Airport, 74 at Falcon Field, and 77 at Chandler. It was cloudy, with a temperature of 75 at Buckeye, and 75 at Mesa Gateway. Observations for Northern Arizona: rain was falling, with a temperature of 57 at Prescott, 57 at Payson, and 58 at Winslow. At Sholo, it was mostly cloudy, with a temperature of 55. It was cloudy, with a temperature of 51 at Flagstaff, 65 at Kingman, 53 at the Grand Canyon, and 65 at Page. At Williams, light rain was falling,
with a visibility of 3 miles. At Payson, the visibility was 1.25 miles. At Winslow, the visibility was 4 miles. Observations for southern Arizona. At Yuma, rain was falling, with a temperature of 72. At Tucson, it was clear, with a temperature of 72. At Nogales, it was partly cloudy, with a temperature of 62. Observations for Southern California, skies ranged from partly cloudy to mostly cloudy. It was 68 at Los Angeles Airport, 72 at San Diego, and 71 at Blythe. Regional observations, at Salt Lake City, rain was falling, with a temperature of 64. At Las Vegas, it was mostly sunny, with a temperature of 75. It was partly sunny, with a temperature of 65 at Albuquerque, and 73 at El Paso. At Salt Lake City, wind was south gusting to 29 miles an hour. Once again, at 7 a.m. in Phoenix, under mostly cloudy skies. The Sky Harbor temperature was 74 degrees. Here is the latest forecast. For the following area, in Arizona, Central Phoenix, issued at 4:01 a.m. Mountain Standard Time. Today, mostly cloudy with a chance of showers and a slight chance of thunderstorms. Not as warm. Highs 80 to 84. North wind 5 to 10 miles per hour. Chance of rain 40%. Tonight, mostly cloudy. A chance of showers and thunderstorms in the evening, then showers and a chance of thunderstorms after midnight. Cooler. Lows 64 to 70. Northeast wind 5 to 10 miles per hour. Chance of rain 80%. Rainfall between a quarter and a half of an inch possible, except locally higher in thunderstorms. Tuesday, mostly cloudy with showers and a slight chance of thunderstorms in the morning, then partly cloudy with a chance of showers and a slight chance of thunderstorms in the afternoon. Highs 78 to 81. North wind 5 to 10 miles per hour in the morning, becoming west 10 to 15 miles per hour in the afternoon. Chance of rain 80%. Rainfall up to 3/4 of an inch possible, except locally higher in thunderstorms. Tuesday night, partly cloudy with a slight chance of showers and thunderstorms in the evening, then mostly clear after midnight. Low 61 to 66. Northwest wind around 5 miles per hour in the evening, becoming east after midnight. Chance of rain 20%. Wednesday, sunny. Highs 81 to 84. East wind around 5 miles per hour in the morning, becoming southwest in the afternoon. Wednesday night, clear. Low 62 to 67. Thursday, sunny and warmer. Highs in the mid-80s to lower 90s. Thursday night, clear. Low 67 to 72. Friday, sunny. Highs near 90. Friday night, clear. Low 68 to 73. Saturday, sunny. Highs near 90. Saturday night, clear. Low 69 to 74. Sunday, sunny. Highs in the lower to mid-90s. Flood watch remains in effect from late tonight through Tuesday evening. What? Flooding caused by excessive rainfall continues to be possible. Where? A portion of south-central Arizona, including the following areas: Aguila Valley, Apache Junction, Gold Canyon, Cave Creek / New River, Deer Valley, Dripping Springs, Fountain Hills, East Mesa, Globe Miami, Mizatzo Mountains, New River Mesa, Northwest Valley, Tienal / Superstition Mountains, Rio Verde Salt River, San Carlos, Southeast Hilo County, Superior and Tonto Basin. When, from late tonight through Tuesday evening. Impacts, excessive runoff may result in flooding of rivers, creeks, streams, and other low-lying and flood-prone locations. Additional details, the combination of an influx of tropical moisture and a strong weather disturbance moving through the region will result in showers and thunderstorms capable of producing localized heavy rainfall. Moderate to heavy rainfall rates in excess of 1 inch per hour are expected.
some areas will see training of storms leading to heavier rainfall accumulations. http://www.weather.gov/safety/flood. You should monitor later forecasts and be alert for possible flood warnings. Those living in areas prone to flooding should be prepared to take action should flooding develop. 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The current time is 7:24 a.m. Mountain Standard Time. Here is the 7 a.m. Mountain Standard Time observation for Phoenix on Monday, September 28th. At Sky Harbor, it was mostly cloudy. Visibility 10 miles. Temperature was 74 degrees, dew point 63, relative humidity 68%. Wind was north, at 17 miles an hour. And the pressure was 29.83 inches, and rising. Other observations for South Central Arizona, including the Greater Phoenix area, it was mostly cloudy, with a temperature of 77 at Glendale, 76 at Deer Valley, 76 at Scottsdale Airport, 74 at Falcon Field, and 77 at Chandler. It was cloudy, with a temperature of 75 at Buckeye, and 75 at Mesa Gateway. Observations for Northern Arizona, rain was falling, with a temperature of 57 at Prescott, 57 at Payson, and 58 at Winslow. At Cholo, it was mostly cloudy, with a temperature of 55. It was cloudy, with a temperature of 51 at Flagstaff, 65 at Kingman, 53 at the Grand Canyon, and 65 at Page. At Williams, light rain was falling, with a visibility of 3 miles. At Payson, the visibility was 1 1/4 miles. At Winslow, the visibility was 4 miles. Observations for Southern Arizona. At Yuma, rain was falling, with a temperature of 72. At Tucson, it was clear, with a temperature of 72. At Nogales, it was partly cloudy, with a temperature of 62. Observations for Southern California, skies ranged from partly cloudy to mostly cloudy. It was 68 at Los Angeles Airport, 72 at San Diego, and 71 at Blythe. Regional observations, at Salt Lake City, rain was falling, with a temperature of 64. At Las Vegas, it was mostly sunny, with a temperature of 75. It was partly sunny, with a temperature of 65 at Albuquerque, and 73 at El Paso. At Salt Lake City, wind was south gusting to 29 miles an hour. Once again, at 7 a.m. in Phoenix, under mostly cloudy skies. The Sky Harbor temperature was 74 degrees. Here is the latest forecast. For the following area, in Arizona, Central Phoenix, issued at 4:01 a.m. Mountain Standard Time. Today, mostly cloudy with a chance of showers and a slight chance of thunderstorms. Not as warm. Highs 80 to 84. North wind 5 to 10 miles per hour. Chance of rain 40%. Tonight, mostly cloudy. A chance of showers and thunderstorms in the evening, then showers and a chance of thunderstorms after midnight. Cooler. Lows 64 to 70. Northeast wind 5 to 10 miles per hour. Chance of rain 80%. Rainfall between a quarter and a half of an inch possible, except locally higher in thunderstorms. Tuesday, mostly cloudy with showers and a slight chance of thunderstorms in the morning, then partly cloudy with a chance of showers and a slight chance of thunderstorms in the afternoon. Highs 78 to 81. North wind 5 to 10 miles per hour in the morning, becoming west 10 to 15 miles per hour in the afternoon. Chance of rain 80%. Rainfall up to 3/4 of an inch possible, except locally higher in thunderstorms. Tuesday night, partly cloudy with a slight chance of showers and thunderstorms in the evening, then mostly clear after midnight. Low 61 to 66. Northwest wind around 5 miles per hour in the evening, becoming east after midnight. Chance of rain 20%.
Wednesday, sunny. Highs 81 to 84. East wind around 5 miles per hour in the morning, becoming southwest in the afternoon. Wednesday night, clear. Low 62 to 67. Thursday, sunny and warmer. Highs in the mid-80s to lower 90s. Thursday night, clear. Low 67 to 72. Friday, sunny. Highs near 90. Friday night, clear. Low 68 to 73. Saturday, sunny. Highs near 90. Saturday night, clear. Low 69 to 74. Sunday, sunny. Highs in the lower to mid-90s. Flood watch remains in effect from late tonight through Tuesday evening. What flooding caused by excessive rainfall continues to be possible. Where, a portion of south-central Arizona, including the following areas, Aguila Valley, Apache Junction, Gold Canyon, Cave Creek / New River, Deer Valley, Dripping Springs, Fountain Hills East Mesa, Globe Miami, Mizatzil Mountains, New River Mesa, Northwest Valley, Pinal / Superstition Mountains, Rio Verde Salt River, San Carlos, Southeast Hilo County, Superior and Tonto Basin. When, from late tonight through Tuesday evening. Impacts, excessive runoff may result in flooding of rivers, creeks, streams, and other low-lying and flood-prone locations. Additional details, the combination of an influx of tropical moisture and a strong weather disturbance moving through the region will result in showers and thunderstorms capable of producing localized heavy rainfall. Moderate to heavy rainfall rates in excess of 1 inch per hour are expected. Some areas will see training of storms leading to heavier rainfall accumulations. http://www.weather.gov/safety/. Flood. You should monitor later forecasts and be alert for possible flood warnings. Those living in areas prone to flooding should be prepared to take action should flooding develop. 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The current time is 7:31 a.m. Mountain Standard Time. Here is the 7 a.m. Mountain Standard Time observation for Phoenix on Monday, September 28th. At Sky Harbor, it was mostly cloudy. Visibility 10 miles. Temperature was 74 degrees, dew point 63, relative humidity 68%. Wind was north, at 17 miles an hour. And the pressure was 29.83 inches, and rising. Other observations for South Central Arizona, including the Greater Phoenix area, it was mostly cloudy, with a temperature of 77 at Glendale, 76 at Deer Valley, 76 at Scottsdale Airport, 74 at Falcon Field, and 77 at Chandler. It was cloudy, with a temperature of 75 at Buckeye, and 75 at Mesa Gateway. Observations for Northern Arizona, rain was falling, with a temperature of 57 at Prescott, 57 at Payson, and 58 at Winslow. At Sholo, it was mostly cloudy, with a temperature of 55. It was cloudy, with a temperature of 51 at Flagstaff, 65 at Kingman, 53 at the Grand Canyon, and 65 at Page. At Williams, light rain was falling, with a visibility of 3 miles. At Payson, the visibility was 1 1/4 miles. At Winslow, the visibility was 4 miles. Observations for Southern Arizona. At Yuma, rain was falling, with a temperature of 72. At Tucson, it was clear, with a temperature of 72. At Nogales, it was partly cloudy, with a temperature of 62. Observations for Southern California, skies range partly cloudy to mostly cloudy. It was 68 at Los Angeles Airport, 72 at San Diego, and 71 at Blythe. Regional observations, at Salt Lake City, rain was falling, with a temperature of 64. At Las Vegas, it was mostly sunny, with a temperature of 75. It was partly sunny,
with a temperature of 65 at Albuquerque and 73 at El Paso. At Salt Lake City, wind was south gusting to 29 miles an hour. Once again, at 7 a.m. in Phoenix, under mostly cloudy skies, the Sky Harbor temperature was 74 degrees. Here is the latest forecast. For the following area, in Arizona, central Phoenix, issued at 4:01 a.m. Mountain Standard Time. Today, mostly cloudy with a chance of showers and a slight chance of thunderstorms. Not as warm. Highs 80 to 84. North wind 5 to 10 miles per hour. Chance of rain 40%. Tonight, mostly cloudy. A chance of showers and thunderstorms in the evening, then showers and a chance of thunderstorms after midnight. Cooler. Lows 64 to 70. Northeast wind 5 to 10 miles per hour. Chance of rain 80%. Rainfall between a quarter and a half of an inch possible, except locally higher in thunderstorms. Tuesday, mostly cloudy with showers and a slight chance of thunderstorms in the morning, then partly cloudy with a chance of showers and a slight chance of thunderstorms in the afternoon. Highs 78 to 81. North wind 5 to 10 miles per hour in the morning, becoming west 10 to 15 miles per hour in the afternoon. Chance of rain 80%. Rainfall up to 3/4 of an inch possible, except locally higher in thunderstorms. Tuesday night, partly cloudy with a slight chance of showers and thunderstorms in the evening, then mostly clear after midnight. Low 61 to 66. Northwest wind around 5 miles per hour in the evening, becoming east after midnight. Chance of rain 20%. Wednesday, sunny. Highs 81 to 84. East wind around 5 miles per hour in the morning, becoming southwest in the afternoon. Wednesday night, clear. Low 62 to 67. Thursday, sunny and warmer. Highs in the mid-80s to lower 90s. Thursday night, clear. Low 67 to 72. Friday, sunny. Highs near 90. Friday night, clear. Low 68 to 73. Saturday, sunny. Highs near 90. Saturday night, clear. Low 69 to 74. Sunday, sunny. Highs in the lower to mid-90s. Flood watch remains in effect from late tonight through Tuesday evening. What? Flooding caused by excessive rainfall continues to be possible. Where? A portion of south-central Arizona, including the following areas: Aguila Valley, Apache Junction, Gold Canyon, Cave Creek / New River, Deer Valley, Dripping Springs, Fountain Hills, East Mesa, Globe, Miami, Mizatzo Mountains, New River Mesa, Northwest Valley, Pianol / Superstition Mountains, Rio Verde, Salt River, San Carlos, Southeast Hilo County, Superior and Tonto Basin. When? From late tonight through Tuesday evening. Impacts: excessive runoff may result in flooding of rivers, creeks, streams, and other low-lying and flood-prone locations. Additional details: the combination of an influx of tropical moisture and a strong weather disturbance moving through the region will result in showers and thunderstorms capable of producing localized heavy rainfall. Moderate to heavy rainfall rates in excess of 1 inch per hour are expected. Some areas will see training of storms leading to heavier rainfall accumulations. http://www.weather.gov/safety/flood. You should monitor later forecasts and be alert for possible flood warnings. Those living in areas prone to flooding should be prepared to take action should flooding develop. 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The current time is 7:38 a.m. Mountain Standard Time. Here is the 7 a.m. Mountain Standard Time observation for Phoenix, on Monday, September 28th. At Sky Harbor, it was mostly cloudy. Visibility 10 miles.
Temperature was 74 degrees, dew point 63, relative humidity 68%. Wind was north, at 17 miles an hour. And the pressure was 29.83 inches, and rising. Other observations for South Central Arizona, including the Greater Phoenix area, it was mostly cloudy, with a temperature of 77 at Glendale, 76 at Deer Valley, 76 at Scottsdale Airport, 74 at Falcon Field, and 77 at Chandler. It was cloudy, with a temperature of 75 at Buckeye, and 75 at Mesa Gateway. Observations for northern Arizona, rain was falling, with a temperature of 57 at Prescott, 57 at Payson, and 58 at Winslow. At Sholo, it was mostly cloudy, with a temperature of 55. It was cloudy, with a temperature of 51 at Flagstaff, 65 at Kingman, 53 at the Grand Canyon, and 65 at Page. At Williams, light rain was falling, with a visibility of 3 miles. At Payson, the visibility was 1 1/4 miles. At Winslow, the visibility was 4 miles. Observations for southern Arizona. At Yuma, rain was falling, with a temperature of 72. At Tucson, it was clear, with a temperature of 72. At Nogales, it was partly cloudy, with a temperature of 62. Observations for Southern California, skies ranged from partly cloudy to mostly cloudy. It was 68 at Los Angeles Airport, 72 at San Diego, and 71 at Blythe. Regional observations, at Salt Lake City, rain was falling, with a temperature of 64. At Las Vegas, it was mostly sunny, with a temperature of 75. It was partly sunny, with a temperature of 65 at Albuquerque, and 73 at El Paso. At Salt Lake City, wind was south gusting to 29 miles an hour. Once again, at 7 a.m. in Phoenix, under mostly cloudy skies. The Sky Harbor temperature was 74 degrees. Here is the latest forecast. For the following area, in Arizona, Central Phoenix, issued at 4:01 a.m. Mountain Standard Time. Today, mostly cloudy with a chance of showers and a slight chance of thunderstorms. Not as warm. Highs 80 to 84. North wind 5 to 10 miles per hour. Chance of rain 40%. Tonight, mostly cloudy. A chance of showers and thunderstorms in the evening, then showers and a chance of thunderstorms after midnight. Cooler. Lows 64 to 70. Northeast wind 5 to 10 miles per hour. Chance of rain 80%. Rainfall between a quarter and a half of an inch possible, except locally higher in thunderstorms. Tuesday, mostly cloudy with showers and a slight chance of thunderstorms in the morning, then partly cloudy with a chance of showers and a slight chance of thunderstorms in the afternoon. Highs 78 to 81. North wind 5 to 10 miles per hour in the morning, becoming west 10 to 15 miles per hour in the afternoon. Chance of rain 80%. Rainfall up to 3 quarters of an inch possible, except locally higher in thunderstorms. Tuesday night, partly cloudy with a slight chance of showers and thunderstorms in the evening, then mostly clear after midnight. Low 61 to 66. Northwest wind around 5 miles per hour in the evening, becoming east after midnight. Chance of rain 20%. Wednesday, sunny. Highs 81 to 84. East wind around 5 miles per hour in the morning, becoming southwest in the afternoon. Wednesday night, clear. Low 62 to 67. Thursday, sunny and warmer. Highs in the mid-80s to lower 90s. Thursday night, clear. Low 67 to 72. Friday, sunny. Highs near 90. Friday night, clear. Low 68 to 73. Saturday, sunny. Highs near 90. Saturday night, clear. Lows 69 to 74. Sunday, sunny. Highs in the lower to mid 90s.
Flood watch remains in effect from late tonight through Tuesday evening. What? Flooding caused by excessive rainfall continues to be possible. Where? A portion of south central Arizona, including the following areas: Aguila Valley, Apache Junction, Gold Canyon, Cave Creek / New River, Deer Valley, Dripping Springs, Fountain Hills East Mesa, Globe Miami, Mizatzo Mountains, New River Mesa, Northwest Valley, Tienal / Superstition Mountains, Rio Verde Salt River, San Carlos, Southeast Hilo County, Superior and Tonto Basin. When? From late tonight through Tuesday evening. Impacts. Excessive runoff may result in flooding of rivers, creeks, streams, and other low-lying and flood-prone locations. Additional details. The combination of an influx of tropical moisture and a strong weather disturbance moving through the region will result in showers and thunderstorms capable of producing localized heavy rainfall. Moderate to heavy rainfall rates in excess of 1 inch per hour are expected. Some areas will see training of storms leading to heavier rainfall accumulations. http://www.weather.gov/safety/. Flood. You should monitor later forecasts and be alert for possible flood warnings. Those living in areas prone to flooding should be prepared to take action should flooding develop. 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The current time is 7:45 a.m. Mountain Standard Time. Here is the 7 a.m. Mountain Standard Time observation for Phoenix, on Monday, September 28th. At Sky Harbor, it was mostly cloudy. Visibility 10 miles. Temperature was 74 degrees, dew point 63, relative humidity 68%. Wind was north, at 17 miles an hour. And the pressure was 29.83 inches, and rising. Other observations for South Central Arizona, including the greater Phoenix area, it was mostly cloudy, with a temperature of 77 at Glendale, 76 at Deer Valley, 76 at Scottsdale Airport, 74 at Falcon Field, and 77 at Chandler. It was cloudy, with a temperature of 75 at Buckeye, and 75 at Mesa Gateway. Observations for northern Arizona, rain was falling, with a temperature of 57 at Prescott, 57 at Payson, and 58 at Winslow. At Cholo, it was mostly cloudy, with a temperature of 55. It was cloudy, with a temperature of 51 at Flagstaff, 65 at Kingman, 53 at the Grand Canyon, and 65 at Page. At Williams, light rain was falling, with a visibility of 3 miles. At Payson, the visibility was 1 1/4 miles. At Winslow, the visibility was 4 miles. Observations for southern Arizona. At Yuma, rain was falling, with a temperature of 72. At Tucson, it was clear, with a temperature of 72. At Nogales, it was partly cloudy, with a temperature of 62. Observations for Southern California, skies ranged from partly cloudy to mostly cloudy. It was 68 at Los Angeles Airport, 72 at San Diego, and 71 at Blythe. Regional observations, at Salt Lake City, rain was falling, with a temperature of 64. At Las Vegas, it was mostly sunny, with a temperature of 75. It was partly sunny, with a temperature of 65 at Albuquerque, and 73 at El Paso. At Salt Lake City, wind was south gusting to 29 miles an hour. Once again, at 7 a.m. in Phoenix, under mostly cloudy skies. The Sky Harbor temperature was 74 degrees. Here is the latest forecast. For the following area, in Arizona, Central Phoenix, issued at 4:01 a.m. Mountain Standard Time. Today, mostly cloudy with a chance of showers and a slight chance of thunderstorms. Not as warm. Highs 80 to 84. North wind 5 to 10 miles per hour. Chance of rain 40%. Tonight, mostly cloudy. A chance of showers and thunderstorms in the evening, then showers and a chance of thunderstorms after midnight.
cooler. Lows 64 to 70. Northeast wind 5 to 10 miles per hour. Chance of rain 80%. Rainfall between a quarter and a half of

northwest wind around 5 miles per hour, in the evening becoming east after midnight. Chance of rain 20%. Wednesday, sunny. Highs 81 to 84. East wind around 5 miles per hour in the morning becoming southwest in the afternoon. Wednesday night, clear. Low 62 to 67. Thursday, sunny and warmer. Highs in the mid-80s to lower 90s. Thursday night, clear. Low 67 to 72. Friday, sunny. Highs near 90. Friday night, clear. Low 68 to 73. Saturday, sunny. Highs near 90. Saturday night, clear. Lows 69 to 74. Sunday, sunny. Highs in the lower to mid-90s. Flood watch remains in effect from late tonight through Tuesday evening. What? Flooding caused by excessive rainfall continues to be possible. Where? A portion of south-central Arizona, including the following areas: Aguila Valley, Apache Junction, Gold Canyon, Cave Creek / New River, Deer Valley, Dripping Springs, Fountain Hills East Mesa, Globe Miami, Mizatzo Mountains, New River Mesa, Northwest Valley, Pinal / Superstition Mountains, Rio Verde Salt River, San Carlos, Southeast Hilo County, Superior and Tonto Basin. When? From late tonight through Tuesday evening. Impacts: excessive runoff may result in flooding of rivers, creeks, streams, and other low-lying and flood-prone locations. Additional details: the combination of an influx of tropical moisture and a strong weather disturbance moving through the region will result in showers and thunderstorms capable of producing localized heavy rainfall. Moderate to heavy rainfall rates in excess of 1 inch per hour are expected. Some areas will see training of storms leading to heavier rainfall accumulations. http://www.weather.gov/safety/. Flood. You should monitor later forecasts and be alert for possible flood warnings. Those living in areas prone to flooding should be prepared to take action should flooding develop. 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The current time is 7:52 a.m. Mountain Standard Time. Here is the 7 a.m. Mountain Standard Time observation for Phoenix on Monday, September 28th. At Sky Harbor, it was mostly cloudy. Visibility 10 miles. Temperature was 74 degrees, dew point 63, relative humidity 68%. Wind was north, at 17 miles an hour. And the pressure was 29.83 inches, and rising. Other observations for South Central Arizona, including the Greater Phoenix area: it was mostly cloudy, with a temperature of 77 at Glendale, 76 at Deer Valley, 76 at Scottsdale Airport, 74 at Falcon Field, and 77 at Chandler. It was cloudy, with a temperature of 75 at Buckeye, and 75 at Mesa Gateway. Observations for Northern Arizona: rain was falling, with a temperature of 57 at Prescott, 57 at Payson, and 58 at Winslow. At Sholo, it was mostly cloudy, with a temperature of 55. It was cloudy, with a temperature of 51 at Flagstaff, 65 at Kingman, 53 at the Grand Canyon, and 65 at Page. At Williams, light rain was falling, with a visibility of 3 miles. At Payson, the visibility was 1 1/4 miles. At Winslow, the visibility was 4 miles. Observations for Southern Arizona: at Yuma, rain was falling, with a temperature of 72. At Tucson, it was clear, with a temperature of 72. At Nogales, it was partly cloudy, with a temperature of 62. Observations for Southern California: skies ranged from partly cloudy to mostly cloudy. It was 68 at Los Angeles Airport, 72 at San Diego, and 71 at Blythe. Regional observations: at Salt Lake City, rain was falling, with a temperature of 64. At Las Vegas, it was mostly sunny.

a temperature of 75. It was partly sunny, with a temperature of 65 at Albuquerque and 73 at El Paso. At Salt Lake City, wind was south gusting to 29 miles an hour. Once again, at 7 a.m. in Phoenix, under mostly cloudy skies, the Sky Harbor temperature was 74 degrees. Here is the latest forecast. For the following area, in Arizona, central Phoenix, issued at 4:01 a.m. Mountain Standard Time. Today, mostly cloudy with a chance of showers and a slight chance of thunderstorms. Not as warm. Highs 80 to 84. North wind 5 to 10 miles per hour. Chance of rain 40%. Tonight, mostly cloudy. A chance of showers and thunderstorms in the evening, then showers and a chance of thunderstorms after midnight. Cooler. Lows 64 to 70. Northeast wind 5 to 10 miles per hour. Chance of rain 80%. Rainfall between a quarter and a half of an inch possible, except locally higher in thunderstorms. Tuesday, mostly cloudy with showers and a slight chance of thunderstorms in the morning, then partly cloudy with a chance of showers and a slight chance of thunderstorms in the afternoon. Highs 78 to 81. North wind 5 to 10 miles per hour in the morning, becoming west 10 to 15 miles per hour in the afternoon. Chance of rain 80%. Rainfall up to 3 quarters of an inch possible, except locally higher in thunderstorms. Tuesday night, partly cloudy with a slight chance of showers and thunderstorms in the evening, then mostly clear after midnight. Low 61 to 66. Northwest wind around 5 miles per hour in the evening, becoming east after midnight. Chance of rain 20%. Wednesday, sunny. Highs 81 to 84. East wind around 5 miles per hour in the morning, becoming southwest in the afternoon. Wednesday night, clear. Low 62 to 67. Thursday, sunny and warmer. Highs in the mid-80s to lower 90s. Thursday night, clear. Low 67 to 72. Friday, sunny. Highs near 90. Friday night, clear. Low 68 to 73. Saturday, sunny. Highs near 90. Saturday night, clear. Lows 69 to 74. Sunday, sunny. Highs in the lower to mid-90s. Flood watch remains in effect from late tonight through Tuesday evening. What? Flooding caused by excessive rainfall continues to be possible. Where? A portion of south-central Arizona, including the following areas: Aguila Valley, Apache Junction, Gold Canyon, Cave Creek / New River, Deer Valley, Dripping Springs, Fountain Hills East Mesa, Globe Miami, Mizatzo Mountains, New River Mesa, Northwest Valley, Tienal / Superstition Mountains, Rio Verde Salt River, San Carlos, Southeast Hilo County, Superior and Tonto Basin. When, from late tonight through Tuesday evening. Impacts: excessive runoff may result in flooding of rivers, creeks, streams, and other low-lying and flood-prone locations. Additional details: the combination of an influx of tropical moisture and a strong weather disturbance moving through the region will result in showers and thunderstorms capable of producing localized heavy rainfall. Moderate to heavy rainfall rates in excess of 1 inch per hour are expected. Some areas will see training of storms leading to heavier rainfall accumulations. http://www.weather.gov/safety/. Flood. You should monitor later forecasts and be alert for possible flood warnings. Those living in areas prone to flooding should be prepared to take action should flooding develop. 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The current time is 7:59 a.m. Mountain Standard Time. Here is the 7 a.m. Mountain Standard Time observation for Phoenix on Monday, September 28th. At Sky Harbor, it was mostly cloudy.
visibility 10 miles. Temperature was 74 degrees, dew point 63, relative humidity 68%. Wind was north, at 17 miles an hour. And the pressure was 29.83 inches, and rising. Other observations for south-central Arizona, including the greater Phoenix area, it was mostly cloudy, with a temperature of 77 at Glendale, 76 at Deer Valley, 76 at Scottsdale Airport, 74 at Falcon Field, and 77 at Chandler. It was cloudy, with a temperature of 75 at Buckeye, and 75 at Mesa Gateway. Observations for northern Arizona, rain was falling, with a temperature of 57 at Prescott, 57 at Payson, and 58 at Winslow. At Sholo, it was mostly cloudy, with a temperature of 55. It was cloudy, with a temperature of 51 at Flagstaff, 65 at Kingman, 53 at the Grand Canyon, and 65 at Page. At Williams, light rain was falling, with a visibility of 3 miles. At Payson, the visibility was 1 1/4 miles. At Winslow, the visibility was 4 miles. Observations for southern Arizona, at Yuma, rain was falling, with a temperature of 72. At Tucson, it was clear, with a temperature of 72. At Nogales, it was partly cloudy, with a temperature of 62. Observations for Southern California, skies ranged from partly cloudy to mostly cloudy. It was 68 at Los Angeles Airport, 72 at San Diego, and 71 at Blythe. Regional observations, at Salt Lake City, rain was falling, with a temperature of 64. At Las Vegas, it was mostly sunny, with a temperature of 75. It was partly sunny, with a temperature of 65 at Albuquerque, and 73 at El Paso. At Salt Lake City, wind was south gusting to 29 miles an hour. Once again, at 7 a.m. in Phoenix, under mostly cloudy skies. The Sky Harbor temperature was 74 degrees. Here is the latest forecast. For the following area, in Arizona, Central Phoenix, issued at 4:01 a.m. Mountain Standard Time. Today, mostly cloudy with a chance of showers and a slight chance of thunderstorms. Not as warm. Highs 80 to 84. North wind 5 to 10 miles per hour. Chance of rain 40%. Tonight, mostly cloudy. A chance of showers and thunderstorms in the evening, then showers and a chance of thunderstorms after midnight. Cooler. Lows 64 to 70. Northeast wind 5 to 10 miles per hour. Chance of rain 80%. Rainfall between a quarter and a half of an inch possible, except locally higher in thunderstorms. Tuesday, mostly cloudy with showers and a slight chance of thunderstorms in the morning, then partly cloudy with a chance of showers and a slight chance of thunderstorms in the afternoon. Highs 78 to 81. North wind 5 to 10 miles per hour in the morning, becoming west 10 to 15 miles per hour in the afternoon. Chance of rain 80%. Rainfall up to 3 quarters of an inch possible, except locally higher in thunderstorms. Tuesday night, partly cloudy with a slight chance of showers and thunderstorms in the evening, then mostly clear after midnight. Low 61 to 66. Northwest wind around 5 miles per hour in the evening, becoming east after midnight. Chance of rain 20%. Wednesday, sunny. Highs 81 to 84. East wind around 5 miles per hour in the morning, becoming southwest in the afternoon. Wednesday night, clear. Low 62 to 67. Thursday, sunny and warmer. Highs in the mid-80s to lower 90s. Thursday night, clear. Low 67 to 72. Friday, sunny. Highs near 90. Friday night, clear. Low 68 to 73. Saturday, sunny. Highs near 90. Saturday night, clear. Lows 69 to 74. Sunday, sunny. Highs in the lower to mid 90s.
flood watch remains in effect from late tonight through Tuesday evening. What? Flooding caused by excessive rainfall continues to be possible. Where? A portion of south-central Arizona, including the following areas: Aguila Valley, Apache Junction, Gold Canyon, Cave Creek / New River, Deer Valley, Dripping Springs, Fountain Hills, East Mesa, Globe Miami, Mizatzal Mountains, New River Mesa, Northwest Valley, Pinal / Superstition Mountains, Rio Verde Salt River, San Carlos, Southeast Hilo County, Superior and Tonto Basin. When? From late tonight through Tuesday evening. Impacts: excessive runoff may result in flooding of rivers, creeks, streams, and other low-lying and flood-prone locations. Additional details: the combination of an influx of tropical moisture and a strong weather disturbance moving through the region will result in showers and thunderstorms capable of producing localized heavy rainfall. Moderate to heavy rainfall rates in excess of 1 inch per hour are expected. Some areas will see training of storms leading to heavier rainfall accumulations. http://www.weather.gov/safety/ Flood you should monitor later forecasts and be alert for possible flood warnings. Those living in areas prone to flooding should be prepared to take action should flooding develop. 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The current time is 8:06 a.m. Mountain Standard Time. Here is the latest forecast. For the following area, in Arizona, central Phoenix, issued at 4:01 a.m. Mountain Standard Time. Today, mostly cloudy with a chance of showers and a slight chance of thunderstorms. Not as warm. Highs 80 to 84. North wind 5 to 10 miles per hour. Chance of rain 40%. Tonight, mostly cloudy. A chance of showers and thunderstorms in the evening, then showers and a chance of thunderstorms after midnight. Cooler. Lows 64 to 70. Northeast wind 5 to 10 miles per hour. Chance of rain 80%. Rainfall between a quarter and a half of an inch possible, except locally higher in thunderstorms. Tuesday, mostly cloudy with showers and a slight chance of thunderstorms in the morning, then partly cloudy with a chance of showers and a slight chance of thunderstorms in the afternoon. Highs 78 to 81. North wind 5 to 10 miles per hour in the morning, becoming west 10 to 15 miles per hour in the afternoon. Chance of rain 80%. Rainfall up to 3 quarters of an inch possible, except locally higher in thunderstorms. Tuesday night, partly cloudy with a slight chance of showers and thunderstorms in the evening, then mostly clear after midnight. Low 61 to 66. Northwest wind around 5 miles per hour in the evening, becoming east after midnight. Chance of rain 20%. Wednesday, sunny. Highs 81 to 84. East wind around 5 miles per hour in the morning, becoming southwest in the afternoon. Wednesday night, clear. Low 62 to 67. Thursday, sunny and warmer. Highs in the mid-80s to lower 90s. Thursday night, clear. Low 67 to 72. Friday, sunny. Highs near 90. Friday night, clear. Low 68 to 73. Saturday, sunny. Highs near 90. Saturday night, clear. Low 69 to 74. Sunday, sunny. Highs in the lower to mid-90s. Flood watch remains in effect from late tonight through Tuesday evening. What? Flooding caused by excessive rainfall continues to be possible. Where? A portion of south-central Arizona, including the following areas: Aguila Valley, Apache Junction, Gold Canyon, Cave Creek / New River, Deer Valley, Dripping Springs, Fountain Hills, East Mesa, Globe Miami, Mizatzal Mountains, New River Mesa, Northwest Valley, Pinal / Superstition Mountains, Rio Verde Salt River, San Carlos,
southeast Hilo County, Superior and Tonto Basin. When, from late tonight through Tuesday evening, impacts, excessive runoff may result in flooding of rivers, creeks, streams, and other low-lying and flood-prone locations. Additional details, the combination of an influx of tropical moisture and a strong weather disturbance moving through the region will result in showers and thunderstorms capable of producing localized heavy rainfall. Moderate to heavy rainfall rates in excess of 1 inch per hour are expected. Some areas will see training of storms leading to heavier rainfall accumulations. http://www.weather.gov/safety/flood. You should monitor later forecasts and be alert for possible flood warnings. Those living in areas prone to flooding should be prepared to take action should flooding develop. 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The current time is 8:10 a.m. Mountain Standard Time. Here is the 8 a.m. Mountain Standard Time observation for Phoenix, on Monday, September 28th. At Sky Harbor, it was partly sunny. Visibility 10 miles. Temperature was 74 degrees, dew point 63, relative humidity 68%. Wind was northwest, at 14 miles an hour. And the pressure was 29.83 inches, and steady. Other observations for South Central Arizona, including the Greater Phoenix area, at Buckeye, rain was falling, with a temperature of 72. It was partly sunny, with a temperature of 77 at Glendale, 78 at Scottsdale Airport, 75 at Falcon Field, and 77 at Chandler. It was cloudy, with a temperature of 78 at Luke Air Force Base, 77 at Deer Valley, and 77 at Mesa Gateway. At Mesa Gateway, wind was northwest, at 16 miles an hour. Observations for Northern Arizona, rain was falling, with a temperature of 52 at Flagstaff, 58 at Prescott, 57 at Payson, and 57 at Winslow. It was 57 at Shiloh. At Kingman, it was partly sunny, with a temperature of 65. It was cloudy, with a temperature of 53 at the Grand Canyon, and 65 at Page. At Williams, light rain was falling, with a visibility of 4 miles. At Prescott, the visibility was 5 miles. At Winslow, the visibility was 2.5 miles. Observations for Southern Arizona. At Yuma, rain was falling, with a temperature of 72. At Tucson, it was sunny, with a temperature of 76. At Nogales, it was mostly sunny, with a temperature of 65. At Sierra Vista, it was partly sunny, with a temperature of 74. Observations for Southern California. At Blythe, rain was falling, with a temperature of 72. At San Diego, it was mostly sunny, with a temperature of 72. At Los Angeles Airport, it was partly sunny, with a temperature of 71. Regional observations. At Salt Lake City, rain was falling, with a temperature of 61. At Las Vegas, it was mostly sunny, with a temperature of 74. It was partly sunny, with a temperature of 66 at Albuquerque, and 75 at El Paso. Once again, at 8 a.m. in Phoenix, under partly sunny skies. The Sky Harbor temperature was 74 degrees. Here is the latest forecast. For the following area, in Arizona, Central Phoenix, issued at 4:01 a.m. Mountain Standard Time. Today, mostly cloudy with a chance of showers and a slight chance of thunderstorms. Not as warm. Highs 80 to 84. North wind 5 to 10 miles per hour. Chance of rain 40%. Tonight, mostly cloudy. A chance of showers and thunderstorms in the evening, then showers and a chance of thunderstorms after midnight. Cooler. Lows 64 to 70. Northeast wind 5 to 10 miles per hour. Chance of rain 80%. Rainfall between a quarter and a half of an inch possible, except locally higher in thunderstorms.
Tuesday, mostly cloudy with showers and a slight chance of thunderstorms in the morning, then partly cloudy with a chance of showers and a slight chance of thunderstorms in the afternoon. Highs 78 to 81. North wind 5 to 10 miles per hour in the morning, becoming west 10 to 15 miles per hour in the afternoon. Chance of rain 80%. Rainfall up to 3/4 of an inch possible, except locally higher in thunderstorms. Tuesday night, partly cloudy with a slight chance of showers and thunderstorms in the evening, then mostly clear after midnight. Low 61 to 66. Northwest wind around 5 miles per hour in the evening, becoming east after midnight. Chance of rain 20%. Wednesday, sunny. Highs 81 to 84. East wind around 5 miles per hour in the morning, becoming southwest in the afternoon. Wednesday night, clear. Low 62 to 67. Thursday, sunny and warmer. Highs in the mid-80s to lower 90s. Thursday night, clear. Low 67 to 72. Friday, sunny. Highs near 90. Friday night, clear. Low 68 to 73. Saturday, sunny. Highs near 90. Saturday night, clear. Low 69 to 74. Sunday, sunny. Highs in the lower to mid-90s. Flood watch remains in effect from late tonight through Tuesday evening. What? Flooding caused by excessive rainfall continues to be possible. Where? A portion of south-central Arizona, including the following areas: Aguila Valley, Apache Junction, Gold Canyon, Cave Creek / New River, Deer Valley, Dripping Springs, Fountain Hills East Mesa, Globe Miami, Mizatzo Mountains, New River Mesa, Northwest Valley, Tienal / Superstition Mountains, Rio Verde Salt River, San Carlos, Southeast Hilo County, Superior and Tonto Basin. When? From late tonight through Tuesday evening. Impacts: excessive runoff may result in flooding of rivers, creeks, streams, and other low-lying and flood-prone locations. Additional details: the combination of an influx of tropical moisture and a strong weather disturbance moving through the region will result in showers and thunderstorms capable of producing localized heavy rainfall. Moderate to heavy rainfall rates in excess of 1 inch per hour are expected. Some areas will see training of storms leading to heavier rainfall accumulations. http://www.weather.gov/safety/. Flood. You should monitor later forecasts and be alert for possible flood warnings. Those living in areas prone to flooding should be prepared to take action should flooding develop. 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The current time is 8:18 a.m. Mountain Standard Time. Here is the 8 a.m. Mountain Standard Time observation for Phoenix, on Monday, September 28th. At Sky Harbor, it was partly sunny. Visibility 10 miles. Temperature was 74 degrees, dew point 63, relative humidity 68%. Wind was northwest, at 14 miles an hour. And the pressure was 29.83 inches, and steady. Other observations for south-central Arizona, including the greater Phoenix area, at Buckeye, rain was falling, with a temperature of 72. It was partly sunny, with a temperature of 77 at Glendale, 78 at Scottsdale Airport, 75 at Falcon Field, and 77 at Chandler. It was cloudy, with a temperature of 78 at Luke Air Force Base, 77 at Deer Valley, and 77 at Mesa Gateway. At Mesa Gateway, wind was northwest, at 16 miles an hour. Observations for northern Arizona, rain was falling, with a temperature of 52 at Flagstaff, 58 at Prescott, 57 at Payson, and 57 at Winslow. It was 57 at Shiloh. At Kingman, it was partly sunny, with a temperature of 65. It was cloudy, with a temperature of 53 at the Grand Canyon, and 65 at Page.
At Williams, light rain was falling, with a visibility of 4 miles. At Prescott, the visibility was 5 miles. At Winslow, the visibility was 2.5 miles. Observations for southern Arizona. At Yuma, rain was falling, with a temperature of 72. At Tucson, it was sunny, with a temperature of 76. At Nogales, it was mostly sunny, with a temperature of 65. At Sierra Vista, it was partly sunny, with a temperature of 74. Observations for Southern California. At Blythe, rain was falling, with a temperature of 72. At San Diego, it was mostly sunny, with a temperature of 72. At Los Angeles Airport, it was partly sunny, with a temperature of 71. Regional observations. At Salt Lake City, rain was falling, with a temperature of 61. At Las Vegas, it was mostly sunny, with a temperature of 74. It was partly sunny, with a temperature of 66 at Albuquerque, and 75 at El Paso. Once again, at 8 a.m. in Phoenix, under partly sunny skies. The Sky Harbor temperature was 74 degrees. Here is the latest forecast. For the following area, in Arizona, Central Phoenix, issued at 4:01 a.m. Mountain Standard Time. Today, mostly cloudy with a chance of showers and a slight chance of thunderstorms. Not as warm. Highs 80 to 84. North wind 5 to 10 miles per hour. Chance of rain 40%. Tonight, mostly cloudy. A chance of showers and thunderstorms in the evening, then showers and a chance of thunderstorms after midnight. Cooler. Lows 64 to 70. Northeast wind 5 to 10 miles per hour. Chance of rain 80%. Rainfall between a quarter and a half of an inch possible, except locally higher in thunderstorms. Tuesday, mostly cloudy with showers and a slight chance of thunderstorms in the morning, then partly cloudy with a chance of showers and a slight chance of thunderstorms in the afternoon. Highs 78 to 81. North wind 5 to 10 miles per hour in the morning, becoming west 10 to 15 miles per hour in the afternoon. Chance of rain 80%. Rainfall up to 3/4 of an inch possible, except locally higher in thunderstorms. Tuesday night, partly cloudy with a slight chance of showers and thunderstorms in the evening, then mostly clear after midnight. Low 61 to 66. Northwest wind around 5 miles per hour in the evening, becoming east after midnight. Chance of rain 20%. Wednesday, sunny. Highs 81 to 84. East wind around 5 miles per hour in the morning, becoming southwest in the afternoon. Wednesday night, clear. Low 62 to 67. Thursday, sunny and warmer. Highs in the mid-80s to lower 90s. Thursday night, clear. Low 67 to 72. Friday, sunny. Highs near 90. Friday night, clear. Low 68 to 73. Saturday, sunny. Highs near 90. Saturday night, clear. Lows 69 to 74. Sunday, sunny. Highs in the lower to mid-90s. Flood watch remains in effect from late tonight through Tuesday evening. What? Flooding caused by excessive rainfall continues to be possible. Where? A portion of south-central Arizona, including the following areas: Aguila Valley, Apache Junction, Gold Canyon, Cave Creek / New River, Deer Valley, Dripping Springs, Fountain Hills East Mesa, Globe Miami, Mizatzo Mountains, New River Mesa, Northwest Valley, Tienal / Superstition Mountains, Rio Verde Salt River, San Carlos, Southeast Hilo County, Superior and Tonto Basin. When, from late tonight through Tuesday evening. Impacts: excessive runoff may result in flooding of rivers, creeks, streams, and other low-lying and flood-prone locations. A
additional details, the combination of an influx of tropical moisture and a strong weather disturbance moving through the region will result in showers and thunderstorms capable of producing localized heavy rainfall. Moderate to heavy rainfall rates in excess of 1 inch per hour are expected. Some areas will see training of storms leading to heavier rainfall accumulations. http://www.weather.gov/safety/flood. You should monitor later forecasts and be alert for possible flood warnings. Those living in areas prone to flooding should be prepared to take action should flooding develop. 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The current time is 8:25 a.m. Mountain Standard Time. Here is the 8 a.m. Mountain Standard Time observation for Phoenix, on Monday, September 28th. At Sky Harbor, it was partly sunny. Visibility 10 miles. Temperature was 74 degrees, dew point 63, relative humidity 68%. Wind was northwest, at 14 miles an hour. And the pressure was 29.83 inches, and steady. Other observations for South Central Arizona, including the Greater Phoenix area, at Buckeye, rain was falling, with a temperature of 72. It was partly sunny, with a temperature of 77 at Glendale, 78 at Scottsdale Airport, 75 at Falcon Field, and 77 at Chandler. It was cloudy, with a temperature of 78 at Luke Air Force Base, 77 at Deer Valley, and 77 at Mesa Gateway. At Mesa Gateway, wind was northwest, at 16 miles an hour. Observations for Northern Arizona, rain was falling, with a temperature of 52 at Flagstaff, 58 at Prescott, 57 at Payson, and 57 at Winslow. It was 57 at Shiloh. At Kingman, it was partly sunny, with a temperature of 65. It was cloudy, with a temperature of 53 at the Grand Canyon, and 65 at Page. At Williams, light rain was falling, with a visibility of 4 miles. At Prescott, the visibility was 5 miles. At Winslow, the visibility was 2.5 miles. Observations for Southern Arizona, at Yuma, rain was falling, with a temperature of 72. At Tucson, it was sunny, with a temperature of 76. At Nogales, it was mostly sunny, with a temperature of 65. At Sierra Vista, it was partly sunny, with a temperature of 74. Observations for Southern California, at Blythe, rain was falling, with a temperature of 72. At San Diego, it was mostly sunny, with a temperature of 72. At Los Angeles Airport, it was partly sunny, with a temperature of 71. Regional observations, at Salt Lake City, rain was falling, with a temperature of 61. At Las Vegas, it was mostly sunny, with a temperature of 74. It was partly sunny, with a temperature of 66 at Albuquerque, and 75 at El Paso. Once again, at 8 a.m. in Phoenix, under partly sunny skies. The Sky Harbor temperature was 74 degrees. Here is the latest forecast. For the following area, in Arizona, Central Phoenix, issued at 4:01 a.m. Mountain Standard Time. Today, mostly cloudy with a chance of showers and a slight chance of thunderstorms. Not as warm. Highs 80 to 84. North wind 5 to 10 miles per hour. Chance of rain 40%. Tonight, mostly cloudy. A chance of showers and thunderstorms in the evening, then showers and a chance of thunderstorms after midnight. Cooler. Lows 64 to 70. Northeast wind 5 to 10 miles per hour. Chance of rain 80%. Rainfall between a quarter and a half of an inch possible, except locally higher in thunderstorms. Tuesday, mostly cloudy with showers and a slight chance of thunderstorms in the morning, then partly cloudy with a chance of showers and a slight chance of thunderstorms in the afternoon. Highs 78 to 81.
North wind 5 to 10 miles per hour in the morning, becoming west 10 to 15 miles per hour in the afternoon. Chance of rain 80%. Rainfall up to 3/4 of an inch possible, except locally higher in thunderstorms. Tuesday night, partly cloudy with a slight chance of showers and thunderstorms in the evening, then mostly clear after midnight. Low 61 to 66. Northwest wind around 5 miles per hour in the evening, becoming east after midnight. Chance of rain 20%. Wednesday, sunny. Highs 81 to 84. East wind around 5 miles per hour in the morning, becoming southwest in the afternoon. Wednesday night, clear. Low 62 to 67. Thursday, sunny and warmer. Highs in the mid-80s to lower 90s. Thursday night, clear. Low 67 to 72. Friday, sunny. Highs near 90. Friday night, clear. Low 68 to 73. Saturday, sunny. Highs near 90. Saturday night, clear. Low 69 to 74. Sunday, sunny. Highs in the lower to mid-90s. Flood watch remains in effect from late tonight through Tuesday evening. What? Flooding caused by excessive rainfall continues to be possible. Where? A portion of south-central Arizona, including the following areas: Aguila Valley, Apache Junction, Gold Canyon, Cave Creek / New River, Deer Valley, Dripping Springs, Fountain Hills, East Mesa, Globe Miami, Mizatzo Mountains, New River Mesa, Northwest Valley, Tienal / Superstition Mountains, Rio Verde Salt River, San Carlos, Southeast Hilo County, Superior and Tonto Basin. When, from late tonight through Tuesday evening. Impacts: excessive runoff may result in flooding of rivers, creeks, streams, and other low-lying and flood-prone locations. Additional details: the combination of an influx of tropical moisture and a strong weather disturbance moving through the region will result in showers and thunderstorms capable of producing localized heavy rainfall. Moderate to heavy rainfall rates in excess of 1 inch per hour are expected. Some areas will see training of storms leading to heavier rainfall accumulations. http://www.weather.gov/safety/ Flood. You should monitor later forecasts and be alert for possible flood warnings. Those living in areas prone to flooding should be prepared to take action should flooding develop. 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The current time is 8:32 a.m. Mountain Standard Time. Here is the 8 a.m. Mountain Standard Time observation for Phoenix, on Monday, September 28th. At Sky Harbor, it was partly sunny. Visibility 10 miles. Temperature was 74 degrees, dew point 63, relative humidity 68%. Wind was northwest, at 14 miles an hour. And the pressure was 29.83 inches, and steady. Other observations for South Central Arizona, including the Greater Phoenix area, at Buckeye, rain was falling, with a temperature of 72. It was partly sunny, with a temperature of 77 at Glendale, 78 at Nephi at Falcon Field, and 77 at Chandler. It was cloudy, with a temperature of 78 at Luke Air Force Base, 77 at Deer Valley, and 77 at Mesa Gateway. At Mesa Gateway, wind was northwest, at 16 miles an hour. Observations for northern Arizona, rain was falling, with a temperature of 52 at Flagstaff, 58 at Prescott, 57 at Payson, and 57 at Winslow. It was 57 at Shiloh. At Kingman, it was partly sunny, with a temperature of 65. It was cloudy, with a temperature of 53 at the Grand Canyon, and 65 at Page. At Williams, light rain was falling, with a visibility of 4 miles. At Prescott, the visibility was 5 miles. At Winslow, the visibility was 2.5 miles.
Observations for southern Arizona. At Yuma, rain was falling, with a temperature of 72. At Tucson, it was sunny, with a temperature of 76. At Nogales, it was mostly sunny, with a temperature of 65. At Sierra Vista, it was partly sunny.

chance of rain 40%. Tonight, mostly cloudy. A chance of showers and thunderstorms in the evening, then showers and a chance of thunderstorms after midnight. Cooler. Lows 64 to 70. Northeast wind 5 to 10 miles per hour. Chance of rain 80%. Rainfall between a quarter and a half of an inch possible, except locally higher in thunderstorms. Tuesday, mostly cloudy with showers and a slight chance of thunderstorms in the morning, then partly cloudy with a chance of showers and a slight chance of thunderstorms in the afternoon. Highs 78 to 81. North wind 5 to 10 miles per hour in the morning, becoming west 10 to 15 miles per hour in the afternoon. Chance of rain 80%. Rainfall up to 3 quarters of an inch possible, except locally higher in thunderstorms. Tuesday night, partly cloudy with a slight chance of showers and thunderstorms in the evening, then mostly clear after midnight. Low 61 to 66. Northwest wind around 5 miles per hour in the evening, becoming east after midnight. Chance of rain 20%. Wednesday, sunny. Highs 81 to 84. East wind around 5 miles per hour in the morning, becoming southwest in the afternoon. Wednesday night, clear. Low 62 to 67. Thursday, sunny and warmer. Highs in the mid-80s to lower 90s. Thursday night, clear. Low 67 to 72. Friday, sunny. Highs near 90. Friday night, clear. Low 68 to 73. Saturday, sunny. Highs near 90. Saturday night, clear. Low 69 to 74. Sunday, sunny. Highs in the lower to mid-90s. Flood watch remains in effect from late tonight through Tuesday evening. What? Flooding caused by excessive rainfall continues to be possible. Where? A portion of south-central Arizona, including the following areas: Aguila Valley, Apache Junction, Gold Canyon, Cave Creek / New River, Deer Valley, Dripping Springs, Fountain Hills, East Mesa, Globe Miami, Mizatzo Mountains, New River Mesa, Northwest Valley, Tienal / Superstition Mountains, Rio Verde Salt River, San Carlos, Southeast Hilo County, Superior and Tonto Basin. When, from late tonight through Tuesday evening. Impacts: excessive runoff may result in flooding of rivers, creeks, streams, and other low-lying and flood-prone locations. Additional details: the combination of an influx of tropical moisture and a strong weather disturbance moving through the region will result in showers and thunderstorms capable of producing localized heavy rainfall. Moderate to heavy rainfall rates in excess of 1 inch per hour are expected. Some areas will see training of storms leading to heavier rainfall accumulations. http://www.weather.gov/safety/. Flood. You should monitor later forecasts and be alert for possible flood warnings. Those living in areas prone to flooding should be prepared to take action should flooding develop. 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The current time is 8:54 a.m. Mountain Standard Time. Here is the 8 a.m. Mountain Standard Time observation for Phoenix, on Monday, September 28th. At Sky Harbor, it was partly sunny. Visibility 10 miles. Temperature was 74 degrees, dew point 63, relative humidity 68%. Wind was northwest, at 14 miles an hour. And the pressure was 29.83 inches, and steady. Other observations for South Central Arizona, including the Greater Phoenix area, at Buckeye, rain was falling, with a temperature of 72. It was partly sunny, with a temperature of 77 at Glendale, 78 at Scottsdale Airport, 75 at Falcon Field, and 77 at Chandler. It was cloudy, with a temperature of 78 at Luke Air Force Base, 77 at Deer Valley, and 77 at Mesa Gateway. At Mesa Gateway.

wind was northwest at 16 miles an hour. Observations for northern Arizona, rain was falling with a temperature of 52 at Flagstaff, 58 at Prescott, 57 at Payson, and 57 at Winslow. It was 57 at Shiloh. At Kingman, it was partly sunny with a temperature of 65. It was cloudy with a temperature of 53 at the Grand Canyon and 65 at Page. At Williams, light rain was falling with a visibility of 4 miles. At Prescott, the visibility was 5 miles. At Winslow, the visibility was 2.5 miles. Observations for southern Arizona. At Yuma, rain was falling with a temperature of 72. At Tucson, it was sunny with a temperature of 76. At Nogales, it was mostly sunny with a temperature of 65. At Sierra Vista, it was partly sunny with a temperature of 74. Observations for Southern California. At Blythe, rain was falling with a temperature of 72. At San Diego, it was mostly sunny with a temperature of 72. At Los Angeles Airport, it was partly sunny with a temperature of 71. Regional observations. At Salt Lake City, rain was falling with a temperature of 61. At Las Vegas, it was mostly sunny with a temperature of 74. It was partly sunny with a temperature of 66 at Albuquerque and 75 at El Paso. Once again, at 8 a.m. in Phoenix, under partly sunny skies. The Sky Harbor temperature was 74 degrees. Here is the latest forecast. For the following area, in Arizona, Central Phoenix, issued at 4:01 a.m. Mountain Standard Time. Today, mostly cloudy with a chance of showers and a slight chance of thunderstorms. Not as warm. Highs 80 to 84. North wind 5 to 10 miles per hour. Chance of rain 40%. Tonight, mostly cloudy. A chance of showers and thunderstorms in the evening, then showers and a chance of thunderstorms after midnight. Cooler. Lows 64 to 70. Northeast wind 5 to 10 miles per hour. Chance of rain 80%. Rainfall between a quarter and a half of an inch possible, except locally higher in thunderstorms. Tuesday, mostly cloudy with showers and a slight chance of thunderstorms in the morning, then partly cloudy with a chance of showers and a slight chance of thunderstorms in the afternoon. Highs 78 to 81. North wind 5 to 10 miles per hour in the morning, becoming west 10 to 15 miles per hour in the afternoon. Chance of rain 80%. Rainfall up to 3/4 of an inch possible, except locally higher in thunderstorms. Tuesday night, partly cloudy with a slight chance of showers and thunderstorms in the evening, then mostly clear after midnight. Low 61 to 66. Northwest wind around 5 miles per hour in the evening, becoming east after midnight. Chance of rain 20%. Wednesday, sunny. Highs 81 to 84. East wind around 5 miles per hour in the morning, becoming southwest in the afternoon. Wednesday night, clear. Low 62 to 67. Thursday, sunny and warmer. Highs in the mid-80s to lower 90s. Thursday night, clear. Low 67 to 72. Friday, sunny. Highs near 90. Friday night, clear. Low 68 to 73. Saturday, sunny. Highs near 90. Saturday night, clear. Lows 69 to 74. Sunday, sunny. Highs in the lower to mid-90s. Flood watch remains in effect from late tonight through Tuesday evening. What? Flooding caused by excessive rainfall continues to be possible. Where? A portion of south-central Arizona, including the following areas: Aguila Valley, Apache Junction, Gold Canyon, Cave Creek / New River, Deer Valley, Dripping Springs, Fountain Hills East Mesa, Globe Miami, Mizaxo Mountains, New River Mesa, Northwest Valley, Pianol / Superstition Mountains, Rio Verde Salt River,
San Carlos, Southeast Hilo County, Superior and Tonto Basin. When, from late tonight through Tuesday evening. Impacts, excessive runoff may result in flooding of rivers, creeks, streams, and other low-lying and flood-prone locations. Additional details, the combination of an influx of tropical moisture and a strong weather disturbance moving through the region will result in showers and thunderstorms capable of producing localized heavy rainfall. Moderate to heavy rainfall rates in excess of 1 inch per hour are expected. Some areas will see training of storms leading to heavier rainfall accumulations. http://www.weather.gov/safety/flood. You should monitor later forecasts and be alert for possible flood warnings. Those living in areas prone to flooding should be prepared to take action should flooding develop. 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The current time is 9:01 a.m. Mountain Standard Time. Here is the latest forecast. For the following area, in Arizona, Central Phoenix, issued at 4:01 a.m. Mountain Standard Time. Today, mostly cloudy with a chance of showers and a slight chance of thunderstorms. Not as warm. Highs 80 to 84. North wind 5 to 10 miles per hour. Chance of rain 40%. Tonight, mostly cloudy. A chance of showers and thunderstorms in the evening, then showers and a chance of thunderstorms after midnight. Cooler. Lows 64 to 70. Northeast wind 5 to 10 miles per hour. Chance of rain 80%. Rainfall between a quarter and a half of an inch possible, except locally higher in thunderstorms. Tuesday, mostly cloudy with showers and a slight chance of thunderstorms in the morning, then partly cloudy with a chance of showers and a slight chance of thunderstorms in the afternoon. Highs 78 to 81. North wind 5 to 10 miles per hour in the morning, becoming west 10 to 15 miles per hour in the afternoon. Chance of rain 80%. Rainfall up to 3 quarters of an inch possible, except locally higher in thunderstorms. Tuesday night, partly cloudy with a slight chance of showers and thunderstorms in the evening, then mostly clear after midnight. Low 61 to 66. Northwest wind around 5 miles per hour in the evening, becoming east after midnight. Chance of rain 20%. Wednesday, sunny. Highs 81 to 84. East wind around 5 miles per hour in the morning, becoming southwest in the afternoon. Wednesday night, clear. Low 62 to 67. Thursday, sunny and warmer. Highs in the mid-80s to lower 90s. Thursday night, clear. Low 67 to 72. Friday, sunny. Highs near 90. Friday night, clear. Low 68 to 73. Saturday, sunny. Highs near 90. Saturday night, clear. Low 69 to 74. Sunday, sunny. Highs in the lower to mid-90s. Flood watch remains in effect from late tonight through Tuesday evening. What? Flooding caused by excessive rainfall continues to be possible. Where? A portion of South Central Arizona, including the following areas: Aguila Valley, Apache Junction, Gold Canyon, Cave Creek / New River, Deer Valley, Dripping Springs, Fountain Hills East Mesa, Globe Miami, Mizatzo Mountains, New River Mesa, Northwest Valley, Pianol / Superstition Mountains, Rio Verde Salt River, San Carlos, Southeast Hilo County, Superior and Tonto Basin. When, from late tonight through Tuesday evening. Impacts, excessive runoff may result in flooding of rivers, creeks, streams, and other low-lying and flood-prone locations. Additional details, the combination of an influx of tropical moisture and a strong weather disturbance moving through the region will result in showers and thunderstorms capable of producing localized heavy rainfall. Moderate to heavy rainfall rates in excess of 1 inch per hour are expected.
Some areas will see training of storms leading to heavier rainfall accumulations. http://www.weather.gov/safety/flood. You should monitor later forecasts and be alert for possible flood warnings. Those living in areas prone to flooding should be prepared to take action should flooding develop. 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The current time is 9:06 a.m. Mountain Standard Time. Here is the latest forecast for the following area in Arizona, Central Phoenix, issued at 4:01 a.m. Mountain Standard Time. Today, mostly cloudy with a chance of showers and a slight chance of thunderstorms. Not as warm. Highs 80 to 84. North wind 5 to 10 miles per hour. Chance of rain 40%. Tonight, mostly cloudy. A chance of showers and thunderstorms in the evening, then showers and a chance of thunderstorms after midnight. Cooler. Lows 64 to 70. Northeast wind 5 to 10 miles per hour. Chance of rain 80%. Rainfall between a quarter and a half of an inch possible, except locally higher in thunderstorms. Tuesday, mostly cloudy with showers and a slight chance of thunderstorms in the morning, then partly cloudy with a chance of showers and a slight chance of thunderstorms in the afternoon. Highs 78 to 81. North wind 5 to 10 miles per hour in the morning, becoming west 10 to 15 miles per hour in the afternoon. Chance of rain 80%. Rainfall up to 3 quarters of an inch possible, except locally higher in thunderstorms. Tuesday night, partly cloudy with a slight chance of showers and thunderstorms in the evening, then mostly clear after midnight. Low 61 to 66. Northwest wind around 5 miles per hour in the evening, becoming east after midnight. Chance of rain 20%. Wednesday, sunny. Highs 81 to 84. East wind around 5 miles per hour in the morning, becoming southwest in the afternoon. Wednesday night, clear. Low 62 to 67. Thursday, sunny and warmer. Highs in the mid-80s to lower 90s. Thursday night, clear. Low 67 to 72. Friday, sunny. Highs near 90. Friday night, clear. Low 68 to 73. Saturday, sunny. Highs near 90. Saturday night, clear. Low 69 to 74. Sunday, sunny. Highs in the lower to mid-90s. Flood watch remains in effect from late tonight through Tuesday evening. What? Flooding caused by excessive rainfall continues to be possible. Where? A portion of South Central Arizona, including the following areas: Aguila Valley, Apache Junction, Gold Canyon, Cave Creek / New River, Deer Valley, Dripping Springs, Fountain Hills, East Mesa, Globe Miami, Mizatzo Mountains, New River Mesa, Northwest Valley, Tienal / Superstition Mountains, Rio Verde Salt River, San Carlos, Southeast Hilo County, Superior and Tonto Basin. When, from late tonight through Tuesday evening. Impacts: excessive runoff may result in flooding of rivers, creeks, streams, and other low-lying and flood-prone locations. Additional details: the combination of an influx of tropical moisture and a strong weather disturbance moving through the region will result in showers and thunderstorms capable of producing localized heavy rainfall. Moderate to heavy rainfall rates in excess of 1 inch per hour are expected. Some areas will see training of storms leading to heavier rainfall accumulations. http://www.weather.gov/safety/flood. You should monitor later forecasts and be alert for possible flood warnings. Those living in areas prone to flooding should be prepared to take action should flooding develop. 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The
The current time is 9:10 a.m. Mountain Standard Time. Here is the 9 a.m. Mountain Standard Time observation for Phoenix on Monday, September 28th. At Sky Harbor, it was partly sunny. Visibility 10 miles. Temperature was 74 degrees, dew point 63, relative humidity 68%. Wind was northwest, at 14 miles an hour. And the pressure was 29.86 inches, and rising. Other observations for South Central Arizona, including the greater Phoenix area, rain was falling, with a temperature of 70 at Buckeye, 73 at Glendale, and 72 at Deer Valley. At Chandler, it was partly sunny, with a temperature of 79. It was cloudy, with a temperature of 78 at Scottsdale Airport, 77 at Falcon Field, and 77 at Mesa Gateway. At Buckeye, the visibility was 2 miles. At Mesa Gateway, wind was northwest, at 20 miles an hour, gusting to 25 miles an hour. Observations for northern Arizona, rain was falling, with a temperature of 52 at Flagstaff, 58 at Prescott, and 58 at Winslow. It was 57 at Cholo. At Kingman, it was partly sunny, with a temperature of 66. It was cloudy, with a temperature of 54 at the Grand Canyon, 59 at Payson, and 66 at Page. At Flagstaff, the visibility was 4 miles. At Bullhead City, wind was south gusting to 30 miles an hour. At Winslow, the visibility was 5 miles. At Window Rock, rain was falling, with a visibility of 2 miles. Observations for southern Arizona. At Tucson, it was mostly sunny, with a temperature of 77. At Sierra Vista, it was partly sunny, with a temperature of 75. At Nogales, it was cloudy, with a temperature of 68. Observations for Southern California, skies ranged from mostly sunny to partly sunny. It was 71 at Los Angeles Airport, 76 at San Diego, and 73 at Blythe. Regional observations, at Salt Lake City, rain was falling, with a temperature of 59. At Las Vegas, it was mostly sunny, with a temperature of 75. At El Paso, it was partly sunny, with a temperature of 77. At Albuquerque, it was cloudy, with a temperature of 67. At Salt Lake City, the visibility was 5 miles. Once again, at 9 a.m. in Phoenix, under partly sunny skies. The Sky Harbor temperature was 74 degrees. Here is the latest forecast. For the following area, in Arizona, Central Phoenix, issued at 4:01 a.m. Mountain Standard Time. Today, mostly cloudy with a chance of showers and a slight chance of thunderstorms. Not as warm. Highs 80 to 84. North wind 5 to 10 miles per hour. Chance of rain 40%. Tonight, mostly cloudy. A chance of showers and thunderstorms in the evening, then showers and a chance of thunderstorms after midnight. Cooler. Lows 64 to 70. Northeast wind 5 to 10 miles per hour. Chance of rain 80%. Rainfall between a quarter and a half of an inch possible, except locally higher in thunderstorms. Tuesday, mostly cloudy with showers and a slight chance of thunderstorms in the morning, then partly cloudy with a chance of showers and a slight chance of thunderstorms in the afternoon. Highs 78 to 81. North wind 5 to 10 miles per hour in the morning, becoming west 10 to 15 miles per hour in the afternoon. Chance of rain 80%. Rainfall up to 3/4 of an inch possible, except locally higher in thunderstorms. Tuesday night, partly cloudy with a slight chance of showers and thunderstorms in the evening, then mostly clear after midnight. Low 61 to 66. Northwest wind around 5 miles per hour in the evening, becoming east after midnight. Chance of rain 20%. Wednesday, sunny. Highs 81 to 84. East wind around 5 miles per hour in the morning, becoming southwest in the afternoon. Wednesday night, clear.
low 62 to 67. Thursday, sunny and warmer. Highs in the mid-80s to lower 90s. Thursday night, clear. Low 67 to 72. Friday, sunny. Highs near 90. Friday night, clear. Low 68 to 73. Saturday, sunny. Highs near 90. Saturday night, clear. Lows 69 to 74. Sunday, sunny. Highs in the lower to mid-90s. Flood watch remains in effect from late tonight through Tuesday evening. What? Flooding caused by excessive rainfall continues to be possible. Where? A portion of south-central Arizona, including the following areas: Aguila Valley, Apache Junction, Gold Canyon, Cave Creek / New River, Deer Valley, Dripping Springs, Fountain Hills, East Mesa, Globe, Miami, Bizatzo Mountains, New River Mesa, Northwest Valley, Pinal / Superstition Mountains, Rio Verde Salt River, San Carlos, Southeast Hilo County, Superior and Tonto Basin. When? From late tonight through Tuesday evening. Impacts. Excessive runoff may result in flooding of rivers, creeks, streams, and other low-lying and flood-prone locations. Additional details. The combination of an influx of tropical moisture and a strong weather disturbance moving through the region will result in showers and thunderstorms capable of producing localized heavy rainfall. Moderate to heavy rainfall rates in excess of 1 inch per hour are expected. Some areas will see training of storms leading to heavier rainfall accumulations. http://www.weather.gov/safety/. Flood. You should monitor later forecasts and be alert for possible flood warnings. Those living in areas prone to flooding should be prepared to take action should flooding develop. 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The current time is 9:17 a.m. Mountain Standard Time. Here is the 9 a.m. Mountain Standard Time observation for Phoenix on Monday, September 28th. At Sky Harbor, it was partly sunny. Visibility 10 miles. Temperature was 74 degrees, dew point 63, relative humidity 68%. Wind was northwest, at 14 miles an hour. And the pressure was 29.86 inches, and rising. Other observations for South Central Arizona, including the Greater Phoenix area: rain was falling, with a temperature of 70 at Buckeye, 73 at Glendale, and 72 at Deer Valley. At Chandler, it was partly sunny, with a temperature of 79. It was cloudy, with a temperature of 78 at Scottsdale Airport, 77 at Falcon Field, and 77 at Mesa Gateway. At Buckeye, the visibility was 2 miles. At Mesa Gateway, wind was northwest, at 20 miles an hour, gusting to 25 miles an hour. Observations for northern Arizona: rain was falling, with a temperature of 52 at Flagstaff, 58 at Prescott, and 58 at Winslow. It was 57 at Shiloh. At Kingman, it was partly sunny, with a temperature of 66. It was cloudy, with a temperature of 54 at the Grand Canyon, 59 at Payson, and 66 at Page. At Flagstaff, the visibility was 4 miles. At Bullhead City, wind was south gusting to 30 miles an hour. At Winslow, the visibility was 5 miles. At Window Rock, rain was falling, with a visibility of 2 miles. Observations for southern Arizona: at Tucson, it was mostly sunny, with a temperature of 77. At Sierra Vista, it was partly sunny, with a temperature of 75. At Nogales, it was cloudy, with a temperature of 68. Observations for Southern California: skies ranged from mostly sunny to partly sunny. It was 71 at Los Angeles Airport, 76 at San Diego, and 73 at Blythe. Regional observations: at Salt Lake City, rain was falling, with a temperature of 59. At Las Vegas, it was mostly sunny,
with a temperature of 75. At El Paso, it was partly sunny, with a temperature of 77. At Albuquerque, it was cloudy, with a temperature of 67. At Salt Lake City, the visibility was 5 miles. Once again, at 9 a.m. in Phoenix, under partly sunny skies, the Sky Harbor temperature was 74 degrees. Here is the latest forecast. For the following area, in Arizona, Central Phoenix, issued at 4:01 a.m. Mountain Standard Time. Today, mostly cloudy with a chance of showers and a slight chance of thunderstorms. Not as warm. Highs 80 to 84. North wind 5 to 10 miles per hour. Chance of rain 40%. Tonight, mostly cloudy. A chance of showers and thunderstorms in the evening, then showers and a chance of thunderstorms after midnight. Cooler. Lows 64 to 70. Northeast wind 5 to 10 miles per hour. Chance of rain 80%. Rainfall between a quarter and a half of an inch possible, except locally higher in thunderstorms. Tuesday, mostly cloudy with showers and a slight chance of thunderstorms in the morning, then partly cloudy with a chance of showers and a slight chance of thunderstorms in the afternoon. Highs 78 to 81. North wind 5 to 10 miles per hour in the morning, becoming west 10 to 15 miles per hour in the afternoon. Chance of rain 80%. Rainfall up to 3 quarters of an inch possible, except locally higher in thunderstorms. Tuesday night, partly cloudy with a slight chance of showers and thunderstorms in the evening, then mostly clear after midnight. Low 61 to 66. Northwest wind around 5 miles per hour in the evening, becoming east after midnight. Chance of rain 20%. Wednesday, sunny. Highs 81 to 84. East wind around 5 miles per hour in the morning, becoming southwest in the afternoon. Wednesday night, clear. Low 62 to 67. Thursday, sunny and warmer. Highs in the mid-80s to lower 90s. Thursday night, clear. Low 67 to 72. Friday, sunny. Highs near 90. Friday night, clear. Low 68 to 73. Saturday, sunny. Highs near 90. Saturday night, clear. Lows 69 to 74. Sunday, sunny. Highs in the lower to mid-90s. Flood watch remains in effect from late tonight through Tuesday evening. What? Flooding caused by excessive rainfall continues to be possible. Where? A portion of south-central Arizona, including the following areas: Aguila Valley, Apache Junction, Gold Canyon, Cave Creek / New River, Deer Valley, Dripping Springs, Fountain Hills East Mesa, Globe Miami, Bizaxo Mountains, New River Mesa, Northwest Valley, Tienal / Superstition Mountains, Rio Verde Salt River, San Carlos, Southeast Hilo County, Superior and Tonto Basin. When? From late tonight through Tuesday evening. Impacts: excessive runoff may result in flooding of rivers, creeks, streams, and other low-lying and flood-prone locations. Additional details: the combination of an influx of tropical moisture and a strong weather disturbance moving through the region will result in showers and thunderstorms capable of producing localized heavy rainfall. Moderate to heavy rainfall rates in excess of 1 inch per hour are expected. Some areas will see training of storms leading to heavier rainfall accumulations. http://www.weather.gov/safety/. Flood. You should monitor later forecasts and be alert for possible flood warnings. Those living in areas prone to flooding should be prepared to take action should flooding develop. 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The current time is 9:25 a.m. Mountain Standard Time. Here is the 9 a.m. Mountain Standard Time observation for Phoenix on Monday, September 28th.
At Sky Harbor, it was partly sunny. Visibility 10 miles. Temperature was 74 degrees, dew point 63, relative humidity 68%. Wind was northwest, at 14 miles an hour. And the pressure was 29.86 inches, and rising. Other observations for South Central Arizona, including the Greater Phoenix area, rain was falling, with a temperature of 70 at Buckeye, 73 at Glendale, and 72 at Deer Valley. At Chandler, it was partly sunny, with a temperature of 79. It was cloudy, with a temperature of 78 at Scottsdale Airport, 77 at Falcon Field, and 77 at Mesa Gateway. At Buckeye, the visibility was 2 miles. At Mesa Gateway, wind was northwest, at 20 miles an hour, gusting to 25 miles an hour. Observations for northern Arizona, rain was falling, with a temperature of 52 at Flagstaff, 58 at Prescott, and 58 at Winslow. It was 57 at Shiloh. At Kingman, it was partly sunny, with a temperature of 66. It was cloudy, with a temperature of 54 at the Grand Canyon, 59 at Payson, and 66 at Page. At Flagstaff, the visibility was 4 miles. At Bullhead City, wind was south gusting to 30 miles an hour. At Winslow, the visibility was 5 miles. At Window Rock, rain was falling, with a visibility of 2 miles. Observations for southern Arizona, at Tucson, it was mostly sunny, with a temperature of 77. At Sierra Vista, it was partly sunny, with a temperature of 75. At Nogales, it was cloudy, with a temperature of 68. Observations for Southern California, skies ranged from mostly sunny to partly sunny. It was 71 at Los Angeles Airport, 76 at San Diego, and 73 at Blythe. Regional observations, at Salt Lake City, rain was falling, with a temperature of 59. At Las Vegas, it was mostly sunny, with a temperature of 75. At El Paso, it was partly sunny, with a temperature of 77. At Albuquerque, it was cloudy, with a temperature of 67. At Salt Lake City, the visibility was 5 miles. Once again, at 9 a.m. in Phoenix, under partly sunny skies. The Sky Harbor temperature was 74 degrees. Here is the latest forecast. For the following area, in Arizona, Central Phoenix, issued at 4:01 a.m. Mountain Standard Time. Today, mostly cloudy with a chance of showers and a slight chance of thunderstorms. Not as warm. Highs 80 to 84. North wind 5 to 10 miles per hour. Chance of rain 40%. Tonight, mostly cloudy. A chance of showers and thunderstorms in the evening, then showers and a chance of thunderstorms after midnight. Cooler. Lows 64 to 70. Northeast wind 5 to 10 miles per hour. Chance of rain 80%. Rainfall between a quarter and a half of an inch possible, except locally higher in thunderstorms. Tuesday, mostly cloudy with showers and a slight chance of thunderstorms in the morning, then partly cloudy with a chance of showers and a slight chance of thunderstorms in the afternoon. Highs 78 to 81. North wind 5 to 10 miles per hour in the morning, becoming west 10 to 15 miles per hour in the afternoon. Chance of rain 80%. Rainfall up to 3 quarters of an inch possible, except locally higher in thunderstorms. Tuesday night, partly cloudy with a slight chance of showers and thunderstorms in the evening, then mostly clear after midnight. Low 61 to 66. Northwest wind around 5 miles per hour in the evening, becoming east after midnight. Chance of rain 20%. Wednesday, sunny. Highs 81 to 84. East wind around 5 miles per hour in the morning, becoming southwest in the afternoon. Wednesday night, clear. Low 62 to 67. Thursday, sunny and warmer. Highs in the mid-80s to lower 90s. Thursday night, clear. Low 67 to 72.
Friday, sunny. Highs near 90. Friday night, clear. Low 68 to 73. Saturday, sunny. Highs near 90. Saturday night, clear. Low 69 to 74. Sunday, sunny. Highs in the lower to mid 90s. Flood watch remains in effect from late tonight through Tuesday evening. What? Flooding caused by excessive rainfall continues to be possible. Where? A portion of south-central Arizona, including the following areas: Aguila Valley, Apache Junction, Gold Canyon, Cave Creek / New River, Deer Valley, Dripping Springs, Fountain Hills, East Mesa, Globe Miami, Mizatzo Mountains, New River Mesa, Northwest Valley, Tienal / Superstition Mountains, Rio Verde Salt River, San Carlos, Southeast Hilo County, Superior and Tonto Basin. When? From late tonight through Tuesday evening. Impacts: excessive runoff may result in flooding of rivers, creeks, streams, and other low-lying and flood-prone locations. Additional details: the combination of an influx of tropical moisture and a strong weather disturbance moving through the region will result in showers and thunderstorms capable of producing localized heavy rainfall. Moderate to heavy rainfall rates in excess of 1 inch per hour are expected. Some areas will see training of storms leading to heavier rainfall accumulations. http://www.weather.gov/safety/ Flood. You should monitor later forecasts and be alert for possible flood warnings. Those living in areas prone to flooding should be prepared to take action should flooding develop. 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The current time is 9:32 a.m. Mountain Standard Time. Here is the 9 a.m. Mountain Standard Time observation for Phoenix on Monday, September 28th. At Sky Harbor, it was partly sunny. Visibility 10 miles. Temperature was 74 degrees, dew point 63, relative humidity 68%. Wind was northwest, at 14 miles an hour. And the pressure was 29.86 inches, and rising. Other observations for South Central Arizona, including the greater Phoenix area: rain was falling, with a temperature of 70 at Buckeye, 73 at Glendale, and 72 at Deer Valley. At Chandler, it was partly sunny, with a temperature of 79. It was cloudy, with a temperature of 78 at Scottsdale Airport, 77 at Falcon Field, and 77 at Mesa Gateway. At Buckeye, the visibility was 2 miles. At Mesa Gateway, wind was northwest, at 20 miles an hour, gusting to 25 miles an hour. Observations for northern Arizona: rain was falling, with a temperature of 52 at Flagstaff, 58 at Prescott, and 58 at Winslow. It was 57 at Shiloh. At Kingman, it was partly sunny, with a temperature of 66. It was cloudy, with a temperature of 54 at the Grand Canyon, 59 at Payson, and 66 at Page. At Flagstaff, the visibility was 4 miles. At Bullhead City, wind was south gusting to 30 miles an hour. At Winslow, the visibility was 5 miles. At Window Rock, rain was falling, with a visibility of 2 miles. Observations for southern Arizona: at Tucson, it was mostly sunny, with a temperature of 77. At Sierra Vista, it was partly sunny, with a temperature of 75. At Nogales, it was cloudy, with a temperature of 68. Observations for Southern California: skies ranged from mostly sunny to partly sunny. It was 71 at Los Angeles Airport, 76 at San Diego, and 73 at Blythe. Regional observations: at Salt Lake City, rain was falling, with a temperature of 59. At Las Vegas, it was mostly sunny, with a temperature of 75. At El Paso, it was partly sunny, with a temperature of 77. At Albuquerque, it was cloudy, with a temperature of 67. At Salt Lake City,
the visibility was 5 miles. Once again, at 9 a.m. in Phoenix, under partly sunny skies, the Sky Harbor temperature was 74 degrees. Here is the latest forecast. For the following area, in Arizona, Central Phoenix, issued at 4:01 a.m. Mountain Standard Time. Today, mostly cloudy with a chance of showers and a slight chance of thunderstorms. Not as warm. Highs 80 to 84. North wind 5 to 10 miles per hour. Chance of rain 40%. Tonight, mostly cloudy. A chance of showers and thunderstorms in the evening, then showers and a chance of thunderstorms after midnight. Cooler. Lows 64 to 70. Northeast wind 5 to 10 miles per hour. Chance of rain 80%. Rainfall between a quarter and a half of an inch possible, except locally higher in thunderstorms. Tuesday, mostly cloudy with showers and a slight chance of thunderstorms in the morning, then partly cloudy with a chance of showers and a slight chance of thunderstorms in the afternoon. Highs 78 to 81. North wind 5 to 10 miles per hour in the morning, becoming west 10 to 15 miles per hour in the afternoon. Chance of rain 80%. Rainfall up to 3/4 of an inch possible, except locally higher in thunderstorms. Tuesday night, partly cloudy with a slight chance of showers and thunderstorms in the evening, then mostly clear after midnight. Low 61 to 66. Northwest wind around 5 miles per hour in the evening, becoming east after midnight. Chance of rain 20%. Wednesday, sunny. Highs 81 to 84. East wind around 5 miles per hour in the morning, becoming southwest in the afternoon. Wednesday night, clear. Low 62 to 67. Thursday, sunny and warmer. Highs in the mid-80s to lower 90s. Thursday night, clear. Low 67 to 72. Friday, sunny. Highs near 90. Friday night, clear. Low 68 to 73. Saturday, sunny. Highs near 90. Saturday night, clear. Lows 69 to 74. Sunday, sunny. Highs in the lower to mid-90s. Flood watch remains in effect from late tonight through Tuesday evening. What? Flooding caused by excessive rainfall continues to be possible. Where? A portion of south-central Arizona, including the following areas: Aguila Valley, Apache Junction, Gold Canyon, Cave Creek / New River, Deer Valley, Dripping Springs, Fountain Hills, East Mesa, Globe Miami, Bizatzo Mountains, New River Mesa, Northwest Valley, Tienal / Superstition Mountains, Rio Verde Salt River, San Carlos, Southeast Hilo County, Superior and Tonto Basin. When? From late tonight through Tuesday evening. Impacts: excessive runoff may result in flooding of rivers, creeks, streams, and other low-lying and flood-prone locations. Additional details: the combination of an influx of tropical moisture and a strong weather disturbance moving through the region will result in showers and thunderstorms capable of producing localized heavy rainfall. Moderate to heavy rainfall rates in excess of 1 inch per hour are expected. Some areas will see training of storms leading to heavier rainfall accumulations. http://www.weather.gov/safety/. Flood. You should monitor later forecasts and be alert for possible flood warnings. Those living in areas prone to flooding should be prepared to take action should flooding develop. 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The current time is 9:39 a.m. Mountain Standard Time. Here is the 9 a.m. Mountain Standard Time observation for Phoenix on Monday, September 28th. At Sky Harbor, it was partly sunny. Visibility 10 miles. Temperature was 74 degrees, dew point 63, relative humidity 68%. Wind was northwest,
at 14 miles an hour. And the pressure was 29.86 inches and rising. Other observations for South Central Arizona, including the greater Phoenix area, rain was falling, with a temperature of 70 at Buckeye, 73 at Glendale, and 72 at Deer Valley. At Chandler, it was partly sunny, with a temperature of 79. It was cloudy, with a temperature of 78 at Scottsdale Airport, 77 at Falcon Field, and 77 at Mesa Gateway. At Buckeye, the visibility was 2 miles. At Mesa Gateway, wind was northwest, at 20 miles an hour, gusting to 25 miles an hour. Observations for northern Arizona, rain was falling, with a temperature of 52 at Flagstaff, 58 at Prescott, and 58 at Winslow. It was 57 at Chulo. At Kingman, it was partly sunny, with a temperature of 66. It was cloudy, with a temperature of 54 at the Grand Canyon, 59 at Payson, and 66 at Page. At Flagstaff, the visibility was 4 miles. At Bullhead City, wind was south gusting to 30 miles an hour. At Winslow, the visibility was 5 miles. At Window Rock, rain was falling, with a visibility of 2 miles. Observations for southern Arizona, at Tucson, it was mostly sunny, with a temperature of 77. At Sierra Vista, it was partly sunny, with a temperature of 75. At Nogales, it was cloudy, with a temperature of 68. Observations for Southern California, skies ranged from mostly sunny to partly sunny. It was 71 at Los Angeles Airport, 76 at San Diego, and 73 at Blythe. Regional observations, at Salt Lake City, rain was falling, with a temperature of 59. At Las Vegas, it was mostly sunny, with a temperature of 75. At El Paso, it was partly sunny, with a temperature of 77. At Albuquerque, it was cloudy, with a temperature of 67. At Salt Lake City, the visibility was 5 miles. Once again, at 9 a.m. in Phoenix, under partly sunny skies. The Sky Harbor temperature was 74 degrees. Here is the latest forecast. For the following area, in Arizona, Central Phoenix, issued at 4:01 a.m. Mountain Standard Time. Today, mostly cloudy with a chance of showers and a slight chance of thunderstorms. Not as warm. Highs 80 to 84. North wind 5 to 10 miles per hour. Chance of rain 40%. Tonight, mostly cloudy. A chance of showers and thunderstorms in the evening, then showers and a chance of thunderstorms after midnight. Cooler. Lows 64 to 70. Northeast wind 5 to 10 miles per hour. Chance of rain 80%. Rainfall between a quarter and a half of an inch possible, except locally higher in thunderstorms. Tuesday, mostly cloudy with showers and a slight chance of thunderstorms in the morning, then partly cloudy with a chance of showers and a slight chance of thunderstorms in the afternoon. Highs 78 to 81. North wind 5 to 10 miles per hour in the morning, becoming west 10 to 15 miles per hour in the afternoon. Chance of rain 80%. Rainfall up to 3/4 of an inch possible, except locally higher in thunderstorms. Tuesday night, partly cloudy with a slight chance of showers and thunderstorms in the evening, then mostly clear after midnight. Low 61 to 66. Northwest wind around 5 miles per hour in the evening, becoming east after midnight. Chance of rain 20%. Wednesday, sunny. Highs 81 to 84. East wind around 5 miles per hour in the morning, becoming southwest in the afternoon. Wednesday night, clear. Low 62 to 67. Thursday, sunny and warmer. Highs in the mid-80s to lower 90s. Thursday night, clear. Low 67 to 72. Friday, sunny. Highs near 90. Friday night, clear. Low 68 to 73. Saturday, sunny. Highs near 90.
Saturday night, clear. Lows 69 to 74. Sunday, sunny. Highs in the lower to mid-90s. Flood watch remains in effect from late tonight through Tuesday evening. What? Flooding caused by excessive rainfall continues to be possible. Where? A portion of south-central Arizona, including the following areas: Aguila Valley, Apache Junction, Gold Canyon, Cave Creek / New River, Deer Valley, Dripping Springs, Fountain Hills, East Mesa, Globe, Miami, Mizatzal Mountains, New River Mesa, Northwest Valley, Tienal / Superstition Mountains, Rio Verde, Salt River, San Carlos, Southeast Hilo County, Superior and Tonto Basin. When? From late tonight through Tuesday evening. Impacts: excessive runoff may result in flooding of rivers, creeks, streams, and other low-lying and flood-prone locations. Additional details: the combination of an influx of tropical moisture and a strong weather disturbance moving through the region will result in showers and thunderstorms capable of producing localized heavy rainfall. Moderate to heavy rainfall rates in excess of 1 inch per hour are expected. Some areas will see training of storms leading to heavier rainfall accumulations. http://www.weather.gov/safety/. Flood. You should monitor later forecasts and be alert for possible flood warnings. Those living in areas prone to flooding should be prepared to take action should flooding develop. 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The current time is 9:47 a.m. Mountain Standard Time. Here is the 9 a.m. Mountain Standard Time observation for Phoenix on Monday, September 28th. At Sky Harbor, it was partly sunny. Visibility 10 miles. Temperature was 74 degrees, dew point 63, relative humidity 68%. Wind was northwest, at 14 miles an hour. And the pressure was 29.86 inches, and rising. Other observations for South Central Arizona, including the greater Phoenix area: rain was falling, with a temperature of 70 at Buckeye, 73 at Glendale, and 72 at Deer Valley. At Chandler, it was partly sunny, with a temperature of 79. It was cloudy, with a temperature of 78 at Scottsdale Airport, 77 at Falcon Field, and 77 at Mesa Gateway. At Buckeye, the visibility was 2 miles. At Mesa Gateway, wind was northwest, at 20 miles an hour, gusting to 25 miles an hour. Observations for northern Arizona: rain was falling, with a temperature of 52 at Flagstaff, 58 at Prescott, and 58 at Winslow. It was 57 at Chulo. At Kingman, it was partly sunny, with a temperature of 66. It was cloudy, with a temperature of 54 at the Grand Canyon, 59 at Payson, and 66 at Page. At Flagstaff, the visibility was 4 miles. At Bullhead City, wind was south gusting to 30 miles an hour. At Winslow, the visibility was 5 miles. At Window Rock, rain was falling, with a visibility of 2 miles. Observations for southern Arizona: at Tucson, it was mostly sunny, with a temperature of 77. At Sierra Vista, it was partly sunny, with a temperature of 75. At Nogales, it was cloudy, with a temperature of 68. Observations for Southern California: skies ranged from mostly sunny to partly sunny. It was 71 at Los Angeles Airport, 76 at San Diego, and 73 at Blythe. Regional observations: at Salt Lake City, rain was falling, with a temperature of 59. At Las Vegas, it was mostly sunny, with a temperature of 75. At El Paso, it was partly sunny, with a temperature of 85. The Sky Harbor temperature was 74 degrees. Here is the latest forecast. For the following area, in Arizona: Central Phoenix, issued at 4:01 a.m.

and a slight chance of thunderstorms in the morning, then partly cloudy with a chance of showers and a slight chance of thunderstorms in the afternoon. Highs 78 to 81. North wind 5 to 10 miles per hour in the morning, becoming west 10 to 15 miles per hour in the afternoon. Chance of rain 80%. Rainfall up to 3/4 of an inch possible, except locally higher in thunderstorms. Tuesday night, partly cloudy with a slight chance of showers and thunderstorms in the evening, then mostly clear after midnight. Low 61 to 66. Northwest wind around 5 miles per hour in the evening, becoming east after midnight. Low 62 to 67. Thursday, sunny and warmer. Highs in the mid-80s to lower 90s. Thursday night, clear. Low 67 to 72. Friday, sunny. Highs near 90. Friday night, clear. Low 68 to 73. Saturday, sunny. Highs near 90. Saturday night, clear. Lows 69 to 74. Sunday, sunny. Highs in the lower to mid-90s. Here is the latest forecast. For the following area, in Arizona, Central Phoenix, issued at 9:51 a.m. Mountain Standard Time. Today, mostly cloudy. A chance of showers and a slight chance of thunderstorms in the morning, then a chance of afternoon showers and thunderstorms. Not as warm. Highs 80 to 84. North wind 5 to 10 miles per hour. Chance of rain 40%. Tonight, a chance of showers and thunderstorms in the evening, then showers and a chance of thunderstorms after midnight. Cooler. Low 67 to 72. East wind 5 to 10 miles per hour. Chance of rain 80%. Rainfall up to 3/4 of an inch possible, except locally higher in thunderstorms. Tuesday, showers and a chance of thunderstorms in the morning, then partly cloudy with a chance of afternoon showers and thunderstorms. Highs 78 to 80. North wind 5 to 10 miles per hour in the morning, becoming west in the afternoon. Chance of rain 80%. Rainfall up to 3/4 of an inch possible, except locally higher in thunderstorms. Tuesday night, partly cloudy. A slight chance of showers and thunderstorms in the evening, then a chance of showers after midnight. Low 62 to 68. South wind 5 to 10 miles per hour in the evening, becoming east around 5 miles per hour after midnight. Chance of rain 30%. Wednesday, mostly sunny. Highs 80 to 83. Southeast wind around 5 miles per hour in the morning, becoming southwest in the afternoon. Wednesday night, clear. Low 63 to 68. Thursday, sunny and warmer. Highs in the mid to upper 80s. Thursday night, clear. Low 67 to 72. Friday, sunny. Highs near 90. Friday night, clear. Low 68 to 73. Saturday, sunny. Highs in the lower to mid-90s. Saturday night, clear. Lows 70 to 75. Sunday, sunny. Highs in the lower to mid-90s. Flood watch remains in effect from late tonight through Tuesday evening. What? Flooding caused by excessive rainfall continues to be possible. Where, a portion of south central Arizona, including the following area in Globe Mission Mountains, Rio Verde Salt River, San Carlos, southeast Hilo County, Superior and Tonto Basin. When, from late tonight through Tuesday evening. Impacts, excessive runoff may result in flooding of rivers, creeks, streams, and other low-lying and flood-prone locations. Additional details, the combination of an influx of tropical moisture and a strong weather disturbance moving through the region will result in showers and thunderstorms capable of producing localized heavy rainfall. Moderate to heavy rainfall rates in excess of 1 inch per hour are expected. Some areas will see training of storms leading to heavier rainfall accumulations.

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Those living in areas prone to flooding should be prepared to take action should flooding develop. 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The current time is 9:57 a.m. Mountain Standard Time. Here is the 9 a.m. Mountain Standard Time observation for Phoenix on Monday, September 28th. At Sky Harbor, it was partly sunny. Visibility 10 miles. Temperature was 74 degrees, dew point 63, relative humidity 68%. Wind was northwest, at 14 miles an hour. And the pressure was 29.86 inches, and rising. Other observations for South Central Arizona, including the greater Phoenix area, rain was falling, with a temperature of 70 at Buckeye, 73 at Glendale, and 72 at Deer Valley. At Chandler, it was partly sunny, with a temperature of 79. It was cloudy, with a temperature of 78 at Scottsdale Airport, 77 at Falcon Field, and 77 at Mesa Gateway. At Buckeye, the visibility was 2 miles. At Mesa Gateway, wind was northwest, at 20 miles an hour, gusting to 25 miles an hour. Observations for northern Arizona, rain was falling, with a temperature of 52 at Flagstaff, 58 at Prescott, and 58 at Winslow. It was 57 at Shiloh. At Kingman, it was partly sunny, with a temperature of 66. It was cloudy, with a temperature of 54 at the Grand Canyon, 59 at Payson, and 66 at Page. At Flagstaff, the visibility was 4 miles. At Bullhead City, wind was south gusting to 30 miles an hour. At Winslow, the visibility was 5 miles. At Window Rock, rain was falling, with a visibility of 2 miles. Observations for southern Arizona, at Tucson, it was mostly sunny, with a temperature of 77. At Sierra Vista, it was partly sunny, with a temperature of 75. At Nogales, it was cloudy, with a temperature of 68. Observations for Southern California, skies ranged from mostly sunny to partly sunny. It was 71 at Los Angeles Airport, 76 at San Diego, and 73 at Blythe. Regional observations, at Salt Lake City, rain was falling, with a temperature of 59. At Las Vegas, it was mostly sunny, with a temperature of 75. At El Paso, it was partly sunny, with a temperature of 77. At Albuquerque, it was cloudy, with a temperature of 67. At Salt Lake City, the visibility was 5 miles. Once again, at 9 a.m. in Phoenix, under partly sunny skies, the Sky Harbor temperature was 74 degrees. Here is the latest forecast. For the following area, in Arizona, Central Phoenix, issued at 9:51 a.m. Mountain Standard Time. Today, mostly cloudy. A chance of showers and a slight chance of thunderstorms in the morning, then a chance of afternoon showers and thunderstorms. Not as warm. Highs 80 to 84. North wind 5 to 10 miles per hour. Chance of rain 40%. Tonight, a chance of showers and thunderstorms in the evening, then showers and a chance of thunderstorms after midnight. Cooler. Low 67 to 72. East wind 5 to 10 miles per hour. Chance of rain 80%. Rainfall up to 3/4 of an inch possible, except locally higher in thunderstorms. Tuesday, showers and a chance of thunderstorms in the morning, then partly cloudy with a chance of afternoon showers and thunderstorms. Highs 78 to 80. North wind 5 to 10 miles per hour in the morning, becoming west in the afternoon. Chance of rain 80%. Rainfall up to 3/4 of an inch possible, except locally higher in thunderstorms. Tuesday night, partly cloudy. A slight chance of showers and thunderstorms in the evening,
then a chance of showers after midnight. Low 62 to 68. South wind 5 to 10 miles per hour in the evening, becoming east around 5 miles per hour after midnight. Chance of rain 30%. Wednesday, mostly sunny. Highs 80 to 83. Southeast wind around 5 miles per hour in the morning, becoming southwest in the afternoon. Wednesday night, clear. Low 63 to 68. Thursday, sunny and warmer. Highs in the mid to upper 80s. Thursday night, clear. Low 67 to 72. Friday, sunny. Highs near 90. Friday night, clear. Low 68 to 73. Saturday, sunny. Highs in the lower to mid 90s. Saturday night, clear. Lows 70 to 75. Sunday, sunny. Highs in the lower to mid 90s. Flood watch in effect from late tonight through Tuesday evening. What? Flooding caused by excessive rainfall continues to be possible. Where? A portion of south central Arizona, including the following areas: Buckeye-Avondale, central Phoenix, east Valley, Gila Bend, north Phoenix-Glendale, northwest Pinal County, Scottsdale-Paradise Valley, Sonoran Desert Natal Monument, south Mountain Arutuki, southeast Valley Queen Creek, Tonopah Desert and west Pinal County. When? From late tonight through Tuesday evening. Impacts. Excessive runoff may result in flooding of rivers, creeks, streams, and other low-lying and flood-prone locations. Additional details. The combination of an influx of tropical moisture and a strong weather disturbance moving through the region will result in showers and thunderstorms capable of producing localized heavy rainfall. Moderate to heavy rainfall rates in excess of 1 inch per hour are expected. Some areas will see training of storms leading to heavier rainfall accumulations. http://www.weather.gov/safety/. Flood you should monitor later forecasts and be alert for possible flood warnings. Those living in areas prone to flooding should be prepared to take action should flooding develop. Flood watch remains in effect from late tonight through Tuesday evening. What? Flooding caused by excessive rainfall continues to be possible. Where? A portion of south central Arizona, including the following areas: Aguila Valley, Apache Junction, Gold Canyon, Cave Creek / New River, Deer Valley, Dripping Springs, Fountain Hills East Mesa, Globe Miami, Mizatzo Mountains, New River Mesa, Northwest Valley, Pinal / Superstition Mountains, Rio Verde Salt River, San Carlos, Southeast Hilo County, Superior and Tonto Basin. When? From late tonight through Tuesday evening. Impacts. Excessive runoff may result in flooding of rivers, creeks, streams, and other low-lying and flood-prone locations. Additional details. The combination of an influx of tropical moisture and a strong weather disturbance moving through the region will result in showers and thunderstorms capable of producing localized heavy rainfall. Moderate to heavy rainfall rates in excess of 1 inch per hour are expected. Some areas will see training of storms leading to heavier rainfall accumulations. http://www.weather.gov/safety/. Flood you should monitor later forecasts and be alert for possible flood warnings. Those living in areas prone to flooding should be prepared to take action should flooding develop. 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The current time is 10:06 a.m. Mountain Standard Time. Here is the latest forecast. For the following area, in Arizona, Central Phoenix, issued at 9:51 a.m. Mountain Standard Time. Today, mostly cloudy. A chance of showers and a slight chance of thunderstorms in the morning, then a chance of afternoon showers and thunderstorms. Not as warm. Highs 80 to 84. North wind 5 to 10 miles per hour. Chance of rain 40%. Tonight,
a chance of showers and thunderstorms in the evening, then showers and a chance of thunderstorms after midnight. Cooler. Low 67 to 72. East wind 5 to 10 miles per hour. Chance of rain 80%. Rainfall up to 3/4 of an inch possible, except locally higher in thunderstorms. Tuesday, showers and a chance of thunderstorms in the morning, then partly cloudy with a chance of afternoon showers and thunderstorms. Highs 78 to 80. North wind 5 to 10 miles per hour in the morning, becoming west in the afternoon. Chance of rain 80%. Rainfall up to 3/4 of an inch possible, except locally higher in thunderstorms. Tuesday night, partly cloudy. A slight chance of showers and thunderstorms in the evening, then a chance of showers after midnight. Low 62 to 68. South wind 5 to 10 miles per hour in the evening, becoming east around 5 miles per hour after midnight. Chance of rain 30%. Wednesday, mostly sunny. Highs 80 to 83. Southeast wind around 5 miles per hour in the morning, becoming southwest in the afternoon. Wednesday night, clear. Low 63 to 68. Thursday, sunny and warmer. Highs in the mid to upper 80s. Thursday night, clear. Low 67 to 72. Friday, sunny. Highs near 90. Friday night, clear. Low 68 to 73. Saturday, sunny. Highs in the lower to mid 90s. Saturday night, clear. Lows 70 to 75. Sunday, sunny. Highs in the lower to mid 90s. Here is the latest forecast. For the following area, in Arizona, Central Phoenix, issued at 10:06 a.m. Mountain Standard Time. Flood watch in effect from late tonight through Tuesday evening. Today, mostly cloudy. A chance of showers and a slight chance of thunderstorms in the morning, then a chance of afternoon showers and thunderstorms. Not as warm. High 79 to 84. North wind 5 to 15 miles per hour. Chance of rain 40%. Tonight, a chance of showers and thunderstorms in the evening, then showers likely and a chance of thunderstorms after midnight. Heavy rainfall after midnight. Cooler. Low 64 to 72. East wind 5 to 10 miles per hour. Chance of rain 70%. Rainfall up to 3/4 of an inch possible, except locally higher in thunderstorms. Tuesday, showers likely with a slight chance of thunderstorms in the morning, then a chance of afternoon showers and thunderstorms. Heavy rainfall possible. Highs 76 to 80. North wind 5 to 10 miles per hour in the morning, becoming west in the afternoon. Chance of rain 70%. Rainfall up to 1/2 of an inch possible, except locally higher in thunderstorms. Tuesday night, partly cloudy. A slight chance of showers and thunderstorms in the evening, then a chance of showers after midnight. Lows 59 to 68. Northeast wind 5 to 10 miles per hour. Chance of rain 30%. Wednesday, mostly sunny. High 79 to 83. East wind around 5 miles per hour in the morning, becoming southwest in the afternoon. Wednesday night, clear. Low 62 to 68. Thursday, sunny and warmer. Highs in the mid to upper 80s. Thursday night, clear. Low 66 to 72. Friday, sunny. Highs 87 to 92. Friday night, clear. Low 67 to 73. Saturday, sunny. Highs 89 to 94. Saturday night, clear. Low 68 to 74. Sunday, sunny. Highs 91 to 96. Flood watch in effect from late tonight through Tuesday evening. What? Flooding caused by excessive rainfall continues to be possible. Where? A portion of south central Arizona,
including the following areas: Buckeye Avondale, Central Phoenix, East Valley, Gila Bend, North Phoenix Glendale, Northwest Pinal County, Scottsdale Paradise Valley, Sonoran Desert Natal Monument, South Mountain Arutuki, Southeast Valley Queen Creek, Tonopah Desert and West Pinal County. When, from late tonight through Tuesday evening. Impacts, excessive runoff may result in flooding of rivers, creeks, streams, and other low-lying and flood-prone locations. Additional details, the combination of an influx of tropical moisture and a strong weather disturbance moving through the region will result in showers and thunderstorms capable of producing localized heavy rainfall. Moderate to heavy rainfall rates in excess of 1 inch per hour are expected. Some areas will see training of storms leading to heavier rainfall accumulations. http://www.weather.gov/safety/ Flood. You should monitor later forecasts and be alert for possible flood warnings. Those living in areas prone to flooding should be prepared to take action should flooding develop. Flood watch remains in effect from late tonight through Tuesday evening. What? Flooding caused by excessive rainfall continues to be possible. Where? A portion of south-central Arizona, including the following areas: Aguila Valley, Apache Junction, Gold Canyon, Cave Creek / New River, Deer Valley, Dripping Springs, Fountain Hills, East Mesa, Globe, Miami, Mizatzo Mountains, New River Mesa, Northwest Valley, Pinal / Superstition Mountains, Rio Verde Salt River, San Carlos, Southeast Hilo County, Superior and Tonto Basin. When, from late tonight through Tuesday evening. Impacts, excessive runoff may result in flooding of rivers, creeks, streams, and other low-lying and flood-prone locations. Additional details, the combination of an influx of tropical moisture and a strong weather disturbance moving through the region will result in showers and thunderstorms capable of producing localized heavy rainfall. Moderate to heavy rainfall rates in excess of 1 inch per hour are expected. Some areas will see training of storms leading to heavier rainfall accumulations. http://www.weather.gov/safety/ Flood. You should monitor later forecasts and be alert for possible flood warnings. Those living in areas prone to flooding should be prepared to take action should flooding develop. 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The current time is 10:14 a.m. Mountain Standard Time. Here is a 10 a.m. Mountain Standard Time observation for Phoenix, on Monday, September 28th. At Sky Harbor, it was cloudy. Visibility 10 miles. Temperature was 78 degrees, dew point 62, relative humidity 57%. Wind was north, at 15 miles an hour. And the pressure was 29.87 inches, and rising. Other observations for south-central Arizona including the greater Phoenix area, rain was falling, with a temperature of 70 at Buckeye, 73 at Glendale, 71 at Luke Air Force Base, 70 at Deer Valley, 73 at Scottsdale Airport, and 76 at Gila Bend. At Chandler, it was partly sunny, with a temperature of 79. It was cloudy, with a temperature of 78 at Falcon Field, and 81 at Mesa Gateway. At Chandler, wind was northwest, at 17 miles an hour. Observations for northern Arizona, rain was falling, with a temperature of 52 at Flagstaff, 59 at Prescott, and 58 at Winslow. At Payson, drizzle was falling, with a temperature of 59. At Kingman, it was partly sunny, with a temperature of 69. It was cloudy, with a temperature of 55 at the Grand Canyon, 68 at Page, and 61 at Chillow. At Flagstaff, the visibility was 3 miles. At Payson, the visibility was 5 miles. At Window Rock, heavy rain was falling, with a visibility of 2 miles. Observations for southern Arizona, at Nogales, rain was falling, with a temperature of 69. It was partly sunny,
with a temperature of 76 at Tucson and 76 at Yuma. At Sierra Vista, it was cloudy, with a temperature of 75. Observations for Southern California, it was partly sunny. It was 73 at Los Angeles Airport, 76 at San Diego, and 74 at Blythe. Regional observations, at Las Vegas, it was mostly sunny, with a temperature of 80. It was partly sunny, with a temperature of 62 at Salt Lake City, and 81 at El Paso. At Albuquerque, it was cloudy, with a temperature of 66. Once again, at 10 a.m. in Phoenix, under cloudy skies. The Sky Harbor temperature was 78 degrees. Here is the latest forecast. For the following area, in Arizona, Central Phoenix, issued at 10:06 a.m. Mountain Standard Time. Flood watch in effect from late tonight through Tuesday evening. Today, mostly cloudy. A chance of showers and a slight chance of thunderstorms in the morning, then a chance of afternoon showers and thunderstorms. Not as warm. High 79 to 84. North wind 5 to 15 miles per hour. Chance of rain 40%. Tonight, a chance of showers and thunderstorms in the evening, then showers likely and a chance of thunderstorms after midnight. Heavy rainfall after midnight. Cooler. Low 64 to 72. East wind 5 to 10 miles per hour. Chance of rain 70%. Rainfall up to 3/4 of an inch possible, except locally higher in thunderstorms. Tuesday, showers likely with a slight chance of thunderstorms in the morning, then a chance of afternoon showers and thunderstorms. Heavy rainfall possible. Highs 76 to 80. North wind 5 to 10 miles per hour in the morning becoming west in the afternoon. Chance of rain 70%. Rainfall up to 1/2 of an inch possible, except locally higher in thunderstorms. Tuesday night, partly cloudy. A slight chance of showers and thunderstorms in the evening, then a chance of showers after midnight. Lows 59 to 68. Northeast wind 5 to 10 miles per hour. Chance of rain 30%. Wednesday, mostly sunny. High 79 to 83. East wind around 5 miles per hour in the morning becoming southwest in the afternoon. Wednesday night, clear. Low 62 to 68. Thursday, sunny and warmer. Highs in the mid to upper 80s. Thursday night, clear. Low 66 to 72. Friday, sunny. Highs 87 to 92. Friday night, clear. Low 67 to 73. Saturday, sunny. Highs 89 to 94. Saturday night, clear. Low 68 to 74. Sunday, sunny. Highs 91 to 96. Flood watch in effect from late tonight through Tuesday evening. What? Flooding caused by excessive rainfall continues to be possible. Where? A portion of south central Arizona, including the following areas, Buckeye-Avondale, Central Phoenix, East Valley, Gila Bend, North Phoenix Glendale, Northwest Pinal County, Scottsdale Paradise Valley, Sonoran Desert Natal Monument, South Mountain Arutuki, Southeast Valley Queen Creek, Tonopah Desert and West Pinal County. When, from late tonight through Tuesday evening. Impacts, excessive runoff may result in flooding of rivers, creeks, streams, and other low-lying and flood-prone locations. Additional details, the combination of an influx of tropical moisture and a strong weather disturbance moving through the region will result in showers and thunderstorms capable of producing localized heavy rainfall. Moderate to heavy rainfall rates in excess of 1 inch per hour are expected. Some areas will see training of storms leading to heavier rainfall accumulations. http://www.weather.gov/safety/. Flood you should monitor later forecasts and be alert for possible flood warnings.
Those living in areas prone to flooding should be prepared to take action should flooding develop. Flood watch remains in effect from late tonight through Tuesday evening. What? Flooding caused by excessive rainfall continues to be possible. Where? A portion of south central Arizona, including the following areas: Aguila Valley, Apache Junction, Gold Canyon, Cave Creek / New River, Deer Valley, Dripping Springs, Fountain Hills East Mesa, Globe Miami, Bizazzo Mountains, New River Mesa, Northwest Valley, Pinal / Superstition Mountains, Rio Verde Salt River, San Carlos, Southeast Hilo County, Superior and Tonto Basin. When? From late tonight through Tuesday evening. Impacts. Excessive runoff may result in flooding of rivers, creeks, streams, and other low-lying and flood-prone locations. Additional details. The combination of an influx of tropical moisture and a strong weather disturbance moving through the region will result in showers and thunderstorms capable of producing localized heavy rainfall. Moderate to heavy rainfall rates in excess of 1 inch per hour are expected. Some areas will see training of storms leading to heavier rainfall accumulations. http://www.weather.gov/safety/. Flood you should monitor later forecasts and be alert for possible flood warnings. Those living in areas prone to flooding should be prepared to take action should flooding develop. 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The current time is 10:23 a.m. Mountain Standard Time. Here is the 10 a.m. Mountain Standard Time observation for Phoenix, on Monday, September 28th. At Sky Harbor, it was cloudy. Visibility 10 miles. Temperature was 78 degrees, dew point 62, relative humidity 57%. Wind was north, at 15 miles an hour. And the pressure was 29.87 inches, and rising. Other observations for South Central Arizona, including the Greater Phoenix area: rain was falling, with a temperature of 70 at Buckeye, 73 at Glendale, 71 at Luke Air Force Base, 70 at Deer Valley, 73 at Scottsdale Airport, and 76 at Gila Bend. At Chandler, it was partly sunny, with a temperature of 79. It was cloudy, with a temperature of 78 at Falcon Field, and 81 at Mesa Gateway. At Chandler, wind was northwest, at 17 miles an hour. Observations for northern Arizona: rain was falling, with a temperature of 52 at Flagstaff, 59 at Prescott, and 58 at Winslow. At Payson, drizzle was falling, with a temperature of 59. At Kingman, it was partly sunny, with a temperature of 69. It was cloudy, with a temperature of 55 at the Grand Canyon, 68 at Page, and 61 at Chulo. At Flagstaff, the visibility was 3 miles. At Payson, the visibility was 5 miles. At Window Rock, heavy rain was falling, with a visibility of 2 miles. Observations for southern Arizona: at Nogales, rain was falling, with a temperature of 69. It was partly sunny, with a temperature of 76 at Tucson, and 76 at Yuma. At Sierra Vista, it was cloudy, with a temperature of 75. Observations for Southern California: it was partly sunny. It was 73 at Los Angeles Airport, 76 at San Diego, and 74 at Blythe. Regional observations: at Las Vegas, it was mostly sunny, with a temperature of 80. It was partly sunny, with a temperature of 62 at Salt Lake City, and 81 at El Paso. At Albuquerque, it was cloudy, with a temperature of 66. Once again, at 10 a.m. in Phoenix, under cloudy skies. The Sky Harbor temperature was 78 degrees. Here is the latest forecast. For the following area, in Arizona, Central Phoenix, issued at 10:06 a.m. Mountain Standard Time. Flood watch in effect from late tonight through Tuesday evening. Today, mostly cloudy. A chance of showers and a slight chance of thunderstorms in the morning,
then a chance of afternoon showers and thunderstorms. Not as warm. High 79 to 84. North wind 5 to 15 miles per hour. Chance of rain 40%. Tonight, a chance of showers and thunderstorms in the evening, then showers likely and a chance of thunderstorms after midnight. Heavy rainfall after midnight. Cooler. Low 64 to 72. East wind 5 to 10 miles per hour. Chance of rain 70%. Rainfall up to 3/4 of an inch possible, except locally higher in thunderstorms. Tuesday, showers likely with a slight chance of thunderstorms in the morning, then a chance of afternoon showers and thunderstorms. Heavy rainfall possible. Highs 76 to 80. North wind 5 to 10 miles per hour in the morning, becoming west in the afternoon. Chance of rain 70%. Rainfall up to 1/2 of an inch possible, except locally higher in thunderstorms. Tuesday night, partly cloudy. A slight chance of showers and thunderstorms in the evening, then a chance of showers after midnight. Lows 59 to 68. Northeast wind 5 to 10 miles per hour. Chance of rain 30%. Wednesday, mostly sunny. High 79 to 83. East wind around 5 miles per hour in the morning, becoming southwest in the afternoon. Wednesday night, clear. Low 62 to 68. Thursday, sunny and warmer. Highs in the mid to upper 80s. Thursday night, clear. Low 66 to 72. Friday, sunny. Highs 87 to 92. Friday night, clear. Low 67 to 73. Saturday, sunny. Highs 89 to 94. Saturday night, clear. Low 68 to 74. Sunday, sunny. Highs 91 to 96. Flood watch in effect from late tonight through Tuesday evening. What? Flooding caused by excessive rainfall continues to be possible. Where? A portion of south central Arizona, including the following areas: Buckeye-Avondale, central Phoenix, East Valley, Gila Bend, North Phoenix-Glendale, northwest Pinal County, Scottsdale-Paradise Valley, Sonoran Desert-Natal Monument, South Mountain-Arutuki, Southeast Valley-Queen Creek, Tonopah Desert and West Pinal County. When? From late tonight through Tuesday evening. Impacts: excessive runoff may result in flooding of rivers, creeks, streams, and other low-lying and flood-prone locations. Additional details: the combination of an influx of tropical moisture and a strong weather disturbance moving through the region will result in showers and thunderstorms capable of producing localized heavy rainfall. Moderate to heavy rainfall rates in excess of 1 inch per hour are expected. Some areas will see training of storms leading to heavier rainfall accumulations. http://www.weather.gov/safety/. Flood you should monitor later forecasts and be alert for possible flood warnings. Those living in areas prone to flooding should be prepared to take action should flooding develop. Flood watch remains in effect from late tonight through Tuesday evening. What? Flooding caused by excessive rainfall continues to be possible. Where? A portion of south central Arizona, including the following areas: Aguila Valley, Apache Junction, Gold Canyon, Cave Creek / New River, Deer Valley, Dripping Springs, Fountain Hills East Mesa, Globe Miami, Mizatzo Mountains, New River Mesa, Northwest Valley, Pinal / Superstition Mountains, Rio Verde Salt River, San Carlos, Southeast Gila County, Superior and Tonto Basin. When? From late tonight through Tuesday evening. Impacts: excessive runoff may result in flooding of rivers, creeks, streams, and other low-lying and flood-prone locations. Additional details: the combination of an influx of tropical moisture and a strong weather disturbance moving through the region will result in showers and thunderstorms capable of producing localized heavy rainfall. Moderate to heavy rainfall rates in excess of 1 inch per hour are expected.
some areas will see training of storms leading to heavier rainfall accumulations. http://www.weather.gov/safety/flood You should monitor later forecasts and be alert for possible flood warnings. Those living in areas prone to flooding should be prepared to take action should flooding develop. 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The current time is 10:32 a.m. Mountain Standard Time. Here is a 10 a.m. Mountain Standard Time observation for Phoenix, on Monday, September 28th. At Sky Harbor, it was cloudy. Visibility 10 miles. Temperature was 78 degrees, dew point 62, relative humidity 57%. Wind was north, at 15 miles an hour. And the pressure was 29.87 inches, and rising. Other observations for South Central Arizona including the Greater Phoenix area, rain was falling, with a temperature of 70 at Buckeye, 73 at Glendale, 71 at Luke Air Force Base, 70 at Deer Valley, 73 at Scottsdale Airport, and 76 at Gila Bend. At Chandler, it was partly sunny, with a temperature of 79. It was cloudy, with a temperature of 78 at Falcon Field, and 81 at Mesa Gateway. At Chandler, wind was northwest, at 17 miles an hour. Observations for northern Arizona, rain was falling, with a temperature of 52 at Flagstaff, 59 at Prescott, and 58 at Winslow. At Payson, drizzle was falling, with a temperature of 59. At Kingman, it was partly sunny, with a temperature of 69. It was cloudy, with a temperature of 55 at the Grand Canyon, 68 at Page, and 61 at Chulo. At Flagstaff, the visibility was 3 miles. At Payson, the visibility was 5 miles. At Window Rock, heavy rain was falling, with a visibility of 2 miles. Observations for southern Arizona, at Nogales, rain was falling, with a temperature of 69. It was partly sunny, with a temperature of 76 at Tucson, and 76 at Yuma. At Sierra Vista, it was cloudy, with a temperature of 75. Observations for Southern California, it was partly sunny. It was 73 at Los Angeles Airport, 76 at San Diego, and 74 at Blythe. Regional observations, at Las Vegas, it was mostly sunny, with a temperature of 80. It was partly sunny, with a temperature of 62 at Salt Lake City, and 81 at El Paso. At Albuquerque, it was cloudy, with a temperature of 66. Once again, at 10 a.m. in Phoenix, under cloudy skies. The Sky Harbor temperature was 78 degrees. Here is the latest forecast. For the following area, in Arizona, Central Phoenix, issued at 10:06 a.m. Mountain Standard Time. Flood watch in effect from late tonight through Tuesday evening. Today, mostly cloudy. A chance of showers and a slight chance of thunderstorms in the morning, then a chance of afternoon showers and thunderstorms. Not as warm. High 79 to 84. North wind 5 to 15 miles per hour. Chance of rain 40%. Tonight, a chance of showers and thunderstorms in the evening, then showers likely and a chance of thunderstorms after midnight. Heavy rainfall after midnight. Cooler. Low 64 to 72. East wind 5 to 10 miles per hour. Chance of rain 70%. Rainfall up to 3/4 of an inch possible, except locally higher in thunderstorms. Tuesday, showers likely with a slight chance of thunderstorms in the morning, then a chance of afternoon showers and thunderstorms. Heavy rainfall possible. Highs 76 to 80. North wind 5 to 10 miles per hour in the morning becoming west in the afternoon. Chance of rain 70%. Rainfall up to 1/2 of an inch possible, except locally higher in thunderstorms. Tuesday night, partly cloudy.
a slight chance of showers and thunderstorms in the evening, then a chance of showers after midnight. Lows 59 to 68. Northeast wind 5 to 10 miles per hour. Chance of rain 30%. Wednesday, mostly sunny. High 79 to 83. East wind around 5 miles per hour in the morning, becoming southwest in the afternoon. Wednesday night, clear. Low 62 to 68. Thursday, sunny and warmer. Highs in the mid to upper 80s. Thursday night, clear. Low 66 to 72. Friday, sunny. Highs 87 to 92. Friday night, clear. Low 67 to 73. Saturday, sunny. Highs 89 to 94. Saturday night, clear. Low 68 to 74. Sunday, sunny. Highs 91 to 96. Flood watch in effect from late tonight through Tuesday evening. What? Flooding caused by excessive rainfall continues to be possible. Where? A portion of south central Arizona, including the following areas: Buckeye-Avondale, central Phoenix, East Valley, Gila Bend, North Phoenix Glendale, Northwest Pinal County, Scottsdale Paradise Valley, Sonoran Desert Natal Monument, South Mountain Arutuki, Southeast Valley Queen Creek, Tonopah Desert and West Pinal County. When, from late tonight through Tuesday evening. Impacts, excessive runoff may result in flooding of rivers, creeks, streams, and other low-lying and flood-prone locations. Additional details, the combination of an influx of tropical moisture and a strong weather disturbance moving through the region will result in showers and thunderstorms capable of producing localized heavy rainfall. Moderate to heavy rainfall rates in excess of 1 inch per hour are expected. Some areas will see training of storms leading to heavier rainfall accumulations. http://www.weather.gov/safety/. Flood you should monitor later forecasts and be alert for possible flood warnings. Those living in areas prone to flooding should be prepared to take action should flooding develop. Flood watch remains in effect from late tonight through Tuesday evening. What? Flooding caused by excessive rainfall continues to be possible. Where? A portion of south central Arizona, including the following areas: Aguila Valley, Apache Junction, Gold Canyon, Cave Creek / New River, Deer Valley, Dripping Springs, Fountain Hills East Mesa, Globe Miami, Mizatzo Mountains, New River Mesa, Northwest Valley, Pinal / Superstition Mountains, Rio Verde Salt River, San Carlos, Southeast Hilo County, Superior and Tonto Basin. When, from late tonight through Tuesday evening. Impacts, excessive runoff may result in flooding of rivers, creeks, streams, and other low-lying and flood-prone locations. Additional details, the combination of an influx of tropical moisture and a strong weather disturbance moving through the region will result in showers and thunderstorms capable of producing localized heavy rainfall. Moderate to heavy rainfall rates in excess of 1 inch per hour are expected. Some areas will see training of storms leading to heavier rainfall accumulations. http://www.weather.gov/safety/. Flood you should monitor later forecasts and be alert for possible flood warnings. Those living in areas prone to flooding should be prepared to take action should flooding develop. 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The current time is 10:40 a.m. Mountain Standard Time. Here is a 10 a.m. Mountain Standard Time observation for Phoenix, on Monday, September 28th. At Sky Harbor, it was cloudy. Visibility 10 miles. Temperature was 78 degrees. Dew point 62, relative humidity 57%. Wind was north, at 15 miles an hour. And the pressure was 29.87 inches, and rising.
Other observations for South Central Arizona, including the greater Phoenix area, rain was falling, with a temperature of 70 at Buckeye, 73 at Glendale, 71 at Luke Air Force Base, 70 at Deer Valley, 73 at Scottsdale Airport, and 76 at Gila Bend. At Chandler, it was partly sunny, with a temperature of 79. It was cloudy, with a temperature of 78 at Falcon Field, and 81 at Mesa Gateway. At Chandler, wind was northwest, at 17 miles an hour. Observations for northern Arizona, rain was falling, with a temperature of 52 at Flagstaff, 59 at Prescott, and 58 at Winslow. At Payson, drizzle was falling, with a temperature of 59. At Kingman, it was partly sunny, with a temperature of 69. It was cloudy, with a temperature of 55 at the Grand Canyon, 68 at Page, and 61 at Chulo. At Flagstaff, the visibility was 3 miles. At Payson, the visibility was 5 miles. At Window Rock, heavy rain was falling, with a visibility of 2 miles. Observations for southern Arizona, at Nogales, rain was falling, with a temperature of 69. It was partly sunny, with a temperature of 76 at Tucson, and 76 at Yuma. At Sierra Vista, it was cloudy, with a temperature of 75. Observations for Southern California, it was partly sunny. It was 73 at Los Angeles Airport, 76 at San Diego, and 74 at Blythe. Regional observations, at Las Vegas, it was mostly sunny, with a temperature of 80. It was partly sunny, with a temperature of 62 at Salt Lake City, and 81 at El Paso. At Albuquerque, it was cloudy, with a temperature of 66. Once again, at 10 a.m. in Phoenix, under cloudy skies. The Sky Harbor temperature was 78 degrees. Here is the latest forecast. For the following area, in Arizona, Central Phoenix, issued at 10:06 a.m. Mountain Standard Time. Flood watch in effect from late tonight through Tuesday evening. Today, mostly cloudy. A chance of showers and a slight chance of thunderstorms in the morning, then a chance of afternoon showers and thunderstorms. Not as warm. High 79 to 84. North wind 5 to 15 miles per hour. Chance of rain 40%. Tonight, a chance of showers and thunderstorms in the evening, then showers likely and a chance of thunderstorms after midnight. Heavy rainfall after midnight. Cooler. Low 64 to 72. East wind 5 to 10 miles per hour. Chance of rain 70%. Rainfall up to 3/4 of an inch possible, except locally higher in thunderstorms. Tuesday, showers likely with a slight chance of thunderstorms in the morning, then a chance of afternoon showers and thunderstorms. Heavy rainfall possible. Highs 76 to 80. North wind 5 to 10 miles per hour in the morning, becoming west in the afternoon. Chance of rain 70%. Rainfall up to 1/2 of an inch possible, except locally higher in thunderstorms. Tuesday night, partly cloudy. A slight chance of showers and thunderstorms in the evening, then a chance of showers after midnight. Lows 59 to 68. Northeast wind 5 to 10 miles per hour. Chance of rain 30%. Wednesday, mostly sunny. High 79 to 83. East wind around 5 miles per hour in the morning, becoming southwest in the afternoon. Wednesday night, clear. Low 62 to 68. Thursday, sunny and warmer. Highs in the mid to upper 80s. Thursday night, clear. Low 66 to 72. Friday, sunny. Highs 87 to 92. Friday night, clear. Low 67 to 73. Saturday, sunny. Highs 89 to 94. Saturday night, clear. Low 68 to 74. Sunday, sunny. Highs 91 to 96.
flood watch in effect from late tonight through Tuesday evening. What? Flooding caused by excessive rainfall continues to be possible. Where? A portion of south central Arizona, including the following areas: Buckeye Avondale, Central Phoenix, East Valley, Gila Bend, North Phoenix Glendale, Northwest Pinal County, Scottsdale Paradise Valley, Sonoran Desert Natal Monument, South Mountain Arutuki, Southeast Valley Queen Creek, Tonopah Desert and West Pinal County. When? From late tonight through Tuesday evening. Impacts: excessive runoff may result in flooding of rivers, creeks, streams, and other low-lying and flood-prone locations. Additional details: the combination of an influx of tropical moisture and a strong weather disturbance moving through the region will result in showers and thunderstorms capable of producing localized heavy rainfall. Moderate to heavy rainfall rates in excess of 1 inch per hour are expected. Some areas will see training of storms leading to heavier rainfall accumulations. http://www.weather.gov/safety/ Flood. You should monitor later forecasts and be alert for possible flood warnings. Those living in areas prone to flooding should be prepared to take action should flooding develop. Flood watch remains in effect from late tonight through Tuesday evening. What? Flooding caused by excessive rainfall continues to be possible. Where? A portion of south central Arizona, including the following areas: Aguila Valley, Apache Junction, Gold Canyon, Cave Creek / New River, Deer Valley, Dripping Springs, Fountain Hills, East Mesa, Globe Miami, Mizatzo Mountains, New River Mesa, Northwest Valley, Pinal / Superstition Mountains, Rio Verde Salt River, San Carlos, Southeast Hilo County, Superior and Tonto Basin. When? From late tonight through Tuesday evening. Impacts: excessive runoff may result in flooding of rivers, creeks, streams, and other low-lying and flood-prone locations. Additional details: the combination of an influx of tropical moisture and a strong weather disturbance moving through the region will result in showers and thunderstorms capable of producing localized heavy rainfall. Moderate to heavy rainfall rates in excess of 1 inch per hour are expected. Some areas will see training of storms leading to heavier rainfall accumulations. http://www.weather.gov/safety/ Flood. You should monitor later forecasts and be alert for possible flood warnings. Those living in areas prone to flooding should be prepared to take action should flooding develop. 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The current time is 10:49 a.m. Mountain Standard Time. Here is a 10 a.m. Mountain Standard Time observation for Phoenix, on Monday, September 28th. At Sky Harbor, it was cloudy. Visibility 10 miles. Temperature was 78 degrees, dew point 62, relative humidity 57%. Wind was north, at 15 miles an hour. And the pressure was 29.87 inches, and rising. Other observations for South Central Arizona, including the Greater Phoenix area: rain was falling, with a temperature of 70 at Buckeye, 73 at Glendale, 71 at Luke Air Force Base, 70 at Deer Valley, 73 at Scottsdale Airport, and 76 at Gila Bend. At Chandler, it was partly sunny, with a temperature of 79. It was cloudy, with a temperature of 78 at Falcon Field, and 81 at Mesa Gateway. At Chandler, wind was northwest, at 17 miles an hour. Observations for northern Arizona: rain was falling, with a temperature of 52 at Flagstaff, 59 at Prescott, and 58 at Winslow. At Payson, drizzle was falling, with a temperature of 59. At Kingman, it was partly sunny, with a temperature of 69. It was cloudy, with a temperature of 55 at the Grand Canyon, 68 at Page, and 61 at Chulo. At Flagstaff, the visibility was 3 miles. At Payson, the visibility was 5 miles.

temperature of 62 at Salt Lake City, and 81 at El Paso. At Albuquerque, it was cloudy, with a temperature of 66. Once again, at 10 a.m. in Phoenix, under cloudy skies. The Sky Harbor temperature was 78 degrees. Here is the latest forecast. For the following area, in Arizona, central Phoenix, issued at 10:06 a.m. Mountain Standard Time. Flood watch in effect from late tonight through Tuesday evening. Today, mostly cloudy. A chance of showers and a slight chance of thunderstorms in the morning, then a chance of afternoon showers and thunderstorms. Not as warm. High 79 to 84. North wind 5 to 15 miles per hour. Chance of rain 40%. Tonight, a chance of showers and thunderstorms in the evening, then showers likely and a chance of thunderstorms after midnight. Heavy rainfall after midnight. Cooler. Low 64 to 72. East wind 5 to 10 miles per hour. Chance of rain 70%. Rainfall up to 3/4 of an inch possible, except locally higher in thunderstorms. Tuesday, showers likely with a slight chance of thunderstorms in the morning, then a chance of afternoon showers and thunderstorms. Heavy rainfall possible. Highs 76 to 80. North wind 5 to 10 miles per hour in the morning, becoming west in the afternoon. Chance of rain 70%. Rainfall up to 1/2 of an inch possible, except locally higher in thunderstorms. Tuesday night, partly cloudy. A slight chance of showers and thunderstorms in the evening, then a chance of showers after midnight. Lows 59 to 68. Northeast wind 5 to 10 miles per hour. Chance of rain 30%. Wednesday, mostly sunny. High 79 to 83. East wind around 5 miles per hour in the morning, becoming southwest in the afternoon. Wednesday night, clear. Low 62 to 68. Thursday, sunny and warmer. Highs in the mid to upper 80s. Thursday night, clear. Low 66 to 72. Friday, sunny. Highs 87 to 92. Friday night, clear. Low 67 to 73. Saturday, sunny. Highs 89 to 94. Saturday night, clear. Low 68 to 74. Sunday, sunny. Highs 91 to 96. Flood watch in effect from late tonight through Tuesday evening. What? Flooding caused by excessive rainfall continues to be possible. Where? A portion of south central Arizona, including the following areas: Buckeye Avondale, central Phoenix, East Valley, Gila Bend, North Phoenix Glendale, Northwest Pinal County, Scottsdale Paradise Valley, Sonoran Desert Natal Monument, South Mountain Arutuki, Southeast Valley Queen Creek, Tonopah Desert and West Pinal County. When, from late tonight through Tuesday evening. Impacts, excessive runoff may result in flooding of rivers, creeks, streams, and other low-lying and flood-prone locations. Additional details, the combination of an influx of tropical moisture and a strong weather disturbance moving through the region will result in showers and thunderstorms capable of producing localized heavy rainfall. Moderate to heavy rainfall rates in excess of 1 inch per hour are expected. Some areas will see training of storms leading to heavier rainfall accumulations. http://www.weather.gov/safety/flood. You should monitor later forecasts and be alert for possible flood warnings. Those living in areas prone to flooding should be prepared to take action should flooding develop. Flood watch remains in effect from late tonight through Tuesday evening. What? Flooding caused by excessive rainfall continues to be possible. Where? A portion of south central Arizona, including the following areas: Aguila Valley, Apache Junction, Gold Canyon, Cave Creek / New River, Deer Valley, Dripping Springs, Fountain Hills, East Mesa, Globe Miami, Mizatzal Mountains, New River Mesa, Northwest Valley, Pinal

Superstition Mountains, Rio Verde Salt River, San Carlos, Southeast Hilo County, Superior and Tonto Basin. When, from late tonight through Tuesday evening. Impacts, excessive runoff may result in flooding of rivers, creeks, streams, and other low-lying and flood-prone locations. Additional details, the combination of an influx of tropical moisture and a strong weather disturbance moving through the region will result in showers and thunderstorms capable of producing localized heavy rainfall. Moderate to heavy rainfall rates in excess of 1 inch per hour are expected. Some areas will see training of storms leading to heavier rainfall accumulations. http://www.weather.gov/safety/flood. You should monitor later forecasts and be alert for possible flood warnings. Those living in areas prone to flooding should be prepared to take action should flooding develop. 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The current time is 10:58 a.m. Mountain Standard Time. Here is the 10 a.m. Mountain Standard Time observation for Phoenix, on Monday, September 28th. At Sky Harbor, it was cloudy. Visibility 10 miles. Temperature was 78 degrees, dew point 62, relative humidity 57%. Wind was north, at 15 miles an hour. And the pressure was 29.87 inches, and rising. Other observations for South Central Arizona including the Greater Phoenix area, rain was falling, with a temperature of 70 at Buckeye, 73 at Glendale, 71 at Luke Air Force Base, 70 at Deer Valley, 73 at Scottsdale Airport, and 76 at Gila Bend. At Chandler, it was partly sunny, with a temperature of 79. It was cloudy, with a temperature of 78 at Falcon Field, and 81 at Mesa Gateway. At Chandler, wind was northwest, at 17 miles an hour. Observations for northern Arizona, rain was falling, with a temperature of 52 at Flagstaff, 59 at Prescott, and 58 at Winslow. At Payson, drizzle was falling, with a temperature of 59. At Kingman, it was partly sunny, with a temperature of 69. It was cloudy, with a temperature of 55 at the Grand Canyon, 68 at Page, and 61 at Chulo. At Flagstaff, the visibility was 3 miles. At Payson, the visibility was 5 miles. At Window Rock, heavy rain was falling, with a visibility of 2 miles. Observations for southern Arizona, at Nogales, rain was falling, with a temperature of 69. It was partly sunny, with a temperature of 76 at Tucson, and 76 at Yuma. At Sierra Vista, it was cloudy, with a temperature of 75. Observations for Southern California, it was partly sunny. It was 73 at Los Angeles Airport, 76 at San Diego, and 74 at Blythe. Regional observations, at Las Vegas, it was mostly sunny, with a temperature of 80. It was partly sunny, with a temperature of 62 at Salt Lake City, and 81 at El Paso. At Albuquerque, it was cloudy, with a temperature of 66. Once again, at 10 a.m. in Phoenix, under cloudy skies. The Sky Harbor temperature was 78 degrees. Here is the latest forecast. For the following area, in Arizona, Central Phoenix, issued at 10:06 a.m. Mountain Standard Time. Flood watch in effect from late tonight through Tuesday evening. Today, mostly cloudy. A chance of showers and a slight chance of thunderstorms in the morning, then a chance of afternoon showers and thunderstorms. Not as warm. High 79 to 84. North wind 5 to 15 miles per hour. Chance of rain 40%. Tonight, a chance of showers and thunderstorms in the evening, then showers likely and a chance of thunderstorms after midnight. Heavy rainfall after midnight. Cooler. Low 64 to 72. East wind 5 to 10 miles per hour. Chance of rain 70%.
Rainfall up to 3/4 of an inch possible, except locally higher in thunderstorms. Tuesday, showers likely with a slight chance of thunderstorms in the morning, then a chance of afternoon showers and thunderstorms. Heavy rainfall possible. Highs 76 to 80. North wind 5 to 10 miles per hour in the morning, becoming west in the afternoon. Chance of rain 70%. Rainfall up to 1/2 of an inch possible, except locally higher in thunderstorms. Tuesday night, partly cloudy. A slight chance of showers and thunderstorms in the evening, then a chance of showers after midnight. Lows 59 to 68. Northeast wind 5 to 10 miles per hour. Chance of rain 30%. Wednesday, mostly sunny. High 79 to 83. East wind around 5 miles per hour in the morning, becoming southwest in the afternoon. Wednesday night, clear. Low 62 to 68. Thursday, sunny and warmer. Highs in the mid to upper 80s. Thursday night, clear. Low 66 to 72. Friday, sunny. Highs 87 to 92. Friday night, clear. Low 67 to 73. Saturday, sunny. Highs 89 to 94. Saturday night, clear. Low 68 to 74. Sunday, sunny. Highs 91 to 96. Flood watch in effect from late tonight through Tuesday evening. What? Flooding caused by excessive rainfall continues to be possible. Where? A portion of south-central Arizona, including the following areas: Buckeye-Avondale, Central Phoenix, East Valley, Gila Bend, North Phoenix-Glendale, Northwest Pinal County, Scottsdale-Paradise Valley, Sonoran Desert Natal Monument, South Mountain Arutuki, Southeast Valley Queen Creek, Tonopah Desert and West Pinal County. When, from late tonight through Tuesday evening. Impacts, excessive runoff may result in flooding of rivers, creeks, streams, and other low-lying and flood-prone locations. Additional details, the combination of an influx of tropical moisture and a strong weather disturbance moving through the region will result in showers and thunderstorms capable of producing localized heavy rainfall. Moderate to heavy rainfall rates in excess of 1 inch per hour are expected. Some areas will see training of storms leading to heavier rainfall accumulations. http://www.weather.gov/safety/flood. You should monitor later forecasts and be alert for possible flood warnings. Those living in areas prone to flooding should be prepared to take action should flooding develop. Flood watch remains in effect from late tonight through Tuesday evening. What? Flooding caused by excessive rainfall continues to be possible. Where? A portion of south-central Arizona, including the following areas: Aguila Valley, Apache Junction, Gold Canyon, Cave Creek / New River, Deer Valley, Dripping Springs, Fountain Hills, East Mesa, Globe, Miami, Mizatzo Mountains, New River Mesa, Northwest Valley, Pinal / Superstition Mountains, Rio Verde Salt River, San Carlos, Southeast Hilo County, Superior and Tonto Basin. When, from late tonight through Tuesday evening. Impacts, excessive runoff may result in flooding of rivers, creeks, streams, and other low-lying and flood-prone locations. Additional details, the combination of an influx of tropical moisture and a strong weather disturbance moving through the region will result in showers and thunderstorms capable of producing localized heavy rainfall. Moderate to heavy rainfall rates in excess of 1 inch per hour are expected. Some areas will see training of storms leading to heavier rainfall accumulations. http://www.weather.gov/safety/flood. You should monitor later forecasts and be alert for possible flood warnings. Those living in areas prone to flooding should be prepared to take action should flooding develop. 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
The current time is 11:06 a.m. Mountain Standard Time. Here is the latest forecast for the following area in Arizona, Central Phoenix, issued at 10:06 a.m. Mountain Standard Time. Flood watch in effect from late tonight through Tuesday evening. Today, mostly cloudy. A chance of showers and a slight chance of thunderstorms in the morning, then a chance of afternoon showers and thunderstorms. Not as warm. High 79 to 84. North wind 5 to 15 miles per hour. Chance of rain 40%. Tonight, a chance of showers and thunderstorms in the evening, then showers likely and a chance of thunderstorms after midnight. Heavy rainfall after midnight. Cooler. Low 64 to 72. East wind 5 to 10 miles per hour. Chance of rain 70%. Rainfall up to 3/4 of an inch possible, except locally higher in thunderstorms. Tuesday, showers likely with a slight chance of thunderstorms in the morning, then a chance of afternoon showers and thunderstorms. Heavy rainfall possible. Highs 76 to 80. North wind 5 to 10 miles per hour in the morning, becoming west in the afternoon. Chance of rain 70%. Rainfall up to 1/2 of an inch possible, except locally higher in thunderstorms. Tuesday night, partly cloudy. A slight chance of showers and thunderstorms in the evening, then a chance of showers after midnight. Lows 59 to 68. Northeast wind 5 to 10 miles per hour. Chance of rain 30%. Wednesday, mostly sunny. High 79 to 83. East wind around 5 miles per hour in the morning, becoming southwest in the afternoon. Wednesday night, clear. Low 62 to 68. Thursday, sunny and warmer. Highs in the mid to upper 80s. Thursday night, clear. Low 66 to 72. Friday, sunny. Highs 87 to 92. Friday night, clear. Low 67 to 73. Saturday, sunny. Highs 89 to 94. Saturday night, clear. Low 68 to 74. Sunday, sunny. Highs 91 to 96. Flood watch in effect from late tonight through Tuesday evening. What? Flooding caused by excessive rainfall continues to be possible. Where? A portion of south central Arizona, including the following areas: Buckeye Avondale, Central Phoenix, East Valley, Gila Bend, North Phoenix Glendale, Northwest Pinal County, Scottsdale Paradise Valley, Sonoran Desert Natal Monument, South Mountain Arutuki, Southeast Valley Queen Creek, Tonopah Desert and West Pinal County. When, from late tonight through Tuesday evening. Impacts: excessive runoff may result in flooding of rivers, creeks, streams, and other low-lying and flood-prone locations. Additional details: the combination of an influx of tropical moisture and a strong weather disturbance moving through the region will result in showers and thunderstorms capable of producing localized heavy rainfall. Moderate to heavy rainfall rates in excess of 1 inch per hour are expected. Some areas will see training of storms leading to heavier rainfall accumulations. http://www.weather.gov/safety/flood. You should monitor later forecasts and be alert for possible flood warnings. Those living in areas prone to flooding should be prepared to take action should flooding develop. Flood watch remains in effect from late tonight through Tuesday evening. What? Flooding caused by excessive rainfall continues to be possible. Where? A portion of south central Arizona, including the following areas: Aguila Valley, Apache Junction, Gold Canyon, Cave Creek / New River, Deer Valley, Dripping Springs, Fountain Hills, East Mesa, Globe Miami, Mizatzo Mountains, New River Mesa, Northwest Valley, Pinal / Superstition Mountains, Rio Verde Salt River, San Carlos, Southeast Hilo County, Superior and Tonto Basin. When, from late tonight through Tuesday evening.
impacts, excessive runoff may result in flooding of rivers, creeks, streams, and other low-lying and flood-prone locations. Additional details, the combination of an influx of tropical moisture and a strong weather disturbance moving through the region will result in showers and thunderstorms capable of producing localized heavy rainfall. Moderate to heavy rainfall rates in excess of 1 inch per hour are expected. Some areas will see training of storms leading to heavier rainfall accumulations. http://www.weather.gov/safety/flood You should monitor later forecasts and be alert for possible flood warnings. Those living in areas prone to flooding should be prepared to take action should flooding develop. 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The current time is 11:12 a.m. Mountain Standard Time. Here is the 11 a.m. Mountain Standard Time observation for Phoenix, on Monday, September 28th. At Sky Harbor, it was cloudy. Visibility 10 miles. Temperature was 74 degrees, dew point 63, relative humidity 68%. Wind was northwest, at 14 miles an hour, gusting to 32 miles an hour. And the pressure was 29.89 inches, and rising. Other observations for South Central Arizona including the Greater Phoenix area, rain was falling, with a temperature of 70 at Buckeye, 72 at Glendale, 70 at Deer Valley, 70 at Scottsdale Airport, and 75 at Gila Bend. It was partly sunny, with a temperature of 72 at Luke Air Force Base, and 77 at Chandler. It was cloudy, with a temperature of 78 at Falcon Field, and 79 at Mesa Gateway. At Deer Valley, the visibility was 3 miles. At Scottsdale Airport, the visibility was 1.75 miles. At Mesa Gateway, wind was north, at 16 miles an hour. At Chandler, wind was north, at 16 miles an hour, gusting to 25 miles an hour. Observations for northern Arizona, rain was falling, with a temperature of 52 at Flagstaff, 57 at Payson, and 59 at Winslow. It was cloudy, with a temperature of 71 at Kingman, 55 at the Grand Canyon, 59 at Prescott, 69 at Page, and 61 at Chillo. At Payson, the visibility was 4 miles. At Window Rock, light rain was falling, with a visibility of 5 miles. Observations for southern Arizona, skies ranged from partly sunny to cloudy. It was 77 at Tucson, 77 at Yuma, 71 at Nogales, and 74 at Sierra Vista. Observations for Southern California, skies ranged from mostly sunny to partly sunny. It was 75 at Los Angeles Airport, 77 at San Diego, and 75 at Blythe. Regional observations, it was partly sunny. It was 81 at Las Vegas, 63 at Salt Lake City, 68 at Albuquerque, and 82 at El Paso. Once again, at 11 a.m. in Phoenix, under cloudy skies. The Sky Harbor temperature was 74 degrees. Wind was northwest gusting to 32 miles an hour. Here is the latest forecast. For the following area, in Arizona, Central Phoenix, issued at 10:06 a.m. Mountain Standard Time. Flood watch in effect from late tonight through Tuesday evening. Today, mostly cloudy. A chance of showers and a slight chance of thunderstorms in the morning, then a chance of afternoon showers and thunderstorms. Not as warm. High 79 to 84. North wind 5 to 15 miles per hour. Chance of rain 40%. Tonight, a chance of showers and thunderstorms in the evening, then showers likely and a chance of thunderstorms after midnight. Heavy rainfall after midnight. Cooler. Low 64 to 72. East wind 5 to 10 miles per hour. Chance of rain 70%. Rainfall up to 3/4 of an inch possible, except locally higher in thunderstorms. Tuesday,
Showers likely with a slight chance of thunderstorms in the morning, then a chance of afternoon showers and thunderstorms. Heavy rainfall possible. Highs 76 to 80. North wind 5 to 10 miles per hour in the morning, becoming west in the afternoon. Chance of rain 70%. Rainfall up to a half of an inch possible, except locally higher in thunderstorms. Tuesday night, partly cloudy. A slight chance of showers and thunderstorms in the evening, then a chance of showers after midnight. Lows 59 to 68. Northeast wind 5 to 10 miles per hour. Chance of rain 30%. Wednesday, mostly sunny. High 79 to 83. East wind around 5 miles per hour in the morning, becoming southwest in the afternoon. Wednesday night, clear. Low 62 to 68. Thursday, sunny and warmer. Highs in the mid to upper 80s. Thursday night, clear. Low 66 to 72. Friday, sunny. Highs 87 to 92. Friday night, clear. Low 67 to 73. Saturday, sunny. Highs 89 to 94. Saturday night, clear. Low 68 to 74. Sunday, sunny. Highs 91 to 96. Flood watch in effect from late tonight through Tuesday evening. What? Flooding caused by excessive rainfall continues to be possible. Where? A portion of south central Arizona, including the following areas: Buckeye Avondale, Central Phoenix, East Valley, Gila Bend, North Phoenix Glendale, Northwest Pinal County, Scottsdale Paradise Valley, Sonoran Desert Natal Monument, South Mountain Arutuki, Southeast Valley Queen Creek, Tonopah Desert and West Pinal County. When? From late tonight through Tuesday evening. Impacts: excessive runoff may result in flooding of rivers, creeks, streams, and other low-lying and flood-prone locations. Additional details: the combination of an influx of tropical moisture and a strong weather disturbance moving through the region will result in showers and thunderstorms capable of producing localized heavy rainfall. Moderate to heavy rainfall rates in excess of 1 inch per hour are expected. Some areas will see training of storms leading to heavier rainfall accumulations. http://www.weather.gov/safety/flood. You should monitor later forecasts and be alert for possible flood warnings. Those living in areas prone to flooding should be prepared to take action should flooding develop. Flood watch remains in effect from late tonight through Tuesday evening. What? Flooding caused by excessive rainfall continues to be possible. Where? A portion of south central Arizona, including the following areas: Aguila Valley, Apache Junction, Gold Canyon, Cave Creek / New River, Deer Valley, Dripping Springs, Fountain Hills, East Mesa, Globe Miami, Mizatzo Mountains, New River Mesa, Northwest Valley, Pinal / Superstition Mountains, Rio Verde Salt River, San Carlos, Southeast Hilo County, Superior and Tonto Basin. When? From late tonight through Tuesday evening. Impacts: excessive runoff may result in flooding of rivers, creeks, streams, and other low-lying and flood-prone locations. Additional details: the combination of an influx of tropical moisture and a strong weather disturbance moving through the region will result in showers and thunderstorms capable of producing localized heavy rainfall. Moderate to heavy rainfall rates in excess of 1 inch per hour are expected. Some areas will see training of storms leading to heavier rainfall accumulations. http://www.weather.gov/safety/flood. You should monitor later forecasts and be alert for possible flood warnings. Those living in areas prone to flooding should be prepared to take action should flooding develop. 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The current time is 11:21 a.m. Mountain Standard Time.
Here is the 11 a.m. Mountain Standard Time observation for Phoenix on Monday, September 28th. At Sky Harbor, it was cloudy. Visibility 10 miles. Temperature was 74 degrees, dew point 63, relative humidity 68%. Wind was northwest at 14 miles an hour, gusting to 32 miles an hour. And the pressure was 29.89 inches and rising. Other observations for South Central Arizona, including the greater Phoenix area, rain was falling, with a temperature of 70 at Buckeye, 72 at Glendale, 70 at Deer Valley, 70 at Scottsdale Airport, and 75 at Gila Bend. It was partly sunny, with a temperature of 72 at Luke Air Force Base, and 77 at Chandler. It was cloudy, with a temperature of 78 at Falcon Field, and 79 at Mesa Gateway. At Deer Valley, the visibility was 3 miles. At Scottsdale Airport, the visibility was 1.75 miles. At Mesa Gateway, wind was north at 16 miles an hour. At Chandler, wind was north at 16 miles an hour, gusting to 25 miles an hour. Observations for northern Arizona, rain was falling, with a temperature of 52 at Flagstaff, 57 at Payson, and 59 at Winslow. It was cloudy, with a temperature of 71 at Kingman, 55 at the Grand Canyon, 59 at Prescott, 69 at Page, and 61 at Chillow. At Payson, the visibility was 4 miles. At Window Rock, light rain was falling, with a visibility of 5 miles. Observations for southern Arizona, skies ranged from partly sunny to cloudy. It was 77 at Tucson, 77 at Yuma, 71 at Nogales, and 74 at Sierra Vista. Observations for Southern California, skies ranged from mostly sunny to partly sunny. It was 75 at Los Angeles Airport, 77 at San Diego, and 75 at Blythe. Regional observations, it was partly sunny. It was 81 at Las Vegas, 63 at Salt Lake City, 68 at Albuquerque, and 82 at El Paso. Once again, at 11 a.m. in Phoenix, under cloudy skies. The Sky Harbor temperature was 74 degrees. Wind was northwest, gusting to 32 miles an hour. Here is the latest forecast. For the following area, in Arizona, Central Phoenix, issued at 10:06 a.m. Mountain Standard Time. Flood watch in effect from late tonight through Tuesday evening. Today, mostly cloudy. A chance of showers and a slight chance of thunderstorms in the morning, then a chance of afternoon showers and thunderstorms. Not as warm. High 79 to 84. North wind 5 to 15 miles per hour. Chance of rain 40%. Tonight, a chance of showers and thunderstorms in the evening, then showers likely and a chance of thunderstorms after midnight. Heavy rainfall after midnight. Cooler. Low 64 to 72. East wind 5 to 10 miles per hour. Chance of rain 70%. Rainfall up to 3/4 of an inch possible, except locally higher in thunderstorms. Tuesday, showers likely with a slight chance of thunderstorms in the morning, then a chance of afternoon showers and thunderstorms. Heavy rainfall possible. Highs 76 to 80. North wind 5 to 10 miles per hour in the morning, becoming west in the afternoon. Chance of rain 70%. Rainfall up to 1/2 of an inch possible, except locally higher in thunderstorms. Tuesday night, partly cloudy. A slight chance of showers and thunderstorms in the evening, then a chance of showers after midnight. Lows 59 to 68. Northeast wind 5 to 10 miles per hour. Chance of rain 30%. Wednesday, mostly sunny. High 79 to 83. East wind around 5 miles per hour in the morning, becoming southwest in the afternoon. Wednesday night, clear. Low 62 to 68. Thursday, sunny and warmer. Highs in the mid to upper 80s. Thursday night, clear.
low 66 to 72. Friday, sunny. Highs 87 to 92. Friday night, clear. Low 67 to 73. Saturday, sunny. Highs 89 to 94. Saturday night, clear. Low 68 to 74. Sunday, sunny. Highs 91 to 96. Flood watch in effect from late tonight through Tuesday evening. What? Flooding caused by excessive rainfall continues to be possible. Where? A portion of south central Arizona, including the following areas: Buckeye Avondale, Central Phoenix, East Valley, Gila Bend, North Phoenix Glendale, Northwest Pinal County, Scottsdale Paradise Valley, Sonoran Desert Natal Monument, South Mountain Arutuki, Southeast Valley Queen Creek, Tonopah Desert and West Pinal County. When? From late tonight through Tuesday evening. Impacts: excessive runoff may result in flooding of rivers, creeks, streams, and other low-lying and flood-prone locations. Additional details: the combination of an influx of tropical moisture and a strong weather disturbance moving through the region will result in showers and thunderstorms capable of producing localized heavy rainfall. Moderate to heavy rainfall rates in excess of 1 inch per hour are expected. Some areas will see training of storms leading to heavier rainfall accumulations. http://www.weather.gov/safety/flood. You should monitor later forecasts and be alert for possible flood warnings. Those living in areas prone to flooding should be prepared to take action should flooding develop. Flood watch remains in effect from late tonight through Tuesday evening. What? Flooding caused by excessive rainfall continues to be possible. Where? A portion of south central Arizona, including the following areas: Aguila Valley, Apache Junction, Gold Canyon, Cave Creek / New River, Deer Valley, Dripping Springs, Fountain Hills, East Mesa, Globe Miami, Mizatzo Mountains, New River Mesa, Northwest Valley, Pinal / Superstition Mountains, Rio Verde Salt River, San Carlos, Southeast Hilo County, Superior and Tonto Basin. When? From late tonight through Tuesday evening. Impacts: excessive runoff may result in flooding of rivers, creeks, streams, and other low-lying and flood-prone locations. Additional details: the combination of an influx of tropical moisture and a strong weather disturbance moving through the region will result in showers and thunderstorms capable of producing localized heavy rainfall. Moderate to heavy rainfall rates in excess of 1 inch per hour are expected. Some areas will see training of storms leading to heavier rainfall accumulations. http://www.weather.gov/safety/flood. You should monitor later forecasts and be alert for possible flood warnings. Those living in areas prone to flooding should be prepared to take action should flooding develop. 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The current time is 11:30 a.m. Mountain Standard Time. Here is the 11 a.m. Mountain Standard Time observation for Phoenix on Monday, September 28th. At Sky Harbor, it was cloudy. Visibility 10 miles. Temperature was 74 degrees, dew point 63, relative humidity 68%. Wind was northwest, at 14 miles an hour, gusting to 32 miles an hour. And the pressure was 29.89 inches, and rising. Other observations for south central Arizona, including the greater Phoenix area: rain was falling, with a temperature of 70 at Buckeye, 72 at Glendale, 70 at Deer Valley, 70 at Scottsdale Airport, and 75 at Gila Bend. It was partly sunny, with a temperature of 72 at Luke Air Force Base, and 77 at Chandler. It was cloudy, with a temperature of 78 at Falcon Field, and 79 at Mesa Gateway. At Deer Valley, the visibility was 3 miles. At Scottsdale Airport, the visibility was 1 3/4 miles. At Mesa Gateway,
wind was north at 16 miles an hour. At Chandler, wind was north at 16 miles an hour, gusting to 25 miles an hour. Observations for northern Arizona, rain was falling, with a temperature of 52 at Flagstaff, 57 at Payson, and 59 at Winslow. It was cloudy, with a temperature of 71 at Kingman, 55 at the Grand Canyon, 59 at Prescott, 69 at Page, and 61 at Chulo. At Payson, the visibility was 4 miles. At Window Rock, light rain was falling, with a visibility of 5 miles. Observations for southern Arizona, skies ranged from partly sunny to cloudy. It was 77 at Tucson, 77 at Yuma, 71 at Nogales, and 74 at Sierra Vista. Observations for southern California, skies ranged from mostly sunny to partly sunny. It was 75 at Los Angeles Airport, 77 at San Diego, and 75 at Blythe. Regional observations, it was partly sunny. It was 81 at Las Vegas, 63 at Salt Lake City, 68 at Albuquerque, and 82 at El Paso. Once again, at 11 a.m. in Phoenix, under cloudy skies. The Sky Harbor temperature was 74 degrees. Wind was northwest gusting to 32 miles an hour. Here is the latest forecast. For the following area, in Arizona, Central Phoenix, issued at 11:31 a.m. Mountain Standard Time. Flood watch in effect from late tonight through Tuesday evening. Today, mostly cloudy. A chance of showers and a slight chance of thunderstorms in the morning, then a chance of afternoon showers and thunderstorms. Not as warm. High 79 to 84. North wind 5 to 15 miles per hour. Chance of rain 40%. Tonight, a chance of showers and thunderstorms in the evening, then showers likely and a chance of thunderstorms after midnight. Heavy rainfall after midnight. Cooler. Low 64 to 72. East wind 5 to 10 miles per hour. Chance of rain 70%. Rainfall up to 3/4 of an inch possible, except locally higher in thunderstorms. Tuesday, showers likely with a slight chance of thunderstorms in the morning, then a chance of afternoon showers and thunderstorms. Heavy rainfall possible. Highs 76 to 80. North wind 5 to 10 miles per hour in the morning becoming west in the afternoon. Chance of rain 70%. Rainfall up to 1/2 of an inch possible, except locally higher in thunderstorms. Tuesday night, partly cloudy. A slight chance of showers and thunderstorms in the evening, then a chance of showers after midnight. Lows 59 to 68. Northeast wind 5 to 10 miles per hour. Chance of rain 30%. Wednesday, mostly sunny. High 79 to 83. East wind around 5 miles per hour in the morning becoming southwest in the afternoon. Wednesday night, clear. Low 62 to 68. Thursday, sunny and warmer. Highs in the mid to upper 80s. Thursday night, clear. Low 66 to 72. Friday, sunny. Highs 87 to 92. Friday night, clear. Low 67 to 73. Saturday, sunny. Highs 89 to 94. Saturday night, clear. Low 68 to 74. Sunday, sunny. Highs 91 to 97. Flood watch in effect from late tonight through Tuesday evening. What? Flooding caused by excessive rainfall continues to be possible. Where? A portion of south central Arizona, including the following areas, Buckeye Avondale, Central Phoenix, East Valley, Gila Bend, North Phoenix Glendale, Northwest Pinal County, Scottsdale Paradise Valley, Sonoran Desert Natal Monument, South Mountain Arutuki, Southeast Valley Queen Creek, Tonopah Desert and West Pinal County. When, from late tonight through Tuesday evening. Impacts, excessive runoff may result in flooding of rivers, creeks, streams,
and other low-lying and flood-prone locations. Additional details: the combination of an influx of tropical moisture and a strong weather disturbance moving through the region will result in showers and thunderstorms capable of producing localized heavy rainfall. Moderate to heavy rainfall rates in excess of 1 inch per hour are expected. Some areas will see training of storms leading to heavier rainfall accumulations. http://www.weather.gov/safety/flood. You should monitor later forecasts and be alert for possible flood warnings. Those living in areas prone to flooding should be prepared to take action should flooding develop. Flood watch remains in effect from late tonight through Tuesday evening. What? Flooding caused by excessive rainfall continues to be possible. Where? A portion of south-central Arizona, including the following areas: Aguila Valley, Apache Junction, Gold Canyon, Cave Creek / New River, Deer Valley, Dripping Springs, Fountain Hills East Mesa, Globe Miami, Mizatzo Mountains, New River Mesa, Northwest Valley, Pinal / Superstition Mountains, Rio Verde Salt River, San Carlos, Southeast Hilo County, Superior and Tonto Basin. When? From late tonight through Tuesday evening. Impacts: excessive runoff may result in flooding of rivers, creeks, streams, and other low-lying and flood-prone locations. Additional details: the combination of an influx of tropical moisture and a strong weather disturbance moving through the region will result in showers and thunderstorms capable of producing localized heavy rainfall. Moderate to heavy rainfall rates in excess of 1 inch per hour are expected. Some areas will see training of storms leading to heavier rainfall accumulations. http://www.weather.gov/safety/flood. You should monitor later forecasts and be alert for possible flood warnings. Those living in areas prone to flooding should be prepared to take action should flooding develop. 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The current time is 11:39 a.m. Mountain Standard Time. Here is the 11 a.m. Mountain Standard Time observation for Phoenix on Monday, September 28th. At Sky Harbor, it was cloudy. Visibility 10 miles. Temperature was 74 degrees, dew point 63, relative humidity 68%. Wind was northwest, at 14 miles an hour, gusting to 32 miles an hour. And the pressure was 29.89 inches, and rising. Other observations for South Central Arizona, including the Greater Phoenix area: rain was falling, with a temperature of 70 at Buckeye, 72 at Glendale, 70 at Deer Valley, 70 at Scottsdale Airport, and 75 at Gila Bend. It was partly sunny, with a temperature of 72 at Luke Air Force Base, and 77 at Chandler. It was cloudy, with a temperature of 78 at Falcon Field, and 79 at Mesa Gateway. At Deer Valley, the visibility was 3 miles. At Scottsdale Airport, the visibility was 1.75 miles. At Mesa Gateway, wind was north, at 16 miles an hour. At Chandler, wind was north, at 16 miles an hour, gusting to 25 miles an hour. Observations for northern Arizona: rain was falling, with a temperature of 52 at Flagstaff, 57 at Payson, and 59 at Winslow. It was cloudy, with a temperature of 71 at Kingman, 55 at the Grand Canyon, 59 at Prescott, 69 at Page, and 61 at Chulo. At Payson, the visibility was 4 miles. At Window Rock, light rain was falling, with a visibility of 5 miles. Observations for southern Arizona: skies ranged from partly sunny to cloudy. It was 77 at Tucson, 77 at Yuma, 71 at Nogales, and 74 at Sierra Vista. Observations for Southern California: skies ranged from mostly sunny to partly sunny. It was 75 at Los Angeles Airport, 77 at San Diego, and 75 at Blythe. Regional observations: it was partly sunny.
It was 81 at Las Vegas, 63 at Salt Lake City, 68 at Albuquerque, and 82 at El Paso. Once again, at 11 a.m. in Phoenix, under cloudy skies. The Sky Harbor temperature was 74 degrees. Wind was northwest gusting to 32 miles an hour. Here is the latest forecast. For the following area, in Arizona, Central Phoenix, issued at 11:31 a.m. Mountain Standard Time. Flood watch in effect from late tonight through Tuesday evening. Today, mostly cloudy. A chance of showers and a slight chance of thunderstorms in the morning, then a chance of afternoon showers and thunderstorms. Not as warm. High 79 to 84. North wind 5 to 15 miles per hour. Chance of rain 40%. Tonight, a chance of showers and thunderstorms in the evening, then showers likely and a chance of thunderstorms after midnight. Heavy rainfall after midnight. Cooler. Low 64 to 72. East wind 5 to 10 miles per hour. Chance of rain 70%. Rainfall up to 3/4 of an inch possible, except locally higher in thunderstorms. Tuesday, showers likely with a slight chance of thunderstorms in the morning, then a chance of afternoon showers and thunderstorms. Heavy rainfall possible. Highs 76 to 80. North wind 5 to 10 miles per hour in the morning becoming west in the afternoon. Chance of rain 70%. Rainfall up to 1/2 of an inch possible, except locally higher in thunderstorms. Tuesday night, partly cloudy. A slight chance of showers and thunderstorms in the evening, then a chance of showers after midnight. Lows 59 to 68. Northeast wind 5 to 10 miles per hour. Chance of rain 30%. Wednesday, mostly sunny. High 79 to 83. East wind around 5 miles per hour in the morning becoming southwest in the afternoon. Wednesday night, clear. Low 62 to 68. Thursday, sunny and warmer. Highs in the mid to upper 80s. Thursday night, clear. Low 66 to 72. Friday, sunny. Highs 87 to 92. Friday night, clear. Low 67 to 73. Saturday, sunny. Highs 89 to 94. Saturday night, clear. Low 68 to 74. Sunday, sunny. Highs 91 to 97. Flood watch in effect from late tonight through Tuesday evening. What? Flooding caused by excessive rainfall continues to be possible. Where? A portion of south central Arizona, including the following areas, Buckeye-Avondale, Central Phoenix, East Valley, Gila Bend, North Phoenix Glendale, Northwest Pinal County, Scottsdale Paradise Valley, Sonoran Desert Natal Monument, South Mountain Arutuki, Southeast Valley Queen Creek, Tonopah Desert and West Pinal County. When, from late tonight through Tuesday evening. Impacts, excessive runoff may result in flooding of rivers, creeks, streams, and other low-lying and flood-prone locations. Additional details, the combination of an influx of tropical moisture and a strong weather disturbance moving through the region will result in showers and thunderstorms capable of producing localized heavy rainfall. Moderate to heavy rainfall rates in excess of 1 inch per hour are expected. Some areas will see training of storms leading to heavier rainfall accumulations. http://www.weather.gov/safety/flood You should monitor later forecasts and be alert for possible flood warnings. Those living in areas prone to flooding should be prepared to take action should flooding develop. Flood watch remains in effect from late tonight through Tuesday evening. What? Flooding caused by excessive rainfall continues to be possible. Where? A portion of south central Arizona, including the following areas, Aguila Valley, Apache Junction Gold Canyon, Cave Creek/New River, Deer Valley, Dripping Springs,
Fountain Hills East Mesa, Globe Miami, Mizatzo Mountains, New River Mesa, Northwest Valley, Tienal/Superstition Mountains, Rio Verde Salt River, San Carlos, Southeast Hilo County, Superior and Tonto Basin. When, from late tonight through Tuesday evening. Impacts, excessive runoff may result in flooding of rivers, creeks, streams, and other low-lying and flood-prone locations. Additional details, the combination of an influx of tropical moisture and a strong weather disturbance moving through the region will result in showers and thunderstorms capable of producing localized heavy rainfall. Moderate to heavy rainfall rates in excess of 1 inch per hour are expected. Some areas will see training of storms leading to heavier rainfall accumulations. http://www.weather.gov/safety/flood. You should monitor later forecasts and be alert for possible flood warnings. Those living in areas prone to flooding should be prepared to take action should flooding develop. 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The current time is 11:48 a.m. Mountain Standard Time. Here is the 11 a.m. Mountain Standard Time observation for Phoenix on Monday, September 28th. At Sky Harbor, it was cloudy. Visibility 10 miles. Temperature was 74 degrees, dew point 63, relative humidity 68%. Wind was northwest, at 14 miles an hour, gusting to 32 miles an hour. And the pressure was 29.89 inches, and rising. Other observations for South Central Arizona, including the greater Phoenix area, rain was falling, with a temperature of 70 at Buckeye, 72 at Glendale, 70 at Deer Valley, 70 at Scottsdale Airport, and 75 at Gila Bend. It was partly sunny, with a temperature of 72 at Luke Air Force Base, and 77 at Chandler. It was cloudy, with a temperature of 78 at Falcon Field, and 79 at Mesa Gateway. At Deer Valley, the visibility was 3 miles. At Scottsdale Airport, the visibility was 1.75 miles. At Mesa Gateway, wind was north, at 16 miles an hour. At Chandler, wind was north, at 16 miles an hour, gusting to 25 miles an hour. Observations for northern Arizona, rain was falling, with a temperature of 52 at Flagstaff, 57 at Payson, and 59 at Winslow. It was cloudy, with a temperature of 71 at Kingman, 55 at the Grand Canyon, 59 at Prescott, 69 at Page, and 61 at Chillow. At Payson, the visibility was 4 miles. At Window Rock, light rain was falling, with a visibility of 5 miles. Observations for southern Arizona, skies ranged from partly sunny to cloudy. It was 77 at Tucson, 77 at Yuma, 71 at Nogales, and 74 at Sierra Vista. Observations for Southern California, skies ranged from mostly sunny to partly sunny. It was 75 at Los Angeles Airport, 77 at San Diego, and 75 at Blythe. Regional observations, it was partly sunny. It was 81 at Las Vegas, 63 at Salt Lake City, 68 at Albuquerque, and 82 at El Paso. Once again, at 11 a.m. in Phoenix, under cloudy skies. The Sky Harbor temperature was 74 degrees. Wind was northwest gusting to 32 miles an hour. Here is the latest forecast. For the following area, in Arizona, Central Phoenix, issued at 11:46 a.m. Mountain Standard Time. Flood watch in effect from late tonight through Tuesday evening. Today, mostly cloudy. A chance of showers and a slight chance of thunderstorms in the morning, then a chance of afternoon showers and thunderstorms. Not as warm. High 79 to 84. North wind 5 to 15 miles per hour. Chance of rain 40%. Tonight, a chance of showers and thunderstorms in the evening, then showers likely and a chance of thunderstorms after midnight. Heavy rainfall after midnight.
cooler. Low 64 to 72. East wind 5 to 10 miles per hour. Chance of rain 70%. Rainfall up to 3/4 of an inch possible, except locally higher in thunderstorms. Tuesday, shower.

high 79 to 83. East wind around 5 miles per hour in the morning, becoming southwest in the afternoon. Wednesday night, clear. Low 62 to 68. Thursday, sunny and warmer. Highs in the mid to upper 80s. Thursday night, clear. Low 66 to 72. Friday, sunny. Highs 87 to 92. Friday night, clear. Low 67 to 73. Saturday, sunny. Highs 89 to 94. Saturday night, clear. Low 68 to 74. Sunday, sunny. Highs 91 to 97. Flood watch in effect from late tonight through Tuesday evening. What? Flooding caused by excessive rainfall continues to be possible. Where? A portion of south central Arizona, including the following areas: Buckeye Avondale, Central Phoenix, East Valley, Gila Bend, North Phoenix Glendale, Northwest Pinal County, Scottsdale Paradise Valley, Sonoran Desert Natal Monument, South Mountain Arutuki, Southeast Valley Queen Creek, Tonopah Desert and West Pinal County. When? From late tonight through Tuesday evening. Impacts: excessive runoff may result in flooding of rivers, creeks, streams, and other low-lying and flood-prone locations. Additional details: the combination of an influx of tropical moisture and a strong weather disturbance moving through the region will result in showers and thunderstorms capable of producing localized heavy rainfall. Moderate to heavy rainfall rates in excess of 1 inch per hour are expected. Some areas will see training of storms leading to heavier rainfall accumulations. http://www.weather.gov/safety/flood. You should monitor later forecasts and be alert for possible flood warnings. Those living in areas prone to flooding should be prepared to take action should flooding develop. Flood watch remains in effect from late tonight through Tuesday evening. What? Flooding caused by excessive rainfall continues to be possible. Where? A portion of south central Arizona, including the following areas: Aguila Valley, Apache Junction, Gold Canyon, Cave Creek / New River, Deer Valley, Dripping Springs, Fountain Hills, East Mesa, Globe Miami, Mizatzo Mountains, New River Mesa, Northwest Valley, Pinal / Superstition Mountains, Rio Verde Salt River, San Carlos, Southeast Hilo County, Superior and Tonto Basin. When? From late tonight through Tuesday evening. Impacts: excessive runoff may result in flooding of rivers, creeks, streams, and other low-lying and flood-prone locations. Additional details: the combination of an influx of tropical moisture and a strong weather disturbance moving through the region will result in showers and thunderstorms capable of producing localized heavy rainfall. Moderate to heavy rainfall rates in excess of 1 inch per hour are expected. Some areas will see training of storms leading to heavier rainfall accumulations. http://www.weather.gov/safety/flood. You should monitor later forecasts and be alert for possible flood warnings. Those living in areas prone to flooding should be prepared to take action should flooding develop. 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The current time is 11:56 a.m. Mountain Standard Time. Here is the 11 a.m. Mountain Standard Time observation for Phoenix on Monday, September 28th. At Sky Harbor, it was cloudy. Visibility 10 miles. Temperature was 74 degrees, dew point 63, relative humidity 68%. Wind was northwest, at 14 miles an hour, gusting to 32 miles an hour. And the pressure was 29.89 inches, and rising. Other observations for south central Arizona, including the greater Phoenix area: rain was falling, with a temperature of 70 at Buckeye, 72 at Glendale, 70 at Deer Valley, 70 at Scottsdale Airport, and 75 at Gila Bend. It was partly sunny, with a temperature of 72 at Luke Air Force Base,

and 77 at Chandler. It was cloudy, with a temperature of 78 at Falcon Field, and 79 at Mesa Gateway. At Deer Valley, the visibility was 3 miles. At Scottsdale Airport, the visibility was 1.75 miles. At Mesa Gateway, wind was north, at 16 miles an hour. At Chandler, wind was north, at 16 miles an hour, gusting to 25 miles an hour. Observations for northern Arizona, rain was falling, with a temperature of 52 at Flagstaff, 57 at Payson, and 59 at Winslow. It was cloudy, with a temperature of 71 at Kingman, 55 at the Grand Canyon, 59 at Prescott, 69 at Page, and 61 at Chillow. At Payson, the visibility was 4 miles. At Window Rock, light rain was falling, with a visibility of 5 miles. Observations for southern Arizona, skies ranged from partly sunny to cloudy. It was 77 at Tucson, 77 at Yuma, 71 at Nogales, and 74 at Sierra Vista. Observations for Southern California, skies ranged from mostly sunny to partly sunny. It was 75 at Los Angeles Airport, 77 at San Diego, and 75 at Blythe. Regional observations, it was partly sunny. It was 81 at Las Vegas, 63 at Salt Lake City, 68 at Albuquerque, and 82 at El Paso. Once again, at 11 a.m. in Phoenix, under cloudy skies. The Sky Harbor temperature was 74 degrees. Wind was northwest gusting to 32 miles an hour. Here is the latest forecast. For the following area, in Arizona, Central Phoenix, issued at 11:46 a.m. Mountain Standard Time. Flood watch in effect from late tonight through Tuesday evening. Today, mostly cloudy. A chance of showers and a slight chance of thunderstorms in the morning, then a chance of afternoon showers and thunderstorms. Not as warm. High 79 to 84. North wind 5 to 15 miles per hour. Chance of rain 40%. Tonight, a chance of showers and thunderstorms in the evening, then showers likely and a chance of thunderstorms after midnight. Heavy rainfall after midnight. Cooler. Low 64 to 72. East wind 5 to 10 miles per hour. Chance of rain 70%. Rainfall up to 3/4 of an inch possible, except locally higher in thunderstorms. Tuesday, showers likely with a chance of thunderstorms in the morning, then a chance of afternoon showers and thunderstorms. Heavy rainfall possible. Highs 76 to 80. North wind 5 to 10 miles per hour in the morning becoming west in the afternoon. Chance of rain 70%. Rainfall up to 1/2 of an inch possible, except locally higher in thunderstorms. Tuesday night, partly cloudy. A slight chance of showers and thunderstorms in the evening, then a chance of showers after midnight. Lows 59 to 68. Northeast wind 5 to 10 miles per hour. Chance of rain 30%. Wednesday, mostly sunny. High 79 to 83. East wind around 5 miles per hour in the morning becoming southwest in the afternoon. Wednesday night, clear. Low 62 to 68. Thursday, sunny and warmer. Highs in the mid to upper 80s. Thursday night, clear. Low 66 to 72. Friday, sunny. Highs 87 to 92. Friday night, clear. Low 67 to 73. Saturday, sunny. Highs 89 to 94. Saturday night, clear. Low 68 to 74. Sunday, sunny. Highs 91 to 97. Flood watch in effect from late tonight through Tuesday evening. What? Flooding caused by excessive rainfall continues to be possible. Where? A portion of south central Arizona, including the following areas, Buckeye Avondale, Central Phoenix, East Valley, Gila Bend,
North Phoenix, Glendale, Northwest Pinal County, Scottsdale Paradise Valley, Sonoran Desert Natal Monument, South Mountain Arutuki, Southeast Valley Queen Creek, Tonopah Desert and West Pinal County. When, from late tonight through Tuesday evening. Impacts, excessive runoff may result in flooding of rivers, creeks, streams, and other low-lying and flood-prone locations. Additional details, the combination of an influx of tropical moisture and a strong weather disturbance moving through the region will result in showers and thunderstorms capable of producing localized heavy rainfall. Moderate to heavy rainfall rates in excess of 1 inch per hour are expected. Some areas will see training of storms leading to heavier rainfall accumulations. http://www.weather.gov/safety/flood. You should monitor later forecasts and be alert for possible flood warnings. Those living in areas prone to flooding should be prepared to take action should flooding develop. Flood watch remains in effect from late tonight through Tuesday evening. What? Flooding caused by excessive rainfall continues to be possible. Where? A portion of south-central Arizona, including the following areas: Aguila Valley, Apache Junction, Gold Canyon, Cave Creek / New River, Deer Valley, Dripping Springs, Fountain Hills, East Mesa, Globe Miami, Mizatzo Mountains, New River Mesa, Northwest Valley, Pinal / Superstition Mountains, Rio Verde Salt River, San Carlos, Southeast Hilo County, Superior and Tonto Basin. When, from late tonight through Tuesday evening. Impacts, excessive runoff may result in flooding of rivers, creeks, streams, and other low-lying and flood-prone locations. Additional details, the combination of an influx of tropical moisture and a strong weather disturbance moving through the region will result in showers and thunderstorms capable of producing localized heavy rainfall. Moderate to heavy rainfall rates in excess of 1 inch per hour are expected. Some areas will see training of storms leading to heavier rainfall accumulations. http://www.weather.gov/safety/flood. You should monitor later forecasts and be alert for possible flood warnings. Those living in areas prone to flooding should be prepared to take action should flooding develop. 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The current time is 12:05 p.m. Mountain Standard Time. Here is the latest forecast. For the following area, in Arizona, Central Phoenix, issued at 11:46 a.m. Mountain Standard Time. Flood watch in effect from late tonight through Tuesday evening. Today, mostly cloudy. A chance of showers and a slight chance of thunderstorms in the morning, then a chance of afternoon showers and thunderstorms. Not as warm. High 79 to 84. North wind 5 to 15 miles per hour. Chance of rain 40%. Tonight, a chance of showers and thunderstorms in the evening, then showers likely and a chance of thunderstorms after midnight. Heavy rainfall after midnight. Cooler. Low 64 to 72. East wind 5 to 10 miles per hour. Chance of rain 70%. Rainfall up to 3/4 of an inch possible, except locally higher in thunderstorms. Tuesday, showers likely with a chance of thunderstorms in the morning, then a chance of afternoon showers and thunderstorms. Heavy rainfall possible. Highs 76 to 80. North wind 5 to 10 miles per hour in the morning, becoming west in the afternoon. Chance of rain 70%. Rainfall up to 1/2 of an inch possible, except locally higher in thunderstorms. Tuesday night, partly cloudy. A slight chance of showers and thunderstorms in the evening, then a chance of showers after midnight. Lows 59 to 68. Northeast wind 5 to 10 miles per hour. Chance of rain 30%. Wednesday, mostly sunny. High 79 to 83. East wind around 5 miles per hour in the morning, becoming southwest in the afternoon.
Wednesday night, clear. Low 62 to 68. Thursday, sunny and warmer. Highs in the mid to upper 80s. Thursday night, clear. Low 66 to 72. Friday, sunny. Highs 87 to 92. Friday night, clear. Low 67 to 73. Saturday, sunny. Highs 89 to 94. Saturday night, clear. Low 68 to 74. Sunday, sunny. Highs 91 to 97. Flood watch in effect from late tonight through Tuesday evening. What? Flooding caused by excessive rainfall continues to be possible. Where? A portion of south central Arizona, including the following areas: Buckeye Avondale, central Phoenix, East Valley, Gila Bend, North Phoenix Glendale, Northwest Pinal County, Scottsdale Paradise Valley, Sonoran Desert Natal Monument, South Mountain Arutuki, Southeast Valley Queen Creek, Tonopah Desert and West Pinal County. When, from late tonight through Tuesday evening. Impacts, excessive runoff may result in flooding of rivers, creeks, streams, and other low-lying and flood-prone locations. Additional details, the combination of an influx of tropical moisture and a strong weather disturbance moving through the region will result in showers and thunderstorms capable of producing localized heavy rainfall. Moderate to heavy rainfall rates in excess of 1 inch per hour are expected. Some areas will see training of storms leading to heavier rainfall accumulations. http://www.weather.gov/safety/. Flood you should monitor later forecasts and be alert for possible flood warnings. Those living in areas prone to flooding should be prepared to take action should flooding develop. Flood watch remains in effect from late tonight through Tuesday evening. What? Flooding caused by excessive rainfall continues to be possible. Where? A portion of south central Arizona, including the following areas: Aguila Valley, Apache Junction, Gold Canyon, Cave Creek / New River, Deer Valley, Dripping Springs, Fountain Hills East Mesa, Globe Miami, Mizatzo Mountains, New River Mesa, Northwest Valley, Pinal / Superstition Mountains, Rio Verde Salt River, San Carlos, Southeast Hilo County, Superior and Tonto Basin. When, from late tonight through Tuesday evening. Impacts, excessive runoff may result in flooding of rivers, creeks, streams, and other low-lying and flood-prone locations. Additional details, the combination of an influx of tropical moisture and a strong weather disturbance moving through the region will result in showers and thunderstorms capable of producing localized heavy rainfall. Moderate to heavy rainfall rates in excess of 1 inch per hour are expected. Some areas will see training of storms leading to heavier rainfall accumulations. http://www.weather.gov/safety/. Flood you should monitor later forecasts and be alert for possible flood warnings. Those living in areas prone to flooding should be prepared to take action should flooding develop. 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The current time is 12:11 p.m. Mountain Standard Time. Here is the noon Mountain Standard Time observation for Phoenix, on Monday, September 28th. At Sky Harbor, it was cloudy. Visibility 10 miles. Temperature was 71 degrees, dew point 64, relative humidity 78%. Wind was calm. And the pressure was 29.87 inches, and falling. Other observations for South Central Arizona including the Greater Phoenix area, rain was falling, with a temperature of 72 at Buckeye, 70 at Scottsdale Airport, 73 at Falcon Field, 73 at Chandler, and 72 at Gila Bend. It was cloudy, with a temperature of 72 at Glendale, 73 at Luke Air Force Base, 70 at Deer Valley, and 75 at Mesa Gateway. At Mesa Gateway, wind was northwest, at 16 miles an hour.
Observations for northern Arizona. Rain was falling, with a temperature of 57 at Payson, 59 at Winslow, and 57 at Cholo. It was cloudy, with a temperature of 53 at Flagstaff, 75 at Kingman, 54 at the Grand Canyon, 60 at Prescott, and 70 at Page. At the Grand Canyon, the visibility was 1 1/4 miles. At Payson, the visibility was 1 1/4 miles. Observations for southern Arizona. At Nogales, it was partly sunny, with a temperature of 73. It was cloudy, with a temperature of 78 at Tucson, and 72 at Sierra Vista. Observations for Southern California. Skies ranged from mostly sunny to partly sunny, and the temperatures were 77 degrees. Regional observations. Skies ranged from partly sunny to cloudy. It was 78 at Las Vegas, 62 at Salt Lake City, 72 at Albuquerque, and 83 at El Paso. Once again, at noon in Phoenix, under cloudy skies. The Sky Harbor temperature was 71 degrees. Here is the latest forecast. For the following area, in Arizona, Central Phoenix, issued at 11:46 a.m. Mountain Standard Time. Flood watch in effect from late tonight through Tuesday evening. Today, mostly cloudy. A chance of showers and a slight chance of thunderstorms in the morning, then a chance of afternoon showers and thunderstorms. Not as warm. High 79 to 84. North wind 5 to 15 miles per hour. Chance of rain 40%. Tonight, a chance of showers and thunderstorms in the evening, then showers likely and a chance of thunderstorms after midnight. Heavy rainfall after midnight. Cooler. Low 64 to 72. East wind 5 to 10 miles per hour. Chance of rain 70%. Rainfall up to 3/4 of an inch possible, except locally higher in thunderstorms. Tuesday, showers likely with a chance of thunderstorms in the morning, then a chance of afternoon showers and thunderstorms. Heavy rainfall possible. Highs 76 to 80. North wind 5 to 10 miles per hour in the morning, becoming west in the afternoon. Chance of rain 70%. Rainfall up to 1/2 of an inch possible, except locally higher in thunderstorms. Tuesday night, partly cloudy. A slight chance of showers and thunderstorms in the evening, then a chance of showers after midnight. Lows 59 to 68. Northeast wind 5 to 10 miles per hour. Chance of rain 30%. Wednesday, mostly sunny. High 79 to 83. East wind around 5 miles per hour in the morning, becoming southwest in the afternoon. Wednesday night, clear. Low 62 to 68. Thursday, sunny and warmer. Highs in the mid to upper 80s. Thursday night, clear. Low 66 to 72. Friday, sunny. Highs 87 to 92. Friday night, clear. Low 67 to 73. Saturday, sunny. Highs 89 to 94. Saturday night, clear. Low 68 to 74. Sunday, sunny. Highs 91 to 97. Flood watch in effect from late tonight through Tuesday evening. What? Flooding caused by excessive rainfall continues to be possible. Where? A portion of south central Arizona, including the following areas: Buckeye Avondale, Central Phoenix, East Valley, Gila Bend, North Phoenix Glendale, Northwest Pinal County, Scottsdale Paradise Valley, Sonoran Desert Natal Monument, South Mountain Arutuki, Southeast Valley Queen Creek, Tonopah Desert and West Pinal County. When? From late tonight through Tuesday evening. Impacts. Excessive runoff may result in flooding of rivers, creeks, streams, and other low-lying and flood-prone locations. Additional details. The combination of an influx of tropical moisture and a strong weather disturbance moving through the region will result in showers and thunderstorms capable of producing localized heavy rainfall.
Moderate to heavy rainfall rates in excess of 1 inch per hour are expected. Some areas will see training of storms leading to heavier rainfall accumulations. http://www.weather.gov/safety/flood. You should monitor later forecasts and be alert for possible flood warnings. Those living in areas prone to flooding should be prepared to take action should flooding develop. Flood watch remains in effect from late tonight through Tuesday evening. What? Flooding caused by excessive rainfall continues to be possible. Where? A portion of south central Arizona, including the following areas: Aguila Valley, Apache Junction, Gold Canyon, Cave Creek / New River, Deer Valley, Dripping Springs, Fountain Hills East Mesa, Globe Miami, Mizatzal Mountains, New River Mesa, Northwest Valley, Pianol / Superstition Mountains, Rio Verde Salt River, San Carlos, Southeast Hilo County, Superior and Tonto Basin. When? From late tonight through Tuesday evening. Impacts: excessive runoff may result in flooding of rivers, creeks, streams, and other low-lying and flood-prone locations. Additional details: the combination of an influx of tropical moisture and a strong weather disturbance moving through the region will result in showers and thunderstorms capable of producing localized heavy rainfall. Moderate to heavy rainfall rates in excess of 1 inch per hour are expected. Some areas will see training of storms leading to heavier rainfall accumulations. http://www.weather.gov/safety/flood. You should monitor later forecasts and be alert for possible flood warnings. Those living in areas prone to flooding should be prepared to take action should flooding develop. 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The current time is 12:19 p.m. Mountain Standard Time. Here is the noon Mountain Standard Time observation for Phoenix on Monday, September 28th. At Sky Harbor, it was cloudy. Visibility 10 miles. Temperature was 71 degrees, dew point 64, relative humidity 78%. Wind was calm, and the pressure was 29.87 inches and falling. Other observations for South Central Arizona, including the greater Phoenix area: rain was falling, with a temperature of 72 at Buckeye, 70 at Scottsdale Airport, 73 at Falcon Field, 73 at Chandler, and 72 at Gila Bend. It was cloudy, with a temperature of 72 at Glendale, 73 at Luke Air Force Base, 70 at Deer Valley, and 75 at Mesa Gateway. At Mesa Gateway, wind was northwest, at 16 miles an hour. Observations for northern Arizona: rain was falling, with a temperature of 57 at Payson, 59 at Winslow, and 57 at Shiloh. It was cloudy, with a temperature of 53 at Flagstaff, 75 at Kingman, 54 at the Grand Canyon, 60 at Prescott, and 70 at Page. At the Grand Canyon, the visibility was 1 1/4 miles. At Payson, the visibility was 1 1/4 miles. Observations for southern Arizona: at Nogales, it was partly sunny, with a temperature of 73. It was cloudy, with a temperature of 78 at Tucson, and 72 at Sierra Vista. Observations for Southern California: skies ranged from mostly sunny to partly sunny, and the temperatures were 77 degrees. Regional observations: skies ranged from partly sunny to cloudy. It was 78 at Las Vegas, 62 at Salt Lake City, 72 at Albuquerque, and 83 at El Paso. Once again, at noon in Phoenix, under cloudy skies. The Sky Harbor temperature was 71 degrees. Here is the latest forecast. For the following area, in Arizona, Central Phoenix, issued at 11:46 a.m. Mountain Standard Time. Flood watch in effect from late tonight through Tuesday evening. Today, mostly cloudy. A chance of showers and a slight chance of thunderstorms in the morning, then a chance of afternoon showers and thunderstorms. Not as warm.
high 79 to 84. North wind 5 to 15 miles per hour. Chance of rain 40%. Tonight, a chance of showers and thunderstorms in the evening, then showers likely and a chance of thunderstorms after midnight. Heavy rainfall after midnight. Cooler. Low 64 to 72. East wind 5 to 10 miles per hour. Chance of rain 70%. Rainfall up to 3/4 of an inch possible, except locally higher in thunderstorms. Tuesday, showers likely with a chance of thunderstorms in the morning, then a chance of afternoon showers and thunderstorms. Heavy rainfall possible. Highs 76 to 80. North wind 5 to 10 miles per hour in the morning, becoming west in the afternoon. Chance of rain 70%. Rainfall up to 1/2 of an inch possible, except locally higher in thunderstorms. Tuesday night, partly cloudy. A slight chance of showers and thunderstorms in the evening, then a chance of showers after midnight. Lows 59 to 68. Northeast wind 5 to 10 miles per hour. Chance of rain 30%. Wednesday, mostly sunny. High 79 to 83. East wind around 5 miles per hour in the morning, becoming southwest in the afternoon. Wednesday night, clear. Low 62 to 68. Thursday, sunny and warmer. Highs in the mid to upper 80s. Thursday night, clear. Low 66 to 72. Friday, sunny. Highs 87 to 92. Friday night, clear. Low 67 to 73. Saturday, sunny. Highs 89 to 94. Saturday night, clear. Low 68 to 74. Sunday, sunny. Highs 91 to 97. Flood watch in effect from late tonight through Tuesday evening. What? Flooding caused by excessive rainfall continues to be possible. Where? A portion of south central Arizona, including the following areas: Buckeye Avondale, central Phoenix, East Valley, Gila Bend, North Phoenix Glendale, Northwest Pinal County, Scottsdale Paradise Valley, Sonoran Desert Natal Monument, South Mountain Arutuki, Southeast Valley Queen Creek, Tonopah Desert and West Pinal County. When, from late tonight through Tuesday evening. Impacts, excessive runoff may result in flooding of rivers, creeks, streams, and other low-lying and flood-prone locations. Additional details, the combination of an influx of tropical moisture and a strong weather disturbance moving through the region will result in showers and thunderstorms capable of producing localized heavy rainfall. Moderate to heavy rainfall rates in excess of 1 inch per hour are expected. Some areas will see training of storms leading to heavier rainfall accumulations. http://www.weather.gov/safety/. Flood. You should monitor later forecasts and be alert for possible flood warnings. Those living in areas prone to flooding should be prepared to take action should flooding develop. Flood watch remains in effect from late tonight through Tuesday evening. What? Flooding caused by excessive rainfall continues to be possible. Where? A portion of south central Arizona, including the following areas: Aguila Valley, Apache Junction, Gold Canyon, Cave Creek / New River, Deer Valley, Dripping Springs, Fountain Hills East Mesa, Globe Miami, Mizatzo Mountains, New River Mesa, Northwest Valley, Pinal / Superstition Mountains, Rio Verde Salt River, San Carlos, Southeast Hilo County, Superior and Tonto Basin. When, from late tonight through Tuesday evening. Impacts, excessive runoff may result in flooding of rivers, creeks, streams, and other low-lying and flood-prone locations. Additional details, the combination of an influx of tropical moisture and a strong weather disturbance moving through the region will result in showers and thunderstorms capable of producing localized heavy rainfall. Moderate to heavy rainfall rates in excess of 1 inch per hour are expected. Some areas will see training of storms leading to heavier rainfall accumulations.
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Those living in areas prone to flooding should be prepared to take action should flooding develop. 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The current time is 12:28 p.m. Mountain Standard Time. Here is the noon Mountain Standard Time observation for Phoenix on Monday, September 28th. At Sky Harbor, it was cloudy. Visibility 10 miles. Temperature was 71 degrees, dew point 64, relative humidity 78%. Wind was calm. And the pressure was 29.87 inches and falling. Other observations for South Central Arizona, including the greater Phoenix area, rain was falling, with a temperature of 72 at Buckeye, 70 at Scottsdale Airport, 73 at Falcon Field, 73 at Chandler, and 72 at Gila Bend. It was cloudy, with a temperature of 72 at Glendale, 73 at Luke Air Force Base, 70 at Deer Valley, and 75 at Mesa Gateway. At Mesa Gateway, wind was northwest at 16 miles an hour. Observations for northern Arizona, rain was falling, with a temperature of 57 at Payson, 59 at Winslow, and 57 at Shiloh. It was cloudy, with a temperature of 53 at Flagstaff, 75 at Kingman, 54 at the Grand Canyon, 60 at Prescott, and 70 at Page. At the Grand Canyon, the visibility was 1 1/4 miles. At Payson, the visibility was 1 1/4 miles. Observations for southern Arizona. At Nogales, it was partly sunny, with a temperature of 73. It was cloudy, with a temperature of 78 at Tucson, and 72 at Sierra Vista. Observations for Southern California, skies ranged from mostly sunny to partly sunny, and the temperatures were 77 degrees. Regional observations, skies ranged from partly sunny to cloudy. It was 78 at Las Vegas, 62 at Salt Lake City, 72 at Albuquerque, and 83 at El Paso. Once again, at noon in Phoenix, under cloudy skies. The Sky Harbor temperature was 71 degrees. Here is the latest forecast. For the following area, in Arizona, Central Phoenix, issued at 11:46 a.m. Mountain Standard Time. Flood watch in effect from late tonight through Tuesday evening. Today, mostly cloudy. A chance of showers and a slight chance of thunderstorms in the morning, then a chance of afternoon showers and thunderstorms. Not as warm. High 79 to 84. North wind 5 to 15 miles per hour. Chance of rain 40%. Tonight, a chance of showers and thunderstorms in the evening, then showers likely and a chance of thunderstorms after midnight. Heavy rainfall after midnight. Cooler. Low 64 to 72. East wind 5 to 10 miles per hour. Chance of rain 70%. Rainfall up to 3/4 of an inch possible, except locally higher in thunderstorms. Tuesday, showers likely with a chance of thunderstorms in the morning, then a chance of afternoon showers and thunderstorms. Heavy rainfall possible. Highs 76 to 80. North wind 5 to 10 miles per hour in the morning, becoming west in the afternoon. Chance of rain 70%. Rainfall up to 1/2 of an inch possible, except locally higher in thunderstorms. Tuesday night, partly cloudy. A slight chance of showers and thunderstorms in the evening, then a chance of showers after midnight. Lows 59 to 68. Northeast wind 5 to 10 miles per hour. Chance of rain 30%. Wednesday, mostly sunny. High 79 to 83. East wind around 5 miles per hour in the morning, becoming southwest in the afternoon. Wednesday night, clear. Low 62 to 68. Thursday, sunny and warmer. Highs in the mid to upper 80s.
Thursday night, clear. Low 66 to 72. Friday, sunny. Highs 87 to 92. Friday night, clear. Low 67 to 73. Saturday, sunny. Highs 89 to 94. Saturday night, clear. Low, sunny. Highs 91 to 97. Flood watch in effect from late tonight through Tuesday evening. What? Flooding caused by excessive rainfall continues to be possible. Where? A portion of south central Arizona, including the following areas: Buckeye Avondale, central Phoenix, East Valley, Gila Bend, North Phoenix Glendale, Northwest Pinal County, Scottsdale Paradise Valley, Sonoran Desert Natal Monument, South Mountain Arutuki, Southeast Valley Queen Creek, Tonopah Desert and West Pinal County. When, from late tonight through Tuesday evening. Impacts, excessive runoff may result in flooding of rivers, creeks, streams, and other low-lying and flood-prone locations. Additional details, the combination of an influx of tropical moisture and a strong weather disturbance moving through the region will result in showers and thunderstorms capable of producing localized heavy rainfall. Moderate to heavy rainfall rates in excess of 1 inch per hour are expected. Some areas will see training of storms leading to heavier rainfall accumulations. http://www.weather.gov/safety/flood. You should monitor later forecasts and be alert for possible flood warnings. Those living in areas prone to flooding should be prepared to take action should flooding develop. Flood watch remains in effect from late tonight through Tuesday evening. What? Flooding caused by excessive rainfall continues to be possible. Where? A portion of south central Arizona, including the following areas: Aguila Valley, Apache Junction, Gold Canyon, Cave Creek / New River, Deer Valley, Dripping Springs, Fountain Hills East Mesa, Globe Miami, Mizatzo Mountains, New River Mesa, Northwest Valley, Pinal / Superstition Mountains, Rio Verde Salt River, San Carlos, Southeast Hilo County, Superior and Tonto Basin. When, from late tonight through Tuesday evening. Impacts, excessive runoff may result in flooding of rivers, creeks, streams, and other low-lying and flood-prone locations. Additional details, the combination of an influx of tropical moisture and a strong weather disturbance moving through the region will result in showers and thunderstorms capable of producing localized heavy rainfall. Moderate to heavy rainfall rates in excess of 1 inch per hour are expected. Some areas will see training of storms leading to heavier rainfall accumulations. http://www.weather.gov/safety/flood. You should monitor later forecasts and be alert for possible flood warnings. Those living in areas prone to flooding should be prepared to take action should flooding develop. 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The current time is 12:36 p.m. Mountain Standard Time. Here is the noon Mountain Standard Time observation for Phoenix, on Monday, September 28th. At Sky Harbor, it was cloudy. Visibility 10 miles. Temperature was 71 degrees, dew point 64, relative humidity 78%. Wind was calm. And the pressure was 29.87 inches, and falling. Other observations for South Central Arizona including the Greater Phoenix area, rain was falling, with a temperature of 72 at Buckeye, 70 at Scottsdale Airport, 73 at Falcon Field, 73 at Chandler, and 72 at Gila Bend. It was cloudy, with a temperature of 72 at Glendale, 73 at Luke Air Force Base, 70 at Deer Valley, and 75 at Mesa Gateway. At Mesa Gateway, wind was northwest, at 16 miles an hour. Observations for northern Arizona, rain was falling, with a temperature of 57 at Payson, 59 at Winslow, and 57 at Shiloh. It was cloudy,
with a temperature of 53 at Flagstaff, 75 at Kingman, 54 at the Grand Canyon, 60 at Prescott, and 70 at Page. At the Grand Canyon, the visit

visibility was 1¼ miles. At Payson, the visibility was 1¼ miles. Observations for southern Arizona, at Nogales, it was partly sunny, with a temperature of 73. It was cloudy, with a temperature of 78 at Tucson, and 72 at Sierra Vista. Observations for Southern California, skies ranged from mostly sunny to partly sunny, and the temperatures were 77 degrees. Regional observations, skies ranged from partly sunny to cloudy. It was 78 at Las Vegas, 62 at Salt Lake City, 72 at Albuquerque, and 83 at El Paso. Once again, at noon in Phoenix, under cloudy skies. The Sky Harbor temperature was 71 degrees. Here is the latest forecast. For the following area, in Arizona, Central Phoenix, issued at 11:46 a.m. Mountain Standard Time. Flood watch in effect from late tonight through Tuesday evening. Today, mostly cloudy. A chance of showers and a slight chance of thunderstorms in the morning, then a chance of afternoon showers and thunderstorms. Not as warm. High 79 to 84. North wind 5 to 15 miles per hour. Chance of rain 40%. Tonight, a chance of showers and thunderstorms in the evening, then showers likely and a chance of thunderstorms after midnight. Heavy rainfall after midnight. Cooler. Low 64 to 72. East wind 5 to 10 miles per hour. Chance of rain 70%. Rainfall up to 3/4 of an inch possible, except locally higher in thunderstorms. Tuesday, showers likely with a chance of thunderstorms in the morning, then a chance of afternoon showers and thunderstorms. Heavy rainfall possible. Highs 76 to 80. North wind 5 to 10 miles per hour in the morning becoming west in the afternoon. Chance of rain 70%. Rainfall up to 1/2 of an inch possible, except locally higher in thunderstorms. Tuesday night, partly cloudy. A slight chance of showers and thunderstorms in the evening, then a chance of showers after midnight. Lows 59 to 68. Northeast wind 5 to 10 miles per hour. Chance of rain 30%. Wednesday, mostly sunny. High 79 to 83. East wind around 5 miles per hour in the morning becoming southwest in the afternoon. Wednesday night, clear. Low 62 to 68. Thursday, sunny and warmer. Highs in the mid to upper 80s. Thursday night, clear. Low 66 to 72. Friday, sunny. Highs 87 to 92. Friday night, clear. Low 67 to 73. Saturday, sunny. Highs 89 to 94. Saturday night, clear. Low 68 to 74. Sunday, sunny. Highs 91 to 97. Flood watch in effect from late tonight through Tuesday evening. What? Flooding caused by excessive rainfall continues to be possible. Where? A portion of south central Arizona, including the following areas, Buckeye-Avondale, Central Phoenix, East Valley, Gila Bend, North Phoenix-Glendale, Northwest Pinal County, Scottsdale-Paradise Valley, Sonoran Desert Natal Monument, South Mountain Arutuki, Southeast Valley Queen Creek, Tonopah Desert and West Pinal County. When, from late tonight through Tuesday evening. Impacts, excessive runoff may result in flooding of rivers, creeks, streams, and other low-lying and flood-prone locations. Additional details, the combination of an influx of tropical moisture and a strong weather disturbance moving through the region will result in showers and thunderstorms capable of producing localized heavy rainfall. Moderate to heavy rainfall rates in excess of 1 inch per hour are expected. Some areas will see training of storms leading to heavier rainfall accumulations. http://www.weather.gov/safety/. Flood. You should monitor later forecasts and be alert for possible flood warnings.
Those living in areas prone to flooding should be prepared to take action should flooding develop. Flood watch remains in effect from late tonight through Tuesday evening. What? Flooding caused by excessive rainfall continues to be possible. Where? A portion of south central Arizona, including the following areas: Aguila Valley, Apache Junction, Gold Canyon, Cave Creek / New River, Deer Valley, Dripping Springs, Fountain Hills East Mesa, Globe Miami, Mizazo Mountains, New River Mesa, Northwest Valley, Pianol / Superstition Mountains, Rio Verde Salt River, San Carlos, Southeast Hilo County, Superior and Tonto Basin. When? From late tonight through Tuesday evening. Impacts: excessive runoff may result in flooding of rivers, creeks, streams, and other low-lying and flood-prone locations. Additional details: the combination of an influx of tropical moisture and a strong weather disturbance moving through the region will result in showers and thunderstorms capable of producing localized heavy rainfall. Moderate to heavy rainfall rates in excess of 1 inch per hour are expected. Some areas will see training of storms leading to heavier rainfall accumulations. http://www.weather.gov/safety/. Flood. You should monitor later forecasts and be alert for possible flood warnings. Those living in areas prone to flooding should be prepared to take action should flooding develop. 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The current time is 12:44 p.m. Mountain Standard Time. Here is the noon Mountain Standard Time observation for Phoenix, on Monday, September 28th. At Sky Harbor, it was cloudy. Visibility 10 miles. Temperature was 71 degrees, dew point 64, relative humidity 78%. Wind was calm, and the pressure was 29.87 inches, and falling. Other observations for South Central Arizona, including the greater Phoenix area: rain was falling, with a temperature of 72 at Buckeye, 70 at Scottsdale Airport, 73 at Falcon Field, 73 at Chandler, and 72 at Gila Bend. It was cloudy, with a temperature of 72 at Glendale, 73 at Luke Air Force Base, 70 at Deer Valley, and 75 at Mesa Gateway. At Mesa Gateway, wind was northwest, at 16 miles an hour. Observations for northern Arizona: rain was falling, with a temperature of 57 at Payson, 59 at Winslow, and 57 at Shiloh. It was cloudy, with a temperature of 53 at Flagstaff, 75 at Kingman, 54 at the Grand Canyon, 60 at Prescott, and 70 at Page. At the Grand Canyon, the visibility was 1 1/4 miles. At Payson, the visibility was 1 1/4 miles. Observations for southern Arizona: at Nogales, it was partly sunny, with a temperature of 73. It was cloudy, with a temperature of 78 at Tucson, and 72 at Sierra Vista. Observations for Southern California: skies ranged from mostly sunny to partly sunny, and the temperatures were 77 degrees. Regional observations: skies ranged from partly sunny to cloudy. It was 78 at Las Vegas, 62 at Salt Lake City, 72 at Albuquerque, and 83 at El Paso. Once again, at noon in Phoenix, under cloudy skies. The Sky Harbor temperature was 71 degrees. Here is the latest forecast. For the following area, in Arizona, Central Phoenix, issued at 11:46 a.m. Mountain Standard Time. Flood watch in effect from late tonight through Tuesday evening. Today, mostly cloudy. A chance of showers and a slight chance of thunderstorms in the morning, then a chance of afternoon showers and thunderstorms. Not as warm. High 79 to 84. North wind 5 to 15 miles per hour. Chance of rain 40%. Tonight, a chance of showers and thunderstorms in the evening, then showers likely and a chance of thunderstorms after midnight. Heavy rainfall after midnight. Cooler. Low 64 to 72.
Southeast wind 5 to 10 miles per hour. Chance of rain 70%. Rainfall up to 3/4 of an inch possible, except locally higher in thunderstorms. Tuesday, showers likely with a chance of thunderstorms in the morning, then a chance of afternoon showers and thunderstorms. Heavy rainfall possible. Highs 76 to 80. North wind 5 to 10 miles per hour in the morning, becoming west in the afternoon. Chance of rain 70%. Rainfall up to 1/2 of an inch possible, except locally higher in thunderstorms. Tuesday night, partly cloudy. A slight chance of showers and thunderstorms in the evening, then a chance of showers after midnight. Lows 59 to 68. Northeast wind 5 to 10 miles per hour. Chance of rain 30%. Wednesday, mostly sunny. High 79 to 83. East wind around 5 miles per hour in the morning, becoming southwest in the afternoon. Wednesday night, clear. Low 62 to 68. Thursday, sunny and warmer. Highs in the mid to upper 80s. Thursday night, clear. Low 66 to 72. Friday, sunny. Highs 87 to 92. Friday night, clear. Low 67 to 73. Saturday, sunny. Highs 89 to 94. Saturday night, clear. Low 68 to 74. Sunday, sunny. Highs 91 to 97. Flood watch in effect from late tonight through Tuesday evening. What? Flooding caused by excessive rainfall continues to be possible. Where? A portion of south central Arizona, including the following areas: Buckeye-Avondale, central Phoenix, East Valley, Gila Bend, North Phoenix Glendale, Northwest Pinal County, Scottsdale Paradise Valley, Sonoran Desert Natal Monument, South Mountain Arutuki, Southeast Valley Queen Creek, Tonopah Desert and West Pinal County. When, from late tonight through Tuesday evening. Impacts, excessive runoff may result in flooding of rivers, creeks, streams, and other low-lying and flood-prone locations. Additional details, the combination of an influx of tropical moisture and a strong weather disturbance moving through the region will result in showers and thunderstorms capable of producing localized heavy rainfall. Moderate to heavy rainfall rates in excess of 1 inch per hour are expected. Some areas will see training of storms leading to heavier rainfall accumulations. http://www.weather.gov/safety/. Flood. You should monitor later forecasts and be alert for possible flood warnings. Those living in areas prone to flooding should be prepared to take action should flooding develop. Flood watch remains in effect from late tonight through Tuesday evening. What? Flooding caused by excessive rainfall continues to be possible. Where? A portion of south central Arizona, including the following areas: Aguila Valley, Apache Junction, Gold Canyon, Cave Creek / New River, Deer Valley, Dripping Springs, Fountain Hills East Mesa, Globe Miami, Bizatzo Mountains, New River Mesa, Northwest Valley, Pinal / Superstition Mountains, Rio Verde Salt River, San Carlos, Southeast Gila County, Superior and Tonto Basin. When, from late tonight through Tuesday evening. Impacts, excessive runoff may result in flooding of rivers, creeks, streams, and other low-lying and flood-prone locations. Additional details, the combination of an influx of tropical moisture and a strong weather disturbance moving through the region will result in showers and thunderstorms capable of producing localized heavy rainfall. Moderate to heavy rainfall rates in excess of 1 inch per hour are expected. Some areas will see training of storms leading to heavier rainfall accumulations. http://www.weather.gov/safety/. Flood. You should monitor later forecasts and be alert for possible flood warnings. Those living in areas prone to flooding should be prepared to take action should flooding develop. 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

72 at Buckeye, 70 at Scottsdale Airport, 73 at Falcon Field, 73 at Chandler, and 72 at Gila Bend. It was cloudy, with a temperature of 72 at Glendale, 73 at Luke Air Force Base, 70 at Deer Valley, and 75 at Mesa Gateway. At Mesa Gateway, wind was northwest, at 16 miles an hour. Observations for northern Arizona, rain was falling, with a temperature of 57 at Payson, 59 at Winslow, and 57 at Shiloh. It was cloudy, with a temperature of 53 at Flagstaff, 75 at Kingman, 54 at the Grand Canyon, 60 at Prescott, and 70 at Page. At the Grand Canyon, the visibility was 1 1/4 miles. At Payson, the visibility was 1 1/4 miles. Observations for southern Arizona, at Nogales, it was partly sunny, with a temperature of 73. It was cloudy, with a temperature of 78 at Tucson, and 72 at Sierra Vista. Observations for Southern California, skies ranged from mostly sunny to partly sunny, and the temperatures were 77 degrees. Regional observations, skies ranged from partly sunny to cloudy. It was 78 at Las Vegas, 62 at Salt Lake City, 72 at Albuquerque, and 83 at El Paso. Once again, at noon in Phoenix, under cloudy skies. The Sky Harbor temperature was 71 degrees. Here is the latest forecast. For the following area, in Arizona, Central Phoenix, issued at 11:46 a.m. Mountain Standard Time. Flood watch in effect from late tonight through Tuesday evening. Today, mostly cloudy. A chance of showers and a slight chance of thunderstorms in the morning, then a chance of afternoon showers and thunderstorms. Not as warm. High 79 to 84. North wind 5 to 15 miles per hour. Chance of rain 40%. Tonight, a chance of showers and thunderstorms in the evening, then showers likely and a chance of thunderstorms after midnight. Heavy rainfall after midnight. Cooler. Low 64 to 72. East wind 5 to 10 miles per hour. Chance of rain 70%. Rainfall up to 3/4 of an inch possible, except locally higher in thunderstorms. Tuesday, showers likely with a chance of thunderstorms in the morning, then a chance of afternoon showers and thunderstorms. Heavy rainfall possible. Highs 76 to 80. North wind 5 to 10 miles per hour in the morning becoming west in the afternoon. Chance of rain 70%. Rainfall up to 1/2 of an inch possible, except locally higher in thunderstorms. Tuesday night, partly cloudy. A slight chance of showers and thunderstorms in the evening, then a chance of showers after midnight. Lows 59 to 68. Northeast wind 5 to 10 miles per hour. Chance of rain 30%. Wednesday, mostly sunny. High 79 to 83. East wind around 5 miles per hour in the morning becoming southwest in the afternoon. Wednesday night, clear. Low 62 to 68. Thursday, sunny and warmer. Highs in the mid to upper 80s. Thursday night, clear. Low 66 to 72. Friday, sunny. Highs 87 to 92. Friday night, clear. Low 67 to 73. Saturday, sunny. Highs 89 to 94. Saturday night, clear. Low 68 to 74. Sunday, sunny. Highs 91 to 97. Flood watch in effect from late tonight through Tuesday evening. What? Flooding caused by excessive rainfall continues to be possible. Where? A portion of south central Arizona, including the following areas, Buckeye-Avondale, Central Phoenix, East Valley, Gila Bend, North Phoenix-Glendale, Northwest Pinal County, Scottsdale-Paradise Valley, Sonoran Desert Natal Monument, South Mountain Arutuki, Southeast Valley Queen Creek, Tonopah Desert and West Pinal County. When? From late tonight through Tuesday evening.

impacts, excessive runoff may result in flooding of rivers, creeks, streams, and other low-lying and flood-prone locations. 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Moderate to heavy rainfall rates in excess of 1 inch per hour are expected. Some areas will see training of storms leading to heavier rainfall accumulations. http://www.weather.gov/safety/flood. You should monitor later forecasts and be alert for possible flood warnings. Those living in areas prone to flooding should be prepared to take action should flooding develop. Flood watch remains in effect from late tonight through Tuesday evening. What? Flooding caused by excessive rainfall continues to be possible. Where? A portion of south-central Arizona, including the following areas: Aguila Valley, Apache Junction, Gold Canyon, Cave Creek / New River, Deer Valley, Dripping Springs, Fountain Hills East Mesa, Globe Miami, Bizatzo Mountains, New River Mesa, Northwest Valley, Tienal / Superstition Mountains, Rio Verde Salt River, San Carlos, Southeast Hilo County, Superior and Tonto Basin. When? From late tonight through Tuesday evening. Impacts. Excessive runoff may result in flooding of rivers, creeks, streams, and other low-lying and flood-prone locations. Additional details. The combination of an influx of tropical moisture and a strong weather disturbance moving through the region will result in showers and thunderstorms capable of producing localized heavy rainfall. Moderate to heavy rainfall rates in excess of 1 inch per hour are expected. Some areas will see training of storms leading to heavier rainfall accumulations. http://www.weather.gov/safety/flood. You should monitor later forecasts and be alert for possible flood warnings. Those living in areas prone to flooding should be prepared to take action should flooding develop. 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The current time is 1:01 p.m. Mountain Standard Time. Here is the latest forecast for the following area in Arizona, Central Phoenix, issued at 11:46 a.m. Mountain Standard Time. Flood watch in effect from late tonight through Tuesday evening. Today, mostly cloudy. A chance of showers and a slight chance of thunderstorms in the morning, then a chance of afternoon showers and thunderstorms. Not as warm. High 79 to 84. North wind 5 to 15 miles per hour. Chance of rain 40%. Tonight, a chance of showers and thunderstorms in the evening, then showers likely and a chance of thunderstorms after midnight. Heavy rainfall after midnight. Cooler. Low 64 to 72. East wind 5 to 10 miles per hour. Chance of rain 70%. Rainfall up to 3/4 of an inch possible, except locally higher in thunderstorms. Tuesday, showers likely with a chance of thunderstorms in the morning, then a chance of afternoon showers and thunderstorms. Heavy rainfall possible. Highs 76 to 80. North wind 5 to 10 miles per hour in the morning, becoming west in the afternoon. Chance of rain 70%. Rainfall up to 1/2 of an inch possible, except locally higher in thunderstorms. Tuesday night, partly cloudy. A slight chance of showers and thunderstorms in the evening, then a chance of showers after midnight. Lows 59 to 68. Northeast wind 5 to 10 miles per hour. Chance of rain 30%. Wednesday, mostly sunny. High 79 to 83. East wind around 5 miles per hour in the morning, becoming southwest in the afternoon. Wednesday night, clear. Low 62 to 68. Thursday, sunny and warmer. Highs in the mid to upper 80s. Thursday night, clear. Low 66 to 72. Friday,
sunny. Highs 87 to 92. Friday night, clear. Lows 67 to 73. Saturday, sunny. Highs 89 to 94. Saturday night, clear. Lows 68 to 74. Sunday, sunny. Highs 91 to 97. Flood watch in effect from late tonight through Tuesday evening. What? Flooding caused by excessive rainfall continues to be possible. Where? A portion of south central Arizona, including the following areas: Buckeye Avondale, Central Phoenix, East Valley, Gila Bend, North Phoenix Glendale, Northwest Pinal County, Scottsdale Paradise Valley, Sonoran Desert Natal Monument, South Mountain Arutuki, Southeast Valley Queen Creek, Tonopah Desert and West Pinal County. When, from late tonight through Tuesday evening. Impacts, excessive runoff may result in flooding of rivers, creeks, streams, and other low-lying and flood-prone locations. Additional details, the combination of an influx of tropical moisture and a strong weather disturbance moving through the region will result in showers and thunderstorms capable of producing localized heavy rainfall. Moderate to heavy rainfall rates in excess of 1 inch per hour are expected. Some areas will see training of storms leading to heavier rainfall accumulations. http://www.weather.gov/safety/. Flood you should monitor later forecasts and be alert for possible flood warnings. Those living in areas prone to flooding should be prepared to take action should flooding develop. Flood watch remains in effect from late tonight through Tuesday evening. What? Flooding caused by excessive rainfall continues to be possible. Where? A portion of south central Arizona, including the following areas: Aguila Valley, Apache Junction, Gold Canyon, Cave Creek / New River, Deer Valley, Dripping Springs, Fountain Hills East Mesa, Globe Miami, Mizzatzo Mountains, New River Mesa, Northwest Valley, Pinal / Superstition Mountains, Rio Verde Salt River, San Carlos, Southeast Hilo County, Superior and Tonto Basin. When, from late tonight through Tuesday evening. Impacts, excessive runoff may result in flooding of rivers, creeks, streams, and other low-lying and flood-prone locations. Additional details, the combination of an influx of tropical moisture and a strong weather disturbance moving through the region will result in showers and thunderstorms capable of producing localized heavy rainfall. Moderate to heavy rainfall rates in excess of 1 inch per hour are expected. Some areas will see training of storms leading to heavier rainfall accumulations. http://www.weather.gov/safety/. Flood you should monitor later forecasts and be alert for possible flood warnings. Those living in areas prone to flooding should be prepared to take action should flooding develop. 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The current time is 1:07 p.m. Mountain Standard Time. Here is the latest forecast. For the following area, in Arizona, Central Phoenix, issued at 11:46 a.m. Mountain Standard Time. Flood watch in effect from late tonight through Tuesday evening. Today, mostly cloudy. A chance of showers and a slight chance of thunderstorms in the morning, then a chance of afternoon showers and thunderstorms. Not as warm. High 79 to 84. North wind 5 to 15 miles per hour. Chance of rain 40%. Tonight, a chance of showers and thunderstorms in the evening, then showers likely and a chance of thunderstorms after midnight. Heavy rainfall after midnight. Cooler. Low 64 to 72. East wind 5 to 10 miles per hour. Chance of rain 70%. Rainfall up to 3/4 inch possible, except locally higher in thunderstorms. Tuesday, showers likely with a chance of thunderstorms in the morning, then a chance of afternoon showers and thunderstorms. Heavy rainfall possible. Highs 76 to 80.
North wind 5 to 10 miles per hour in the morning, becoming west in the afternoon. Chance of rain 70%. Rainfall up to a half of an inch possible, except locally higher in thunderstorms. Tuesday night, partly cloudy. A slight chance of showers and thunderstorms in the evening, then a chance of showers after midnight. Lows 59 to 68. Northeast wind 5 to 10 miles per hour. Chance of rain 30%. Wednesday, mostly sunny. High 79 to 83. East wind around 5 miles per hour in the morning, becoming southwest in the afternoon. Wednesday night, clear. Low 62 to 68. Thursday, sunny and warmer. Highs in the mid to upper 80s. Thursday night, clear. Low 66 to 72. Friday, sunny. Highs 87 to 92. Friday night, clear. Low 67 to 73. Saturday, sunny. Highs 89 to 94. Saturday night, clear. Low 68 to 74. Sunday, sunny. Highs 91 to 97. Flood watch in effect from late tonight through Tuesday evening. What? Flooding caused by excessive rainfall continues to be possible. Where? A portion of south central Arizona, including the following areas: Buckeye Avondale, central Phoenix, East Valley, Gila Bend, North Phoenix Glendale, Northwest Pinal County, Scottsdale Paradise Valley, Sonoran Desert Natal Monument, South Mountain Arutuki, Southeast Valley Queen Creek, Tonopah Desert and West Pinal County. When, from late tonight through Tuesday evening. Impacts, excessive runoff may result in flooding of rivers, creeks, streams, and other low-lying and flood-prone locations. Additional details, the combination of an influx of tropical moisture and a strong weather disturbance moving through the region will result in showers and thunderstorms capable of producing localized heavy rainfall. Moderate to heavy rainfall rates in excess of 1 inch per hour are expected. Some areas will see training of storms leading to heavier rainfall accumulations. http://www.weather.gov/safety/flood. You should monitor later forecasts and be alert for possible flood warnings. Those living in areas prone to flooding should be prepared to take action should flooding develop. Flood watch remains in effect from late tonight through Tuesday evening. What? Flooding caused by excessive rainfall continues to be possible. Where? A portion of south central Arizona, including the following areas: Aguila Valley, Apache Junction, Gold Canyon, Cave Creek / New River, Deer Valley, Dripping Springs, Fountain Hills, East Mesa, Globe, Miami, Mizatzo Mountains, New River Mesa, Northwest Valley, Pinal / Superstition Mountains, Rio Verde Salt River, San Carlos, Southeast Hilo County, Superior and Tonto Basin. When, from late tonight through Tuesday evening. Impacts, excessive runoff may result in flooding of rivers, creeks, streams, and other low-lying and flood-prone locations. Additional details, the combination of an influx of tropical moisture and a strong weather disturbance moving through the region will result in showers and thunderstorms capable of producing localized heavy rainfall. Moderate to heavy rainfall rates in excess of 1 inch per hour are expected. Some areas will see training of storms leading to heavier rainfall accumulations. http://www.weather.gov/safety/flood. You should monitor later forecasts and be alert for possible flood warnings. Those living in areas prone to flooding should be prepared to take action should flooding develop. 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The current time is 1:13 p.m. Mountain Standard Time. Here is the 1 p.m. Mountain Standard Time observation for Phoenix, on Monday, September 28th. At Sky Harbor, it was cloudy. Visibility 10 miles.
Temperature was 72 degrees, dew point 65, relative humidity 78%. Wind was variable, at 3 miles an hour. And the pressure was 29.86 inches, and falling. Other observations for South Central Arizona, including the Greater Phoenix area, rain was falling, with a temperature of 70 at Buckeye, 72 at Glendale, 72 at Luke Air Force Base, 71 at Deer Valley, 72 at Scottsdale Airport, 72 at Chandler, and 72 at Gila Bend. It was cloudy, with a temperature of 71 at Falcon Field, and 72 at Mesa Gateway. At Buckeye, the visibility was 5 miles. At Glendale, the visibility was 5 miles. At Luke Air Force Base, the visibility was 5 miles. At Deer Valley, the visibility was 5 miles. Observations for northern Arizona, rain was falling, with a temperature of 57 at Payson, 66 at Page, and 60 at Winslow. It was cloudy, with a temperature of 53 at Flagstaff, 76 at Kingman, 57 at the Grand Canyon, 60 at Prescott, and 57 at Shiloh. At Bullhead City, wind was south gusting to 26 miles an hour. Observations for southern Arizona, at Nogales, rain was falling, with a temperature of 73. It was cloudy, with a temperature of 79 at Tucson, 79 at Yuma, and 74 at Sierra Vista. Observations for Southern California, skies ranged from mostly sunny to partly sunny. It was 76 at Los Angeles Airport, 77 at San Diego, and 80 at Blythe. Regional observations, at Salt Lake City, rain was falling, with a temperature of 60. At Las Vegas, it was partly sunny, with a temperature of 79. It was cloudy, with a temperature of 72 at Albuquerque, and 83 at El Paso. Once again, at 1 p.m. in Phoenix, under cloudy skies. The Sky Harbor temperature was 72 degrees. Here is the latest forecast. For the following area, in Arizona, Central Phoenix, issued at 11:46 a.m. Mountain Standard Time. Flood watch in effect from late tonight through Tuesday evening. Today, mostly cloudy. A chance of showers and a slight chance of thunderstorms in the morning, then a chance of afternoon showers and thunderstorms. Not as warm. High 79 to 84. North wind 5 to 15 miles per hour. Chance of rain 40%. Tonight, a chance of showers and thunderstorms in the evening, then showers likely and a chance of thunderstorms after midnight. Heavy rainfall after midnight. Cooler. Low 64 to 72. East wind 5 to 10 miles per hour. Chance of rain 70%. Rainfall up to 3/4 of an inch possible, except locally higher in thunderstorms. Tuesday, showers likely with a chance of thunderstorms in the morning, then a chance of afternoon showers and thunderstorms. Heavy rainfall possible. Highs 76 to 80. North wind 5 to 10 miles per hour in the morning, becoming west in the afternoon. Chance of rain 70%. Rainfall up to 1/2 of an inch possible, except locally higher in thunderstorms. Tuesday night, partly cloudy. A slight chance of showers and thunderstorms in the evening, then a chance of showers after midnight. Lows 59 to 68. Northeast wind 5 to 10 miles per hour. Chance of rain 30%. Wednesday, mostly sunny. High 79 to 83. East wind around 5 miles per hour in the morning, becoming southwest in the afternoon. Wednesday night, clear. Low 62 to 68. Thursday, sunny and warmer. Highs in the mid to upper 80s. Thursday night, clear. Low 66 to 72. Friday, sunny. Highs 87 to 92. Friday night, clear. Low 67 to 73. Saturday, sunny. Highs 89 to 94. Saturday night, clear. Low 68 to 74. Sunday, sunny.
highs 91 to 97. Flood watch in effect from late tonight through Tuesday evening. What? Flooding caused by excessive rainfall continues to be possible. Where? A portion of south central Arizona, including the following areas: Buckeye Avondale, Central Phoenix, East Valley, Gila Bend, North Phoenix Glendale, Northwest Pinal County, Scottsdale Paradise Valley, Sonoran Desert Natal Monument, South Mountain Arutuki, Southeast Valley Queen Creek, Tonopah Desert and West Pinal County. When, from late tonight through Tuesday evening. Impacts: excessive runoff may result in flooding of rivers, creeks, streams, and other low-lying and flood-prone locations. Additional details: the combination of an influx of tropical moisture and a strong weather disturbance moving through the region will result in showers and thunderstorms capable of producing localized heavy rainfall. Moderate to heavy rainfall rates in excess of 1 inch per hour are expected. Some areas will see training of storms leading to heavier rainfall accumulations. http://www.weather.gov/safety/ Flood you should monitor later forecasts and be alert for possible flood warnings. Those living in areas prone to flooding should be prepared to take action should flooding develop. Flood watch remains in effect from late tonight through Tuesday evening. What? Flooding caused by excessive rainfall continues to be possible. Where? A portion of south central Arizona, including the following areas: Aguila Valley, Apache Junction, Gold Canyon, Cave Creek / New River, Deer Valley, Dripping Springs, Fountain Hills, East Mesa, Globe Miami, Mizatzo Mountains, New River Mesa, Northwest Valley, Pinal / Superstition Mountains, Rio Verde Salt River, San Carlos, Southeast Hilo County, Superior and Tonto Basin. When, from late tonight through Tuesday evening. Impacts: excessive runoff may result in flooding of rivers, creeks, streams, and other low-lying and flood-prone locations. Additional details: the combination of an influx of tropical moisture and a strong weather disturbance moving through the region will result in showers and thunderstorms capable of producing localized heavy rainfall. Moderate to heavy rainfall rates in excess of 1 inch per hour are expected. Some areas will see training of storms leading to heavier rainfall accumulations. http://www.weather.gov/safety/ Flood you should monitor later forecasts and be alert for possible flood warnings. Those living in areas prone to flooding should be prepared to take action should flooding develop. 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The current time is 1:21 p.m. Mountain Standard Time. Here is the 1 p.m. Mountain Standard Time observation for Phoenix, on Monday, September 28th. At Sky Harbor, it was cloudy. Visibility 10 miles. Temperature was 72 degrees, dew point 65, relative humidity 78%. Wind was variable, at 3 miles an hour. And the pressure was 29.86 inches, and falling. Other observations for South Central Arizona, including the Greater Phoenix area: rain was falling, with a temperature of 70 at Buckeye, 72 at Glendale, 72 at Luke Air Force Base, 71 at Deer Valley, 72 at Scottsdale Airport, 72 at Chandler, and 72 at Gila Bend. It was cloudy, with a temperature of 71 at Falcon Field, and 72 at Mesa Gateway. At Buckeye, the visibility was 5 miles. At Glendale, the visibility was 5 miles. At Luke Air Force Base, the visibility was 5 miles. At Deer Valley, the visibility was 5 miles. Observations for northern Arizona: rain was falling, with a temperature of 57 at Payson, 66 at Page, and 60 at Winslow. It was cloudy, with a temperature of 53 at Flagstaff, 76 at Kingman, 57 at the Grand Canyon, 60 at Prescott, and 57 at Shiloh. At Bullhead City, wind was south gusting to 26 miles an hour.
observations for southern Arizona. At Nogales, rain was falling, with a temperature of 73. It was cloudy, with a temperature of 79 at Tucson, 79 at Yuma, and 74 at Sierra Vista. Observations for Southern California, skies ranged from mostly sunny to partly sunny. It was 76 at Los Angeles Airport, 77 at San Diego, and 80 at Blythe. Regional observations, at Salt Lake City, rain was falling, with a temperature of 60. At Las Vegas, it was partly sunny, with a temperature of 79. It was cloudy, with a temperature of 72 at Albuquerque, and 83 at El Paso. Once again, at 1 p.m. in Phoenix, under cloudy skies. The Sky Harbor temperature was 72 degrees. Here is the latest forecast. For the following area, in Arizona, Central Phoenix, issued at 11:46 a.m. Mountain Standard Time. Flood watch in effect from late tonight through Tuesday evening. Today, mostly cloudy. A chance of showers and a slight chance of thunderstorms in the morning, then a chance of afternoon showers and thunderstorms. Not as warm. High 79 to 84. North wind 5 to 15 miles per hour. Chance of rain 40%. Tonight, a chance of showers and thunderstorms in the evening, then showers likely and a chance of thunderstorms after midnight. Heavy rainfall after midnight. Cooler. Low 64 to 72. East wind 5 to 10 miles per hour. Chance of rain 70%. Rainfall up to 3/4 of an inch possible, except locally higher in thunderstorms. Tuesday, showers likely with a chance of thunderstorms in the morning, then a chance of afternoon showers and thunderstorms. Heavy rainfall possible. Highs 76 to 80. North wind 5 to 10 miles per hour in the morning, becoming west in the afternoon. Chance of rain 70%. Rainfall up to 1/2 of an inch possible, except locally higher in thunderstorms. Tuesday night, partly cloudy. A slight chance of showers and thunderstorms in the evening, then a chance of showers after midnight. Lows 59 to 68. Northeast wind 5 to 10 miles per hour. Chance of rain 30%. Wednesday, mostly sunny. High 79 to 83. East wind around 5 miles per hour in the morning, becoming southwest in the afternoon. Wednesday night, clear. Low 62 to 68. Thursday, sunny and warmer. Highs in the mid to upper 80s. Thursday night, clear. Low 66 to 72. Friday, sunny. Highs 87 to 92. Friday night, clear. Low 67 to 73. Saturday, sunny. Highs 89 to 94. Saturday night, clear. Low 68 to 74. Sunday, sunny. Highs 91 to 97. Flood watch in effect from late tonight through Tuesday evening. What? Flooding caused by excessive rainfall continues to be possible. Where? A portion of south central Arizona, including the following areas: Buckeye Avondale, Central Phoenix, East Valley, Gila Bend, North Phoenix Glendale, Northwest Pinal County, Scottsdale Paradise Valley, Sonoran Desert Natal Monument, South Mountain Arutuki, Southeast Valley Queen Creek, Tonopah Desert and West Pinal County. When, from late tonight through Tuesday evening. Impacts, excessive runoff may result in flooding of rivers, creeks, streams, and other low-lying and flood-prone locations. Additional details, the combination of an influx of tropical moisture and a strong weather disturbance moving through the region will result in showers and thunderstorms capable of producing localized heavy rainfall. Moderate to heavy rainfall rates in excess of 1 inch per hour are expected. Some areas will see training of storms leading to heavier rainfall accumulations. http://www.weather.gov/safety/flood
flood, you should monitor later forecasts and be alert for possible flood warnings. Those living in areas prone to flooding should be prepared to take action should flooding develop. Flood watch remains in effect from late tonight through Tuesday evening. What? Flooding caused by excessive rainfall continues to be possible. Where? A portion of south-central Arizona, including the following areas: Aguila Valley, Apache Junction, Gold Canyon, Cave Creek / New River, Deer Valley, Dripping Springs, Fountain Hills East Mesa, Globe Miami, Bizatzo Mountains, New River Mesa, Northwest Valley, Pinal / Superstition Mountains, Rio Verde Salt River, San Carlos, Southeast Hilo County, Superior and Tonto Basin. When? From late tonight through Tuesday evening. Impacts: excessive runoff may result in flooding of rivers, creeks, streams, and other low-lying and flood-prone locations. Additional details: the combination of an influx of tropical moisture and a strong weather disturbance moving through the region will result in showers and thunderstorms capable of producing localized heavy rainfall. Moderate to heavy rainfall rates in excess of 1 inch per hour are expected. Some areas will see training of storms leading to heavier rainfall accumulations. http://www.weather.gov/safety/. Flood, you should monitor later forecasts and be alert for possible flood warnings. Those living in areas prone to flooding should be prepared to take action should flooding develop. 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The current time is 1:30 p.m. Mountain Standard Time. Here is the 1 p.m. Mountain Standard Time observation for Phoenix on Monday, September 28th. At Sky Harbor, it was cloudy. Visibility 10 miles. Temperature was 72 degrees, dew point 65, relative humidity 78%. Wind was variable, at 3 miles an hour. And the pressure was 29.86 inches, and falling. Other observations for South Central Arizona, including the Greater Phoenix area: rain was falling, with a temperature of 70 at Buckeye, 72 at Glendale, 72 at Luke Air Force Base, 71 at Deer Valley, 72 at Scottsdale Airport, 72 at Chandler, and 72 at Gila Bend. It was cloudy, with a temperature of 71 at Falcon Field, and 72 at Mesa Gateway. At Buckeye, the visibility was 5 miles. At Glendale, the visibility was 5 miles. At Luke Air Force Base, the visibility was 5 miles. At Deer Valley, the visibility was 5 miles. Observations for Northern Arizona: rain was falling, with a temperature of 57 at Payson, 66 at Page, and 60 at Winslow. It was cloudy, with a temperature of 53 at Flagstaff, 76 at Kingman, 57 at the Grand Canyon, 60 at Prescott, and 57 at Sholo. At Bullhead City, wind was south gusting to 26 miles an hour. Observations for Southern Arizona: at Nogales, rain was falling, with a temperature of 73. It was cloudy, with a temperature of 79 at Tucson, 79 at Yuma, and 74 at Sierra Vista. Observations for Southern California: skies ranged from mostly sunny to partly sunny. It was 76 at Los Angeles Airport, 77 at San Diego, and 80 at Blythe. Regional observations: at Salt Lake City, rain was falling, with a temperature of 60. At Las Vegas, it was partly sunny, with a temperature of 79. It was cloudy, with a temperature of 72 at Albuquerque, and 83 at El Paso. Once again, at 1 p.m. in Phoenix, under cloudy skies. The Sky Harbor temperature was 72 degrees. Here is the latest forecast. For the following area, in Arizona, Central Phoenix, issued at 11:46 a.m. Mountain Standard Time. Flood watch in effect from late tonight through Tuesday evening. Today, mostly cloudy. A chance of showers and a slight chance of thunderstorms in the morning, then a chance of afternoon showers and thunderstorms. Not as warm.
high 79 to 84. North wind 5 to 15 miles per hour. Chance of rain 40%. Tonight, a chance of showers and thunderstorms in the evening, then showers likely and a chance of thunderstorms after midnight. Heavy rainfall after midnight. Cooler. Low 64 to 72. East wind 5 to 10 miles per hour. Chance of rain 70%. Rainfall up to 3/4 of an inch possible, except locally higher in thunderstorms. Tuesday, showers likely with a chance of thunderstorms in the morning, then a chance of afternoon showers and thunderstorms. Heavy rainfall possible. Highs 76 to 80. North wind 5 to 10 miles per hour in the morning, becoming west in the afternoon. Chance of rain 70%. Rainfall up to 1/2 of an inch possible, except locally higher in thunderstorms. Tuesday night, partly cloudy. A slight chance of showers and thunderstorms in the evening, then a chance of showers after midnight. Lows 59 to 68. Northeast wind 5 to 10 miles per hour. Chance of rain 30%. Wednesday, mostly sunny. High 79 to 83. East wind around 5 miles per hour in the morning, becoming southwest in the afternoon. Wednesday night, clear. Low 62 to 68. Thursday, sunny and warmer. Highs in the mid to upper 80s. Thursday night, clear. Low 66 to 72. Friday, sunny. Highs 87 to 92. Friday night, clear. Low 67 to 73. Saturday, sunny. Highs 89 to 94. Saturday night, clear. Low 68 to 74. Sunday, sunny. Highs 91 to 97. Flood watch in effect from late tonight through Tuesday evening. What? Flooding caused by excessive rainfall continues to be possible. Where? A portion of south central Arizona, including the following areas: Buckeye Avondale, central Phoenix, East Valley, Gila Bend, North Phoenix Glendale, Northwest Pinal County, Scottsdale Paradise Valley, Sonoran Desert Natal Monument, South Mountain Arutuki, Southeast Valley Queen Creek, Tonopah Desert and West Pinal County. When, from late tonight through Tuesday evening. Impacts, excessive runoff may result in flooding of rivers, creeks, streams, and other low-lying and flood-prone locations. Additional details, the combination of an influx of tropical moisture and a strong weather disturbance moving through the region will result in showers and thunderstorms capable of producing localized heavy rainfall. Moderate to heavy rainfall rates in excess of 1 inch per hour are expected. Some areas will see training of storms leading to heavier rainfall accumulations. http://www.weather.gov/safety/flood. You should monitor later forecasts and be alert for possible flood warnings. Those living in areas prone to flooding should be prepared to take action should flooding develop. Flood watch remains in effect from late tonight through Tuesday evening. What? Flooding caused by excessive rainfall continues to be possible. Where? A portion of south central Arizona, including the following areas: Aguila Valley, Apache Junction, Gold Canyon, Cave Creek / New River, Deer Valley, Dripping Springs, Fountain Hills East Mesa, Globe Miami, Mizatzo Mountains, New River Mesa, Northwest Valley, Pinal / Superstition Mountains, Rio Verde Salt River, San Carlos, Southeast Hilo County, Superior and Tonto Basin. When, from late tonight through Tuesday evening. Impacts, excessive runoff may result in flooding of rivers, creeks, streams, and other low-lying and flood-prone locations. Additional details, the combination of an influx of tropical moisture and a strong weather disturbance moving through the region will result in showers and thunderstorms capable of producing localized heavy rainfall. Moderate to heavy rainfall rates in excess of 1 inch per hour are expected. Some areas will see training of storms leading to heavier rainfall accumulations.
http://www.weather.gov/safety/flood. 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Those living in areas prone to flooding should be prepared to take action should flooding develop. 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The current time is 1:38 p.m. Mountain Standard Time. Here is the 1 p.m. Mountain Standard Time observation for Phoenix on Monday, September 28th. At Sky Harbor, it was cloudy. Visibility 10 miles. Temperature was 72 degrees, dew point 65, relative humidity 78%. Wind was variable, at 3 miles an hour. And the pressure was 29.86 inches, and falling. Other observations for South Central Arizona, including the greater Phoenix area, rain was falling, with a temperature of 70 at Buckeye, 72 at Glendale, 72 at Luke Air Force Base, 71 at Deer Valley, 72 at Scottsdale Airport, 72 at Chandler, and 72 at Gila Bend. It was cloudy, with a temperature of 71 at Falcon Field, and 72 at Mesa Gateway. At Buckeye, the visibility was 5 miles. At Glendale, the visibility was 5 miles. At Luke Air Force Base, the visibility was 5 miles. At Deer Valley, the visibility was 5 miles. Observations for northern Arizona, rain was falling, with a temperature of 57 at Payson, 66 at Page, and 60 at Winslow. It was cloudy, with a temperature of 53 at Flagstaff, 76 at Kingman, 57 at the Grand Canyon, 60 at Prescott, and 57 at Shiloh. At Bullhead City, wind was south gusting to 26 miles an hour. Observations for southern Arizona, at Nogales, rain was falling, with a temperature of 73. It was cloudy, with a temperature of 79 at Tucson, 79 at Yuma, and 74 at Sierra Vista. Observations for Southern California, skies ranged from mostly sunny to partly sunny. It was 76 at Los Angeles Airport, 77 at San Diego, and 80 at Blythe. Regional observations, at Salt Lake City, rain was falling, with a temperature of 60. At Las Vegas, it was partly sunny, with a temperature of 79. It was cloudy, with a temperature of 72 at Albuquerque, and 83 at El Paso. Once again, at 1 p.m. in Phoenix, under cloudy skies. The Sky Harbor temperature was 72 degrees. Here is the latest forecast. For the following area, in Arizona, Central Phoenix, issued at 11:46 a.m. Mountain Standard Time. Flood watch in effect from late tonight through Tuesday evening. Today, mostly cloudy. A chance of showers and a slight chance of thunderstorms in the morning, then a chance of afternoon showers and thunderstorms. Not as warm. High 79 to 84. North wind 5 to 15 miles per hour. Chance of rain 40%. Tonight, a chance of showers and thunderstorms in the evening, then showers likely and a chance of thunderstorms after midnight. Heavy rainfall after midnight. Cooler. Low 64 to 72. East wind 5 to 10 miles per hour. Chance of rain 70%. Rainfall up to 3/4 of an inch possible, except locally higher in thunderstorms. Tuesday, showers likely with a chance of thunderstorms in the morning, then a chance of afternoon showers and thunderstorms. Heavy rainfall possible. Highs 76 to 80. North wind 5 to 10 miles per hour in the morning, becoming west in the afternoon. Chance of rain 70%. Rainfall up to 1/2 of an inch possible, except locally higher in thunderstorms. Tuesday night, partly cloudy. A slight chance of showers and thunderstorms in the evening, then a chance of showers after midnight. Lows 59 to 68. Northeast wind 5 to 10 miles per hour. Chance of rain 30%. Wednesday, mostly sunny.
high 79 to 83. East wind around 5 miles per hour in the morning, becoming southwest in the afternoon. Wednesday night, clear. Low 62 to 68. Thursday, sunny and warmer. Highs in the mid to upper 80s. Thursday night, clear. Low 66 to 72. Friday, sunny. Highs 87 to 92. Friday night, clear. Low 67 to 73. Saturday, sunny. Highs 89 to 94. Saturday night, clear. Low 68 to 74. Sunday, sunny. Highs 91 to 97. Flood watch in effect from late tonight through Tuesday evening. What? Flooding caused by excessive rainfall continues to be possible. Where? A portion of south central Arizona, including the following areas: Buckeye-Avondale, Central Phoenix, East Valley, Gila Bend, North Phoenix Glendale, Northwest Pinal County, Scottsdale Paradise Valley, Sonoran Desert Natal Monument, South Mountain Arutuki, Southeast Valley Queen Creek, Tonopah Desert and West Pinal County. When, from late tonight through Tuesday evening. Impacts, excessive runoff may result in flooding of rivers, creeks, streams, and other low-lying and flood-prone locations. Additional details, the combination of an influx of tropical moisture and a strong weather disturbance moving through the region will result in showers and thunderstorms capable of producing localized heavy rainfall. Moderate to heavy rainfall rates in excess of 1 inch per hour are expected. Some areas will see training of storms leading to heavier rainfall accumulations. http://www.weather.gov/safety/. Flood you should monitor later forecasts and be alert for possible flood warnings. Those living in areas prone to flooding should be prepared to take action should flooding develop. Flood watch remains in effect from late tonight through Tuesday evening. What? Flooding caused by excessive rainfall continues to be possible. Where? A portion of south central Arizona, including the following areas: Aguila Valley, Apache Junction, Gold Canyon, Cave Creek / New River, Deer Valley, Dripping Springs, Fountain Hills East Mesa, Globe Miami, Mizatzo Mountains, New River Mesa, Northwest Valley, Pinal / Superstition Mountains, Rio Verde Salt River, San Carlos, Southeast Hilo County, Superior and Tonto Basin. When, from late tonight through Tuesday evening. Impacts, excessive runoff may result in flooding of rivers, creeks, streams, and other low-lying and flood-prone locations. Additional details, the combination of an influx of tropical moisture and a strong weather disturbance moving through the region will result in showers and thunderstorms capable of producing localized heavy rainfall. Moderate to heavy rainfall rates in excess of 1 inch per hour are expected. Some areas will see training of storms leading to heavier rainfall accumulations. http://www.weather.gov/safety/. Flood you should monitor later forecasts and be alert for possible flood warnings. Those living in areas prone to flooding should be prepared to take action should flooding develop. 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The current time is 1:47 p.m. Mountain Standard Time. Here is the 1 p.m. Mountain Standard Time observation for Phoenix on Monday, September 28th. At Sky Harbor, it was cloudy. Visibility 10 miles. Temperature was 72 degrees, dew point 65, relative humidity 78%. Wind was variable, at 3 miles an hour. And the pressure was 29.86 inches, and falling. Other observations for South Central Arizona, including the Greater Phoenix area: rain was falling, with a temperature of 70 at Buckeye, 72 at Glendale, 72 at Luke Air Force Base, 71 at Deer Valley, 72 at Scottsdale Airport, 72 at Chandler, and 72 at Gila Bend.
It was cloudy, with a temperature of 71 at Falcon Field, and 72 at Mesa Gateway. At Buckeye, the visibility was 5 miles. At Glendale, the visibility was 5 miles. At Luke Air Force Base, the visibility was 5 miles. At Deer Valley, the visibility was 5 miles. Observations for northern Arizona, rain was falling, with a temperature of 57 at Payson, 66 at Page, and 60 at Winslow. It was cloudy, with a temperature of 53 at Flagstaff, 76 at Kingman, 57 at the Grand Canyon, 60 at Prescott, and 57 at Shiloh. At Bullhead City, wind was south gusting to 26 miles an hour. Observations for southern Arizona, at Nogales, rain was falling, with a temperature of 73. It was cloudy, with a temperature of 79 at Tucson, 79 at Yuma, and 74 at Sierra Vista. Observations for Southern California, skies ranged from mostly sunny to partly sunny. It was 76 at Los Angeles Airport, 77 at San Diego, and 80 at Blythe. Regional observations, at Salt Lake City, rain was falling, with a temperature of 60. At Las Vegas, it was partly sunny, with a temperature of 79. It was cloudy, with a temperature of 72 at Albuquerque, and 83 at El Paso. Once again, at 1 p.m. in Phoenix, under cloudy skies. The Sky Harbor temperature was 72 degrees. Here is the latest forecast. For the following area, in Arizona, Central Phoenix, issued at 11:46 a.m. Mountain Standard Time. Flood watch in effect from late tonight through Tuesday evening. Today, mostly cloudy. A chance of showers and a slight chance of thunderstorms in the morning, then a chance of afternoon showers and thunderstorms. Not as warm. High 79 to 84. North wind 5 to 15 miles per hour. Chance of rain 40%. Tonight, a chance of showers and thunderstorms in the evening, then showers likely and a chance of thunderstorms after midnight. Heavy rainfall after midnight. Cooler. Low 64 to 72. East wind 5 to 10 miles per hour. Chance of rain 70%. Rainfall up to 3/4 of an inch possible, except locally higher in thunderstorms. Tuesday, showers likely with a chance of thunderstorms in the morning, then a chance of afternoon showers and thunderstorms. Heavy rainfall possible. Highs 76 to 80. North wind 5 to 10 miles per hour in the morning, becoming west in the afternoon. Chance of rain 70%. Rainfall up to 1/2 of an inch possible, except locally higher in thunderstorms. Tuesday night, partly cloudy. A slight chance of showers and thunderstorms in the evening, then a chance of showers after midnight. Lows 59 to 68. Northeast wind 5 to 10 miles per hour. Chance of rain 30%. Wednesday, mostly sunny. High 79 to 83. East wind around 5 miles per hour in the morning, becoming southwest in the afternoon. Wednesday night, clear. Low 62 to 68. Thursday, sunny and warmer. Highs in the mid to upper 80s. Thursday night, clear. Low 66 to 72. Friday, sunny. Highs 87 to 92. Friday night, clear. Low 67 to 73. Saturday, sunny. Highs 89 to 94. Saturday night, clear. Low 68 to 74. Sunday, sunny. Highs 91 to 97. Flood watch in effect from late tonight through Tuesday evening. What flooding caused by excessive rainfall continues to be possible. Where, a portion of south central Arizona, including the following areas, Buckeye Avondale, Central Phoenix, East Valley, Gila Bend, North Phoenix Glendale, Northwest Pinal County, Scottsdale Paradise Valley, Sonoran Desert Natal Monument, South Mountain Arutuki, Southeast Valley Queen Creek,
Tonopah Desert and West Pinal County. When, from late tonight through Tuesday evening. Impacts, excessive runoff may result in flooding of rivers, creeks, streams, and other low-lying and flood-prone locations.

watch remains in effect from late tonight through Tuesday evening. What? Flooding caused by excessive rainfall continues to be possible. Where? A portion of south-central Arizona, including the following areas: Aguila Valley, Apache Junction, Gold Canyon, Cave Creek / New River, Deer Valley, Dripping Springs, Fountain Hills, East Mesa, Globe Miami, Mizatzal Mountains, New River Mesa, Northwest Valley, Pinal / Superstition Mountains, Rio Verde Salt River, San Carlos, Southeast Hilo County, Superior and Tonto Basin. When? From late tonight through Tuesday evening. Impacts. Excessive runoff may result in flooding of rivers, creeks, streams, and other low-lying and flood-prone locations. Additional details. The combination of an influx of tropical moisture and a strong weather disturbance moving through the region will result in showers and thunderstorms capable of producing localized heavy rainfall. Moderate to heavy rainfall rates in excess of 1 inch per hour are expected. Some areas will see training of storms leading to heavier rainfall accumulations. http://www.weather.gov/safety/. Flood. You should monitor later forecasts and be alert for possible flood warnings. Those living in areas prone to flooding should be prepared to take action should flooding develop. 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The current time is 1:56 p.m. Mountain Standard Time. Here is the 1 p.m. Mountain Standard Time observation for Phoenix on Monday, September 28th. At Sky Harbor, it was cloudy. Visibility 10 miles. Temperature was 72 degrees, dew point 65, relative humidity 78%. Wind was variable, at 3 miles an hour. And the pressure was 29.86 inches, and falling. Other observations for South Central Arizona, including the Greater Phoenix area: rain was falling, with a temperature of 70 at Buckeye, 72 at Glendale, 72 at Luke Air Force Base, 71 at Deer Valley, 72 at Scottsdale Airport, 72 at Chandler, and 72 at Gila Bend. It was cloudy, with a temperature of 71 at Falcon Field, and 72 at Mesa Gateway. At Buckeye, the visibility was 5 miles. At Glendale, the visibility was 5 miles. At Luke Air Force Base, the visibility was 5 miles. At Deer Valley, the visibility was 5 miles. Observations for Northern Arizona: rain was falling, with a temperature of 57 at Payson, 66 at Page, and 60 at Winslow. It was cloudy, with a temperature of 53 at Flagstaff, 76 at Kingman, 57 at the Grand Canyon, 60 at Prescott, and 57 at Shiloh. At Bullhead City, wind was south gusting to 26 miles an hour. Observations for Southern Arizona: at Nogales, rain was falling, with a temperature of 73. It was cloudy, with a temperature of 79 at Tucson, 79 at Yuma, and 74 at Sierra Vista. Observations for Southern California: skies ranged from mostly sunny to partly sunny. It was 76 at Los Angeles Airport, 77 at San Diego, and 80 at Blythe. Regional observations: at Salt Lake City, rain was falling, with a temperature of 60. At Las Vegas, it was partly sunny, with a temperature of 79. It was cloudy, with a temperature of 72 at Albuquerque, and 83 at El Paso. Once again, at 1 p.m. in Phoenix, under cloudy skies. The Sky Harbor temperature was 72 degrees. Here is the latest forecast. For the following area, in Arizona, Central Phoenix, issued at 11:46 a.m. Mountain Standard Time. Flood watch in effect from late tonight through Tuesday evening. Today, mostly cloudy. A chance of showers and a slight chance of thunderstorms in the morning, then a chance of afternoon showers and thunderstorms. Not as warm. High 79 to 84. North wind 5 to 15 miles per hour. Chance of rain 40%. Tonight, a chance of showers and thunderstorms.

rains in the evening, then showers likely and a chance of thunderstorms after midnight. Heavy rainfall after midnight. Cooler. Low 64 to 72. East wind 5 to 10 miles per hour. Chance of rain 70%. Rainfall up to 3/4 of an inch possible, except locally higher in thunderstorms. Tuesday, showers likely with a chance of thunderstorms in the morning, then a chance of afternoon showers and thunderstorms. Heavy rainfall possible. Highs 76 to 80. North wind 5 to 10 miles per hour in the morning, becoming west in the afternoon. Chance of rain 70%. Rainfall up to 1/2 of an inch possible, except locally higher in thunderstorms. Tuesday night, partly cloudy. A slight chance of showers and thunderstorms in the evening, then a chance of showers after midnight. Lows 59 to 68. Northeast wind 5 to 10 miles per hour. Chance of rain 30%. Wednesday, mostly sunny. High 79 to 83. East wind around 5 miles per hour in the morning, becoming southwest in the afternoon. Wednesday night, clear. Low 62 to 68. Thursday, sunny and warmer. Highs in the mid to upper 80s. Thursday night, clear. Low 66 to 72. Friday, sunny. Highs 87 to 92. Friday night, clear. Low 67 to 73. Saturday, sunny. Highs 89 to 94. Saturday night, clear. Low 68 to 74. Sunday, sunny. Highs 91 to 97. Flood watch in effect from late tonight through Tuesday evening. What? Flooding caused by excessive rainfall continues to be possible. Where? A portion of south central Arizona, including the following areas: Buckeye Avondale, central Phoenix, East Valley, Gila Bend, North Phoenix Glendale, Northwest Pinal County, Scottsdale Paradise Valley, Sonoran Desert Natal Monument, South Mountain Arutuki, Southeast Valley Queen Creek, Tonopah Desert and West Pinal County. When, from late tonight through Tuesday evening. Impacts, excessive runoff may result in flooding of rivers, creeks, streams, and other low-lying and flood-prone locations. Additional details, the combination of an influx of tropical moisture and a strong weather disturbance moving through the region will result in showers and thunderstorms capable of producing localized heavy rainfall. Moderate to heavy rainfall rates in excess of 1 inch per hour are expected. Some areas will see training of storms leading to heavier rainfall accumulations. http://www.weather.gov/safety/. Flood. You should monitor later forecasts and be alert for possible flood warnings. Those living in areas prone to flooding should be prepared to take action should flooding develop. Flood watch remains in effect from late tonight through Tuesday evening. What? Flooding caused by excessive rainfall continues to be possible. Where? A portion of south central Arizona, including the following areas: Aguila Valley, Apache Junction, Gold Canyon, Cave Creek / New River, Deer Valley, Dripping Springs, Fountain Hills East Mesa, Globe Miami, Mizatzo Mountains, New River Mesa, Northwest Valley, Pinal / Superstition Mountains, Rio Verde Salt River, San Carlos, Southeast Gila County, Superior and Tonto Basin. When, from late tonight through Tuesday evening. Impacts, excessive runoff may result in flooding of rivers, creeks, streams, and other low-lying and flood-prone locations. Additional details, the combination of an influx of tropical moisture and a strong weather disturbance moving through the region will result in showers and thunderstorms capable of producing localized heavy rainfall. Moderate to heavy rainfall rates in excess of 1 inch per hour are expected. Some areas will see training of storms leading to heavier rainfall accumulations. http://www.weather.gov/safety/.
flood, you should monitor later forecasts and be alert for possible flood warnings. Those living in areas prone to flooding should be prepared to take action should flooding develop. 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The current time is 2:04 p.m. Mountain Standard Time. Here is the latest forecast for the following area in Arizona, Central Phoenix, issued at 11:46 a.m. Mountain Standard Time. Flood watch in effect from late tonight through Tuesday evening. Today, mostly cloudy. A chance of showers and a slight chance of thunderstorms in the morning, then a chance of afternoon showers and thunderstorms. Not as warm. High 79 to 84. North wind 5 to 15 miles per hour. Chance of rain 40%. Tonight, a chance of showers and thunderstorms in the evening, then showers likely and a chance of thunderstorms after midnight. Heavy rainfall after midnight. Cooler. Low 64 to 72. East wind 5 to 10 miles per hour. Chance of rain 70%. Rainfall up to 3/4 of an inch possible, except locally higher in thunderstorms. Tuesday, showers likely with a chance of thunderstorms in the morning, then a chance of afternoon showers and thunderstorms. Heavy rainfall possible. Highs 76 to 80. North wind 5 to 10 miles per hour in the morning, becoming west in the afternoon. Chance of rain 70%. Rainfall up to 1/2 of an inch possible, except locally higher in thunderstorms. Tuesday night, partly cloudy. A slight chance of showers and thunderstorms in the evening, then a chance of showers after midnight. Lows 59 to 68. Northeast wind 5 to 10 miles per hour. Chance of rain 30%. Wednesday, mostly sunny. High 79 to 83. East wind around 5 miles per hour in the morning, becoming southwest in the afternoon. Wednesday night, clear. Low 62 to 68. Thursday, sunny and warmer. Highs in the mid to upper 80s. Thursday night, clear. Low 66 to 72. Friday, sunny. Highs 87 to 92. Friday night, clear. Low 67 to 73. Saturday, sunny. Highs 89 to 94. Saturday night, clear. Low 68 to 74. Sunday, sunny. Highs 91 to 97. Flood watch in effect from late tonight through Tuesday evening. What? Flooding caused by excessive rainfall continues to be possible. Where? A portion of South Central Arizona, including the following areas: Buckeye-Avondale, Central Phoenix, East Valley, Gila Bend, North Phoenix-Glendale, Northwest Pinal County, Scottsdale-Paradise Valley, Sonoran Desert-Natal Monument, South Mountain-Arutuki, Southeast Valley-Queen Creek, Tonopah Desert and West Pinal County. When, from late tonight through Tuesday evening. Impacts: excessive runoff may result in flooding of rivers, creeks, streams, and other low-lying and flood-prone locations. Additional details: the combination of an influx of tropical moisture and a strong weather disturbance moving through the region will result in showers and thunderstorms capable of producing localized heavy rainfall. Moderate to heavy rainfall rates in excess of 1 inch per hour are expected. Some areas will see training of storms leading to heavier rainfall accumulations. http://www.weather.gov/safety/. Flood, you should monitor later forecasts and be alert for possible flood warnings. Those living in areas prone to flooding should be prepared to take action should flooding develop. Flood watch remains in effect from late tonight through Tuesday evening. What? Flooding caused by excessive rainfall continues to be possible. Where? A portion of South Central Arizona, including the following areas: Aguila Valley, Apache Junction, Gold Canyon, Cave Creek/New River,
Deer Valley, Dripping Springs, Fountain Hills East Mesa, Globe Miami, Mizatzo Mountains, New River Mesa, Northwest Valley, Pinal/Superstition Mountains, Rio Verde Salt River, San Carlos, Southeast Hilo County, Superior and Tonto Basin. When, from late tonight through Tuesday evening. Impacts, excessive runoff may result in flooding of rivers, creeks, streams, and other low-lying and flood-prone locations. Additional details, the combination of an influx of tropical moisture and a strong weather disturbance moving through the region will result in showers and thunderstorms capable of producing localized heavy rainfall. Moderate to heavy rainfall rates in excess of 1 inch per hour are expected. Some areas will see training of storms leading to heavier rainfall accumulations. http://www.weather.gov/safety/. Flood. You should monitor later forecasts and be alert for possible flood warnings. Those living in areas prone to flooding should be prepared to take action should flooding develop. 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The current time is 2:10 p.m. Mountain Standard Time. Here is the 2 p.m. Mountain Standard Time observation for Phoenix, on Monday, September 28th. At Sky Harbor, light rain was falling. Visibility 10 miles. Temperature was 72 degrees, dew point 68, relative humidity 87%. Wind was east, at 6 miles an hour. And the pressure was 29.85 inches, and falling. Other observations for South Central Arizona including the Greater Phoenix area, rain was falling, with a temperature of 72 at Buckeye, 71 at Luke Air Force Base, 70 at Deer Valley, 72 at Scottsdale Airport, 71 at Falcon Field, 72 at Mesa Gateway, and 70 at Chandler. At Glendale, it was mostly sunny, with a temperature of 72. At Glendale, the visibility was 5 miles. At Luke Air Force Base, the visibility was 5 miles. Observations for northern Arizona, rain was falling, with a temperature of 60 at Prescott, 59 at Payson, and 59 at Winslow. At Page, it was partly sunny, with a temperature of 72. It was cloudy, with a temperature of 53 at Flagstaff, 76 at Kingman, 59 at the Grand Canyon, and 57 at Shiloh. At Bullhead City, wind was south gusting to 47 miles an hour. Observations for southern Arizona, at Nogales, rain was falling, with a temperature of 72. It was partly sunny, with a temperature of 79 at Tucson, and 78 at Yuma. At Sierra Vista, it was cloudy, with a temperature of 73. Observations for Southern California, it was mostly sunny. It was 76 at Los Angeles Airport, 77 at San Diego, and 82 at Blythe. Regional observations, skies ranged from partly sunny to cloudy. It was 79 at Las Vegas, 63 at Salt Lake City, 76 at Albuquerque, and 81 at El Paso. Once again, at 2 p.m. in Phoenix, light rain was falling. The Sky Harbor temperature was 72 degrees. Here is the latest forecast. For the following area, in Arizona, Central Phoenix, issued at 11:46 a.m. Mountain Standard Time. Flood watch in effect from late tonight through Tuesday evening. Today, mostly cloudy. A chance of showers and a slight chance of thunderstorms in the morning, then a chance of afternoon showers and thunderstorms. Not as warm. High 79 to 84. North wind 5 to 15 miles per hour. Chance of rain 40%. Tonight, a chance of showers and thunderstorms in the evening, then showers likely and a chance of thunderstorms after midnight. Heavy rainfall after midnight. Cooler. Low 64 to 72. East wind 5 to 10 miles per hour. Chance of rain 70%. Rainfall up to 3/4 of an inch possible, except locally higher in thunderstorms. Tuesday,
Showers likely with a chance of thunderstorms in the morning, then a chance of afternoon showers and thunderstorms. Heavy rainfall possible. Highs 76 to 80. North wind 5 to 10 miles per hour in the morning, becoming west in the afternoon. Chance of rain 70%. Rainfall up to a half of an inch possible, except locally higher in thunderstorms. Tuesday night, partly cloudy. A slight chance of showers and thunderstorms in the evening, then a chance of showers after midnight. Lows 59 to 68. Northeast wind 5 to 10 miles per hour. Chance of rain 30%. Wednesday, mostly sunny. High 79 to 83. East wind around 5 miles per hour in the morning, becoming southwest in the afternoon. Wednesday night, clear. Low 62 to 68. Thursday, sunny and warmer. Highs in the mid to upper 80s. Thursday night, clear. Low 66 to 72. Friday, sunny. Highs 87 to 92. Friday night, clear. Low 67 to 73. Saturday, sunny. Highs 89 to 94. Saturday night, clear. Low 68 to 74. Sunday, sunny. Highs 91 to 97. Flood watch in effect from late tonight through Tuesday evening. What? Flooding caused by excessive rainfall continues to be possible. Where? A portion of south central Arizona, including the following areas: Buckeye-Avondale, central Phoenix, East Valley, Gila Bend, North Phoenix Glendale, Northwest Pinal County, Scottsdale Paradise Valley, Sonoran Desert Natal Monument, South Mountain Arutuki, Southeast Valley Queen Creek, Tonopah Desert and West Pinal County. When, from late tonight through Tuesday evening. Impacts, excessive runoff may result in flooding of rivers, creeks, streams, and other low-lying and flood-prone locations. Additional details. The combination of an influx of tropical moisture and a strong weather disturbance moving through the region will result in showers and thunderstorms capable of producing localized heavy rainfall. Moderate to heavy rainfall rates in excess of 1 inch per hour are expected. Some areas will see training of storms leading to heavier rainfall accumulations. http://www.weather.gov/safety/ Flood. You should monitor later forecasts and be alert for possible flood warnings. Those living in areas prone to flooding should be prepared to take action should flooding develop. Flood watch remains in effect from late tonight through Tuesday evening. What? Flooding caused by excessive rainfall continues to be possible. Where? A portion of south central Arizona, including the following areas: Aguila Valley, Apache Junction, Gold Canyon, Cave Creek / New River, Deer Valley, Dripping Springs, Fountain Hills East Mesa, Globe Miami, Mizatzo Mountains, New River Mesa, Northwest Valley, Pinal / Superstition Mountains, Rio Verde Salt River, San Carlos, Southeast Hilo County, Superior and Tonto Basin. When, from late tonight through Tuesday evening. Impacts, excessive runoff may result in flooding of rivers, creeks, streams, and other low-lying and flood-prone locations. Additional details, the combination of an influx of tropical moisture and a strong weather disturbance moving through the region will result in showers and thunderstorms capable of producing localized heavy rainfall. Moderate to heavy rainfall rates in excess of 1 inch per hour are expected. Some areas will see training of storms leading to heavier rainfall accumulations. http://www.weather.gov/safety/ Flood. You should monitor later forecasts and be alert for possible flood warnings. Those living in areas prone to flooding should be prepared to take action should flooding develop. 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The current time is 2:19 p.m. Mountain Standard Time.
Here is the 2 p.m. Mountain Standard Time observation for Phoenix on Monday, September 28th. At Sky Harbor, light rain was falling. Visibility 10 miles. Temperature was 72 degrees, dew point 68, relative humidity 87%. Wind was east, at 6 miles an hour. And the pressure was 29.85 inches, and falling. Other observations for South Central Arizona, including the Greater Phoenix area, rain was falling, with a temperature of 72 at Buckeye, 71 at Luke Air Force Base, 70 at Deer Valley, 72 at Scottsdale Airport, 71 at Falcon Field, 72 at Mesa Gateway, and 70 at Chandler. At Glendale, it was mostly sunny, with a temperature of 72. At Glendale, the visibility was 5 miles. At Luke Air Force Base, the visibility was 5 miles. Observations for northern Arizona, rain was falling, with a temperature of 60 at Prescott, 59 at Payson, and 59 at Winslow. At Page, it was partly sunny, with a temperature of 72. It was cloudy, with a temperature of 53 at Flagstaff, 76 at Kingman, 59 at the Grand Canyon, and 57 at Sholo. At Bullhead City, wind was south gusting to 47 miles an hour. Observations for southern Arizona, at Nogales, rain was falling, with a temperature of 72. It was partly sunny, with a temperature of 79 at Tucson, and 78 at Yuma. At Sierra Vista, it was cloudy, with a temperature of 73. Observations for Southern California, it was mostly sunny. It was 76 at Los Angeles Airport, 77 at San Diego, and 82 at Blythe. Regional observations, skies ranged from partly sunny to cloudy. It was 79 at Las Vegas, 63 at Salt Lake City, 76 at Albuquerque, and 81 at El Paso. Once again, at 2 p.m. in Phoenix, light rain was falling. The Sky Harbor temperature was 72 degrees. Here is the latest forecast. For the following area, in Arizona, Central Phoenix, issued at 11:46 a.m. Mountain Standard Time. Flood watch in effect from late tonight through Tuesday evening. Today, mostly cloudy. A chance of showers and a slight chance of thunderstorms in the morning, then a chance of afternoon showers and thunderstorms. Not as warm. High 79 to 84. North wind 5 to 15 miles per hour. Chance of rain 40%. Tonight, a chance of showers and thunderstorms in the evening, then showers likely and a chance of thunderstorms after midnight. Heavy rainfall after midnight. Cooler. Low 64 to 72. East wind 5 to 10 miles per hour. Chance of rain 70%. Rainfall up to 3/4 of an inch possible, except locally higher in thunderstorms. Tuesday, showers likely with a chance of thunderstorms in the morning, then a chance of afternoon showers and thunderstorms. Heavy rainfall possible. Highs 76 to 80. North wind 5 to 10 miles per hour in the morning, becoming west in the afternoon. Chance of rain 70%. Rainfall up to 1/2 of an inch possible, except locally higher in thunderstorms. Tuesday night, partly cloudy. A slight chance of showers and thunderstorms in the evening, then a chance of showers after midnight. Lows 59 to 68. Northeast wind 5 to 10 miles per hour. Chance of rain 30%. Wednesday, mostly sunny. High 79 to 83. East wind around 5 miles per hour in the morning, becoming southwest in the afternoon. Wednesday night, clear. Low 62 to 68. Thursday, sunny and warmer. Highs in the mid to upper 80s. Thursday night, clear. Low 66 to 72. Friday, sunny. Highs 87 to 92. Friday night, clear. Low 67 to 73. Saturday, sunny. Highs 89 to 94. Saturday night, clear.
low 68 to 74. Sunday, sunny. Highs 91 to 97. Flood watch in effect from late tonight through Tuesday evening. What? Flooding caused by excessive rainfall continues to be possible. Where? A portion of south central Arizona, including the following areas: Buckeye Avondale, Central Phoenix, East Valley, Gila Bend, North Phoenix Glendale, Northwest Pinal County, Scottsdale Paradise Valley, Sonoran Desert Natal Monument, South Mountain Arutuki, Southeast Valley Queen Creek, Tonopah Desert and West Pinal County. When, from late tonight through Tuesday evening. Impacts, excessive runoff may result in flooding of rivers, creeks, streams, and other low-lying and flood-prone locations. Additional details, the combination of an influx of tropical moisture and a strong weather disturbance moving through the region will result in showers and thunderstorms capable of producing localized heavy rainfall. Moderate to heavy rainfall rates in excess of 1 inch per hour are expected. Some areas will see training of storms leading to heavier rainfall accumulations. http://www.weather.gov/safety/. Flood. You should monitor later forecasts and be alert for possible flood warnings. Those living in areas prone to flooding should be prepared to take action should flooding develop. Flood watch remains in effect from late tonight through Tuesday evening. What? Flooding caused by excessive rainfall continues to be possible. Where? A portion of south central Arizona, including the following areas: Aguila Valley, Apache Junction, Gold Canyon, Cave Creek / New River, Deer Valley, Dripping Springs, Fountain Hills, East Mesa, Globe, Miami, Mizatzo Mountains, New River Mesa, Northwest Valley, Pinal / Superstition Mountains, Rio Verde Salt River, San Carlos, Southeast Hilo County, Superior and Tonto Basin. When, from late tonight through Tuesday evening. Impacts, excessive runoff may result in flooding of rivers, creeks, streams, and other low-lying and flood-prone locations. Additional details, the combination of an influx of tropical moisture and a strong weather disturbance moving through the region will result in showers and thunderstorms capable of producing localized heavy rainfall. Moderate to heavy rainfall rates in excess of 1 inch per hour are expected. Some areas will see training of storms leading to heavier rainfall accumulations. http://www.weather.gov/safety/. Flood. You should monitor later forecasts and be alert for possible flood warnings. Those living in areas prone to flooding should be prepared to take action should flooding develop. 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The current time is 2:27 p.m. Mountain Standard Time. Here is the 2 p.m. Mountain Standard Time observation for Phoenix, on Monday, September 28th. At Sky Harbor, light rain was falling. Visibility 10 miles. Temperature was 72 degrees, dew point 68, relative humidity 87%. Wind was east, at 6 miles an hour. And the pressure was 29.85 inches, and falling. Other observations for South Central Arizona, including the Greater Phoenix area: rain was falling, with a temperature of 72 at Buckeye, 71 at Luke Air Force Base, 70 at Deer Valley, 72 at Scottsdale Airport, 71 at Falcon Field, 72 at Mesa Gateway, and 70 at Chandler. At Glendale, it was mostly sunny, with a temperature of 72. At Glendale, the visibility was 5 miles. At Luke Air Force Base, the visibility was 5 miles. Observations for northern Arizona: rain was falling, with a temperature of 60 at Prescott, 59 at Payson, and 59 at Winslow. At Page, it was partly sunny, with a temperature of 72. It was cloudy, with a temperature of 53 at Flagstaff, 76 at Kingman, 59 at the Grand Canyon, and 57 at Shiloh. At Bullhead City, wind was south gusting to 47 miles an hour.
Observations for Southern Arizona at Nogales, rain was falling, with a temperature of 72. It was partly sunny, with a temperature of 79 at Tucson, and 78 at Yuma. At Sierra Vista, it was cloudy, with a temperature of 73. Observations for Southern California, it was mostly sunny. It was 76 at Los Angeles Airport, 77 at San Diego, and 82 at Blythe. Regional observations, skies ranged from partly sunny to cloudy. It was 79 at Las Vegas, 63 at Salt Lake City, 76 at Albuquerque, and 81 at El Paso. Once again, at 2 p.m. in Phoenix, light rain was falling. The Sky Harbor temperature was 72 degrees. Here is the latest forecast. For the following area, in Arizona, Central Phoenix, issued at 11:46 a.m. Mountain Standard Time. Flood watch in effect from late tonight through Tuesday evening. Today, mostly cloudy. A chance of showers and a slight chance of thunderstorms in the morning, then a chance of afternoon showers and thunderstorms. Not as warm. High 79 to 84. North wind 5 to 15 miles per hour. Chance of rain 40%. Tonight, a chance of showers and thunderstorms in the evening, then showers likely and a chance of thunderstorms after midnight. Heavy rainfall after midnight. Cooler. Low 64 to 72. East wind 5 to 10 miles per hour. Chance of rain 70%. Rainfall up to 3/4 of an inch possible, except locally higher in thunderstorms. Tuesday, showers likely with a chance of thunderstorms in the morning, then a chance of afternoon showers and thunderstorms. Heavy rainfall possible. Highs 76 to 80. North wind 5 to 10 miles per hour in the morning, becoming west in the afternoon. Chance of rain 70%. Rainfall up to 1/2 of an inch possible, except locally higher in thunderstorms. Tuesday night, partly cloudy. A slight chance of showers and thunderstorms in the evening, then a chance of showers after midnight. Lows 59 to 68. Northeast wind 5 to 10 miles per hour. Chance of rain 30%. Wednesday, mostly sunny. High 79 to 83. East wind around 5 miles per hour in the morning, becoming southwest in the afternoon. Wednesday night, clear. Low 62 to 68. Thursday, sunny and warmer. Highs in the mid to upper 80s. Thursday night, clear. Low 66 to 72. Friday, sunny. Highs 87 to 92. Friday night, clear. Low 67 to 73. Saturday, sunny. Highs 89 to 94. Saturday night, clear. Low 68 to 74. Sunday, sunny. Highs 91 to 97. Flood watch in effect from late tonight through Tuesday evening. What? Flooding caused by excessive rainfall continues to be possible. Where? A portion of South Central Arizona, including the following areas: Buckeye Avondale, Central Phoenix, East Valley, Gila Bend, North Phoenix Glendale, Northwest Pinal County, Scottsdale Paradise Valley, Sonoran Desert Natal Monument, South Mountain Arutuki, Southeast Valley Queen Creek, Tonopah Desert and West Pinal County. When? From late tonight through Tuesday evening. Impacts: excessive runoff mailed in flooding of rivers, creeks, streams, and other low-lying and flood-prone locations. Additional details: the combination of an influx of tropical moisture and a strong weather disturbance moving through the region will result in showers and thunderstorms capable of producing localized heavy rainfall. Moderate to heavy rainfall rates in excess of 1 inch per hour are expected. Some areas will see training of storms leading to heavier rainfall accumulations. http://www.weather.gov/safety/. Flood. You should monitor later forecasts and be alert for possible flood warnings.
Those living in areas prone to flooding should be prepared to take action should flooding develop. Flood watch remains in effect from late tonight through Tuesday evening. What? Flooding caused by excessive rainfall continues to be possible. Where? A portion of south-central Arizona, including the following areas: Aguila Valley, Apache Junction, Gold Canyon, Cave Creek / New River, Deer Valley, Dripping Springs, Fountain Hills East Mesa, Globe Miami, Bizaxo Mountains, New River Mesa, Northwest Valley, Tienal / Superstition Mountains, Rio Verde Salt River, San Carlos, Southeast Hilo County, Superior and Tonto Basin. When? From late tonight through Tuesday evening. Impacts. Excessive runoff may result in flooding of rivers, creeks, streams, and other low-lying and flood-prone locations. Additional details. The combination of an influx of tropical moisture and a strong weather disturbance moving through the region will result in showers and thunderstorms capable of producing localized heavy rainfall. Moderate to heavy rainfall rates in excess of 1 inch per hour are expected. Some areas will see training of storms leading to heavier rainfall accumulations. http://www.weather.gov/safety/. Flood. You should monitor later forecasts and be alert for possible flood warnings. Those living in areas prone to flooding should be prepared to take action should flooding develop. 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The current time is 2:35 p.m. Mountain Standard Time. Here is the 2 p.m. Mountain Standard Time observation for Phoenix on Monday, September 28th. At Sky Harbor, light rain was falling. Visibility 10 miles. Temperature was 72 degrees, dew point 68, relative humidity 87%. Wind was east, at 6 miles an hour. And the pressure was 29.85 inches, and falling. Other observations for South Central Arizona, including the greater Phoenix area: rain was falling, with a temperature of 72 at Buckeye, 71 at Luke Air Force Base, 70 at Deer Valley, 72 at Scottsdale Airport, 71 at Falcon Field, 72 at Mesa Gateway, and 70 at Chandler. At Glendale, it was mostly sunny, with a temperature of 72. At Glendale, the visibility was 5 miles. At Luke Air Force Base, the visibility was 5 miles. Observations for northern Arizona: rain was falling, with a temperature of 60 at Prescott, 59 at Payson, and 59 at Winslow. At Page, it was partly sunny, with a temperature of 72. It was cloudy, with a temperature of 53 at Flagstaff, 76 at Kingman, 59 at the Grand Canyon, and 57 at Shiloh. At Bullhead City, wind was south gusting to 47 miles an hour. Observations for southern Arizona: at Nogales, rain was falling, with a temperature of 72. It was partly sunny, with a temperature of 79 at Tucson, and 78 at Yuma. At Sierra Vista, it was cloudy, with a temperature of 73. Observations for Southern California: it was mostly sunny. It was 76 at Los Angeles Airport, 77 at San Diego, and 82 at Blythe. Regional observations: skies ranged from partly sunny to cloudy. It was 79 at Las Vegas, 63 at Salt Lake City, 76 at Albuquerque, and 81 at El Paso. Once again, at 2 p.m. in Phoenix, light rain was falling. The Sky Harbor temperature was 72 degrees. Here is the latest forecast. For the following area, in Arizona, Central Phoenix, issued at 11:46 a.m. Mountain Standard Time. Flood watch in effect from late tonight through Tuesday evening. Today, mostly cloudy. A chance of showers and a slight chance of thunderstorms in the morning, then a chance of afternoon showers and thunderstorms. Not as warm. High 79 to 84. North wind 5 to 15 miles per hour. Chance of rain 40%. Tonight,
a chance of showers and thunderstorms in the evening, then showers likely and a chance of thunderstorms after midnight. Heavy rainfall after midnight. Cooler. Low 64 to 72. East wind 5 to 10 miles per hour. Chance of rain 70%. Rainfall up to 3/4 of an inch possible, except locally higher in thunderstorms. Tuesday, showers likely with a chance of thunderstorms in the morning, then a chance of afternoon showers and thunderstorms. Heavy rainfall possible. Highs 76 to 80. North wind 5 to 10 miles per hour in the morning, becoming west in the afternoon. Chance of rain 70%. Rainfall up to 1/2 of an inch possible, except locally higher in thunderstorms. Tuesday night, partly cloudy. A slight chance of showers and thunderstorms in the evening, then a chance of showers after midnight. Lows 59 to 68. Northeast wind 5 to 10 miles per hour. Chance of rain 30%. Wednesday, mostly sunny. High 79 to 83. East wind around 5 miles per hour in the morning, becoming southwest in the afternoon. Wednesday night, clear. Low 62 to 68. Thursday, sunny and warmer. Highs in the mid to upper 80s. Thursday night, clear. Low 66 to 72. Friday, sunny. Highs 87 to 92. Friday night, clear. Low 67 to 73. Saturday, sunny. Highs 89 to 94. Saturday night, clear. Low 68 to 74. Sunday, sunny. Highs 91 to 97. Flood watch in effect from late tonight through Tuesday evening. What? Flooding caused by excessive rainfall continues to be possible. Where? A portion of south central Arizona, including the following areas: Buckeye Avondale, central Phoenix, East Valley, Gila Bend, North Phoenix Glendale, Northwest Pinal County, Scottsdale Paradise Valley, Sonoran Desert Natal Monument, South Mountain Arutuki, Southeast Valley Queen Creek, Tonopah Desert and West Pinal County. When, from late tonight through Tuesday evening. Impacts, excessive runoff may result in flooding of rivers, creeks, streams, and other low-lying and flood-prone locations. Additional details, the combination of an influx of tropical moisture and a strong weather disturbance moving through the region will result in showers and thunderstorms capable of producing localized heavy rainfall. Moderate to heavy rainfall rates in excess of 1 inch per hour are expected. Some areas will see training of storms leading to heavier rainfall accumulations. http://www.weather.gov/safety/flood. You should monitor later forecasts and be alert for possible flood warnings. Those living in areas prone to flooding should be prepared to take action should flooding develop. Flood watch remains in effect from late tonight through Tuesday evening. What? Flooding caused by excessive rainfall continues to be possible. Where? A portion of south central Arizona, including the following areas: Aguila Valley, Apache Junction, Gold Canyon, Cave Creek / New River, Deer Valley, Dripping Springs, Fountain Hills, East Mesa, Globe Miami, Mizatzo Mountains, New River Mesa, Northwest Valley, Pinal / Superstition Mountains, Rio Verde Salt River, San Carlos, Southeast Hilo County, Superior and Tonto Basin. When, from late tonight through Tuesday evening. Impacts, excessive runoff may result in flooding of rivers, creeks, streams, and other low-lying and flood-prone locations. Additional details, the combination of an influx of tropical moisture and a strong weather disturbance moving through the region will result in showers and thunderstorms capable of producing localized heavy rainfall. Moderate to heavy rainfall rates in excess of 1 inch per hour are expected. Some areas will see training of storms leading to heavier rainfall accumulations. http://www.weather.gov/safety/
flood, you should monitor later forecasts and be alert for possible flood warnings. Those living in areas prone to flooding should be prepared to take action should flooding develop. 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The current time is 2:44 p.m. Mountain Standard Time. Here is the 2 p.m. Mountain Standard Time observation for Phoenix on Monday, September 28th. At Sky Harbor, light rain was falling. Visibility 10 miles. Temperature was 72 degrees, dew point 68, relative humidity 87%. Wind was east at 6 miles an hour. And the pressure was 29.85 inches and falling. Other observations for South Central Arizona, including the greater Phoenix area, rain was falling, with a temperature of 72 at Buckeye, 71 at Luke Air Force Base, 70 at Deer Valley, 72 at Scottsdale Airport, 71 at Falcon Field, 72 at Mesa Gateway, and 70 at Chandler. At Glendale, it was mostly sunny, with a temperature of 72. At Glendale, the visibility was 5 miles. At Luke Air Force Base, the visibility was 5 miles. Observations for northern Arizona, rain was falling, with a temperature of 60 at Prescott, 59 at Payson, and 59 at Winslow. At Page, it was partly sunny, with a temperature of 72. It was cloudy, with a temperature of 53 at Flagstaff, 76 at Kingman, 59 at the Grand Canyon, and 57 at Shiloh. At Bullhead City, wind was south gusting to 47 miles an hour. Observations for southern Arizona, at Nogales, rain was falling, with a temperature of 72. It was partly sunny, with a temperature of 79 at Tucson, and 78 at Yuma. At Sierra Vista, it was cloudy, with a temperature of 73. Observations for Southern California, it was mostly sunny. It was 76 at Los Angeles Airport, 77 at San Diego, and 82 at Blythe. Regional observations, skies ranged from partly sunny to cloudy. It was 79 at Las Vegas, 63 at Salt Lake City, 76 at Albuquerque, and 81 at El Paso. Once again, at 2 p.m. in Phoenix, light rain was falling. The Sky Harbor temperature was 72 degrees. Here is the latest forecast. For the following area, in Arizona, Central Phoenix, issued at 11:46 a.m. Mountain Standard Time. Flood watch in effect from late tonight through Tuesday evening. Today, mostly cloudy. A chance of showers and a slight chance of thunderstorms in the morning, then a chance of afternoon showers and thunderstorms. Not as warm. High 79 to 84. North wind 5 to 15 miles per hour. Chance of rain 40%. Tonight, a chance of showers and thunderstorms in the evening, then showers likely and a chance of thunderstorms after midnight. Heavy rainfall after midnight. Cooler. Low 64 to 72. East wind 5 to 10 miles per hour. Chance of rain 70%. Rainfall up to 3/4 of an inch possible, except locally higher in thunderstorms. Tuesday, showers likely with a chance of thunderstorms in the morning, then a chance of afternoon showers and thunderstorms. Heavy rainfall possible. Highs 76 to 80. North wind 5 to 10 miles per hour in the morning, becoming west in the afternoon. Chance of rain 70%. Rainfall up to 1/2 of an inch possible, except locally higher in thunderstorms. Tuesday night, partly cloudy. A slight chance of showers and thunderstorms in the evening, then a chance of showers after midnight. Lows 59 to 68. Northeast wind 5 to 10 miles per hour. Chance of rain 30%. Wednesday, mostly sunny. High 79 to 83. East wind around 5 miles per hour in the morning, becoming southwest in the afternoon. Wednesday night, clear. Low 62 to 68. Thursday, sunny and warmer.
highs in the mid to upper 80s. Thursday night, clear. Lows 66 to 72. Friday, sunny. Highs 87 to 92. Friday night, clear. Lows 67 to 73. Saturday, sunny. Highs 89 to 94. Saturday night, clear. Lows 68 to 74. Sunday, sunny. Highs 91 to 97. Flood watch in effect from late tonight through Tuesday evening. What? Flooding caused by excessive rainfall continues to be possible. Where? A portion of south central Arizona, including the following areas: Buckeye Avondale, Central Phoenix, East Valley, Gila Bend, North Phoenix Glendale, Northwest Pinal County, Scottsdale Paradise Valley, Sonoran Desert Natal Monument, South Mountain Arutuki, Southeast Valley Queen Creek, Tonopah Desert and West Pinal County. When? From late tonight through Tuesday evening. Impacts: excessive runoff may result in flooding of rivers, creeks, streams, and other low-lying and flood-prone locations. Additional details: the combination of an influx of tropical moisture and a strong weather disturbance moving through the region will result in showers and thunderstorms capable of producing localized heavy rainfall. Moderate to heavy rainfall rates in excess of 1 inch per hour are expected. Some areas will see training of storms leading to heavier rainfall accumulations. http://www.weather.gov/safety/flood. You should monitor later forecasts and be alert for possible flood warnings. Those living in areas prone to flooding should be prepared to take action should flooding develop. Flood watch remains in effect from late tonight through Tuesday evening. What? Flooding caused by excessive rainfall continues to be possible. Where? A portion of south central Arizona, including the following areas: Aguila Valley, Apache Junction, Gold Canyon, Cave Creek / New River, Deer Valley, Dripping Springs, Fountain Hills, East Mesa, Globe Miami, Mizatzo Mountains, New River Mesa, Northwest Valley, Pinal / Superstition Mountains, Rio Verde Salt River, San Carlos, Southeast Hilo County, Superior and Tonto Basin. When? From late tonight through Tuesday evening. Impacts: excessive runoff may result in flooding of rivers, creeks, streams, and other low-lying and flood-prone locations. Additional details: the combination of an influx of tropical moisture and a strong weather disturbance moving through the region will result in showers and thunderstorms capable of producing localized heavy rainfall. Moderate to heavy rainfall rates in excess of 1 inch per hour are expected. Some areas will see training of storms leading to heavier rainfall accumulations. http://www.weather.gov/safety/flood. You should monitor later forecasts and be alert for possible flood warnings. Those living in areas prone to flooding should be prepared to take action should flooding develop. 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The current time is 2:52 p.m. Mountain Standard Time. Here is the 2 p.m. Mountain Standard Time observation for Phoenix, on Monday, September 28th. At Sky Harbor, light rain was falling. Visibility 10 miles. Temperature was 72 degrees, dew point 68, relative humidity 87%. Wind was east, at 6 miles an hour. And the pressure was 29.85 inches, and falling. Other observations for South Central Arizona, including the Greater Phoenix area: rain was falling, with a temperature of 72 at Buckeye, 71 at Luke Air Force Base, 70 at Deer Valley, 72 at Scottsdale Airport, 71 at Falcon Field, 72 at Mesa Gateway, and 70 at Chandler. At Glendale, it was mostly sunny, with a temperature of 72. At Glendale, the visibility was 5 miles. At Luke Air Force Base, the visibility was 5 miles.
Observations for northern Arizona. Rain was falling, with a temperature of 60 at Prescott, 59 at Payson, and 59 at Winslow. At Page, it was partly sunny, with a temperature of 72. It was cloudy, with a temperature of 53 at Flagstaff, 76 at Kingman, 59 at the Grand Canyon, and 57 at Sholo. At Bullhead City, wind was south

Once again, at 2 p.m. in Phoenix, light rain was falling. The Sky Harbor temperature was 72 degrees. Here is the latest forecast. For the following area, in Arizona, Central Phoenix, issued at 11:46 a.m. Mountain Standard Time. Flood watch in effect from late tonight through Tuesday evening. Today, mostly cloudy. A chance of showers and a slight chance of thunderstorms in the morning, then a chance of afternoon showers and thunderstorms. Not as warm. High 79 to 84. North wind 5 to 15 miles per hour. Chance of rain 40%. Tonight, a chance of showers and thunderstorms in the evening, then showers likely and a chance of thunderstorms after midnight. Heavy rainfall after midnight. Cooler. Low 64 to 72. East wind 5 to 10 miles per hour. Chance of rain 70%. Rainfall up to 3/4 of an inch possible, except locally higher in thunderstorms. Tuesday, showers likely with a chance of thunderstorms in the morning, then a chance of afternoon showers and thunderstorms. Heavy rainfall possible. Highs 76 to 80. North wind 5 to 10 miles per hour in the morning, becoming west in the afternoon. Chance of rain 70%. Rainfall up to 1/2 of an inch possible, except locally higher in thunderstorms. Tuesday night, partly cloudy. A slight chance of showers and thunderstorms in the evening, then a chance of showers after midnight. Lows 59 to 68. Northeast wind 5 to 10 miles per hour. Chance of rain 30%. Wednesday, mostly sunny. High 79 to 83. East wind around 5 miles per hour in the morning, becoming southwest in the afternoon. Wednesday night, clear. Low 62 to 68. Thursday, sunny and warmer. Highs in the mid to upper 80s. Thursday night, clear. Low 66 to 72. Friday, sunny. Highs 87 to 92. Friday night, clear. Low 67 to 73. Saturday, sunny. Highs 89 to 94. Saturday night, clear. Low 68 to 74. Sunday, sunny. Highs 91 to 97. Flood watch in effect from late tonight through Tuesday evening. What? Flooding caused by excessive rainfall continues to be possible. Where? A portion of south central Arizona, including the following areas: Buckeye Avondale, Central Phoenix, East Valley, Gila Bend, North Phoenix Glendale, Northwest Pinal County, Scottsdale Paradise Valley, Sonoran Desert Natal Monument, South Mountain Arutuki, Southeast Valley Queen Creek, Tonopah Desert and West Pinal County. When, from late tonight through Tuesday evening. Impacts, excessive runoff may result in flooding of rivers, creeks, streams, and other low-lying and flood-prone locations. Additional details, the combination of an influx of tropical moisture and a strong weather disturbance moving through the region will result in showers and thunderstorms capable of producing localized heavy rainfall. Moderate to heavy rainfall rates in excess of 1 inch per hour are expected. Some areas will see training of storms leading to heavier rainfall accumulations. http://www.weather.gov/safety/flood. You should monitor later forecasts and be alert for possible flood warnings. Those living in areas prone to flooding should be prepared to take action should flooding develop. Flood watch remains in effect from late tonight through Tuesday evening. What? Flooding caused by excessive rainfall continues to be possible. Where? A portion of south central Arizona, including the following areas: Aguila Valley, Apache Junction, Gold Canyon, Cave Creek / New River, Deer Valley, Dripping Springs, Fountain Hills, East Mesa, Globe, Miami, Mizatzal Mountains, New River Mesa, Northwest Valley, Pinal / Superstition Mountains, Rio Verde Salt River, San Carlos, Southeast Hilo County, Superior and Tonto Basin,

from late tonight through Tuesday evening. Impacts: excessive runoff may result in flooding of rivers, creeks, streams, and other low-lying and flood-prone locations. Additional details: the combination of an influx of tropical moisture and a strong weather disturbance moving through the region will result in showers and thunderstorms capable of producing localized heavy rainfall. Moderate to heavy rainfall rates in excess of 1 inch per hour are expected. Some areas will see training of storms leading to heavier rainfall accumulations. http://www.weather.gov/safety/flood. You should monitor later forecasts and be alert for possible flood warnings. Those living in areas prone to flooding should be prepared to take action should flooding develop. 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The current time is 3:01 p.m. Mountain Standard Time. Here is the latest forecast for the following area in Arizona, Central Phoenix, issued at 11:46 a.m. Mountain Standard Time. Flood watch in effect from late tonight through Tuesday evening. Today, mostly cloudy. A chance of showers and a slight chance of thunderstorms in the morning, then a chance of afternoon showers and thunderstorms. Not as warm. High 79 to 84. North wind 5 to 15 miles per hour. Chance of rain 40%. Tonight, a chance of showers and thunderstorms in the evening, then showers likely and a chance of thunderstorms after midnight. Heavy rainfall after midnight. Cooler. Low 64 to 72. East wind 5 to 10 miles per hour. Chance of rain 70%. Rainfall up to 3/4 of an inch possible, except locally higher in thunderstorms. Tuesday, showers likely with a chance of thunderstorms in the morning, then a chance of afternoon showers and thunderstorms. Heavy rainfall possible. Highs 76 to 80. North wind 5 to 10 miles per hour in the morning, becoming west in the afternoon. Chance of rain 70%. Rainfall up to 1/2 of an inch possible, except locally higher in thunderstorms. Tuesday night, partly cloudy. A slight chance of showers and thunderstorms in the evening, then a chance of showers after midnight. Lows 59 to 68. Northeast wind 5 to 10 miles per hour. Chance of rain 30%. Wednesday, mostly sunny. High 79 to 83. East wind around 5 miles per hour in the morning, becoming southwest in the afternoon. Wednesday night, clear. Low 62 to 68. Thursday, sunny and warmer. Highs in the mid to upper 80s. Thursday night, clear. Low 66 to 72. Friday, sunny. Highs 87 to 92. Friday night, clear. Low 67 to 73. Saturday, sunny. Highs 89 to 94. Saturday night, clear. Low 68 to 74. Sunday, sunny. Highs 91 to 97. Flood watch in effect from late tonight through Tuesday evening. What? Flooding caused by excessive rainfall continues to be possible. Where? A portion of South Central Arizona, including the following areas: Buckeye-Avondale, Central Phoenix, East Valley, Gila Bend, North Phoenix-Glendale, Northwest Pinal County, Scottsdale-Paradise Valley, Sonoran Desert Natal Monument, South Mountain Arutuki, Southeast Valley Queen Creek, Tonopah Desert and West Pinal County. When, from late tonight through Tuesday evening. Impacts: excessive runoff may result in flooding of rivers, creeks, streams, and other low-lying and flood-prone locations. Additional details: the combination of an influx of tropical moisture and a strong weather disturbance moving through the region will result in showers and thunderstorms capable of producing localized heavy rainfall. Moderate to heavy rainfall rates in excess of 1 inch per hour are expected.
Some areas will see training of storms leading to heavier rainfall accumulations. http://www.weather.gov/safety/flood You should monitor later forecasts and be alert for possible flood warnings. Those living in areas prone to flooding should be prepared to take action should flooding develop. Flood watch remains in effect from late tonight through Tuesday evening. What? Flooding caused by excessive rainfall continues to be possible. Where? A portion of south-central Arizona, including the following areas, Aguila Valley, Apache Junction, Gold Canyon, Cave Creek / New River, Deer Valley, Dripping Springs, Fountain Hills East Mesa, Globe Miami, Bizatzo Mountains, New River Mesa, Northwest Valley, Pianol / Superstition Mountains, Rio Verde Salt River, San Carlos, Southeast Hilo County, Superior and Tonto Basin. When? From late tonight through Tuesday evening. Impacts. Excessive runoff may result in flooding of rivers, creeks, streams, and other low-lying and flood-prone locations. Additional details. The combination of an influx of tropical moisture and a strong weather disturbance moving through the region will result in showers and thunderstorms capable of producing localized heavy rainfall. Moderate to heavy rainfall rates in excess of 1 inch per hour are expected. Some areas will see training of storms leading to heavier rainfall accumulations. http://www.weather.gov/safety/flood You should monitor later forecasts and be alert for possible flood warnings. Those living in areas prone to flooding should be prepared to take action should flooding develop. 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The current time is 3:07 p.m. Mountain Standard Time. Here is the latest forecast. For the following area, in Arizona, Central Phoenix, issued at 11:46 a.m. Mountain Standard Time. Flood watch in effect from late tonight through Tuesday evening. Today, mostly cloudy. A chance of showers and a slight chance of thunderstorms in the morning, then a chance of afternoon showers and thunderstorms. Not as warm. High 79 to 84. North wind 5 to 15 miles per hour. Chance of rain 40%. Tonight, a chance of showers and thunderstorms in the evening, then showers likely and a chance of thunderstorms after midnight. Heavy rainfall after midnight. Cooler. Low 64 to 72. East wind 5 to 10 miles per hour. Chance of rain 70%. Rainfall up to 3/4 of an inch possible, except locally higher in thunderstorms. Tuesday, showers likely with a chance of thunderstorms in the morning, then a chance of afternoon showers and thunderstorms. Heavy rainfall possible. Highs 76 to 80. North wind 5 to 10 miles per hour in the morning, becoming west in the afternoon. Chance of rain 70%. Rainfall up to 1/2 of an inch possible, except locally higher in thunderstorms. Tuesday night, partly cloudy. A slight chance of showers and thunderstorms in the evening, then a chance of showers after midnight. Lows 59 to 68. Northeast wind 5 to 10 miles per hour. Chance of rain 30%. Wednesday, mostly sunny. High 79 to 83. East wind around 5 miles per hour in the morning, becoming southwest in the afternoon. Wednesday night, clear. Low 62 to 68. Thursday, sunny and warmer. Highs in the mid to upper 80s. Thursday night, clear. Low 66 to 72. Friday, sunny. Highs 87 to 92. Friday night, clear. Low 67 to 73. Saturday, sunny. Highs 89 to 94. Saturday night, clear. Low 68 to 74. Sunday, sunny. Highs 91 to 97.
Flood watch in effect from late tonight through Tuesday evening. What? Flooding caused by excessive rainfall continues to be possible. Where? A portion of south central Arizona, including the following areas: Buckeye Avondale, Central Phoenix, East Valley, Gila Bend, North Phoenix Glendale, Northwest Pinal County, Scottsdale Paradise Valley, Sonoran Desert Natal Monument, South Mountain Arutuki, Southeast Valley Queen Creek, Tonopah Desert and West Pinal County. When? From late tonight through Tuesday evening. Impacts: excessive runoff may result in flooding of rivers, creeks, streams, and other low-lying and flood-prone locations. Additional details: the combination of an influx of tropical moisture and a strong weather disturbance moving through the region will result in showers and thunderstorms capable of producing localized heavy rainfall. Moderate to heavy rainfall rates in excess of 1 inch per hour are expected. Some areas will see training of storms leading to heavier rainfall accumulations. http://www.weather.gov/safety/. Flood you should monitor later forecasts and be alert for possible flood warnings. Those living in areas prone to flooding should be prepared to take action should flooding develop. Flood watch remains in effect from late tonight through Tuesday evening. What? Flooding caused by excessive rainfall continues to be possible. Where? A portion of south central Arizona, including the following areas: Aguila Valley, Apache Junction, Gold Canyon, Cave Creek / New River, Deer Valley, Dripping Springs, Fountain Hills, East Mesa, Globe Miami, Mizatzal Mountains, New River Mesa, Northwest Valley, Pinal / Superstition Mountains, Rio Verde Salt River, San Carlos, Southeast Hilo County, Superior and Tonto Basin. When? From late tonight through Tuesday evening. Impacts: excessive runoff may result in flooding of rivers, creeks, streams, and other low-lying and flood-prone locations. Additional details: the combination of an influx of tropical moisture and a strong weather disturbance moving through the region will result in showers and thunderstorms capable of producing localized heavy rainfall. Moderate to heavy rainfall rates in excess of 1 inch per hour are expected. Some areas will see training of storms leading to heavier rainfall accumulations. http://www.weather.gov/safety/. Flood you should monitor later forecasts and be alert for possible flood warnings. Those living in areas prone to flooding should be prepared to take action should flooding develop. 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The current time is 3:13 p.m. Mountain Standard Time. Here is the 3 p.m. Mountain Standard Time observation for Phoenix on Monday, September 28th. At Sky Harbor, light rain was falling. Visibility 6 miles. Temperature was 72 degrees, dew point 67, relative humidity 84%. Wind was northeast, at 8 miles an hour. And the pressure was 29.82 inches, and falling. Other observations for south central Arizona, including the greater Phoenix area: rain was falling, with a temperature of 72 at Glendale, 70 at Deer Valley, 71 at Scottsdale Airport, 71 at Falcon Field, 72 at Mesa Gateway, and 72 at Chandler. At Luke Air Force Base, drizzle was falling, with a temperature of 73. At Gila Bend, it was mostly sunny, with a temperature of 74. At Buckeye, it was partly sunny, with a temperature of 72. Observations for northern Arizona: rain was falling, with a temperature of 60 at Prescott, 57 at Payson, and 59 at Winslow. It was 55 at Shiloh. At Page, it was partly sunny, with a temperature of 72. It was cloudy, with a temperature of 53 at Flagstaff, 78 at Kingman, and 56 at the Grand Canyon. At Bullhead City, wind was south gusting to 35 miles an hour. At Kingman, wind was south gusting to 28 miles an hour. At Payson, the visibility was 4 miles.
Observations for southern Arizona. Skies ranged from partly sunny to cloudy. It was 79 at Tucson, 80 at Yuma, 74 at Nogales, and 73 at Sierra Vista. Observations for Southern California, it was mostly sunny. It was 75 at Los Angeles Airport, 77 at San Diego, and 83 at Blythe. At Los Angeles Airport, wind was west gusting to 26 miles an hour. Regional observations, at Salt Lake City, rain was falling, with a temperature of 60. At Las Vegas, it was partly sunny, with a temperature of 81. It was cloudy, with a temperature of 76 at Albuquerque, and 79 at El Paso. Once again, at 3 p.m. in Phoenix, light rain was falling. The Sky Harbor temperature was 72 degrees. Here is the latest forecast. For the following area, in Arizona, Central Phoenix, issued at 11:46 a.m. Mountain Standard Time. Flood watch in effect from late tonight through Tuesday evening. Today, mostly cloudy. A chance of showers and a slight chance of thunderstorms in the morning, then a chance of afternoon showers and thunderstorms. Not as warm. High 79 to 84. North wind 5 to 15 miles per hour. Chance of rain 40%. Tonight, a chance of showers and thunderstorms in the evening, then showers likely and a chance of thunderstorms after midnight. Heavy rainfall after midnight. Cooler. Low 64 to 72. East wind 5 to 10 miles per hour. Chance of rain 70%. Rainfall up to 3/4 of an inch possible, except locally higher in thunderstorms. Tuesday, showers likely with a chance of thunderstorms in the morning, then a chance of afternoon showers and thunderstorms. Heavy rainfall possible. Highs 76 to 80. North wind 5 to 10 miles per hour in the morning, becoming west in the afternoon. Chance of rain 70%. Rainfall up to 1/2 of an inch possible, except locally higher in thunderstorms. Tuesday night, partly cloudy. A slight chance of showers and thunderstorms in the evening, then a chance of showers after midnight. Lows 59 to 68. Northeast wind 5 to 10 miles per hour. Chance of rain 30%. Wednesday, mostly sunny. High 79 to 83. East wind around 5 miles per hour in the morning, becoming southwest in the afternoon. Wednesday night, clear. Low 62 to 68. Thursday, sunny and warmer. Highs in the mid to upper 80s. Thursday night, clear. Low 66 to 72. Friday, sunny. Highs 87 to 92. Friday night, clear. Low 67 to 73. Saturday, sunny. Highs 89 to 94. Saturday night, clear. Low 68 to 74. Sunday, sunny. Highs 91 to 97. Flood watch in effect from late tonight through Tuesday evening. What? Flooding caused by excessive rainfall continues to be possible. Where? A portion of south central Arizona, including the following areas: Buckeye Avondale, Central Phoenix, East Valley, Gila Bend, North Phoenix Glendale, Northwest Pinal County, Scottsdale Paradise Valley, Sonoran Desert Natal Monument, South Mountain Arutuki, Southeast Valley Queen Creek, Tonopah Desert and West Pinal County. When, from late tonight through Tuesday evening. Impacts, excessive runoff may result in flooding of rivers, creeks, streams, and other low-lying and flood-prone locations. Additional details, the combination of an influx of tropical moisture and a strong weather disturbance moving through the region will result in showers and thunderstorms capable of producing localized heavy rainfall. Moderate to heavy rainfall rates in excess of 1 inch per hour are expected. Some areas will see training of storms leading to heavier rainfall accumulations. http://www.weather.gov/safety/
Flood, you should monitor later forecasts and be alert for possible flood warnings. Those living in areas prone to flooding should be prepared to take action should flooding develop. Flood watch remains in effect from late tonight through Tuesday evening. What? Flooding caused by excessive rainfall continues to be possible. Where? A portion of south-central Arizona, including the following areas: Aguila Valley, Apache Junction, Gold Canyon, Cave Creek / New River, Deer Valley, Dripping Springs, Fountain Hills, East Mesa, Globe Miami, Mizatzo Mountains, New River Mesa, Northwest Valley, Pinal / Superstition Mountains, Rio Verde Salt River, San Carlos, Southeast Hilo County, Superior and Tonto Basin. When? From late tonight through Tuesday evening. Impacts. Excessive runoff may result in flooding of rivers, creeks, streams, and other low-lying and flood-prone locations. Additional details. The combination of an influx of tropical moisture and a strong weather disturbance moving through the region will result in showers and thunderstorms capable of producing localized heavy rainfall. Moderate to heavy rainfall rates in excess of 1 inch per hour are expected. Some areas will see training of storms leading to heavier rainfall accumulations. http://www.weather.gov/safety/. Flood, you should monitor later forecasts and be alert for possible flood warnings. Those living in areas prone to flooding should be prepared to take action should flooding develop. 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The current time is 3:21 p.m. Mountain Standard Time. Here is the 3 p.m. Mountain Standard Time observation for Phoenix, on Monday, September 28th. At Sky Harbor, light rain was falling. Visibility 6 miles. Temperature was 72 degrees, dew point 67, relative humidity 84%. Wind was northeast, at 8 miles an hour. And the pressure was 29.82 inches, and falling. Other observations for south-central Arizona, including the greater Phoenix area, rain was falling, with a temperature of 72 at Glendale, 70 at Deer Valley, 71 at Scottsdale Airport, 71 at Falcon Field, 72 at Mesa Gateway, and 72 at Chandler. At Luke Air Force Base, drizzle was falling, with a temperature of 73. At Gila Bend, it was mostly sunny, with a temperature of 74. At Buckeye, it was partly sunny, with a temperature of 72. Observations for northern Arizona, rain was falling, with a temperature of 60 at Prescott, 57 at Payson, and 59 at Winslow. It was 55 at Chillo. At Page, it was partly sunny, with a temperature of 72. It was cloudy, with a temperature of 53 at Flagstaff, 78 at Kingman, and 56 at the Grand Canyon. At Bullhead City, wind was south gusting to 35 miles an hour. At Kingman, wind was south gusting to 28 miles an hour. At Payson, the visibility was 4 miles. Observations for southern Arizona, skies ranged from partly sunny to cloudy. It was 79 at Tucson, 80 at Yuma, 74 at Nogales, and 73 at Sierra Vista. Observations for southern California, it was mostly sunny. It was 75 at Los Angeles Airport, 77 at San Diego, and 83 at Blythe. At Los Angeles Airport, wind was west gusting to 26 miles an hour. Regional observations, at Salt Lake City, rain was falling, with a temperature of 60. At Las Vegas, it was partly sunny, with a temperature of 81. It was cloudy, with a temperature of 76 at Albuquerque, and 79 at El Paso. Once again, at 3 p.m. in Phoenix, light rain was falling. The Sky Harbor temperature was 72 degrees. Here is the latest forecast. For the following area, in Arizona, Central Phoenix, issued at 11:46 a.m. Mountain Standard Time. Flood watch in effect from late tonight through Tuesday evening. Today, mostly cloudy.
a chance of showers and a slight chance of thunderstorms in the morning, then a chance of afternoon showers and thunderstorms. Not as warm. High 79 to 84. North wind 5 to 15 miles per hour. Chance of rain 40%. Tonight, a chance of showers and thunderstorms in the evening, then showers likely and a chance of thunderstorms after midnight. Heavy rainfall after midnight. Cooler. Low 64 to 72. East wind 5 to 10 miles per hour. Chance of rain 70%. Rainfall up to 3/4 of an inch possible, except locally higher in thunderstorms. Tuesday, showers likely with a chance of thunderstorms in the morning, then a chance of afternoon showers and thunderstorms. Heavy rainfall possible. Highs 76 to 80. North wind 5 to 10 miles per hour in the morning, becoming west in the afternoon. Chance of rain 70%. Rainfall up to 1/2 of an inch possible, except locally higher in thunderstorms. Tuesday night, partly cloudy. A slight chance of showers and thunderstorms in the evening, then a chance of showers after midnight. Lows 59 to 68. Northeast wind 5 to 10 miles per hour. Chance of rain 30%. Wednesday, mostly sunny. High 79 to 83. East wind around 5 miles per hour in the morning, becoming southwest in the afternoon. Wednesday night, clear. Low 62 to 68. Thursday, sunny and warmer. Highs in the mid to upper 80s. Thursday night, clear. Low 66 to 72. Friday, sunny. Highs 87 to 92. Friday night, clear. Low 67 to 73. Saturday, sunny. Highs 89 to 94. Saturday night, clear. Low 68 to 74. Sunday, sunny. Highs 91 to 97. Flood watch in effect from late tonight through Tuesday evening. What? Flooding caused by excessive rainfall continues to be possible. Where? A portion of south-central Arizona, including the following areas: Buckeye-Avondale, Central Phoenix, East Valley, Gila Bend, North Phoenix-Glendale, Northwest Pinal County, Scottsdale-Paradise Valley, Sonoran Desert Natal Monument, South Mountain Arutuki, Southeast Valley-Queen Creek, Tonopah Desert and West Pinal County. When? From late tonight through Tuesday evening. Impacts. Excessive runoff may result in flooding of rivers, creeks, streams, and other low-lying and flood-prone locations. Additional details. The combination of an influx of tropical moisture and a strong weather disturbance moving through the region will result in showers and thunderstorms capable of producing localized heavy rainfall. Moderate to heavy rainfall rates in excess of 1 inch per hour are expected. Some areas will see training of storms leading to heavier rainfall accumulations. http://www.weather.gov/safety/flood You should monitor later forecasts and be alert for possible flood warnings. Those living in areas prone to flooding should be prepared to take action should flooding develop. Flood watch remains in effect from late tonight through Tuesday evening. What? Flooding caused by excessive rainfall continues to be possible. Where? A portion of south-central Arizona, including the following areas: Aguila Valley, Apache Junction, Gold Canyon, Cave Creek / New River, Deer Valley, Dripping Springs, Fountain Hills, East Mesa, Globe, Miami, Mizatzo Mountains, New River Mesa, Northwest Valley, Pinal / Superstition Mountains, Rio Verde Salt River, San Carlos, Southeast Hilo County, Superior and Tonto Basin. When? From late tonight through Tuesday evening. Impacts. Excessive runoff may result in flooding of rivers, creeks, streams, and other low-lying and flood-prone locations. Additional details. The combination of an influx of tropical moisture and a strong weather disturbance moving through the region will result in showers and thunderstorms capable of producing localized heavy rainfall.
Moderate to heavy rainfall rates in excess of 1 inch per hour are expected. Some areas will see training of storms leading to heavier rainfall accumulations. http://www.weather.gov/safety/flood You should monitor later forecasts and be alert for possible flood warnings. Those living in areas prone to flooding should be prepared to take action should flooding develop. 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The current time is 3:30 p.m. Mountain Standard Time. Here is the 3 p.m. Mountain Standard Time observation for Phoenix on Monday, September 28th. At Sky Harbor, light rain was falling. Visibility 6 miles. Temperature was 72 degrees, dew point 67, relative humidity 84%. Wind was northeast at 8 miles an hour. And the pressure was 29.82 inches and falling. Other observations for South Central Arizona, including the greater Phoenix area, rain was falling, with a temperature of 72 at Glendale, 70 at Deer Valley, 71 at Scottsdale Airport, 71 at Falcon Field, 72 at Mesa Gateway, and 72 at Chandler. At Luke Air Force Base, drizzle was falling, with a temperature of 73. At Gila Bend, it was mostly sunny, with a temperature of 74. At Buckeye, it was partly sunny, with a temperature of 72. Observations for northern Arizona, rain was falling, with a temperature of 60 at Prescott, 57 at Payson, and 59 at Winslow. It was 55 at Chillo. At Page, it was partly sunny, with a temperature of 72. It was cloudy, with a temperature of 53 at Flagstaff, 78 at Kingman, and 56 at the Grand Canyon. At Bullhead City, wind was south gusting to 35 miles an hour. At Kingman, wind was south gusting to 28 miles an hour. At Payson, the visibility was 4 miles. Observations for southern Arizona, skies ranged from partly sunny to cloudy. It was 79 at Tucson, 80 at Yuma, 74 at Nogales, and 73 at Sierra Vista. Observations for Southern California, it was mostly sunny. It was 75 at Los Angeles Airport, 77 at San Diego, and 83 at Blythe. At Los Angeles Airport, wind was west gusting to 26 miles an hour. Regional observations, at Salt Lake City, rain was falling, with a temperature of 60. At Las Vegas, it was partly sunny, with a temperature of 81. It was cloudy, with a temperature of 76 at Albuquerque, and 79 at El Paso. Once again, at 3 p.m. in Phoenix, light rain was falling. The Sky Harbor temperature was 72 degrees. Here is the latest forecast. For the following area, in Arizona, Central Phoenix, issued at 11:46 a.m. Mountain Standard Time. Flood watch in effect from late tonight through Tuesday evening. Today, mostly cloudy. A chance of showers and a slight chance of thunderstorms in the morning, then a chance of afternoon showers and thunderstorms. Not as warm. High 79 to 84. North wind 5 to 15 miles per hour. Chance of rain 40%. Tonight, a chance of showers and thunderstorms in the evening, then showers likely and a chance of thunderstorms after midnight. Heavy rainfall after midnight. Cooler. Low 64 to 72. East wind 5 to 10 miles per hour. Chance of rain 70%. Rainfall up to 3/4 of an inch possible, except locally higher in thunderstorms. Tuesday, showers likely with a chance of thunderstorms in the morning, then a chance of afternoon showers and thunderstorms. Heavy rainfall possible. Highs 76 to 80. North wind 5 to 10 miles per hour in the morning, becoming west in the afternoon. Chance of rain 70%. Rainfall up to 1/2 of an inch possible, except locally higher in thunderstorms. Tuesday night, partly cloudy.
a slight chance of showers and thunderstorms in the evening, then a chance of showers after midnight. Lows 59 to 68. Northeast wind 5 to 10 miles per hour. Chance of rain 30%. Wednesday, mostly sunny. High 79 to 83. East wind around 5 miles per hour in the morning, becoming southwest in the afternoon. Wednesday night, clear. Low 62 to 68. Thursday, sunny and warmer. Highs in the mid to upper 80s. Thursday night, clear. Low 66 to 72. Friday, sunny. Highs 87 to 92. Friday night, clear. Low 67 to 73. Saturday, sunny. Highs 89 to 94. Saturday night, clear. Low 68 to 74. Sunday, sunny. Highs 91 to 97. Flood watch in effect from late tonight through Tuesday evening. What? Flooding caused by excessive rainfall continues to be possible. Where? A portion of south central Arizona, including the following areas: Buckeye Avondale, Central Phoenix, East Valley, Gila Bend, North Phoenix Glendale, Northwest Pinal County, Scottsdale Paradise Valley, Sonoran Desert Natal Monument, South Mountain Arutuki, Southeast Valley Queen Creek, Tonopah Desert and West Pinal County. When? From late tonight through Tuesday evening. Impacts: excessive runoff may result in flooding of rivers, creeks, streams, and other low-lying and flood-prone locations. Additional details: the combination of an influx of tropical moisture and a strong weather disturbance moving through the region will result in showers and thunderstorms capable of producing localized heavy rainfall. Moderate to heavy rainfall rates in excess of 1 inch per hour are expected. Some areas will see training of storms leading to heavier rainfall accumulations. http://www.weather.gov/safety/flood. You should monitor later forecasts and be alert for possible flood warnings. Those living in areas prone to flooding should be prepared to take action should flooding develop. Flood watch remains in effect from late tonight through Tuesday evening. What? Flooding caused by excessive rainfall continues to be possible. Where? A portion of south central Arizona, including the following areas: Aguila Valley, Apache Junction, Gold Canyon, Cave Creek / New River, Deer Valley, Dripping Springs, Fountain Hills, East Mesa, Globe Miami, Mizatzal Mountains, New River Mesa, Northwest Valley, Pinal / Superstition Mountains, Rio Verde Salt River, San Carlos, Southeast Hilo County, Superior and Tonto Basin. When? From late tonight through Tuesday evening. Impacts: excessive runoff may result in flooding of rivers, creeks, streams, and other low-lying and flood-prone locations. Additional details: the combination of an influx of tropical moisture and a strong weather disturbance moving through the region will result in showers and thunderstorms capable of producing localized heavy rainfall. Moderate to heavy rainfall rates in excess of 1 inch per hour are expected. Some areas will see training of storms leading to heavier rainfall accumulations. http://www.weather.gov/safety/flood. You should monitor later forecasts and be alert for possible flood warnings. Those living in areas prone to flooding should be prepared to take action should flooding develop. 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The current time is 3:39 p.m. Mountain Standard Time. Here is the 3 p.m. Mountain Standard Time observation for Phoenix, on Monday, September 28th. At Sky Harbor, light rain was falling. Visibility 6 miles. Temperature was 72 degrees, dew point 67, relative humidity 84%. Wind was northeast, at 8 miles an hour. And the pressure was 29.82 inches, and falling.
Other observations for South Central Arizona, including the greater Phoenix area, rain was falling, with a temperature of 72 at Glendale, 70 at Deer Valley, 71 at Scottsdale Airport, 71 at Falcon Field, 72 at Mesa Gateway, and 72 at Chandler. At Luke Air Force Base, drizzle was falling, with a temperature of 73. At Gila Bend, it was mostly sunny, with a temperature of 74. At Buckeye, it was partly sunny, with a temperature of 72. Observations for northern Arizona, rain was falling, with a temperature of 60 at Prescott, 57 at Payson, and 59 at Winslow. It was 55 at Chillo. At Page, it was partly sunny, with a temperature of 72. It was cloudy, with a temperature of 53 at Flagstaff, 78 at Kingman, and 56 at the Grand Canyon. At Bullhead City, wind was south gusting to 35 miles an hour. At Kingman, wind was south gusting to 28 miles an hour. At Payson, the visibility was 4 miles. Observations for southern Arizona, skies ranged from partly sunny to cloudy. It was 79 at Tucson, 80 at Yuma, 74 at Nogales, and 73 at Sierra Vista. Observations for Southern California, it was mostly sunny. It was 75 at Los Angeles Airport, 77 at San Diego, and 83 at Blythe. At Los Angeles Airport, wind was west gusting to 26 miles an hour. Regional observations, at Salt Lake City, rain was falling, with a temperature of 60. At Las Vegas, it was partly sunny, with a temperature of 81. It was cloudy, with a temperature of 76 at Albuquerque, and 79 at El Paso. Once again, at 3 p.m. in Phoenix, light rain was falling. The Sky Harbor temperature was 72 degrees. Here is the latest forecast. For the following area, in Arizona, Central Phoenix, issued at 11:46 a.m. Mountain Standard Time. Flood watch in effect from late tonight through Tuesday evening. Today, mostly cloudy. A chance of showers and a slight chance of thunderstorms in the morning, then a chance of afternoon showers and thunderstorms. Not as warm. High 79 to 84. North wind 5 to 15 miles per hour. Chance of rain 40%. Tonight, a chance of showers and thunderstorms in the evening, then showers likely and a chance of thunderstorms after midnight. Heavy rainfall after midnight. Cooler. Low 64 to 72. East wind 5 to 10 miles per hour. Chance of rain 70%. Rainfall up to 3/4 of an inch possible, except locally higher in thunderstorms. Tuesday, showers likely with a chance of thunderstorms in the morning, then a chance of afternoon showers and thunderstorms. Heavy rainfall possible. Highs 76 to 80. North wind 5 to 10 miles per hour in the morning, becoming west in the afternoon. Chance of rain 70%. Rainfall up to 1/2 of an inch possible, except locally higher in thunderstorms. Tuesday night, partly cloudy. A slight chance of showers and thunderstorms in the evening, then a chance of showers after midnight. Lows 59 to 68. Northeast wind 5 to 10 miles per hour. Chance of rain 30%. Wednesday, mostly sunny. High 79 to 83. East wind around 5 miles per hour in the morning, becoming southwest in the afternoon. Wednesday night, clear. Low 62 to 68. Thursday, sunny and warmer. Highs in the mid to upper 80s. Thursday night, clear. Low 66 to 72. Friday, sunny. Highs 87 to 92. Friday night, clear. Low 67 to 73. Saturday, sunny. Highs 89 to 94. Saturday night, clear. Low 68 to 74. Sunday, sunny. Highs 91 to 97. Flood watch in effect from late tonight through Tuesday evening. What?
flooding caused by excessive rainfall continues to be possible. Where, a portion of south-central Arizona, including the following areas, Buckeye-Avondale, Central Phoenix, East Valley, Gila Bend, North Phoenix-Glendale, Northwest Pinal County, Scottsdale-Paradise Valley, Sonoran Desert Natal Monument, South Mountain Ahwatukee, Southeast Valley Queen Creek, Tonopah Desert and West Pinal County. When, from late tonight through Tuesday evening. Impacts, excessive runoff may result in flooding of rivers, creeks, streams, and other low-lying and flood-prone locations. Additional details, the combination of an influx of tropical moisture and a strong weather disturbance moving through the region will result in showers and thunderstorms capable of producing localized heavy rainfall. Moderate to heavy rainfall rates in excess of 1 inch per hour are expected. Some areas will see training of storms leading to heavier rainfall accumulations. http://www.weather.gov/safety/. Flood. You should monitor later forecasts and be alert for possible flood warnings. Those living in areas prone to flooding should be prepared to take action should flooding develop. Flood watch remains in effect from late tonight through Tuesday evening. What, flooding caused by excessive rainfall continues to be possible. Where, a portion of south-central Arizona, including the following areas, Aguila Valley, Apache Junction Gold Canyon, Cave Creek / New River, Deer Valley, Dripping Springs, Fountain Hills East Mesa, Globe Miami, Mizatzo Mountains, New River Mesa, Northwest Valley, Pinal / Superstition Mountains, Rio Verde Salt River, San Carlos, Southeast Hilo County, Superior and Tonto Basin. When, from late tonight through Tuesday evening. Impacts, excessive runoff may result in flooding of rivers, creeks, streams, and other low-lying and flood-prone locations. Additional details, the combination of an influx of tropical moisture and a strong weather disturbance moving through the region will result in showers and thunderstorms capable of producing localized heavy rainfall. Moderate to heavy rainfall rates in excess of 1 inch per hour are expected. Some areas will see training of storms leading to heavier rainfall accumulations. http://www.weather.gov/safety/. Flood. You should monitor later forecasts and be alert for possible flood warnings. Those living in areas prone to flooding should be prepared to take action should flooding develop. 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The current time is 3:47 p.m. Mountain Standard Time. Here is the 3 p.m. Mountain Standard Time observation for Phoenix, on Monday, September 28th. At Sky Harbor, light rain was falling. Visibility 6 miles. Temperature was 72 degrees, dew point 67, relative humidity 84%. Wind was northeast, at 8 miles an hour. And the pressure was 29.82 inches, and falling. Other observations for south-central Arizona including the greater Phoenix area, rain was falling, with a temperature of 72 at Glendale, 70 at Deer Valley, 71 at Scottsdale Airport, 71 at Falcon Field, 72 at Mesa Gateway, and 72 at Chandler. At Luke Air Force Base, drizzle was falling, with a temperature of 73. At Gila Bend, it was mostly sunny, with a temperature of 74. At Buckeye, it was partly sunny, with a temperature of 72. Observations for northern Arizona, rain was falling, with a temperature of 60 at Prescott, 57 at Payson, and 59 at Winslow. It was 55 at Chillow. At Page, it was partly sunny, with a temperature of 72. It was cloudy, with a temperature of 53 at Flagstaff, 78 at Kingman, and 56 at the Grand Canyon. At Bullhead City, wind was south gusting to 35 miles an hour. At Kingman, wind was south gusting to 28 miles an hour. At Payson, the visibility was 4 miles. Observations for southern Arizona, skies ranged from partly sunny to cloudy.
It was 79 at Tucson, 80 at Yuma, 74 at Nogales, and 73 at Sierra Vista. Observations for Southern California, it was mostly sunny. It was 75 at Los Angeles Airport, 77 at San Diego, and 83 at Blythe. At Los Angeles Airport, wind was west gusting to 26 miles an hour. Regional observations, at Salt Lake City, rain was falling, with a temperature of 60. At Las Vegas, it was partly sunny, with a temperature of 81. It was cloudy, with a temperature of 76 at Albuquerque, and 79 at El Paso. Once again, at 3 p.m. in Phoenix, light rain was falling. The Sky Harbor temperature was 72 degrees. Here is the latest forecast. For the following area, in Arizona, Central Phoenix, issued at 11:46 a.m. Mountain Standard Time. Flood watch in effect from late tonight through Tuesday evening. Today, mostly cloudy. A chance of showers and a slight chance of thunderstorms in the morning, then a chance of afternoon showers and thunderstorms. Not as warm. High 79 to 84. North wind 5 to 15 miles per hour. Chance of rain 40%. Tonight, a chance of showers and thunderstorms in the evening, then showers likely and a chance of thunderstorms after midnight. Heavy rainfall after midnight. Cooler. Low 64 to 72. East wind 5 to 10 miles per hour. Chance of rain 70%. Rainfall up to 3/4 of an inch possible, except locally higher in thunderstorms. Tuesday, showers likely with a chance of thunderstorms in the morning, then a chance of afternoon showers and thunderstorms. Heavy rainfall possible. Highs 76 to 80. North wind 5 to 10 miles per hour in the morning, becoming west in the afternoon. Chance of rain 70%. Rainfall up to 1/2 of an inch possible, except locally higher in thunderstorms. Tuesday night, partly cloudy. A slight chance of showers and thunderstorms in the evening, then a chance of showers after midnight. Lows 59 to 68. Northeast wind 5 to 10 miles per hour. Chance of rain 30%. Wednesday, mostly sunny. High 79 to 83. East wind around 5 miles per hour in the morning, becoming southwest in the afternoon. Wednesday night, clear. Low 62 to 68. Thursday, sunny and warmer. Highs in the mid to upper 80s. Thursday night, clear. Low 66 to 72. Friday, sunny. Highs 87 to 92. Friday night, clear. Low 67 to 73. Saturday, sunny. Highs 89 to 94. Saturday night, clear. Low 68 to 74. Sunday, sunny. Highs 91 to 97. Flood watch in effect from late tonight through Tuesday evening. What? Flooding caused by excessive rainfall continues to be possible. Where? A portion of south central Arizona, including the following areas: Buckeye Avondale, Central Phoenix, East Valley, Gila Bend, North Phoenix Glendale, Northwest Pinal County, Scottsdale Paradise Valley, Sonoran Desert Natal Monument, South Mountain Arutuki, Southeast Valley Queen Creek, Tonopah Desert and West Pinal County. When, from late tonight through Tuesday evening. Impacts, excessive runoff may result in flooding of rivers, creeks, streams, and other low-lying and flood-prone locations. Additional details, the combination of an influx of tropical moisture and a strong weather disturbance moving through the region will result in showers and thunderstorms capable of producing localized heavy rainfall. Moderate to heavy rainfall rates in excess of 1 inch per hour are expected. Some areas will see training of storms leading to heavier rainfall accumulations. http://www.weather.gov/safety/flood You should monitor later forecasts and be alert for possible flood warnings.
Those living in areas prone to flooding should be prepared to take action should flooding develop. Flood watch remains in effect from late tonight through Tuesday evening. What? Flooding caused by excessive rainfall continues to be possible.

and thunderstorms capable of producing localized heavy rainfall. Moderate to heavy rainfall rates in excess of 1 inch per hour are expected. Some areas will see training of storms leading to heavier rainfall accumulations. http://www.weather.gov/safety/flood. You should monitor later forecasts and be alert for possible flood warnings. Those living in areas prone to flooding should be prepared to take action should flooding develop. 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The current time is 3:56 p.m. Mountain Standard Time. Here is the 3 p.m. Mountain Standard Time observation for Phoenix on Monday, September 28th. At Sky Harbor, light rain was falling. Visibility 6 miles. Temperature was 72 degrees, dew point 67, relative humidity 84%. Wind was northeast, at 8 miles an hour. And the pressure was 29.82 inches, and falling. Other observations for South Central Arizona, including the greater Phoenix area, rain was falling, with a temperature of 72 at Glendale, 70 at Deer Valley, 71 at Scottsdale Airport, 71 at Falcon Field, 72 at Mesa Gateway, and 72 at Chandler. At Luke Air Force Base, drizzle was falling, with a temperature of 73. At Gila Bend, it was mostly sunny, with a temperature of 74. At Buckeye, it was partly sunny, with a temperature of 72. Observations for northern Arizona, rain was falling, with a temperature of 60 at Prescott, 57 at Payson, and 59 at Winslow. It was 55 at Chillo. At Page, it was partly sunny, with a temperature of 72. It was cloudy, with a temperature of 53 at Flagstaff, 78 at Kingman, and 56 at the Grand Canyon. At Bullhead City, wind was south gusting to 35 miles an hour. At Kingman, wind was south gusting to 28 miles an hour. At Payson, the visibility was 4 miles. Observations for southern Arizona, skies ranged from partly sunny to cloudy. It was 79 at Tucson, 80 at Yuma, 74 at Nogales, and 73 at Sierra Vista. Observations for Southern California, it was mostly sunny. It was 75 at Los Angeles Airport, 77 at San Diego, and 83 at Blythe. At Los Angeles Airport, wind was west gusting to 26 miles an hour. Regional observations, at Salt Lake City, rain was falling, with a temperature of 60. At Las Vegas, it was partly sunny, with a temperature of 81. It was cloudy, with a temperature of 76 at Albuquerque, and 79 at El Paso. Once again, at 3 p.m. in Phoenix, light rain was falling. The Sky Harbor temperature was 72 degrees. Here is the latest forecast. For the following area, in Arizona, Central Phoenix, issued at 11:46 a.m. Mountain Standard Time. Flood watch in effect from late tonight through Tuesday evening. Today, mostly cloudy. A chance of showers and a slight chance of thunderstorms in the morning, then a chance of afternoon showers and thunderstorms. Not as warm. High 79 to 84. North wind 5 to 15 miles per hour. Chance of rain 40%. Tonight, a chance of showers and thunderstorms in the evening, then showers likely and a chance of thunderstorms after midnight. Heavy rainfall after midnight. Cooler. Low 64 to 72. East wind 5 to 10 miles per hour. Chance of rain 70%. Rainfall up to 3/4 of an inch possible, except locally higher in thunderstorms. Tuesday, showers likely with a chance of thunderstorms in the morning, then a chance of afternoon showers and thunderstorms. Heavy rainfall possible. Highs 76 to 80. North wind 5 to 10 miles per hour in the morning, becoming west in the afternoon. Chance of rain 70%. Rainfall up to 1/2 of an inch possible, except locally higher in thunderstorms.

storms. Tuesday night, partly cloudy. A slight chance of showers and thunderstorms in the evening, then a chance of showers after midnight. Lows 59 to 68. Northeast wind 5 to 10 miles per hour. Chance of rain 30%. Wednesday, mostly sunny. High 79 to 83. East wind around 5 miles per hour in the morning, becoming southwest in the afternoon. Wednesday night, clear. Low 62 to 68. Thursday, sunny and warmer. Highs in the mid to upper 80s. Thursday night, clear. Low 66 to 72. Friday, sunny. Highs 87 to 92. Friday night, clear. Low 67 to 73. Saturday, sunny. Highs 89 to 94. Saturday night, clear. Low 68 to 74. Sunday, sunny. Highs 91 to 97. Here is the latest forecast. For the following area, in Arizona, Central Phoenix, issued at 4:01 p.m. Mountain Standard Time. Flood watch in effect from midnight Mountain Standard Time tonight through Tuesday evening. Tonight, a chance of showers and thunderstorms in the evening, then showers likely and a chance of thunderstorms after midnight. Heavy rainfall after midnight. Cooler. Low 64 to 72. East wind 5 to 10 miles per hour. Chance of rain 70%. Rainfall up to 3/4 of an inch possible, except locally higher in thunderstorms. Tuesday, showers likely with a chance of thunderstorms in the morning, then a chance of afternoon showers and thunderstorms. Heavy rainfall possible. Highs 76 to 80. North wind 5 to 10 miles per hour in the morning, becoming west in the afternoon. Chance of rain 70%. Rainfall up to 1/2 of an inch possible, except locally higher in thunderstorms. Tuesday night, partly cloudy. A slight chance of showers and thunderstorms in the evening, then a chance of showers after midnight. Heavy rainfall in the evening. Lows 59 to 68. Northeast wind 5 to 10 miles per hour. Chance of rain 30%. Wednesday, mostly sunny. High 79 to 83. East wind around 5 miles per hour in the morning, becoming southwest in the afternoon. Wednesday night, clear. Low 62 to 69. Southeast wind around 5 miles per hour in the evening, becoming northeast after midnight. Thursday, sunny and warmer. Highs in the mid to upper 80s. Thursday night, clear. Low 66 to 72. Friday, sunny. Highs 87 to 92. Friday night, clear. Low 67 to 73. Saturday, sunny. Highs 89 to 94. Saturday night, clear. Low 68 to 74. Sunday, sunny. Highs 91 to 97. Sunday night, clear. Lows 70 to 77. Monday, sunny. Highs 90 to 96. Flood watch in effect from late tonight through Tuesday evening. What? Flooding caused by excessive rainfall continues to be possible. Where? A portion of south central Arizona, including the following areas: Buckeye Avondale, Central Phoenix, East Valley, Gila Bend, North Phoenix Glendale, Northwest Pinal County, Scottsdale Paradise Valley, Sonoran Desert Natal Monument, South Mountain Arutuki, Southeast Valley Queen Creek, Tonopah Desert and West Pinal County. When, from late tonight through Tuesday evening. Impacts: excessive runoff may result in flooding of rivers, creeks, streams, and other low-lying and flood-prone locations. Additional details: the combination of an influx of tropical moisture and a strong weather disturbance moving through the region will result in showers and thunderstorms capable of producing localized heavy rainfall. Moderate to heavy rainfall rates in excess of 1 inch per hour are expected.
Some areas will see training of storms leading to heavier rainfall accumulations. http://www.weather.gov/safety/flood. You should monitor later forecasts and be alert for possible flood warnings. Those living in areas prone to flooding should be prepared to take action should flooding develop. Flood watch remains in effect from late tonight through Tuesday evening. What? Flooding caused by excessive rainfall continues to be possible. Where? A portion of south central Arizona, including the following areas: Aguila Valley, Apache Junction, Gold Canyon, Cave Creek / New River, Deer Valley, Dripping Springs, Fountain Hills East Mesa, Globe Miami, Mizazo Mountains, New River Mesa, Northwest Valley, Pinal / Superstition Mountains, Rio Verde Salt River, San Carlos, Southeast Hilo County, Superior and Tonto Basin. When? From late tonight through Tuesday evening. Impacts: excessive runoff may result in flooding of rivers, creeks, streams, and other low-lying and flood-prone locations. Additional details: the combination of an influx of tropical moisture and a strong weather disturbance moving through the region will result in showers and thunderstorms capable of producing localized heavy rainfall. Moderate to heavy rainfall rates in excess of 1 inch per hour are expected. Some areas will see training of storms leading to heavier rainfall accumulations. http://www.weather.gov/safety/flood. You should monitor later forecasts and be alert for possible flood warnings. Those living in areas prone to flooding should be prepared to take action should flooding develop. 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The current time is 4:08 p.m. Mountain Standard Time. Here is the latest forecast for the following area in Arizona: Central Phoenix, issued at 4:06 p.m. Mountain Standard Time. Flood watch in effect from midnight Mountain Standard Time tonight through Tuesday evening. Tonight, a chance of showers and thunderstorms in the evening, then showers likely and a chance of thunderstorms after midnight. Heavy rainfall after midnight. Cooler. Low 64 to 72. East wind 5 to 10 miles per hour. Chance of rain 70%. Rainfall up to 3/4 of an inch possible, except locally higher in thunderstorms. Tuesday, showers likely with a slight chance of thunderstorms in the morning, then a chance of showers and a slight chance of thunderstorms in the afternoon. Heavy rainfall possible. Highs 76 to 80. North wind 5 to 10 miles per hour in the morning, becoming west in the afternoon. Chance of rain 70%. Rainfall up to 1/2 of an inch possible, except locally higher in thunderstorms. Tuesday night, partly cloudy. A slight chance of showers and thunderstorms in the evening, then a chance of showers after midnight. Heavy rainfall in the evening. Lows 59 to 68. Northeast wind 5 to 10 miles per hour. Chance of rain 30%. Wednesday, mostly sunny. High 79 to 83. East wind around 5 miles per hour in the morning, becoming southwest in the afternoon. Wednesday night, clear. Low 62 to 69. Southeast wind around 5 miles per hour in the evening, becoming northeast after midnight. Thursday, sunny and warmer. Highs in the mid to upper 80s. Thursday night, clear. Low 66 to 72. Friday, sunny. Highs 87 to 92. Friday night, clear. Low 67 to 73. Saturday, sunny. Highs 89 to 94. Saturday night, clear. Low 68 to 74. Sunday, sunny. Highs 91 to 97. Sunday night, clear. Lows 70 to 77. Monday, sunny. Highs 90 to 96.
Flood watch in effect from late tonight through Tuesday evening. What? Flooding caused by excessive rainfall continues to be possible. Where? A portion of south central Arizona, including the following areas: Buckeye-Avondale, Central Phoenix, East Valley, Gila Bend, North Phoenix-Glendale, Northwest Pinal County, Scottsdale-Paradise Valley, Sonoran Desert Natal Monument, South Mountain Ahwatukee, Southeast Valley Queen Creek, Tonopah Desert and West Pinal County. When? From late tonight through Tuesday evening. Impacts: excessive runoff may result in flooding of rivers, creeks, streams, and other low-lying and flood-prone locations. Additional details: the combination of an influx of tropical moisture and a strong weather disturbance moving through the region will result in showers and thunderstorms capable of producing localized heavy rainfall. Moderate to heavy rainfall rates in excess of 1 inch per hour are expected. Some areas will see training of storms leading to heavier rainfall accumulations. http://www.weather.gov/safety/. Flood. You should monitor later forecasts and be alert for possible flood warnings. Those living in areas prone to flooding should be prepared to take action should flooding develop. Flood watch remains in effect from late tonight through Tuesday evening. What? Flooding caused by excessive rainfall continues to be possible. Where? A portion of south central Arizona, including the following areas: Aguila Valley, Apache Junction, Gold Canyon, Cave Creek / New River, Deer Valley, Dripping Springs, Fountain Hills, East Mesa, Globe, Miami, Mizzatzo Mountains, New River Mesa, Northwest Valley, Pinal / Superstition Mountains, Rio Verde Salt River, San Carlos, Southeast Hilo County, Superior and Tonto Basin. When? From late tonight through Tuesday evening. Impacts: excessive runoff may result in flooding of rivers, creeks, streams, and other low-lying and flood-prone locations. Additional details: the combination of an influx of tropical moisture and a strong weather disturbance moving through the region will result in showers and thunderstorms capable of producing localized heavy rainfall. Moderate to heavy rainfall rates in excess of 1 inch per hour are expected. Some areas will see training of storms leading to heavier rainfall accumulations. http://www.weather.gov/safety/. Flood. You should monitor later forecasts and be alert for possible flood warnings. Those living in areas prone to flooding should be prepared to take action should flooding develop. 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The current time is 4:14 p.m. Mountain Standard Time. Here is the 4 p.m. Mountain Standard Time observation for Phoenix on Monday, September 28th. At Sky Harbor, it was cloudy. Visibility 10 miles. Temperature was 72 degrees, dew point 66, relative humidity 81%. Wind was east, at 10 miles an hour. And the pressure was 29.79 inches, and falling. Other observations for South Central Arizona, including the Greater Phoenix area: rain was falling, with a temperature of 72 at Glendale, 70 at Falcon Field, and 72 at Chandler. At Gila Bend, it was mostly sunny, with a temperature of 75. At Buckeye, it was partly sunny, with a temperature of 72. It was cloudy, with a temperature of 71 at Deer Valley, 71 at Scottsdale Airport, and 73 at Mesa Gateway. Observations for northern Arizona: rain was falling, with a temperature of 57 at Payson, and 59 at Winslow. It was 57 at Cholo. It was partly sunny, with a temperature of 79 at Kingman, and 71 at Page. It was cloudy, with a temperature of 53 at Flagstaff, 58 at the Grand Canyon, and 60 at Prescott. At Bullhead City, wind was southeast gusting to 33 miles an hour. At Kingman, wind was south gusting to 31 miles an hour. At Payson, the visibility was 4 miles. At Page, wind was southeast gusting to 28 miles an hour.
Observations for southern Arizona, skies ranged from partly sunny to cloudy. It was 79 at Tucson, 80 at Yuma, 74 at Nogales, and 73 at Sierra Vista. Observations for Southern California, skies ranged from mostly sunny to partly sunny. It was 75 at Los Angeles Airport, 76 at San Diego, and 83 at Blythe. Regional observations, at Albuquerque, rain was falling, with a temperature of 74. At Las Vegas, it was mostly sunny, with a temperature of 80. At El Paso, it was partly sunny, with a temperature of 79. At Salt Lake City, it was cloudy, with a temperature of 59. Once again, at 4 p.m. in Phoenix, under cloudy skies. The Sky Harbor temperature was 72 degrees. Here is the latest forecast. For the following area, in Arizona, Central Phoenix, issued at 4:06 p.m. Mountain Standard Time. Flood watch in effect from midnight Mountain Standard Time tonight through Tuesday evening. Tonight, a chance of showers and thunderstorms in the evening, then showers likely and a chance of thunderstorms after midnight. Heavy rainfall after midnight. Cooler. Low 64 to 72. East wind 5 to 10 miles per hour. Chance of rain 70%. Rainfall up to 3/4 of an inch possible, except locally higher in thunderstorms. Tuesday, showers likely with a slight chance of thunderstorms in the morning, then a chance of showers and a slight chance of thunderstorms in the afternoon. Heavy rainfall possible. Highs 76 to 80. North wind 5 to 10 miles per hour in the morning becoming west in the afternoon. Chance of rain 70%. Rainfall up to 1/2 of an inch possible, except locally higher in thunderstorms. Tuesday night, partly cloudy. A slight chance of showers and thunderstorms in the evening, then a chance of showers after midnight. Heavy rainfall in the evening. Lows 59 to 68. Northeast wind 5 to 10 miles per hour. Chance of rain 30%. Wednesday, mostly sunny. High 79 to 83. East wind around 5 miles per hour in the morning becoming southwest in the afternoon. Wednesday night, clear. Low 62 to 69. Southeast wind around 5 miles per hour in the evening becoming northeast after midnight. Thursday, sunny and warmer. Highs in the mid to upper 80s. Thursday night, clear. Low 66 to 72. Friday, sunny. Highs 87 to 92. Friday night, clear. Low 67 to 73. Saturday, sunny. Highs 89 to 94. Saturday night, clear. Low 68 to 74. Sunday, sunny. Highs 91 to 97. Sunday night, clear. Lows 70 to 77. Monday, sunny. Highs 90 to 96. Flood watch in effect from late tonight through Tuesday evening. What? Flooding caused by excessive rainfall continues to be possible. Where? A portion of south central Arizona, including the following areas, Buckeye Avondale, Central Phoenix, East Valley, Gila Bend, North Phoenix Glendale, Northwest Pinal County, Scottsdale Paradise Valley, Sonoran Desert Natal Monument, South Mountain Arutuki, Southeast Valley Queen Creek, Tonopah Desert and West Pinal County. When, from late tonight through Tuesday evening. Impacts, excessive runoff may result in flooding of rivers, creeks, streams, and other low-lying and flood-prone locations. Additional details, the combination of an influx of tropical moisture and a strong weather disturbance moving through the region will result in showers and thunderstorms capable of producing localized heavy rainfall. Moderate to heavy rainfall rates in excess of 1 inch per hour are expected. Some areas will see training of storms leading to heavier rainfall accumulations. http://www.weather.gov/safety/
Flood. You should monitor later forecasts and be alert for possible flood warnings. Those living in areas prone to flooding should be prepared to take action should flooding develop. Flood watch remains in effect from late tonight through Tuesday evening. What? Flooding caused by excessive rainfall continues to be possible. Where? A portion of south central Arizona, including the following areas: Aguila Valley, Apache Junction, Gold Canyon, Cave Creek / New River, Deer Valley, Dripping Springs, Fountain Hills, East Mesa, Globe Miami, Mizatzo Mountains, New River Mesa, Northwest Valley, Tienal / Superstition Mountains, Rio Verde Salt River, San Carlos, Southeast Hilo County, Superior and Tonto Basin. When? From late tonight through Tuesday evening. Impacts. Excessive runoff may result in flooding of rivers, creeks, streams, and other low-lying and flood-prone locations. Additional details. The combination of an influx of tropical moisture and a strong weather disturbance moving through the region will result in showers and thunderstorms capable of producing localized heavy rainfall. Moderate to heavy rainfall rates in excess of 1 inch per hour are expected. Some areas will see training of storms leading to heavier rainfall accumulations. http://www.weather.gov/safety/. Flood. You should monitor later forecasts and be alert for possible flood warnings. Those living in areas prone to flooding should be prepared to take action should flooding develop. 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The current time is 4:22 p.m. Mountain Standard Time. Here is the 4 p.m. Mountain Standard Time observation for Phoenix on Monday, September 28th. At Sky Harbor, it was cloudy. Visibility 10 miles. Temperature was 72 degrees, dew point 66, relative humidity 81%. Wind was east, at 10 miles an hour. And the pressure was 29.79 inches, and falling. Other observations for South Central Arizona, including the Greater Phoenix area: rain was falling, with a temperature of 72 at Glendale, 70 at Falcon Field, and 72 at Chandler. At Gila Bend, it was mostly sunny, with a temperature of 75. At Buckeye, it was partly sunny, with a temperature of 72. It was cloudy, with a temperature of 71 at Deer Valley, 71 at Scottsdale Airport, and 73 at Mesa Gateway. Observations for Northern Arizona: rain was falling, with a temperature of 57 at Payson, and 59 at Winslow. It was 57 at Shiloh. It was partly sunny, with a temperature of 79 at Kingman, and 71 at Page. It was cloudy, with a temperature of 53 at Flagstaff, 58 at the Grand Canyon, and 60 at Prescott. At Bullhead City, wind was southeast gusting to 33 miles an hour. At Kingman, wind was south gusting to 31 miles an hour. At Payson, the visibility was 4 miles. At Page, wind was southeast gusting to 28 miles an hour. Observations for Southern Arizona: skies ranged from partly sunny to cloudy. It was 79 at Tucson, 80 at Yuma, 74 at Nogales, and 73 at Sierra Vista. Observations for Southern California: skies ranged from mostly sunny to partly sunny. It was 75 at Los Angeles Airport, 76 at San Diego, and 83 at Blythe. Regional observations: at Albuquerque, rain was falling, with a temperature of 74. At Las Vegas, it was mostly sunny, with a temperature of 80. At El Paso, it was partly sunny, with a temperature of 79. At Salt Lake City, it was cloudy, with a temperature of 59. Once again, at 4 p.m. in Phoenix, under cloudy skies. The Sky Harbor temperature was 72 degrees. Here is the latest forecast. For the following area, in Arizona, Central Phoenix, issued at 4:06 p.m. Mountain Standard Time. Flood watch in effect from midnight Mountain Standard Time tonight through Tuesday evening. Tonight,
a chance of showers and thunderstorms in the evening, then showers likely and a chance of thunderstorms after midnight. Heavy rainfall after midnight. Cooler. Low 64 to 72. East wind 5 to 10 miles per hour. Chance of rain 70%. Rainfall up to 3/4 of an inch possible, except locally higher in thunderstorms. Tuesday, showers likely with a slight chance of thunderstorms in the morning, then a chance of showers and a slight chance of thunderstorms in the afternoon. Heavy rainfall possible. Highs 76 to 80. North wind 5 to 10 miles per hour in the morning, becoming west in the afternoon. Chance of rain 70%. Rainfall up to 1/2 of an inch possible, except locally higher in thunderstorms. Tuesday night, partly cloudy. A slight chance of showers and thunderstorms in the evening, then a chance of showers after midnight. Heavy rainfall in the evening. Lows 59 to 68. Northeast wind 5 to 10 miles per hour. Chance of rain 30%. Wednesday, mostly sunny. High 79 to 83. East wind around 5 miles per hour in the morning, becoming southwest in the afternoon. Wednesday night, clear. Low 62 to 69. Southeast wind around 5 miles per hour in the evening, becoming northeast after midnight. Thursday, sunny and warmer. Highs in the mid to upper 80s. Thursday night, clear. Low 66 to 72. Friday, sunny. Highs 87 to 92. Friday night, clear. Low 67 to 73. Saturday, sunny. Highs 89 to 94. Saturday night, clear. Low 68 to 74. Sunday, sunny. Highs 91 to 97. Sunday night, clear. Lows 70 to 77. Monday, sunny. Highs 90 to 96. Flood watch in effect from late tonight through Tuesday evening. What? Flooding caused by excessive rainfall continues to be possible. Where? A portion of south central Arizona, including the following areas: Buckeye Avondale, Central Phoenix, East Valley, Gila Bend, North Phoenix Glendale, Northwest Pinal County, Scottsdale Paradise Valley, Sonoran Desert Natal Monument, South Mountain Arutuki, Southeast Valley Queen Creek, Tonopah Desert and West Pinal County. When, from late tonight through Tuesday evening. Impacts: excessive runoff may result in flooding of rivers, creeks, streams, and other low-lying and flood-prone locations. Additional details: the combination of an influx of tropical moisture and a strong weather disturbance moving through the region will result in showers and thunderstorms capable of producing localized heavy rainfall. Moderate to heavy rainfall rates in excess of 1 inch per hour are expected. Some areas will see training of storms leading to heavier rainfall accumulations. http://www.weather.gov/safety/. Flood. You should monitor later forecasts and be alert for possible flood warnings. Those living in areas prone to flooding should be prepared to take action should flooding develop. Flood watch remains in effect from late tonight through Tuesday evening. What? Flooding caused by excessive rainfall continues to be possible. Where? A portion of south central Arizona, including the following areas: Aguila Valley, Apache Junction, Gold Canyon, Cave Creek / New River, Deer Valley, Dripping Springs, Fountain Hills, East Mesa, Globe Miami, Mizatzo Mountains, New River Mesa, Northwest Valley, Pinal / Superstition Mountains, Rio Verde Salt River, San Carlos, Southeast Hilo County, Superior and Tonto Basin. When, from late tonight through Tuesday evening. Impacts: excessive runoff may result in flooding of rivers, creeks, streams, and other low-lying and flood-prone locations. Additional details: the combination of an influx of tropical moisture and a strong weather disturbance moving through the region will result in showers and thunderstorms capable of producing localized heavy rainfall.
Moderate to heavy rainfall rates in excess of 1 inch per hour are expected. Some areas will see training of storms leading to heavier rainfall accumulations. http://www.weather.gov/safety/flood. You should monitor later forecasts and be alert for possible flood warnings. Those living in areas prone to flooding should be prepared to take action should flooding develop. 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The current time is 4:31 p.m. Mountain Standard Time. Here is the 4 p.m. Mountain Standard Time observation for Phoenix, on Monday, September 28th. At Sky Harbor, it was cloudy. Visibility 10 miles. Temperature was 72 degrees, dew point 66, relative humidity 81%. Wind was east, at 10 miles an hour. And the pressure was 29.79 inches, and falling. Other observations for South Central Arizona, including the greater Phoenix area, rain was falling, with a temperature of 72 at Glendale, 70 at Falcon Field, and 72 at Chandler. At Gila Bend, it was mostly sunny, with a temperature of 75. At Buckeye, it was partly sunny, with a temperature of 72. It was cloudy, with a temperature of 71 at Deer Valley, 71 at Scottsdale Airport, and 73 at Mesa Gateway. Observations for Northern Arizona, rain was falling, with a temperature of 57 at Payson, and 59 at Winslow. It was 57 at Shiloh. It was partly sunny, with a temperature of 79 at Kingman, and 71 at Page. It was cloudy, with a temperature of 53 at Flagstaff, 58 at the Grand Canyon, and 60 at Prescott. At Bullhead City, wind was southeast gusting to 33 miles an hour. At Kingman, wind was south gusting to 31 miles an hour. At Payson, the visibility was 4 miles. At Page, wind was southeast gusting to 28 miles an hour. Observations for Southern Arizona, skies ranged from partly sunny to cloudy. It was 79 for Southern California, skies ranged from mostly sunny to partly sunny. It was 75 at Los Angeles Airport, 76 at San Diego, and 83 at Blythe. Regional observations, at Albuquerque, rain was falling, with a temperature of 74. At Las Vegas, it was mostly sunny, with a temperature of 80. At El Paso, it was partly sunny, with a temperature of 79. At Salt Lake City, it was cloudy, with a temperature of 59. Once again, at 4 p.m. in Phoenix, under cloudy skies. The Sky Harbor temperature was 72 degrees. Here is the latest forecast. For the following area, in Arizona, Central Phoenix, issued at 4:06 p.m. Mountain Standard Time. Flood watch in effect from midnight Mountain Standard Time tonight through Tuesday evening. Tonight, a chance of showers and thunderstorms in the evening, then showers likely and a chance of thunderstorms after midnight. Heavy rainfall after midnight. Cooler. Low 64 to 72. East wind 5 to 10 miles per hour. Chance of rain 70%. Rainfall up to 3/4 of an inch possible, except locally higher in thunderstorms. Tuesday, showers likely with a slight chance of thunderstorms in the morning, then a chance of showers and a slight chance of thunderstorms in the afternoon. Heavy rainfall possible. Highs 76 to 80. North wind 5 to 10 miles per hour in the morning becoming west in the afternoon. Chance of rain 70%. Rainfall up to 1/2 of an inch possible, except locally higher in thunderstorms. Tuesday night, partly cloudy. A slight chance of showers and thunderstorms in the evening, then a chance of showers after midnight. Heavy rainfall in the evening. Lows 59 to 68. Northeast wind 5 to 10 miles per hour. Chance of rain 30%. Wednesday, mostly sunny. High 79 to 83.
east wind around 5 miles per hour in the morning, becoming southwest in the afternoon. Wednesday night, clear. Low 62 to

59. Southeast wind around 5 miles per hour in the evening, becoming northeast after midnight. Thursday, sunny and warmer. Highs in the mid to upper 80s. Thursday night, clear. Low 66 to 72. Friday, sunny. Highs 87 to 92. Friday night, clear. Low 67 to 73. Saturday, sunny. Highs 89 to 94. Saturday night, clear. Low 68 to 74. Sunday, sunny. Highs 91 to 97. Sunday night, clear. Lows 70 to 77. Monday, sunny. Highs 90 to 96. Flood watch in effect from late tonight through Tuesday evening. What? Flooding caused by excessive rainfall continues to be possible. Where? A portion of south central Arizona, including the following areas: Buckeye Avondale, Central Phoenix, East Valley, Gila Bend, North Phoenix Glendale, Northwest Pinal County, Scottsdale Paradise Valley, Sonoran Desert Natal Monument, South Mountain Arutuki, Southeast Valley Queen Creek, Tonopah Desert and West Pinal County. When, from late tonight through Tuesday evening. Impacts, excessive runoff may result in flooding of rivers, creeks, streams, and other low-lying and flood-prone locations. Additional details, the combination of an influx of tropical moisture and a strong weather disturbance moving through the region will result in showers and thunderstorms capable of producing localized heavy rainfall. Moderate to heavy rainfall rates in excess of 1 inch per hour are expected. Some areas will see training of storms leading to heavier rainfall accumulations. http://www.weather.gov/safety/flood. You should monitor later forecasts and be alert for possible flood warnings. Those living in areas prone to flooding should be prepared to take action should flooding develop. Flood watch remains in effect from late tonight through Tuesday evening. What? Flooding caused by excessive rainfall continues to be possible. Where? A portion of south central Arizona, including the following areas: Aguila Valley, Apache Junction, Gold Canyon, Cave Creek / New River, Deer Valley, Dripping Springs, Fountain Hills, East Mesa, Globe, Miami, Mizatzo Mountains, New River Mesa, Northwest Valley, Pinal / Superstition Mountains, Rio Verde Salt River, San Carlos, Southeast Hilo County, Superior and Tonto Basin. When, from late tonight through Tuesday evening. Impacts, excessive runoff may result in flooding of rivers, creeks, streams, and other low-lying and flood-prone locations. Additional details, the combination of an influx of tropical moisture and a strong weather disturbance moving through the region will result in showers and thunderstorms capable of producing localized heavy rainfall. Moderate to heavy rainfall rates in excess of 1 inch per hour are expected. Some areas will see training of storms leading to heavier rainfall accumulations. http://www.weather.gov/safety/flood. You should monitor later forecasts and be alert for possible flood warnings. Those living in areas prone to flooding should be prepared to take action should flooding develop. 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The current time is 4:40 p.m. Mountain Standard Time. Here is the 4 p.m. Mountain Standard Time observation for Phoenix, on Monday, September 28th. At Sky Harbor, it was cloudy. Visibility 10 miles. Temperature was 72 degrees, dew point 66, relative humidity 81%. Wind was east, at 10 miles an hour. And the pressure was 29.79 inches, and falling. Other observations for South Central Arizona, including the Greater Phoenix area: rain was falling, with a temperature of 72 at Glendale, 70 at Falcon Field, and 72 at Chandler. At Gila Bend, it was mostly sunny, with a temperature of 75.
at Buckeye, it was partly sunny, with a temperature of 72. It was cloudy, with a temperature of 71 at Deer Valley, 71 at Scottsdale Airport, and 73 at Mesa Gateway. Observations for northern Arizona, rain was falling, with a temperature of 57 at Payson, and 59 at Winslow. It was 57 at Shiloh. It was partly sunny, with a temperature of 79 at Kingman, and 71 at Page. It was cloudy, with a temperature of 53 at Flagstaff, 58 at the Grand Canyon, and 60 at Prescott. At Bullhead City, wind was southeast gusting to 33 miles an hour. At Kingman, wind was south gusting to 31 miles an hour. At Payson, the visibility was 4 miles. At Page, wind was southeast gusting to 28 miles an hour. Observations for southern Arizona, skies ranged from partly sunny to cloudy. It was 79 at Tucson, 80 at Yuma, 74 at Nogales, and 73 at Sierra Vista. Observations for Southern California, skies ranged from mostly sunny to partly sunny. It was 75 at Los Angeles Airport, 76 at San Diego, and 83 at Blythe. Regional observations, at Albuquerque, rain was falling, with a temperature of 74. At Las Vegas, it was mostly sunny, with a temperature of 80. At El Paso, it was partly sunny, with a temperature of 79. At Salt Lake City, it was cloudy, with a temperature of 59. Once again, at 4 p.m. in Phoenix, under cloudy skies. The Sky Harbor temperature was 72 degrees. Here is the latest forecast. For the following area, in Arizona, Central Phoenix, issued at 4:06 p.m. Mountain Standard Time. Flood watch in effect from midnight Mountain Standard Time tonight through Tuesday evening. Tonight, a chance of showers and thunderstorms in the evening, then showers likely and a chance of thunderstorms after midnight. Heavy rainfall after midnight. Cooler. Low 64 to 72. East wind 5 to 10 miles per hour. Chance of rain 70%. Rainfall up to 3/4 of an inch possible, except locally higher in thunderstorms. Tuesday, showers likely with a slight chance of thunderstorms in the morning, then a chance of showers and a slight chance of thunderstorms in the afternoon. Heavy rainfall possible. Highs 76 to 80. North wind 5 to 10 miles per hour in the morning becoming west in the afternoon. Chance of rain 70%. Rainfall up to 1/2 of an inch possible, except locally higher in thunderstorms. Tuesday night, partly cloudy. A slight chance of showers and thunderstorms in the evening, then a chance of showers after midnight. Heavy rainfall in the evening. Lows 59 to 68. Northeast wind 5 to 10 miles per hour. Chance of rain 30%. Wednesday, mostly sunny. High 79 to 83. East wind around 5 miles per hour in the morning becoming southwest in the afternoon. Wednesday night, clear. Low 62 to 69. Southeast wind around 5 miles per hour in the evening becoming northeast after midnight. Thursday, sunny and warmer. Highs in the mid to upper 80s. Thursday night, clear. Low 66 to 72. Friday, sunny. Highs 87 to 92. Friday night, clear. Low 67 to 73. Saturday, sunny. Highs 89 to 94. Saturday night, clear. Low 68 to 74. Sunday, sunny. Highs 91 to 97. Sunday night, clear. Lows 70 to 77. Monday, sunny. Highs 90 to 96. Flood watch remains in effect from midnight Mountain Standard Time tonight through Tuesday evening. What? Flooding caused by excessive rainfall continues to be possible. Where? South Central Arizona, including the following areas,
Maricopa, northern Pinal, and southern Gila counties, including the Phoenix metropolitan area. When, from midnight Mountain Standard Time tonight through Tuesday evening. Impacts, excessive runoff may result in flooding of rivers, creeks, streams, and other low-lying and flood-prone locations. Additional details, the combination of tropical moisture and a strong weather disturbance will result in showers and thunderstorms capable of producing localized heavy rainfall. Moderate to heavy rainfall rates in excess of 1 inch per hour are expected. Some areas will see training of storms leading to heavier rainfall accumulations. http://www.weather.gov/safety/flood You should monitor later forecasts and be alert for possible flood warnings. Those living in areas prone to flooding should be prepared to take action should flooding develop. 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The current time is 4:47 p.m. Mountain Standard Time. Here is the 4 p.m. Mountain Standard Time observation for Phoenix, on Monday, September 28th. At Sky Harbor, it was cloudy. Visibility 10 miles. Temperature was 72 degrees, dew point 66, relative humidity 81%. Wind was east, at 10 miles an hour. And the pressure was 29.79 inches, and falling. Other observations for South Central Arizona, including the Greater Phoenix area, rain was falling, with a temperature of 72 at Glendale, 70 at Falcon Field, and 72 at Chandler. At Gila Bend, it was mostly sunny, with a temperature of 75. At Buckeye, it was partly sunny, with a temperature of 72. It was cloudy, with a temperature of 71 at Deer Valley, 71 at Scottsdale Airport, and 73 at Mesa Gateway. Observations for northern Arizona, rain was falling, with a temperature of 57 at Payson, and 59 at Winslow. It was 57 at Shiloh. It was partly sunny, with a temperature of 79 at Kingman, and 71 at Page. It was cloudy, with a temperature of 53 at Flagstaff, 58 at the Grand Canyon, and 60 at Prescott. At Bullhead City, wind was southeast gusting to 33 miles an hour. At Kingman, wind was south gusting to 31 miles an hour. At Payson, the visibility was 4 miles. At Page, wind was southeast gusting to 28 miles an hour. Observations for southern Arizona, skies ranged from partly sunny to cloudy. It was 79 at Tucson, 80 at Yuma, 74 at Nogales, and 73 at Sierra Vista. Observations for southern California, skies ranged from mostly sunny to partly sunny. It was 75 at Los Angeles Airport, 76 at San Diego, and 83 at Blythe. Regional observations, at Albuquerque, rain was falling, with a temperature of 74. At Las Vegas, it was mostly sunny, with a temperature of 80. At El Paso, it was partly sunny, with a temperature of 79. At Salt Lake City, it was cloudy, with a temperature of 59. Once again, at 4 p.m. in Phoenix, under cloudy skies. The Sky Harbor temperature was 72 degrees. Here is the latest forecast. For the following area, in Arizona, Central Phoenix, issued at 4:46 p.m. Mountain Standard Time. Flood watch in effect from midnight Mountain Standard Time tonight through Tuesday evening. Tonight, a chance of showers and thunderstorms in the evening, then showers likely and a chance of thunderstorms after midnight. Heavy rainfall after midnight. Cooler. Low 64 to 72. East wind 5 to 10 miles per hour. Chance of rain 70%. Rainfall up to 3/4 of an inch possible, except locally higher in thunderstorms. Tuesday, showers likely with a slight chance of thunderstorms in the morning, then a chance of showers and a slight chance of thunderstorms in the afternoon. Heavy rainfall possible. Highs 76 to 80.
North wind 5 to 10 miles per hour in the morning, becoming west in the afternoon. Chance of rain 70%. Rainfall up to a half of an inch possible, except locally higher in thunderstorms. Tuesday night, partly cloudy. A slight chance of showers and thunderstorms in the evening, then a chance of showers after midnight. Heavy rainfall in the evening. Lows 59 to 68. Northeast wind 5 to 10 miles per hour. Chance of rain 30%. Wednesday, mostly sunny. High 79 to 83. East wind around 5 miles per hour in the morning, becoming southwest in the afternoon. Wednesday night, clear. Low 62 to 69. Southeast wind around 5 miles per hour in the evening, becoming northeast after midnight. Thursday, sunny and warmer. Highs in the mid to upper 80s. Thursday night, clear. Low 66 to 72. Friday, sunny. Highs 87 to 92. Friday night, clear. Low 67 to 73. Saturday, sunny. Highs 89 to 94. Saturday night, clear. Low 68 to 74. Sunday, sunny. Highs 91 to 97. Sunday night, clear. Lows 70 to 77. Monday, sunny. Highs 90 to 96. Flood watch remains in effect from midnight Mountain Standard Time tonight through Tuesday evening. What? Flooding caused by excessive rainfall continues to be possible. Where? South Central Arizona, including the following areas: Maricopa, Northern Pinal, and Southern Gila counties, including the Phoenix metropolitan area. When? From midnight Mountain Standard Time tonight through Tuesday evening. Impacts: excessive runoff may result in flooding of rivers, creeks, streams, and other low-lying and flood-prone locations. Additional details: the combination of tropical moisture and a strong weather disturbance will result in showers and thunderstorms capable of producing localized heavy rainfall. Moderate to heavy rainfall rates in excess of 1 inch per hour are expected. Some areas will see training of storms leading to heavier rainfall accumulations. http://www.weather.gov/safety/flood. You should monitor later forecasts and be alert for possible flood warnings. Those living in areas prone to flooding should be prepared to take action should flooding develop. 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The current time is 4:54 p.m. Mountain Standard Time. Here is the 4 p.m. Mountain Standard Time observation for Phoenix on Monday, September 28th. At Sky Harbor, it was cloudy. Visibility 10 miles. Temperature was 72 degrees, dew point 66, relative humidity 81%. Wind was east, at 10 miles an hour. And the pressure was 29.79 inches, and falling. Other observations for South Central Arizona, including the Greater Phoenix area: rain was falling, with a temperature of 72 at Glendale, 70 at Falcon Field, and 72 at Chandler. At Gila Bend, it was mostly sunny, with a temperature of 75. At Buckeye, it was partly sunny, with a temperature of 72. It was cloudy, with a temperature of 71 at Deer Valley, 71 at Scottsdale Airport, and 73 at Mesa Gateway. Observations for Northern Arizona: rain was falling, with a temperature of 57 at Payson, and 59 at Winslow. It was 57 at Shiloh. It was partly sunny, with a temperature of 79 at Kingman, and 71 at Page. It was cloudy, with a temperature of 53 at Flagstaff, 58 at the Grand Canyon, and 60 at Prescott. At Bullhead City, wind was southeast gusting to 33 miles an hour. At Kingman, wind was south gusting to 31 miles an hour. At Payson, the visibility was 4 miles. At Page,
Wind was southeast gusting to 28 miles an hour. Observations for southern Arizona. Skies ranged from partly sunny to cloudy.

under cloudy skies. The Sky Harbor temperature was 72 degrees. Here is the latest forecast. For the following area, in Arizona, Central Phoenix, issued at 4:46 p.m. Mountain Standard Time. Flood watch in effect from midnight Mountain Standard Time tonight through Tuesday evening. Tonight, a chance of showers and thunderstorms in the evening, then showers likely and a chance of thunderstorms after midnight. Heavy rainfall after midnight. Cooler. Low 64 to 72. East wind 5 to 10 miles per hour. Chance of rain 70%. Rainfall up to 3/4 of an inch possible, except locally higher in thunderstorms. Tuesday, showers likely with a slight chance of thunderstorms in the morning, then a chance of showers and a slight chance of thunderstorms in the afternoon. Heavy rainfall possible. Highs 76 to 80. North wind 5 to 10 miles per hour in the morning becoming west in the afternoon. Chance of rain 70%. Rainfall up to 1/2 of an inch possible, except locally higher in thunderstorms. Tuesday night, partly cloudy. A slight chance of showers and thunderstorms in the evening, then a chance of showers after midnight. Heavy rainfall in the evening. Lows 59 to 68. Northeast wind 5 to 10 miles per hour. Chance of rain 30%. Wednesday, mostly sunny. High 79 to 83. East wind around 5 miles per hour in the morning becoming southwest in the afternoon. Wednesday night, clear. Low 62 to 69. Southeast wind around 5 miles per hour in the evening becoming northeast after midnight. Thursday, sunny and warmer. Highs in the mid to upper 80s. Thursday night, clear. Low 66 to 72. Friday, sunny. Highs 87 to 92. Friday night, clear. Low 67 to 73. Saturday, sunny. Highs 89 to 94. Saturday night, clear. Low 68 to 74. Sunday, sunny. Highs 91 to 97. Sunday night, clear. Lows 70 to 77. Monday, sunny. Highs 90 to 96. Flood watch remains in effect from midnight Mountain Standard Time tonight through Tuesday evening. What? Flooding caused by excessive rainfall continues to be possible. Where? South Central Arizona, including the following areas, Maricopa, Northern Pinal, and Southern Gila counties, including the Phoenix metropolitan area. When? From midnight Mountain Standard Time tonight through Tuesday evening. Impacts. Excessive runoff may result in flooding of rivers, creeks, streams, and other low-lying and flood-prone locations. Additional details. The combination of tropical moisture and a strong weather disturbance will result in showers and thunderstorms capable of producing localized heavy rainfall. Moderate to heavy rainfall rates in excess of 1 inch per hour are expected. Some areas will see training of storms leading to heavier rainfall accumulations. http://www.weather.gov/safety/flood. You should monitor later forecasts and be alert for possible flood warnings. Those living in areas prone to flooding should be prepared to take action should flooding develop. 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The current time is 5 p.m. Mountain Standard Time. Here is the latest forecast. For the following area, in Arizona, Central Phoenix, issued at 4:46 p.m. Mountain Standard Time. Flood watch in effect from midnight Mountain Standard Time tonight through Tuesday evening. Tonight, a chance of showers and thunderstorms in the evening, then showers likely and a chance of thunderstorms after midnight. Heavy rainfall after midnight. Cooler. Low 64 to 72. East wind 5 to 10 miles per hour. Chance of rain 70%.